miles an hour. Over the marine area, at the buoy south of Apalachicola, winds were west at 6 knots and seas were 1 foot. At the buoy south of Panama City, winds were northwest at 2 knots. At the buoy south of Pensacola, winds were southwest at 8 knots and seas were 1 foot. The forecast for the local area. Tonight, partly cloudy with a slight chance of showers and thunderstorms this evening, then mostly clear after midnight. Lows in the mid-70s. Southwest winds around 5 miles per hour. Chance of rain 20%. Sunday, sunny. Highs in the mid-90s. West winds around 5 miles per hour. Heat index values up to 106. Sunday night, mostly clear. Lows in the mid-70s. West winds around 5 miles per hour. Heat index values up to 105 early in the evening. Monday, mostly sunny. A chance of showers and thunderstorms in the afternoon. Humid with highs in the mid-90s. Northwest winds around 5 miles per hour. Chance of rain 40%. Heat index values up to 107. Monday night, partly cloudy with a chance of showers. A chance of thunderstorms, mainly in the evening. Humid with lows in the mid-70s. West winds around 5 miles per hour in the evening, becoming light and variable. Chance of rain 40%. Heat index values up to 105 early in the evening. Tuesday and Tuesday night, partly cloudy. Showers and thunderstorms. Highs in the mid-90s. Lows in the mid-70s. Chance of rain 80%. Heat index values up to 105. Wednesday and Wednesday night, partly cloudy. A chance of showers and thunderstorms. Highs in the lower 90s. Lows in the mid-70s. Chance of rain 50%. Thursday through Independence Day, partly cloudy with a chance of showers and thunderstorms. Highs in the mid-90s. Lows in the mid-70s. Chance of rain 30%. Heat index values up to 110. The Tropical Weather Outlook. For the North Atlantic, Caribbean Sea and the Gulf of America, offshore of the southeastern United States coast, a broad low-pressure area is expected to form offshore of the southeastern coast of the United States along the western end of a frontal system early next week. Gradual development of this system will be possible thereafter while it moves slowly westward. Formation chance through 48 hours, low, near 0%. Formation chance through 7 days, low, 20%. The Surf Zone Forecast General Outlook, a moderate risk of rip currents is forecast today along all area beaches due to light southwesterly flow and surf of 1 to 2 feet. This continues into Sunday before surf builds with a longer period swell arriving Monday, which may lead to a high risk along some beaches early next week. Based on communication with area beach officials, the following flags are flying at area beaches: Walton, Yellow Bay, Yellow State Park Gulf Beaches, Yellow West Facing Gulf Beaches, Yellow South Facing Gulf Beaches, Yellow Franklin, Yellow. Tide information for Sunday, June 28, 2026. St. Mark's River entrance. High 2:49 a.m., low 7:25 a.m., high 1:38 p.m., low 9 p.m. Apalachicola. High 6:36 a.m., low 8:52 a.m., high 1:46 p.m., low 11:02 p.m. St. Andrews Bay of Panama City. High 8:47 a.m., low 8:19 p.m. Note that the times of high and low tide are 3 minutes earlier at Shell Point than at the St. Mark's River entrance. The average water temperature at Apalachicola was 82.4 degrees. Sunrise and sunset in Tallahassee. June 28, 2026, sunrise 6:38 a.m. Eastern Daylight Time, sunset 8:44 p.m. Eastern Daylight Time. 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This broadcast originates from your National Weather Service office in Tallahassee, Florida. The latest weather and forecast information can also be accessed by calling our automated forecast line at 850-942-8851. The current time is 8:07 p.m. Eastern Daylight Time. These are the 8 p.m. Eastern Daylight Time conditions. At the Tallahassee Airport, it was partly cloudy. The temperature was 89 degrees. The wind was south at 7 miles an hour. The report from Florida State University was not available. At Apalachicola, it was partly cloudy. The temperature was 86 degrees. The wind was northwest at 7 miles an hour. At Panama City Northwest,

clear. The temperature was 85 degrees. The wind was south at 9 miles an hour. At Dothan, it was partly cloudy. The temperature was 89 degrees. The wind was southwest at 5 miles an hour. At Albany, it was clear. The temperature was 89 degrees. The wind was southwest at 3 miles an hour. At Valdosta, it was partly cloudy. The temperature was 89 degrees. The wind was calm. Over the marine area, at the buoy south of Apalachicola, winds were west, at 4 knots. At the buoy south of Panama City, winds were northwest, at 2 knots. At the buoy south of Pensacola, winds were southwest, at 8 knots. The forecast for the local area. Tonight, partly cloudy with a slight chance of showers and thunderstorms this evening, then mostly clear after midnight. Lows in the mid-70s. Southwest winds around 5 miles per hour. Chance of rain 20%. Sunday, sunny. Highs in the mid-90s. West winds around 5 miles per hour. Heat index values up to 106. Sunday night, mostly clear. Lows in the mid-70s. West winds around 5 miles per hour. Heat index values up to 105 early in the evening. Monday, mostly sunny. A chance of showers and thunderstorms in the afternoon. Humid with highs in the mid-90s. Northwest winds around 5 miles per hour. Chance of rain 40%. Heat index values up to 107. Monday night, partly cloudy with a chance of showers. A chance of thunderstorms, mainly in the evening. Humid with lows in the mid-70s. West winds around 5 miles per hour in the evening, becoming light and variable. Chance of rain 40%. Heat index values up to 105 early in the evening. Tuesday and Tuesday night, partly cloudy. Showers and thunderstorms. Highs in the mid-90s. Lows in the mid-70s. Chance of rain 80%. Heat index values up to 105. Wednesday and Wednesday night, partly cloudy. A chance of showers and thunderstorms. Highs in the lower 90s. Lows in the mid-70s. Chance of rain 50%. Thursday through Independence Day, partly cloudy with a chance of showers and thunderstorms. Highs in the mid-90s. Lows in the mid-70s. Chance of rain 30%. Heat index values up to 110. The coastal waters forecast for the following: waters from Suwannee River to Apalachicola, Florida, extending from 20 to 60 nautical miles, coastal waters from Okaloosa-Walton County line to Mexico Beach out to 20 nautical miles, coastal waters from Mexico Beach to Apalachicola out to 20 nautical miles, waters from Okaloosa-Walton County line to Mexico Beach 20 to 60 nautical miles, and waters from Mexico Beach to Apalachicola 20 to 60 nautical miles. Rest of tonight, west winds 5 to 10 knots. Waves 1 foot or less. Wave detail, west 1 foot at 3 seconds and south 1 foot at 8 seconds. Protected waters a light chop. Sunday, west winds 5 to 10 knots. Waves 1 foot or less. Wave detail, west 1 foot at 3 seconds and south 1 foot at 8 seconds. Protected waters a light chop. Sunday night, west winds 5 to 10 knots. Waves 1 foot or less. Wave detail, west 1 foot at 3 seconds and south 1 foot at 8 seconds. Protected waters a light chop. Monday, northwest winds 5 to 10 knots. Seas around 2 feet. Wave detail, west 1 foot at 3 seconds and south 1 foot at 8 seconds. Protected waters a light chop. Monday night, west winds 5 to 10 knots. Seas around 2 feet. Wave detail, west 1 foot at 3 seconds and south 1 foot at 9 seconds. Protected waters a light chop. A chance of showers and thunderstorms, mainly in the evening. Tuesday, northwest winds 5 to 10 knots. Seas around 2 feet. Wave detail, west 1 foot at 3 seconds and south 1 foot at 9 seconds. Protected waters a light chop. A chance of showers and thunderstorms. Tuesday night, northwest winds around 5 knots, becoming northeast after midnight. Seas around 2 feet in the evening, then 1 foot or less. Protected waters smooth, a chance of showers and thunderstorms. Wednesday, east winds around 5 knots. Waves 1 foot or less. Protected waters smooth, a chance of showers and thunderstorms, mainly in the morning. Wednesday night, southeast winds around 5 knots, becoming east after midnight.
waves 1 foot or less. Protected water smooth, a slight chance of showers and thunderstorms. Thursday, east winds around 5 knots. Waves 1 foot or less. Protected water smooth, a slight chance of showers and thunderstorms. Thursday night, southwest winds around 5 knots, becoming northwest after midnight. Waves 1 foot or less. Protected water smooth, a slight chance of showers and thunderstorms. Winds and waves higher in and near thunderstorms. The coastal waters forecast for the following St. Andrews Bay waterways. Rest of tonight, southwest winds around 10 knots, diminishing to around 5 knots late this evening and overnight. Protected waters a light chop. Sunday, west winds 5 to 10 knots. Protected waters a light chop. Sunday night, west winds 5 to 10 knots. Protected waters a light chop. Monday, west winds 5 to 10 knots. Protected waters a light chop. A slight chance of showers and thunderstorms in the afternoon. Monday night, west winds 5 to 10 knots, diminishing to around 5 knots after midnight. Protected waters a light chop. A slight chance of showers and thunderstorms in the evening. Tuesday, west winds around 5 knots. Protected waters smooth, a chance of showers and thunderstorms in the morning, then showers and thunderstorms in the afternoon. Tuesday night, west winds around 5 knots, becoming northeast after midnight. Protected waters smooth, showers and thunderstorms, mainly in the evening. Wednesday, east winds around 5 knots, becoming south around 5 knots in the afternoon. Protected waters smooth, a slight chance of showers and thunderstorms in the morning, then a chance of showers and thunderstorms in the afternoon. Wednesday night, south winds around 5 knots in the evening, becoming light and variable. Protected waters smooth, a chance of showers and thunderstorms in the evening. Thursday, northeast winds around 5 knots, becoming south in the afternoon. Protected waters a light chop. A chance of showers and thunderstorms in the afternoon. Thursday night, southwest winds around 5 knots, becoming northwest after midnight. Protected waters smooth, a chance of showers and thunderstorms in the evening. Winds and waves higher in and near thunderstorms. The Tropical Weather Outlook. For the North Atlantic, Caribbean Sea and the Gulf of America, offshore of the southeastern United States coast, a broad low pressure area is expected to form offshore of the southeastern coast of the United States along the western end of a frontal system early next week. Gradual development of this system will be possible thereafter while it moves slowly westward. Formation chance through 48 hours, low, near 0%. Formation chance through 7 days, low, 20%. The Surf Zone Forecast General Outlook, a moderate risk of rip currents is forecast today along all area beaches due to light southwesterly flow and surf of 1 to 2 feet. This continues into Sunday before surf builds with a longer period swell arriving Monday, which may lead to a high risk along some beaches early next week. Based on communication with area beach officials, the following flags are flying at area beaches: Walton, Yellow Bay, Yellow State Park Gulf Beaches, Yellow West Facing Gulf Beaches, Yellow South Facing Gulf Beaches, Yellow Franklin, Yellow. Tide information for Sunday, June 28, 2026. St. Marks River entrance. High 2:49 a.m., low 7:25 a.m., high 1:38 p.m., low 9 p.m. Apalachicola. High 6:36 a.m., low 8:52 a.m., high 1:46 p.m., low 11:02 p.m. St. Andrews Bay at Panama City. High 8:47 a.m., low 8:19 p.m. Note that the times of high and low tide are 3 minutes earlier at Shell Point than at the St. Marks River entrance. The average water temperature at Apalachicola was 82.4 degrees. Sunrise and sunset in Tallahassee. June 28, 2026, sunrise 6:38 a.m. Eastern Daylight Time, sunset 8:44 p.m. Eastern Daylight Time. 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This broadcast originates from your National Weather Service office in Tallahassee, Florida. The latest weather and forecast information can also be accessed by calling our automated forecast line at 850-942-8851. The current time is 8:17 p.m. Eastern Daylight Time. These are the 8 p.m. Eastern Daylight Time conditions. At the Tallahassee Airport, it was partly cloudy. The temperature was 89 degrees. The wind was south at 7 miles an hour.

At Florida State University, the temperature was 91 degrees. The wind was west at 5 miles an hour. At Apalachicola, it was clear. The temperature was 86 degrees. The wind was northwest at 7 miles an hour. At Panama City Northwest, it was clear. The temperature was 85 degrees. The wind was south at 9 miles an hour. At Dothan, it was clear. The temperature was 89 degrees. The wind was southwest at 5 miles an hour. At Albany, it was clear. The temperature was 89 degrees. The wind was southwest at 3 miles an hour. At Valdosta, it was mostly cloudy. The temperature was 89 degrees. The wind was calm. Over the marine area, at the buoys south of Apalachicola, winds were west at 6 knots and seas were 1 foot. At the buoys south of Panama City, winds were northwest at 2 knots. At the buoys south of Pensacola, winds were southwest at 8 knots and seas were 1 foot. The forecast for the local area. Tonight, partly cloudy with a slight chance of showers and thunderstorms this evening, then mostly clear after midnight. Lows in the mid-70s. Southwest winds around 5 miles per hour. Chance of rain 20%. Sunday, sunny. Highs in the mid-90s. West winds around 5 miles per hour. Heat index values up to 106. Sunday night, mostly clear. Lows in the mid-70s. West winds around 5 miles per hour. Heat index values up to 105 early in the evening. Monday, mostly sunny. A chance of showers and thunderstorms in the afternoon. Humid with highs in the mid-90s. Northwest winds around 5 miles per hour. Chance of rain 40%. Heat index values up to 107. Monday night, partly cloudy with a chance of showers. A chance of thunderstorms, mainly in the evening. Humid with lows in the mid-70s. West winds around 5 miles per hour in the evening, becoming light and variable. Chance of rain 40%. Heat index values up to 105 early in the evening. Tuesday and Tuesday night, partly cloudy. Showers and thunderstorms. Highs in the mid-90s. Lows in the mid-70s. Chance of rain 80%. Heat index values up to 105. Wednesday and Wednesday night, partly cloudy. A chance of showers and thunderstorms. Highs in the lower 90s. Lows in the mid-70s. Chance of rain 50%. Thursday through Independence Day, partly cloudy with a chance of showers and thunderstorms. Highs in the mid-90s. Lows in the mid-70s. Chance of rain 30%. Heat index values up to 110. The coastal waters forecast for the following: waters from Suwannee River to Apalachicola, Florida, extending from 20 to 60 nautical miles. Coastal waters from Okaloosa-Walton County line to Mexico Beach out to 20 nautical miles. Coastal waters from Mexico Beach to Apalachicola out to 20 nautical miles. Waters from Okaloosa-Walton County line to Mexico Beach 20 to 60 nautical miles. And waters from Mexico Beach to Apalachicola 20 to 60 nautical miles. Rest of tonight, west winds 5 to 10 knots. Waves 1 foot or less. Wave detail, west 1 foot at 3 seconds and south 1 foot at 8 seconds. Protected waters a light chop. Sunday, west winds 5 to 10 knots. Waves 1 foot or less. Wave detail, west 1 foot at 3 seconds and south 1 foot at 8 seconds. Protected waters a light chop. Sunday night, west winds 5 to 10 knots. Waves 1 foot or less. Wave detail, west 1 foot at 3 seconds and south 1 foot at 8 seconds. Protected waters a light chop. Monday, northwest winds 5 to 10 knots. Seas around 2 feet. Wave detail, west 1 foot at 3 seconds and south 1 foot at 8 seconds. Protected waters a light chop. Monday night, west winds 5 to 10 knots. Seas around 2 feet. Wave detail, west 1 foot at 3 seconds and south 1 foot at 9 seconds. Protected waters a light chop. A chance of showers and thunderstorms, mainly in the evening. Tuesday, northwest winds 5 to 10 knots. Seas around 2 feet. Wave detail, west 1 foot at 3 seconds and south 1 foot at 9 seconds. Protected waters a light chop. A chance of showers and thunderstorms. Tuesday night, northwest winds around 5 knots, becoming northeast after midnight. Seas around 2 feet on the evening, then 1 foot or less. Protected waters move.

A chance of showers and thunderstorms. Wednesday, east winds around 5 knots. Waves 1 foot or less. Protected waters smooth. A chance of showers and thunderstorms, mainly in the morning. Wednesday night, southeast winds around 5 knots, becoming east after midnight. Waves 1 foot or less. Protected waters smooth. A slight chance of showers and thunderstorms. Thursday, east winds around 5 knots. Waves 1 foot or less. Protected waters smooth. A slight chance of showers and thunderstorms. Thursday night, southwest winds around 5 knots, becoming northwest after midnight. Waves 1 foot or less. Protected waters smooth. A slight chance of showers and thunderstorms. Winds and waves higher in and near thunderstorms. The coastal waters forecast for the following St. Andrews Bay waterways. Rest of tonight, southwest winds around 10 knots, diminishing to around 5 knots late this evening and overnight. Protected waters a light chop. Sunday, west winds 5 to 10 knots. Protected waters a light chop. Sunday night, west winds 5 to 10 knots. Protected waters a light chop. Monday, west winds 5 to 10 knots. Protected waters a light chop. A slight chance of showers and thunderstorms in the afternoon. Monday night, west winds 5 to 10 knots, diminishing to around 5 knots after midnight. Protected waters a light chop. A slight chance of showers and thunderstorms in the evening. Tuesday, west winds around 5 knots. Protected waters smooth. A chance of showers and thunderstorms in the morning, then showers and thunderstorms in the afternoon. Tuesday night, west winds around 5 knots, becoming northeast after midnight. Protected waters smooth. Showers and thunderstorms, mainly in the evening. Wednesday, east winds around 5 knots, becoming south around 5 knots in the afternoon. Protected waters smooth. A slight chance of showers and thunderstorms in the morning, then a chance of showers and thunderstorms in the afternoon. Wednesday night, south winds around 5 knots in the evening, becoming light and variable. Protected waters smooth. A chance of showers and thunderstorms in the evening. Thursday, northeast winds around 5 knots, becoming south in the afternoon. Protected waters a light chop. A chance of showers and thunderstorms in the afternoon. Thursday night, southwest winds around 5 knots, becoming northwest after midnight. Protected waters smooth. A chance of showers and thunderstorms in the evening. Winds and waves higher in and near thunderstorms. The Tropical Weather Outlook. For the North Atlantic, Caribbean Sea and the Gulf of America, offshore of the southeastern United States coast, a broad low pressure area is expected to form offshore of the southeastern coast of the United States along the western end of a frontal system early next week. Gradual development of this system will be possible thereafter while it moves slowly westward. Formation chance through 48 hours, low, near 0%. Formation chance through 7 days, low, 20%. The Surf Zone Forecast General Outlook, a moderate risk of rip currents is forecast today along all area beaches due to light southwesterly flow and surf of 1 to 2 feet. This continues into Sunday before surf builds with a longer period swell arriving Monday, which may lead to a high risk along some beaches early next week. Based on communication with area beach officials, the following flags are flying at area beaches: Walton, Yellow Bay, Yellow State Park Golf Beaches, Yellow West Facing Golf Beaches, Yellow South Facing Golf Beaches, Yellow Franklin, Yellow. Tide information for Sunday, June 28, 2026. St. Marks River Entrance. High 2:49 a.m., low 7:25 a.m., high 1:38 p.m., low 9 p.m. Apalachicola. High 6:36 a.m., low 8:52 a.m., high 1:46 p.m., low 11:02 p.m. St. Andrews Bay at Panama City. High 8:47 a.m., low 8:19 p.m. Note that the times of high and low tide are 3 minutes earlier at Shell Point than at the St. Marks River entrance. The average water temperature at Apalachicola was 82.4 degrees. Sunrise and sunset in Tallahassee. June 28, 2026, sunrise 6:38 a.m. Eastern Daylight Time, sunset 8:44 p.m. Eastern Daylight Time. 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This broadcast originates from your National Weather Service office in Tallahassee, Florida. 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

At Valdosta, it was mostly cloudy. The temperature was 89 degrees. The wind was calm. Over the marine area, at the buoy south of Apalachicola, winds were west at 6 knots and seas were 1 foot. At the buoy south of Panama City, winds were northwest at 2 knots. At the buoy south of Pensacola, winds were southwest at 8 knots and seas were 1 foot. The forecast for the local area. Tonight, partly cloudy with a slight chance of showers and thunderstorms this evening, then mostly clear after midnight. Lows in the mid-70s. Southwest winds around 5 miles per hour. Chance of rain 20%. Sunday, sunny. Highs in the mid-90s. West winds around 5 miles per hour. Heat index values up to 106. Sunday night, mostly clear. Lows in the mid-70s. West winds around 5 miles per hour. Heat index values up to 105 early in the evening. Monday, mostly sunny. A chance of showers and thunderstorms in the afternoon. Humid with highs in the mid-90s. Northwest winds around 5 miles per hour. Chance of rain 40%. Heat index values up to 107. Monday night, partly cloudy with a chance of showers. A chance of thunderstorms, mainly in the evening. Humid with lows in the mid-70s. West winds around 5 miles per hour in the evening, becoming light and variable. Chance of rain 40%. Heat index values up to 105 early in the evening. Tuesday and Tuesday night, partly cloudy. Showers and thunderstorms. Highs in the mid-90s. Lows in the mid-70s. Chance of rain 80%. Heat index values up to 105. Wednesday and Wednesday night, partly cloudy. A chance of showers and thunderstorms. Highs in the lower 90s. Lows in the mid-70s. Chance of rain 50%. Thursday through Independence Day, partly cloudy with a chance of showers and thunderstorms. Highs in the mid-90s. Lows in the mid-70s. Chance of rain 30%. Heat index values up to 110. The Tallahassee climate summary for this evening, as of 5 p.m., June 27, 2026. Today's high temperature of 95 degrees occurred at 3:59 p.m. This high was 4 degrees above the normal high of 91. Today's low temperature of 72 degrees occurred at 5:20 a.m. This tied the normal low of 72. No precipitation fell today, which leaves the monthly total at 5.14 inches. This is 1.85 inches below the normal amount of 6.99 inches for June. The total precipitation for the year still stands at 17.33 inches, which is 10.48 inches below normal. The normal high temperature for tomorrow is 92 degrees, and the normal low is 72. The record high for tomorrow is 101, which occurred in 1931, and the record low is 59, which occurred in 1974. Sunset tonight is at 8:43 p.m. Sunrise tomorrow is at 6:38 a.m. The coastal waters forecast for the following: waters from Suwannee River to Apalachicola, Florida, extending from 20 to 60 nautical miles, coastal waters from Okaloosa-Walton County line to Mexico Beach out to 20 nautical miles, coastal waters from Mexico Beach to Apalachicola out to 20 nautical miles, waters from Okaloosa-Walton County line to Mexico Beach 20 to 60 nautical miles, and waters from Mexico Beach to Apalachicola 20 to 60 nautical miles. Rest of tonight, west winds 5 to 10 knots. Waves 1 foot or less. Wave detail, west 1 foot at 3 seconds and south 1 foot at 8 seconds. Protected waters a light chop. Sunday, west winds 5 to 10 knots. Waves 1 foot or less. Wave detail, west 1 foot at 3 seconds and south 1 foot at 8 seconds. Protected waters a light chop. Sunday night, 10 knots. Waves 1 foot or less. Wave detail, west 1 foot at 3 seconds and south 1 foot at 8 seconds. Protected waters a light chop. Sunday night, west winds 5 to 10 knots. Waves 1 foot or less. Wave detail, west 1 foot at 3 seconds and south 1 foot at 8 seconds. Protected waters a light chop. Monday, northwest winds 5 to 10 knots. Seas around 2 feet. Wave detail, west 1 foot at 3 seconds and south 1 foot at 8 seconds. Protected waters a light chop. Monday night, west winds 5 to 10 knots. Seas around 2 feet. Wave detail, west 1 foot at 3 seconds and south 1 foot at 9 seconds.

protected waters a light shop. A chance of showers and thunderstorms, mainly in the evening. Tuesday, northwest winds 5 to 10 knots. Seas around 2 feet. Wave detail, west 1 foot at 3 seconds and south 1 foot at 9 seconds. Protected waters a light shop. A chance of showers and thunderstorms. Tuesday night, northwest winds around 5 knots, becoming northeast after midnight. Seas around 2 feet in the evening, then 1 foot or less. Protected waters smooth, a chance of showers and thunderstorms. Wednesday, east winds around 5 knots. Waves 1 foot or less. Protected waters smooth, a chance of showers and thunderstorms, mainly in the morning. Wednesday night, southeast winds around 5 knots, becoming east after midnight. Waves 1 foot or less. Protected waters smooth, a slight chance of showers and thunderstorms. Thursday, east winds around 5 knots. Waves 1 foot or less. Protected waters smooth, a slight chance of showers and thunderstorms. Thursday night, southwest winds around 5 knots, becoming northwest after midnight. Waves 1 foot or less. Protected waters smooth, a slight chance of showers and thunderstorms. Winds and waves higher in and near thunderstorms. The coastal waters forecast for the following St. Andrews Bay waterways. Rest of tonight, southwest winds around 10 knots, diminishing to around 5 knots late this evening and overnight. Protected waters a light shop. Sunday, west winds 5 to 10 knots. 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Sunday night, west winds 5 to 10 knots. Protected waters a light shop. Monday, west winds 5 to 10 knots. Protected waters a light shop. A slight chance of showers and thunderstorms in the afternoon. Monday night, west winds 5 to 10 knots, diminishing to around 5 knots after midnight. Protected waters a light shop. A slight chance of showers and thunderstorms in the evening. Tuesday, west winds around 5 knots. Protected waters smooth, a chance of showers and thunderstorms in the morning, then showers and thunderstorms in the afternoon. Tuesday night, west winds around 5 knots, becoming northeast after midnight. Protected waters smooth, showers and thunderstorms, mainly in the evening. Wednesday, east winds around 5 knots, becoming south around 5 knots in the afternoon. Protected waters smooth, a slight chance of showers and thunderstorms in the morning, then a chance of showers and thunderstorms in the afternoon. Wednesday night, south winds around 5 knots in the evening, becoming light and variable. Protected waters smooth, a chance of showers and thunderstorms in the evening. Thursday, northeast winds around 5 knots, becoming south in the afternoon. Protected waters a light shop. A chance of showers and thunderstorms in the afternoon. Thursday night, southwest winds around 5 knots, becoming northwest after midnight. Protected waters smooth, a chance of showers and thunderstorms in the evening. Winds and waves higher in and near thunderstorms. The Tropical Weather Outlook. For the North Atlantic, Caribbean Sea and the Gulf of America, offshore of the southeastern United States coast, a broad low-pressure area is expected to form offshore of the southeastern coast of the United States along the western end of a frontal system early next week. Gradual development of this system will be possible thereafter while it moves slowly westward. Formation chance through 48 hours, low, near 0%. Formation chance through 7 days, low, 20%. The Surf Zone Forecast General Outlook, a moderate risk of rip currents is forecast today along all area beaches due to light southwesterly flow and surf of 1 to 2 feet. This continues into Sunday before surf builds with a longer period swell arriving Monday, which may lead to a high risk along some beaches early next week. Based on communication with area beach officials, the following flags are flying at area beaches: Walton, Yellow Bay, Yellow State Park Gulf Beaches, Yellow West Facing Gulf Beaches, Yellow South Facing Gulf Beaches, Yellow Franklin, Yellow. Tide information for Sunday, June 28, 2026. St. Marks River Entrance. High 2:49 a.m., low 7:25 a.m., high 1:38 p.m., low 9 p.m. Apalachicola. High 6:36 a.m., low 8:52 a.m., high 1:46 p.m., low 11:02 p.m. St. Andrews Bay at Panama City. High 8:47 a.m., low 8:19 p.m. Note that the times of high and low tide are 3 minutes earlier at Shell Point than at the St. Marks River entrance. The average water temperature at Apalachicola was 82.4 degrees.
sunrise and sunset in Tallahassee. June 28, 2026, sunrise 6:38 a.m. Eastern Daylight Time, sunset 8:44 p.m. Eastern Daylight Time. 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The current time is 8:39 p.m. Eastern Daylight Time. These are the 8 p.m. Eastern Daylight Time conditions. At the Tallahassee Airport, it was partly cloudy. The temperature was 89 degrees. The wind was south at 7 miles an hour. At Florida State University, the temperature was 91 degrees. The wind was west at 5 miles an hour. At Apalachicola, it was clear. The temperature was 86 degrees. The wind was northwest at 7 miles an hour. At Panama City Northwest, it was clear. The temperature was 85 degrees. The wind was south at 9 miles an hour. At Dothan, it was clear. The temperature was 89 degrees. The wind was southwest at 5 miles an hour. At Albany, it was clear. The temperature was 89 degrees. The wind was southwest at 3 miles an hour. At Valdosta, it was mostly cloudy. The temperature was 89 degrees. The wind was calm. Over the marine area, at the buoy south of Apalachicola, winds were west at 6 knots and seas were 1 foot. At the buoy south of Panama City, winds were northwest at 2 knots. At the buoy south of Pensacola, winds were southwest at 8 knots and seas were 1 foot. The forecast for the local area. Tonight, partly cloudy with a slight chance of showers and thunderstorms this evening, then mostly clear after midnight. Lows in the mid-70s. Southwest winds around 5 miles per hour. Chance of rain 20%. Sunday, sunny. Highs in the mid-90s. West winds around 5 miles per hour. Heat index values up to 106. Sunday night, mostly clear. Lows in the mid-70s. West winds around 5 miles per hour. Heat index values up to 105 early in the evening. Monday, mostly sunny. A chance of showers and thunderstorms in the afternoon. Humid with highs in the mid-90s. Northwest winds around 5 miles per hour. Chance of rain 40%. Heat index values up to 107. Monday night, partly cloudy with a chance of showers. A chance of thunderstorms, mainly in the evening. Humid with lows in the mid-70s. West winds around 5 miles per hour in the evening, becoming light and variable. Chance of rain 40%. Heat index values up to 105 early in the evening. Tuesday and Tuesday night, partly cloudy. Showers and thunderstorms. Highs in the mid-90s. Lows in the mid-70s. Chance of rain 80%. Heat index values up to 105. Wednesday and Wednesday night, partly cloudy. A chance of showers and thunderstorms. Highs in the lower 90s. Lows in the mid-70s. Chance of rain 50%. Thursday through Independence Day, partly cloudy with a chance of showers and thunderstorms. Highs in the mid-90s. Lows in the mid-70s. Chance of rain 30%. Heat index values up to 110. The coastal waters forecast for the following: waters from Suwannee River to Apalachicola, Florida, extending from 20 to 60 nautical miles. Coastal waters from Okaloosa-Walton County line to Mexico Beach out to 20 nautical miles. Coastal waters from Mexico Beach to Apalachicola out to 20 nautical miles. Waters from Okaloosa-Walton County line to Mexico Beach 20 to 60 nautical miles. And waters from Mexico Beach to Apalachicola 20 to 60 nautical miles. Rest of tonight, west winds 5 to 10 knots. Waves 1 foot or less. Wave detail, west 1 foot at 3 seconds and south 1 foot at 8 seconds. Protected waters a light chop. Sunday, west winds 5 to 10 knots. Waves 1 foot or less. Wave detail, west 1 foot at 3 seconds and south 1 foot at 8 seconds. Protected waters a light chop. Sunday night, west winds 5 to 10 knots. Waves 1 foot or less. Wave detail, west 1 foot at 3 seconds and south 1 foot at 8 seconds. Protected waters a light chop. Monday, northwest winds 5 to 10 knots. Seas around.

2 feet. Wave detail, west 1 foot at 3 seconds and south 1 foot at 8 seconds. Protected waters a light chop. Monday night, west winds 5 to 10 knots. Seas around 2 feet. Wave detail, west 1 foot at 3 seconds and south 1 foot at 9 seconds. Protected waters a light chop. A chance of showers and thunderstorms, mainly in the evening. Tuesday, northwest winds 5 to 10 knots. Seas around 2 feet. Wave detail, west 1 foot at 3 seconds and south 1 foot at 9 seconds. Protected waters a light chop. A chance of showers and thunderstorms. Tuesday night, northwest winds around 5 knots, becoming northeast after midnight. Seas around 2 feet on the evening, then 1 foot or less. Protected waters smooth, a chance of showers and thunderstorms. Wednesday, east winds around 5 knots. Waves 1 foot or less. Protected waters smooth, a chance of showers and thunderstorms, mainly in the morning. Wednesday night, southeast winds around 5 knots, becoming east after midnight. Waves 1 foot or less. Protected waters smooth, a slight chance of showers and thunderstorms. Thursday, east winds around 5 knots. Waves 1 foot or less. Protected waters smooth, a slight chance of showers and thunderstorms. Thursday night, southwest winds around 5 knots, becoming northwest after midnight. Waves 1 foot or less. Protected waters smooth, a slight chance of showers and thunderstorms. Winds and waves higher in and near thunderstorms. The coastal waters forecast for the following St. Andrews Bay waterways. Rest of tonight, southwest winds around 10 knots, diminishing to around 5 knots late this evening and overnight. Protected waters a light chop. Sunday, west winds 5 to 10 knots. Protected waters a light chop. Sunday night, west winds 5 to 10 knots. Protected waters a light chop. Monday, west winds 5 to 10 knots. Protected waters a light chop. A slight chance of showers and thunderstorms in the afternoon. Monday night, west winds 5 to 10 knots, diminishing to around 5 knots after midnight. Protected waters a light chop. A slight chance of showers and thunderstorms in the evening. Tuesday, west winds around 5 knots. Protected waters smooth, a chance of showers and thunderstorms in the morning, then showers and thunderstorms in the afternoon. Tuesday night, west winds around 5 knots, becoming northeast after midnight. Protected waters smooth, showers and thunderstorms, mainly in the evening. Wednesday, east winds around 5 knots, becoming south around 5 knots in the afternoon. Protected waters smooth, a slight chance of showers and thunderstorms in the morning, then a chance of showers and thunderstorms in the afternoon. Wednesday night, south winds around 5 knots in the evening, becoming light and variable. Protected waters smooth, a chance of showers and thunderstorms in the evening. Thursday, northeast winds around 5 knots, becoming south in the afternoon. Protected waters a light chop. A chance of showers and thunderstorms in the afternoon. Thursday night, southwest winds around 5 knots, becoming northwest after midnight. Protected waters smooth, a chance of showers and thunderstorms in the evening. Winds and waves higher in and near thunderstorms. The Tropical Weather Outlook. For the North Atlantic, Caribbean Sea and the Gulf of America, offshore of the southeastern United States coast, a broad low-pressure area is expected to form offshore of the southeastern coast of the United States along the western end of a frontal system early next week. Gradual development of this system will be possible thereafter while it moves slowly westward. Formation chance through 48 hours, low, near 0%. Formation chance through 7 days, low, 20%. The Surf Zone Forecast General Outlook, a moderate risk of rip currents is forecast today along all area beaches due to light southwesterly flow and surf of 1 to 2 feet. This continues into Sunday before surf builds with a longer period swell arriving Monday, which may lead to a high risk along some beaches early next week. Based on communication with area beach officials, the following flags are flying at area beaches: Walton, Yellow Bay, Yellow State Park Gulf Beaches, Yellow West Facing Gulf Beaches, Yellow South Facing Gulf Beaches, Yellow Franklin, Yellow. Tide information for Sunday, June 28, 2026. St. Marks River entrance. High 2:49 a.m., low 7:25 a.m., high 1:38 p.m., low 9 p.m. Apalachicola.
high 6:36 a.m., low 8:52 a.m., high 1:46 p.m., low 11:02 p.m. St. Andrews Bay of Panama City, high 8:47 a.m., low 8:19 p.m. Note that the times of high and low tide are 3 minutes earlier at Shell Point than at the St. Mark's River entrance. The average water temperature at Apalachicola was 82.4 degrees. Sunrise and sunset in Tallahassee. June 28, 2026, sunrise 6:38 a.m. Eastern Daylight Time, sunset 8:44 p.m. Eastern Daylight Time. 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This broadcast originates from your National Weather Service office in Tallahassee, Florida. The latest weather and forecast information can also be accessed by calling our automated forecast line at 850-942-8851. The current time is 8:49 p.m. Eastern Daylight Time. These are the 8 p.m. Eastern Daylight Time conditions. At the Tallahassee Airport, it was partly cloudy. The temperature was 89 degrees. The wind was south at 7 miles an hour. At Florida State University, the temperature was 91 degrees. The wind was west at 5 miles an hour. At Apalachicola, it was clear. The temperature was 86 degrees. The wind was northwest at 7 miles an hour. At Panama City Northwest, it was clear. The temperature was 85 degrees. The wind was south at 9 miles an hour. At Dothan, it was clear. The temperature was 89 degrees. The wind was southwest at 5 miles an hour. At Albany, it was clear. The temperature was 89 degrees. The wind was southwest at 3 miles an hour. At Valdosta, it was mostly cloudy. The temperature was 89 degrees. The wind was calm. Over the marine area, at the buoy south of Apalachicola, winds were west at 6 knots and seas were 1 foot. At the buoy south of Panama City, winds were northwest at 2 knots. At the buoy south of Pensacola, winds were southwest at 8 knots and seas were 1 foot. The forecast for the local area. Tonight, partly cloudy with a slight chance of showers and thunderstorms this evening, then mostly clear after midnight. Lows in the mid-70s. Southwest winds around 5 miles per hour. Chance of rain 20%. Sunday, sunny. Highs in the mid-90s. West winds around 5 miles per hour. Heat index values up to 106. Sunday night, mostly clear. Lows in the mid-70s. West winds around 5 miles per hour. Heat index values up to 105 early in the evening. Monday, mostly sunny. A chance of showers and thunderstorms in the afternoon. Humid with highs in the mid-90s. Northwest winds around 5 miles per hour. Chance of rain 40%. Heat index values up to 107. Monday night, partly cloudy with a chance of showers. A chance of thunderstorms, mainly in the evening. Humid with lows in the mid-70s. West winds around 5 miles per hour in the evening, becoming light and variable. Chance of rain 40%. Heat index values up to 105 early in the evening. Tuesday and Tuesday night, partly cloudy. Showers and thunderstorms. Highs in the mid-90s. Lows in the mid-70s. Chance of rain 80%. Heat index values up to 105. Wednesday and Wednesday night, partly cloudy. A chance of showers and thunderstorms. Highs in the lower 90s. Lows in the mid-70s. Chance of rain 50%. Thursday through Independence Day, partly cloudy with a chance of showers and thunderstorms. Highs in the mid-90s. Lows in the mid-70s. Chance of rain 30%. Heat index values up to 110. The coastal waters forecast for the following waters from Suwannee River to Apalachicola, Florida, extending from 20 to 60 nautical miles. Coastal waters from Okaloosa-Walton County line to Mexico Beach out to 20 nautical miles. Coastal waters from Mexico Beach to Apalachicola out to 20 nautical miles. Waters from Okaloosa-Walton County line to Mexico Beach 20 to 60 nautical miles. And waters from Mexico Beach to Apalachicola 20 to 60 nautical miles. Rest of tonight, west winds 5 to 10 knots. Waves 1 foot or less. Wave detail, west 1 foot at 3 seconds and south 1 foot at 8 seconds. Protected waters a light chop. Sunday, west winds 5 to 10 knots. Waves 1 foot or less.
Wave detail, west 1 foot at 3 seconds and south 1 foot at 8 seconds. Protected.

There's a light chop. Sunday night, west winds 5 to 10 knots. Waves 1 foot or less. Wave detail, west 1 foot at 3 seconds and south 1 foot at 8 seconds. Protected waters a light chop. Monday, northwest winds 5 to 10 knots. Seas around 2 feet. Wave detail, west 1 foot at 3 seconds and south 1 foot at 8 seconds. Protected waters a light chop. Monday night, west winds 5 to 10 knots. Seas around 2 feet. Wave detail, west 1 foot at 3 seconds and south 1 foot at 9 seconds. Protected waters a light chop. A chance of showers and thunderstorms, mainly in the evening. Tuesday, northwest winds 5 to 10 knots. Seas around 2 feet. Wave detail, west 1 foot at 3 seconds and south 1 foot at 9 seconds. Protected waters a light chop. A chance of showers and thunderstorms. Tuesday night, northwest winds around 5 knots, becoming northeast after midnight. Seas around 2 feet on the evening, then 1 foot or less. Protected waters smooth, a chance of showers and thunderstorms. Wednesday, east winds around 5 knots. Waves 1 foot or less. Protected waters smooth, a chance of showers and thunderstorms, mainly in the morning. Wednesday night, southeast winds around 5 knots, becoming east after midnight. Waves 1 foot or less. Protected waters smooth, a slight chance of showers and thunderstorms. Thursday, east winds around 5 knots. Waves 1 foot or less. Protected waters smooth, a slight chance of showers and thunderstorms. Thursday night, southwest winds around 5 knots, becoming northwest after midnight. Waves 1 foot or less. Protected waters smooth, a slight chance of showers and thunderstorms. Winds and waves higher and near thunderstorms. The coastal waters forecast for the following St. Andrews Bay waterways. Rest of tonight, southwest winds around 10 knots, diminishing to around 5 knots late this evening and overnight. Protected waters a light chop. Sunday, west winds 5 to 10 knots. Protected waters a light chop. Sunday night, west winds 5 to 10 knots. Protected waters a light chop. Monday, west winds 5 to 10 knots. Protected waters a light chop. A slight chance of showers and thunderstorms in the afternoon. Monday night, west winds 5 to 10 knots, diminishing to around 5 knots after midnight. Protected waters a light chop. A slight chance of showers and thunderstorms in the evening. Tuesday, west winds around 5 knots. Protected waters smooth, a chance of showers and thunderstorms in the morning, then showers and thunderstorms in the afternoon. Tuesday night, west winds around 5 knots, becoming northeast after midnight. Protected waters smooth, showers and thunderstorms, mainly in the evening. Wednesday, east winds around 5 knots, becoming south around 5 knots in the afternoon. Protected waters smooth, a slight chance of showers and thunderstorms in the morning, then a chance of showers and thunderstorms in the afternoon. Wednesday night, south winds around 5 knots in the evening, becoming light and variable. Protected waters smooth, a chance of showers and thunderstorms in the evening. Thursday, northeast winds around 5 knots, becoming south in the afternoon. Protected waters a light chop. A chance of showers and thunderstorms in the afternoon. Thursday night, southwest winds around 5 knots, becoming northwest after midnight. Protected waters smooth, a chance of showers and thunderstorms in the evening. Winds and waves higher and near thunderstorms. The Tropical Weather Outlook. For the North Atlantic, Caribbean Sea and the Gulf of America, offshore of the southeastern United States coast, a broad low-pressure area is expected to form offshore of the southeastern coast of the United States along the western end of a frontal system early next week. Gradual development of this system will be possible thereafter while it moves slowly westward. Formation chance through 48 hours, low, near 0%. Formation chance through 7 days, low, 20%. The Surf Zone Forecast General Outlook, a moderate risk of rip currents is forecast today along all area beaches due to light southwesterly flow and surf of 1 to 2 feet. This continues into Sunday before surf builds with a longer period swell arriving Monday, which may lead to a high risk along some beaches early next week. Based on communication with area beach officials, the following flags are flying at area beaches: Walton, Yellow Bay, Yellow State Park Gulf Beaches, Yellow West Facing Gulf Beaches, Yellow South Facing Gulf Beaches, Yellow Franklin, Yellow.
tide information for Sunday, June 28, 2026. St. Mark's River entrance. High 2:49 a.m., low 7:25 a.m., high 1:38 p.m., low 9 p.m. Apalachicola. High 6:36 a.m., low 8:52 a.m., high 1:46 p.m., low 11:02 p.m. St. Andrew's Bay of Panama City. High 8:47 a.m., low 8:19 p.m. Note that the times of high and low tide are 3 minutes earlier at Shell Point than at the St. Mark's River entrance. The average water temperature at Apalachicola was 82.4 degrees. Sunrise and sunset in Tallahassee. June 28, 2026, sunrise 6:38 a.m. Eastern Daylight Time, sunset 8:44 p.m. Eastern Daylight Time. 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This broadcast originates from your National Weather Service office in Tallahassee, Florida. The latest weather and forecast information can also be accessed by calling our automated forecast line at 850-942-8851. The current time is 8:59 p.m. Eastern Daylight Time. The Tallahassee climate summary for this evening, as of 5 p.m., June 27, 2026. Today's high temperature of 95 degrees occurred at 3:59 p.m. This high was 4 degrees above the normal high of 91. Today's low temperature of 72 degrees occurred at 5:20 a.m. This tied the normal low of 72. No precipitation fell today, which leaves the monthly total at 5.14 inches. This is 1.85 inches below the normal amount of 6.99 inches for June. The total precipitation for the year still stands at 17.33 inches, which is 10.48 inches below normal. The normal high temperature for tomorrow is 92 degrees, and the normal low is 72. The record high for tomorrow is 101, which occurred in 1931, and the record low is 59, which occurred in 1974. Sunset tonight is at 8:43 p.m. Sunrise tomorrow is at 6:38 a.m. These are the 8 p.m. Eastern Daylight Time conditions. At the Tallahassee Airport, it was partly cloudy. The temperature was 89 degrees. The wind was south at 7 miles an hour. At Florida State University, the temperature was 91 degrees. The wind was west at 5 miles an hour. At Apalachicola, it was clear. The temperature was 86 degrees. The wind was northwest at 7 miles an hour. At Panama City Northwest, it was clear. The temperature was 85 degrees. The wind was south at 9 miles an hour. At Dothan, it was clear. The temperature was 89 degrees. The wind was southwest at 5 miles an hour. At Albany, it was clear. The temperature was 89 degrees. The wind was southwest at 3 miles an hour. At Valdosta, it was mostly cloudy. The temperature was 89 degrees. The wind was calm. Over the marine area, at the buoy south of Apalachicola, winds were west at 6 knots and seas were 1 foot. At the buoy south of Panama City, winds were northwest at 2 knots. At the buoy south of Pensacola, winds were southwest at 8 knots and seas were 1 foot. The forecast for the local area. Tonight, partly cloudy with a slight chance of showers and thunderstorms this evening, then mostly clear after midnight. Lows in the mid-70s. Southwest winds around 5 miles per hour. Chance of rain 20%. Sunday, sunny. Highs in the mid-90s. West winds around 5 miles per hour. Heat index values up to 106. Sunday night, mostly clear. Lows in the mid-70s. West winds around 5 miles per hour. Heat index values up to 105 early in the evening. Monday, mostly sunny. A chance of showers and thunderstorms in the afternoon. Humid with highs in the mid-90s. Northwest winds around 5 miles per hour. Chance of rain 40%. Heat index values up to 107. Monday night, partly cloudy with a chance of showers. A chance of thunderstorms, mainly in the evening. Humid with lows in the mid-70s. West winds around 5 miles per hour in the evening, becoming light and variable. Chance of rain 40%. Heat index values up to 105 early in the evening. Tuesday and Tuesday night, partly cloudy. Showers and thunderstorms. Highs in the mid-90s. Lows in the mid-70s. Chance of rain 80%.
heat index values up.

105. Wednesday and Wednesday night, partly cloudy. A chance of showers and thunderstorms. Highs in the lower 90s. Lows in the mid-70s. Chance of rain 50%. Thursday through Independence Day, partly cloudy with a chance of showers and thunderstorms. Highs in the mid-90s. Lows in the mid-70s. Chance of rain 30%. Heat index values up to 110. The Tropical Weather Outlook. For the North Atlantic, Caribbean Sea, and the Gulf of America, offshore of the southeastern United States coast, a broad low-pressure area is expected to form offshore of the southeastern coast of the United States along the western end of a frontal system early next week. Gradual development of this system will be possible thereafter while it moves slowly westward. Formation chance through 48 hours, low, near 0%. Formation chance through 7 days, low, 20%. The Surf Zone Forecast General Outlook. A moderate risk of rip currents is forecast today along all area beaches due to light southwesterly flow and surf of 1 to 2 feet. This continues into Sunday before surf builds with a longer period swell arriving Monday, which may lead to a high risk along some beaches early next week. Based on communication with area beach officials, the following flags are flying at area beaches: Walton, Yellow Bay, Yellow State Park Golf Beaches, Yellow West Facing Golf Beaches, Yellow South Facing Golf Beaches, Yellow Franklin, Yellow. Tide information for Sunday, June 28, 2026. St. Mark's River entrance. High 2:49 a.m., low 7:25 a.m., high 1:38 p.m., low 9 p.m. Apalachicola. High 6:36 a.m., low 8:52 a.m., high 1:46 p.m., low 11:02 p.m. St. Andrews Bay at Panama City. High 8:47 a.m., low 8:19 p.m. Note that the times of high and low tide are 3 minutes earlier at Shell Point than at the St. Mark's River entrance. The average water temperature at Apalachicola was 82.4 degrees. Sunrise and sunset in Tallahassee. June 28, 2026, sunrise 6:38 a.m. Eastern Daylight Time, sunset 8:44 p.m. Eastern Daylight Time. 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This broadcast originates from your National Weather Service office in Tallahassee, Florida. The latest weather and forecast information can also be accessed by calling our automated forecast line at 850-942-8851. The current time is 9:06 p.m. Eastern Daylight Time. These are the 9 p.m. Eastern Daylight Time conditions. At the Tallahassee Airport, it was partly cloudy. The temperature was 85 degrees. The wind was southeast at 5 miles an hour. The report from Florida State University was not available. At Apalachicola, it was clear. The temperature was 83 degrees. The wind was west at 3 miles an hour. At Panama City Northwest, it was clear. The temperature was 82 degrees. The wind was southwest at 5 miles an hour. At Dothan, it was clear. The temperature was 87 degrees. The wind was south at 3 miles an hour. At Albany, it was clear. The temperature was 84 degrees. The wind was calm. At Valdosta, it was mostly cloudy. The temperature was 83 degrees. The wind was south at 7 miles an hour. Over the marine area, at the buoy south of Apalachicola, winds were west at 4 knots. At the buoy south of Panama City, winds were calm. At the buoy south of Pensacola, winds were south at 8 knots. The forecast for the local area. Tonight, partly cloudy with a slight chance of showers and thunderstorms this evening, then mostly clear after midnight. Lows in the mid-70s. Southwest winds around 5 miles per hour. Chance of rain 20%. Sunday, sunny. Highs in the mid-90s. West winds around 5 miles per hour. Heat index values up to 106. Sunday night, mostly clear. Lows in the mid-70s. West winds around 5 miles per hour. Heat index values up to 105 early in the evening. Monday, mostly sunny. A chance of showers and thunderstorms in the afternoon. Humid with highs in the mid-90s. Northwest winds around 5 miles per hour. Chance of rain 40%. Heat index values up to 107. Monday night, partly cloudy with a chance of showers. A chance of thunderstorms, mainly in the evening. Humid with lows in the mid-

70s. West winds around 5 miles per hour in the evening, becoming light and variable. Chance of rain 40%. Heat index values up to 105 early in the evening. Tuesday and Tuesday night, partly cloudy. Showers and thunderstorms. Highs in the mid-90s. Lows in the mid-70s. Chance of rain 80%. Heat index values up to 105. Wednesday and Wednesday night, partly cloudy. A chance of showers and thunderstorms. Highs in the lower 90s. Lows in the mid-70s. Chance of rain 50%. Thursday through Independence Day, partly cloudy with a chance of showers and thunderstorms. Highs in the mid-90s. Lows in the mid-70s. Chance of rain 30%. Heat index values up to 110. The coastal waters forecast for the following: waters from Suwannee River to Apalachicola, Florida, extending from 20 to 60 nautical miles. Coastal waters from Okaloosa, Walton County line to Mexico Beach out to 20 nautical miles. Coastal waters from Mexico Beach to Apalachicola out to 20 nautical miles. Waters from Okaloosa, Walton County line to Mexico Beach 20 to 60 nautical miles. And waters from Mexico Beach to Apalachicola 20 to 60 nautical miles. Rest of tonight, west winds 5 to 10 knots. Waves 1 foot or less. Wave detail, west 1 foot at 3 seconds and south 1 foot at 8 seconds. Protected waters, a light chop. Sunday, west winds 5 to 10 knots. Waves 1 foot or less. Wave detail, west 1 foot at 3 seconds and south 1 foot at 8 seconds. Protected waters, a light chop. Sunday night, west winds 5 to 10 knots. Waves 1 foot or less. Wave detail, west 1 foot at 3 seconds and south 1 foot at 8 seconds. Protected waters, a light chop. Monday, northwest winds 5 to 10 knots. Seas around 2 feet. Wave detail, west 1 foot at 3 seconds and south 1 foot at 8 seconds. Protected waters, a light chop. Monday night, west winds 5 to 10 knots. Seas around 2 feet. Wave detail, west 1 foot at 3 seconds and south 1 foot at 9 seconds. Protected waters, a light chop. A chance of showers and thunderstorms, mainly in the evening. Tuesday, northwest winds 5 to 10 knots. Seas around 2 feet. Wave detail, west 1 foot at 3 seconds and south 1 foot at 9 seconds. Protected waters, a light chop. A chance of showers and thunderstorms. Tuesday night, northwest winds around 5 knots, becoming northeast after midnight. Seas around 2 feet on the evening, then 1 foot or less. Protected waters, smooth, a chance of showers and thunderstorms. Wednesday, east winds around 5 knots. Waves 1 foot or less. Protected waters, smooth, a chance of showers and thunderstorms, mainly in the morning. Wednesday night, southeast winds around 5 knots, becoming east after midnight. Waves 1 foot or less. Protected waters, smooth, a slight chance of showers and thunderstorms. Thursday, east winds around 5 knots. Waves 1 foot or less. Protected waters, smooth, a slight chance of showers and thunderstorms. Thursday night, southwest winds around 5 knots, becoming northwest after midnight. Waves 1 foot or less. Protected waters, smooth, a slight chance of showers and thunderstorms. Winds and waves higher and near thunderstorms. The coastal waters forecast for the following: St. Andrews Bay waterways. Rest of tonight, southwest winds around 10 knots, diminishing to around 5 knots late this evening and overnight. Protected waters, a light chop. Sunday, west winds 5 to 10 knots. Protected waters, a light chop. Sunday night, west winds 5 to 10 knots. Protected waters, a light chop. Monday, west winds 5 to 10 knots. Protected waters, a light chop. A slight chance of showers and thunderstorms in the afternoon. Monday night, west winds 5 to 10 knots, diminishing to around 5 knots after midnight. Protected waters, a light chop. A slight chance of showers and thunderstorms in the evening. Tuesday, west winds around 5 knots. Protected waters, smooth, a chance of showers and thunderstorms in the morning, then showers and thunderstorms in the afternoon. Tuesday night, west winds around 5 knots, becoming northeast after midnight. Protected waters, smooth, showers and thunderstorms, mainly in the evening. Wednesday, east winds around 5 knots, becoming south around 5 knots in the afternoon.
Protected waters move. A slight chance of showers and thunderstorms in the morning, then a chance of showers and thunderstorms in the afternoon. Wednesday night, south winds around 5 knots in the evening, becoming light and variable. Protected waters move. A chance of showers and thunderstorms in the evening. Thursday, northeast winds around 5 knots, becoming south in the afternoon. Protected waters a light chop. A chance of showers and thunderstorms in the afternoon. Thursday night, southwest winds around 5 knots, becoming northwest after midnight. Protected waters move. A chance of showers and thunderstorms in the evening. Winds and waves higher in and near thunderstorms. The Tropical Weather Outlook. For the North Atlantic, Caribbean Sea, and the Gulf of America, offshore of the southeastern United States coast, a broad low-pressure area is expected to form offshore of the southeastern coast of the United States along the western end of a frontal system early next week. Gradual development of this system will be possible thereafter while it moves slowly westward. Formation chance through 48 hours, low, near 0%. Formation chance through 7 days, low, 20%. The Surf Zone Forecast General Outlook, a moderate risk of rip currents is forecast today along all area beaches due to light southwesterly flow and surf of 1 to 2 feet. This continues into Sunday before surf builds with a longer period swell arriving Monday, which may lead to a high risk along some beaches early next week. Based on communication with area beach officials, the following flags are flying at area beaches: Walton, Yellow Bay, Yellow State Park Golf Beaches, Yellow West Facing Golf Beaches, Yellow South Facing Golf Beaches, Yellow Franklin, Yellow. Tide information for Sunday, June 28, 2026. St. Mark's River entrance. High 2:49 a.m., low 7:25 a.m., high 1:38 p.m., low 9 p.m. Apalachicola. High 6:36 a.m., low 8:52 a.m., high 1:46 p.m., low 11:02 p.m. St. Andrews Bay at Panama City. High 8:47 a.m., low 8:19 p.m. Note that the times of high and low tide are 3 minutes earlier at Shell Point than at the St. Mark's River entrance. The average water temperature at Apalachicola was 82.4 degrees. Sunrise and sunset in Tallahassee. June 28, 2026, sunrise 6:38 a.m. Eastern Daylight Time, sunset 8:44 p.m. Eastern Daylight Time. 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This broadcast originates from your National Weather Service office in Tallahassee, Florida. The latest weather and forecast information can also be accessed by calling our automated forecast line at 850-942-8851. The current time is 9:16 p.m. Eastern Daylight Time. These are the 9 p.m. Eastern Daylight Time conditions. At the Tallahassee Airport, it was partly cloudy. The temperature was 85 degrees. The wind was southeast at 5 miles an hour. At Florida State University, the temperature was 86 degrees. The wind was south at 8 miles an hour. At Apalachicola, it was clear. The temperature was 83 degrees. The wind was west at 3 miles an hour. At Panama City Northwest, it was clear. The temperature was 82 degrees. The wind was southwest at 5 miles an hour. At Dothan, it was clear. The temperature was 87 degrees. The wind was south at 3 miles an hour. At Albany, it was clear. The temperature was 84 degrees. The wind was calm. At Valdosta, it was partly cloudy. The temperature was 83 degrees. The wind was south at 7 miles an hour. Over the marine area, at the buoy south of Apalachicola, winds were west at 4 knots and seas were 1 foot. At the buoy south of Panama City, winds were southeast at 2 knots and seas were 1 foot. At the buoy south of Pensacola, winds were southwest at 8 knots and seas were 1 foot. The forecast for the local area. Tonight, partly cloudy with a slight chance of showers and thunderstorms this evening, then mostly clear after midnight. Lows in the mid-70s. Southwest winds around 5 miles per hour. Chance of rain 20%. Sunday, sunny. Highs in the mid-90s. West winds around 5 miles per hour. Heat index values up to 106. Sunday night, mostly clear. Lows in the mid-70s. West winds around 5 miles per hour. Heat index values up to 105 early in the evening. Monday, mostly sunny.
A chance of showers and thunderstorms in the afternoon.

humid with highs in the mid-90s. Northwest winds around 5 miles per hour. Chance of rain 40%. Heat index values up to 107. Monday night, partly cloudy with a chance of showers. A chance of thunderstorms, mainly in the evening. Humid with lows in the mid-70s. West winds around 5 miles per hour in the evening, becoming light and variable. Chance of rain 40%. Heat index values up to 105 early in the evening. Tuesday and Tuesday night, partly cloudy. Showers and thunderstorms. Highs in the mid-90s. Lows in the mid-70s. Chance of rain 80%. Heat index values up to 105. Wednesday and Wednesday night, partly cloudy. A chance of showers and thunderstorms. Highs in the lower 90s. Lows in the mid-70s. Chance of rain 50%. Thursday through Independence Day, partly cloudy with a chance of showers and thunderstorms. Highs in the mid-90s. Lows in the mid-70s. Chance of rain 30%. Heat index values up to 110. The coastal waters forecast for the following: waters from Suwannee River to Apalachicola, Florida, extending from 20 to 60 nautical miles. Coastal waters from Okaloosa-Walton County line to Mexico Beach out to 20 nautical miles. Coastal waters from Mexico Beach to Apalachicola out to 20 nautical miles. Waters from Okaloosa-Walton County line to Mexico Beach 20 to 60 nautical miles. And waters from Mexico Beach to Apalachicola 20 to 60 nautical miles. Rest of tonight, west winds 5 to 10 knots. Waves 1 foot or less. Wave detail, west 1 foot at 3 seconds and south 1 foot at 8 seconds. Protected waters a light chop. Sunday, west winds 5 to 10 knots. Waves 1 foot or less. Wave detail, west 1 foot at 3 seconds and south 1 foot at 8 seconds. Protected waters a light chop. Sunday night, west winds 5 to 10 knots. Waves 1 foot or less. Wave detail, west 1 foot at 3 seconds and south 1 foot at 8 seconds. Protected waters a light chop. Monday, northwest winds 5 to 10 knots. Seas around 2 feet. Wave detail, west 1 foot at 3 seconds and south 1 foot at 8 seconds. Protected waters a light chop. Monday night, west winds 5 to 10 knots. Seas around 2 feet. Wave detail, west 1 foot at 3 seconds and south 1 foot at 9 seconds. Protected waters a light chop. A chance of showers and thunderstorms, mainly in the evening. Tuesday, northwest winds 5 to 10 knots. Seas around 2 feet. Wave detail, west 1 foot at 3 seconds and south 1 foot at 9 seconds. Protected waters a light chop. A chance of showers and thunderstorms. Tuesday night, northwest winds around 5 knots, becoming northeast after midnight. Seas around 2 feet in the evening, then 1 foot or less. Protected waters smooth, a chance of showers and thunderstorms. Wednesday, east winds around 5 knots. Waves 1 foot or less. Protected waters smooth, a chance of showers and thunderstorms, mainly in the morning. Wednesday night, southeast winds around 5 knots, becoming east after midnight. Waves 1 foot or less. Protected waters smooth, a slight chance of showers and thunderstorms. Thursday, east winds around 5 knots. Waves 1 foot or less. Protected waters smooth, a slight chance of showers and thunderstorms. Thursday night, southwest winds around 5 knots, becoming northwest after midnight. Waves 1 foot or less. Protected waters smooth, a slight chance of showers and thunderstorms. Winds and waves higher and near thunderstorms. The coastal waters forecast for the following: St. Andrews Bay waterways. Rest of tonight, southwest winds around 10 knots, diminishing to around 5 knots late this evening and overnight. Protected waters a light chop. Sunday, west winds 5 to 10 knots. Protected waters a light chop. Sunday night, west winds 5 to 10 knots. Protected waters a light chop. Monday, west winds 5 to 10 knots. Protected waters a light chop. A slight chance of showers and thunderstorms in the afternoon. Monday night, west winds 5 to 10 knots, diminishing to around 5 knots after midnight. Protected waters a light chop. A slight chance of showers and thunderstorms in the evening. Tuesday, west winds around 5 knots. Protected waters smooth, a chance of showers and thunderstorms in the morning, then showers and thunderstorms in the afternoon.

Tuesday night, west winds around 5 knots, becoming northeast after midnight. Protected waters move, showers and thunderstorms, mainly in the evening. Wednesday, east winds around 5 knots, becoming south around 5 knots in the afternoon. Protected waters move, a slight chance of showers and thunderstorms in the morning, then a chance of showers and thunderstorms in the afternoon. Wednesday night, south winds around 5 knots in the evening, becoming light and variable. Protected waters move, a chance of showers and thunderstorms in the evening. Thursday, northeast winds around 5 knots, becoming south in the afternoon. Protected waters a light chop. A chance of showers and thunderstorms in the afternoon. Thursday night, southwest winds around 5 knots, becoming northwest after midnight. Protected waters move, a chance of showers and thunderstorms in the evening. Winds and waves higher and near thunderstorms. The Tropical Weather Outlook. For the North Atlantic, Caribbean Sea and the Gulf of America, offshore of the southeastern United States coast, a broad low-pressure area is expected to form offshore of the southeastern coast of the United States along the western end of a frontal system early next week. Gradual development of this system will be possible thereafter while it moves slowly westward. Formation chance through 48 hours, low, near 0%. Formation chance through 7 days, low, 20%. The Surf Zone Forecast General Outlook. A moderate risk of rip currents is forecast today along all area beaches due to light southwesterly flow and surf of 1 to 2 feet. This continues into Sunday before surf builds with a longer period swell arriving Monday, which may lead to a high risk along some beaches early next week. Based on communication with area beach officials, the following flags are flying at area beaches: Walton, Yellow Bay, Yellow State Park Gulf Beaches, Yellow West Facing Gulf Beaches, Yellow South Facing Gulf Beaches, Yellow Franklin, Yellow. Tide information for Sunday, June 28, 2026. St. Marks River entrance. High 2:49 a.m., low 7:25 a.m., high 1:38 p.m., low 9 p.m. Apalachicola. High 6:36 a.m., low 8:52 a.m., high 1:46 p.m., low 11:02 p.m. St. Andrews Bay at Panama City. High 8:47 a.m., low 8:19 p.m. Note that the times of high and low tide are 3 minutes earlier at Shell Point than at the St. Marks River entrance. The average water temperature at Apalachicola was 82.4 degrees. Sunrise and sunset in Tallahassee. June 28, 2026, sunrise 6:38 a.m. Eastern Daylight Time, sunset 8:44 p.m. Eastern Daylight Time. 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The latest weather and forecast information can also be accessed by calling our automated forecast line at 850-942-8851. The current time is 9:27 p.m. Eastern Daylight Time. These are the 9 p.m. Eastern Daylight Time conditions. At the Tallahassee Airport, it was partly cloudy. The temperature was 85 degrees. The wind was southeast at 5 miles an hour. At Florida State University, the temperature was 86 degrees. The wind was south at 8 miles an hour. At Apalachicola, it was clear. The temperature was 83 degrees. The wind was west at 3 miles an hour. At Panama City Northwest, it was clear. The temperature was 82 degrees. The wind was southwest at 5 miles an hour. At Dothan, it was clear. The temperature was 87 degrees. The wind was south at 3 miles an hour. At Albany, it was clear. The temperature was 84 degrees. The wind was calm. At Valdosta, it was partly cloudy. The temperature was 83 degrees. The wind was south at 7 miles an hour. Over the marine area, at the buoy south of Apalachicola, winds were west at 4 knots and seas were 1 foot. At the buoy south of Panama City, winds were southeast at 2 knots and seas were 1 foot. At the buoy south of Pensacola, winds were southwest at 8 knots and seas were 1 foot. The forecast for the local area. Tonight, partly cloudy with a slight chance of showers and thunderstorms this evening, then mostly clear after midnight. Lows in the mid-70s. Southwest winds around 5 miles per hour. Chance of rain 20%. Sunday, sunny. Highs in the mid-90s. West winds around 5 miles per hour.

Chance of rain 80%. Heat index values up to 105. Wednesday and Wednesday night, partly cloudy. A chance of showers and thunderstorms. Highs in the lower 90s. Lows in the mid-70s. Chance of rain 50%. Thursday through Independence Day, partly cloudy with a chance of showers and thunderstorms. Highs in the mid-90s. Lows in the mid-70s. Chance of rain 30%. Heat index values up to 110. The Tallahassee climate summary for this evening, as of 5 p.m., June 27, 2026. Today's high temperature of 95 degrees occurred at 3:59 p.m. This high was 4 degrees above the normal high of 91. Today's low temperature of 72 degrees occurred at 5:20 a.m. This tied the normal low of 72. No precipitation fell today, which leaves the monthly total at 5.14 inches. This is 1.85 inches below the normal amount of 6.99 inches for June. The total precipitation for the year still stands at 17.33 inches, which is 10.48 inches below normal. The normal high temperature for tomorrow is 92 degrees, and the normal low is 72. The record high for tomorrow is 101, which occurred in 1931, and the record low is 59, which occurred in 1974. Sunset tonight is at 8:43 p.m. Sunrise tomorrow is at 6:38 a.m. The coastal waters forecast for the following: waters from Suwannee River to Apalachicola, Florida, extending from 20 to 60 nautical miles, coastal waters from Okaloosa-Walton County line to Mexico Beach out to 20 nautical miles, coastal waters from Mexico Beach to Apalachicola out to 20 nautical miles, waters from Okaloosa-Walton County line to Mexico Beach 20 to 60 nautical miles, and waters from Mexico Beach to Apalachicola 20 to 60 nautical miles. Rest of tonight, west winds 5 to 10 knots. Waves 1 foot or less. Wave detail, west 1 foot at 3 seconds and south 1 foot at 8 seconds. Protected waters a light chop. Sunday, west winds 5 to 10 knots. Waves 1 foot or less. Wave detail, west 1 foot at 3 seconds and south 1 foot at 8 seconds. Protected waters a light chop. Sunday night, west winds 5 to 10 knots. Waves 1 foot or less. Wave detail, west 1 foot at 3 seconds and south 1 foot at 8 seconds. Protected waters a light chop. Monday, northwest winds 5 to 10 knots. Seas around 2 feet. Wave detail, west 1 foot at 3 seconds and south 1 foot at 8 seconds. Protected waters a light chop. Monday night, west winds 5 to 10 knots. Seas around 2 feet. Wave detail, west 1 foot at 3 seconds and south 1 foot at 9 seconds. Protected waters a light chop. A chance of showers and thunderstorms, mainly in the evening. Tuesday, northwest winds 5 to 10 knots. Seas around 2 feet. Wave detail, west 1 foot at 3 seconds and south 1 foot at 9 seconds. Protected waters a light chop. A chance of showers and thunderstorms. Tuesday night, wave detail, west 1 foot at 3 seconds and south 1 foot at 9 seconds. Protected waters a light chop. A chance of showers and thunderstorms. Tuesday night, northwest winds around 5 knots, becoming northeast after midnight. Seas around 2 feet in the evening, then 1 foot or less. Protected waters smooth, a chance of showers and thunderstorms. Wednesday, east winds around 5 knots. Waves 1 foot or less. Protected waters smooth, a chance of showers and thunderstorms, mainly in the morning. Wednesday night, southeast winds around 5 knots, becoming east after midnight. Waves 1 foot or less. Protected waters smooth, a slight chance of showers and thunderstorms. Thursday, east winds around 5 knots. Waves 1 foot or less. Protected waters smooth, a slight chance of showers and thunderstorms. Thursday night, southwest winds around 5 knots, becoming northwest after midnight. Waves 1 foot or less. Protected waters smooth, a slight chance of showers and thunderstorms. Winds and waves higher and near thunderstorms. The coastal waters forecast for the following St. Andrews Bay waterways. Rest of tonight, southwest winds around 10 knots, diminishing to around 5 knots late this evening and overnight. Protected waters a light chop. Sunday, west winds 5 to 10 knots. Protected waters a light chop. Sunday night, west winds 5 to 10 knots. Protected waters.

There's a light chop. Monday, west winds 5 to 10 knots. Protected waters, a light chop. A slight chance of showers and thunderstorms in the afternoon. Monday night, west winds 5 to 10 knots, diminishing to around 5 knots after midnight. Protected waters, a light chop. A slight chance of showers and thunderstorms in the evening. Tuesday, west winds around 5 knots. Protected waters, smooth. A chance of showers and thunderstorms in the morning, then showers and thunderstorms in the afternoon. Tuesday night, west winds around 5 knots, becoming northeast after midnight. Protected waters, smooth. Showers and thunderstorms, mainly in the evening. Wednesday, east winds around 5 knots, becoming south around 5 knots in the afternoon. Protected waters, smooth. A slight chance of showers and thunderstorms in the morning, then a chance of showers and thunderstorms in the afternoon. Wednesday night, south winds around 5 knots in the evening, becoming light and variable. Protected waters, smooth. A chance of showers and thunderstorms in the evening. Thursday, northeast winds around 5 knots, becoming south in the afternoon. Protected waters, a light chop. A chance of showers and thunderstorms in the afternoon. Thursday night, southwest winds around 5 knots, becoming northwest after midnight. Protected waters, smooth. A chance of showers and thunderstorms in the evening. Winds and waves higher and near thunderstorms. The Tropical Weather Outlook. For the North Atlantic, Caribbean Sea and the Gulf of America, offshore of the southeastern United States coast, a broad low-pressure area is expected to form offshore of the southeastern coast of the United States along the western end of a frontal system early next week. Gradual development of this system will be possible thereafter while it moves slowly westward. Formation chance through 48 hours, low, near 0%. Formation chance through 7 days, low, 20%. The Surf Zone Forecast General Outlook, a moderate risk of rip currents is forecast today along all area beaches due to light southwesterly flow and surf of 1 to 2 feet. This continues into Sunday before surf builds with a longer period swell arriving Monday, which may lead to a high risk along some beaches early next week. Based on communication with area beach officials, the following flags are flying at area beaches: Walton, Yellow Bay, Yellow State Park Gulf Beaches, Yellow West Facing Gulf Beaches, Yellow South Facing Gulf Beaches, Yellow Franklin, Yellow. Tide information for Sunday, June 28, 2026. St. Mark's River entrance. High 2:49 a.m., low 7:25 a.m., high 1:38 p.m., low 9 p.m. Apalachicola. High 6:36 a.m., low 8:52 a.m., high 1:46 p.m., low 11:02 p.m. St. Andrews Bay at Panama City. High 8:47 a.m., low 8:19 p.m. Note that the times of high and low tide are 3 minutes earlier at Shell Point than at the St. Mark's River entrance. The average water temperature at Apalachicola was 82.4 degrees. Sunrise and sunset in Tallahassee. June 28, 2026, sunrise 6:38 a.m. Eastern Daylight Time, sunset 8:44 p.m. Eastern Daylight Time. 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This broadcast originates from your National Weather Service office in Tallahassee, Florida. The latest weather and forecast information can also be accessed by calling our automated forecast line at 850-942-8851. The current time is 9:38 p.m. Eastern Daylight Time. These are the 9 p.m. Eastern Daylight Time conditions. At the Tallahassee Airport, it was partly cloudy. The temperature was 85 degrees. The wind was southeast at 5 miles an hour. At Florida State University, the temperature was 86 degrees. The wind was south at 8 miles an hour. At Apalachicola, it was clear. The temperature was 83 degrees. The wind was west at 3 miles an hour. At Panama City Northwest, it was clear. The temperature was 82 degrees. The wind was southwest at 5 miles an hour. At Dothan, it was clear. The temperature was 87 degrees. The wind was south at 3 miles an hour. At Albany, it was clear. The temperature was 84 degrees. The wind was calm. At Valdosta, it was partly cloudy. The temperature was 83 degrees. The wind was south at 7 miles an hour. Over the marine area, at the buoy south of Apalachicola, winds were west at 4 knots and seas were 1 foot.
at the buoy south of Panama City, winds were southeast at 2 knots, and seas were 1 foot. At the buoy south of Pensacola, winds were southwest at 8 knots, and seas were 1 foot. The forecast for the local area. Tonight, partly cloudy with a slight chance of showers and thunderstorms this evening, then mostly clear after midnight. Lows in the mid-70s. Southwest winds around 5 miles per hour. Chance of rain 20%. Sunday, sunny. Highs in the mid-90s. West winds around 5 miles per hour. Heat index values up to 106. Sunday night, mostly clear. Lows in the mid-70s. West winds around 5 miles per hour. Heat index values up to 105 early in the evening. Monday, mostly sunny. A chance of showers and thunderstorms in the afternoon. Humid with highs in the mid-90s. Northwest winds around 5 miles per hour. Chance of rain 40%. Heat index values up to 107. Monday night, partly cloudy with a chance of showers. A chance of thunderstorms, mainly in the evening. Humid with lows in the mid-70s. West winds around 5 miles per hour in the evening, becoming light and variable. Chance of rain 40%. Heat index values up to 105 early in the evening. Tuesday and Tuesday night, partly cloudy. Showers and thunderstorms. Highs in the mid-90s. Lows in the mid-70s. Chance of rain 80%. Heat index values up to 105. Wednesday and Wednesday night, partly cloudy. A chance of showers and thunderstorms. Highs in the lower 90s. Lows in the mid-70s. Chance of rain 50%. Thursday through Independence Day, partly cloudy with a chance of showers and thunderstorms. Highs in the mid-90s. Lows in the mid-70s. Chance of rain 30%. Heat index values up to 110. The coastal waters forecast for the following waters from Suwannee River to Apalachicola, Florida, extending from 20 to 60 nautical miles. Coastal waters from Okaloosa, Walton County line to Mexico Beach out to 20 nautical miles. Coastal waters from Mexico Beach to Apalachicola out to 20 nautical miles. Waters from Okaloosa, Walton County line to Mexico Beach 20 to 60 nautical miles. And waters from Mexico Beach to Apalachicola 20 to 60 nautical miles. Rest of tonight, west winds 5 to 10 knots. Waves 1 foot or less. Wave detail, west 1 foot at 3 seconds and south 1 foot at 8 seconds. Protected waters a light chop. Sunday, west winds 5 to 10 knots. Waves 1 foot or less. Wave detail, west 1 foot at 3 seconds and south 1 foot at 8 seconds. Protected waters a light chop. Sunday night, west winds 5 to 10 knots. Waves 1 foot or less. Wave detail, west 1 foot at 3 seconds and south 1 foot at 8 seconds. Protected waters a light chop. Monday, northwest winds 5 to 10 knots. Seas around 2 feet. Wave detail, west 1 foot at 3 seconds and south 1 foot at 8 seconds. Protected waters a light chop. Monday night, west winds 5 to 10 knots. Seas around 2 feet. Wave detail, west 1 foot at 3 seconds and south 1 foot at 9 seconds. Protected waters a light chop. A chance of showers and thunderstorms, mainly in the evening. Tuesday, northwest winds 5 to 10 knots. Seas around 2 feet. Wave detail, west 1 foot at 3 seconds and south 1 foot at 9 seconds. Protected waters a light chop. A chance of showers and thunderstorms. Tuesday night, northwest winds around 5 knots, becoming northeast after midnight. Seas around 2 feet in the evening, then 1 foot or less. Protected waters smooth, a chance of showers and thunderstorms. Wednesday, east winds around 5 knots. Waves 1 foot or less. Protected waters smooth, a chance of showers and thunderstorms, mainly in the morning. Wednesday night, southeast winds around 5 knots, becoming east after midnight. Waves 1 foot or less. Protected waters smooth, a slight chance of showers and thunderstorms. Thursday, east winds around 5 knots. Waves 1 foot or less. Protected waters smooth, a slight chance of showers and thunderstorms. Thursday night, southwest winds around 5 knots, becoming northwest after midnight. Waves 1 foot or less. Protected waters smooth, a slight chance of showers and thunderstorms. Winds and waves higher in and near thunderstorms.
The coastal waters forecast for the following St. Andrews Bay waterways.

Rest of tonight, southwest winds around 10 knots, diminishing to around 5 knots late this evening and overnight. Protected waters a light chop. Sunday, west winds 5 to 10 knots. Protected waters a light chop. Sunday night, west winds 5 to 10 knots. Protected waters a light chop. Monday, west winds 5 to 10 knots. Protected waters a light chop. A slight chance of showers and thunderstorms in the afternoon. Monday night, west winds 5 to 10 knots, diminishing to around 5 knots after midnight. Protected waters a light chop. A slight chance of showers and thunderstorms in the evening. Tuesday, west winds around 5 knots. Protected waters smooth. A chance of showers and thunderstorms in the morning, then showers and thunderstorms in the afternoon. Tuesday night, west winds around 5 knots, becoming northeast after midnight. Protected waters smooth. Showers and thunderstorms, mainly in the evening. Wednesday, east winds around 5 knots, becoming south around 5 knots in the afternoon. Protected waters smooth. A slight chance of showers and thunderstorms in the morning, then a chance of showers and thunderstorms in the afternoon. Wednesday night, south winds around 5 knots in the evening, becoming light and variable. Protected waters smooth. A chance of showers and thunderstorms in the evening. Thursday, northeast winds around 5 knots, becoming south in the afternoon. Protected waters a light chop. A chance of showers and thunderstorms in the afternoon. Thursday night, southwest winds around 5 knots, becoming northwest after midnight. Protected waters smooth. A chance of showers and thunderstorms in the evening. Winds and waves higher and near thunderstorms. The Tropical Weather Outlook. For the North Atlantic, Caribbean Sea and the Gulf of America, offshore of the southeastern United States coast, a broad low pressure area is expected to form offshore of the southeastern coast of the United States along the western end of a frontal system early next week. Gradual development of this system will be possible thereafter while it moves slowly westward. Formation chance through 48 hours, low, near 0%. Formation chance through 7 days, low, 20%. The Surf Zone Forecast General Outlook, a moderate risk of rip currents is forecast today along all area beaches due to light southwesterly flow and surf of 1 to 2 feet. This continues into Sunday before surf builds with a longer period swell arriving Monday, which may lead to a high risk along some beaches early next week. Based on communication with area beach officials, the following flags are flying at area beaches: Walton, Yellow Bay, Yellow State Park Golf Beaches, Yellow West Facing Golf Beaches, Yellow South Facing Golf Beaches, Yellow Franklin, Yellow. Tide information for Sunday, June 28, 2026. St. Marks River Entrance. High 2:49 a.m., low 7:25 a.m., high 1:38 p.m., low 9 p.m. Apalachicola. High 6:36 a.m., low 8:52 a.m., high 1:46 p.m., low 11:02 p.m. St. Andrews Bay at Panama City. High 8:47 a.m., low 8:19 p.m. Note that the times of high and low tide are 3 minutes earlier at Shell Point than at the St. Marks River entrance. The average water temperature at Apalachicola was 82.4 degrees. Sunrise and sunset in Tallahassee. June 28, 2026, sunrise 6:38 a.m. Eastern Daylight Time, sunset 8:44 p.m. Eastern Daylight Time. 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This broadcast originates from your National Weather Service office in Tallahassee, Florida. The latest weather and forecast information can also be accessed by calling our automated forecast line at 850-942-8851. The current time is 9:48 p.m. Eastern Daylight Time. These are the 9 p.m. Eastern Daylight Time conditions. At the Tallahassee Airport, it was partly cloudy. The temperature was 85 degrees. The wind was southeast at 5 miles an hour. At Florida State University, the temperature was 86 degrees. The wind was south at 8 miles an hour. At Apalachicola, it was clear. The temperature was 83 degrees. The wind was west at 3 miles an hour. At Panama City Northwest, it was clear. The temperature was 82 degrees. The wind was southwest at 5 miles an hour. At Dothan, it was clear. The temperature was 87 degrees. The wind was south at 3 miles an hour. At Albany, it was clear. The temperature was 84 degrees. The wind was calm,
At Valdosta, it was partly cloudy. The temperature was 83 degrees. The wind was south at 7 miles an hour. Over the marine area, at the buoy south of Apalachicola, winds were west at 4 knots and seas were 1 foot. At the buoy south of Panama City, winds were southeast at 2 knots and seas were 1 foot. At the buoy south of Pensacola, winds were southwest at 8 knots and seas were 1 foot. The forecast for the local area. Tonight, partly cloudy with a slight chance of showers and thunderstorms this evening, then mostly clear after midnight. Lows in the mid-70s. Southwest winds around 5 miles per hour. Chance of rain 20%. Sunday, sunny. Highs in the mid-90s. West winds around 5 miles per hour. Heat index values up to 106. Sunday night, mostly clear. Lows in the mid-70s. West winds around 5 miles per hour. Heat index values up to 105 early in the evening. Monday, mostly sunny. A chance of showers and thunderstorms in the afternoon. Humid with highs in the mid-90s. Northwest winds around 5 miles per hour. Chance of rain 40%. Heat index values up to 107. Monday night, partly cloudy with a chance of showers. A chance of thunderstorms, mainly in the evening. Humid with lows in the mid-70s. West winds around 5 miles per hour in the evening, becoming light and variable. Chance of rain 40%. Heat index values up to 105 early in the evening. Tuesday and Tuesday night, partly cloudy. Showers and thunderstorms. Highs in the mid-90s. Lows in the mid-70s. Chance of rain 80%. Heat index values up to 105. Wednesday and Wednesday night, partly cloudy. A chance of showers and thunderstorms. Highs in the lower 90s. Lows in the mid-70s. Chance of rain 50%. Thursday through Independence Day, partly cloudy with a chance of showers and thunderstorms. Highs in the mid-90s. Lows in the mid-70s. Chance of rain 30%. Heat index values up to 110. The coastal waters forecast for the following: waters from Suwannee River to Apalachicola, Florida, extending from 20 to 60 nautical miles. Coastal waters from Okaloosa-Walton County line to Mexico Beach out to 20 nautical miles. Coastal waters from Mexico Beach to Apalachicola out to 20 nautical miles. Waters from Okaloosa-Walton County line to Mexico Beach 20 to 60 nautical miles. And waters from Mexico Beach to Apalachicola 20 to 60 nautical miles. Rest of tonight, west winds 5 to 10 knots. Waves 1 foot or less. Wave detail, west 1 foot at 3 seconds and south 1 foot at 8 seconds. Protected waters a light chop. Sunday, west winds 5 to 10 knots. Waves 1 foot or less. Wave detail, west 1 foot at 3 seconds and south 1 foot at 8 seconds. Protected waters a light chop. Sunday night, west winds 5 to 10 knots. Waves 1 foot or less. Wave detail, west 1 foot at 3 seconds and south 1 foot at 8 seconds. Protected waters a light chop. Monday, northwest winds 5 to 10 knots. Seas around 2 feet. Wave detail, west 1 foot at 3 seconds and south 1 foot at 8 seconds. Protected waters a light chop. Monday night, west winds 5 to 10 knots. Seas around 2 feet. Wave detail, west 1 foot at 3 seconds and south 1 foot at 9 seconds. Protected waters a light chop. A chance of showers and thunderstorms, mainly in the evening. Tuesday, northwest winds 5 to 10 knots. Seas around 2 feet. Wave detail, west 1 foot at 3 seconds and south 1 foot at 9 seconds. Protected waters a light chop. A chance of showers and thunderstorms. Tuesday night, northwest winds around 5 knots, becoming northeast after midnight. Seas around 2 feet in the evening, then 1 foot or less. Protected waters smooth, a chance of showers and thunderstorms. Wednesday, east winds around 5 knots. Waves 1 foot or less. Protected waters smooth, a chance of showers and thunderstorms, mainly in the morning. Wednesday night, southeast winds around 5 knots, becoming east after midnight. Waves 1 foot or less. Protected waters smooth, a slight chance of showers and thunderstorms. Thursday, east winds around 5 knots. Waves 1 foot or less. Protected waters smooth, a slight chance of showers and thunderstorms. Thursday night, southwest winds around

5 knots, becoming northwest after midnight. Waves 1 foot or less. Protected waters smooth, a slight chance of showers and thunderstorms. Winds and waves higher in and near thunderstorms. The coastal waters forecast for the following St. Andrews Bay waterways. Rest of tonight, southwest winds around 10 knots, diminishing to around 5 knots late this evening and overnight. Protected waters a light chop. Sunday, west winds 5 to 10 knots. Protected waters a light chop. Sunday night, west winds 5 to 10 knots. Protected waters a light chop. Monday, west winds 5 to 10 knots. Protected waters a light chop. A slight chance of showers and thunderstorms in the afternoon. Monday night, west winds 5 to 10 knots, diminishing to around 5 knots after midnight. Protected waters a light chop. A slight chance of showers and thunderstorms in the evening. Tuesday, west winds around 5 knots. Protected waters smooth, a chance of showers and thunderstorms in the morning, then showers and thunderstorms in the afternoon. Tuesday night, west winds around 5 knots, becoming northeast after midnight. Protected waters smooth, showers and thunderstorms, mainly in the evening. Wednesday, east winds around 5 knots, becoming south around 5 knots in the afternoon. Protected waters smooth, a slight chance of showers and thunderstorms in the morning, then a chance of showers and thunderstorms in the afternoon. Wednesday night, south winds around 5 knots in the evening, becoming light and variable. Protected waters smooth, a chance of showers and thunderstorms in the evening. Thursday, northeast winds around 5 knots, becoming south in the afternoon. Protected waters a light chop. A chance of showers and thunderstorms in the afternoon. Thursday night, southwest winds around 5 knots, becoming northwest after midnight. Protected waters smooth, a chance of showers and thunderstorms in the evening. Winds and waves higher in and near thunderstorms. The Tropical Weather Outlook. For the North Atlantic, Caribbean Sea, and the Gulf of America, offshore of the southeastern United States coast, a broad low-pressure area is expected to form offshore of the southeastern coast of the United States along the western end of a frontal system early next week. Gradual development of this system will be possible thereafter while it moves slowly westward. Formation chance through 48 hours, low, near 0%. Formation chance through 7 days, low, 20%. The Surf Zone Forecast General Outlook, a moderate risk of rip currents is forecast today along all area beaches due to light southwesterly flow and surf of 1 to 2 feet. This continues into Sunday before surf builds with a longer period swell arriving Monday, which may lead to a high risk along some beaches early next week. Based on communication with area beach officials, the following flags are flying at area beaches: Walton, Yellow Bay, Yellow State Park Golf Beaches, Yellow West Facing Golf Beaches, Yellow South Facing Golf Beaches, Yellow Franklin, Yellow. Tide information for Sunday, June 28, 2026. St. Marks River Entrance. High 2:49 a.m., low 7:25 a.m., high 1:38 p.m., low 9 p.m. Apalachicola. High 6:36 a.m., low 8:52 a.m., high 1:46 p.m., low 11:02 p.m. St. Andrews Bay at Panama City. High 8:47 a.m., low 8:19 p.m. Note that the times of high and low tide are 3 minutes earlier at Shell Point than at the St. Marks River entrance. The average water temperature at Apalachicola was 82.4 degrees. Sunrise and sunset in Tallahassee. June 28, 2026, sunrise 6:38 a.m. Eastern Daylight Time, sunset 8:44 p.m. Eastern Daylight Time. 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The latest weather and forecast information can also be accessed by calling our automated forecast line at 850-942-8851. The current time is 9:58 p.m. Eastern Daylight Time. These are the 9 p.m. Eastern Daylight Time conditions. At the Tallahassee Airport, it was partly cloudy. The temperature was 85 degrees. The wind was southeast at 5 miles an hour. At Florida State University, the temperature was 86 degrees. The wind was south at 8 miles an hour. At Apalachicola, it was clear. The temperature was 83 degrees. The wind was west at 3 miles an hour. At Panama City Northwest, it was clear.

temperature was 82 degrees. The wind was southwest at 5 miles an hour. At Dothan, it was clear. The temperature was 87 degrees. The wind was south at 3 miles an hour. At Albany, it was clear. The temperature was 84 degrees. The wind was calm. At Valdosta, it was partly cloudy. The temperature was 83 degrees. The wind was south at 7 miles an hour. Over the marine area, at the buoy south of Apalachicola, winds were west at 4 knots and seas were 1 foot. At the buoy south of Panama City, winds were southeast at 2 knots and seas were 1 foot. At the buoy south of Pensacola, winds were southwest at 8 knots and seas were 1 foot. The Tallahassee climate summary for this evening, as of 5 p.m., June 27, 2026. Today's high temperature of 95 degrees occurred at 3:59 p.m. This high was 4 degrees above the normal high of 91. Today's low temperature of 72 degrees occurred at 5:20 a.m. This tied the normal low of 72. No precipitation fell today, which leaves the monthly total at 5.14 inches. This is 1.85 inches below the normal amount of 6.99 inches for June. The total precipitation for the year still stands at 17.33 inches, which is 10.48 inches below normal. The normal high temperature for tomorrow is 92 degrees, and the normal low is 72. The record high for tomorrow is 101, which occurred in 1931, and the record low is 59, which occurred in 1974. Sunset tonight is at 8:43 p.m. Sunrise tomorrow is at 6:38 a.m. The forecast for the local area. Tonight, partly cloudy with a slight chance of showers and thunderstorms this evening, then mostly clear after midnight. Lows in the mid-70s. Southwest winds around 5 miles per hour. Chance of rain 20%. Sunday, sunny. Highs in the mid-90s. West winds around 5 miles per hour. Heat index values up to 106. Sunday night, mostly clear. Lows in the mid-70s. West winds around 5 miles per hour. Heat index values up to 105 early in the evening. Monday, mostly sunny. A chance of showers and thunderstorms in the afternoon. Humid with highs in the mid-90s. Northwest winds around 5 miles per hour. Chance of rain 40%. Heat index values up to 107. Monday night, partly cloudy with a chance of showers. A chance of thunderstorms, mainly in the evening. Humid with lows in the mid-70s. West winds around 5 miles per hour in the evening, becoming light and variable. Chance of rain 40%. Heat index values up to 105 early in the evening. Tuesday and Tuesday night, partly cloudy. Showers and thunderstorms. Highs in the mid-90s. Lows in the mid-70s. Chance of rain 80%. Heat index values up to 105. Wednesday and Wednesday night, partly cloudy. A chance of showers and thunderstorms. Highs in the lower 90s. Lows in the mid-70s. Chance of rain 50%. Thursday through Independence Day, partly cloudy with a chance of showers and thunderstorms. Highs in the mid-90s. Lows in the mid-70s. Chance of rain 30%. Heat index values up to 110. The coastal waters forecast for the following: waters from Suwannee River to Apalachicola, Florida, extending from 20 to 60 nautical miles, coastal waters from Okaloosa-Walton County line to Mexico Beach out to 20 nautical miles, coastal waters from Mexico Beach to Apalachicola out to 20 nautical miles, waters from Okaloosa-Walton County line to Mexico Beach 20 to 60 nautical miles, and waters from Mexico Beach to Apalachicola 20 to 60 nautical miles. Rest of tonight, west winds 5 to 10 knots. Waves 1 foot or less. Wave detail, west 1 foot at 3 seconds and south 1 foot at 8 seconds. Protected waters a light chop. Sunday, west winds 5 to 10 knots. Waves 1 foot or less. Wave detail, west 1 foot at 3 seconds and south 1 foot at 8 seconds. Protected waters a light chop. Sunday night, west winds 5 to 10 knots. Waves 1 foot or less. Wave detail, west 1 foot at 3 seconds and south 1 foot at 8 seconds. Protected waters a light chop. Monday, northwest winds 5 to 10 knots. Seas around 2 feet. Wave detail, west 1 foot at 3 seconds and south 1 foot at 8 seconds. Protected waters a light chop.
Monday night, west winds 5 to 10 knots. Seas around 2 feet. Wave detail, west 1 foot at 3 seconds and south 1 foot at 9 seconds. Protected waters, a light chop. A chance of showers and thunderstorms, mainly in the evening. Tuesday, northwest winds 5 to 10 knots. Seas around 2 feet. Wave detail, west 1 foot at 3 seconds and south 1 foot at 9 seconds. Protected waters, a light chop. A chance of showers and thunderstorms. Tuesday night, northwest winds around 5 knots, becoming northeast after midnight. Seas around 2 feet in the evening, then 1 foot or less. Protected waters, smooth, a chance of showers and thunderstorms. Wednesday, east winds around 5 knots. Waves 1 foot or less. Protected waters, smooth, a chance of showers and thunderstorms, mainly in the morning. Wednesday night, southeast winds around 5 knots, becoming east after midnight. Waves 1 foot or less. Protected waters, smooth, a slight chance of showers and thunderstorms. Thursday, east winds around 5 knots. Waves 1 foot or less. Protected waters, smooth, a slight chance of showers and thunderstorms. Thursday night, southwest winds around 5 knots, becoming northwest after midnight. Waves 1 foot or less. Protected waters, smooth, a slight chance of showers and thunderstorms. Winds and waves higher in and near thunderstorms. The Tropical Weather Outlook. For the North Atlantic, Caribbean Sea, and the Gulf of America, offshore of the southeastern United States coast, a broad low-pressure area is expected to form offshore of the southeastern coast of the United States along the western end of a frontal system early next week. Gradual development of this system will be possible thereafter while it moves slowly westward. Formation chance through 48 hours, low, near 0%. Formation chance through 7 days, low, 20%. The Surf Zone Forecast General Outlook, a moderate risk of rip currents is forecast today along all area beaches due to light southwesterly flow and surf of 1 to 2 feet. This continues into Sunday before surf builds with a longer period swell arriving Monday, which may lead to a high risk along some beaches early next week. Based on communication with area beach officials, the following flags are flying at area beaches: Walton, Yellow Bay, Yellow State Park Gulf Beaches, Yellow West Facing Gulf Beaches, Yellow South Facing Gulf Beaches, Yellow Franklin, Yellow. Tide information for Sunday, June 28, 2026. St. Mark's River entrance. High 2:49 a.m., low 7:25 a.m., high 1:38 p.m., low 9 p.m. Apalachicola. High 6:36 a.m., low 8:52 a.m., high 1:46 p.m., low 11:02 p.m. St. Andrews Bay at Panama City. High 8:47 a.m., low 8:19 p.m. Note that the times of high and low tide are 3 minutes earlier at Shell Point than at the St. Mark's River entrance. The average water temperature at Apalachicola was 82.4 degrees. Sunrise and sunset in Tallahassee. June 28, 2026, sunrise 6:38 a.m. Eastern Daylight Time, sunset 8:44 p.m. Eastern Daylight Time. 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This broadcast originates from your National Weather Service office in Tallahassee, Florida. The latest weather and forecast information can also be accessed by calling our automated forecast line at 850-942-8851. The current time is 10:08 p.m. Eastern Daylight Time. These are the 10 p.m. Eastern Daylight Time conditions. At the Tallahassee Airport, it was partly cloudy. The temperature was 83 degrees. The wind was calm. The report from Florida State University was not available. At Apalachicola, it was clear. The temperature was 81 degrees. The wind was west at 3 miles an hour. At Panama City Northwest, it was clear. The temperature was 80 degrees. The wind was southeast at 3 miles an hour. At Dothan, it was clear. The temperature was 84 degrees. The wind was southwest at 7 miles an hour. At Albany, it was clear. The temperature was 82 degrees. The wind was calm. At Valdosta, it was partly cloudy. The temperature was 80 degrees. The wind was south at 7 miles an hour. Over the marine area, at the buoy south of Apalachicola, winds were west at 2 knots. At the buoy south of Panama City, winds were southeast at 4 knots.
at the buoy south of Pensacola, wind

were southwest at 8 knots. The forecast for the local area. Tonight, partly cloudy with a slight chance of showers and thunderstorms this evening, then mostly clear after midnight. Lows in the mid-70s. Southwest winds around 5 miles per hour. Chance of rain 20%. Sunday, sunny. Highs in the mid-90s. West winds around 5 miles per hour. Heat index values up to 106. Sunday night, mostly clear. Lows in the mid-70s. West winds around 5 miles per hour. Heat index values up to 105 early in the evening. Monday, mostly sunny. A chance of showers and thunderstorms in the afternoon. Humid with highs in the mid-90s. Northwest winds around 5 miles per hour. Chance of rain 40%. Heat index values up to 107. Monday night, partly cloudy with a chance of showers. A chance of thunderstorms, mainly in the evening. Humid with lows in the mid-70s. West winds around 5 miles per hour in the evening, becoming light and variable. Chance of rain 40%. Heat index values up to 105 early in the evening. Tuesday and Tuesday night, partly cloudy. Showers and thunderstorms. Highs in the mid-90s. Lows in the mid-70s. Chance of rain 80%. Heat index values up to 105. Wednesday and Wednesday night, partly cloudy. A chance of showers and thunderstorms. Highs in the lower 90s. Lows in the mid-70s. Chance of rain 50%. Thursday through Independence Day, partly cloudy with a chance of showers and thunderstorms. Highs in the mid-90s. Lows in the mid-70s. Chance of rain 30%. Heat index values up to 110. The coastal waters forecast for the following waters from Suwannee River to Apalachicola, Florida, extending from 20 to 60 nautical miles. Coastal waters from Okaloosa-Walton County line to Mexico Beach out to 20 nautical miles. Coastal waters from Mexico Beach to Apalachicola out to 20 nautical miles. Waters from Okaloosa-Walton County line to Mexico Beach 20 to 60 nautical miles. And waters from Mexico Beach to Apalachicola 20 to 60 nautical miles. Rest of tonight, west winds 5 to 10 knots. Waves 1 foot or less. Wave detail, west 1 foot at 3 seconds and south 1 foot at 8 seconds. Protected waters a light chop. Sunday, west winds 5 to 10 knots. Waves 1 foot or less. Wave detail, west 1 foot at 3 seconds and south 1 foot at 8 seconds. Protected waters a light chop. Sunday night, west winds 5 to 10 knots. Waves 1 foot or less. Wave detail, west 1 foot at 3 seconds and south 1 foot at 8 seconds. Protected waters a light chop. Monday, northwest winds 5 to 10 knots. Seas around 2 feet. Wave detail, west 1 foot at 3 seconds and south 1 foot at 8 seconds. Protected waters a light chop. Monday night, west winds 5 to 10 knots. Seas around 2 feet. Wave detail, west 1 foot at 3 seconds and south 1 foot at 9 seconds. Protected waters a light chop. A chance of showers and thunderstorms, mainly in the evening. Tuesday, northwest winds 5 to 10 knots. Seas around 2 feet. Wave detail, west 1 foot at 3 seconds and south 1 foot at 9 seconds. Protected waters a light chop. A chance of showers and thunderstorms. Tuesday night, northwest winds around 5 knots, becoming northeast after midnight. Seas around 2 feet in the evening, then 1 foot or less. Protected waters smooth, a chance of showers and thunderstorms. Wednesday, east winds around 5 knots. Waves 1 foot or less. Protected waters smooth, a chance of showers and thunderstorms, mainly in the morning. Wednesday night, southeast winds around 5 knots, becoming east after midnight. Waves 1 foot or less. Protected waters smooth, a slight chance of showers and thunderstorms. Thursday, east winds around 5 knots. Waves 1 foot or less. Protected waters smooth, a slight chance of showers and thunderstorms. Thursday night, southwest winds around 5 knots, becoming northwest after midnight. Waves 1 foot or less. Protected waters smooth, a slight chance of showers and thunderstorms. Winds and waves higher in and near thunderstorms. The coastal waters forecast for the following St. Andrews Bay waterways. Rest of tonight,
Southwest winds around 10 knots, diminishing to around 5 knots late this evening and overnight. Protected waters are light chop. Sunday, west winds 5 to 10 knots. Protected waters are light chop. Sunday night, west winds 5 to 10 knots. Protected waters are light chop. Monday, west winds 5 to 10 knots. Protected waters are light chop. A slight chance of showers and thunderstorms in the afternoon. Monday night, west winds 5 to 10 knots, diminishing to around 5 knots after midnight. Protected waters are light chop. A slight chance of showers and thunderstorms in the evening. Tuesday, west winds around 5 knots. Protected waters smooth. A chance of showers and thunderstorms in the morning, then showers and thunderstorms in the afternoon. Tuesday night, west winds around 5 knots, becoming northeast after midnight. Protected waters smooth. Showers and thunderstorms, mainly in the evening. Wednesday, east winds around 5 knots, becoming south around 5 knots in the afternoon. Protected waters smooth. A slight chance of showers and thunderstorms in the morning, then a chance of showers and thunderstorms in the afternoon. Wednesday night, south winds around 5 knots in the evening, becoming light and variable. Protected waters smooth. A chance of showers and thunderstorms in the evening. Thursday, northeast winds around 5 knots, becoming south in the afternoon. Protected waters a light chop. A chance of showers and thunderstorms in the afternoon. Thursday night, southwest winds around 5 knots, becoming northwest after midnight. Protected waters smooth. A chance of showers and thunderstorms in the evening. Winds and waves higher and near thunderstorms. The Tropical Weather Outlook. For the North Atlantic, Caribbean Sea and the Gulf of America, offshore of the southeastern United States coast, a broad low-pressure area is expected to form offshore of the southeastern coast of the United States along the western end of a frontal system early next week. Gradual development of this system will be possible thereafter while it moves slowly westward. Formation chance through 48 hours, low, near 0%. Formation chance through 7 days, low, 20%. The Surf Zone Forecast General Outlook, a moderate risk of rip currents is forecast today along all area beaches due to light southwesterly flow and surf of 1 to 2 feet. This continues into Sunday before surf builds with a longer period swell arriving Monday, which may lead to a high risk along some beaches early next week. Based on communication with area beach officials, the following flags are flying at area beaches: Walton, Yellow Bay, Yellow State Park Golf Beaches, Yellow West Facing Golf Beaches, Yellow South Facing Golf Beaches, Yellow Franklin, Yellow. Tide information for Sunday, June 28, 2026. St. Mark's River entrance. High 2:49 a.m., low 7:25 a.m., high 1:38 p.m., low 9 p.m. Apalachicola. High 6:36 a.m., low 8:52 a.m., high 1:46 p.m., low 11:02 p.m. St. Andrews Bay at Panama City. High 8:47 a.m., low 8:19 p.m. Note that the times of high and low tide are 3 minutes earlier at Shell Point than at the St. Mark's River entrance. The average water temperature at Apalachicola was 82.4 degrees. Sunrise and sunset in Tallahassee. June 28, 2026, sunrise 6:38 a.m. Eastern Daylight Time, sunset 8:44 p.m. Eastern Daylight Time. 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This broadcast originates from your National Weather Service office in Tallahassee, Florida. The latest weather and forecast information can also be accessed by calling our automated forecast line at 850-942-8851. The current time is 10:18 p.m. Eastern Daylight Time. These are the 10 p.m. Eastern Daylight Time conditions. At the Tallahassee Airport, it was partly cloudy. The temperature was 83 degrees. The wind was calm. At Florida State University, the temperature was 84 degrees. The wind was calm. At Apalachicola, it was clear. The temperature was 81 degrees. The wind was west at 3 miles an hour. At Panama City Northwest, it was clear. The temperature was 80 degrees. The wind was southeast at 3 miles an hour. At Dothan, it was clear. The temperature was 84 degrees. The wind was southwest at 7 miles an hour. At Albany, it was clear. The temperature was 82 degrees. The wind was calm. At Valdosta, it was partly cloudy.
The temperature was 80 degrees. The wind was south at

7 miles an hour. Over the marine area, at the buoy south of Apalachicola, winds were northwest at 2 knots and seas were 1 foot. At the buoy south of Panama City, winds were south at 4 knots and seas were 1 foot. At the buoy south of Pensacola, winds were southwest at 8 knots. The forecast for the local area. Tonight, partly cloudy with a slight chance of showers and thunderstorms this evening, then mostly clear after midnight. Lows in the mid-70s. Southwest winds around 5 miles per hour. Chance of rain 20%. Sunday, sunny. Highs in the mid-90s. West winds around 5 miles per hour. Heat index values up to 106. Sunday night, mostly clear. Lows in the mid-70s. West winds around 5 miles per hour. Heat index values up to 105 early in the evening. Monday, mostly sunny. A chance of showers and thunderstorms in the afternoon. Humid with highs in the mid-90s. Northwest winds around 5 miles per hour. Chance of rain 40%. Heat index values up to 107. Monday night, partly cloudy with a chance of showers. A chance of thunderstorms, mainly in the evening. Humid with lows in the mid-70s. West winds around 5 miles per hour in the evening, becoming light and variable. Chance of rain 40%. Heat index values up to 105 early in the evening. Tuesday and Tuesday night, partly cloudy. Showers and thunderstorms. Highs in the mid-90s. Lows in the mid-70s. Chance of rain 80%. Heat index values up to 105. Wednesday and Wednesday night, partly cloudy. A chance of showers and thunderstorms. Highs in the lower 90s. Lows in the mid-70s. Chance of rain 50%. Thursday through Independence Day, partly cloudy with a chance of showers and thunderstorms. Highs in the mid-90s. Lows in the mid-70s. Chance of rain 30%. Heat index values up to 110. The coastal waters forecast for the following: waters from Suwannee River to Apalachicola, Florida, extending from 20 to 60 nautical miles, coastal waters from Okaloosa-Walton County line to Mexico Beach out to 20 nautical miles, coastal waters from Mexico Beach to Apalachicola out to 20 nautical miles, waters from Okaloosa-Walton County line to Mexico Beach 20 to 60 nautical miles, and waters from Mexico Beach to Apalachicola 20 to 60 nautical miles. Rest of tonight, west winds 5 to 10 knots. Waves 1 foot or less. Wave detail, west 1 foot at 3 seconds and south 1 foot at 8 seconds. Protected waters a light chop. Sunday, west winds 5 to 10 knots. Waves 1 foot or less. Wave detail, west 1 foot at 3 seconds and south 1 foot at 8 seconds. Protected waters a light chop. Sunday night, west winds 5 to 10 knots. Waves 1 foot or less. Wave detail, west 1 foot at 3 seconds and south 1 foot at 8 seconds. Protected waters a light chop. Monday, northwest winds 5 to 10 knots. Seas around 2 feet. Wave detail, west 1 foot at 3 seconds and south 1 foot at 8 seconds. Protected waters a light chop. Monday night, west winds 5 to 10 knots. Seas around 2 feet. Wave detail, west 1 foot at 3 seconds and south 1 foot at 9 seconds. Protected waters a light chop. A chance of showers and thunderstorms, mainly in the evening. Tuesday, northwest winds 5 to 10 knots. Seas around 2 feet. Wave detail, west 1 foot at 3 seconds and south 1 foot at 9 seconds. Protected waters a light chop. A chance of showers and thunderstorms. Tuesday night, northwest winds around 5 knots, becoming northeast after midnight. Seas around 2 feet in the evening, then 1 foot or less. Protected waters smooth, a chance of showers and thunderstorms. Wednesday, east winds around 5 knots. Waves 1 foot or less. Protected waters smooth, a chance of showers and thunderstorms, mainly in the morning. Wednesday night, southeast winds around 5 knots, becoming east after midnight. Waves 1 foot or less. Protected waters smooth, a slight chance of showers and thunderstorms. Thursday, east winds around 5 knots. Waves 1 foot or less. Protected waters smooth, a slight chance of showers and thunderstorms. Thursday night, southwest winds around 5 knots, becoming northwest after midnight. Waves 1 foot or less. Protected waters smooth, a slight chance of showers.

showers and thunderstorms. Winds and waves higher and near thunderstorms. The coastal waters forecast for the following St. Andrews Bay waterways. Rest of tonight, southwest winds around 10 knots, diminishing to around 5 knots late this evening and overnight. Protected waters a light chop. Sunday, west winds 5 to 10 knots. Protected waters a light chop. Sunday night, west winds 5 to 10 knots. Protected waters a light chop. Monday, west winds 5 to 10 knots. Protected waters a light chop. A slight chance of showers and thunderstorms in the afternoon. Monday night, west winds 5 to 10 knots, diminishing to around 5 knots after midnight. Protected waters a light chop. A slight chance of showers and thunderstorms in the evening. Tuesday, west winds around 5 knots. Protected waters smooth. A chance of showers and thunderstorms in the morning, then showers and thunderstorms in the afternoon. Tuesday night, west winds around 5 knots, becoming northeast after midnight. Protected waters smooth. Showers and thunderstorms, mainly in the evening. Wednesday, east winds around 5 knots, becoming south around 5 knots in the afternoon. Protected waters smooth. A slight chance of showers and thunderstorms in the morning, then a chance of showers and thunderstorms in the afternoon. Wednesday night, south winds around 5 knots in the evening, becoming light and variable. Protected waters smooth. A chance of showers and thunderstorms in the evening. Thursday, northeast winds around 5 knots, becoming south in the afternoon. Protected waters a light chop. A chance of showers and thunderstorms in the afternoon. Thursday night, southwest winds around 5 knots, becoming northwest after midnight. Protected waters smooth. A chance of showers and thunderstorms in the evening. Winds and waves higher and near thunderstorms. The Tropical Weather Outlook. For the North Atlantic, Caribbean Sea and the Gulf of America, offshore of the southeastern United States coast, a broad low pressure area is expected to form offshore of the southeastern coast of the United States along the western end of a frontal system early next week. Gradual development of this system will be possible thereafter while it moves slowly westward. Formation chance through 48 hours, low, near 0%. Formation chance through 7 days, low, 20%. The Surf Zone Forecast General Outlook, a moderate risk of rip currents is forecast today along all area beaches due to light southwesterly flow and surf of 1 to 2 feet. This continues into Sunday before surf builds with a longer period swell arriving Monday, which may lead to a high risk along some beaches early next week. Based on communication with area beach officials, the following flags are flying at area beaches: Walton, Yellow Bay, Yellow State Park Gulf Beaches, Yellow West Facing Gulf Beaches, Yellow South Facing Gulf Beaches, Yellow Franklin, Yellow. Tide information for Sunday, June 28, 2026. St. Marks River entrance. High 2:49 a.m., low 7:25 a.m., high 1:38 p.m., low 9 p.m. Apalachicola. High 6:36 a.m., low 8:52 a.m., high 1:46 p.m., low 11:02 p.m. St. Andrews Bay at Panama City. High 8:47 a.m., low 8:19 p.m. Note that the times of high and low tide are 3 minutes earlier at Shell Point than at the St. Marks River entrance. The average water temperature at Apalachicola was 82.4 degrees. Sunrise and sunset in Tallahassee. June 28, 2026, sunrise 6:38 a.m. Eastern Daylight Time, sunset 8:44 p.m. Eastern Daylight Time. 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This broadcast originates from your National Weather Service office in Tallahassee, Florida. The latest weather and forecast information can also be accessed by calling our automated forecast line at 850-942-8851. The current time is 10:28 p.m. Eastern Daylight Time. These are the 10 p.m. Eastern Daylight Time conditions. At the Tallahassee Airport, it was partly cloudy. The temperature was 83 degrees. The wind was calm. At Florida State University, the temperature was 84 degrees. The wind was calm. At Apalachicola, it was clear. The temperature was 81 degrees. The wind was west at 3 miles an hour. At Panama City Northwest, it was clear. The temperature was 80 degrees. The wind was southeast at 3 miles an hour. At Dothan, it was clear. The temperature was 84 degrees. The wind

monthly total at 5.14 inches. This is 1.85 inches below the normal amount of 6.99 inches for June. The total precipitation for the year still stands at 17.33 inches, which is 10.48 inches below normal. The normal high temperature for tomorrow is 92 degrees, and the normal low is 72. The record high for tomorrow is 101, which occurred in 1931, and the record low is 59, which occurred in 1974. Sunset tonight is at 8:43 p.m. Sunrise tomorrow is at 6:38 a.m. The forecast for the local area. Tonight, partly cloudy with a slight chance of showers and thunderstorms this evening, then mostly clear after midnight. Lows in the mid-70s. Southwest winds around 5 miles per hour. Chance of rain 20%. Sunday, sunny. Highs in the mid-90s. West winds around 5 miles per hour. Heat index values up to 106. Sunday night, mostly clear. Lows in the mid-70s. West winds around 5 miles per hour. Heat index values up to 105 early in the evening. Monday, mostly sunny. A chance of showers and thunderstorms in the afternoon. Humid with highs in the mid-90s. Northwest winds around 5 miles per hour. Chance of rain 40%. Heat index values up to 107. Monday night, partly cloudy with a chance of showers. A chance of thunderstorms, mainly in the evening. Humid with lows in the mid-70s. West winds around 5 miles per hour in the evening, becoming light and variable. Chance of rain 40%. Heat index values up to 105 early in the evening. Tuesday and Tuesday night, partly cloudy. Showers and thunderstorms. Highs in the mid-90s. Lows in the mid-70s. Chance of rain 80%. Heat index values up to 105. Wednesday and Wednesday night, partly cloudy. A chance of showers and thunderstorms. Highs in the lower 90s. Lows in the mid-70s. Chance of rain 50%. Thursday through Independence Day, partly cloudy with a chance of showers and thunderstorms. Highs in the mid-90s. Lows in the mid-70s. Chance of rain 30%. Heat index values up to 110. The coastal waters forecast for the following: waters from Suwannee River to Apalachicola, Florida, extending from 20 to 60 nautical miles, coastal values up to 110. The coastal waters forecast for the following: waters from Suwannee River to Apalachicola, Florida, extending from 20 to 60 nautical miles, coastal waters from Okaloosa Walton County line to Mexico Beach out to 20 nautical miles, coastal waters from Mexico Beach to Apalachicola out to 20 nautical miles, waters from Okaloosa Walton County line to Mexico Beach 20 to 60 nautical miles, and waters from Mexico Beach to Apalachicola 20 to 60 nautical miles. Rest of tonight, west winds 5 to 10 knots. Waves 1 foot or less. Wave detail, west 1 foot at 3 seconds and south 1 foot at 8 seconds. Protected waters a light chop. Sunday, west winds 5 to 10 knots. Waves 1 foot or less. Wave detail, west 1 foot at 3 seconds and south 1 foot at 8 seconds. Protected waters a light chop. Sunday night, west winds 5 to 10 knots. Waves 1 foot or less. Wave detail, west 1 foot at 3 seconds and south 1 foot at 8 seconds. Protected waters a light chop. Monday, northwest winds 5 to 10 knots. Seas around 2 feet. Wave detail, west 1 foot at 3 seconds and south 1 foot at 8 seconds. Protected waters a light chop. Monday night, west winds 5 to 10 knots. Seas around 2 feet. Wave detail, west 1 foot at 3 seconds and south 1 foot at 9 seconds. Protected waters a light chop. A chance of showers and thunderstorms, mainly in the evening. Tuesday, northwest winds 5 to 10 knots. Seas around 2 feet. Wave detail, west 1 foot at 3 seconds and south 1 foot at 9 seconds. Protected waters a light chop. A chance of showers and thunderstorms. Tuesday night, northwest winds around 5 knots, becoming northeast after midnight. Seas around 2 feet in the evening, then 1 foot or less. Protected waters smooth, a chance of showers and thunderstorms. Wednesday, east winds around 5 knots. Waves 1 foot or less. Protected waters smooth, a chance of showers and thunderstorms, mainly in the morning. Wednesday night, southeast winds around 5 knots.

0: be coming east after midnight. Waves 1 foot or less. Protected waters
1: smooth.
0: A slight chance of showers and thunderstorms. Thursday, east winds around 5 knots. Waves 1 foot or less. Protected waters
1: smooth.
0: A slight chance of showers and thunderstorms. Thursday night, southwest winds around 5 knots, becoming northwest after midnight. Waves 1 foot or less. Protected waters
1: smooth.
0: A slight chance of showers and thunderstorms. Winds and waves higher in and near thunderstorms. The coastal waters forecast for the following St. Andrews Bay waterways. Rest of tonight, southwest winds around 10 knots, diminishing to around 5 knots late this evening and overnight. Protected waters a light chop. Sunday, west winds 5 to 10 knots. Protected waters a light chop. Sunday night, west winds 5 to 10 knots. Protected waters a light chop. Monday, west winds 5 to 10 knots. Protected waters a light chop. A slight chance of showers and thunderstorms in the afternoon. Monday night, west winds 5 to 10 knots, diminishing to around 5 knots after midnight. Protected waters a light chop. A slight chance of showers and thunderstorms in the evening. Tuesday, west winds around 5 knots. Protected waters
1: smooth.
0: A chance of showers and thunderstorms in the morning, then showers and thunderstorms in the afternoon. Tuesday night, west winds around 5 knots, becoming northeast after midnight. Protected waters
1: smooth.
0: Showers and thunderstorms, mainly in the evening. Wednesday, east winds around 5 knots, becoming south around 5 knots in the afternoon. Protected waters
1: smooth.
0: A slight chance of showers and thunderstorms in the morning, then a chance of showers and thunderstorms in the afternoon. Wednesday night, south winds around 5 knots in the evening, becoming light and variable. Protected waters
1: smooth.
0: A chance of showers and thunderstorms in the evening. Thursday, northeast winds around 5 knots, becoming south in the afternoon. Protected waters a light chop. A chance of showers and thunderstorms in the afternoon. Thursday night, southwest winds around 5 knots, becoming northwest after midnight. Protected waters
1: smooth.
0: A chance of showers and thunderstorms in the evening. Winds and waves higher in and near thunderstorms. The Tropical Weather Outlook. For the North Atlantic, Caribbean Sea and the Gulf of America, offshore of the southeastern United States coast, a broad low-pressure area is expected to form offshore of the southeastern coast of the United States along the western end of a frontal system early next week. Gradual development of this system will be possible thereafter while it moves slowly westward. Formation chance through 48 hours, low, near 0%. Formation chance through 7 days, low, 20%. The Surf Zone Forecast General Outlook, a moderate risk of rip currents is forecast today along all area beaches due to light southwesterly flow and surf of 1 to 2 feet. This continues into Sunday before surf builds with a longer period swell arriving Monday, which may lead to a high risk along some beaches early next week. Based on communication with area beach officials, the following flags are flying at area beaches: Walton, Yellow Bay, Yellow State Park Gulf Beaches, Yellow West Facing Gulf Beaches, Yellow South Facing Gulf Beaches, Yellow Franklin, Yellow. Tide information for Sunday, June 28, 2026. St. Mark's River entrance. High 2:49 a.m., low 7:25 a.m., high 1:38 p.m., low 9 p.m. Apalachicola. High 6:36 a.m., low 8:52 a.m., high 1:46 p.m., low 11:02 p.m. St. Andrews Bay of Panama City. High 8:47 a.m., low 8:19 p.m. Note that the times of high and low tide are 3 minutes earlier at Shell Point than at the St. Mark's River entrance. The average water temperature at Apalachicola was 82.4 degrees. Sunrise and sunset in Tallahassee. June 28, 2026, sunrise 6:38 a.m. Eastern Daylight Time, sunset 8:44 p.m. Eastern Daylight Time. 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This broadcast originates from your National Weather Service office in Tallahassee, Florida. The latest weather and forecast information can also be accessed by calling our automated forecast line at 850-942-8851. The current time is 10:40 p.m. Eastern Daylight Time. These are the 10 p.m. Eastern Daylight Time conditions. At the Tallahassee Airport, it was partly cloudy. The temperature was 83 degrees. The wind was calm. At Florida State University, the temperature was 84 degrees. The wind was calm. At Apalachicola, it was clear. The temperature was 81 degrees. The wind was west at 3 miles an hour. At Panama City Northwest, it was clear. The temperature was 80 degrees. The wind was southeast at 3 miles an hour. At Dothan, it was clear. The temperature was 84 degrees. The wind was southwest at 7 miles an hour. At Albany, it was clear. The temperature was 82 degrees. The wind was calm. At Valdosta, it was partly cloudy. The temperature was 80 degrees. The wind was south at 7 miles an hour. Over the marine area, at the buoy south of Apalachicola, winds were northwest at 2 knots and seas were 1 foot. At the buoy south of Panama City, winds were south at 4 knots and seas were 1 foot. At the buoy south of Pensacola, winds were southwest at 8 knots. The forecast for the local area. Tonight, partly cloudy with a slight chance of showers and thunderstorms this evening, then mostly clear after midnight. Lows in the mid-70s. Southwest winds around 5 miles per hour. Chance of rain 20%. Sunday, sunny. Highs in the mid-90s. West winds around 5 miles per hour. Heat index values up to 106. Sunday night, mostly clear. Lows in the mid-70s. West winds around 5 miles per hour. Heat index values up to 105 early in the evening. Monday, mostly sunny. A chance of showers and thunderstorms in the afternoon. Humid with highs in the mid-90s. Northwest winds around 5 miles per hour. Chance of rain 40%. Heat index values up to 107. Monday night, partly cloudy with a chance of showers. A chance of thunderstorms, mainly in the evening. Humid with lows in the mid-70s. West winds around 5 miles per hour in the evening, becoming light and variable. Chance of rain 40%. Heat index values up to 105 early in the evening. Tuesday and Tuesday night, partly cloudy. Showers and thunderstorms. Highs in the mid-90s. Lows in the mid-70s. Chance of rain 80%. Heat index values up to 105. Wednesday and Wednesday night, partly cloudy. A chance of showers and thunderstorms. Highs in the lower 90s. Lows in the mid-70s. Chance of rain 50%. Thursday through Independence Day, partly cloudy with a chance of showers and thunderstorms. Highs in the mid-90s. Lows in the mid-70s. Chance of rain 30%. Heat index values up to 110. The coastal waters forecast for the following: waters from Suwannee River to Apalachicola, Florida, extending from 20 to 60 nautical miles, coastal waters from Okaloosa-Walton County line to Mexico Beach out to 20 nautical miles, coastal waters from Mexico Beach to Apalachicola out to 20 nautical miles, waters from Okaloosa-Walton County line to Mexico Beach 20 to 60 nautical miles, and waters from Mexico Beach to Apalachicola 20 to 60 nautical miles. Rest of tonight, west winds 5 to 10 knots. Waves 1 foot or less. Wave detail, west 1 foot at 3 seconds and south 1 foot at 8 seconds. Protected waters a light chop. Sunday, west winds 5 to 10 knots. Waves 1 foot or less. Wave detail, west 1 foot at 3 seconds and south 1 foot at 8 seconds. Protected waters a light chop. Sunday night, west winds 5 to 10 knots. Waves 1 foot or less. Wave detail, west 1 foot at 3 seconds and south 1 foot at 8 seconds. Protected waters a light chop. Monday, northwest winds 5 to 10 knots. Seas around 2 feet. Wave detail, west 1 foot at 3 seconds and south 1 foot at 8 seconds. Protected waters a light chop. Monday night, west winds 5 to 10 knots. Seas around 2 feet. Wave detail, west 1 foot at 3 seconds and south 1 foot at 9 seconds. Protected waters a light chop. A chance of showers and thunderstorms, mainly in the evening. Tuesday, northwest winds 5 to 10 knots. Seas around 2 feet. Wave detail, west 1 foot at 3 seconds and south 1 foot at 9 seconds. Protected waters a light chop. A chance of showers and thunderstorms. Tuesday night, northwest winds around 5 knots, becoming northeast after midnight. Seas around 2 feet in the evening, then 1 foot or less. Protected waters smooth, a chance of showers and thunderstorms.

Storms. Wednesday, east winds around 5 knots. Waves 1 foot or less. Protected waters smooth. A chance of showers and thunderstorms, mainly in the morning. Wednesday night, southeast winds around 5 knots, becoming east after midnight. Waves 1 foot or less. Protected waters smooth. A slight chance of showers and thunderstorms. Thursday, east winds around 5 knots. Waves 1 foot or less. Protected waters smooth. A slight chance of showers and thunderstorms. Thursday night, southwest winds around 5 knots, becoming northwest after midnight. Waves 1 foot or less. Protected waters smooth. A slight chance of showers and thunderstorms. Winds and waves higher in and near thunderstorms. The coastal waters forecast for the following St. Andrews Bay waterways. Rest of tonight, southwest winds around 10 knots, diminishing to around 5 knots late this evening and overnight. Protected waters a light chop. Sunday, west winds 5 to 10 knots. Protected waters a light chop. Sunday night, west winds 5 to 10 knots. Protected waters a light chop. Monday, west winds 5 to 10 knots. Protected waters a light chop. A slight chance of showers and thunderstorms in the afternoon. Monday night, west winds 5 to 10 knots, diminishing to around 5 knots after midnight. Protected waters a light chop. A slight chance of showers and thunderstorms in the evening. Tuesday, west winds around 5 knots. Protected waters smooth. A chance of showers and thunderstorms in the morning, then showers and thunderstorms in the afternoon. Tuesday night, west winds around 5 knots, becoming northeast after midnight. Protected waters smooth. Showers and thunderstorms, mainly in the evening. Wednesday, east winds around 5 knots, becoming south around 5 knots in the afternoon. Protected waters smooth. A slight chance of showers and thunderstorms in the morning, then a chance of showers and thunderstorms in the afternoon. Wednesday night, south winds around 5 knots in the evening, becoming light and variable. Protected waters smooth. A chance of showers and thunderstorms in the evening. Thursday, northeast winds around 5 knots, becoming south in the afternoon. Protected waters a light chop. A chance of showers and thunderstorms in the afternoon. Thursday night, southwest winds around 5 knots, becoming northwest after midnight. Protected waters smooth. A chance of showers and thunderstorms in the evening. Winds and waves higher in and near thunderstorms. The Tropical Weather Outlook. For the North Atlantic, Caribbean Sea and the Gulf of America, offshore of the southeastern United States coast, a broad low-pressure area is expected to form offshore of the southeastern coast of the United States along the western end of a frontal system early next week. Gradual development of this system will be possible thereafter while it moves slowly westward. Formation chance through 48 hours, low, near 0%. Formation chance through 7 days, low, 20%. The Surf Zone Forecast General Outlook, a moderate risk of rip currents is forecast today along all area beaches due to light southwesterly flow and surf of 1 to 2 feet. This continues into Sunday before surf builds with a longer period swell arriving Monday, which may lead to a high risk along some beaches early next week. Based on communication with area beach officials, the following flags are flying at area beaches: Walton, Yellow Bay, Yellow State Park Golf Beaches, Yellow West Facing Golf Beaches, Yellow South Facing Golf Beaches, Yellow Franklin, Yellow. Tide information for Sunday, June 28, 2026. St. Marks River entrance. High 2:49 a.m., low 7:25 a.m., high 1:38 p.m., low 9 p.m. Apalachicola. High 6:36 a.m., low 8:52 a.m., high 1:46 p.m., low 11:02 p.m. St. Andrews Bay of Panama City. High 8:47 a.m., low 8:19 p.m. Note that the times of high and low tide are 3 minutes earlier at Shell Point than at the St. Marks River entrance. The average water temperature at Apalachicola was 82.4 degrees. Sunrise and sunset in Tallahassee. June 28, 2026, sunrise 6:38 a.m. Eastern Daylight Time, sunset 8:44 p.m. Eastern Daylight Time. 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
The current time is 10:50 p.m. Eastern Daylight Time. These are the 10 p.m. Eastern Daylight Time conditions. At the Tallahassee Airport, it was partly cloudy. The temperature was 83 degrees. The wind was calm. At Florida State University, the temperature was 84 degrees. The wind was calm. At Apalachicola, it was clear. The temperature was 81 degrees. The wind was west at 3 miles an hour. At Panama City Northwest, it was clear. The temperature was 80 degrees. The wind was southeast at 3 miles an hour. At Dothan, it was clear. The temperature was 84 degrees. The wind was southwest at 7 miles an hour. At Albany, it was clear. The temperature was 82 degrees. The wind was calm. At Valdosta, it was partly cloudy. The temperature was 80 degrees. The wind was south at 7 miles an hour. Over the marine area, at the buoys south of Apalachicola, winds were northwest at 2 knots and seas were 1 foot. At the buoys south of Panama City, winds were south at 4 knots and seas were 1 foot. At the buoys south of Pensacola, winds were southwest at 8 knots. The forecast for the local area. Tonight, partly cloudy with a slight chance of showers and thunderstorms this evening, then mostly clear after midnight. Lows in the mid-70s. Southwest winds around 5 miles per hour. Chance of rain 20%. Sunday, sunny. Highs in the mid-90s. West winds around 5 miles per hour. Heat index values up to 106. Sunday night, mostly clear. Lows in the mid-70s. West winds around 5 miles per hour. Heat index values up to 105 early in the evening. Monday, mostly sunny. A chance of showers and thunderstorms in the afternoon. Humid with highs in the mid-90s. Northwest winds around 5 miles per hour. Chance of rain 40%. Heat index values up to 107. Monday night, partly cloudy with a chance of showers. A chance of thunderstorms, mainly in the evening. Humid with lows in the mid-70s. West winds around 5 miles per hour in the evening, becoming light and variable. Chance of rain 40%. Heat index values up to 105 early in the evening. Tuesday and Tuesday night, partly cloudy. Showers and thunderstorms. Highs in the mid-90s. Lows in the mid-70s. Chance of rain 80%. Heat index values up to 105. Wednesday and Wednesday night, partly cloudy. A chance of showers and thunderstorms. Highs in the lower 90s. Lows in the mid-70s. Chance of rain 50%. Thursday through Independence Day, partly cloudy with a chance of showers and thunderstorms. Highs in the mid-90s. Lows in the mid-70s. Chance of rain 30%. Heat index values up to 110. The coastal waters forecast for the following: waters from Suwannee River to Apalachicola, Florida, extending from 20 to 60 nautical miles. Coastal waters from Okaloosa-Walton County line to Mexico Beach out to 20 nautical miles. Coastal waters from Mexico Beach to Apalachicola out to 20 nautical miles. Waters from Okaloosa-Walton County line to Mexico Beach 20 to 60 nautical miles. And waters from Mexico Beach to Apalachicola 20 to 60 nautical miles. Rest of tonight, west winds 5 to 10 knots. Waves 1 foot or less. Wave detail, west 1 foot at 3 seconds and south 1 foot at 8 seconds. Protected waters a light chop. Sunday, west winds 5 to 10 knots. Waves 1 foot or less. Wave detail, west 1 foot at 3 seconds and south 1 foot at 8 seconds. Protected waters a light chop. Sunday night, west winds 5 to 10 knots. Waves 1 foot or less. Wave detail, west 1 foot at 3 seconds and south 1 foot at 8 seconds. Protected waters a light chop. Monday, northwest winds 5 to 10 knots. Seas around 2 feet. Wave detail, west 1 foot at 3 seconds and south 1 foot at 8 seconds. Protected waters a light chop. Monday night, west winds 5 to 10 knots. Seas around 2 feet. Wave detail, west 1 foot at 3 seconds and south 1 foot at 9 seconds. Protected waters a light chop. A chance of showers and thunderstorms, mainly in the evening. Tuesday, northwest winds 5 to 10 knots. Seas around 2 feet. Wave detail, west 1 foot at 3 seconds and south 1 foot at 9 seconds. Protected waters a light chop.

a chance of showers and thunderstorms. Tuesday night, northwest winds around 5 knots, becoming northeast after midnight. Seas around 2 feet in the evening, then 1 foot or less. Protected waters smooth, a chance of showers and thunderstorms. Wednesday, east winds around 5 knots. Waves 1 foot or less. Protected waters smooth, a chance of showers and thunderstorms, mainly in the morning. Wednesday night, southeast winds around 5 knots, becoming east after midnight. Waves 1 foot or less. Protected waters smooth, a slight chance of showers and thunderstorms. Thursday, east winds around 5 knots. Waves 1 foot or less. Protected waters smooth, a slight chance of showers and thunderstorms. Thursday night, southwest winds around 5 knots, becoming northwest after midnight. Waves 1 foot or less. Protected waters smooth, a slight chance of showers and thunderstorms. Winds and waves higher and near thunderstorms. The coastal waters forecast for the following St. Andrews Bay waterways. Rest of tonight, southwest winds around 10 knots, diminishing to around 5 knots late this evening and overnight. Protected waters a light chop. Sunday, west winds 5 to 10 knots. Protected waters a light chop. Sunday night, west winds 5 to 10 knots. Protected waters a light chop. Monday, west winds 5 to 10 knots. Protected waters a light chop. A slight chance of showers and thunderstorms in the afternoon. Monday night, west winds 5 to 10 knots, diminishing to around 5 knots after midnight. Protected waters a light chop. A slight chance of showers and thunderstorms in the evening. Tuesday, west winds around 5 knots. Protected waters smooth, a chance of showers and thunderstorms in the morning, then showers and thunderstorms in the afternoon. Tuesday night, west winds around 5 knots, becoming northeast after midnight. Protected waters smooth, showers and thunderstorms, mainly in the evening. Wednesday, east winds around 5 knots, becoming south around 5 knots in the afternoon. Protected waters smooth, a slight chance of showers and thunderstorms in the morning, then a chance of showers and thunderstorms in the afternoon. Wednesday night, south winds around 5 knots in the evening, becoming light and variable. Protected waters smooth, a chance of showers and thunderstorms in the evening. Thursday, northeast winds around 5 knots, becoming south in the afternoon. Protected waters a light chop. A chance of showers and thunderstorms in the afternoon. Thursday night, southwest winds around 5 knots, becoming northwest after midnight. Protected waters smooth, a chance of showers and thunderstorms in the evening. Winds and waves higher and near thunderstorms. The Tropical Weather Outlook. For the North Atlantic, Caribbean Sea and the Gulf of America, offshore of the southeastern United States coast, a broad low-pressure area is expected to form offshore of the southeastern coast of the United States along the western end of a frontal system early next week. Gradual development of this system will be possible thereafter while it moves slowly westward. Formation chance through 48 hours, low, near 0%. Formation chance through 7 days, low, 20%. The Surf Zone Forecast General Outlook, a moderate risk of rip currents is forecast today along all area beaches due to light southwesterly flow and surf of 1 to 2 feet. This continues into Sunday before surf builds with a longer period swell arriving Monday, which may lead to a high risk along some beaches early next week. Based on communication with area beach officials, the following flags are flying at area beaches: Walton, Yellow Bay, Yellow State Park Gulf Beaches, Yellow West Facing Gulf Beaches, Yellow South Facing Gulf Beaches, Yellow Franklin, Yellow. Tide information for Sunday, June 28, 2026. St. Mark's River entrance. High 2:49 a.m., low 7:25 a.m., high 1:38 p.m., low 9 p.m. Apalachicola. High 6:36 a.m., low 8:52 a.m., high 1:46 p.m., low 11:02 p.m. St. Andrews Bay at Panama City. High 8:47 a.m., low 8:19 p.m. Note that the times of high and low tide are 3 minutes earlier at Shell Point than at the St. Mark's River entrance. The average water temperature at Apalachicola was 82.4 degrees. Sunrise and sunset in Tallahassee. June 28, 2026, sunrise 6:38 a.m. Eastern Daylight Time, sunset 8:44 p.m. Eastern Daylight Time. The Tallahassee climate summary for this evening, as of 5 p.m., June 27, 2026. Today's high temperature of 95.

degrees occurred at 3:59 p.m. This high was 4 degrees above the normal high of 91. Today's low temperature of 72 degrees occurred at 5:20 a.m. This tied the normal low of 72. No precipitation fell today, which leaves the monthly total at 5.14 inches. This is 1.85 inches below the normal amount of 6.99 inches for June. The total precipitation for the year still stands at 17.33 inches, which is 10.48 inches below normal. The normal high temperature for tomorrow is 92 degrees, and the normal low is 72. The record high for tomorrow is 101, which occurred in 1931, and the record low is 59, which occurred in 1974. Sunset tonight is at 8:43 p.m. Sunrise tomorrow is at 6:38 a.m. You are listening to NOAA Weather Radio Station KIH24 in Tallahassee, Florida, operating 24 hours a day on a frequency of 162.40 MHz. 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The latest weather and forecast information can also be accessed by calling our automated forecast line at 850-942-8851. The current time is 11:01 p.m. Eastern Daylight Time. These are the 10 p.m. Eastern Daylight Time conditions. At the Tallahassee Airport, it was partly cloudy. The temperature was 83 degrees. The wind was calm. At Florida State University, the temperature was 84 degrees. The wind was calm. At Apalachicola, it was clear. The temperature was 81 degrees. The wind was west at 3 miles an hour. At Panama City Northwest, it was clear. The temperature was 80 degrees. The wind was southeast at 3 miles an hour. At Dothan, it was clear. The temperature was 84 degrees. The wind was southwest at 7 miles an hour. At Albany, it was clear. The temperature was 82 degrees. The wind was calm. At Valdosta, it was partly cloudy. The temperature was 80 degrees. The wind was south at 7 miles an hour. Over the marine area, at the buoys south of Apalachicola, winds were northwest at 2 knots and seas were 1 foot. At the buoys south of Panama City, winds were south at 4 knots and seas were 1 foot. At the buoys south of Pensacola, winds were southwest at 8 knots. The forecast for the local area. Tonight, partly cloudy with a slight chance of showers and thunderstorms this evening, then mostly clear after midnight. Lows in the mid-70s. Southwest winds around 5 miles per hour. Chance of rain 20%. Sunday, sunny. Highs in the mid-90s. West winds around 5 miles per hour. Heat index values up to 106. Sunday night, mostly clear. Lows in the mid-70s. West winds around 5 miles per hour. Heat index values up to 105 early in the evening. Monday, mostly sunny. A chance of showers and thunderstorms in the afternoon. Humid with highs in the mid-90s. Northwest winds around 5 miles per hour. Chance of rain 40%. Heat index values up to 107. Monday night, partly cloudy with a chance of showers. A chance of thunderstorms, mainly in the evening. Humid with lows in the mid-70s. West winds around 5 miles per hour in the evening, becoming light and variable. Chance of rain 40%. Heat index values up to 105 early in the evening. Tuesday and Tuesday night, partly cloudy. Showers and thunderstorms. Highs in the mid-90s. Lows in the mid-70s. Chance of rain 80%. Heat index values up to 105. Wednesday and Wednesday night, partly cloudy. A chance of showers and thunderstorms. Highs in the lower 90s. Lows in the mid-70s. Chance of rain 50%. Thursday through Independence Day, partly cloudy with a chance of showers and thunderstorms. Highs in the mid-90s. Lows in the mid-70s. Chance of rain 30%. Heat index values up to 110. The Tropical Weather Outlook. For the North Atlantic, Caribbean Sea and the Gulf of America, offshore of the southeastern United States coast, a broad low-pressure area is expected to form offshore of the southeastern coast of the United States along the western end of a frontal system early next week. Gradual development of this system will be possible thereafter while it moves slowly westward. Formation chance through 48 hours, low, near 0%. Formation chance through 7 days, low, 20%.
The surf zone forecast. General outlook. A moderate risk of rip currents is forecast today along all area beaches due to light southwesterly flow and surf of 1 to 2 feet. This continues into Sunday before surf builds with a longer period swell arriving Monday, which may lead to a high risk along some beaches early next week. Based on communication with area beach officials, the following flags are flying at area beaches: Walton, Yellow Bay, Yellow State Park Golf Beaches, Yellow West Facing Golf Beaches, Yellow South Facing Golf Beaches, Yellow Franklin, Yellow. Tide information for Sunday, June 28, 2026. St. Mark's River entrance. High 2:49 a.m., low 7:25 a.m., high 1:38 p.m., low 9 p.m. Apalachicola. High 6:36 a.m., low 8:52 a.m., high 1:46 p.m., low 11:02 p.m. St. Andrews Bay at Panama City. High 8:47 a.m., low 8:19 p.m. Note that the times of high and low tide are 3 minutes earlier at Shell Point than at the St. Mark's River entrance. The average water temperature at Apalachicola was 82.4 degrees. Sunrise and sunset in Tallahassee. June 28, 2026, sunrise 6:38 a.m. Eastern Daylight Time, sunset 8:44 p.m. Eastern Daylight Time. 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The latest weather and forecast information can also be accessed by calling our automated forecast line at 850-942-8851. The current time is 11:07 p.m. Eastern Daylight Time. These are the 11 p.m. Eastern Daylight Time conditions. At the Tallahassee Airport, it was partly cloudy. The temperature was 81 degrees. The wind was calm. The report from Florida State University was not available. At Apalachicola, it was clear. The temperature was 81 degrees. The wind was west at 6 miles an hour. At Panama City Northwest, it was clear. The temperature was 79 degrees. The wind was south at 3 miles an hour. At Dothan, it was clear. The temperature was 82 degrees. The wind was southwest at 8 miles an hour. At Albany, it was clear. The temperature was 81 degrees. The wind was southwest at 3 miles an hour. At Valdosta, it was partly cloudy. The temperature was 80 degrees. The wind was south at 6 miles an hour. Over the marine area, at the buoy south of Apalachicola, winds were west at 2 knots. At the buoy south of Panama City, winds were south at 4 knots. At the buoy south of Pensacola, winds were south at 10 knots. The forecast for the local area. Tonight, partly cloudy with a slight chance of showers and thunderstorms this evening, then mostly clear after midnight. Lows in the mid-70s. Southwest winds around 5 miles per hour. Chance of rain 20%. Sunday, sunny. Highs in the mid-90s. West winds around 5 miles per hour. Heat index values up to 106. Sunday night, mostly clear. Lows in the mid-70s. West winds around 5 miles per hour. Heat index values up to 105 early in the evening. Monday, mostly sunny. A chance of showers and thunderstorms in the afternoon. Humid with highs in the mid-90s. Northwest winds around 5 miles per hour. Chance of rain 40%. Heat index values up to 107. Monday night, partly cloudy with a chance of showers. A chance of thunderstorms, mainly in the evening. Humid with lows in the mid-70s. West winds around 5 miles per hour in the evening, becoming light and variable. Chance of rain 40%. Heat index values up to 105 early in the evening. Tuesday and Tuesday night, partly cloudy. Showers and thunderstorms. Highs in the mid-90s. Lows in the mid-70s. Chance of rain 80%. Heat index values up to 105. Wednesday and Wednesday night, partly cloudy. A chance of showers and thunderstorms. Highs in the lower 90s. Lows in the mid-70s. Chance of rain 50%. Thursday through Independence Day, partly cloudy with a chance of showers and thunderstorms. Highs in the mid-90s. Lows in the mid-70s. Chance of rain 30%. Heat index values up to 110. The coastal waters forecast.
for the following: waters from Suwannee River to Apalachicola, Florida, etc.

extending from 20 to 60 nautical miles, coastal waters from Okaloosa Walton County line to Mexico Beach out to 20 nautical miles, coastal waters from Mexico Beach to Apalachicola out to 20 nautical miles, waters from Okaloosa Walton County line to Mexico Beach 20 to 60 nautical miles, and waters from Mexico Beach to Apalachicola 20 to 60 nautical miles. Rest of tonight, west winds 5 to 10 knots. Waves 1 foot or less. Wave detail, west 1 foot at 3 seconds and south 1 foot at 8 seconds. Protected waters a light chop. Sunday, west winds 5 to 10 knots. Waves 1 foot or less. Wave detail, west 1 foot at 3 seconds and south 1 foot at 8 seconds. Protected waters a light chop. Sunday night, west winds 5 to 10 knots. Waves 1 foot or less. Wave detail, west 1 foot at 3 seconds and south 1 foot at 8 seconds. Protected waters a light chop. Monday, northwest winds 5 to 10 knots. Seas around 2 feet. Wave detail, west 1 foot at 3 seconds and south 1 foot at 8 seconds. Protected waters a light chop. Monday night, west winds 5 to 10 knots. Seas around 2 feet. Wave detail, west 1 foot at 3 seconds and south 1 foot at 9 seconds. Protected waters a light chop. A chance of showers and thunderstorms, mainly in the evening. Tuesday, northwest winds 5 to 10 knots. Seas around 2 feet. Wave detail, west 1 foot at 3 seconds and south 1 foot at 9 seconds. Protected waters a light chop. A chance of showers and thunderstorms. Tuesday night, northwest winds around 5 knots, becoming northeast after midnight. Seas around 2 feet in the evening, then 1 foot or less. Protected waters smooth, a chance of showers and thunderstorms. Wednesday, east winds around 5 knots. Waves 1 foot or less. Protected waters smooth, a chance of showers and thunderstorms, mainly in the morning. Wednesday night, southeast winds around 5 knots, becoming east after midnight. Waves 1 foot or less. Protected waters smooth, a slight chance of showers and thunderstorms. Thursday, east winds around 5 knots. Waves 1 foot or less. Protected waters smooth, a slight chance of showers and thunderstorms. Thursday night, southwest winds around 5 knots, becoming northwest after midnight. Waves 1 foot or less. Protected waters smooth, a slight chance of showers and thunderstorms. Winds and waves higher and near thunderstorms. The coastal waters forecast for the following St. Andrews Bay waterways. Rest of tonight, southwest winds around 10 knots, diminishing to around 5 knots late this evening and overnight. Protected waters a light chop. Sunday, west winds 5 to 10 knots. Protected waters a light chop. Sunday night, west winds 5 to 10 knots. Protected waters a light chop. Monday, west winds 5 to 10 knots. Protected waters a light chop. A slight chance of showers and thunderstorms in the afternoon. Monday night, west winds 5 to 10 knots, diminishing to around 5 knots after midnight. Protected waters a light chop. A slight chance of showers and thunderstorms in the evening. Tuesday, west winds around 5 knots. Protected waters smooth, a chance of showers and thunderstorms in the morning, then showers and thunderstorms in the afternoon. Tuesday night, west winds around 5 knots, becoming northeast after midnight. Protected waters smooth, showers and thunderstorms, mainly in the evening. Wednesday, east winds around 5 knots, becoming south around 5 knots in the afternoon. Protected waters smooth, a slight chance of showers and thunderstorms in the morning, then a chance of showers and thunderstorms in the afternoon. Wednesday night, south winds around 5 knots in the evening, becoming light and variable. Protected waters smooth, a chance of showers and thunderstorms in the evening. Thursday, northeast winds around 5 knots, becoming south in the afternoon. Protected waters a light chop. A chance of showers and thunderstorms in the afternoon. Thursday night, southwest winds around 5 knots, becoming northwest after midnight. Protected waters smooth, a chance of showers and thunderstorms in the evening. Winds and waves higher and near thunderstorms. The Tropical Weather Outlook. For the North Atlantic, Caribbean Sea and the Gulf of America, offshore of the southeastern United States coast, a broad low-pressure area is expected to form offshore of the southeastern coast of the United States along the western end of a frontal system early next week.
Gradual development of this system will be possible thereafter while it moves slowly westward. Formation chance through 48 hours, low, near 0%. Formation chance through 7 days, low, 20%. The surf zone forecast general outlook. A moderate risk of rip currents is forecast today along all area beaches due to light southwesterly flow and surf of 1 to 2 feet. This continues into Sunday before surf builds with a longer period swell arriving Monday, which may lead to a high risk along some beaches early next week. Based on communication with area beach officials, the following flags are flying at area beaches: Walton, Yellow Bay, Yellow State Park Golf Beaches, Yellow West Facing Golf Beaches, Yellow South Facing Golf Beaches, Yellow Franklin, Yellow. Tide information for Sunday, June 28, 2026. St. Mark's River entrance. High 2:49 a.m., low 7:25 a.m., high 1:38 p.m., low 9 p.m. Apalachicola. High 6:36 a.m., low 8:52 a.m., high 1:46 p.m., low 11:02 p.m. St. Andrews Bay at Panama City. High 8:47 a.m., low 8:19 p.m. Note that the times of high and low tide are 3 minutes earlier at Shell Point than at the St. Mark's River entrance. The average water temperature at Apalachicola was 82.4 degrees. Sunrise and sunset in Tallahassee. June 28, 2026, sunrise 6:38 a.m. Eastern Daylight Time, sunset 8:44 p.m. Eastern Daylight Time. 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This broadcast originates from your National Weather Service office in Tallahassee, Florida. The latest weather and forecast information can also be accessed by calling our automated forecast line at 850-942-8851. The current time is 11:17 p.m. Eastern Daylight Time. These are the 11 p.m. Eastern Daylight Time conditions. At the Tallahassee Airport, it was partly cloudy. The temperature was 81 degrees. The wind was calm. At Florida State University, the temperature was 84 degrees. The wind was west at 5 miles an hour. At Apalachicola, it was clear. The temperature was 81 degrees. The wind was west at 6 miles an hour. At Panama City Northwest, it was clear. The temperature was 79 degrees. The wind was south at 3 miles an hour. At Dothan, it was partly cloudy. The temperature was 82 degrees. The wind was southwest at 8 miles an hour. At Albany, it was clear. The temperature was 81 degrees. The wind was southwest at 3 miles an hour. At Valdosta, it was clear. The temperature was 80 degrees. The wind was south at 6 miles an hour. Over the marine area, at the buoy south of Apalachicola, winds were northwest at 2 knots and seas were 1 foot. At the buoy south of Panama City, winds were south at 4 knots and seas were 1 foot. At the buoy south of Pensacola, winds were south at 10 knots. The forecast for the local area. Tonight, partly cloudy with a slight chance of showers and thunderstorms this evening, then mostly clear after midnight. Lows in the mid-70s. Southwest winds around 5 miles per hour. Chance of rain 20%. Sunday, sunny. Highs in the mid-90s. West winds around 5 miles per hour. Heat index values up to 106. Sunday night, mostly clear. Lows in the mid-70s. West winds around 5 miles per hour. Heat index values up to 105 early in the evening. Monday, mostly sunny. A chance of showers and thunderstorms in the afternoon. Humid with highs in the mid-90s. Northwest winds around 5 miles per hour. Chance of rain 40%. Heat index values up to 107. Monday night, partly cloudy with a chance of showers. A chance of thunderstorms, mainly in the evening. Humid with lows in the mid-70s. West winds around 5 miles per hour in the evening, becoming light and variable. Chance of rain 40%. Heat index values up to 105 early in the evening. Tuesday and Tuesday night, partly cloudy. Showers and thunderstorms. Highs in the mid-90s. Lows in the mid-70s. Chance of rain 80%. Heat index values up to 105. Wednesday and Wednesday night, partly cloudy. A chance of showers and thunderstorms. Highs in the lower 90s. Lows in the mid-70s. Chance of rain 50%.
Thursday through Independence Day, partly cloudy with a

chance of showers and thunderstorms. Highs in the mid-90s. Lows in the mid-70s. Chance of rain 30%. Heat index values up to 110. The coastal waters forecast for the following: waters from Suwannee River to Apalachicola, Florida, extending from 20 to 60 nautical miles. Coastal waters from Okaloosa, Walton County line to Mexico Beach out to 20 nautical miles. Coastal waters from Mexico Beach to Apalachicola out to 20 nautical miles. Waters from Okaloosa, Walton County line to Mexico Beach 20 to 60 nautical miles. And waters from Mexico Beach to Apalachicola 20 to 60 nautical miles. Rest of tonight, west winds 5 to 10 knots. Waves 1 foot or less. Wave detail, west 1 foot at 3 seconds and south 1 foot at 8 seconds. Protected waters a light chop. Sunday, west winds 5 to 10 knots. Waves 1 foot or less. Wave detail, west 1 foot at 3 seconds and south 1 foot at 8 seconds. Protected waters a light chop. Sunday night, west winds 5 to 10 knots. Waves 1 foot or less. Wave detail, west 1 foot at 3 seconds and south 1 foot at 8 seconds. Protected waters a light chop. Monday, northwest winds 5 to 10 knots. Seas around 2 feet. Wave detail, west 1 foot at 3 seconds and south 1 foot at 8 seconds. Protected waters a light chop. Monday night, west winds 5 to 10 knots. Seas around 2 feet. Wave detail, west 1 foot at 3 seconds and south 1 foot at 9 seconds. Protected waters a light chop. A chance of showers and thunderstorms, mainly in the evening. Tuesday, northwest winds 5 to 10 knots. Seas around 2 feet. Wave detail, west 1 foot at 3 seconds and south 1 foot at 9 seconds. Protected waters a light chop. A chance of showers and thunderstorms. Tuesday night, northwest winds around 5 knots, becoming northeast after midnight. Seas around 2 feet in the evening, then 1 foot or less. Protected waters move, a chance of showers and thunderstorms. Wednesday, east winds around 5 knots. Waves 1 foot or less. Protected waters move, a chance of showers and thunderstorms, mainly in the morning. Wednesday night, southeast winds around 5 knots, becoming east after midnight. Waves 1 foot or less. Protected waters move, a slight chance of showers and thunderstorms. Thursday, east winds around 5 knots. Waves 1 foot or less. Protected waters move, a slight chance of showers and thunderstorms. Thursday night, southwest winds around 5 knots, becoming northwest after midnight. Waves 1 foot or less. Protected waters move, a slight chance of showers and thunderstorms. Winds and waves higher and near thunderstorms. The coastal waters forecast for the following: St. Andrews Bay waterways. Rest of tonight, southwest winds around 10 knots, diminishing to around 5 knots late this evening and overnight. Protected waters a light chop. Sunday, west winds 5 to 10 knots. Protected waters a light chop. Sunday night, west winds 5 to 10 knots. Protected waters a light chop. Monday, west winds 5 to 10 knots. Protected waters a light chop. A slight chance of showers and thunderstorms in the afternoon. Monday night, west winds 5 to 10 knots, diminishing to around 5 knots after midnight. Protected waters a light chop. A slight chance of showers and thunderstorms in the evening. Tuesday, west winds around 5 knots. Protected waters move, a chance of showers and thunderstorms in the morning, then showers and thunderstorms in the afternoon. Tuesday night, west winds around 5 knots, becoming northeast after midnight. Protected waters move, showers and thunderstorms, mainly in the evening. Wednesday, east winds around 5 knots, becoming south around 5 knots in the afternoon. Protected waters move, a slight chance of showers and thunderstorms in the morning, then a chance of showers and thunderstorms in the afternoon. Wednesday night, south winds around 5 knots in the evening, becoming light and variable. Protected waters move, a chance of showers and thunderstorms in the evening. Thursday, northeast winds around 5 knots, becoming south in the afternoon. Protected waters a light chop. A chance of showers and thunderstorms in the afternoon. Thursday night, southwest winds around 5 knots, becoming northwest after midnight. Protected waters move, a chance of showers and thunderstorms in the evening. Winds and waves higher and near thunderstorms.

tropical weather outlook. For the North Atlantic, Caribbean Sea, and the Gulf of America, offshore of the southeastern United States coast, a broad low-pressure area is expected to form offshore of the southeastern coast of the United States along the western end of a frontal system early next week. Gradual development of this system will be possible thereafter while it moves slowly westward. Formation chance through 48 hours, low, near 0%. Formation chance through 7 days, low, 20%. The surf zone forecast general outlook, a moderate risk of rip currents is forecast today along all area beaches due to light southwesterly flow and surf of 1 to 2 feet. This continues into Sunday before surf builds with a longer period swell arriving Monday, which may lead to a high risk along some beaches early next week. Based on communication with area beach officials, the following flags are flying at area beaches: Walton, Yellow Bay, Yellow State Park Gulf Beaches, Yellow West Facing Gulf Beaches, Yellow South Facing Gulf Beaches, Yellow Franklin, Yellow. Tide information for Sunday, June 28, 2026. St. Marks River entrance. High 2:49 a.m., low 7:25 a.m., high 1:38 p.m., low 9 p.m. Apalachicola. High 6:36 a.m., low 8:52 a.m., high 1:46 p.m., low 11:02 p.m. St. Andrews Bay at Panama City. High 8:47 a.m., low 8:19 p.m. Note that the times of high and low tide are 3 minutes earlier at Shell Point than at the St. Marks River entrance. The average water temperature at Apalachicola was 82.4 degrees. Sunrise and sunset in Tallahassee. June 28, 2026, sunrise 6:38 a.m. Eastern Daylight Time, sunset 8:44 p.m. Eastern Daylight Time. 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This broadcast originates from your National Weather Service office in Tallahassee, Florida. The latest weather and forecast information can also be accessed by calling our automated forecast line at 850-942-8851. The current time is 11:27 p.m. Eastern Daylight Time. These are the 11 p.m. Eastern Daylight Time conditions. At the Tallahassee Airport, it was partly cloudy. The temperature was 81 degrees. The wind was calm. At Florida State University, the temperature was 84 degrees. The wind was west at 5 miles an hour. At Apalachicola, it was clear. The temperature was 81 degrees. The wind was west at 6 miles an hour. At Panama City Northwest, it was clear. The temperature was 79 degrees. The wind was south at 3 miles an hour. At Dothan, it was partly cloudy. The temperature was 82 degrees. The wind was southwest at 8 miles an hour. At Albany, it was clear. The temperature was 81 degrees. The wind was southwest at 3 miles an hour. At Valdosta, it was clear. The temperature was 80 degrees. The wind was south at 6 miles an hour. Over the marine area, at the buoys south of Apalachicola, winds were northwest at 2 knots and seas were 1 foot. At the buoys south of Panama City, winds were south at 4 knots and seas were 1 foot. At the buoys south of Pensacola, winds were south at 10 knots. The forecast for the local area. Tonight, partly cloudy with a slight chance of showers and thunderstorms this evening, then mostly clear after midnight. Lows in the mid-70s. Southwest winds around 5 miles per hour. Chance of rain 20%. Sunday, sunny. Highs in the mid-90s. West winds around 5 miles per hour. Heat index values up to 106. Sunday night, mostly clear. Lows in the mid-70s. West winds around 5 miles per hour. Heat index values up to 105 early in the evening. Monday, mostly sunny. A chance of showers and thunderstorms in the afternoon. Humid with highs in the mid-90s. Northwest winds around 5 miles per hour. Chance of rain 40%. Heat index values up to 107. Monday night, partly cloudy with a chance of showers. A chance of thunderstorms, mainly in the evening. Humid with lows in the mid-70s. West winds around 5 miles per hour in the evening, becoming light and variable. Chance of rain 40%. Heat index values up to 105 early in the evening. Tuesday and Tuesday night, partly cloudy. Showers and thunderstorms. Highs in the mid-90s. Lows in the mid-70s. Chance of rain 80%.

visible at 5.14 inches. This is 1.85 inches below the normal amount of 6.99 inches for June. The total precipitation for the year still stands at 17.33 inches, which is 10.48 inches below normal. The normal high temperature for tomorrow is 92 degrees, and the normal low is 72. The record high for tomorrow is 101, which occurred in 1931, and the record low is 59, which occurred in 1974. Sunset tonight is at 8:43 p.m. Sunrise tomorrow is at 6:38 a.m. The coastal waters forecast for the following: waters from Suwannee River to Apalachicola, Florida, extending from 20 to 60 nautical miles, coastal waters from Okaloosa-Walton County line to Mexico Beach out to 20 nautical miles, coastal waters from Mexico Beach to Apalachicola out to 20 nautical miles, waters from Okaloosa-Walton County line to Mexico Beach 20 to 60 nautical miles, and waters from Mexico Beach to Apalachicola 20 to 60 nautical miles. Rest of tonight, west winds 5 to 10 knots. Waves 1 foot or less. Wave detail, west 1 foot at 3 seconds and south 1 foot at 8 seconds. Protected waters a light chop. Sunday, west winds 5 to 10 knots. Waves 1 foot or less. Wave detail, west 1 foot at 3 seconds and south 1 foot at 8 seconds. Protected waters a light chop. Sunday night, west winds 5 to 10 knots. Waves 1 foot or less. Wave detail, west 1 foot at 3 seconds and south 1 foot at 8 seconds. Protected waters a light chop. Monday, northwest winds 5 to 10 knots. Seas around 2 feet. Wave detail, west 1 foot at 3 seconds and south 1 foot at 8 seconds. Protected waters a light chop. Knots. Seas around 2 feet. Wave detail, west 1 foot at 3 seconds and south 1 foot at 8 seconds. Protected waters a light chop. Monday night, west winds 5 to 10 knots. Seas around 2 feet. Wave detail, west 1 foot at 3 seconds and south 1 foot at 9 seconds. Protected waters a light chop. A chance of showers and thunderstorms, mainly in the evening. Tuesday, northwest winds 5 to 10 knots. Seas around 2 feet. Wave detail, west 1 foot at 3 seconds and south 1 foot at 9 seconds. Protected waters a light chop. A chance of showers and thunderstorms. Tuesday night, northwest winds around 5 knots, becoming northeast after midnight. Seas around 2 feet on the evening, then 1 foot or less. Protected waters smooth, a chance of showers and thunderstorms. Wednesday, east winds around 5 knots. Waves 1 foot or less. Protected waters smooth, a chance of showers and thunderstorms, mainly in the morning. Wednesday night, southeast winds around 5 knots, becoming east after midnight. Waves 1 foot or less. Protected waters smooth, a slight chance of showers and thunderstorms. Thursday, east winds around 5 knots. Waves 1 foot or less. Protected waters smooth, a slight chance of showers and thunderstorms. Thursday night, southwest winds around 5 knots, becoming northwest after midnight. Waves 1 foot or less. Protected waters smooth, a slight chance of showers and thunderstorms. Winds and waves higher in and near thunderstorms. The coastal waters forecast for the following: St. Andrews Bay waterways. Rest of tonight, southwest winds around 10 knots, diminishing to around 5 knots late this evening and overnight. Protected waters a light chop. Sunday, west winds 5 to 10 knots. Protected waters a light chop. Sunday night, west winds 5 to 10 knots. Protected waters a light chop. Monday, west winds 5 to 10 knots. Protected waters a light chop. A slight chance of showers and thunderstorms in the afternoon. Monday night, west winds 5 to 10 knots, diminishing to around 5 knots after midnight. Protected waters a light chop. A slight chance of showers and thunderstorms in the evening. Tuesday, west winds around 5 knots. Protected waters smooth, a chance of showers and thunderstorms in the morning, then showers and thunderstorms in the afternoon. Tuesday night, west winds around 5 knots, becoming northeast after midnight. Protected waters smooth, showers and thunderstorms, mainly in the evening. Wednesday, east winds around 5 knots, becoming south around 5 knots in the afternoon. Protected waters smooth, a slight chance of showers and thunderstorms in the morning, then a chance of showers and thunderstorms in the afternoon. Wednesday night.

South winds around 5 knots in the evening, becoming light and variable. Protected waters move. A chance of showers and thunderstorms in the evening. Thursday, northeast winds around 5 knots, becoming south in the afternoon. Protected waters a light chop. A chance of showers and thunderstorms in the afternoon. Thursday night, southwest winds around 5 knots, becoming northwest after midnight. Protected waters move. A chance of showers and thunderstorms in the evening. Winds and waves higher and near thunderstorms. The Tropical Weather Outlook. For the North Atlantic, Caribbean Sea, and the Gulf of America, offshore of the southeastern United States coast, a broad low-pressure area is expected to form offshore of the southeastern coast of the United States along the western end of a frontal system early next week. Gradual development of this system will be possible thereafter while it moves slowly westward. Formation chance through 48 hours, low, near 0%. Formation chance through 7 days, low, 20%. The Surf Zone Forecast General Outlook. A moderate risk of rip currents is forecast today along all area beaches due to light southwesterly flow and surf of 1 to 2 feet. This continues into Sunday before surf builds with a longer period swell arriving Monday, which may lead to a high risk along some beaches early next week. Based on communication with area beach officials, the following flags are flying at area beaches: Walton, Yellow Bay, Yellow State Park Gulf Beaches, Yellow West Facing Gulf Beaches, Yellow South Facing Gulf Beaches, Yellow Franklin, Yellow. Tide information for Sunday, June 28, 2026. St. Marks River Entrance. High 2:49 a.m., low 7:25 a.m., high 1:38 p.m., low 9 p.m. Apalachicola. High 6:36 a.m., low 8:52 a.m., high 1:46 p.m., low 11:02 p.m. St. Andrews Bay at Panama City. High 8:47 a.m., low 8:19 p.m. Note that the times of high and low tide are 3 minutes earlier at Shell Point than at the St. Marks River entrance. The average water temperature at Apalachicola was 82.4 degrees. Sunrise and sunset in Tallahassee. June 28, 2026, sunrise 6:38 a.m. Eastern Daylight Time, sunset 8:44 p.m. Eastern Daylight Time. 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This broadcast originates from your National Weather Service office in Tallahassee, Florida. The latest weather and forecast information can also be accessed by calling our automated forecast line at 850-942-8851. The current time is 11:38 p.m. Eastern Daylight Time. These are the 11 p.m. Eastern Daylight Time conditions. At the Tallahassee Airport, it was partly cloudy. The temperature was 81 degrees. The wind was calm. At Florida State University, the temperature was 84 degrees. The wind was west at 5 miles an hour. At Apalachicola, it was clear. The temperature was 81 degrees. The wind was west at 6 miles an hour. At Panama City Northwest, it was clear. The temperature was 79 degrees. The wind was south at 3 miles an hour. At Dothan, it was partly cloudy. The temperature was 82 degrees. The wind was southwest at 8 miles an hour. At Albany, it was clear. The temperature was 81 degrees. The wind was southwest at 3 miles an hour. At Valdosta, it was clear. The temperature was 80 degrees. The wind was south at 6 miles an hour. Over the marine area, at the buoys south of Apalachicola, winds were northwest at 2 knots and seas were 1 foot. At the buoys south of Panama City, winds were south at 4 knots and seas were 1 foot. At the buoys south of Pensacola, winds were south at 10 knots. The forecast for the local area. Tonight, partly cloudy with a slight chance of showers and thunderstorms this evening, then mostly clear after midnight. Lows in the mid-70s. Southwest winds around 5 miles per hour. Chance of rain 20%. Sunday, sunny. Highs in the mid-90s. West winds around 5 miles per hour. Heat index values up to 106. Sunday night, mostly clear. Lows in the mid-70s. West winds around 5 miles per hour. Heat index values up to 105 early in the evening. Monday, mostly sunny. A chance of showers and thunderstorms in the afternoon. Humid with highs in the mid-90s. Northwest winds around 5 miles per hour. Chance of rain 40%.
heat index values up to 107. Monday night, partly cloudy with a chance of showers. A chance of thunderstorms, mainly in the evening. Humid with lows in the mid-70s. West winds around 5 miles per hour in the evening, becoming light and variable. Chance of rain 40%. Heat index values up to 105 early in the evening. Tuesday and Tuesday night, partly cloudy. Showers and thunderstorms. Highs in the mid-90s. Lows in the mid-70s. Chance of rain 80%. Heat index values up to 105. Wednesday and Wednesday night, partly cloudy. A chance of showers and thunderstorms. Highs in the lower 90s. Lows in the mid-70s. Chance of rain 50%. Thursday through Independence Day, partly cloudy with a chance of showers and thunderstorms. Highs in the mid-90s. Lows in the mid-70s. Chance of rain 30%. Heat index values up to 110. The coastal waters forecast for the following: waters from Suwannee River to Apalachicola, Florida, extending from 20 to 60 nautical miles. Coastal waters from Okaloosa-Walton County line to Mexico Beach out to 20 nautical miles. Coastal waters from Mexico Beach to Apalachicola out to 20 nautical miles. Waters from Okaloosa-Walton County line to Mexico Beach 20 to 60 nautical miles. And waters from Mexico Beach to Apalachicola 20 to 60 nautical miles. Rest of tonight, west winds 5 to 10 knots. Waves 1 foot or less. Wave detail, west 1 foot at 3 seconds and south 1 foot at 8 seconds. Protected waters a light chop. Sunday, west winds 5 to 10 knots. Waves 1 foot or less. Wave detail, west 1 foot at 3 seconds and south 1 foot at 8 seconds. Protected waters a light chop. Sunday night, west winds 5 to 10 knots. Waves 1 foot or less. Wave detail, west 1 foot at 3 seconds and south 1 foot at 8 seconds. Protected waters a light chop. Monday, northwest winds 5 to 10 knots. Seas around 2 feet. Wave detail, west 1 foot at 3 seconds and south 1 foot at 8 seconds. Protected waters a light chop. Monday night, west winds 5 to 10 knots. Seas around 2 feet. Wave detail, west 1 foot at 3 seconds and south 1 foot at 9 seconds. Protected waters a light chop. A chance of showers and thunderstorms, mainly in the evening. Tuesday, northwest winds 5 to 10 knots. Seas around 2 feet. Wave detail, west 1 foot at 3 seconds and south 1 foot at 9 seconds. Protected waters a light chop. A chance of showers and thunderstorms. Tuesday night, northwest winds around 5 knots. Becoming northeast after midnight. Seas around 2 feet in the evening, then 1 foot or less. Protected waters smooth, a chance of showers and thunderstorms. Wednesday, east winds around 5 knots. Waves 1 foot or less. Protected waters smooth, a chance of showers and thunderstorms, mainly in the morning. Wednesday night, southeast winds around 5 knots, becoming east after midnight. Waves 1 foot or less. Protected waters smooth, a slight chance of showers and thunderstorms. Thursday, east winds around 5 knots. Waves 1 foot or less. Protected waters smooth, a slight chance of showers and thunderstorms. Thursday night, southwest winds around 5 knots, becoming northwest after midnight. Waves 1 foot or less. Protected waters smooth, a slight chance of showers and thunderstorms. Winds and waves higher in and near thunderstorms. The coastal waters forecast for the following: St. Andrews Bay waterways. Rest of tonight, southwest winds around 10 knots, diminishing to around 5 knots late this evening and overnight. Protected waters a light chop. Sunday, west winds 5 to 10 knots. Protected waters a light chop. Sunday night, west winds 5 to 10 knots. Protected waters a light chop. Monday, west winds 5 to 10 knots. Protected waters a light chop. A slight chance of showers and thunderstorms in the afternoon. Monday night, west winds 5 to 10 knots, diminishing to around 5 knots after midnight. Protected waters a light chop. A slight chance of showers and thunderstorms in the evening. Tuesday, west winds around 5 knots. Protected waters smooth, a chance of showers and thunderstorms in the morning, then showers and thunderstorms in the afternoon. Tuesday night, west winds around 5 knots. Becoming northeast after midnight. Protected waters smooth.

showers and thunderstorms, mainly in the evening. Wednesday, east winds around 5 knots, becoming south around 5 knots in the afternoon. Protected waters move. A slight chance of showers and thunderstorms in the morning, then a chance of showers and thunderstorms in the afternoon. Wednesday night, south winds around 5 knots in the evening, becoming light and variable. Protected waters move. A chance of showers and thunderstorms in the evening. Thursday, northeast winds around 5 knots, becoming south in the afternoon. Protected waters a light chop. A chance of showers and thunderstorms in the afternoon. Thursday night, southwest winds around 5 knots, becoming northwest after midnight. Protected waters move. A chance of showers and thunderstorms in the evening. Winds and waves higher and near thunderstorms. The Tropical Weather Outlook. For the North Atlantic, Caribbean Sea and the Gulf of America, offshore of the southeastern United States coast, a broad low-pressure area is expected to form offshore of the southeastern coast of the United States along the western end of a frontal system early next week. Gradual development of this system will be possible thereafter while it moves slowly westward. Formation chance through 48 hours, low, near 0%. Formation chance through 7 days, low, 20%. The Surf Zone Forecast General Outlook, a moderate risk of rip currents is forecast today along all area beaches due to light southwesterly flow and surf of 1 to 2 feet. This continues into Sunday before surf builds with a longer period swell arriving Monday, which may lead to a high risk along some beaches early next week. Based on communication with area beach officials, the following flags are flying at area beaches: Walton, Yellow Bay, Yellow State Park Gulf Beaches, Yellow West Facing Gulf Beaches, Yellow South Facing Gulf Beaches, Yellow Franklin, Yellow. Tide information for Sunday, June 28, 2026. St. Marks River entrance. High 2:49 a.m., low 7:25 a.m., high 1:38 p.m., low 9 p.m. Apalachicola. High 6:36 a.m., low 8:52 a.m., high 1:46 p.m., low 11:02 p.m. St. Andrews Bay at Panama City. High 8:47 a.m., low 8:19 p.m. Note that the times of high and low tide are 3 minutes earlier at Shell Point than at the St. Marks River entrance. The average water temperature at Apalachicola was 82.4 degrees. Sunrise and sunset in Tallahassee. June 28, 2026, sunrise 6:38 a.m. Eastern Daylight Time, sunset 8:44 p.m. Eastern Daylight Time. 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The latest weather and forecast information can also be accessed by calling our automated forecast line at 850-942-8851. The current time is 11:49 p.m. Eastern Daylight Time. These are the 11 p.m. Eastern Daylight Time conditions. At the Tallahassee Airport, it was partly cloudy. The temperature was 81 degrees. The wind was calm. At Florida State University, the temperature was 84 degrees. The wind was west at 5 miles an hour. At Apalachicola, it was clear. The temperature was 81 degrees. The wind was west at 6 miles an hour. At Panama City Northwest, it was clear. The temperature was 79 degrees. The wind was south at 3 miles an hour. At Dothan, it was partly cloudy. The temperature was 82 degrees. The wind was southwest at 8 miles an hour. At Albany, it was clear. The temperature was 81 degrees. The wind was southwest at 3 miles an hour. At Valdosta, it was clear. The temperature was 80 degrees. The wind was south at 6 miles an hour. Over the marine area, at the buoy south of Apalachicola, winds were northwest at 2 knots and seas were 1 foot. At the buoy south of Panama City, winds were south at 4 knots and seas were 1 foot. At the buoy south of Pensacola, winds were south at 10 knots. The forecast for the local area. Tonight, partly cloudy with a slight chance of showers and thunderstorms this evening, then mostly clear after midnight. Lows in the mid-70s. Southwest winds around 5 miles per hour. Chance of rain 20%. Sunday, sunny. Highs in the mid-90s. West winds around 5 miles per hour. Heat index values up to 106. Sunday night, mostly clear. Lows in the mid-70s. West winds around 5 miles.

per hour. Heat index values up to 105 early in the evening. Monday, mostly sunny. A chance of showers and thunderstorms in the afternoon. Humid with highs in the mid-90s. Northwest winds around 5 miles per hour. Chance of rain 40%. Heat index values up to 107. Monday night, partly cloudy with a chance of showers. A chance of thunderstorms, mainly in the evening. Humid with lows in the mid-70s. West winds around 5 miles per hour in the evening, becoming light and variable. Chance of rain 40%. Heat index values up to 105 early in the evening. Tuesday and Tuesday night, partly cloudy. Showers and thunderstorms. Highs in the mid-90s. Lows in the mid-70s. Chance of rain 80%. Heat index values up to 105. Wednesday and Wednesday night, partly cloudy. A chance of showers and thunderstorms. Highs in the lower 90s. Lows in the mid-70s. Chance of rain 50%. Thursday through Independence Day, partly cloudy with a chance of showers and thunderstorms. Highs in the mid-90s. Lows in the mid-70s. Chance of rain 30%. Heat index values up to 110. The coastal waters forecast for the following waters from Suwannee River to Apalachicola, Florida, extending from 20 to 60 nautical miles, coastal waters from Okaloosa Walton County line to Mexico Beach out to 20 nautical miles, coastal waters from Mexico Beach to Apalachicola out to 20 nautical miles, waters from Okaloosa Walton County line to Mexico Beach 20 to 60 nautical miles, and waters from Mexico Beach to Apalachicola 20 to 60 nautical miles. Rest of tonight, west winds 5 to 10 knots. Waves 1 foot or less. Wave detail, west 1 foot at 3 seconds and south 1 foot at 8 seconds. Protected waters a light chop. Sunday, west winds 5 to 10 knots. Waves 1 foot or less. Wave detail, west 1 foot at 3 seconds and south 1 foot at 8 seconds. Protected waters a light chop. Sunday night, west winds 5 to 10 knots. Waves 1 foot or less. Wave detail, west 1 foot at 3 seconds and south 1 foot at 8 seconds. Protected waters a light chop. Monday, northwest winds 5 to 10 knots. Seas around 2 feet. Wave detail, west 1 foot at 3 seconds and south 1 foot at 8 seconds. Protected waters a light chop. Monday night, west winds 5 to 10 knots. Seas around 2 feet. Wave detail, west 1 foot at 3 seconds and south 1 foot at 9 seconds. Protected waters a light chop. A chance of showers and thunderstorms, mainly in the evening. Tuesday, northwest winds 5 to 10 knots. Seas around 2 feet. Wave detail, west 1 foot at 3 seconds and south 1 foot at 9 seconds. Protected waters a light chop. A chance of showers and thunderstorms. Tuesday night, northwest winds around 5 knots, becoming northeast after midnight. Seas around 2 feet in the evening, then 1 foot or less. Protected waters smooth, a chance of showers and thunderstorms. Wednesday, east winds around 5 knots. Waves 1 foot or less. Protected waters smooth, a chance of showers and thunderstorms, mainly in the morning. Wednesday night, southeast winds around 5 knots, becoming east after midnight. Waves 1 foot or less. Protected waters smooth, a slight chance of showers and thunderstorms. Thursday, east winds around 5 knots. Waves 1 foot or less. Protected waters smooth, a slight chance of showers and thunderstorms. Thursday night, southwest winds around 5 knots, becoming northwest after midnight. Waves 1 foot or less. Protected waters smooth, a slight chance of showers and thunderstorms. Winds and waves higher in and near thunderstorms. The coastal waters forecast for the following St. Andrews Bay waterways. Rest of tonight, southwest winds around 10 knots, diminishing to around 5 knots late this evening and overnight. Protected waters a light chop. Sunday, west winds 5 to 10 knots. Protected waters a light chop. Sunday night, west winds 5 to 10 knots. Protected waters a light chop. Monday, west winds 5 to 10 knots. Protected waters a light chop. A slight chance of showers and thunderstorms in the afternoon. Monday night, west winds 5 to 10 knots, diminishing to around 5 knots after midnight. Protected waters a light chop. A slight chance of showers and thunderstorms in the evening.

Tuesday, west winds around 5 knots. Protected waters, smooth. A chance of showers and thunderstorms in the morning, then showers and thunderstorms in the afternoon. Tuesday night, west winds around 5 knots, becoming northeast after midnight. Protected waters, smooth. Showers and thunderstorms, mainly in the evening. Wednesday, east winds around 5 knots, becoming south around 5 knots in the afternoon. Protected waters, smooth. A slight chance of showers and thunderstorms in the morning, then a chance of showers and thunderstorms in the afternoon. Wednesday night, south winds around 5 knots in the evening, becoming light and variable. Protected waters, smooth. A chance of showers and thunderstorms in the evening. Thursday, northeast winds around 5 knots, becoming south in the afternoon. Protected waters, a light chop. A chance of showers and thunderstorms in the afternoon. Thursday night, southwest winds around 5 knots, becoming northwest after midnight. Protected waters, smooth. A chance of showers and thunderstorms in the evening. Winds and waves higher in and near thunderstorms. The Tropical Weather Outlook. For the North Atlantic, Caribbean Sea and the Gulf of America, offshore of the southeastern United States coast, a broad low-pressure area is expected to form offshore of the southeastern coast of the United States along the western end of a frontal system early next week. Gradual development of this system will be possible thereafter while it moves slowly westward. Formation chance through 48 hours, low, near 0%. Formation chance through 7 days, low, 20%. The Surf Zone Forecast General Outlook, a moderate risk of rip currents is forecast today along all area beaches due to light southwesterly flow and surf of 1 to 2 feet. This continues into Sunday before surf builds with a longer period swell arriving Monday, which may lead to a high risk along some beaches early next week. Based on communication with area beach officials, the following flags are flying at area beaches: Walton, Yellow Bay, Yellow State Park Gulf Beaches, Yellow West Facing Gulf Beaches, Yellow South Facing Gulf Beaches, Yellow Franklin, Yellow. Tide information for Sunday, June 28, 2026. St. Mark's River entrance. High 2:49 a.m., low 7:25 a.m., high 1:38 p.m., low 9 p.m. Apalachicola. High 6:36 a.m., low 8:52 a.m., high 1:46 p.m., low 11:02 p.m. St. Andrews Bay of Panama City. High 8:47 a.m., low 8:19 p.m. Note that the times of high and low tide are 3 minutes earlier at Shell Point than at the St. Mark's River entrance. The average water temperature at Apalachicola was 82.4 degrees. Sunrise and sunset in Tallahassee. June 28, 2026, sunrise 6:38 a.m. Eastern Daylight Time, sunset 8:44 p.m. Eastern Daylight Time. 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This broadcast originates from your National Weather Service office in Tallahassee, Florida. The latest weather and forecast information can also be accessed by calling our automated forecast line at 850-942-8851. The current time is 11:59 p.m. Eastern Daylight Time. These are the 11 p.m. Eastern Daylight Time conditions. At the Tallahassee Airport, it was partly cloudy. The temperature was 81 degrees. The wind was calm. At Florida State University, the temperature was 84 degrees. The wind was west at 5 miles an hour. At Apalachicola, it was clear. The temperature was 81 degrees. The wind was west at 6 miles an hour. At Panama City Northwest, it was clear. The temperature was 79 degrees. The wind was south at 3 miles an hour. At Dothan, it was partly cloudy. The temperature was 82 degrees. The wind was southwest at 8 miles an hour. At Albany, it was clear. The temperature was 81 degrees. The wind was southwest at 3 miles an hour. At Valdosta, it was clear. The temperature was 80 degrees. The wind was south at 6 miles an hour. Over the marine area, at the buoy south of Apalachicola, winds were northwest at 2 knots and seas were 1 foot. At the buoy south of Panama City, winds were south at 4 knots and seas were 1 foot. At the buoy south of Pensacola, winds were south at 10 knots. The forecast for the local area. Tonight, partly cloudy with a slight chance of showers and thunderstorms this evening, then mostly clear after midnight. Lows in the mid-70s. Southwest winds around 5 miles per hour,

chance of rain 20%. Sunday, sunny. Highs in the mid-90s. West winds around 5 miles per hour. Heat index values up to 106. Sunday night, mostly clear. Lows in the mid-70s. West winds around 5 miles per hour. Heat index values up to 105 early in the evening. Monday, mostly sunny. A chance of showers and thunderstorms in the afternoon. Humid with highs in the mid-90s. Northwest winds around 5 miles per hour. Chance of rain 40%. Heat index values up to 107. Monday night, partly cloudy with a chance of showers. A chance of thunderstorms, mainly in the evening. Humid with lows in the mid-70s. West winds around 5 miles per hour in the evening, becoming light and variable. Chance of rain 40%. Heat index values up to 105 early in the evening. Tuesday and Tuesday night, partly cloudy. Showers and thunderstorms. Highs in the mid-90s. Lows in the mid-70s. Chance of rain 80%. Heat index values up to 105. Wednesday and Wednesday night, partly cloudy. A chance of showers and thunderstorms. Highs in the lower 90s. Lows in the mid-70s. Chance of rain 50%. Thursday through Independence Day, partly cloudy with a chance of showers and thunderstorms. Highs in the mid-90s. Lows in the mid-70s. Chance of rain 30%. Heat index values up to 110. The coastal waters forecast for the following waters from Suwannee River to Apalachicola, Florida, extending from 20 to 60 nautical miles. Coastal waters from Okaloosa, Walton County line to Mexico Beach out to 20 nautical miles. Coastal waters from Mexico Beach to Apalachicola out to 20 nautical miles. Waters from Okaloosa, Walton County line to Mexico Beach 20 to 60 nautical miles. And waters from Mexico Beach to Apalachicola 20 to 60 nautical miles. Rest of tonight, west winds 5 to 10 knots. Waves 1 foot or less. Wave detail, west 1 foot at 3 seconds and south 1 foot at 8 seconds. Protected waters a light chop. Sunday, west winds 5 to 10 knots. Waves 1 foot or less. Wave detail, west 1 foot at 3 seconds and south 1 foot at 8 seconds. Protected waters a light chop. Sunday night, west winds 5 to 10 knots. Waves 1 foot or less. Wave detail, west 1 foot at 3 seconds and south 1 foot at 8 seconds. Protected waters a light chop. Monday, northwest winds 5 to 10 knots. Seas around 2 feet. Wave detail, west 1 foot at 3 seconds and south 1 foot at 8 seconds. Protected waters a light chop. Monday night, west winds 5 to 10 knots. Seas around 2 feet. Wave detail, west 1 foot at 3 seconds and south 1 foot at 9 seconds. Protected waters a light chop. A chance of showers and thunderstorms, mainly in the evening. Tuesday, northwest winds 5 to 10 knots. Seas around 2 feet. Wave detail, west 1 foot at 3 seconds and south 1 foot at 9 seconds. Protected waters a light chop. A chance of showers and thunderstorms. Tuesday night, northwest winds around 5 knots. Becoming northeast after midnight. Seas around 2 feet in the evening, then 1 foot or less. Protected waters smooth, a chance of showers and thunderstorms. Wednesday, east winds around 5 knots. Waves 1 foot or less. Protected waters smooth, a chance of showers and thunderstorms, mainly in the morning. Wednesday night, southeast winds around 5 knots, becoming east after midnight. Waves 1 foot or less. Protected waters smooth, a slight chance of showers and thunderstorms. Thursday, east winds around 5 knots. Waves 1 foot or less. Protected waters smooth, a slight chance of showers and thunderstorms. Thursday night, southwest winds around 5 knots, becoming northwest after midnight. Waves 1 foot or less. Protected waters smooth, a slight chance of showers and thunderstorms. Winds and waves higher in and near thunderstorms. The coastal waters forecast for the following St. Andrews Bay waterways. Rest of tonight, southwest winds around 10 knots, diminishing to around 5 knots late this evening and overnight. Protected waters a light chop. Sunday, west winds 5 to 10 knots. Protected waters a light chop. Sunday night, west winds 5 to 10 knots. Protected waters a light chop.
Monday, west winds 5 to 10 knots. Protected waters, a light shop. A slight chance of showers and thunderstorms in the afternoon. Monday night, west winds 5 to 10 knots, diminishing to around 5 knots after midnight. Protected waters, a light shop. A slight chance of showers and thunderstorms in the evening. Tuesday, west winds around 5 knots. Protected waters, smooth. A chance of showers and thunderstorms in the morning, then showers and thunderstorms in the afternoon. Tuesday night, west winds around 5 knots, becoming northeast after midnight. Protected waters, smooth. Showers and thunderstorms, mainly in the evening. Wednesday, east winds around 5 knots, becoming south around 5 knots in the afternoon. Protected waters, smooth. A slight chance of showers and thunderstorms in the morning, then a chance of showers and thunderstorms in the afternoon. Wednesday night, south winds around 5 knots in the evening, becoming light and variable. Protected waters, smooth. A chance of showers and thunderstorms in the evening. Thursday, northeast winds around 5 knots, becoming south in the afternoon. Protected waters, a light shop. A chance of showers and thunderstorms in the afternoon. Thursday night, southwest winds around 5 knots, becoming northwest after midnight. Protected waters, smooth. A chance of showers and thunderstorms in the evening. Winds and waves higher and near thunderstorms. The Tropical Weather Outlook. For the North Atlantic, Caribbean Sea and the Gulf of America, offshore of the southeastern United States coast, a broad low pressure area is expected to form offshore of the southeastern coast of the United States along the western end of a frontal system early next week. Gradual development of this system will be possible thereafter while it moves slowly westward. Formation chance through 48 hours, low, near 0%. Formation chance through 7 days, low, 20%. The Surf Zone Forecast General Outlook, a moderate risk of rip currents is forecast today along all area beaches due to light southwesterly flow and surf of 1 to 2 feet. This continues into Sunday before surf builds with a longer period swell arriving Monday, which may lead to a high risk along some beaches early next week. Based on communication with area beach officials, the following flags are flying at area beaches: Walton, Yellow Bay, Yellow Safe Park Gulf Beaches, Yellow West Facing Gulf Beaches, Yellow South Facing Gulf Beaches, Yellow Franklin, Yellow. Tide information for Sunday, June 28, 2026. St. Marks River Entrance. High 2:49 a.m., low 7:25 a.m., high 1:38 p.m., low 9 p.m. Apalachicola. High 6:36 a.m., low 8:52 a.m., high 1:46 p.m., low 11:02 p.m. St. Andrews Bay at Panama City. High 8:47 a.m., low 8:19 p.m. Note that the times of high and low tide are 3 minutes earlier at Shell Point than at the St. Marks River entrance. The average water temperature at Apalachicola was 82.4 degrees. Sunrise and sunset in Tallahassee. June 28, 2026, sunrise 6:38 a.m. Eastern Daylight Time, sunset 8:44 p.m. Eastern Daylight Time. 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This broadcast originates from your National Weather Service office in Tallahassee, Florida. The latest weather and forecast information can also be accessed by calling our automated forecast line at 850-942-8851. The current time is 12:09 a.m. Eastern Daylight Time. These are the midnight Eastern Daylight Time conditions. The report from the Tallahassee Airport was not available. The report from Florida State University was not available. At Apalachicola, it was clear. The temperature was 79 degrees. The wind was calm. At Panama City Northwest, it was clear. The temperature was 79 degrees. The wind was south at 3 miles an hour. At Dothan, it was partly cloudy. The temperature was 80 degrees. The wind was southwest at 8 miles an hour. At Albany, it was clear. The temperature was 79 degrees. The wind was calm. The report from Valdosta was not available. Over the marine area, at the buoy south of Apalachicola, winds were west, at 4 knots. At the buoy south of Panama City, winds were south, at 4 knots. At the buoy south of Pensacola, winds were south, at 10 knots. The forecast for the local area. Tonight, partly cloudy with a slight chance of showers and thunderstorms this evening, then mostly clear after midnight. Lows in the mid-70s.
Southwest winds around 5 miles per hour. Chance of rain 20%. Sunday, sunny. Highs in the mid-90s. West winds around 5 miles per hour. Heat index values up to 106. Sunday night, mostly clear. Lows in the mid-70s. West winds around 5 miles per hour. Heat index values up to 105 early in the evening. Monday, mostly sunny. A chance of showers and thunderstorms in the afternoon. Humid with highs in the mid-90s. Northwest winds around 5 miles per hour. Chance of rain 40%. Heat index values up to 107. Monday night, partly cloudy with a chance of showers. A chance of thunderstorms, mainly in the evening. Humid with lows in the mid-70s. West winds around 5 miles per hour in the evening, becoming light and variable. Chance of rain 40%. Heat index values up to 105 early in the evening. Tuesday and Tuesday night, partly cloudy. Showers and thunderstorms. Highs in the mid-90s. Lows in the mid-70s. Chance of rain 80%. Heat index values up to 105. Wednesday and Wednesday night, partly cloudy. A chance of showers and thunderstorms. Highs in the lower 90s. Lows in the mid-70s. Chance of rain 50%. Thursday through Independence Day, partly cloudy with a chance of showers and thunderstorms. Highs in the mid-90s. Lows in the mid-70s. Chance of rain 30%. Heat index values up to 110. The coastal waters forecast for the following waters from Suwannee River to Apalachicola, Florida, extending from 20 to 60 nautical miles. Coastal waters from Okaloosa-Walton County line to Mexico Beach out to 20 nautical miles. Coastal waters from Mexico Beach to Apalachicola out to 20 nautical miles. Waters from Okaloosa-Walton County line to Mexico Beach 20 to 60 nautical miles. And waters from Mexico Beach to Apalachicola 20 to 60 nautical miles. Rest of tonight, west winds 5 to 10 knots. Waves 1 foot or less. Wave detail, west 1 foot at 3 seconds and south 1 foot at 8 seconds. Protected waters a light chop. Sunday, west winds 5 to 10 knots. Waves 1 foot or less. Wave detail, west 1 foot at 3 seconds and south 1 foot at 8 seconds. Protected waters a light chop. Sunday night, west winds 5 to 10 knots. Waves 1 foot or less. Wave detail, west 1 foot at 3 seconds and south 1 foot at 8 seconds. Protected waters a light chop. Monday, northwest winds 5 to 10 knots. Seas around 2 feet. Wave detail, west 1 foot at 3 seconds and south 1 foot at 8 seconds. Protected waters a light chop. Monday night, west winds 5 to 10 knots. Seas around 2 feet. Wave detail, west 1 foot at 3 seconds and south 1 foot at 9 seconds. Protected waters a light chop. A chance of showers and thunderstorms, mainly in the evening. Tuesday, northwest winds 5 to 10 knots. Seas around 2 feet. Wave detail, west 1 foot at 3 seconds and south 1 foot at 9 seconds. Protected waters a light chop. A chance of showers and thunderstorms. Tuesday night, northwest winds around 5 knots. Becoming northeast after midnight. Seas around 2 feet on the evening, then 1 foot or less. Protected waters smooth, a chance of showers and thunderstorms. Wednesday, east winds around 5 knots. Waves 1 foot or less. Protected waters smooth, a chance of showers and thunderstorms, mainly in the morning. Wednesday night, southeast winds around 5 knots, becoming east after midnight. Waves 1 foot or less. Protected waters smooth, a slight chance of showers and thunderstorms. Thursday, east winds around 5 knots. Waves 1 foot or less. Protected waters smooth, a slight chance of showers and thunderstorms. Thursday night, southwest winds around 5 knots, becoming northwest after midnight. Waves 1 foot or less. Protected waters smooth, a slight chance of showers and thunderstorms. Winds and waves higher in and near thunderstorms. The coastal waters forecast for the following St. Andrews Bay waterways. Rest of tonight, southwest winds around 10 knots, diminishing to around 5 knots late this evening and overnight. Protected waters a light chop. Sunday, west winds 5 to 10 knots. Protected waters a light chop. Sunday night, west winds 5 to 10 knots.
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Monday, west winds 5 to 10 knots. 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A slight chance of showers and thunderstorms in the afternoon. Monday night, west winds 5 to 10 knots, diminishing to around 5 knots after midnight. 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A slight chance of showers and thunderstorms in the evening. Tuesday, west winds around 5 knots. Protected Waters Muon. A chance of showers and thunderstorms in the morning, then showers and thunderstorms in the afternoon. Tuesday night, west winds around 5 knots, becoming northeast after midnight. Protected Waters Muon. Showers and thunderstorms, mainly in the evening. Wednesday, east winds around 5 knots, becoming south around 5 knots in the afternoon. Protected Waters Muon. A slight chance of showers and thunderstorms in the morning, then a chance of showers and thunderstorms in the afternoon. Wednesday night, south winds around 5 knots in the evening, becoming light and variable. Protected Waters Muon. A chance of showers and thunderstorms in the evening. Thursday, northeast winds around 5 knots, becoming south in the afternoon. 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A chance of showers and thunderstorms in the afternoon. Thursday night, southwest winds around 5 knots, becoming northwest after midnight. Protected Waters Muon. A chance of showers and thunderstorms in the evening. Winds and waves higher in and near thunderstorms. The Tropical Weather Outlook. For the North Atlantic, Caribbean Sea, and the Gulf of America, offshore of the southeastern United States coast, a broad low-pressure area is expected to form offshore of the southeastern coast of the United States along the western end of a frontal system early next week. Gradual development of this system will be possible thereafter while it moves slowly westward. Formation chance through 48 hours, low, near 0%. Formation chance through 7 days, low, 20%. The Surf Zone Forecast General Outlook, a moderate risk of rip currents is forecast today along all area beaches due to light southwesterly flow and surf of 1 to 2 feet. This continues into Sunday before surf builds with a longer period swell arriving Monday, which may lead to a high risk along some beaches early next week. Based on communication with area beach officials, the following flags are flying at area beaches: Walton, Yellow Bay, Yellow State Park Golf Beaches, Yellow West Facing Golf Beaches, Yellow South Facing Golf Beaches, Yellow Franklin, Yellow. Tide information for Sunday, June 28, 2026. St. Mark's River entrance. High 2:49 a.m., low 7:25 a.m., high 1:38 p.m., low 9 p.m. Apalachicola. High 6:36 a.m., low 8:52 a.m., high 1:46 p.m., low 11:02 p.m. St. Andrews Bay at Panama City. High 8:47 a.m., low 8:19 p.m. Note that the times of high and low tide are 3 minutes earlier at Shell Point than at the St. Mark's River entrance. The average water temperature at Apalachicola was 82.4 degrees. Sunrise and sunset in Tallahassee. June 28, 2026, sunrise 6:38 a.m. Eastern Daylight Time, sunset 8:44 p.m. Eastern Daylight Time. 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The latest weather and forecast information can also be accessed by calling our automated forecast line at 850-942-8851. The current time is 12:19 a.m. Eastern Daylight Time. These are the midnight Eastern Daylight Time conditions. At the Tallahassee Airport, it was clear. The temperature was 80 degrees. The wind was southwest at 5 miles an hour. At Florida State University, the temperature was 82 degrees. The wind was southwest at 6 miles an hour. At Apalachicola, it was clear. The temperature was 79 degrees. The wind was calm. At Panama City Northwest, it was clear. The temperature was 79 degrees. The wind was south at 3 miles an hour. At Dothan, it was partly cloudy. The temperature was 80 degrees. The wind was southwest at 8 miles an hour. At Albany, it was clear. The temperature was 79 degrees. The wind was calm. At Valdosta, it was clear. The temperature was 78 degrees. The wind was south at 6 miles an hour. Over the marine area, at the buoy south of Apalachicola, winds were west at 2 knots and seas were 1 foot. At the buoy south of Panama City, winds were south at 4 knots
and seas were 1 foot. At the buoy south of Pensacola, winds were south.

At 12 knots, and seas were 1 foot. The forecast for the local area. Tonight, partly cloudy with a slight chance of showers and thunderstorms this evening, then mostly clear after midnight. Lows in the mid-70s. Southwest winds around 5 miles per hour. Chance of rain 20%. Sunday, sunny. Highs in the mid-90s. West winds around 5 miles per hour. Heat index values up to 106. Sunday night, mostly clear. Lows in the mid-70s. West winds around 5 miles per hour. Heat index values up to 105 early in the evening. Monday, mostly sunny. A chance of showers and thunderstorms in the afternoon. Humid with highs in the mid-90s. Northwest winds around 5 miles per hour. Chance of rain 40%. Heat index values up to 107. Monday night, partly cloudy with a chance of showers. A chance of thunderstorms, mainly in the evening. Humid with lows in the mid-70s. West winds around 5 miles per hour in the evening, becoming light and variable. Chance of rain 40%. Heat index values up to 105 early in the evening. Tuesday and Tuesday night, partly cloudy. Showers and thunderstorms. Highs in the mid-90s. Lows in the mid-70s. Chance of rain 80%. Heat index values up to 105. Wednesday and Wednesday night, partly cloudy. A chance of showers and thunderstorms. Highs in the lower 90s. Lows in the mid-70s. Chance of rain 50%. Thursday through Independence Day, partly cloudy with a chance of showers and thunderstorms. Highs in the mid-90s. Lows in the mid-70s. Chance of rain 30%. Heat index values up to 110. The coastal waters forecast for the following waters from Suwannee River to Apalachicola, Florida, extending from 20 to 60 nautical miles. Coastal waters from Okaloosa, Walton County line to Mexico Beach out to 20 nautical miles. Coastal waters from Mexico Beach to Apalachicola out to 20 nautical miles. Waters from Okaloosa, Walton County line to Mexico Beach 20 to 60 nautical miles. And waters from Mexico Beach to Apalachicola 20 to 60 nautical miles. Rest of tonight, west winds 5 to 10 knots. Waves 1 foot or less. Wave detail, west 1 foot at 3 seconds and south 1 foot at 8 seconds. Protected waters a light chop. Sunday, west winds 5 to 10 knots. Waves 1 foot or less. Wave detail, west 1 foot at 3 seconds and south 1 foot at 8 seconds. Protected waters a light chop. Sunday night, west winds 5 to 10 knots. Waves 1 foot or less. Wave detail, west 1 foot at 3 seconds and south 1 foot at 8 seconds. Protected waters a light chop. Monday, northwest winds 5 to 10 knots. Seas around 2 feet. Wave detail, west 1 foot at 3 seconds and south 1 foot at 8 seconds. Protected waters a light chop. Monday night, west winds 5 to 10 knots. Seas around 2 feet. Wave detail, west 1 foot at 3 seconds and south 1 foot at 9 seconds. Protected waters a light chop. A chance of showers and thunderstorms, mainly in the evening. Tuesday, northwest winds 5 to 10 knots. Seas around 2 feet. Wave detail, west 1 foot at 3 seconds and south 1 foot at 9 seconds. Protected waters a light chop. A chance of showers and thunderstorms. Tuesday night, northwest winds around 5 knots, becoming northeast after midnight. Seas around 2 feet in the evening, then 1 foot or less. Protected waters smooth, a chance of showers and thunderstorms. Wednesday, east winds around 5 knots. Waves 1 foot or less. Protected waters smooth, a chance of showers and thunderstorms, mainly in the morning. Wednesday night, southeast winds around 5 knots, becoming east after midnight. Waves 1 foot or less. Protected waters smooth, a slight chance of showers and thunderstorms. Thursday, east winds around 5 knots. Waves 1 foot or less. Protected waters smooth, a slight chance of showers and thunderstorms. Thursday night, southwest winds around 5 knots, becoming northwest after midnight. Waves 1 foot or less. Protected waters smooth, a slight chance of showers and thunderstorms. Winds and waves higher in and near thunderstorms. The coastal waters forecast for the following St. Andrews Bay waterways. Rest of tonight, southwest winds around 10 knots, diminishing to around 5.

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Protected waters, a light shop. Sunday, west winds 5 to 10 knots. 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Sunday night, west winds 5 to 10 knots. Protected waters, a light shop. Monday, west winds 5 to 10 knots. Protected waters, a light shop. A slight chance of showers and thunderstorms in the afternoon. Monday night, west winds 5 to 10 knots, diminishing to around 5 knots after midnight. Protected waters, a light shop. A slight chance of showers and thunderstorms in the evening. Tuesday, west winds around 5 knots. Protected waters, smooth. A chance of showers and thunderstorms in the morning, then showers and thunderstorms in the afternoon. Tuesday night, west winds around 5 knots, becoming northeast after midnight. Protected waters, smooth. Showers and thunderstorms, mainly in the evening. Wednesday, east winds around 5 knots, becoming south around 5 knots in the afternoon. Protected waters, smooth. A slight chance of showers and thunderstorms in the morning, then a chance of showers and thunderstorms in the afternoon. Wednesday night, south winds around 5 knots in the evening, becoming light and variable. Protected waters, smooth. A chance of showers and thunderstorms in the evening. Thursday, northeast winds around 5 knots, becoming south in the afternoon. Protected waters, a light shop. A chance of showers and thunderstorms in the afternoon. Thursday night, southwest winds around 5 knots, becoming northwest after midnight. Protected waters, smooth. A chance of showers and thunderstorms in the evening. Winds and waves higher in and near thunderstorms. The Tropical Weather Outlook. For the North Atlantic, Caribbean Sea, and the Gulf of America, offshore of the southeastern United States coast, a broad low-pressure area is expected to form offshore of the southeastern coast of the United States along the western end of a frontal system early next week. Gradual development of this system will be possible thereafter while it moves slowly westward. Formation chance through 48 hours, low, near 0%. Formation chance through 7 days, low, 20%. The Surf Zone Forecast General Outlook, a moderate risk of rip currents is forecast today along all area beaches due to light southwesterly flow and surf of 1 to 2 feet. This continues into Sunday before surf builds with a longer period swell arriving Monday, which may lead to a high risk along some beaches early next week. Based on communication with area beach officials, the following flags are flying at area beaches: Walton, Yellow Bay, Yellow Safe Park Golf Beaches, Yellow West Facing Golf Beaches, Yellow South Facing Golf Beaches, Yellow Franklin, Yellow. Tide information for Sunday, June 28, 2026. St. Mark's River entrance. High 2:49 a.m., low 7:25 a.m., high 1:38 p.m., low 9 p.m. Apalachicola. High 6:36 a.m., low 8:52 a.m., high 1:46 p.m., low 11:02 p.m. St. Andrews Bay at Panama City. High 8:47 a.m., low 8:19 p.m. Note that the times of high and low tide are 3 minutes earlier at Shell Point than at the St. Mark's River entrance. The average water temperature at Apalachicola was 82.4 degrees. Sunrise and sunset in Tallahassee. June 28, 2026, sunrise 6:38 a.m. Eastern Daylight Time, sunset 8:44 p.m. Eastern Daylight Time. 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This broadcast originates from your National Weather Service office in Tallahassee, Florida. The latest weather and forecast information can also be accessed by calling our automated forecast line at 850-942-8851. The current time is 12:30 a.m. Eastern Daylight Time. These are the midnight Eastern Daylight Time conditions. At the Tallahassee Airport, it was clear. The temperature was 80 degrees. The wind was southwest at 5 miles an hour. At Florida State University, the temperature was 82 degrees. The wind was southwest at 6 miles an hour. At Apalachicola, it was clear. The temperature was 79 degrees. The wind was calm. At Panama City Northwest, it was clear. The temperature was 79 degrees. The wind was south at 3 miles an hour. At Dothan, it was partly cloudy. The temperature was 80 degrees. The wind was southwest at 8 miles an hour. At Albany, it was clear. The temperature was 79 degrees. The wind was calm. At Valdosta, it was clear. The temperature was 78 degrees.

fairly in the evening. Monday, mostly sunny. A chance of showers and thunderstorms in the afternoon. Humid with highs in the mid-90s. Northwest winds around 5 miles per hour. Chance of rain 40%. Heat index values up to 107. Monday night, partly cloudy with a chance of showers. A chance of thunderstorms, mainly in the evening. Humid lows in the mid-70s. West winds around 5 miles per hour in the evening, becoming light and variable. Chance of rain 40%. Heat index values up to 105 early in the evening. Tuesday and Tuesday night, partly cloudy. Showers and thunderstorms. Highs in the mid-90s. Lows in the mid-70s. Chance of rain 80%. Heat index values up to 105. Wednesday and Wednesday night, partly cloudy. A chance of showers and thunderstorms. Highs in the lower 90s. Lows in the mid-70s. Chance of rain 50%. Thursday through Independence Day, partly cloudy with a chance of thunderstorms. Highs in the lower 90s. Lows in the mid-70s. Chance of rain 50%. Thursday through Independence Day, partly cloudy with a chance of showers and thunderstorms. Highs in the mid-90s. Lows in the mid-70s. Chance of rain 30%. Heat index values up to 110. The coastal waters forecast for the following: waters from Swanee River to Apalachicola, Florida, extending from 20 to 60 nautical miles. Coastal waters from Okaloosa-Walton County line to Mexico Beach out to 20 nautical miles. Coastal waters from Mexico Beach to Apalachicola out to 20 nautical miles. Waters from Okaloosa-Walton County line to Mexico Beach 20 to 60 nautical miles. And waters from Mexico Beach to Apalachicola 20 to 60 nautical miles. Rest of tonight, west winds 5 to 10 knots. Waves 1 foot or less. Wave detail, west 1 foot at 3 seconds and south 1 foot at 8 seconds. Protected waters a light chop. Sunday, west winds 5 to 10 knots. Waves 1 foot or less. Wave detail, west 1 foot at 3 seconds and south 1 foot at 8 seconds. Protected waters a light chop. Sunday night, west winds 5 to 10 knots. Waves 1 foot or less. Wave detail, west 1 foot at 3 seconds and south 1 foot at 8 seconds. Protected waters a light chop. Monday, northwest winds 5 to 10 knots. Seas around 2 feet. Wave detail, west 1 foot at 3 seconds and south 1 foot at 8 seconds. Protected waters a light chop. Monday night, west winds 5 to 10 knots. Seas around 2 feet. Wave detail, west 1 foot at 3 seconds and south 1 foot at 9 seconds. Protected waters a light chop. A chance of showers and thunderstorms, mainly in the evening. Tuesday, northwest winds 5 to 10 knots. Seas around 2 feet. Wave detail, west 1 foot at 3 seconds and south 1 foot at 9 seconds. Protected waters a light chop. A chance of showers and thunderstorms. Tuesday night, northwest winds around 5 knots, becoming northeast after midnight. Seas around 2 feet in the evening, then 1 foot or less. Protected waters smooth, a chance of showers and thunderstorms. Wednesday, east winds around 5 knots. Waves 1 foot or less. Protected waters smooth, a chance of showers and thunderstorms, mainly in the morning. Wednesday night, southeast winds around 5 knots, becoming east after midnight. Waves 1 foot or less. Protected waters smooth, a slight chance of showers and thunderstorms. Thursday, east winds around 5 knots. Waves 1 foot or less. Protected waters smooth, a slight chance of showers and thunderstorms. Thursday night, southwest winds around 5 knots, becoming northwest after midnight. Waves 1 foot or less. Protected waters smooth, a slight chance of showers and thunderstorms. Winds and waves higher in and near thunderstorms. The coastal waters forecast for the following: St. Andrews Bay waterways. Rest of tonight, southwest winds around 10 knots, diminishing to around 5 knots late this evening and overnight. Protected waters a light chop. Sunday, west winds 5 to 10 knots. Protected waters a light chop. Sunday night, west winds 5 to 10 knots. Protected waters a light chop. Monday, west winds 5 to 10 knots. Protected waters a light chop. A slight chance of showers and thunderstorms in the afternoon. Monday night.

Best winds 5 to 10 knots, diminishing to around 5 knots after midnight. Protected waters a light chop. A slight chance of showers and thunderstorms in the evening. Tuesday, west winds around 5 knots. Protected waters smooth. A chance of showers and thunderstorms in the morning, then showers and thunderstorms in the afternoon. Tuesday night, west winds around 5 knots, becoming northeast after midnight. Protected waters smooth. Showers and thunderstorms, mainly in the evening. Wednesday, east winds around 5 knots, becoming south around 5 knots in the afternoon. Protected waters smooth. A slight chance of showers and thunderstorms in the morning, then a chance of showers and thunderstorms in the afternoon. Wednesday night, south winds around 5 knots in the evening, becoming light and variable. Protected waters smooth. A chance of showers and thunderstorms in the evening. Thursday, northeast winds around 5 knots, becoming south in the afternoon. Protected waters a light chop. A chance of showers and thunderstorms in the afternoon. Thursday night, southwest winds around 5 knots, becoming northwest after midnight. Protected waters smooth. A chance of showers and thunderstorms in the evening. Winds and waves higher and near thunderstorms. The Tropical Weather Outlook. For the North Atlantic, Caribbean Sea and the Gulf of America, offshore of the southeastern United States coast, a broad low-pressure area is expected to form offshore of the southeastern coast of the United States along the western end of a frontal system early next week. Gradual development of this system will be possible thereafter while it moves slowly westward. Formation chance through 48 hours, low, near 0%. Formation chance through 7 days, low, 20%. The Surf Zone Forecast General Outlook, a moderate risk of rip currents is forecast today along all area beaches due to light southwesterly flow and surf of 1 to 2 feet. This continues into Sunday before surf builds with a longer period swell arriving Monday, which may lead to a high risk along some beaches early next week. Based on communication with area beach officials, the following flags are flying at area beaches: Walton, Yellow Bay, Yellow State Park Golf Beaches, Yellow West Facing Golf Beaches, Yellow South Facing Golf Beaches, Yellow Franklin, Yellow. Tide information for Sunday, June 28, 2026. St. Marks River entrance. High 2:49 a.m., low 7:25 a.m., high 1:38 p.m., low 9 p.m. Apalachicola. High 6:36 a.m., low 8:52 a.m., high 1:46 p.m., low 11:02 p.m. St. Andrews Bay at Panama City. High 8:47 a.m., low 8:19 p.m. Note that the times of high and low tide are 3 minutes earlier at Shell Point than at the St. Marks River entrance. The average water temperature at Apalachicola was 82.4 degrees. Sunrise and sunset in Tallahassee. June 28, 2026, sunrise 6:38 a.m. Eastern Daylight Time, sunset 8:44 p.m. Eastern Daylight Time. 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This broadcast originates from your National Weather Service office in Tallahassee, Florida. The latest weather and forecast information can also be accessed by calling our automated forecast line at 850-942-8851. The current time is 12:40 a.m. Eastern Daylight Time. These are the midnight Eastern Daylight Time conditions. At the Tallahassee Airport, it was clear. The temperature was 80 degrees. The wind was southwest at 5 miles an hour. At Florida State University, the temperature was 82 degrees. The wind was southwest at 6 miles an hour. At Apalachicola, it was clear. The temperature was 79 degrees. The wind was calm. At Panama City Northwest, it was clear. The temperature was 79 degrees. The wind was south at 3 miles an hour. At Dothan, it was partly cloudy. The temperature was 80 degrees. The wind was southwest at 8 miles an hour. At Albany, it was clear. The temperature was 79 degrees. The wind was calm. At Valdosta, it was clear. The temperature was 78 degrees. The wind was south at 6 miles an hour. Over the marine area, at the buoy south of Apalachicola, winds were west at 2 knots and seas were 1 foot. At the buoy south of Panama City, winds were south at 4 knots and seas were 1 foot. At the buoy south of Pensacola, winds were south at 12 knots and seas were 1 foot. The forecast for the local area. Tonight, partly cloudy with a slight chance of showers and thunder.

Storms this evening, then mostly clear after midnight. Lows in the mid-70s. Southwest winds around 5 miles per hour. Chance of rain 20%. Sunday, sunny. Highs in the mid-90s. West winds around 5 miles per hour. Heat index values up to 106. Sunday night, mostly clear. Lows in the mid-70s. West winds around 5 miles per hour. Heat index values up to 105 early in the evening. Monday, mostly sunny. A chance of showers and thunderstorms in the afternoon. Humid with highs in the mid-90s. Northwest winds around 5 miles per hour. Chance of rain 40%. Heat index values up to 107. Monday night, partly cloudy with a chance of showers. A chance of thunderstorms, mainly in the evening. Humid with lows in the mid-70s. West winds around 5 miles per hour in the evening, becoming light and variable. Chance of rain 40%. Heat index values up to 105 early in the evening. Tuesday and Tuesday night, partly cloudy. Showers and thunderstorms. Highs in the mid-90s. Lows in the mid-70s. Chance of rain 80%. Heat index values up to 105. Wednesday and Wednesday night, partly cloudy. A chance of showers and thunderstorms. Highs in the lower 90s. Lows in the mid-70s. Chance of rain 50%. Thursday through Independence Day, partly cloudy with a chance of showers and thunderstorms. Highs in the mid-90s. Lows in the mid-70s. Chance of rain 30%. Heat index values up to 110. The coastal waters forecast for the following waters from Suwannee River to Apalachicola, Florida, extending from 20 to 60 nautical miles. Coastal waters from Okaloosa-Walton County line to Mexico Beach out to 20 nautical miles. Coastal waters from Mexico Beach to Apalachicola out to 20 nautical miles. Waters from Okaloosa-Walton County line to Mexico Beach 20 to 60 nautical miles. And waters from Mexico Beach to Apalachicola 20 to 60 nautical miles. Rest of tonight, west winds 5 to 10 knots. Waves 1 foot or less. Wave detail, west 1 foot at 3 seconds and south 1 foot at 8 seconds. Protected waters a light chop. Sunday, west winds 5 to 10 knots. Waves 1 foot or less. Wave detail, west 1 foot at 3 seconds and south 1 foot at 8 seconds. Protected waters a light chop. Sunday night, west winds 5 to 10 knots. Waves 1 foot or less. Wave detail, west 1 foot at 3 seconds and south 1 foot at 8 seconds. Protected waters a light chop. Monday, northwest winds 5 to 10 knots. Seas around 2 feet. Wave detail, west 1 foot at 3 seconds and south 1 foot at 8 seconds. Protected waters a light chop. Monday night, west winds 5 to 10 knots. Seas around 2 feet. Wave detail, west 1 foot at 3 seconds and south 1 foot at 9 seconds. Protected waters a light chop. A chance of showers and thunderstorms, mainly in the evening. Tuesday, northwest winds 5 to 10 knots. Seas around 2 feet. Wave detail, west 1 foot at 3 seconds and south 1 foot at 9 seconds. Protected waters a light chop. A chance of showers and thunderstorms. Tuesday night, northwest winds around 5 knots, becoming northeast after midnight. Seas around 2 feet in the evening, then 1 foot or less. Protected waters smooth, a chance of showers and thunderstorms. Wednesday, east winds around 5 knots. Waves 1 foot or less. Protected waters smooth, a chance of showers and thunderstorms, mainly in the morning. Wednesday night, southeast winds around 5 knots, becoming east after midnight. Waves 1 foot or less. Protected waters smooth, a slight chance of showers and thunderstorms. Thursday, east winds around 5 knots. Waves 1 foot or less. Protected waters smooth, a slight chance of showers and thunderstorms. Thursday night, southwest winds around 5 knots, becoming northwest after midnight. Waves 1 foot or less. Protected waters smooth, a slight chance of showers and thunderstorms. Winds and waves higher in and near thunderstorms. The coastal waters forecast for the following St. Andrews Bay waterways. Rest of tonight, southwest winds around 10 knots, diminishing to around 5 knots late this evening and overnight. Protected waters a light chop. Sunday, west winds 5 to 10 knots. Protected waters a light chop.

chop. Sunday night, west winds 5 to 10 knots. Protected waters, a light chop. Monday, west winds 5 to 10 knots. Protected waters, a light chop. A slight chance of showers and thunderstorms in the afternoon. Monday night, west winds 5 to 10 knots, diminishing to around 5 knots after midnight. Protected waters, a light chop. A slight chance of showers and thunderstorms in the evening. Tuesday, west winds around 5 knots. Protected waters, smooth. A chance of showers and thunderstorms in the morning, then showers and thunderstorms in the afternoon. Tuesday night, west winds around 5 knots, becoming northeast after midnight. Protected waters, smooth. Showers and thunderstorms, mainly in the evening. Wednesday, east winds around 5 knots, becoming south around 5 knots in the afternoon. Protected waters, smooth. A slight chance of showers and thunderstorms in the morning, then a chance of showers and thunderstorms in the afternoon. Wednesday night, south winds around 5 knots in the evening, becoming light and variable. Protected waters, smooth. A chance of showers and thunderstorms in the evening. Thursday, northeast winds around 5 knots, becoming south in the afternoon. Protected waters, a light chop. A chance of showers and thunderstorms in the afternoon. Thursday night, southwest winds around 5 knots, becoming northwest after midnight. Protected waters, smooth. A chance of showers and thunderstorms in the evening. Winds and waves higher in and near thunderstorms. The Tropical Weather Outlook. For the North Atlantic, Caribbean Sea, and the Gulf of America, offshore of the southeastern United States coast, a broad low-pressure area is expected to form offshore of the southeastern coast of the United States along the western end of a frontal system early next week. Gradual development of this system will be possible thereafter while it moves slowly westward. Formation chance through 48 hours, low, near 0%. Formation chance through 7 days, low, 20%. The Surf Zone Forecast General Outlook, a moderate risk of rip currents is forecast today along all area beaches due to light southwesterly flow and surf of 1 to 2 feet. This continues into Sunday before surf builds with a longer period swell arriving Monday, which may lead to a high risk along some beaches early next week. Based on communication with area beach officials, the following flags are flying at area beaches: Walton, Yellow Bay, Yellow State Park Golf Beaches, Yellow West Facing Golf Beaches, Yellow South Facing Golf Beaches, Yellow Franklin, Yellow. Tide information for Sunday, June 28, 2026. St. Mark's River entrance. High 2:49 a.m., low 7:25 a.m., high 1:38 p.m., low 9 p.m. Apalachicola. High 6:36 a.m., low 8:52 a.m., high 1:46 p.m., low 11:02 p.m. St. Andrews Bay at Panama City. High 8:47 a.m., low 8:19 p.m. Note that the times of high and low tide are 3 minutes earlier at Shell Point than at the St. Mark's River entrance. The average water temperature at Apalachicola was 82.4 degrees. Sunrise and sunset in Tallahassee. June 28, 2026, sunrise 6:38 a.m. Eastern Daylight Time, sunset 8:44 p.m. Eastern Daylight Time. 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The latest weather and forecast information can also be accessed by calling our automated forecast line at 850-942-8851. The current time is 12:50 a.m. Eastern Daylight Time. These are the midnight Eastern Daylight Time conditions. At the Tallahassee Airport, it was clear. The temperature was 80 degrees. The wind was southwest at 5 miles an hour. At Florida State University, the temperature was 82 degrees. The wind was southwest at 6 miles an hour. At Apalachicola, it was clear. The temperature was 79 degrees. The wind was calm. At Panama City Northwest, it was clear. The temperature was 79 degrees. The wind was south at 3 miles an hour. At Dothan, it was partly cloudy. The temperature was 80 degrees. The wind was southwest at 8 miles an hour. At Albany, it was clear. The temperature was 79 degrees. The wind was calm. At Valdosta, it was clear. The temperature was 78 degrees. The wind was south at 6 miles an hour. Over the marine area, at the buoy south of Apalachicola, winds were west at 2 knots and seas were 1 foot.

At the buoy south of Panama City, winds were south at 4 knots, and seas were 1 foot. At the buoy south of Pensacola, winds were south at 12 knots, and seas were 1 foot. The forecast for the local area. Tonight, partly cloudy with a slight chance of showers and thunderstorms this evening, then mostly clear after midnight. Lows in the mid-70s. Southwest winds around 5 miles per hour. Chance of rain 20%. Sunday, sunny. Highs in the mid-90s. West winds around 5 miles per hour. Heat index values up to 106. Sunday night, mostly clear. Lows in the mid-70s. West winds around 5 miles per hour. Heat index values up to 105 early in the evening. Monday, mostly sunny. A chance of showers and thunderstorms in the afternoon. Humid with highs in the mid-90s. Northwest winds around 5 miles per hour. Chance of rain 40%. Heat index values up to 107. Monday night, partly cloudy with a chance of showers. A chance of thunderstorms, mainly in the evening. Humid with lows in the mid-70s. West winds around 5 miles per hour in the evening, becoming light and variable. Chance of rain 40%. Heat index values up to 105 early in the evening. Tuesday and Tuesday night, partly cloudy. Showers and thunderstorms. Highs in the mid-90s. Lows in the mid-70s. Chance of rain 80%. Heat index values up to 105. Wednesday and Wednesday night, partly cloudy. A chance of showers and thunderstorms. Highs in the lower 90s. Lows in the mid-70s. Chance of rain 50%. Thursday through Independence Day, partly cloudy with a chance of showers and thunderstorms. Highs in the mid-90s. Lows in the mid-70s. Chance of rain 30%. Heat index values up to 110. The coastal waters forecast for the following waters from Suwannee River to Apalachicola, Florida, extending from 20 to 60 nautical miles, coastal waters from Okaloosa-Walton County line to Mexico Beach out to 20 nautical miles, coastal waters from Mexico Beach to Apalachicola out to 20 nautical miles, waters from Okaloosa-Walton County line to Mexico Beach 20 to 60 nautical miles, and waters from Mexico Beach to Apalachicola 20 to 60 nautical miles. Rest of tonight, west winds 5 to 10 knots. Waves 1 foot or less. Wave detail, west 1 foot at 3 seconds and south 1 foot at 8 seconds. Protected waters a light chop. Sunday, west winds 5 to 10 knots. Waves 1 foot or less. Wave detail, west 1 foot at 3 seconds and south 1 foot at 8 seconds. Protected waters a light chop. Sunday night, west winds 5 to 10 knots. Waves 1 foot or less. Wave detail, west 1 foot at 3 seconds and south 1 foot at 8 seconds. Protected waters a light chop. Monday, northwest winds 5 to 10 knots. Seas around 2 feet. Wave detail, west 1 foot at 3 seconds and south 1 foot at 8 seconds. Protected waters a light chop. Monday night, west winds 5 to 10 knots. Seas around 2 feet. Wave detail, west 1 foot at 3 seconds and south 1 foot at 9 seconds. Protected waters a light chop. A chance of showers and thunderstorms, mainly in the evening. Tuesday, northwest winds 5 to 10 knots. Seas around 2 feet. Wave detail, west 1 foot at 3 seconds and south 1 foot at 9 seconds. Protected waters a light chop. A chance of showers and thunderstorms. Tuesday night, northwest winds around 5 knots. Becoming northeast after midnight. Seas around 2 feet in the evening, then 1 foot or less. Protected waters smooth, a chance of showers and thunderstorms. Wednesday, east winds around 5 knots. Waves 1 foot or less. Protected waters smooth, a chance of showers and thunderstorms, mainly in the morning. Wednesday night, southeast winds around 5 knots, becoming east after midnight. Waves 1 foot or less. Protected waters smooth, a slight chance of showers and thunderstorms. Thursday, east winds around 5 knots. Waves 1 foot or less. Protected waters smooth, a slight chance of showers and thunderstorms. Thursday night, southwest winds around 5 knots, becoming northwest after midnight. Waves 1 foot or less. Protected waters smooth, a slight chance of showers and thunderstorms. Winds and waves higher in and near thunderstorms. The coastal waters forecast.

for the following: St. Andrews Bay waterways. Rest of tonight, southwest winds around 10 knots, diminishing to around 5 knots late this evening and overnight. Protected waters a light chop. Sunday, west winds 5 to 10 knots. Protected waters a light chop. Sunday night, west winds 5 to 10 knots. Protected waters a light chop. Monday, west winds 5 to 10 knots. Protected waters a light chop. A slight chance of showers and thunderstorms in the afternoon. Monday night, west winds 5 to 10 knots, diminishing to around 5 knots after midnight. Protected waters a light chop. A slight chance of showers and thunderstorms in the evening. Tuesday, west winds around 5 knots. Protected waters smooth. A chance of showers and thunderstorms in the morning, then showers and thunderstorms in the afternoon. Tuesday night, west winds around 5 knots, becoming northeast after midnight. Protected waters smooth. Showers and thunderstorms, mainly in the evening. Wednesday, east winds around 5 knots, becoming south around 5 knots in the afternoon. Protected waters smooth. A slight chance of showers and thunderstorms in the morning, then a chance of showers and thunderstorms in the afternoon. Wednesday night, south winds around 5 knots in the evening, becoming light and variable. Protected waters smooth. A chance of showers and thunderstorms in the evening. Thursday, northeast winds around 5 knots, becoming south in the afternoon. Protected waters a light chop. A chance of showers and thunderstorms in the afternoon. Thursday night, southwest winds around 5 knots, becoming northwest after midnight. Protected waters smooth. A chance of showers and thunderstorms in the evening. Winds and waves higher in and near thunderstorms. The Tropical Weather Outlook. For the North Atlantic, Caribbean Sea and the Gulf of America, offshore of the southeastern United States coast, a broad low-pressure area is expected to form offshore of the southeastern coast of the United States along the western end of a frontal system early next week. Gradual development of this system will be possible thereafter while it moves slowly westward. Formation chance through 48 hours, low, near 0%. Formation chance through 7 days, low, 20%. The Surf Zone Forecast General Outlook: a moderate risk of rip currents is forecast today along all area beaches due to light southwesterly flow and surf of 1 to 2 feet. This continues into Sunday before surf builds with a longer period swell arriving Monday, which may lead to a high risk along some beaches early next week. Based on communication with area beach officials, the following flags are flying at area beaches: Walton, Yellow Bay, Yellow State Park Golf Beaches, Yellow West Facing Golf Beaches, Yellow South Facing Golf Beaches, Yellow Franklin, Yellow. Tide information for Sunday, June 28, 2026. St. Marks River Entrance. High 2:49 a.m., low 7:25 a.m., high 1:38 p.m., low 9 p.m. Apalachicola. High 6:36 a.m., low 8:52 a.m., high 1:46 p.m., low 11:02 p.m. St. Andrews Bay of Panama City. High 8:47 a.m., low 8:19 p.m. Note that the times of high and low tide are 3 minutes earlier at Shell Point than at the St. Marks River entrance. The average water temperature at Apalachicola was 82.4 degrees. Sunrise and sunset in Tallahassee. June 28, 2026, sunrise 6:38 a.m. Eastern Daylight Time, sunset 8:44 p.m. Eastern Daylight Time. 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This broadcast originates from your National Weather Service office in Tallahassee, Florida. The latest weather and forecast information can also be accessed by calling our automated forecast line at 850-942-8851. The current time is 1 a.m. Eastern Daylight Time. These are the midnight Eastern Daylight Time conditions. At the Tallahassee Airport, it was clear. The temperature was 80 degrees. The wind was southwest at 5 miles an hour. At Florida State University, the temperature was 82 degrees. The wind was southwest at 6 miles an hour. At Apalachicola, it was clear. The temperature was 79 degrees. The wind was calm. At Panama City Northwest, it was clear. The temperature was 79 degrees. The wind was south at 3 miles an hour. At Dothan, it was partly cloudy. The temperature was 80 degrees. The wind was southwest at 8 miles an hour. At Albany, it was clear. The temperature was 79 degrees.

The wind was calm. At Valdosta, it was clear. The temperature was 78 degrees. The wind was south at 6 miles an hour. Over the marine area, at the buoy south of Apalachicola, winds were west at 2 knots and seas were 1 foot. At the buoy south of Panama City, winds were south at 4 knots and seas were 1 foot. At the buoy south of Pensacola, winds were south at 12 knots and seas were 1 foot. The forecast for the local area. Tonight, partly cloudy with a slight chance of showers and thunderstorms this evening, then mostly clear after midnight. Lows in the mid-70s. Southwest winds around 5 miles per hour. Chance of rain 20%. Sunday, sunny. Highs in the mid-90s. West winds around 5 miles per hour. Heat index values up to 106. Sunday night, mostly clear. Lows in the mid-70s. West winds around 5 miles per hour. Heat index values up to 105 early in the evening. Monday, mostly sunny. A chance of showers and thunderstorms in the afternoon. Humid with highs in the mid-90s. Northwest winds around 5 miles per hour. Chance of rain 40%. Heat index values up to 107. Monday night, partly cloudy with a chance of showers. A chance of thunderstorms, mainly in the evening. Humid with lows in the mid-70s. West winds around 5 miles per hour in the evening, becoming light and variable. Chance of rain 40%. Heat index values up to 105 early in the evening. Tuesday and Tuesday night, partly cloudy. Showers and thunderstorms. Highs in the mid-90s. Lows in the mid-70s. Chance of rain 80%. Heat index values up to 105. Wednesday and Wednesday night, partly cloudy. A chance of showers and thunderstorms. Highs in the lower 90s. Lows in the mid-70s. Chance of rain 50%. Thursday through Independence Day, partly cloudy with a chance of showers and thunderstorms. Highs in the mid-90s. Lows in the mid-70s. Chance of rain 30%. Heat index values up to 110. The coastal waters forecast for the following waters from Suwannee River to Apalachicola, Florida, extending from 20 to 60 nautical miles. Coastal waters from Okaloosa Walton County line to Mexico Beach out to 20 nautical miles. Coastal waters from Mexico Beach to Apalachicola out to 20 nautical miles. Waters from Okaloosa Walton County line to Mexico Beach 20 to 60 nautical miles. And waters from Mexico Beach to Apalachicola 20 to 60 nautical miles. Rest of tonight, west winds 5 to 10 knots. Waves 1 foot or less. Wave detail, west 1 foot at 3 seconds and south 1 foot at 8 seconds. Protected waters a light chop. Sunday, west winds 5 to 10 knots. Waves 1 foot or less. Wave detail, west 1 foot at 3 seconds and south 1 foot at 8 seconds. Protected waters a light chop. Sunday night, west winds 5 to 10 knots. Waves 1 foot or less. Wave detail, west 1 foot at 3 seconds and south 1 foot at 8 seconds. Protected waters a light chop. Monday, northwest winds 5 to 10 knots. Seas around 2 feet. Wave detail, west 1 foot at 3 seconds and south 1 foot at 8 seconds. Protected waters a light chop. Monday night, west winds 5 to 10 knots. Seas around 2 feet. Wave detail, west 1 foot at 3 seconds and south 1 foot at 9 seconds. Protected waters a light chop. A chance of showers and thunderstorms, mainly in the evening. Tuesday, northwest winds 5 to 10 knots. Seas around 2 feet. Wave detail, west 1 foot at 3 seconds and south 1 foot at 9 seconds. Protected waters a light chop. A chance of showers and thunderstorms. Tuesday night, northwest winds around 5 knots. Becoming northeast after midnight. Seas around 2 feet in the evening, then 1 foot or less. Protected waters smooth, a chance of showers and thunderstorms. Wednesday, east winds around 5 knots. Waves 1 foot or less. Protected waters smooth, a chance of showers and thunderstorms, mainly in the morning. Wednesday night, southeast winds around 5 knots, becoming east after midnight. Waves 1 foot or less. Protected waters smooth, a slight chance of showers and thunderstorms. Thursday, east winds around 5 knots. Waves 1 foot or less. Protected waters smooth, a slight chance of showers and thunderstorms. Thursday night,
southwest winds around 5 knots, becoming northwest after midnight. Waves 1 foot or less. Protected waters smooth, a slight chance of showers and thunderstorms. Winds and waves higher in and near thunderstorms. The coastal waters forecast for the following St. Andrews Bay waterways. Rest of tonight, southwest winds around 10 knots, diminishing to around 5 knots late this evening and overnight. Protected waters a light chop. Sunday, west winds 5 to 10 knots. Protected waters a light chop. Sunday night, west winds 5 to 10 knots. Protected waters a light chop. Monday, west winds 5 to 10 knots. Protected waters a light chop. A slight chance of showers and thunderstorms in the afternoon. Monday night, west winds 5 to 10 knots, diminishing to around 5 knots after midnight. Protected waters a light chop. A slight chance of showers and thunderstorms in the evening. Tuesday, west winds around 5 knots. Protected waters smooth, a chance of showers and thunderstorms in the morning, then showers and thunderstorms in the afternoon. Tuesday night, west winds around 5 knots, becoming northeast after midnight. Protected waters smooth, showers and thunderstorms, mainly in the evening. Wednesday, east winds around 5 knots, becoming south around 5 knots in the afternoon. Protected waters smooth, a slight chance of showers and thunderstorms in the morning, then a chance of showers and thunderstorms in the afternoon. Wednesday night, south winds around 5 knots in the evening, becoming light and variable. Protected waters smooth, a chance of showers and thunderstorms in the evening. Thursday, northeast winds around 5 knots, becoming south in the afternoon. Protected waters a light chop. A chance of showers and thunderstorms in the afternoon. Thursday night, southwest winds around 5 knots, becoming northwest after midnight. Protected waters smooth, a chance of showers and thunderstorms in the evening. Winds and waves higher in and near thunderstorms. The Tropical Weather Outlook. For the North Atlantic, Caribbean Sea and the Gulf of America, offshore of the southeastern United States coast, a broad low pressure area is expected to form offshore of the southeastern coast of the United States along the western end of a frontal system in a couple of days. Gradual development of this system will be possible thereafter while it drifts westward. Formation chance through 48 hours, low, near 0%. Formation chance through 7 days, low, 20%. The Surf Zone Forecast General Outlook, a moderate risk of rip currents is forecast today along all area beaches due to light southwesterly flow and surf of 1 to 2 feet. This continues into Sunday before surf builds with a longer period swell arriving Monday, which may lead to a high risk along some beaches early next week. Based on communication with area beach officials, the following flags are flying at area beaches: Walton, Yellow Bay, Yellow State Park Gulf Beaches, Yellow West Facing Gulf Beaches, Yellow South Facing Gulf Beaches, Yellow Franklin, Yellow. Tide information for Sunday, June 28, 2026. St. Marks River entrance. High 2:49 a.m., low 7:25 a.m., high 1:38 p.m., low 9 p.m. Apalachicola. High 6:36 a.m., low 8:52 a.m., high 1:46 p.m., low 11:02 p.m. St. Andrews Bay of Panama City. High 8:47 a.m., low 8:19 p.m. Note that the times of high and low tide are 3 minutes earlier at Shell Point than at the St. Marks River entrance. The average water temperature at Apalachicola was 82.4 degrees. Sunrise and sunset in Tallahassee. June 28, 2026, sunrise 6:38 a.m. Eastern Daylight Time, sunset 8:44 p.m. Eastern Daylight Time. 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This broadcast originates from your National Weather Service office in Tallahassee, Florida. The latest weather and forecast information can also be accessed by calling our automated forecast line at 850-942-8851. The current time is 1:11 a.m. Eastern Daylight Time. These are the 1 a.m. Eastern Daylight Time conditions. At the Tallahassee Airport, it was clear. The temperature was 80 degrees. The wind was calm. The report from Florida State University was not available. At Apalachicola, it was clear. The temperature was 78 degrees. The wind was calm. At Panama City Northwest, it was clear. The temperature was 77 degrees. The wind was calm.
At Dothan, it was part

partly cloudy. The temperature was 79 degrees. The wind was southwest at 7 miles an hour. At Albany, it was clear. The temperature was 79 degrees. The wind was southwest at 5 miles an hour. At Valdosta, it was clear. The temperature was 77 degrees. The wind was south at 3 miles an hour. Over the marine area, at the buoy south of Apalachicola, winds were west at 2 knots. At the buoy south of Panama City, winds were south at 4 knots. At the buoy south of Pensacola, winds were south at 12 knots. These are the 1 a.m. Eastern Daylight Time conditions. At the Tallahassee Airport, it was clear. The temperature was 80 degrees. The wind was calm. At Florida State University, the temperature was 81 degrees. The wind was west at 8 miles an hour. At Apalachicola, it was clear. The temperature was 78 degrees. The wind was calm. At Panama City Northwest, it was clear. The temperature was 77 degrees. The wind was calm. At Dothan, it was mostly cloudy. The temperature was 79 degrees. The wind was southwest at 7 miles an hour. At Albany, it was partly cloudy. The temperature was 79 degrees. The wind was southwest at 5 miles an hour. At Valdosta, it was clear. The temperature was 77 degrees. The wind was south at 3 miles an hour. Over the marine area, at the buoy south of Apalachicola, winds were west at 2 knots. At the buoy south of Panama City, winds were south at 4 knots. At the buoy south of Pensacola, winds were south at 12 knots. The forecast for the local area. Tonight, partly cloudy with a slight chance of showers and thunderstorms this evening, then mostly clear after midnight. Lows in the mid-70s. Southwest winds around 5 miles per hour. Chance of rain 20%. Sunday, sunny. Highs in the mid-90s. West winds around 5 miles per hour. Heat index values up to 106. Sunday night, mostly clear. Lows in the mid-70s. West winds around 5 miles per hour. Heat index values up to 105 early in the evening. Monday, mostly sunny. A chance of showers and thunderstorms in the afternoon. Humid with highs in the mid-90s. Northwest winds around 5 miles per hour. Chance of rain 40%. Heat index values up to 107. Monday night, partly cloudy with a chance of showers. A chance of thunderstorms, mainly in the evening. Humid with lows in the mid-70s. West winds around 5 miles per hour in the evening, becoming light and variable. Chance of rain 40%. Heat index values up to 105 early in the evening. Tuesday and Tuesday night, partly cloudy. Showers and thunderstorms. Highs in the mid-90s. Lows in the mid-70s. Chance of rain 80%. Heat index values up to 105. Wednesday and Wednesday night, partly cloudy. A chance of showers and thunderstorms. Highs in the lower 90s. Lows in the mid-70s. Chance of rain 50%. Thursday through Independence Day, partly cloudy with a chance of showers and thunderstorms. Highs in the mid-90s. Lows in the mid-70s. Chance of rain 30%. Heat index values up to 110. The coastal waters forecast for the following waters from Suwannee River to Apalachicola, Florida, extending from 20 to 60 nautical miles. Coastal waters from Okaloosa, Walton County line to Mexico Beach out to 20 nautical miles. Coastal waters from Mexico Beach to Apalachicola out to 20 nautical miles. Waters from Okaloosa, Walton County line to Mexico Beach 20 to 60 nautical miles. And waters from Mexico Beach to Apalachicola 20 to 60 nautical miles. Rest of tonight, west winds 5 to 10 knots. Waves 1 foot or less. Wave detail, west 1 foot at 3 seconds and south 1 foot at 8 seconds. Protected waters a light chop. Sunday, west winds 5 to 10 knots. Waves 1 foot or less. Wave detail, west 1 foot at 3 seconds and south 1 foot at 8 seconds. Protected waters a light chop. Sunday night, west winds 5 to 10 knots. Waves 1 foot or less. Wave detail, west 1 foot at 3 seconds and south 1 foot at 8 seconds. Protected waters a light chop. Monday, northwest winds 5 to 10 knots. Seas around 2 feet.
Wave detail, west 1 foot at 3 seconds and south 1 foot at

8 seconds. Protected waters, a light shop. Monday night, west winds 5 to 10 knots. Seas around 2 feet. Wave detail, west 1 foot at 3 seconds and south 1 foot at 9 seconds. Protected waters, a light shop. A chance of showers and thunderstorms, mainly in the evening. Tuesday, northwest winds 5 to 10 knots. Seas around 2 feet. Wave detail, west 1 foot at 3 seconds and south 1 foot at 9 seconds. Protected waters, a light shop. A chance of showers and thunderstorms. Tuesday night, northwest winds around 5 knots, becoming northeast after midnight. Seas around 2 feet on the evening, then 1 foot or less. Protected waters, smooth, a chance of showers and thunderstorms. Wednesday, east winds around 5 knots. Waves 1 foot or less. Protected waters, smooth, a chance of showers and thunderstorms, mainly in the morning. Wednesday night, southeast winds around 5 knots, becoming east after midnight. Waves 1 foot or less. Protected waters, smooth, a slight chance of showers and thunderstorms. Thursday, east winds around 5 knots. Waves 1 foot or less. Protected waters, smooth, a slight chance of showers and thunderstorms. Thursday night, southwest winds around 5 knots, becoming northwest after midnight. Waves 1 foot or less. Protected waters, smooth, a slight chance of showers and thunderstorms. Winds and waves higher and near thunderstorms. The coastal waters forecast for the following St. Andrews Bay waterways. Rest of tonight, southwest winds around 10 knots, diminishing to around 5 knots late this evening and overnight. Protected waters, a light shop. Sunday, west winds 5 to 10 knots. Protected waters, a light shop. Sunday night, west winds 5 to 10 knots. Protected waters, a light shop. Monday, west winds 5 to 10 knots. Protected waters, a light shop. A slight chance of showers and thunderstorms in the afternoon. Monday night, west winds 5 to 10 knots, diminishing to around 5 knots after midnight. Protected waters, a light shop. A slight chance of showers and thunderstorms in the evening. Tuesday, west winds around 5 knots. Protected waters, smooth, a chance of showers and thunderstorms in the morning, then showers and thunderstorms in the afternoon. Tuesday night, west winds around 5 knots, becoming northeast after midnight. Protected waters, smooth, showers and thunderstorms, mainly in the evening. Wednesday, east winds around 5 knots, becoming south around 5 knots in the afternoon. Protected waters, smooth, a slight chance of showers and thunderstorms in the morning, then a chance of showers and thunderstorms in the afternoon. Wednesday night, south winds around 5 knots in the evening, becoming light and variable. Protected waters, smooth, a chance of showers and thunderstorms in the evening. Thursday, northeast winds around 5 knots, becoming south in the afternoon. Protected waters, a light shop. A chance of showers and thunderstorms in the afternoon. Thursday night, southwest winds around 5 knots, becoming northwest after midnight. Protected waters, smooth, a chance of showers and thunderstorms in the evening. Winds and waves higher and near thunderstorms. The Tropical Weather Outlook. For the North Atlantic, Caribbean Sea and the Gulf of America, offshore of the southeastern United States coast, a broad low-pressure area is expected to form offshore of the southeastern coast of the United States along the western end of a frontal system in a couple of days. Gradual development of this system will be possible thereafter while it drifts westward. Formation chance through 48 hours, low, near 0%. Formation chance through 7 days, low, 20%. The Surf Zone Forecast General Outlook, a moderate risk of rip currents is forecast today along all area beaches due to light southwesterly flow and surf of 1 to 2 feet. This continues into Sunday before surf builds with a longer period swell arriving Monday, which may lead to a high risk along some beaches early next week. Based on communication with area beach officials, the following flags are flying at area beaches: Walton, Yellow Bay, Yellow State Park Gulf Beaches, Yellow West Facing Gulf Beaches, Yellow South Facing Gulf Beaches, Yellow Franklin, Yellow. Tide information for Sunday, June 28, 2026. St. Mark's River entrance. High 2:49 a.m., low 7:25 a.m., high 1:38 p.m., low 9 p.m. Apalachicola. High 6:36 a.m., low 8:52 a.m., high 1:46 p.m., low 11:02 p.m. St. Andrews Bay at Panama City.
high 8:47 a.m., low 8:19 p.m. Note that the times of high and low tide are 3 minutes earlier at Shell Point than at the St. Mark's River entrance. The average water temperature at Apalachicola was 82.4 degrees. Sunrise and sunset in Tallahassee. June 28, 2026, sunrise 6:38 a.m. Eastern Daylight Time, sunset 8:44 p.m. Eastern Daylight Time. 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The latest weather and forecast information can also be accessed by calling our automated forecast line at 850-942-8851. The current time is 1:22 a.m. Eastern Daylight Time. These are the 1 a.m. Eastern Daylight Time conditions. At the Tallahassee Airport, it was clear. The temperature was 80 degrees. The wind was calm. At Florida State University, the temperature was 81 degrees. The wind was west at 8 miles an hour. At Apalachicola, it was clear. The temperature was 78 degrees. The wind was calm. At Panama City Northwest, it was clear. The temperature was 77 degrees. The wind was calm. At Dothan, it was mostly cloudy. The temperature was 79 degrees. The wind was southwest at 7 miles an hour. At Albany, it was partly cloudy. The temperature was 79 degrees. The wind was southwest at 5 miles an hour. At Valdosta, it was clear. The temperature was 77 degrees. The wind was south at 3 miles an hour. Over the marine area, at the buoy south of Apalachicola, winds were west at 2 knots. At the buoy south of Panama City, winds were south at 4 knots. At the buoy south of Pensacola, winds were south at 12 knots. The forecast for the local area. Tonight, partly cloudy with a slight chance of showers and thunderstorms this evening, then mostly clear after midnight. Lows in the mid-70s. Southwest winds around 5 miles per hour. Chance of rain 20%. Sunday, sunny. Highs in the mid-90s. West winds around 5 miles per hour. Heat index values up to 106. Sunday night, mostly clear. Lows in the mid-70s. West winds around 5 miles per hour. Heat index values up to 105 early in the evening. Monday, mostly sunny. A chance of showers and thunderstorms in the afternoon. Humid with highs in the mid-90s. Northwest winds around 5 miles per hour. Chance of rain 40%. Heat index values up to 107. Monday night, partly cloudy with a chance of showers. A chance of thunderstorms, mainly in the evening. Humid with lows in the mid-70s. West winds around 5 miles per hour in the evening, becoming light and variable. Chance of rain 40%. Heat index values up to 105 early in the evening. Tuesday and Tuesday night, partly cloudy. Showers and thunderstorms. Highs in the mid-90s. Lows in the mid-70s. Chance of rain 80%. Heat index values up to 105. Wednesday and Wednesday night, partly cloudy. A chance of showers and thunderstorms. Highs in the lower 90s. Lows in the mid-70s. Chance of rain 50%. Thursday through Independence Day, partly cloudy with a chance of showers and thunderstorms. Highs in the mid-90s. Lows in the mid-70s. Chance of rain 30%. Heat index values up to 110. The coastal waters forecast for the following waters from Suwannee River to Apalachicola, Florida, extending from 20 to 60 nautical miles. Coastal waters from Okaloosa-Walton County line to Mexico Beach out to 20 nautical miles. Coastal waters from Mexico Beach to Apalachicola out to 20 nautical miles. Waters from Okaloosa-Walton County line to Mexico Beach 20 to 60 nautical miles. And waters from Mexico Beach to Apalachicola 20 to 60 nautical miles. Rest of tonight, west winds 5 to 10 knots. Waves 1 foot or less. Wave detail, west 1 foot at 3 seconds and south 1 foot at 8 seconds. Protected waters a light chop. Sunday, west winds 5 to 10 knots. Waves 1 foot or less. Wave detail, west 1 foot at 3 seconds and south 1 foot at 8 seconds. Protected waters a light chop. Sunday night, west winds 5 to 10 knots. Waves 1 foot or less.
Wave Detail

West 1 foot at 3 seconds and south 1 foot at 8 seconds. Protected waters, a light chop. Monday, northwest winds 5 to 10 knots. Seas around 2 feet. Wave detail, west 1 foot at 3 seconds and south 1 foot at 8 seconds. Protected waters, a light chop. Monday night, west winds 5 to 10 knots. Seas around 2 feet. Wave detail, west 1 foot at 3 seconds and south 1 foot at 9 seconds. Protected waters, a light chop. A chance of showers and thunderstorms, mainly in the evening. Tuesday, northwest winds 5 to 10 knots. Seas around 2 feet. Wave detail, west 1 foot at 3 seconds and south 1 foot at 9 seconds. Protected waters, a light chop. A chance of showers and thunderstorms. Tuesday night, northwest winds around 5 knots, becoming northeast after midnight. Seas around 2 feet in the evening, then 1 foot or less. Protected waters, smooth, a chance of showers and thunderstorms. Wednesday, east winds around 5 knots. Waves 1 foot or less. Protected waters, smooth, a chance of showers and thunderstorms, mainly in the morning. Wednesday night, southeast winds around 5 knots, becoming east after midnight. Waves 1 foot or less. Protected waters, smooth, a slight chance of showers and thunderstorms. Thursday, east winds around 5 knots. Waves 1 foot or less. Protected waters, smooth, a slight chance of showers and thunderstorms. Thursday night, southwest winds around 5 knots, becoming northwest after midnight. Waves 1 foot or less. Protected waters, smooth, a slight chance of showers and thunderstorms. Winds and waves higher in and near thunderstorms. The coastal waters forecast for the following St. Andrews Bay waterways. West of tonight, southwest winds around 10 knots, diminishing to around 5 knots late this evening and overnight. Protected waters, a light chop. Sunday, west winds 5 to 10 knots. Protected waters, a light chop. Sunday night, west winds 5 to 10 knots. Protected waters, a light chop. Monday, west winds 5 to 10 knots. Protected waters, a light chop. A slight chance of showers and thunderstorms in the afternoon. Monday night, west winds 5 to 10 knots, diminishing to around 5 knots after midnight. Protected waters, a light chop. A slight chance of showers and thunderstorms in the evening. Tuesday, west winds around 5 knots. Protected waters, smooth, a chance of showers and thunderstorms in the morning, then showers and thunderstorms in the afternoon. Tuesday night, west winds around 5 knots, becoming northeast after midnight. Protected waters, smooth, showers and thunderstorms, mainly in the evening. Wednesday, east winds around 5 knots, becoming south around 5 knots in the afternoon. Protected waters, smooth, a slight chance of showers and thunderstorms in the morning, then a chance of showers and thunderstorms in the afternoon. Wednesday night, south winds around 5 knots in the evening, becoming light and variable. Protected waters, smooth, a chance of showers and thunderstorms in the evening. Thursday, northeast winds around 5 knots, becoming south in the afternoon. Protected waters, a light chop. A chance of showers and thunderstorms in the afternoon. Thursday night, southwest winds around 5 knots, becoming northwest after midnight. Protected waters, smooth, a chance of showers and thunderstorms in the evening. Winds and waves higher in and near thunderstorms. The Tropical Weather Outlook. For the North Atlantic, Caribbean Sea and the Gulf of America, offshore of the southeastern United States coast, a broad low-pressure area is expected to form offshore of the southeastern coast of the United States along the western end of a frontal system in a couple of days. Gradual development of this system will be possible thereafter while it drifts westward. Formation chance through 48 hours, low, near 0%. Formation chance through 7 days, low, 20%. The Surf Zone Forecast General Outlook, a moderate risk of rip currents is forecast today along all area beaches due to light southwesterly flow and surf of 1 to 2 feet. This continues into Sunday before surf builds with a longer period swell arriving Monday, which may lead to a high risk along some beaches early next week. Based on communication with area beach officials, the following flags are flying at area beaches: Walton, Yellow Bay, Yellow State Park Gulf Beaches, Yellow West Facing Gulf Beaches, Yellow South Facing Gulf Beaches, Yellow Franklin, Yellow. Tide information for Sunday, June 28, 2026. St. Marks River Entrance. High 2:49 a.m., low 7:25 a.m.

This weather and forecast information can also be accessed by calling our automated forecast line at 850-942-8851. The current time is 1:32 a.m. Eastern Daylight Time. These are the 1 a.m. Eastern Daylight Time conditions. At the Tallahassee Airport, it was clear. The temperature was 80 degrees. The wind was calm. Light time. These are the 1 a.m. Eastern Daylight Time conditions. At the Tallahassee Airport, it was clear. The temperature was 80 degrees. The wind was calm. At Florida State University, the temperature was 81 degrees. The wind was west at 8 miles an hour. At Apalachicola, it was clear. The temperature was 78 degrees. The wind was calm. At Panama City Northwest, it was clear. The temperature was 77 degrees. The wind was calm. At Dothan, it was mostly cloudy. The temperature was 79 degrees. The wind was southwest at 7 miles an hour. At Albany, it was partly cloudy. The temperature was 79 degrees. The wind was southwest at 5 miles an hour. At Valdosta, it was clear. The temperature was 77 degrees. The wind was south at 3 miles an hour. Over the marine area, at the buoy south of Apalachicola, winds were west at 2 knots. At the buoy south of Panama City, winds were south at 4 knots. At the buoy south of Pensacola, winds were south at 12 knots. The forecast for the local area. Tonight, partly cloudy with a slight chance of showers and thunderstorms this evening, then mostly clear after midnight. Lows in the mid-70s. Southwest winds around 5 miles per hour. Chance of rain 20%. Sunday, sunny. Highs in the mid-90s. West winds around 5 miles per hour. Heat index values up to 106. Sunday night, mostly clear. Lows in the mid-70s. West winds around 5 miles per hour. Heat index values up to 105 early in the evening. Monday, mostly sunny. A chance of showers and thunderstorms in the afternoon. Humid with highs in the mid-90s. Northwest winds around 5 miles per hour. Chance of rain 40%. Heat index values up to 107. Monday night, partly cloudy with a chance of showers. A chance of thunderstorms, mainly in the evening. Humid with lows in the mid-70s. West winds around 5 miles per hour in the evening, becoming light and variable. Chance of rain 40%. Heat index values up to 105 early in the evening. Tuesday and Tuesday night, partly cloudy. Showers and thunderstorms. Highs in the mid-90s. Lows in the mid-70s. Chance of rain 80%. Heat index values up to 105. Wednesday and Wednesday night, partly cloudy. A chance of showers and thunderstorms. Highs in the lower 90s. Lows in the mid-70s. Chance of rain 50%. Thursday through Independence Day, partly cloudy with a chance of showers and thunderstorms. Highs in the mid-90s. Lows in the mid-70s. Chance of rain 30%. Heat index values up to 110. The coastal waters forecast for the following: waters from Suwannee River to Apalachicola, Florida, extending from 20 to 60 nautical miles. Coastal waters from Okaloosa-Walton County line to Mexico Beach out to 20 nautical miles. Coastal waters from Mexico Beach to Apalachicola out to 20 nautical miles. Waters from Okaloosa-Walton County line to Mexico Beach 20 to 60 nautical miles. And waters from Mexico Beach to Apalachicola 20 to 60 nautical miles. Rest of tonight, west winds 5 to 10 knots. Waves 1 foot or less. Wave detail, west 1 foot at 3 seconds and south 1 foot at 8 seconds. Protected waters a light chop. Sunday, west winds 5 to 10 knots. Waves 1 foot or less. Wave detail, west 1 foot at 3 seconds and south 1 foot at 8 seconds. Protected waters a light chop. Sunday night, west winds 5 to 10 knots. Waves 1 foot or less. Wave detail, west 1 foot at 3 seconds and south 1 foot at 8 seconds. Protected waters a light chop. Monday, northwest winds 5 to 10 knots. Seas around 2 feet. Wave detail, west 1 foot at 3 seconds and south 1 foot at 8 seconds. Protected waters a light chop. Monday night, west winds 5 to 10 knots. Seas around 2 feet. Wave detail, west 1 foot at 3 seconds and

Docked 1 foot at 9 seconds. Protected waters, a light shop. A chance of showers and thunderstorms, mainly in the evening. Tuesday, northwest winds 5 to 10 knots. Seas around 2 feet. Wave detail, west 1 foot at 3 seconds and south 1 foot at 9 seconds. Protected waters, a light shop. A chance of showers and thunderstorms. Tuesday night, northwest winds around 5 knots, becoming northeast after midnight. Seas around 2 feet in the evening, then 1 foot or less. Protected waters, smooth, a chance of showers and thunderstorms. Wednesday, east winds around 5 knots. Waves 1 foot or less. Protected waters, smooth, a chance of showers and thunderstorms, mainly in the morning. Wednesday night, southeast winds around 5 knots, becoming east after midnight. Waves 1 foot or less. Protected waters, smooth, a slight chance of showers and thunderstorms. Thursday, east winds around 5 knots. Waves 1 foot or less. Protected waters, smooth, a slight chance of showers and thunderstorms. Thursday night, southwest winds around 5 knots, becoming northwest after midnight. Waves 1 foot or less. Protected waters, smooth, a slight chance of showers and thunderstorms. Winds and waves higher in and near thunderstorms. The coastal waters forecast for the following St. Andrews Bay waterways. Rest of tonight, southwest winds around 10 knots, diminishing to around 5 knots late this evening and overnight. Protected waters, a light shop. Sunday, west winds 5 to 10 knots. Protected waters, a light shop. Sunday night, west winds 5 to 10 knots. Protected waters, a light shop. Monday, west winds 5 to 10 knots. Protected waters, a light shop. A slight chance of showers and thunderstorms in the afternoon. Monday night, west winds 5 to 10 knots, diminishing to around 5 knots after midnight. Protected waters, a light shop. A slight chance of showers and thunderstorms in the evening. Tuesday, west winds around 5 knots. Protected waters, smooth, a chance of showers and thunderstorms in the morning, then showers and thunderstorms in the afternoon. Tuesday night, west winds around 5 knots, becoming northeast after midnight. Protected waters, smooth, showers and thunderstorms, mainly in the evening. Wednesday, east winds around 5 knots, becoming south around 5 knots in the afternoon. Protected waters, smooth, a slight chance of showers and thunderstorms in the morning, then a chance of showers and thunderstorms in the afternoon. Wednesday night, south winds around 5 knots in the evening, becoming light and variable. Protected waters, smooth, a chance of showers and thunderstorms in the evening. Thursday, northeast winds around 5 knots, becoming south in the afternoon. Protected waters, a light shop. A chance of showers and thunderstorms in the afternoon. Thursday night, southwest winds around 5 knots, becoming northwest after midnight. Protected waters, smooth, a chance of showers and thunderstorms in the evening. Winds and waves higher in and near thunderstorms. The Tropical Weather Outlook. For the North Atlantic, Caribbean Sea and the Gulf of America, offshore of the southeastern United States coast, a broad low pressure area is expected to form offshore of the southeastern coast of the United States along the western end of a frontal system in a couple of days. Gradual development of this system will be possible thereafter while it drifts westward. Formation chance through 48 hours, low, near 0%. Formation chance through 7 days, low, 20%. The Surf Zone Forecast General Outlook, a moderate risk of rip currents is forecast today along all area beaches due to light southwesterly flow and surf of 1 to 2 feet. This continues into Sunday before surf builds with a longer period swell arriving Monday, which may lead to a high risk along some beaches early next week. Based on communication with area beach officials, the following flags are flying at area beaches: Walton, Yellow Bay, Yellow State Park Gulf Beaches, Yellow West Facing Gulf Beaches, Yellow South Facing Gulf Beaches, Yellow Franklin, Yellow. Tide information for Sunday, June 28, 2026. St. Marks River entrance. High 2:49 a.m., low 7:25 a.m., high 1:38 p.m., low 9 p.m. Apalachicola. High 6:36 a.m., low 8:52 a.m., high 1:46 p.m., low 11:02 p.m. St. Andrews Bay of Panama City. High 8:47 a.m., low 8:19 p.m. Note that the times of high and low tide are 3 minutes earlier at Shell Point than at the St. Marks River entrance. The average water temperature at Apalachicola was 82.5.

84 degrees. Sunrise and sunset in Tallahassee. June 28, 2026, sunrise 6:38 a.m. Eastern Daylight Time, sunset 8:44 p.m. Eastern Daylight Time. 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This broadcast originates from your National Weather Service office in Tallahassee, Florida. The latest weather and forecast information can also be accessed by calling our automated forecast line at 850-942-8851. The current time is 1:43 a.m. Eastern Daylight Time. These are the 1 a.m. Eastern Daylight Time conditions. At the Tallahassee Airport, it was clear. The temperature was 80 degrees. The wind was calm. At Florida State University, the temperature was 81 degrees. The wind was west at 8 miles an hour. At Apalachicola, it was clear. The temperature was 78 degrees. The wind was calm. At Panama City Northwest, it was clear. The temperature was 77 degrees. The wind was calm. At Dothan, it was mostly cloudy. The temperature was 79 degrees. The wind was southwest at 7 miles an hour. At Albany, it was partly cloudy. The temperature was 79 degrees. The wind was southwest at 5 miles an hour. At Valdosta, it was clear. The temperature was 77 degrees. The wind was south at 3 miles an hour. Over the marine area, at the buoy south of Apalachicola, winds were west at 2 knots. At the buoy south of Panama City, winds were south at 4 knots. At the buoy south of Pensacola, winds were south at 12 knots. The forecast for the local area. Tonight, partly cloudy with a slight chance of showers and thunderstorms this evening, then mostly clear after midnight. Lows in the mid-70s. Southwest winds around 5 miles per hour. Chance of rain 20%. Sunday, sunny. Highs in the mid-90s. West winds around 5 miles per hour. Heat index values up to 106. Sunday night, mostly clear. Lows in the mid-70s. West winds around 5 miles per hour. Heat index values up to 105 early in the evening. Monday, mostly sunny. A chance of showers and thunderstorms in the afternoon. Humid with highs in the mid-90s. Northwest winds around 5 miles per hour. Chance of rain 40%. Heat index values up to 107. Monday night, partly cloudy with a chance of showers. A chance of thunderstorms, mainly in the evening. Humid with lows in the mid-70s. West winds around 5 miles per hour in the evening, becoming light and variable. Chance of rain 40%. Heat index values up to 105 early in the evening. Tuesday and Tuesday night, partly cloudy. Showers and thunderstorms. Highs in the mid-90s. Lows in the mid-70s. Chance of rain 80%. Heat index values up to 105. Wednesday and Wednesday night, partly cloudy. A chance of showers and thunderstorms. Highs in the lower 90s. Lows in the mid-70s. Chance of rain 50%. Thursday through Independence Day, partly cloudy with a chance of showers and thunderstorms. Highs in the mid-90s. Lows in the mid-70s. Chance of rain 30%. Heat index values up to 110. The coastal waters forecast for the following waters from Suwannee River to Apalachicola, Florida, extending from 20 to 60 nautical miles, coastal waters from Okaloosa-Walton County line to Mexico Beach out to 20 nautical miles, coastal waters from Mexico Beach to Apalachicola out to 20 nautical miles, waters from Okaloosa-Walton County line to Mexico Beach 20 to 60 nautical miles, and waters from Mexico Beach to Apalachicola 20 to 60 nautical miles. Rest of tonight, west winds 5 to 10 knots. Waves 1 foot or less. Wave detail, west 1 foot at 3 seconds and south 1 foot at 8 seconds. Protected waters a light chop. Sunday, west winds 5 to 10 knots. Waves 1 foot or less. Wave detail, west 1 foot at 3 seconds and south 1 foot at 8 seconds. Protected waters a light chop. Sunday night, west winds 5 to 10 knots. Waves 1 foot or less. Wave detail, west 1 foot at 3 seconds and south 1 foot at 8 seconds. Protected waters a light chop. Monday, northwest winds 5 to 10 knots. Seas around 2 feet.

Detail, west 1 foot at 3 seconds and south 1 foot at 8 seconds. Protected waters, a light chop. Monday night, west winds 5 to 10 knots. Seas around 2 feet. Wave detail, west 1 foot at 3 seconds and south 1 foot at 9 seconds. Protected waters, a light chop. A chance of showers and thunderstorms, mainly in the evening. Tuesday, northwest winds 5 to 10 knots. Seas around 2 feet. Wave detail, west 1 foot at 3 seconds and south 1 foot at 9 seconds. Protected waters, a light chop. A chance of showers and thunderstorms. Tuesday night, northwest winds around 5 knots, becoming northeast after midnight. Seas around 2 feet on the evening, then 1 foot or less. Protected waters, smooth. A chance of showers and thunderstorms. Wednesday, east winds around 5 knots. Waves 1 foot or less. Protected waters, smooth. A chance of showers and thunderstorms, mainly in the morning. Wednesday night, southeast winds around 5 knots, becoming east after midnight. Waves 1 foot or less. Protected waters, smooth. A slight chance of showers and thunderstorms. Thursday, east winds around 5 knots. Waves 1 foot or less. Protected waters, smooth. A slight chance of showers and thunderstorms. Thursday night, southwest winds around 5 knots, becoming northwest after midnight. Waves 1 foot or less. Protected waters, smooth. A slight chance of showers and thunderstorms. Winds and waves higher and near thunderstorms. The coastal waters forecast for the following St. Andrews Bay waterways. Rest of tonight, southwest winds around 10 knots, diminishing to around 5 knots late this evening and overnight. Protected waters, a light chop. Sunday, west winds 5 to 10 knots. Protected waters, a light chop. Sunday night, west winds 5 to 10 knots. Protected waters, a light chop. Monday, west winds 5 to 10 knots. Protected waters, a light chop. A slight chance of showers and thunderstorms in the afternoon. Monday night, west winds 5 to 10 knots, diminishing to around 5 knots after midnight. Protected waters, a light chop. A slight chance of showers and thunderstorms in the evening. Tuesday, west winds around 5 knots. Protected waters, smooth. A chance of showers and thunderstorms in the morning, then showers and thunderstorms in the afternoon. Tuesday night, west winds around 5 knots, becoming northeast after midnight. Protected waters, smooth. Showers and thunderstorms, mainly in the evening. Wednesday, east winds around 5 knots, becoming south around 5 knots in the afternoon. Protected waters, smooth. A slight chance of showers and thunderstorms in the morning, then a chance of showers and thunderstorms in the afternoon. Wednesday night, south winds around 5 knots in the evening, becoming light and variable. Protected waters, smooth. A chance of showers and thunderstorms in the evening. Thursday, northeast winds around 5 knots, becoming south in the afternoon. Protected waters, a light chop. A chance of showers and thunderstorms in the afternoon. Thursday night, southwest winds around 5 knots, becoming northwest after midnight. Protected waters, smooth. A chance of showers and thunderstorms in the evening. Winds and waves higher and near thunderstorms. The tropical weather outlook. For the North Atlantic, Caribbean Sea, and the Gulf of America, offshore of the southeastern United States coast, a broad low-pressure area is expected to form offshore of the southeastern coast of the United States along the western end of a frontal system in a couple of days. Gradual development of this system will be possible thereafter while it drifts westward. Formation chance through 48 hours, low, near 0%. Formation chance through 7 days, low, 20%. The surf zone forecast general outlook, a moderate risk of rip currents is forecast today along all area beaches due to light southwesterly flow and surf of 1 to 2 feet. This continues into Sunday before surf builds with a longer period swell arriving Monday, which may lead to a high risk along some beaches early next week. Based on communication with area beach officials, the following flags are flying at area beaches: Walton, Yellow Bay, Yellow State Park Gulf Beaches, Yellow West Facing Gulf Beaches, Yellow South Facing Gulf Beaches, Yellow Franklin, Yellow. Tide information for Sunday, June 28, 2026. St. Mark's River entrance. High 2:49 a.m., low 7:25 a.m., high 1:38 p.m., low 9 p.m. Apalachicola. High 6:36 a.m., low 8:52 a.m., high 1:46 p.m., low 11:02 p.m.
St. Andrews Bay of Panama City. High 8:47 a.m., low 8:19 p.m. Note that the times of high and low tide are 3 minutes earlier at Shell Point than at the St. Marks River entrance. The average water temperature at Apalachicola was 82.4 degrees. Sunrise and sunset in Tallahassee. June 28, 2026, sunrise 6:38 a.m. Eastern Daylight Time, sunset 8:44 p.m. Eastern Daylight Time. 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This broadcast originates from your National Weather Service office in Tallahassee, Florida. The latest weather and forecast information can also be accessed by calling our automated forecast line at 850-942-8851. The current time is 1:53 a.m. Eastern Daylight Time. These are the 1 a.m. Eastern Daylight Time conditions. At the Tallahassee Airport, it was clear. The temperature was 80 degrees. The wind was calm. At Florida State University, the temperature was 81 degrees. The wind was west at 8 miles an hour. At Apalachicola, it was clear. The temperature was 78 degrees. The wind was calm. At Panama City Northwest, it was clear. The temperature was 77 degrees. The wind was calm. At Dothan, it was mostly cloudy. The temperature was 79 degrees. The wind was southwest at 7 miles an hour. At Albany, it was partly cloudy. The temperature was 79 degrees. The wind was southwest at 5 miles an hour. At Valdosta, it was clear. The temperature was 77 degrees. The wind was south at 3 miles an hour. Over the marine area, at the buoy south of Apalachicola, winds were west, at 2 knots. At the buoy south of Panama City, winds were south, at 4 knots. At the buoy south of Pensacola, winds were south, at 12 knots. The forecast for the local area. Tonight, partly cloudy with a slight chance of showers and thunderstorms this evening, then mostly clear after midnight. Lows in the mid-70s. Southwest winds around 5 miles per hour. Chance of rain 20%. Sunday, sunny. Highs in the mid-90s. West winds around 5 miles per hour. Heat index values up to 106. Sunday night, mostly clear. Lows in the mid-70s. West winds around 5 miles per hour. Heat index values up to 105 early in the evening. Monday, mostly sunny. A chance of showers and thunderstorms in the afternoon. Humid with highs in the mid-90s. Northwest winds around 5 miles per hour. Chance of rain 40%. Heat index values up to 107. Monday night, partly cloudy with a chance of showers. A chance of thunderstorms, mainly in the evening. Humid with lows in the mid-70s. West winds around 5 miles per hour in the evening, becoming light and variable. Chance of rain 40%. Heat index values up to 105 early in the evening. Tuesday and Tuesday night, partly cloudy. Showers and thunderstorms. Highs in the mid-90s. Lows in the mid-70s. Chance of rain 80%. Heat index values up to 105. Wednesday and Wednesday night, partly cloudy. A chance of showers and thunderstorms. Highs in the lower 90s. Lows in the mid-70s. Chance of rain 50%. Thursday through Independence Day, partly cloudy with a chance of showers and thunderstorms. Highs in the mid-90s. Lows in the mid-70s. Chance of rain 30%. Heat index values up to 110. The coastal waters forecast for the following waters from Suwannee River to Apalachicola, Florida, extending from 20 to 60 nautical miles. Coastal waters from Okaloosa-Walton County line to Mexico Beach out to 20 nautical miles. Coastal waters from Mexico Beach to Apalachicola out to 20 nautical miles. Waters from Okaloosa-Walton County line to Mexico Beach 20 to 60 nautical miles. And waters from Mexico Beach to Apalachicola 20 to 60 nautical miles. Rest of tonight, west winds 5 to 10 knots. Waves 1 foot or less. Wave detail, west 1 foot at 3 seconds and south 1 foot at 8 seconds. Protected waters a light chop. Sunday, west winds 5 to 10 knots. Waves 1 foot or less. Wave detail, west 1 foot at 3 seconds and south 1 foot at 8 seconds. Protected waters a light chop. Sunday night, west winds 5 to 10 knots.

Waves 1 foot or less. Wave detail, west 1 foot at 3 seconds and south 1 foot at 8 seconds. Protected waters or light chop. Monday, northwest winds 5 to 10 knots. Seas around 2 feet. Wave detail, west 1 foot at 3 seconds and south 1 foot at 8 seconds. Protected waters or light chop. Monday night, west winds 5 to 10 knots. Seas around 2 feet. Wave detail, west 1 foot at 3 seconds and south 1 foot at 9 seconds. Protected waters or light chop. A chance of showers and thunderstorms, mainly in the evening. Tuesday, northwest winds 5 to 10 knots. Seas around 2 feet. Wave detail, west 1 foot at 3 seconds and south 1 foot at 9 seconds. Protected waters or light chop. A chance of showers and thunderstorms. Tuesday night, northwest winds around 5 knots, becoming northeast after midnight. Seas around 2 feet in the evening, then 1 foot or less. Protected waters smooth, a chance of showers and thunderstorms. Wednesday, east winds around 5 knots. Waves 1 foot or less. Protected waters smooth, a chance of showers and thunderstorms, mainly in the morning. Wednesday night, southeast winds around 5 knots, becoming east after midnight. Waves 1 foot or less. Protected waters smooth, a slight chance of showers and thunderstorms. Thursday, east winds around 5 knots. Waves 1 foot or less. Protected waters smooth, a slight chance of showers and thunderstorms. Thursday night, southwest winds around 5 knots, becoming northwest after midnight. Waves 1 foot or less. Protected waters smooth, a slight chance of showers and thunderstorms. Winds and waves higher and near thunderstorms. The coastal waters forecast for the following St. Andrews Bay waterways. Rest of tonight, southwest winds around 10 knots, diminishing to around 5 knots late this evening and overnight. Protected waters a light chop. Sunday, west winds 5 to 10 knots. Protected waters a light chop. Sunday night, west winds 5 to 10 knots. Protected waters a light chop. Monday, west winds 5 to 10 knots. Protected waters a light chop. A slight chance of showers and thunderstorms in the afternoon. Monday night, west winds 5 to 10 knots, diminishing to around 5 knots after midnight. Protected waters a light chop. A slight chance of showers and thunderstorms in the evening. Tuesday, west winds around 5 knots. Protected waters smooth, a chance of showers and thunderstorms in the morning, then showers and thunderstorms in the afternoon. Tuesday night, west winds around 5 knots, becoming northeast after midnight. Protected waters smooth, showers and thunderstorms, mainly in the evening. Wednesday, east winds around 5 knots, becoming south around 5 knots in the afternoon. Protected waters smooth, a slight chance of showers and thunderstorms in the morning, then a chance of showers and thunderstorms in the afternoon. Wednesday night, south winds around 5 knots in the evening, becoming light and variable. Protected waters smooth, a chance of showers and thunderstorms in the evening. Thursday, northeast winds around 5 knots, becoming south in the afternoon. Protected waters a light chop. A chance of showers and thunderstorms in the afternoon. Thursday night, southwest winds around 5 knots, becoming northwest after midnight. Protected waters smooth, a chance of showers and thunderstorms in the evening. Winds and waves higher and near thunderstorms. The Tropical Weather Outlook. For the North Atlantic, Caribbean Sea and the Gulf of America, offshore of the southeastern United States coast, a broad low-pressure area is expected to form offshore of the southeastern coast of the United States along the western end of a frontal system in a couple of days. Gradual development of this system will be possible thereafter while it drifts westward. Formation chance through 48 hours, low, near 0%. Formation chance through 7 days, low, 20%. The Surf Zone Forecast General Outlook, a moderate risk of rip currents is forecast today along all area beaches due to light southwesterly flow and surf of 1 to 2 feet. This continues into Sunday before surf builds with a longer period swell arriving Monday, which may lead to a high risk along some beaches early next week. Based on communication with area beach officials, the following flags are flying at area beaches: Walton, Yellow Bay, Yellow State Park Golf Beaches, Yellow West Facing Golf Beaches, Yellow South Facing Golf Beaches, Yellow Franklin, Yellow. Tide information for Sunday, June 28, 2026. St. Mark's River Entrance,

High 2:49 a.m. Low 7:25 a.m. High 1:38 p.m. Low 9 p.m. Apalachicola. High 6:36 a.m. Low 8:52 a.m. High 1:46 p.m. Low 11:02 p.m. St. Andrews Bay at Panama City. High 8:47 a.m. Low 8:19 p.m. Note that the times of high and low tide are 3 minutes earlier at Shell Point than at the St. Mark's River entrance. The average water temperature at Apalachicola was 82.4 degrees. Sunrise and sunset in Tallahassee. June 28, 2026, sunrise 6:38 a.m. Eastern Daylight Time, sunset 8:44 p.m. Eastern Daylight Time. 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The latest weather and forecast information can also be accessed by calling our automated forecast line at 850-942-8851. The current time is 2:03 a.m. Eastern Daylight Time. These are the 2 a.m. Eastern Daylight Time conditions. At the Tallahassee Airport, it was clear. The temperature was 78 degrees. The wind was calm. The report from Florida State University was not available. At Apalachicola, it was clear. The temperature was 81 degrees. The wind was southwest at 5 miles an hour. At Panama City Northwest, it was clear. The temperature was 77 degrees. The wind was calm. At Dothan, it was mostly cloudy. The temperature was 78 degrees. The wind was southwest at 7 miles an hour. At Albany, it was partly cloudy. The temperature was 79 degrees. The wind was southwest at 5 miles an hour. At Valdosta, it was clear. The temperature was 77 degrees. The wind was calm. Over the marine area, at the buoy south of Apalachicola, winds were west at 2 knots. At the buoy south of Panama City, winds were southwest at 6 knots. At the buoy south of Pensacola, winds were southwest at 12 knots. The forecast for the local area. Tonight, partly cloudy with a slight chance of showers and thunderstorms this evening, then mostly clear after midnight. Lows in the mid-70s. Southwest winds around 5 miles per hour. Chance of rain 20%. Sunday, sunny. Highs in the mid-90s. West winds around 5 miles per hour. Heat index values up to 106. Sunday night, mostly clear. Lows in the mid-70s. West winds around 5 miles per hour. Heat index values up to 105 early in the evening. Monday, mostly sunny. A chance of showers and thunderstorms in the afternoon. Humid with highs in the mid-90s. Northwest winds around 5 miles per hour. Chance of rain 40%. Heat index values up to 107. Monday night, partly cloudy with a chance of showers. A chance of thunderstorms, mainly in the evening. Humid with lows in the mid-70s. West winds around 5 miles per hour in the evening, becoming light and variable. Chance of rain 40%. Heat index values up to 105 early in the evening. Tuesday and Tuesday night, partly cloudy. Showers and thunderstorms. Highs in the mid-90s. Lows in the mid-70s. Chance of rain 80%. Heat index values up to 105. Wednesday and Wednesday night, partly cloudy. A chance of showers and thunderstorms. Highs in the lower 90s. Lows in the mid-70s. Chance of rain 50%. Thursday through Independence Day, partly cloudy with a chance of showers and thunderstorms. Highs in the mid-90s. Lows in the mid-70s. Chance of rain 30%. Heat index values up to 110. The coastal waters forecast for the following waters from Suwannee River to Apalachicola, Florida, extending from 20 to 60 nautical miles. Coastal waters from Okaloosa-Walton County line to Mexico Beach out to 20 nautical miles. Coastal waters from Mexico Beach to Apalachicola out to 20 nautical miles. Waters from Okaloosa-Walton County line to Mexico Beach 20 to 60 nautical miles. And waters from Mexico Beach to Apalachicola 20 to 60 nautical miles. Rest of tonight, west winds 5 to 10 knots. Waves 1 foot or less. Wave detail, west 1 foot at 3 seconds and south 1 foot at 8 seconds. Protected waters a light chop. Sunday, west winds 5 to 10 knots.

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1: Wave detail, west 1 foot at 3 seconds and south 1 foot at 8 seconds. Protected waters a light chop. Sunday night, west winds 5 to 10 knots. Waves 1 foot or less. Wave detail, west 1 foot at 3 seconds and south 1 foot at 8 seconds. Protected waters a light chop. Monday, northwest winds 5 to 10 knots. Seas around 2 feet. Wave detail, west 1 foot at 3 seconds and south 1 foot at 8 seconds. Protected waters a light chop. Monday night, west winds 5 to 10 knots. Seas around 2 feet. Wave detail, west 1 foot at 3 seconds and south 1 foot at 9 seconds. Protected waters a light chop. A chance of showers and thunderstorms, mainly in the evening. Tuesday, northwest winds 5 to 10 knots. Seas around 2 feet. Wave detail, west 1 foot at 3 seconds and south 1 foot at 9 seconds. Protected waters a light chop. A chance of showers and thunderstorms. Tuesday night, northwest winds around 5 knots, becoming northeast after midnight. Seas around 2 feet on the evening, then 1 foot or less. Protected waters smooth, a chance of showers and thunderstorms. Wednesday, east winds around 5 knots. Waves 1 foot or less. Protected waters smooth, a chance of showers and thunderstorms, mainly in the morning. Wednesday night, southeast winds around 5 knots, becoming east after midnight. Waves 1 foot or less. Protected waters smooth, a slight chance of showers and thunderstorms. Thursday, east winds around 5 knots. Waves 1 foot or less. Protected waters smooth, a slight chance of showers and thunderstorms. Thursday night, southwest winds around 5 knots, becoming northwest after midnight. Waves 1 foot or less. Protected waters smooth, a slight chance of showers and thunderstorms. Winds and waves higher in and near thunderstorms. The coastal waters forecast for the following St. Andrews Bay waterways. Rest of tonight, southwest winds around 10 knots, diminishing to around 5 knots late this evening and overnight. Protected waters a light chop. Sunday, west winds 5 to 10 knots. Protected waters a light chop. Sunday night, west winds 5 to 10 knots. Protected waters a light chop. Monday, west winds 5 to 10 knots. Protected waters a light chop. A slight chance of showers and thunderstorms in the afternoon. Monday night, west winds 5 to 10 knots, diminishing to around 5 knots after midnight. Protected waters a light chop. A slight chance of showers and thunderstorms in the evening. Tuesday, west winds around 5 knots. Protected waters smooth, a chance of showers and thunderstorms in the morning, then showers and thunderstorms in the afternoon. Tuesday night, west winds around 5 knots, becoming northeast after midnight. Protected waters smooth, showers and thunderstorms, mainly in the evening. Wednesday, east winds around 5 knots, becoming south around 5 knots in the afternoon. Protected waters smooth, a slight chance of showers and thunderstorms in the morning, then a chance of showers and thunderstorms in the afternoon. Wednesday night, south winds around 5 knots in the evening, becoming light and variable. Protected waters smooth, a chance of showers and thunderstorms in the evening. Thursday, northeast winds around 5 knots, becoming south in the afternoon. Protected waters a light chop. A chance of showers and thunderstorms in the afternoon. Thursday night, southwest winds around 5 knots, becoming northwest after midnight. Protected waters smooth, a chance of showers and thunderstorms in the evening. Winds and waves higher in and near thunderstorms. The Tropical Weather Outlook. For the North Atlantic, Caribbean Sea and the Gulf of America, offshore of the southeastern United States coast, a broad low pressure area is expected to form offshore of the southeastern coast of the United States along the western end of a frontal system in a couple of days. Gradual development of this system will be possible thereafter while it drifts westward. Formation chance through 48 hours, low, near 0%. Formation chance through 7 days, low, 20%. The surf zone forecast general outlook, a moderate risk of rip currents is forecast today along all area beaches due to light southwesterly flow and surf of 1 to 2 feet. This continues into Sunday before surf builds with a longer period swell arriving Monday, which may lead to a high risk along some beaches early next week. Based on communication with area beach officials, the following flags are flying at area beaches: Walton, Yellow Bay, Yellowstone State Park Gulf Beaches.

Yellow west-facing Gulf beaches. Yellow south-facing Gulf beaches. Yellow Franklin. Yellow. Tide information for Sunday, June 28, 2026. St. Mark's River entrance. High 2:49 a.m., low 7:25 a.m., high 1:38 p.m., low 9 p.m. Apalachicola. High 6:36 a.m., low 8:52 a.m., high 1:46 p.m., low 11:02 p.m. St. Andrews Bay at Panama City. High 8:47 a.m., low 8:19 p.m. Note that the times of high and low tide are 3 minutes earlier at Shell Point than at the St. Mark's River entrance. The average water temperature at Apalachicola was 82.4 degrees. Sunrise and sunset in Tallahassee. June 28, 2026, sunrise 6:38 a.m. Eastern Daylight Time, sunset 8:44 p.m. Eastern Daylight Time. 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This broadcast originates from your National Weather Service office in Tallahassee, Florida. The latest weather and forecast information can also be accessed by calling our automated forecast line at 850-942-8851. The current time is 2:13 a.m. Eastern Daylight Time. These are the 2 a.m. Eastern Daylight Time conditions. At the Tallahassee Airport, it was clear. The temperature was 78 degrees. The wind was calm. At Florida State University, the temperature was 81 degrees. The wind was west at 6 miles an hour. At Apalachicola, it was clear. The temperature was 81 degrees. The wind was southwest at 5 miles an hour. At Panama City Northwest, it was partly cloudy. The temperature was 77 degrees. The wind was calm. At Dothan, it was partly cloudy. The temperature was 78 degrees. The wind was southwest at 7 miles an hour. At Albany, it was clear. The temperature was 79 degrees. The wind was southwest at 5 miles an hour. At Valdosta, it was clear. The temperature was 77 degrees. The wind was calm. Over the marine area, at the buoy south of Apalachicola, winds were west, at 2 knots. At the buoy south of Panama City, winds were southwest, at 6 knots. At the buoy south of Pensacola, winds were southwest, at 12 knots. The forecast for the local area. Tonight, partly cloudy with a slight chance of showers and thunderstorms this evening, then mostly clear after midnight. Lows in the mid-70s. Southwest winds around 5 miles per hour. Chance of rain 20%. Sunday, sunny. Highs in the mid-90s. West winds around 5 miles per hour. Heat index values up to 106. Sunday night, mostly clear. Lows in the mid-70s. West winds around 5 miles per hour. Heat index values up to 105 early in the evening. Monday, mostly sunny. A chance of showers and thunderstorms in the afternoon. Humid with highs in the mid-90s. Northwest winds around 5 miles per hour. Chance of rain 40%. Heat index values up to 107. Monday night, partly cloudy with a chance of showers. A chance of thunderstorms, mainly in the evening. Humid with lows in the mid-70s. West winds around 5 miles per hour in the evening, becoming light and variable. Chance of rain 40%. Heat index values up to 105 early in the evening. Tuesday and Tuesday night, partly cloudy. Showers and thunderstorms. Highs in the mid-90s. Lows in the mid-70s. Chance of rain 80%. Heat index values up to 105. Wednesday and Wednesday night, partly cloudy. A chance of showers and thunderstorms. Highs in the lower 90s. Lows in the mid-70s. Chance of rain 50%. Thursday through Independence Day, partly cloudy with a chance of showers and thunderstorms. Highs in the mid-90s. Lows in the mid-70s. Chance of rain 30%. Heat index values up to 110. The coastal waters forecast for the following waters from Suwannee River to Apalachicola, Florida, extending from 20 to 60 nautical miles. Coastal waters from Okaloosa-Walton County line to Mexico Beach out to 20 nautical miles. Coastal waters from Mexico Beach to Apalachicola out to 20 nautical miles. Waters from Okaloosa-Walton County line to Mexico Beach 20 to 60 nautical miles. And waters from Mexico Beach to Apalachicola 20 to 60 nautical miles. Rest of

Tonight, west winds 5 to 10 knots. Waves 1 foot or less. Wave detail, west 1 foot at 3 seconds and south 1 foot at 8 seconds. Protected waters a light chop. Sunday, west winds 5 to 10 knots. Waves 1 foot or less. Wave detail, west 1 foot at 3 seconds and south 1 foot at 8 seconds. Protected waters a light chop. Sunday night, west winds 5 to 10 knots. Waves 1 foot or less. Wave detail, west 1 foot at 3 seconds and south 1 foot at 8 seconds. Protected waters a light chop. Monday, northwest winds 5 to 10 knots. Seas around 2 feet. Wave detail, west 1 foot at 3 seconds and south 1 foot at 8 seconds. Protected waters a light chop. Monday night, west winds 5 to 10 knots. Seas around 2 feet. Wave detail, west 1 foot at 3 seconds and south 1 foot at 9 seconds. Protected waters a light chop. A chance of showers and thunderstorms, mainly in the evening. Tuesday, northwest winds 5 to 10 knots. Seas around 2 feet. Wave detail, west 1 foot at 3 seconds and south 1 foot at 9 seconds. Protected waters a light chop. A chance of showers and thunderstorms. Tuesday night, northwest winds around 5 knots, becoming northeast after midnight. Seas around 2 feet in the evening, then 1 foot or less. Protected waters smooth, a chance of showers and thunderstorms. Wednesday, east winds around 5 knots. Waves 1 foot or less. Protected waters smooth, a chance of showers and thunderstorms, mainly in the morning. Wednesday night, southeast winds around 5 knots, becoming east after midnight. Waves 1 foot or less. Protected waters smooth, a slight chance of showers and thunderstorms. Thursday, east winds around 5 knots. Waves 1 foot or less. Protected waters smooth, a slight chance of showers and thunderstorms. Thursday night, southwest winds around 5 knots, becoming northwest after midnight. Waves 1 foot or less. Protected waters smooth, a slight chance of showers and thunderstorms. Winds and waves higher in and near thunderstorms. The coastal waters forecast for the following St. Andrews Bay waterways. Rest of tonight, southwest winds around 10 knots, diminishing to around 5 knots late this evening and overnight. Protected waters a light chop. Sunday, west winds 5 to 10 knots. Protected waters a light chop. Sunday night, west winds 5 to 10 knots. Protected waters a light chop. Monday, west winds 5 to 10 knots. Protected waters a light chop. A slight chance of showers and thunderstorms in the afternoon. Monday night, west winds 5 to 10 knots, diminishing to around 5 knots after midnight. Protected waters a light chop. A slight chance of showers and thunderstorms in the evening. Tuesday, west winds around 5 knots. Protected waters smooth, a chance of showers and thunderstorms in the morning, then showers and thunderstorms in the afternoon. Tuesday night, west winds around 5 knots, becoming northeast after midnight. Protected waters smooth, showers and thunderstorms, mainly in the evening. Wednesday, east winds around 5 knots, becoming south around 5 knots in the afternoon. Protected waters smooth, a slight chance of showers and thunderstorms in the morning, then a chance of showers and thunderstorms in the afternoon. Wednesday night, south winds around 5 knots in the evening, becoming light and variable. Protected waters smooth, a chance of showers and thunderstorms in the evening. Thursday, northeast winds around 5 knots, becoming south in the afternoon. Protected waters a light chop. A chance of showers and thunderstorms in the afternoon. Thursday night, southwest winds around 5 knots, becoming northwest after midnight. Protected waters smooth, a chance of showers and thunderstorms in the evening. Winds and waves higher in and near thunderstorms. The Tropical Weather Outlook. For the North Atlantic, Caribbean Sea and the Gulf of America, offshore of the southeastern United States coast, a broad low pressure area is expected to form offshore of the southeastern coast of the United States along the western end of a frontal system in a couple of days. Gradual development of this system will be possible thereafter while it drifts westward. Formation chance through 48 hours, low, near 0%. Formation chance through 7 days, low, 20%. Tide information for Sunday, June 28, 2026. St. Mark's River entrance. High 2:49 a.m., low 7:25 a.m.

High 1:38 p.m., low 9 p.m. Apalachicola. High 6:36 a.m., low 8:52 a.m., high 1:46 p.m., low 11:02 p.m. St. Andrews Bay of Panama City. High 8:47 a.m., low 8:19 p.m. Note that the times of high and low tide are 3 minutes earlier at Shell Point than at the St. Mark's River entrance. The average water temperature at Apalachicola was 82.4 degrees. Sunrise and sunset in Tallahassee. June 28, 2026, sunrise 6:38 a.m. Eastern Daylight Time, sunset 8:44 p.m. Eastern Daylight Time. 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This broadcast originates from your National Weather Service office in Tallahassee, Florida. The latest weather and forecast information can also be accessed by calling our automated forecast line at 850-942-8851. The current time is 2:23 a.m. Eastern Daylight Time. These are the 2 a.m. Eastern Daylight Time conditions. At the Tallahassee Airport, it was clear. The temperature was 78 degrees. The wind was calm. At Florida State University, the temperature was 81 degrees. The wind was west at 6 miles an hour. At Apalachicola, it was clear. The temperature was 81 degrees. The wind was southwest at 5 miles an hour. At Panama City Northwest, it was partly cloudy. The temperature was 77 degrees. The wind was calm. At Dothan, it was partly cloudy. The temperature was 78 degrees. The wind was southwest at 7 miles an hour. At Albany, it was clear. The temperature was 79 degrees. The wind was southwest at 5 miles an hour. At Valdosta, it was clear. The temperature was 77 degrees. The wind was calm. Over the marine area, at the buoy south of Apalachicola, winds were west at 2 knots. At the buoy south of Panama City, winds were southwest at 6 knots, and seas were 1 foot. At the buoy south of Pensacola, winds were southwest at 12 knots, and seas were 1 foot. The forecast for the local area. Tonight, partly cloudy with a slight chance of showers and thunderstorms this evening, then mostly clear after midnight. Lows in the mid-70s. Southwest winds around 5 miles per hour. Chance of rain 20%. Sunday, sunny. Highs in the mid-90s. West winds around 5 miles per hour. Heat index values up to 106. Sunday night, mostly clear. Lows in the mid-70s. West winds around 5 miles per hour. Heat index values up to 105 early in the evening. Monday, mostly sunny. A chance of showers and thunderstorms in the afternoon. Humid with highs in the mid-90s. Northwest winds around 5 miles per hour. Chance of rain 40%. Heat index values up to 107. Monday night, partly cloudy with a chance of showers. A chance of thunderstorms, mainly in the evening. Humid with lows in the mid-70s. West winds around 5 miles per hour in the evening, becoming light and variable. Chance of rain 40%. Heat index values up to 105 early in the evening. Tuesday and Tuesday night, partly cloudy. Showers and thunderstorms. Highs in the mid-90s. Lows in the mid-70s. Chance of rain 80%. Heat index values up to 105. Wednesday and Wednesday night, partly cloudy. A chance of showers and thunderstorms. Highs in the lower 90s. Lows in the mid-70s. Chance of rain 50%. Thursday through Independence Day, partly cloudy with a chance of showers and thunderstorms. Highs in the mid-90s. Lows in the mid-70s. Chance of rain 30%. Heat index values up to 110. The forecast for the local area. Today, sunny. Highs in the upper 90s. West winds around 5 miles per hour. Heat index values up to 105. Tonight, mostly clear. Lows in the mid-70s. West winds around 5 miles per hour. Heat index values up to 105 early in the evening. Monday, sunny. Highs in the upper 90s. Northwest winds around 5 miles per hour. Heat index values up to 110. Monday night, mostly clear in the evening, then becoming partly cloudy. A slight chance of showers and thunderstorms.

lows in the upper 70s. West winds around 5 miles per hour in the evening, becoming light and variable. Chance of rain 20%. Heat index values up to 109 early in the evening. Tuesday, mostly sunny. A slight chance of showers and thunderstorms in the morning, then showers and thunderstorms likely in the afternoon. Humid with highs in the mid-90s. North winds around 5 miles per hour, becoming east in the afternoon. Chance of rain 70%. Heat index values up to 111. Tuesday night, partly cloudy. Showers and thunderstorms likely in the evening, then a chance of showers after midnight. Lows in the mid-70s. Chance of rain 70%. Heat index values up to 105 early in the evening. Wednesday and Wednesday night, mostly clear. Highs in the mid-90s. Lows in the mid-70s. Thursday through Friday night, mostly clear with a slight chance of showers and thunderstorms. Highs in the mid-90s. Lows in the mid-70s. Chance of rain 20%. Heat index values up to 105. Independence Day, sunny. A chance of showers and thunderstorms in the afternoon. Highs in the mid-90s. Chance of rain 40%. Heat index values up to 110. The coastal waters forecast for the following waters from Suwannee River to Apalachicola, Florida, extending from 20 to 60 nautical miles. Coastal waters from Okaloosa, Walton County line to Mexico Beach out to 20 nautical miles. Coastal waters from Mexico Beach to Apalachicola out to 20 nautical miles. Waters from Okaloosa, Walton County line to Mexico Beach 20 to 60 nautical miles. And waters from Mexico Beach to Apalachicola 20 to 60 nautical miles. Rest of tonight, west winds 5 to 10 knots. Waves 1 foot or less. Wave detail, west 1 foot at 3 seconds and south 1 foot at 8 seconds. Protected waters a light chop. Sunday, west winds 5 to 10 knots. Waves 1 foot or less. Wave detail, west 1 foot at 3 seconds and south 1 foot at 8 seconds. Protected waters a light chop. Sunday night, west winds 5 to 10 knots. Waves 1 foot or less. Wave detail, west 1 foot at 3 seconds and south 1 foot at 8 seconds. Protected waters a light chop. Monday, northwest winds 5 to 10 knots. Seas around 2 feet. Wave detail, west 1 foot at 3 seconds and south 1 foot at 8 seconds. Protected waters a light chop. Monday night, west winds 5 to 10 knots. Seas around 2 feet. Wave detail, west 1 foot at 3 seconds and south 1 foot at 9 seconds. Protected waters a light chop. A chance of showers and thunderstorms, mainly in the evening. Tuesday, northwest winds 5 to 10 knots. Seas around 2 feet. Wave detail, west 1 foot at 3 seconds and south 1 foot at 9 seconds. Protected waters a light chop. A chance of showers and thunderstorms. Tuesday night, northwest winds around 5 knots. Becoming northeast after midnight. Seas around 2 feet in the evening, then 1 foot or less. Protected waters smooth, a chance of showers and thunderstorms. Wednesday, east winds around 5 knots. Waves 1 foot or less. Protected waters smooth, a chance of showers and thunderstorms, mainly in the morning. Wednesday night, southeast winds around 5 knots, becoming east after midnight. Waves 1 foot or less. Protected waters smooth, a slight chance of showers and thunderstorms. Thursday, east winds around 5 knots. Waves 1 foot or less. Protected waters smooth, a slight chance of showers and thunderstorms. Thursday night, southwest winds around 5 knots, becoming northwest after midnight. Waves 1 foot or less. Protected waters smooth, a slight chance of showers and thunderstorms. Winds and waves higher in and near thunderstorms. The coastal waters forecast for the following St. Andrews Bay waterways. Rest of tonight, southwest winds around 10 knots, diminishing to around 5 knots late this evening and overnight. Protected waters a light chop. Sunday, west winds 5 to 10 knots. Protected waters a light chop. Sunday night, west winds 5 to 10 knots. Protected waters a light chop. Monday, west winds 5 to 10 knots. Protected waters a light chop. A slight chance of showers and thunderstorms in the afternoon. Monday night, west winds 5 to 10 knots, diminishing to around 5 knots after midnight. Protected waters a light chop. A slight chance of showers.

northwest after midnight. Protected waters smooth, a chance of showers and thunderstorms in the evening. Winds and waves higher in and near thunderstorms. The Tallahassee Climate Summary for yesterday, June 27, 2026. Yesterday's high temperature was 95 degrees. This high was 4 degrees above the normal high of 91. Yesterday's low temperature was 72 degrees. This tied the normal low of 72. No precipitation fell yesterday, which leaves the monthly total at 5.14 inches. This is 1.85 inches below the normal amount of 6.99 inches for June. The total precipitation for the year still stands at 17.33 inches, which is 10.48 inches below normal. The normal high temperature for today is 92 degrees, and the normal low is 72. The record high for today is 101, which occurred in 1931, and the record low is 59, which occurred in 1974. Sunrise today is at 6:38 a.m. and sunset is at 8:44 p.m. The Tropical Weather Outlook. For the North Atlantic, Caribbean Sea and the Gulf of America, offshore of the southeastern United States coast, a broad low-pressure area is expected to form offshore of the southeastern coast of the United States along the western end of a frontal system in a couple of days. Gradual development of this system will be possible thereafter while it drifts westward. Formation chance through 48 hours, low, near 0%. Formation chance through 7 days, low, 20%. Tide information for Sunday, June 28, 2026. St. Mark's River entrance. High 2:49 a.m., low 7:25 a.m., high 1:38 p.m., low 9 p.m. Apalachicola. High 6:36 a.m., low 8:52 a.m., high 1:46 p.m., low 11:02 p.m. St. Andrews Bay at Panama City. High 8:47 a.m., low 8:19 p.m. Note that the times of high and low tide are 3 minutes earlier at Shell Point than at the St. Mark's River entrance. The average water temperature at Apalachicola was 82.4 degrees. Sunrise and sunset in Tallahassee. June 28, 2026, sunrise 6:38 a.m. Eastern Daylight Time, sunset 8:44 p.m. Eastern Daylight Time. 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This broadcast originates from your National Weather Service office in Tallahassee, Florida. The latest weather and forecast information can also be accessed by calling our automated forecast line at 850-942-8851. The current time is 2:36 a.m. Eastern Daylight Time. These are the 2 a.m. Eastern Daylight Time conditions. At the Tallahassee Airport, it was clear. The temperature was 78 degrees. The wind was calm. At Florida State University, the temperature was 81 degrees. The wind was west at 6 miles an hour. At Apalachicola, it was clear. The temperature was 81 degrees. The wind was southwest at 5 miles an hour. At Panama City Northwest, it was partly cloudy. The temperature was 77 degrees. The wind was calm. At Dothan, it was partly cloudy. The temperature was 78 degrees. The wind was southwest at 7 miles an hour. At Albany, it was clear. The temperature was 79 degrees. The wind was southwest at 5 miles an hour. At Valdosta, it was clear. The temperature was 77 degrees. The wind was calm. Over the marine area, at the buoy south of Apalachicola, winds were west at 2 knots. At the buoy south of Panama City, winds were southwest at 6 knots, and seas were 1 foot. At the buoy south of Pensacola, winds were southwest at 12 knots, and seas were 1 foot. The forecast for the local area. Today, sunny. Highs in the upper 90s. West winds around 5 miles per hour. Heat index values up to 105. Tonight, mostly clear. Lows in the mid-70s. West winds around 5 miles per hour. Heat index values up to 105 early in the evening. Monday, sunny. Highs in the upper 90s. Northwest winds around 5 miles per hour. Heat index values up to 110. Monday night, mostly clear in the evening, then becoming partly cloudy. A slight chance of showers and thunderstorms. Humid with lows in the upper 70s. West winds around 5 miles per hour in the evening, becoming light and variable. Chance of rain 20%.

heat index values up to 109 early in the evening. Tuesday, mostly sunny. A slight chance of showers and thunderstorms in the morning, then showers and thunderstorms likely in the afternoon. Humid with highs in the mid-90s. North winds around 5 miles per hour, becoming east in the afternoon. Chance of rain 70%. Heat index values up to 111. Tuesday night, partly cloudy. Showers and thunderstorms likely in the evening, then a chance of showers after midnight. Lows in the mid-70s. Chance of rain 70%. Heat index values up to 105 early in the evening. Wednesday and Wednesday night, mostly clear. Highs in the mid-90s. Lows in the mid-70s. Thursday through Friday night, mostly clear with a slight chance of showers and thunderstorms. Highs in the mid-90s. Lows in the mid-70s. Chance of rain 20%. Heat index values up to 105. Independence Day, sunny. A chance of showers and thunderstorms in the afternoon. Highs in the mid-90s. Chance of rain 40%. Heat index values up to 110. The coastal waters forecast for the following waters from Suwannee River to Apalachicola, Florida, extending from 20 to 60 nautical miles, coastal waters from Okaloosa Walton County line to Mexico Beach out to 20 nautical miles, coastal waters from Mexico Beach to Apalachicola out to 20 nautical miles, waters from Okaloosa Walton County line to Mexico Beach 20 to 60 nautical miles, and waters from Mexico Beach to Apalachicola 20 to 60 nautical miles. Rest of tonight, west winds 5 to 10 knots. Waves 1 foot or less. Wave detail, west 1 foot at 3 seconds and south 1 foot at 8 seconds. Protected waters a light chop. Sunday, west winds 5 to 10 knots. Waves 1 foot or less. Wave detail, west 1 foot at 3 seconds and south 1 foot at 8 seconds. Protected waters a light chop. Sunday night, west winds 5 to 10 knots. Waves 1 foot or less. Wave detail, west 1 foot at 3 seconds and south 1 foot at 8 seconds. Protected waters a light chop. Monday, northwest winds 5 to 10 knots. Seas around 2 feet. Wave detail, west 1 foot at 3 seconds and south 1 foot at 8 seconds. Protected waters a light chop. Monday night, west winds 5 to 10 knots. Seas around 2 feet. Wave detail, west 1 foot at 3 seconds and south 1 foot at 9 seconds. Protected waters a light chop. A chance of showers and thunderstorms, mainly in the evening. Tuesday, northwest winds 5 to 10 knots. Seas around 2 feet. Wave detail, west 1 foot at 3 seconds and south 1 foot at 9 seconds. Protected waters a light chop. A chance of showers and thunderstorms. Tuesday night, northwest winds around 5 knots, becoming northeast after midnight. Seas around 2 feet in the evening, then 1 foot or less. Protected waters smooth, a chance of showers and thunderstorms. Wednesday, east winds around 5 knots. Waves 1 foot or less. Protected waters smooth, a chance of showers and thunderstorms, mainly in the morning. Wednesday night, southeast winds around 5 knots, becoming east after midnight. Waves 1 foot or less. Protected waters smooth, a slight chance of showers and thunderstorms. Thursday, east winds around 5 knots. Waves 1 foot or less. Protected waters smooth, a slight chance of showers and thunderstorms. Thursday night, southwest winds around 5 knots, becoming northwest after midnight. Waves 1 foot or less. Protected waters smooth, a slight chance of showers and thunderstorms. Winds and waves higher in and near thunderstorms. The coastal waters forecast for the following St. Andrews Bay waterways. Rest of tonight, southwest winds around 10 knots, diminishing to around 5 knots late this evening and overnight. Protected waters a light chop. Sunday, west winds 5 to 10 knots. Protected waters a light chop. Sunday night, west winds 5 to 10 knots. Protected waters a light chop. Monday, west winds 5 to 10 knots. Protected waters a light chop. A slight chance of showers and thunderstorms in the afternoon. Monday night, west winds 5 to 10 knots, diminishing to around 5 knots after midnight. Protected waters a light chop. A slight chance of showers and thunderstorms in the evening. Tuesday, west winds around 5 knots.
Protected waters, smooth. A chance of showers and thunderstorms in the morning, then showers and thunderstorms in the afternoon. Tuesday night, west winds around 5 knots, becoming northeast after midnight. Protected waters, smooth. Showers and thunderstorms, mainly in the evening. Wednesday, east winds around 5 knots, becoming south around 5 knots in the afternoon. Protected waters, smooth. A slight chance of showers and thunderstorms in the morning, then a chance of showers and thunderstorms in the afternoon. Wednesday night, south winds around 5 knots in the evening, becoming light and variable. Protected waters, smooth. A chance of showers and thunderstorms in the evening. Thursday, northeast winds around 5 knots, becoming south in the afternoon. Protected waters, a light chop. A chance of showers and thunderstorms in the afternoon. Thursday night, southwest winds around 5 knots, becoming northwest after midnight. Protected waters, smooth. A chance of showers and thunderstorms in the evening. Winds and waves higher in and near thunderstorms. The Tropical Weather Outlook. For the North Atlantic, Caribbean Sea and the Gulf of America, offshore of the southeastern United States coast, a broad low-pressure area is expected to form offshore of the southeastern coast of the United States along the western end of a frontal system in a couple of days. Gradual development of this system will be possible thereafter while it drifts westward. Formation chance through 48 hours, low, near 0%. Formation chance through 7 days, low, 20%. Tide information for Sunday, June 28, 2026. St. Mark's River entrance. High 2:49 a.m., low 7:25 a.m., high 1:38 p.m., low 9 p.m. Apalachicola. High 6:36 a.m., low 8:52 a.m., high 1:46 p.m., low 11:02 p.m. St. Andrews Bay at Panama City. High 8:47 a.m., low 8:19 p.m. Note that the times of high and low tide are 3 minutes earlier at Shell Point than at the St. Mark's River entrance. The average water temperature at Apalachicola was 82.4 degrees. Sunrise and sunset in Tallahassee. June 28, 2026, sunrise 6:38 a.m. Eastern Daylight Time, sunset 8:44 p.m. Eastern Daylight Time. 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The latest weather and forecast information can also be accessed by calling our automated forecast line at 850-942-8851. The current time is 2:46 a.m. Eastern Daylight Time. These are the 2 a.m. Eastern Daylight Time conditions. At the Tallahassee Airport, it was clear. The temperature was 78 degrees. The wind was calm. At Florida State University, the temperature was 81 degrees. The wind was west at 6 miles an hour. At Apalachicola, it was clear. The temperature was 81 degrees. The wind was southwest at 5 miles an hour. At Panama City Northwest, it was partly cloudy. The temperature was 77 degrees. The wind was calm. At Dothan, it was partly cloudy. The temperature was 78 degrees. The wind was southwest at 7 miles an hour. At Albany, it was clear. The temperature was 79 degrees. The wind was southwest at 5 miles an hour. At Valdosta, it was clear. The temperature was 77 degrees. The wind was calm. Over the marine area, at the buoy south of Apalachicola, winds were west, at 2 knots. At the buoy south of Panama City, winds were southwest at 6 knots, and seas were 1 foot. At the buoy south of Pensacola, winds were southwest at 12 knots, and seas were 1 foot. The forecast for the local area. Today, sunny. Highs in the upper 90s. West winds around 5 miles per hour. Heat index values up to 105. Tonight, mostly clear. Lows in the mid-70s. West winds around 5 miles per hour. Heat index values up to 105 early in the evening. Monday, sunny. Highs in the upper 90s. Northwest winds around 5 miles per hour. Heat index values up to 110. Monday night, mostly clear in the evening, then becoming partly cloudy. A slight chance of showers and thunderstorms. Humid with lows in the upper 70s. West winds around 5 miles per hour in the evening, becoming light and variable. Chance of rain 20%.
heat index values up to 109 early in the evening.

Tuesday, mostly sunny. A slight chance of showers and thunderstorms in the morning, then showers and thunderstorms likely in the afternoon. Humid with highs in the mid-90s. North winds around 5 miles per hour, becoming east in the afternoon. Chance of rain 70%. Heat index values up to 111. Tuesday night, partly cloudy. Showers and thunderstorms likely in the evening, then a chance of showers after midnight. Lows in the mid-70s. Chance of rain 70%. Heat index values up to 105 early in the evening. Wednesday and Wednesday night, mostly clear. Highs in the mid-90s. Lows in the mid-70s. Thursday through Friday night, mostly clear with a slight chance of showers and thunderstorms. Highs in the mid-90s. Lows in the mid-70s. Chance of rain 20%. Heat index values up to 105. Independence Day, sunny. A chance of showers and thunderstorms in the afternoon. Highs in the mid-90s. Chance of rain 40%. Heat index values up to 110. The coastal waters forecast for the following waters from Suwannee River to Apalachicola, Florida, extending from 20 to 60 nautical miles. Coastal waters from Okaloosa, Walton County line to Mexico Beach out to 20 nautical miles. Coastal waters from Mexico Beach to Apalachicola out to 20 nautical miles. Waters from Okaloosa, Walton County line to Mexico Beach 20 to 60 nautical miles. And waters from Mexico Beach to Apalachicola 20 to 60 nautical miles. Rest of tonight, west winds 5 to 10 knots. Waves 1 foot or less. Wave detail, west 1 foot at 3 seconds and south 1 foot at 8 seconds. Protected waters a light chop. Sunday, west winds 5 to 10 knots. Waves 1 foot or less. Wave detail, west 1 foot at 3 seconds and south 1 foot at 8 seconds. Protected waters a light chop. Sunday night, west winds 5 to 10 knots. Waves 1 foot or less. Wave detail, west 1 foot at 3 seconds and south 1 foot at 8 seconds. Protected waters a light chop. Monday, northwest winds 5 to 10 knots. Seas around 2 feet. Wave detail, west 1 foot at 3 seconds and south 1 foot at 8 seconds. Protected waters a light chop. Monday night, west winds 5 to 10 knots. Seas around 2 feet. Wave detail, west 1 foot at 3 seconds and south 1 foot at 9 seconds. Protected waters a light chop. A chance of showers and thunderstorms, mainly in the evening. Tuesday, northwest winds 5 to 10 knots. Seas around 2 feet. Wave detail, west 1 foot at 3 seconds and south 1 foot at 9 seconds. Protected waters a light chop. A chance of showers and thunderstorms. Tuesday night, northwest winds around 5 knots, becoming northeast after midnight. Seas around 2 feet in the evening, then 1 foot or less. Protected waters smooth, a chance of showers and thunderstorms. Wednesday, east winds around 5 knots. Waves 1 foot or less. Protected waters smooth, a chance of showers and thunderstorms, mainly in the morning. Wednesday night, southeast winds around 5 knots, becoming east after midnight. Waves 1 foot or less. Protected waters smooth, a slight chance of showers and thunderstorms. Thursday, east winds around 5 knots. Waves 1 foot or less. Protected waters smooth, a slight chance of showers and thunderstorms. Thursday night, southwest winds around 5 knots, becoming northwest after midnight. Waves 1 foot or less. Protected waters smooth, a slight chance of showers and thunderstorms. Winds and waves higher in and near thunderstorms. The coastal waters forecast for the following St. Andrews Bay waterways. Rest of tonight, southwest winds around 10 knots, diminishing to around 5 knots late this evening and overnight. Protected waters a light chop. Sunday, west winds 5 to 10 knots. Protected waters a light chop. Sunday night, west winds 5 to 10 knots. Protected waters a light chop. Monday, west winds 5 to 10 knots. Protected waters a light chop. A slight chance of showers and thunderstorms in the afternoon. Monday night, west winds 5 to 10 knots, diminishing to around 5 knots after midnight. Protected waters a light chop. A slight chance of showers and thunderstorms in the evening. Tuesday, west winds around 5 knots. Protected waters smooth, a chance of showers and thunderstorms in the morning, then showers and thunderstorms in the afternoon.
Tuesday night, west winds around 5 knots, becoming northeast after midnight. Protected waters smooth, showers and thunderstorms, mainly in the evening. Wednesday, east winds around 5 knots, becoming south around 5 knots in the afternoon. Protected waters smooth, a slight chance of showers and thunderstorms in the morning, then a chance of showers and thunderstorms in the afternoon. Wednesday night, south winds around 5 knots in the evening, becoming light and variable. Protected waters smooth, a chance of showers and thunderstorms in the evening. Thursday, northeast winds around 5 knots, becoming south in the afternoon. Protected waters a light chop, a chance of showers and thunderstorms in the afternoon. Thursday night, southwest winds around 5 knots, becoming northwest after midnight. Protected waters smooth, a chance of showers and thunderstorms in the evening. Winds and waves higher in and near thunderstorms. The Tropical Weather Outlook. For the North Atlantic, Caribbean Sea and the Gulf of America, offshore of the southeastern United States coast, a broad low-pressure area is expected to form offshore of the southeastern coast of the United States along the western end of a frontal system in a couple of days. Gradual development of this system will be possible thereafter while it drifts westward. Formation chance through 48 hours, low, near 0%. Formation chance through 7 days, low, 20%. Tide information for Sunday, June 28, 2026. St. Mark's River entrance. High 2:49 a.m., low 7:25 a.m., high 1:38 p.m., low 9 p.m. Apalachicola. High 6:36 a.m., low 8:52 a.m., high 1:46 p.m., low 11:02 p.m. St. Andrew's Bay at Panama City. High 8:47 a.m., low 8:19 p.m. Note that the times of high and low tide are 3 minutes earlier at Shell Point than at the St. Mark's River entrance. The average water temperature at Apalachicola was 82.4 degrees. Sunrise and sunset in Tallahassee. June 28, 2026, sunrise 6:38 a.m. Eastern Daylight Time, sunset 8:44 p.m. Eastern Daylight Time. 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This broadcast originates from your National Weather Service office in Tallahassee, Florida. The latest weather and forecast information can also be accessed by calling our automated forecast line at 850-942-8851. The current time is 2:56 a.m. Eastern Daylight Time. These are the 2 a.m. Eastern Daylight Time conditions. At the Tallahassee Airport, it was clear. The temperature was 78 degrees. The wind was calm. At Florida State University, the temperature was 81 degrees. The wind was west at 6 miles an hour. At Apalachicola, it was clear. The temperature was 81 degrees. The wind was southwest at 5 miles an hour. At Panama City Northwest, it was partly cloudy. The temperature was 77 degrees. The wind was calm. At Dothan, it was partly cloudy. The temperature was 78 degrees. The wind was southwest at 7 miles an hour. At Albany, it was clear. The temperature was 79 degrees. The wind was southwest at 5 miles an hour. At Valdosta, it was clear. The temperature was 77 degrees. The wind was calm. Over the marine area, at the buoy south of Apalachicola, winds were west, at 2 knots. At the buoy south of Panama City, winds were southwest at 6 knots, and seas were 1 foot. At the buoy south of Pensacola, winds were southwest at 12 knots, and seas were 1 foot. The forecast for the local area. Today, sunny. Highs in the upper 90s. West winds around 5 miles per hour. Heat index values up to 105. Tonight, mostly clear. Lows in the mid-70s. West winds around 5 miles per hour. Heat index values up to 105 early in the evening. Monday, sunny. Highs in the upper 90s. Northwest winds around 5 miles per hour. Heat index values up to 110. Monday night, mostly clear in the evening, then becoming partly cloudy. A slight chance of showers and thunderstorms. Humid with lows in the upper 70s. West winds around 5 miles per hour in the evening, becoming light and variable. Chance of rain 20%. Heat index values up to 109 early in the evening. Tuesday, mostly sunny. A slight chance of showers and

Thunderstorms in the morning, then showers and thunderstorms likely in the afternoon. Humid with highs in the mid-90s. North winds around 5 miles per hour, becoming east in the afternoon. Chance of rain 70%. Heat index values up to 111. Tuesday night, partly cloudy. Showers and thunderstorms likely in the evening, then a chance of showers after midnight. Lows in the mid-70s. Chance of rain 70%. Heat index values up to 105 early in the evening. Wednesday and Wednesday night, mostly clear. Highs in the mid-90s. Lows in the mid-70s. Thursday through Friday night, mostly clear with a slight chance of showers and thunderstorms. Highs in the mid-90s. Lows in the mid-70s. Chance of rain 20%. Heat index values up to 105. Independence Day, sunny. A chance of showers and thunderstorms in the afternoon. Highs in the mid-90s. Chance of rain 40%. Heat index values up to 110. The coastal waters forecast for the following waters from Suwannee River to Apalachicola, Florida, extending from 20 to 60 nautical miles. Coastal waters from Okaloosa-Walton County line to Mexico Beach out to 20 nautical miles. Coastal waters from Mexico Beach to Apalachicola out to 20 nautical miles. Waters from Okaloosa-Walton County line to Mexico Beach 20 to 60 nautical miles. And waters from Mexico Beach to Apalachicola 20 to 60 nautical miles. Rest of tonight, west winds 5 to 10 knots. Waves 1 foot or less. Wave detail, west 1 foot at 3 seconds and south 1 foot at 8 seconds. Protected waters a light chop. Sunday, west winds 5 to 10 knots. Waves 1 foot or less. Wave detail, west 1 foot at 3 seconds and south 1 foot at 8 seconds. Protected waters a light chop. Sunday night, west winds 5 to 10 knots. Waves 1 foot or less. Wave detail, west 1 foot at 3 seconds and south 1 foot at 8 seconds. Protected waters a light chop. Monday, northwest winds 5 to 10 knots. Seas around 2 feet. Wave detail, west 1 foot at 3 seconds and south 1 foot at 8 seconds. Protected waters a light chop. Monday night, west winds 5 to 10 knots. Seas around 2 feet. Wave detail, west 1 foot at 3 seconds and south 1 foot at 9 seconds. Protected waters a light chop. A chance of showers and thunderstorms, mainly in the evening. Tuesday, northwest winds 5 to 10 knots. Seas around 2 feet. Wave detail, west 1 foot at 3 seconds and south 1 foot at 9 seconds. Protected waters a light chop. A chance of showers and thunderstorms. Tuesday night, northwest winds around 5 knots, becoming northeast after midnight. Seas around 2 feet in the evening, then 1 foot or less. Protected waters smooth, a chance of showers and thunderstorms. Wednesday, east winds around 5 knots. Waves 1 foot or less. Protected waters smooth, a chance of showers and thunderstorms, mainly in the morning. Wednesday night, southeast winds around 5 knots, becoming east after midnight. Waves 1 foot or less. Protected waters smooth, a slight chance of showers and thunderstorms. Thursday, east winds around 5 knots. Waves 1 foot or less. Protected waters smooth, a slight chance of showers and thunderstorms. Thursday night, southwest winds around 5 knots, becoming northwest after midnight. Waves 1 foot or less. Protected waters smooth, a slight chance of showers and thunderstorms. Winds and waves higher in and near thunderstorms. The Tallahassee climate summary for yesterday, June 27, 2026. Yesterday's high temperature was 95 degrees. This high was 4 degrees above the normal high of 91. Yesterday's low temperature was 72 degrees. This tied the normal low of 72. No precipitation fell yesterday, which leaves the monthly total at 5.14 inches. This is 1.85 inches below the normal amount of 6.99 inches for June. The total precipitation for the year still stands at 17.33 inches, which is 10.48 inches below normal. The normal high temperature for today is 92 degrees, and the normal low is 72. The record high for today is 101, which occurred in 1931, and the record low is 59, which occurred in 1974. Sunrise today is at 6:38 a.m. and sunset is at 8:44 p.m. The Tropical Weather Outlook. For the North Atlantic, Caribbean Sea.

Gulf of America, offshore of the southeastern United States coast, a broad low-pressure area is expected to form offshore of the southeastern coast of the United States along the western end of a frontal system in a couple of days. Gradual development of this system will be possible thereafter while it drifts westward. Formation chance through 48 hours, low, near 0%. Formation chance through 7 days, low, 20%. Tide information for Sunday, June 28, 2026. St. Mark's River entrance. High 2:49 a.m., low 7:25 a.m., high 1:38 p.m., low 9 p.m. Apalachicola. High 6:36 a.m., low 8:52 a.m., high 1:46 p.m., low 11:02 p.m. St. Andrews Bay at Panama City. High 8:47 a.m., low 8:19 p.m. Note that the times of high and low tide are 3 minutes earlier at Shell Point than at the St. Mark's River entrance. The average water temperature at Apalachicola was 82.4 degrees. Sunrise and sunset in Tallahassee. June 28, 2026, sunrise 6:38 a.m. Eastern Daylight Time, sunset 8:44 p.m. Eastern Daylight Time. 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This broadcast originates from your National Weather Service office in Tallahassee, Florida. The latest weather and forecast information can also be accessed by calling our automated forecast line at 850-942-8851. The current time is 3:05 a.m. Eastern Daylight Time. These are the 3 a.m. Eastern Daylight Time conditions. The report from the Tallahassee Airport was not available. The report from Florida State University was not available. The report from Apalachicola was not available. The report from Panama City Northwest was not available. The report from Dothan was not available. The report from Albany was not available. The report from Valdosta was not available. Over the marine area, at the buoy south of Apalachicola, winds were west, at 4 knots. At the buoy south of Panama City, winds were southwest, at 6 knots. At the buoy south of Pensacola, winds were southwest, at 12 knots. The forecast for the local area. Today, sunny. Highs in the upper 90s. West winds around 5 miles per hour. Heat index values up to 105. Tonight, mostly clear. Lows in the mid-70s. West winds around 5 miles per hour. Heat index values up to 105 early in the evening. Monday, sunny. Highs in the upper 90s. Northwest winds around 5 miles per hour. Heat index values up to 110. Monday night, mostly clear in the evening, then becoming partly cloudy. A slight chance of showers and thunderstorms. Humid with lows in the upper 70s. West winds around 5 miles per hour in the evening, becoming light and variable. Chance of rain 20%. Heat index values up to 109 early in the evening. Tuesday, mostly sunny. A slight chance of showers and thunderstorms in the morning, then showers and thunderstorms likely in the afternoon. Humid with highs in the mid-90s. North winds around 5 miles per hour, becoming east in the afternoon. Chance of rain 70%. Heat index values up to 111. Tuesday night, partly cloudy. Showers and thunderstorms likely in the evening, then a chance of showers after midnight. Lows in the mid-70s. Chance of rain 70%. Heat index values up to 105 early in the evening. Wednesday and Wednesday night, mostly clear. Highs in the mid-90s. Lows in the mid-70s. Thursday through Friday night, mostly clear with a slight chance of showers and thunderstorms. Highs in the mid-90s. Lows in the mid-70s. Chance of rain 20%. Heat index values up to 105. Independence Day, sunny. A chance of showers and thunderstorms in the afternoon. Highs in the mid-90s. Chance of rain 40%. Heat index values up to 110. The coastal waters forecast for the following: waters from Suwannee River to Apalachicola, Florida, extending from 20 to 60 nautical miles, coastal waters from Okaloosa-Walton County line to Mexico Beach out to 20 nautical miles, coastal waters from Mexico Beach to Apalachicola out to 20 nautical miles, waters from Okaloosa-Walton County line to Mexico Beach 20 to 60 nautical miles, and waters from Mexico Beach to Apalachicola 20 to 60 nautical miles. Rest of tonight, west winds 5 to 10 knots.

waves 1 foot or less. Wave detail, west 1 foot at 3 seconds and south 1 foot at 8 seconds. Protected waters a light chop. Sunday, west winds 5 to 10 knots. Waves 1 foot or less. Wave detail, west 1 foot at 3 seconds and south 1 foot at 8 seconds. Protected waters a light chop. Sunday night, west winds 5 to 10 knots. Waves 1 foot or less. Wave detail, west 1 foot at 3 seconds and south 1 foot at 8 seconds. Protected waters a light chop. Monday, northwest winds 5 to 10 knots. Seas around 2 feet. Wave detail, west 1 foot at 3 seconds and south 1 foot at 8 seconds. Protected waters a light chop. Monday night, west winds 5 to 10 knots. Seas around 2 feet. Wave detail, west 1 foot at 3 seconds and south 1 foot at 9 seconds. Protected waters a light chop. A chance of showers and thunderstorms, mainly in the evening. Tuesday, northwest winds 5 to 10 knots. Seas around 2 feet. Wave detail, west 1 foot at 3 seconds and south 1 foot at 9 seconds. Protected waters a light chop. A chance of showers and thunderstorms. Tuesday night, northwest winds around 5 knots, becoming northeast after midnight. Seas around 2 feet in the evening, then 1 foot or less. Protected waters smooth, a chance of showers and thunderstorms. Wednesday, east winds around 5 knots. Waves 1 foot or less. Protected waters smooth, a chance of showers and thunderstorms, mainly in the morning. Wednesday night, southeast winds around 5 knots, becoming east after midnight. Waves 1 foot or less. Protected waters smooth, a slight chance of showers and thunderstorms. Thursday, east winds around 5 knots. Waves 1 foot or less. Protected waters smooth, a slight chance of showers and thunderstorms. Thursday night, southwest winds around 5 knots, becoming northwest after midnight. Waves 1 foot or less. Protected waters smooth, a slight chance of showers and thunderstorms. Winds and waves higher and near thunderstorms. The coastal waters forecast for the following St. Andrews Bay waterways. Rest of tonight, southwest winds around 10 knots, diminishing to around 5 knots late this evening and overnight. Protected waters a light chop. Sunday, west winds 5 to 10 knots. Protected waters a light chop. Sunday night, west winds 5 to 10 knots. Protected waters a light chop. Monday, west winds 5 to 10 knots. Protected waters a light chop. A slight chance of showers and thunderstorms in the afternoon. Monday night, west winds 5 to 10 knots, diminishing to around 5 knots after midnight. Protected waters a light chop. A slight chance of showers and thunderstorms in the evening. Tuesday, west winds around 5 knots. Protected waters smooth, a chance of showers and thunderstorms in the morning, then showers and thunderstorms in the afternoon. Tuesday night, west winds around 5 knots, becoming northeast after midnight. Protected waters smooth, showers and thunderstorms, mainly in the evening. Wednesday, east winds around 5 knots, becoming south around 5 knots in the afternoon. Protected waters smooth, a slight chance of showers and thunderstorms in the morning, then a chance of showers and thunderstorms in the afternoon. Wednesday night, south winds around 5 knots in the evening, becoming light and variable. Protected waters smooth, a chance of showers and thunderstorms in the evening. Thursday, northeast winds around 5 knots, becoming south in the afternoon. Protected waters a light chop. A chance of showers and thunderstorms in the afternoon. Thursday night, southwest winds around 5 knots, becoming northwest after midnight. Protected waters smooth, a chance of showers and thunderstorms in the evening. Winds and waves higher and near thunderstorms. The Tropical Weather Outlook. For the North Atlantic, Caribbean Sea and the Gulf of America, offshore of the southeastern United States coast, a broad low pressure area is expected to form offshore of the southeastern coast of the United States along the western end of a frontal system in a couple of days. Gradual development of this system will be possible thereafter while it drifts westward. Formation chance through 48 hours, low, near 0%. Formation chance through 7 days, low, 20%. Tide information for Sunday, June 28, 2026. St. Mark's River entrance. High 2:49 a.m., low 7:25 a.m., high 1:38 p.m., low 9 p.m.

M. Apalachicola. High 6:36 a.m., low 8:52 a.m., high 1:46 p.m., low 11:02 p.m. St. Andrews Bay at Panama City. High 8:47 a.m., low 8:19 p.m. Note that the times of high and low tide are 3 minutes earlier at Shell Point than at the St. Marks River entrance. The average water temperature at Apalachicola was 82.4 degrees. Sunrise and sunset in Tallahassee. June 28, 2026, sunrise 6:38 a.m. Eastern Daylight Time, sunset 8:44 p.m. Eastern Daylight Time. 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The latest weather and forecast information can also be accessed by calling our automated forecast line at 850-942-8851. The current time is 3:14 a.m. Eastern Daylight Time. These are the 3 a.m. Eastern Daylight Time conditions. At the Tallahassee Airport, it was clear. The temperature was 75 degrees. The wind was calm. At Florida State University, the temperature was 79 degrees. The wind was west at 3 miles an hour. At Apalachicola, it was clear. The temperature was 77 degrees. The wind was calm. At Panama City Northwest, it was partly cloudy. The temperature was 77 degrees. The wind was calm. At Dothan, it was partly cloudy. The temperature was 77 degrees. The wind was southwest at 7 miles an hour. At Albany, it was partly cloudy. The temperature was 77 degrees. The wind was west at 3 miles an hour. At Valdosta, it was clear. The temperature was 76 degrees. The wind was calm. Over the marine area, at the buoy south of Apalachicola, winds were west at 4 knots and seas were 1 foot. At the buoy south of Panama City, winds were southwest at 6 knots. At the buoy south of Pensacola, winds were southwest at 12 knots. The forecast for the local area. Today, sunny. Highs in the upper 90s. West winds around 5 miles per hour. Heat index values up to 105. Tonight, mostly clear. Lows in the mid-70s. West winds around 5 miles per hour. Heat index values up to 105 early in the evening. Monday, sunny. Highs in the upper 90s. Northwest winds around 5 miles per hour. Heat index values up to 110. Monday night, mostly clear in the evening, then becoming partly cloudy. A slight chance of showers and thunderstorms. Humid with lows in the upper 70s. West winds around 5 miles per hour in the evening, becoming light and variable. Chance of rain 20%. Heat index values up to 109 early in the evening. Tuesday, mostly sunny. A slight chance of showers and thunderstorms in the morning, then showers and thunderstorms likely in the afternoon. Humid with highs in the mid-90s. North winds around 5 miles per hour, becoming east in the afternoon. Chance of rain 70%. Heat index values up to 111. Tuesday night, partly cloudy. Showers and thunderstorms likely in the evening, then a chance of showers after midnight. Lows in the mid-70s. Chance of rain 70%. Heat index values up to 105 early in the evening. Wednesday and Wednesday night, mostly clear. Highs in the mid-90s. Lows in the mid-70s. Thursday through Friday night, mostly clear with a slight chance of showers and thunderstorms. Highs in the mid-90s. Lows in the mid-70s. Chance of rain 20%. Heat index values up to 105. Independence Day, sunny. A chance of showers and thunderstorms in the afternoon. Highs in the mid-90s. Chance of rain 40%. Heat index values up to 110. The coastal waters forecast for the following waters from Suwannee River to Apalachicola, Florida, extending from 20 to 60 nautical miles, coastal waters from Okaloosa-Walton County line to Mexico Beach out to 20 nautical miles, coastal waters from Mexico Beach to Apalachicola out to 20 nautical miles, waters from Okaloosa-Walton County line to Mexico Beach 20 to 60 nautical miles, and waters from Mexico Beach to Apalachicola 20 to 60 nautical miles. Rest of tonight, west winds 5 to 10 knots. Waves 1 foot or less. Wave detail, west 1 foot at 3 seconds.

and south 1 foot at 8 seconds. Protected waters a light shop. Sunday, west winds 5 to 10 knots. Waves 1 foot or less. Wave detail, west 1 foot at 3 seconds and south 1 foot at 8 seconds. Protected waters a light shop. Sunday night, west winds 5 to 10 knots. Waves 1 foot or less. Wave detail, west 1 foot at 3 seconds and south 1 foot at 8 seconds. Protected waters a light shop. Monday, northwest winds 5 to 10 knots. Seas around 2 feet. Wave detail, west 1 foot at 3 seconds and south 1 foot at 8 seconds. Protected waters a light shop. Monday night, west winds 5 to 10 knots. Seas around 2 feet. Wave detail, west 1 foot at 3 seconds and south 1 foot at 9 seconds. Protected waters a light shop. A chance of showers and thunderstorms, mainly in the evening. Tuesday, northwest winds 5 to 10 knots. Seas around 2 feet. Wave detail, west 1 foot at 3 seconds and south 1 foot at 9 seconds. Protected waters a light shop. A chance of showers and thunderstorms. Tuesday night, northwest winds around 5 knots, becoming northeast after midnight. Seas around 2 feet in the evening, then 1 foot or less. Protected waters smooth, a chance of showers and thunderstorms. Wednesday, east winds around 5 knots. Waves 1 foot or less. Protected waters smooth, a chance of showers and thunderstorms, mainly in the morning. Wednesday night, southeast winds around 5 knots, becoming east after midnight. Waves 1 foot or less. Protected waters smooth, a slight chance of showers and thunderstorms. Thursday, east winds around 5 knots. Waves 1 foot or less. Protected waters smooth, a slight chance of showers and thunderstorms. Thursday night, southwest winds around 5 knots, becoming northwest after midnight. Waves 1 foot or less. Protected waters smooth, a slight chance of showers and thunderstorms. Winds and waves higher and near thunderstorms. The coastal waters forecast for the following St. Andrews Bay waterways. Rest of tonight, southwest winds around 10 knots, diminishing to around 5 knots late this evening and overnight. Protected waters a light shop. Sunday, west winds 5 to 10 knots. Protected waters a light shop. Sunday night, west winds 5 to 10 knots. Protected waters a light shop. Monday, west winds 5 to 10 knots. Protected waters a light shop. A slight chance of showers and thunderstorms in the afternoon. Monday night, west winds 5 to 10 knots, diminishing to around 5 knots after midnight. Protected waters a light shop. A slight chance of showers and thunderstorms in the evening. Tuesday, west winds around 5 knots. Protected waters smooth, a chance of showers and thunderstorms in the morning, then showers and thunderstorms in the afternoon. Tuesday night, west winds around 5 knots, becoming northeast after midnight. Protected waters smooth, showers and thunderstorms, mainly in the evening. Wednesday, east winds around 5 knots, becoming south around 5 knots in the afternoon. Protected waters smooth, a slight chance of showers and thunderstorms in the morning, then a chance of showers and thunderstorms in the afternoon. Wednesday night, south winds around 5 knots in the evening, becoming light and variable. Protected waters smooth, a chance of showers and thunderstorms in the evening. Thursday, northeast winds around 5 knots, becoming south in the afternoon. Protected waters a light shop. A chance of showers and thunderstorms in the afternoon. Thursday night, southwest winds around 5 knots, becoming northwest after midnight. Protected waters smooth, a chance of showers and thunderstorms in the evening. Winds and waves higher and near thunderstorms. The Tropical Weather Outlook. For the North Atlantic, Caribbean Sea and the Gulf of America, offshore of the southeastern United States coast, a broad low pressure area is expected to form offshore of the southeastern coast of the United States along the western end of a frontal system in a couple of days. Gradual development of this system will be possible thereafter while it drifts westward. Formation chance through 48 hours, low, near 0%. Formation chance through 7 days, low, 20%. Tide information for Sunday, June 28, 2026. St. Mark's River entrance. High 2:49 a.m., low 7:25 a.m., high 1:38 p.m., low 9 p.m. Apalachicola.
High 6:36 a.m. Low 8:52 a.m. High 1:46 p.m. Low 11:02 p.m. St. Andrews Bay of Panama City. High 8:47 a.m. Low 8:19 p.m. Note that the times of high and low tide are 3 minutes earlier at Shell Point than at the St. Mark's River entrance. The average water temperature at Apalachicola was 82.4 degrees. Sunrise and sunset in Tallahassee. June 28, 2026, sunrise 6:38 a.m. Eastern Daylight Time, sunset 8:44 p.m. Eastern Daylight Time. 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This broadcast originates from your National Weather Service office in Tallahassee, Florida. The latest weather and forecast information can also be accessed by calling our automated forecast line at 850-942-8851. The current time is 3:24 a.m. Eastern Daylight Time. These are the 3 a.m. Eastern Daylight Time conditions. At the Tallahassee Airport, it was clear. The temperature was 75 degrees. The wind was calm. At Florida State University, the temperature was 79 degrees. The wind was west at 3 miles an hour. At Apalachicola, it was clear. The temperature was 77 degrees. The wind was calm. At Panama City Northwest, it was partly cloudy. The temperature was 77 degrees. The wind was calm. At Dothan, it was partly cloudy. The temperature was 77 degrees. The wind was southwest at 7 miles an hour. At Albany, it was partly cloudy. The temperature was 77 degrees. The wind was west at 3 miles an hour. At Valdosta, it was clear. The temperature was 76 degrees. The wind was calm. Over the marine area, at the buoy south of Apalachicola, winds were west at 4 knots and seas were 1 foot. At the buoy south of Panama City, winds were southwest at 6 knots and seas were 1 foot. At the buoy south of Pensacola, winds were southwest at 12 knots and seas were 1 foot. The forecast for the local area. Today, sunny. Highs in the upper 90s. West winds around 5 miles per hour. Heat index values up to 105. Tonight, mostly clear. Lows in the mid-70s. West winds around 5 miles per hour. Heat index values up to 105 early in the evening. Monday, sunny. Highs in the upper 90s. Northwest winds around 5 miles per hour. Heat index values up to 110. Monday night, mostly clear in the evening, then becoming partly cloudy. A slight chance of showers and thunderstorms. Humid with lows in the upper 70s. West winds around 5 miles per hour in the evening, becoming light and variable. Chance of rain 20%. Heat index values up to 109 early in the evening. Tuesday, mostly sunny. A slight chance of showers and thunderstorms in the morning, then showers and thunderstorms likely in the afternoon. Humid with highs in the mid-90s. North winds around 5 miles per hour, becoming east in the afternoon. Chance of rain 70%. Heat index values up to 111. Tuesday night, partly cloudy. Showers and thunderstorms likely in the evening, then a chance of showers after midnight. Lows in the mid-70s. Chance of rain 70%. Heat index values up to 105 early in the evening. Wednesday and Wednesday night, mostly clear. Highs in the mid-90s. Lows in the mid-70s. Thursday through Friday night, mostly clear with a slight chance of showers and thunderstorms. Highs in the mid-90s. Lows in the mid-70s. Chance of rain 20%. Heat index values up to 105. Independence Day, sunny. A chance of showers and thunderstorms in the afternoon. Highs in the mid-90s. Chance of rain 40%. Heat index values up to 110. The coastal waters forecast for the following waters from Suwannee River to Apalachicola, Florida, extending from 20 to 60 nautical miles, coastal waters from Okaloosa-Walton County line to Mexico Beach out to 20 nautical miles, coastal waters from Mexico Beach to Apalachicola out to 20 nautical miles, waters from Okaloosa-Walton County line to Mexico Beach 20 to 60 nautical miles, and waters from Mexico Beach to Apalachicola 20 to 60 nautical miles. Today, northwest winds around 5 knots, becoming west late. Waves 1 foot or less. Wave detail,
west 1 foot at 3 seconds and south 1 foot at 8 seconds.

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1: Tonight, west winds 5 to 10 knots. Waves 1 foot or less. Wave detail, west 1 foot at 3 seconds and south 1 foot at 8 seconds. Protected Waters Light Shop. Monday, northwest winds 5 to 10 knots. Seas around 2 feet. Wave detail, west 1 foot at 3 seconds and south 1 foot at 8 seconds. Protected Waters Light Shop. Monday night, west winds 5 to 10 knots. Seas around 2 feet. Wave detail, west 1 foot at 3 seconds and south 1 foot at 9 seconds. Protected Waters Light Shop. A slight chance of showers and thunderstorms after midnight. Tuesday, northwest winds 5 to 10 knots. Seas around 2 feet. Wave detail, west 1 foot at 3 seconds and south 1 foot at 8 seconds. 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A slight chance of showers and thunderstorms in the morning, then a chance of showers and thunderstorms in the afternoon. Tuesday night, northwest winds around 5 knots, becoming northeast after midnight. Seas around 2 feet in the evening, then 1 foot or less. Wave detail, west 1 foot at 3 seconds and south 1 foot at 8 seconds, becoming northwest 1 foot at 3 seconds and south 1 foot at 8 seconds. Protected Waters Light Shop. A chance of showers and thunderstorms. Wednesday, east winds 5 to 10 knots. Seas around 2 feet. Protected Waters Light Shop. A chance of showers and thunderstorms, mainly in the morning. Wednesday night, east winds 5 to 10 knots. Seas around 2 feet in the evening, then 1 foot or less. Protected Waters Light Shop. A slight chance of showers and thunderstorms. Thursday, east winds 5 to 10 knots. Waves 1 foot or less. 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A slight chance of showers and thunderstorms. Thursday night, south winds 5 to 10 knots, becoming east after midnight. Waves 1 foot or less. 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A slight chance of showers and thunderstorms after midnight. Winds and waves higher in and near thunderstorms. The coastal waters forecast for the following St. Andrews Bay waterways. Today, west winds 5 to 10 knots, becoming southwest late. 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Tonight, west winds 5 to 10 knots. 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Monday, west winds 5 to 10 knots. 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Monday night, west winds 5 to 10 knots. Protected Waters Light Shop. A chance of showers with a slight chance of thunderstorms after midnight. Tuesday, northwest winds around 5 knots, becoming west in the afternoon. Protected Waters smooth, a chance of showers and thunderstorms in the morning, then showers and thunderstorms likely in the afternoon. Tuesday night, west winds around 5 knots, becoming northeast around 5 knots after midnight. Protected Waters smooth, showers and thunderstorms likely, mainly in the evening. Wednesday, east winds 5 to 10 knots. Protected Waters Light Shop. A slight chance of showers and thunderstorms in the afternoon. Wednesday night, southwest winds around 5 knots, becoming north after midnight. Protected Waters smooth, a slight chance of showers and thunderstorms in the evening. Thursday, northeast winds around 5 knots, becoming southeast in the afternoon. Protected Waters Light Shop. A slight chance of showers and thunderstorms in the afternoon. Thursday night, southwest winds 5 to 10 knots, becoming northwest after midnight. Protected Waters Light Shop. A slight chance of showers and thunderstorms in the evening. Winds and waves higher in and near thunderstorms. The Tallahassee climate summary for yesterday, June 27, 2026. Yesterday's high temperature was 95 degrees. This high was 4 degrees above the normal high of 91. Yesterday's low temperature was 72 degrees. This high the normal low of 72. No precipitation fell yesterday, which leaves the monthly total at 5.14 inches. This is 1.85 inches below the normal amount of 6.99 inches for June. The total precipitation for the year still stands at 17.33 inches, which is 10.48 inches below. This is 1.85 inches below the normal amount of 6.99 inches for June. The total precipitation for the year still stands at 17.33 inches, which is 10.48 inches below normal. The normal high temperature for today is 92 degrees, and the normal low is 72. The record high for today is 101, which occurred in 1931, and the record low is 50.

to increase to high beginning Monday at some beaches. Tide information for Sunday, June 28, 2026. St. Mark's River entrance. High 2:49 a.m., low 7:25 a.m., high 1:38 p.m., low 9 p.m. Apalachicola. High 6:36 a.m., low 8:52 a.m., high 1:46 p.m., low 11:02 p.m. St. Andrews Bay of Panama City. High 8:47 a.m., low 8:19 p.m. Note that the times of high and low tide are 3 minutes earlier at Shell Point than at the St. Mark's River entrance. The average water temperature at Apalachicola was 82.4 degrees. Sunrise and sunset in Tallahassee. June 28, 2026, sunrise 6:38 a.m. Eastern Daylight Time, sunset 8:44 p.m. Eastern Daylight Time. 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This broadcast originates from your National Weather Service office in Tallahassee, Florida. The latest weather and forecast information can also be accessed by calling our automated forecast line at 850-942-8851. The current time is 3:35 a.m. Eastern Daylight Time. These are the 3 a.m. Eastern Daylight Time conditions. At the Tallahassee Airport, it was clear. The temperature was 75 degrees. The wind was calm. At Florida State University, the temperature was 79 degrees. The wind was west at 3 miles an hour. At Apalachicola, it was clear. The temperature was 77 degrees. The wind was calm. At Panama City Northwest, it was partly cloudy. The temperature was 77 degrees. The wind was calm. At Dothan, it was partly cloudy. The temperature was 77 degrees. The wind was southwest at 7 miles an hour. At Albany, it was partly cloudy. The temperature was 77 degrees. The wind was west at 3 miles an hour. At Valdosta, it was clear. The temperature was 76 degrees. The wind was calm. Over the marine area, at the buoy south of Apalachicola, winds were west at 4 knots and seas were 1 foot. At the buoy south of Panama City, winds were southwest at 6 knots and seas were 1 foot. At the buoy south of Pensacola, winds were southwest at 12 knots and seas were 1 foot. The forecast for the local area. Today, sunny. Highs in the upper 90s. West winds around 5 miles per hour. Heat index values up to 105. Tonight, mostly clear. Lows in the mid-70s. West winds around 5 miles per hour. Heat index values up to 105 early in the evening. Monday, sunny. Highs in the upper 90s. Northwest winds around 5 miles per hour. Heat index values up to 110. Monday night, mostly clear in the evening, then becoming partly cloudy. A slight chance of showers and thunderstorms. Humid with lows in the upper 70s. West winds around 5 miles per hour in the evening, becoming light and variable. Chance of rain 20%. Heat index values up to 109 early in the evening. Tuesday, mostly sunny. A slight chance of showers and thunderstorms in the morning, then showers and thunderstorms likely in the afternoon. Humid with highs in the mid-90s. North winds around 5 miles per hour, becoming east in the afternoon. Chance of rain 70%. Heat index values up to 111. Tuesday night, partly cloudy. Showers and thunderstorms likely in the evening, then a chance of showers after midnight. Lows in the mid-70s. Chance of rain 70%. Heat index values up to 105 early in the evening. Wednesday and Wednesday night, mostly clear. Highs in the mid-90s. Lows in the mid-70s. Thursday through Friday night, mostly clear with a slight chance of showers and thunderstorms. Highs in the mid-90s. Lows in the mid-70s. Chance of rain 20%. Heat index values up to 105. Independence Day, sunny. A chance of showers and thunderstorms in the afternoon. Highs in the mid-90s. Chance of rain 40%. Heat index values up to 110. The coastal waters forecast for the following waters from Suwannee River to Apalachicola, Florida, extending from 20 to 60 nautical miles, coastal waters from Okaloosa-Walton County line to Mexico Beach out to 20 nautical miles, coastal waters from Mexico Beach to Apalachicola out to 20 nautical miles,

There's from Okaloosa, Walton County line to Mexico Beach, 20 to 60 nautical miles, and waters from Mexico Beach to Apalachicola, 20 to 60 nautical miles. Today, northwest winds around 5 knots, becoming west late. Waves 1 foot or less. Wave detail, west 1 foot at 3 seconds and south 1 foot at 8 seconds. Protected waters a light chop. Tonight, west winds 5 to 10 knots. Waves 1 foot or less. Wave detail, west 1 foot at 3 seconds and south 1 foot at 8 seconds. Protected waters a light chop. Monday, northwest winds 5 to 10 knots. Seas around 2 feet. Wave detail, west 1 foot at 3 seconds and south 1 foot at 8 seconds. Protected waters a light chop. Monday night, west winds 5 to 10 knots. Seas around 2 feet. Wave detail, west 1 foot at 3 seconds and south 1 foot at 9 seconds. Protected waters a light chop. A slight chance of showers and thunderstorms after midnight. Tuesday, northwest winds 5 to 10 knots. Seas around 2 feet. Wave detail, west 1 foot at 3 seconds and south 1 foot at 8 seconds. Protected waters a light chop. A slight chance of showers and thunderstorms in the morning, then a chance of showers and thunderstorms in the afternoon. Tuesday night, northwest winds around 5 knots, becoming northeast after midnight. Seas around 2 feet in the evening, then 1 foot or less. Wave detail, west 1 foot at 3 seconds and south 1 foot at 8 seconds, becoming northwest 1 foot at 3 seconds and south 1 foot at 8 seconds. Protected waters a light chop. A chance of showers and thunderstorms. Wednesday, east winds 5 to 10 knots. Seas around 2 feet. Protected waters a light chop. A chance of showers and thunderstorms, mainly in the morning. Wednesday night, east winds 5 to 10 knots. Seas around 2 feet in the evening, then 1 foot or less. Protected waters a light chop. A slight chance of showers and thunderstorms. Thursday, east winds 5 to 10 knots. Waves 1 foot or less. Protected waters a light chop. A slight chance of showers and thunderstorms. Thursday night, south winds 5 to 10 knots, becoming east after midnight. Waves 1 foot or less. Protected waters a light chop. A slight chance of showers and thunderstorms after midnight. Winds and waves higher and near thunderstorms. The coastal waters forecast for the following St. Andrews Bay waterways. Today, west winds 5 to 10 knots, becoming southwest late. Protected waters a light chop. Tonight, west winds 5 to 10 knots. Protected waters a light chop. Monday, west winds 5 to 10 knots. Protected waters a light chop. Monday night, west winds 5 to 10 knots. Protected waters a light chop. A chance of showers with a slight chance of thunderstorms after midnight. Tuesday, northwest winds around 5 knots, becoming west in the afternoon. Protected waters smooth, a chance of showers and thunderstorms in the morning, then showers and thunderstorms likely in the afternoon. Tuesday night, west winds around 5 knots, becoming northeast around 5 knots after midnight. Protected waters smooth, showers and thunderstorms likely, mainly in the evening. Wednesday, east winds 5 to 10 knots. Protected waters a light chop. A slight chance of showers and thunderstorms in the afternoon. Wednesday night, southwest winds around 5 knots, becoming north after midnight. Protected waters smooth, a slight chance of showers and thunderstorms in the evening. Thursday, northeast winds around 5 knots, becoming southeast in the afternoon. Protected waters a light chop. A slight chance of showers and thunderstorms in the afternoon. Thursday night, southwest winds 5 to 10 knots, becoming northwest after midnight. Protected waters a light chop. A slight chance of showers and thunderstorms in the evening. Winds and waves higher and near thunderstorms. The Tropical Weather Outlook. For the North Atlantic, Caribbean Sea and the Gulf of America, offshore of the southeastern United States coast, a broad low-pressure area is expected to form offshore of the southeastern coast of the United States along the western end of a frontal system in a couple of days. Gradual development of this system will be possible thereafter while it drifts westward. Formation chance through 48 hours, low, near 0%. Formation chance through 7 days, low, 20%. The Surf Zone Forecast General Outlook, a moderate with current risk is expected along all beaches today with light west to southwest winds and surfer

down 1 to 2 feet. Surf increases to 2 feet at all beaches on Monday with a long period swell of 7 to 9 seconds. This may cause the rip current risk to increase to high beginning Monday at some beaches. Tide information for Sunday, June 28, 2026. St. Mark's River entrance. High 2:49 a.m., low 7:25 a.m., high 1:38 p.m., low 9 p.m. Apalachicola. High 6:36 a.m., low 8:52 a.m., high 1:46 p.m., low 11:02 p.m. St. Andrews Bay of Panama City. High 8:47 a.m., low 8:19 p.m. Note that the times of high and low tide are 3 minutes earlier at Shell Point than at the St. Mark's River entrance. The average water temperature at Apalachicola was 82.4 degrees. Sunrise and sunset in Tallahassee. June 28, 2026, sunrise 6:38 a.m. Eastern Daylight Time, sunset 8:44 p.m. Eastern Daylight Time. 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This broadcast originates from your National Weather Service office in Tallahassee, Florida. The latest weather and forecast information can also be accessed by calling our automated forecast line at 850-942-8851. The current time is 3:45 a.m. Eastern Daylight Time. These are the 3 a.m. Eastern Daylight Time conditions. At the Tallahassee Airport, it was clear. The temperature was 75 degrees. The wind was calm. At Florida State University, the temperature was 79 degrees. The wind was west at 3 miles an hour. At Apalachicola, it was clear. The temperature was 77 degrees. The wind was calm. At Panama City Northwest, it was partly cloudy. The temperature was 77 degrees. The wind was calm. At Dothan, it was partly cloudy. The temperature was 77 degrees. The wind was southwest at 7 miles an hour. At Albany, it was partly cloudy. The temperature was 77 degrees. The wind was west at 3 miles an hour. At Valdosta, it was clear. The temperature was 76 degrees. The wind was calm. Over the marine area, at the buoy south of Apalachicola, winds were west at 4 knots and seas were 1 foot. At the buoy south of Panama City, winds were southwest at 6 knots and seas were 1 foot. At the buoy south of Pensacola, winds were southwest at 12 knots and seas were 1 foot. The forecast for the local area. Today, sunny. Highs in the upper 90s. West winds around 5 miles per hour. Heat index values up to 105. Tonight, mostly clear. Lows in the mid-70s. West winds around 5 miles per hour. Heat index values up to 105 early in the evening. Monday, sunny. Highs in the upper 90s. Northwest winds around 5 miles per hour. Heat index values up to 110. Monday night, mostly clear in the evening, then becoming partly cloudy. A slight chance of showers and thunderstorms. Humid with lows in the upper 70s. West winds around 5 miles per hour in the evening, becoming light and variable. Chance of rain 20%. Heat index values up to 109 early in the evening. Tuesday, mostly sunny. A slight chance of showers and thunderstorms in the morning, then showers and thunderstorms likely in the afternoon. Humid with highs in the mid-90s. North winds around 5 miles per hour, becoming east in the afternoon. Chance of rain 70%. Heat index values up to 111. Tuesday night, partly cloudy. Showers and thunderstorms likely in the evening, then a chance of showers after midnight. Lows in the mid-70s. Chance of rain 70%. Heat index values up to 105 early in the evening. Wednesday and Wednesday night, mostly clear. Highs in the mid-90s. Lows in the mid-70s. Thursday through Friday night, mostly clear with a slight chance of showers and thunderstorms. Highs in the mid-90s. Lows in the mid-70s. Chance of rain 20%. Heat index values up to 105. Independence Day, sunny. A chance of showers and thunderstorms in the afternoon. Highs in the mid-90s. Chance of rain 40%. Heat index values up to 110. The coastal waters forecast for the following waters from Suwannee River to Apalachicola, Florida, extending from 20 to 60 nautical miles, coastal waters.

from Okaloosa, Walton County, line to Mexico Beach out to 20 nautical miles. Coastal waters from Mexico Beach to Apalachicola out to 20 nautical miles. Waters from Okaloosa, Walton County, line to Mexico Beach 20 to 60 nautical miles. And waters from Mexico Beach to Apalachicola 20 to 60 nautical miles. Today, northwest winds around 5 knots, becoming west late. Waves 1 foot or less. Wave detail, west 1 foot at 3 seconds and south 1 foot at 8 seconds. Protected waters a light chop. Tonight, west winds 5 to 10 knots. Waves 1 foot or less. Wave detail, west 1 foot at 3 seconds and south 1 foot at 8 seconds. Protected waters a light chop. Monday, northwest winds 5 to 10 knots. Seas around 2 feet. Wave detail, west 1 foot at 3 seconds and south 1 foot at 8 seconds. Protected waters a light chop. Monday night, west winds 5 to 10 knots. Seas around 2 feet. Wave detail, west 1 foot at 3 seconds and south 1 foot at 9 seconds. Protected waters a light chop. A slight chance of showers and thunderstorms after midnight. Tuesday, northwest winds 5 to 10 knots. Seas around 2 feet. Wave detail, west 1 foot at 3 seconds and south 1 foot at 8 seconds. Protected waters a light chop. A slight chance of showers and thunderstorms in the morning, then a chance of showers and thunderstorms in the afternoon. Tuesday night, northwest winds around 5 knots, becoming northeast after midnight. Seas around 2 feet in the evening, then 1 foot or less. Wave detail, west 1 foot at 3 seconds and south 1 foot at 8 seconds, becoming northwest 1 foot at 3 seconds and south 1 foot at 8 seconds. Protected waters a light chop. A chance of showers and thunderstorms. Wednesday, east winds 5 to 10 knots. Seas around 2 feet. Protected waters a light chop. A chance of showers and thunderstorms, mainly in the morning. Wednesday night, east winds 5 to 10 knots. Seas around 2 feet in the evening, then 1 foot or less. Protected waters a light chop. A slight chance of showers and thunderstorms. Thursday, east winds 5 to 10 knots. Waves 1 foot or less. Protected waters a light chop. A slight chance of showers and thunderstorms. Thursday night, south winds 5 to 10 knots, becoming east after midnight. Waves 1 foot or less. Protected waters a light chop. A slight chance of showers and thunderstorms after midnight. Winds and waves higher in and near thunderstorms. The coastal waters forecast for the following St. Andrews Bay waterways. Today, west winds 5 to 10 knots, becoming southwest late. Protected waters a light chop. Tonight, west winds 5 to 10 knots. Protected waters a light chop. Monday, west winds 5 to 10 knots. Protected waters a light chop. Monday night, west winds 5 to 10 knots. Protected waters a light chop. A chance of showers with a slight chance of thunderstorms after midnight. Tuesday, northwest winds around 5 knots, becoming west in the afternoon. Protected waters smooth, a chance of showers and thunderstorms in the morning, then showers and thunderstorms likely in the afternoon. Tuesday night, west winds around 5 knots, becoming northeast around 5 knots after midnight. Protected waters smooth, showers and thunderstorms likely, mainly in the evening. Wednesday, east winds 5 to 10 knots. Protected waters a light chop. A slight chance of showers and thunderstorms in the afternoon. Wednesday night, southwest winds around 5 knots, becoming north after midnight. Protected waters smooth, a slight chance of showers and thunderstorms in the evening. Thursday, northeast winds around 5 knots, becoming southeast in the afternoon. Protected waters a light chop. A slight chance of showers and thunderstorms in the afternoon. Thursday night, southwest winds 5 to 10 knots, becoming northwest after midnight. Protected waters a light chop. A slight chance of showers and thunderstorms in the evening. Winds and waves higher in and near thunderstorms. The Tropical Weather Outlook. For the North Atlantic, Caribbean Sea and the Gulf of America, offshore of the southeastern United States coast, a broad low pressure area is expected to form offshore of the southeastern coast of the United States along the western end of a frontal system in a couple of days. Gradual development of this system will be possible thereafter while it drifts westward. Formation chance through 48 hours, low, near 0%. Formation chance through 7 days, low, 20%.
The surf zone forecast general outlook. A moderate with current risk is expected along all beaches today with light west to southwest winds and surf around 1 to 2 feet. Surf increases to 2 feet at all beaches on Monday with a long period swell of 7 to 9 seconds. This may cause the rip current risk to increase to high beginning Monday at some beaches. Tide information for Sunday, June 28, 2026. St. Mark's River entrance. High 2:49 a.m., low 7:25 a.m., high 1:38 p.m., low 9 p.m. Apalachicola. High 6:36 a.m., low 8:52 a.m., high 1:46 p.m., low 11:02 p.m. St. Andrews Bay at Panama City. High 8:47 a.m., low 8:19 p.m. Note that the times of high and low tide are 3 minutes earlier at Shell Point than at the St. Mark's River entrance. The average water temperature at Apalachicola was 82.4 degrees. Sunrise and sunset in Tallahassee. June 28, 2026, sunrise 6:38 a.m. Eastern Daylight Time, sunset 8:44 p.m. Eastern Daylight Time. 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The latest weather and forecast information can also be accessed by calling our automated forecast line at 850-942-8851. The current time is 3:55 a.m. Eastern Daylight Time. These are the 3 a.m. Eastern Daylight Time conditions. At the Tallahassee Airport, it was clear. The temperature was 75 degrees. The wind was calm. At Florida State University, the temperature was 79 degrees. The wind was west at 3 miles an hour. At Apalachicola, it was clear. The temperature was 77 degrees. The wind was calm. At Panama City Northwest, it was partly cloudy. The temperature was 77 degrees. The wind was calm. At Dothan, it was partly cloudy. The temperature was 77 degrees. The wind was southwest at 7 miles an hour. At Albany, it was partly cloudy. The temperature was 77 degrees. The wind was west at 3 miles an hour. At Valdosta, it was clear. The temperature was 76 degrees. The wind was calm. Over the marine area, at the buoy south of Apalachicola, winds were west at 4 knots and seas were 1 foot. At the buoy south of Panama City, winds were southwest at 6 knots and seas were 1 foot. At the buoy south of Pensacola, winds were southwest at 12 knots and seas were 1 foot. The forecast for the local area. Today, sunny. Highs in the upper 90s. West winds around 5 miles per hour. Heat index values up to 105. Tonight, mostly clear. Lows in the mid-70s. West winds around 5 miles per hour. Heat index values up to 105 early in the evening. Monday, sunny. Highs in the upper 90s. Northwest winds around 5 miles per hour. Heat index values up to 110. Monday night, mostly clear in the evening, then becoming partly cloudy. A slight chance of showers and thunderstorms. Humid with lows in the upper 70s. West winds around 5 miles per hour in the evening, becoming light and variable. Chance of rain 20%. Heat index values up to 109 early in the evening. Tuesday, mostly sunny. A slight chance of showers and thunderstorms in the morning, then showers and thunderstorms likely in the afternoon. Humid with highs in the mid-90s. North winds around 5 miles per hour, becoming east in the afternoon. Chance of rain 70%. Heat index values up to 111. Tuesday night, partly cloudy. Showers and thunderstorms likely in the evening, then a chance of showers after midnight. Lows in the mid-70s. Chance of rain 70%. Heat index values up to 105 early in the evening. Wednesday and Wednesday night, mostly clear. Highs in the mid-90s. Lows in the mid-70s. Thursday through Friday night, mostly clear with a slight chance of showers and thunderstorms. Highs in the mid-90s. Lows in the mid-70s. Chance of rain 20%. Heat index values up to 105. Independence Day, sunny. A chance of showers and thunderstorms in the afternoon. Highs in the mid-90s. Chance of rain 40%. Heat index values up to 110.

The coastal waters forecast for the following: waters from Suwannee River to Apalachicola, Florida, extending from 20 to 60 nautical miles. Coastal waters from Okaloosa-Walton County line to Mexico Beach out to 20 nautical miles. Coastal waters from Mexico Beach to Apalachicola out to 20 nautical miles. Waters from Okaloosa-Walton County line to Mexico Beach 20 to 60 nautical miles. And waters from Mexico Beach to Apalachicola 20 to 60 nautical miles. Today, northwest winds around 5 knots, becoming west late. Waves 1 foot or less. Wave detail, west 1 foot at 3 seconds and south 1 foot at 8 seconds. Protected waters a light chop. Tonight, west winds 5 to 10 knots. Waves 1 foot or less. Wave detail, west 1 foot at 3 seconds and south 1 foot at 8 seconds. Protected waters a light chop. Monday, northwest winds 5 to 10 knots. Seas around 2 feet. Wave detail, west 1 foot at 3 seconds and south 1 foot at 8 seconds. Protected waters a light chop. Monday night, west winds 5 to 10 knots. Seas around 2 feet. Wave detail, west 1 foot at 3 seconds and south 1 foot at 9 seconds. Protected waters a light chop. A slight chance of showers and thunderstorms after midnight. Tuesday, northwest winds 5 to 10 knots. Seas around 2 feet. Wave detail, west 1 foot at 3 seconds and south 1 foot at 8 seconds. Protected waters a light chop. A slight chance of showers and thunderstorms in the morning, then a chance of showers and thunderstorms in the afternoon. Tuesday night, northwest winds around 5 knots, becoming northeast after midnight. Seas around 2 feet in the evening, then 1 foot or less. Wave detail, west 1 foot at 3 seconds and south 1 foot at 8 seconds, becoming northwest 1 foot at 3 seconds and south 1 foot at 8 seconds. Protected waters a light chop. A chance of showers and thunderstorms. Wednesday, east winds 5 to 10 knots. Seas around 2 feet. Protected waters a light chop. A chance of showers and thunderstorms, mainly in the morning. Wednesday night, east winds 5 to 10 knots. Seas around 2 feet in the evening, then 1 foot or less. Protected waters a light chop. A slight chance of showers and thunderstorms. Thursday, east winds 5 to 10 knots. Waves 1 foot or less. Protected waters a light chop. A slight chance of showers and thunderstorms. Thursday night, south winds 5 to 10 knots, becoming east after midnight. Waves 1 foot or less. Protected waters a light chop. A slight chance of showers and thunderstorms after midnight. Winds and waves higher in and near thunderstorms. The Tallahassee Climate Summary for yesterday, June 27, 2026. Yesterday's high temperature was 95 degrees. This high was 4 degrees above the normal high of 91. Yesterday's low temperature was 72 degrees. This tied the normal low of 72. No precipitation fell yesterday, which leaves the monthly total at 5.14 inches. This is 1.85 inches below the normal amount of 6.99 inches for June. The total precipitation for the year still stands at 17.33 inches, which is 10.48 inches below normal. The normal high temperature for today is 92 degrees, and the normal low is 72. The record high for today is 101, which occurred in 1931, and the record low is 59, which occurred in 1974. Sunrise today is at 6:38 a.m. and sunset is at 8:44 p.m. The coastal waters forecast for the following St. Andrews Bay waterways. Today, west winds 5 to 10 knots, becoming southwest late. Protected waters a light chop. Tonight, west winds 5 to 10 knots. Protected waters a light chop. Monday, west winds 5 to 10 knots. Protected waters a light chop. Monday night, west winds 5 to 10 knots. Protected waters a light chop. A chance of showers with a slight chance of thunderstorms after midnight. Tuesday, northwest winds around 5 knots, becoming west in the afternoon. Protected waters smooth, a chance of showers and thunderstorms in the morning, then showers and thunderstorms likely in the afternoon. Tuesday night, west winds around 5 knots, becoming northeast around 5 knots after midnight. Protected waters smooth, showers and thunderstorms likely, mainly in the evening. Wednesday, east winds 5 to 10 knots. Protected waters a light chop. A slight chance of showers and thunderstorms in the afternoon. Wednesday night, southwest.

Winds around 5 knots, becoming north after midnight. Protected waters move. A slight chance of showers and thunderstorms in the evening. Thursday, northeast winds around 5 knots, becoming southeast in the afternoon. Protected waters a light chop. A slight chance of showers and thunderstorms in the afternoon. Thursday night, southwest winds 5 to 10 knots, becoming northwest after midnight. Protected waters a light chop. A slight chance of showers and thunderstorms in the evening. Winds and waves higher and near thunderstorms. The Tropical Weather Outlook. For the North Atlantic, Caribbean Sea and the Gulf of America, offshore of the southeastern United States coast, a broad low-pressure area is expected to form offshore of the southeastern coast of the United States along the western end of a frontal system in a couple of days. Gradual development of this system will be possible thereafter while it drifts westward. Formation chance through 48 hours, low, near 0%. Formation chance through 7 days, low, 20%. The Surf Zone Forecast General Outlook, a moderate with current risk is expected along all beaches today with light west to southwest winds and surf around 1 to 2 feet. Surf increases to 2 feet at all beaches on Monday with a long period swell of 7 to 9 seconds. This may cause the rip current risk to increase to high beginning Monday at some beaches. Tide information for Sunday, June 28, 2026. St. Mark's River entrance. High 2:49 a.m., low 7:25 a.m., high 1:38 p.m., low 9 p.m. Apalachicola. High 6:36 a.m., low 8:52 a.m., high 1:46 p.m., low 11:02 p.m. St. Andrews Bay at Panama City. High 8:47 a.m., low 8:19 p.m. Note that the times of high and low tide are 3 minutes earlier at Shell Point than at the St. Mark's River entrance. The average water temperature at Apalachicola was 82.4 degrees. Sunrise and sunset in Tallahassee. June 28, 2026, sunrise 6:38 a.m. Eastern Daylight Time, sunset 8:44 p.m. Eastern Daylight Time. 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This broadcast originates from your National Weather Service office in Tallahassee, Florida. The latest weather and forecast information can also be accessed by calling our automated forecast line at 850-942-8851. The current time is 4:06 a.m. Eastern Daylight Time. These are the 4 a.m. Eastern Daylight Time conditions. At the Tallahassee Airport, it was clear. The temperature was 75 degrees. The wind was calm. The report from Florida State University was not available. At Apalachicola, it was clear. The temperature was 76 degrees. The wind was calm. At Panama City Northwest, it was partly cloudy. The temperature was 76 degrees. The wind was calm. At Dothan, it was partly cloudy. The temperature was 77 degrees. The wind was west at 7 miles an hour. At Albany, it was partly cloudy. The temperature was 76 degrees. The wind was calm. At Valdosta, it was clear. The temperature was 75 degrees. The wind was calm. Over the marine area, at the buoy south of Apalachicola, winds were west, at 4 knots. At the buoy south of Panama City, winds were southwest, at 6 knots. At the buoy south of Pensacola, winds were southwest, at 12 knots. The forecast for the local area. Today, sunny. Highs in the upper 90s. West winds around 5 miles per hour. Heat index values up to 105. Tonight, mostly clear. Lows in the mid-70s. West winds around 5 miles per hour. Heat index values up to 105 early in the evening. Monday, sunny. Highs in the upper 90s. Northwest winds around 5 miles per hour. Heat index values up to 110. Monday night, mostly clear in the evening, then becoming partly cloudy. A slight chance of showers and thunderstorms. Humid with lows in the upper 70s. West winds around 5 miles per hour in the evening, becoming light and variable. Chance of rain 20%. Heat index values up to 109 early in the evening. Tuesday, mostly sunny. A slight chance of showers and thunderstorms in the morning, then showers and thunderstorms likely in the afternoon. Humid with highs in the mid-90s. North winds around 5 miles per hour.

becoming east in the afternoon. Chance of rain 70%. Heat index values up to 111. Tuesday night, partly cloudy. Showers and thunderstorms likely in the evening, then a chance of showers after midnight. Lows in the mid-70s. Chance of rain 70%. Heat index values up to 105 early in the evening. Wednesday and Wednesday night, mostly clear. Highs in the mid-90s. Lows in the mid-70s. Thursday through Friday night, mostly clear with a slight chance of showers and thunderstorms. Highs in the mid-90s. Lows in the mid-70s. Chance of rain 20%. Heat index values up to 105. Independence Day, sunny. A chance of showers and thunderstorms in the afternoon. Highs in the mid-90s. Chance of rain 40%. Heat index values up to 110. The coastal waters forecast for the following waters from Suwannee River to Apalachicola, Florida, extending from 20 to 60 nautical miles. Coastal waters from Okaloosa-Walton County line to Mexico Beach out to 20 nautical miles. Coastal waters from Mexico Beach to Apalachicola out to 20 nautical miles. Waters from Okaloosa-Walton County line to Mexico Beach 20 to 60 nautical miles. And waters from Mexico Beach to Apalachicola 20 to 60 nautical miles. Today, northwest winds around 5 knots, becoming west late. Waves 1 foot or less. Wave detail, west 1 foot at 3 seconds and south 1 foot at 8 seconds. Protected waters a light chop. Tonight, west winds 5 to 10 knots. Waves 1 foot or less. Wave detail, west 1 foot at 3 seconds and south 1 foot at 8 seconds. Protected waters a light chop. Monday, northwest winds 5 to 10 knots. Seas around 2 feet. Wave detail, west 1 foot at 3 seconds and south 1 foot at 8 seconds. Protected waters a light chop. Monday night, west winds 5 to 10 knots. Seas around 2 feet. Wave detail, west 1 foot at 3 seconds and south 1 foot at 9 seconds. Protected waters a light chop. A slight chance of showers and thunderstorms after midnight. Tuesday, northwest winds 5 to 10 knots. Seas around 2 feet. Wave detail, west 1 foot at 3 seconds and south 1 foot at 8 seconds. Protected waters a light chop. A slight chance of showers and thunderstorms in the morning, then a chance of showers and thunderstorms in the afternoon. Tuesday night, northwest winds around 5 knots, becoming northeast after midnight. Seas around 2 feet in the evening, then 1 foot or less. Wave detail, west 1 foot at 3 seconds and south 1 foot at 8 seconds, becoming northwest 1 foot at 3 seconds and south 1 foot at 8 seconds. Protected waters a light chop. A chance of showers and thunderstorms. Wednesday, east winds 5 to 10 knots. Seas around 2 feet. Protected waters a light chop. A chance of showers and thunderstorms, mainly in the morning. Wednesday night, east winds 5 to 10 knots. Seas around 2 feet in the evening, then 1 foot or less. Protected waters a light chop. A slight chance of showers and thunderstorms. Thursday, east winds 5 to 10 knots. Waves 1 foot or less. Protected waters a light chop. A slight chance of showers and thunderstorms. Thursday night, south winds 5 to 10 knots, becoming east after midnight. Waves 1 foot or less. Protected waters a light chop. A slight chance of showers and thunderstorms after midnight. Winds and waves higher in and near thunderstorms. The coastal waters forecast for the following St. Andrews Bay waterways. Today, west winds 5 to 10 knots, becoming southwest late. Protected waters a light chop. Tonight, west winds 5 to 10 knots. Protected waters a light chop. Monday, west winds 5 to 10 knots. Protected waters a light chop. Monday night, west winds 5 to 10 knots. Protected waters a light chop. A chance of showers with a slight chance of thunderstorms after midnight. Tuesday, northwest winds around 5 knots, becoming west in the afternoon. Protected waters smooth, a chance of showers and thunderstorms in the morning, then showers and thunderstorms likely in the afternoon. Tuesday night, west winds around 5 knots, becoming northeast around 5 knots after midnight. Protected waters smooth, showers and thunderstorms likely, mainly in the evening. Wednesday, east winds 5 to 10 knots. Protected waters a light chop. A slight chance of showers and thunderstorms in the afternoon.

Wednesday night, southwest winds around 5 knots, becoming north after midnight. Protected waters smooth, a slight chance of showers and thunderstorms in the evening. Thursday, northeast winds around 5 knots, becoming southeast in the afternoon. Protected waters a light chop. A slight chance of showers and thunderstorms in the afternoon. Thursday night, southwest winds 5 to 10 knots, becoming northwest after midnight. Protected waters a light chop. A slight chance of showers and thunderstorms in the evening. Winds and waves higher in and near thunderstorms. The Tropical Weather Outlook. For the North Atlantic, Caribbean Sea, and the Gulf of America, offshore of the southeastern United States coast, a broad low-pressure area is expected to form offshore of the southeastern coast of the United States along the western end of a frontal system in a couple of days. Gradual development of this system will be possible thereafter while it drifts westward. Formation chance through 48 hours, low, near 0%. Formation chance through 7 days, low, 20%. The Surf Zone Forecast General Outlook, a moderate with current risk is expected along all beaches today with light west to southwest winds and surf around 1 to 2 feet. Surf increases to 2 feet at all beaches on Monday with a long period swell of 7 to 9 seconds. This may cause the rip current risk to increase to high beginning Monday at some beaches. Tide information for Sunday, June 28, 2026. St. Mark's River entrance. High 2:49 a.m., low 7:25 a.m., high 1:38 p.m., low 9 p.m. Apalachicola. High 6:36 a.m., low 8:52 a.m., high 1:46 p.m., low 11:02 p.m. St. Andrews Bay at Panama City. High 8:47 a.m., low 8:19 p.m. Note that the times of high and low tide are 3 minutes earlier at Shell Point than at the St. Mark's River entrance. The average water temperature at Apalachicola was 82.4 degrees. Sunrise and sunset in Tallahassee. June 28, 2026, sunrise 6:38 a.m. Eastern Daylight Time, sunset 8:44 p.m. Eastern Daylight Time. 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The latest weather and forecast information can also be accessed by calling our automated forecast line at 850-942-8851. The current time is 4:16 a.m. Eastern Daylight Time. These are the 4 a.m. Eastern Daylight Time conditions. At the Tallahassee Airport, it was clear. The temperature was 75 degrees. The wind was calm. At Florida State University, the temperature was 79 degrees. The wind was west at 2 miles an hour. At Apalachicola, it was clear. The temperature was 76 degrees. The wind was calm. At Panama City Northwest, it was partly cloudy. The temperature was 76 degrees. The wind was calm. At Dothan, it was partly cloudy. The temperature was 77 degrees. The wind was west at 7 miles an hour. At Albany, it was clear. The temperature was 76 degrees. The wind was calm. At Valdosta, it was clear. The temperature was 75 degrees. The wind was calm. Over the marine area, at the buoy south of Apalachicola, winds were west, at 4 knots. At the buoy south of Panama City, winds were southwest, at 6 knots. At the buoy south of Pensacola, winds were southwest, at 12 knots. The forecast for the local area. Today, sunny. Highs in the upper 90s. West winds around 5 miles per hour. Heat index values up to 105. Tonight, mostly clear. Lows in the mid-70s. West winds around 5 miles per hour. Heat index values up to 105 early in the evening. Monday, sunny. Highs in the upper 90s. Northwest winds around 5 miles per hour. Heat index values up to 110. Monday night, mostly clear in the evening, then becoming partly cloudy. A slight chance of showers and thunderstorms. Humid with lows in the upper 70s. West winds around 5 miles per hour in the evening, becoming light and variable. Chance of rain 20%. Heat index values up to 109 early in the evening. Tuesday, mostly sunny. A slight chance of showers and thunderstorms in the morning, then showers and thunderstorms likely in the afternoon.
Humid with highs in the mid-90s. North winds around 5 miles per hour, becoming east in the afternoon. Chance of rain 70%. Heat index values up to 111. Tuesday night, partly cloudy. Showers and thunderstorms likely in the evening, then a chance of showers after midnight. Lows in the mid-70s. Chance of rain 70%. Heat index values up to 105 early in the evening. Wednesday and Wednesday night, mostly clear. Highs in the mid-90s. Lows in the mid-70s. Thursday through Friday night, mostly clear with a slight chance of showers and thunderstorms. Highs in the mid-90s. Lows in the mid-70s. Chance of rain 20%. Heat index values up to 105. Independence Day, sunny. A chance of showers and thunderstorms in the afternoon. Highs in the mid-90s. Chance of rain 40%. Heat index values up to 110. The coastal waters forecast for the following waters from Swami River to Apalachicola, Florida, extending from 20 to 60 nautical miles. Coastal waters from Okaloosa, Walton County line to Mexico Beach out to 20 nautical miles. Coastal waters from Mexico Beach to Apalachicola out to 20 nautical miles. Waters from Okaloosa, Walton County line to Mexico Beach 20 to 60 nautical miles. And waters from Mexico Beach to Apalachicola 20 to 60 nautical miles. Today, northwest winds around 5 knots, becoming west late. Waves 1 foot or less. Wave detail, west 1 foot at 3 seconds and south 1 foot at 8 seconds. Protected waters a light chop. Tonight, west winds 5 to 10 knots. Waves 1 foot or less. Wave detail, west 1 foot at 3 seconds and south 1 foot at 8 seconds. Protected waters a light chop. Monday, northwest winds 5 to 10 knots. Seas around 2 feet. Wave detail, west 1 foot at 3 seconds and south 1 foot at 8 seconds. Protected waters a light chop. Monday night, west winds 5 to 10 knots. Seas around 2 feet. Wave detail, west 1 foot at 3 seconds and south 1 foot at 9 seconds. Protected waters a light chop. A slight chance of showers and thunderstorms after midnight. Tuesday, northwest winds 5 to 10 knots. Seas around 2 feet. Wave detail, west 1 foot at 3 seconds and south 1 foot at 8 seconds. Protected waters a light chop. A slight chance of showers and thunderstorms in the morning, then a chance of showers and thunderstorms in the afternoon. Tuesday night, northwest winds around 5 knots, becoming northeast after midnight. Seas around 2 feet in the evening, then 1 foot or less. Wave detail, west 1 foot at 3 seconds and south 1 foot at 8 seconds, becoming northwest 1 foot at 3 seconds and south 1 foot at 8 seconds. Protected waters a light chop. A chance of showers and thunderstorms. Wednesday, east winds 5 to 10 knots. Seas around 2 feet. Protected waters a light chop. A chance of showers and thunderstorms, mainly in the morning. Wednesday night, east winds 5 to 10 knots. Seas around 2 feet in the evening, then 1 foot or less. Protected waters a light chop. A slight chance of showers and thunderstorms. Thursday, east winds 5 to 10 knots. Waves 1 foot or less. Protected waters a light chop. A slight chance of showers and thunderstorms. Thursday night, south winds 5 to 10 knots, becoming east after midnight. Waves 1 foot or less. Protected waters a light chop. A slight chance of showers and thunderstorms after midnight. Winds and waves higher in and near thunderstorms. The coastal waters forecast for the following St. Andrews Bay waterways. Today, west winds 5 to 10 knots, becoming southwest late. Protected waters a light chop. Tonight, west winds 5 to 10 knots. Protected waters a light chop. Monday, west winds 5 to 10 knots. Protected waters a light chop. Monday night, west winds 5 to 10 knots. Protected waters a light chop. A chance of showers with a slight chance of thunderstorms after midnight. Tuesday, northwest winds around 5 knots, becoming west in the afternoon. Protected waters through, a chance of showers and thunderstorms in the morning, then showers and thunderstorms likely in the afternoon. Tuesday night, west winds around 5 knots, becoming northeast around 5 knots after midnight. Protected waters through, showers and thunderstorms likely, mainly in the evening. Wednesday, east winds 5 to 10 knots. Protected waters.

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A slight chance of showers and thunderstorms in the afternoon. Wednesday night, southwest winds around 5 knots, becoming north after midnight. Protected waters move. A slight chance of showers and thunderstorms in the evening. Thursday, northeast winds around 5 knots, becoming southeast in the afternoon. Protected waters, a light shop. A slight chance of showers and thunderstorms in the afternoon. Thursday night, southwest winds 5 to 10 knots, becoming northwest after midnight. Protected waters, a light shop. A slight chance of showers and thunderstorms in the evening. Winds and waves higher in and near thunderstorms. The Tropical Weather Outlook. For the North Atlantic, Caribbean Sea, and the Gulf of America, offshore of the southeastern United States coast, a broad low-pressure area is expected to form offshore of the southeastern coast of the United States along the western end of a frontal system in a couple of days. Gradual development of this system will be possible thereafter while it drifts westward. Formation chance through 48 hours, low, near 0%. Formation chance through 7 days, low, 20%. The Surf Zone Forecast General Outlook. A moderate with current risk is expected along all beaches today with light west to southwest winds and surf around 1 to 2 feet. Surf increases to 2 feet at all beaches on Monday with a long period swell of 7 to 9 seconds. This may cause the rip current risk to increase to high beginning Monday at some beaches. Tide information for Sunday, June 28, 2026. St. Mark's River entrance. High 2:49 a.m., low 7:25 a.m., high 1:38 p.m., low 9 p.m. Apalachicola. High 6:36 a.m., low 8:52 a.m., high 1:46 p.m., low 11:02 p.m. St. Andrews Bay at Panama City. High 8:47 a.m., low 8:19 p.m. Note that the times of high and low tide are 3 minutes earlier at Shell Point than at the St. Mark's River entrance. The average water temperature at Apalachicola was 82.4 degrees. Sunrise and sunset in Tallahassee. June 28, 2026, sunrise 6:38 a.m. Eastern Daylight Time, sunset 8:44 p.m. Eastern Daylight Time. 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The latest weather and forecast information can also be accessed by calling our automated forecast line at 850-942-8851. The current time is 4:27 a.m. Eastern Daylight Time. These are the 4 a.m. Eastern Daylight Time conditions. At the Tallahassee Airport, it was clear. The temperature was 75 degrees. The wind was calm. At Florida State University, the temperature was 79 degrees. The wind was west at 2 miles an hour. At Apalachicola, it was clear. The temperature was 76 degrees. The wind was calm. At Panama City Northwest, it was partly cloudy. The temperature was 76 degrees. The wind was calm. At Dothan, it was partly cloudy. The temperature was 77 degrees. The wind was west at 7 miles an hour. At Albany, it was clear. The temperature was 76 degrees. The wind was calm. At Valdosta, it was clear. The temperature was 75 degrees. The wind was calm. Over the marine area, at the buoy south of Apalachicola, winds were west, at 4 knots. At the buoy south of Panama City, winds were southwest, at 6 knots. At the buoy south of Pensacola, winds were southwest, at 12 knots. The forecast for the local area. Today, sunny. Highs in the upper 90s. West winds around 5 miles per hour. Heat index values up to 105. Tonight, mostly clear. Lows in the mid-70s. West winds around 5 miles per hour. Heat index values up to 105 early in the evening. Monday, sunny. Highs in the upper 90s. Northwest winds around 5 miles per hour. Heat index values up to 110. Monday night, mostly clear in the evening, then becoming partly cloudy. A slight chance of showers and thunderstorms. Humid with lows in the upper 70s. West winds around 5 miles per hour in the evening, becoming light and variable. Chance of rain 20%. Heat index values up to 109 early in the evening. Tuesday, mostly sunny.
A slight chance of showers and

Thunderstorms in the morning, then showers and thunderstorms likely in the afternoon. Humid with highs in the mid-90s. North winds around 5 miles per hour, becoming east in the afternoon. Chance of rain 70%. Heat index values up to 111. Tuesday night, partly cloudy. Showers and thunderstorms likely in the evening, then a chance of showers after midnight. Lows in the mid-70s. Chance of rain 70%. Heat index values up to 105 early in the evening. Wednesday and Wednesday night, mostly clear. Highs in the mid-90s. Lows in the mid-70s. Thursday through Friday night, mostly clear with a slight chance of showers and thunderstorms. Highs in the mid-90s. Lows in the mid-70s. Chance of rain 20%. Heat index values up to 105. Independence Day, sunny. A chance of showers and thunderstorms in the afternoon. Highs in the mid-90s. Chance of rain 40%. Heat index values up to 110. The coastal waters forecast for the following: waters from Swanee River to Apalachicola, Florida, extending from 20 to 60 nautical miles. Coastal waters from Okaloosa-Walton County line to Mexico Beach out to 20 nautical miles. Coastal waters from Mexico Beach to Apalachicola out to 20 nautical miles. Waters from Okaloosa-Walton County line to Mexico Beach 20 to 60 nautical miles. And waters from Mexico Beach to Apalachicola 20 to 60 nautical miles. Today, northwest winds around 5 knots, becoming west late. Waves 1 foot or less. Wave detail, west 1 foot at 3 seconds and south 1 foot at 8 seconds. Protected waters a light shop. Tonight, west winds 5 to 10 knots. Waves 1 foot or less. Wave detail, west 1 foot at 3 seconds and south 1 foot at 8 seconds. Protected waters a light shop. Monday, northwest winds 5 to 10 knots. Seas around 2 feet. Wave detail, west 1 foot at 3 seconds and south 1 foot at 8 seconds. Protected waters a light shop. Monday night, west winds 5 to 10 knots. Seas around 2 feet. Wave detail, west 1 foot at 3 seconds and south 1 foot at 9 seconds. Protected waters a light shop. A slight chance of showers and thunderstorms after midnight. Tuesday, northwest winds 5 to 10 knots. Seas around 2 feet. Wave detail, west 1 foot at 3 seconds and south 1 foot at 8 seconds. Protected waters a light shop. A slight chance of showers and thunderstorms in the morning, then a chance of showers and thunderstorms in the afternoon. Tuesday night, northwest winds around 5 knots, becoming northeast after midnight. Seas around 2 feet in the evening, then 1 foot or less. Wave detail, west 1 foot at 3 seconds and south 1 foot at 8 seconds, becoming northwest 1 foot at 3 seconds and south 1 foot at 8 seconds. Protected waters a light shop. A chance of showers and thunderstorms. Wednesday, east winds 5 to 10 knots. Seas around 2 feet. Protected waters a light shop. A chance of showers and thunderstorms, mainly in the morning. Wednesday night, east winds 5 to 10 knots. Seas around 2 feet in the evening, then 1 foot or less. Protected waters a light shop. A slight chance of showers and thunderstorms. Thursday, east winds 5 to 10 knots. Waves 1 foot or less. Protected waters a light shop. A slight chance of showers and thunderstorms. Thursday night, south winds 5 to 10 knots, becoming east after midnight. Waves 1 foot or less. Protected waters a light shop. Showers and thunderstorms. Thursday night, south winds 5 to 10 knots, becoming east after midnight. Waves 1 foot or less. Protected waters a light shop. A slight chance of showers and thunderstorms after midnight. Winds and waves higher in and near thunderstorms. The Tallahassee Climate Summary for yesterday, June 27, 2026. Yesterday's high temperature was 95 degrees. This high was 4 degrees above the normal high of 91. Yesterday's low temperature was 72 degrees. This tied the normal low of 72. No precipitation fell yesterday, which leaves the monthly total at 5.14 inches. This is 1.85 inches below the normal amount of 6.99 inches for June. The total precipitation for the year still stands at 17.33 inches, which is 10.48 inches below normal. The normal high temperature for today is 92 degrees, and the normal low is 72. The record high for today is 101, which occurred in 19...

West winds around 5 knots, becoming northeast around 5 knots after midnight. Protected waters smooth, showers and thunderstorms likely, mainly in the evening. Wednesday, east winds 5 to 10 knots. Protected waters a light chop. A slight chance of showers and thunderstorms in the afternoon. Wednesday night, southwest winds around 5 knots, becoming north after midnight. Protected waters smooth, a slight chance of showers and thunderstorms in the evening. Thursday, northeast winds around 5 knots, becoming southeast in the afternoon. Protected waters a light chop. A slight chance of showers and thunderstorms in the afternoon. Thursday night, southwest winds 5 to 10 knots, becoming northwest after midnight. Protected waters a light chop. A slight chance of showers and thunderstorms in the evening. Winds and waves higher in and near thunderstorms. The Tropical Weather Outlook. For the North Atlantic, Caribbean Sea and the Gulf of America, offshore of the southeastern United States coast, a broad low-pressure area is expected to form offshore of the southeastern coast of the United States along the western end of a frontal system in a couple of days. Gradual development of this system will be possible thereafter while it drifts westward. Formation chance through 48 hours, low, near 0%. Formation chance through 7 days, low, 20%. The Surf Zone Forecast General Outlook, a moderate rip current risk is expected along all beaches today with light west to southwest winds and surf around 1 to 2 feet. Surf increases to 2 feet at all beaches on Monday with a long period swell of 7 to 9 seconds. This may cause the rip current risk to increase to high beginning Monday at some beaches. Tide information for Sunday, June 28, 2026. St. Mark's River entrance. High 2:49 a.m., low 7:25 a.m., high 1:38 p.m., low 9 p.m. Apalachicola. High 6:36 a.m., low 8:52 a.m., high 1:46 p.m., low 11:02 p.m. St. Andrews Bay at Panama City. High 8:47 a.m., low 8:19 p.m. Note that the times of high and low tide are 3 minutes earlier at Shell Point than at the St. Mark's River entrance. The average water temperature at Apalachicola was 82.4 degrees. Sunrise and sunset in Tallahassee. June 28, 2026, sunrise 6:38 a.m. Eastern Daylight Time, sunset 8:44 p.m. Eastern Daylight Time. 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This broadcast originates from your National Weather Service office in Tallahassee, Florida. The latest weather and forecast information can also be accessed by calling our automated forecast line at 850-942-8851. The current time is 4:38 a.m. Eastern Daylight Time. These are the 4 a.m. Eastern Daylight Time conditions. At the Tallahassee Airport, it was clear. The temperature was 75 degrees. The wind was calm. At Florida State University, the temperature was 79 degrees. The wind was west at 2 miles an hour. At Apalachicola, it was clear. The temperature was 76 degrees. The wind was calm. At Panama City Northwest, it was partly cloudy. The temperature was 76 degrees. The wind was calm. At Dothan, it was partly cloudy. The temperature was 77 degrees. The wind was west at 7 miles an hour. At Albany, it was clear. The temperature was 76 degrees. The wind was calm. At Valdosta, it was clear. The temperature was 75 degrees. The wind was calm. Over the marine area, at the buoy south of Apalachicola, winds were west, at 4 knots. At the buoy south of Panama City, winds were southwest, at 6 knots. At the buoy south of Pensacola, winds were southwest, at 12 knots. The forecast for the local area. Today, sunny. Highs in the upper 90s. West winds around 5 miles per hour. Heat index values up to 105. Tonight, mostly clear. Lows in the mid-70s. West winds around 5 miles per hour. Heat index values up to 105 early in the evening. Monday, sunny. Highs in the upper 90s. Northwest winds around 5 miles per hour. Heat index values up to 110. Monday night, mostly clear in the evening, then becoming partly cloudy. A slight chance of showers and thunderstorms. Humid with lows in the upper 70s,

West winds around 5 miles per hour in the evening, becoming light and variable. Chance of rain 20%. Heat index values up to 109 early in the evening. Tuesday, mostly sunny. A slight chance of showers and thunderstorms in the morning, then showers and thunderstorms likely in the afternoon. Humid with highs in the mid-90s. North winds around 5 miles per hour, becoming east in the afternoon. Chance of rain 70%. Heat index values up to 111. Tuesday night, partly cloudy. Showers and thunderstorms likely in the evening, then a chance of showers after midnight. Lows in the mid-70s. Chance of rain 70%. Heat index values up to 105 early in the evening. Wednesday and Wednesday night, mostly clear. Highs in the mid-90s. Lows in the mid-70s. Thursday through Friday night, mostly clear with a slight chance of showers and thunderstorms. Highs in the mid-90s. Lows in the mid-70s. Chance of rain 20%. Heat index values up to 105. Independence Day, sunny. A chance of showers and thunderstorms in the afternoon. Highs in the mid-90s. Chance of rain 40%. Heat index values up to 110. The coastal waters forecast for the following waters from Suwannee River to Apalachicola, Florida, extending from 20 to 60 nautical miles, coastal waters from Okaloosa-Walton County line to Mexico Beach out to 20 nautical miles, coastal waters from Mexico Beach to Apalachicola out to 20 nautical miles, waters from Okaloosa-Walton County line to Mexico Beach 20 to 60 nautical miles, and waters from Mexico Beach to Apalachicola 20 to 60 nautical miles. Today, northwest winds around 5 knots, becoming west late. Waves 1 foot or less. Wave detail, west 1 foot at 3 seconds and south 1 foot at 8 seconds. Protected waters a light chop. Tonight, west winds 5 to 10 knots. Waves 1 foot or less. Wave detail, west 1 foot at 3 seconds and south 1 foot at 8 seconds. Protected waters a light chop. Monday, northwest winds 5 to 10 knots. Seas around 2 feet. Wave detail, west 1 foot at 3 seconds and south 1 foot at 8 seconds. Protected waters a light chop. Monday night, west winds 5 to 10 knots. Seas around 2 feet. Wave detail, west 1 foot at 3 seconds and south 1 foot at 9 seconds. Protected waters a light chop. A slight chance of showers and thunderstorms after midnight. Tuesday, northwest winds 5 to 10 knots. Seas around 2 feet. Wave detail, west 1 foot at 3 seconds and south 1 foot at 8 seconds. Protected waters a light chop. A slight chance of showers and thunderstorms in the morning, then a chance of showers and thunderstorms in the afternoon. Tuesday night, northwest winds around 5 knots, becoming northeast after midnight. Seas around 2 feet in the evening, then 1 foot or less. Wave detail, west 1 foot at 3 seconds and south 1 foot at 8 seconds, becoming northwest 1 foot at 3 seconds and south 1 foot at 8 seconds. Protected waters a light chop. A chance of showers and thunderstorms. Wednesday, east winds 5 to 10 knots. Seas around 2 feet. Protected waters a light chop. A chance of showers and thunderstorms, mainly in the morning. Wednesday night, east winds 5 to 10 knots. Seas around 2 feet in the evening, then 1 foot or less. Protected waters a light chop. A slight chance of showers and thunderstorms. Thursday, east winds 5 to 10 knots. Waves 1 foot or less. Protected waters a light chop. A slight chance of showers and thunderstorms. Thursday night, south winds 5 to 10 knots, becoming east after midnight. Waves 1 foot or less. Protected waters a light chop. A slight chance of showers and thunderstorms after midnight. Winds and waves higher in and near thunderstorms. The coastal waters forecast for the following St. Andrews Bay waterways. Today, west winds 5 to 10 knots, becoming southwest late. Protected waters a light chop. Tonight, west winds 5 to 10 knots. Protected waters a light chop. Monday, west winds 5 to 10 knots. Protected waters a light chop. Monday night, west winds 5 to 10 knots. Protected waters a light chop. A chance of showers with a slight chance of thunderstorms after midnight. Tuesday, northwest winds around 5 knots, becoming west in the afternoon. Protected waters move, a chance of showers and thunderstorms in the morning.

dunk showers and thunderstorms likely in the afternoon. Tuesday night, west winds around 5 knots, becoming northeast around 5 knots after midnight. Protected waters smooth, showers and thunderstorms likely, mainly in the evening. Wednesday, east winds 5 to 10 knots. Protected waters a light chop. A slight chance of showers and thunderstorms in the afternoon. Wednesday night, southwest winds around 5 knots, becoming north after midnight. Protected waters smooth, a slight chance of showers and thunderstorms in the evening. Thursday, northeast winds around 5 knots, becoming southeast in the afternoon. Protected waters a light chop. A slight chance of showers and thunderstorms in the afternoon. Thursday night, southwest winds 5 to 10 knots, becoming northwest after midnight. Protected waters a light chop. A slight chance of showers and thunderstorms in the evening. Winds and waves higher and near thunderstorms. The Tropical Weather Outlook. For the North Atlantic, Caribbean Sea and the Gulf of America, offshore of the southeastern United States coast, a broad low-pressure area is expected to form offshore of the southeastern coast of the United States along the western end of a frontal system in a couple of days. Gradual development of this system will be possible thereafter while it drifts westward. Formation chance through 48 hours, low, near 0%. Formation chance through 7 days, low, 20%. The Surf Zone Forecast General Outlook, a moderate with current risk is expected along all beaches today with light west to southwest winds and surf around 1 to 2 feet. Surf increases to 2 feet at all beaches on Monday with a long period swell of 7 to 9 seconds. This may cause the rip current risk to increase to high beginning Monday at some beaches. Tide information for Sunday, June 28, 2026. St. Mark's River entrance. High 2:49 a.m., low 7:25 a.m., high 1:38 p.m., low 9 p.m. Apalachicola. High 6:36 a.m., low 8:52 a.m., high 1:46 p.m., low 11:02 p.m. St. Andrews Bay at Panama City. High 8:47 a.m., low 8:19 p.m. Note that the times of high and low tide are 3 minutes earlier at Shell Point than at the St. Mark's River entrance. The average water temperature at Apalachicola was 82.4 degrees. Sunrise and sunset in Tallahassee. June 28, 2026, sunrise 6:38 a.m. Eastern Daylight Time, sunset 8:44 p.m. Eastern Daylight Time. 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This broadcast originates from your National Weather Service office in Tallahassee, Florida. The latest weather and forecast information can also be accessed by calling our automated forecast line at 850-942-8851. The current time is 4:48 a.m. Eastern Daylight Time. These are the 4 a.m. Eastern Daylight Time conditions. At the Tallahassee Airport, it was clear. The temperature was 75 degrees. The wind was calm. At Florida State University, the temperature was 79 degrees. The wind was west at 2 miles an hour. At Apalachicola, it was clear. The temperature was 76 degrees. The wind was calm. At Panama City Northwest, it was partly cloudy. The temperature was 76 degrees. The wind was calm. At Dothan, it was partly cloudy. The temperature was 77 degrees. The wind was west at 7 miles an hour. At Albany, it was clear. The temperature was 76 degrees. The wind was calm. At Valdosta, it was clear. The temperature was 75 degrees. The wind was calm. Over the marine area, at the buoy south of Apalachicola, winds were west, at 4 knots. At the buoy south of Panama City, winds were southwest, at 6 knots. At the buoy south of Pensacola, winds were southwest, at 12 knots. The forecast for the local area. Today, sunny. Highs in the upper 90s. West winds around 5 miles per hour. Heat index values up to 105. Tonight, mostly clear. Lows in the mid-70s. West winds around 5 miles per hour. Heat index values up to 105 early in the evening. Monday, sunny. Highs in the upper 90s. Northwest winds around 5 miles per hour. Heat index values up to 110. Monday night, mostly clear in the evening, then becoming partly cloudy. A slight chance of

showers and thunderstorms. Humid with lows in the upper 70s. West winds around 5 miles per hour in the evening, becoming light and variable. Chance of rain 20%. Heat index values up to 109 early in the evening. Tuesday, mostly sunny. A slight chance of showers and thunderstorms in the morning, then showers and thunderstorms likely in the afternoon. Humid with highs in the mid-90s. North winds around 5 miles per hour, becoming east in the afternoon. Chance of rain 70%. Heat index values up to 111. Tuesday night, partly cloudy. Showers and thunderstorms likely in the evening, then a chance of showers after midnight. Lows in the mid-70s. Chance of rain 70%. Heat index values up to 105 early in the evening. Wednesday and Wednesday night, mostly clear. Highs in the mid-90s. Lows in the mid-70s. Thursday through Friday night, mostly clear with a slight chance of showers and thunderstorms. Highs in the mid-90s. Lows in the mid-70s. Chance of rain 20%. Heat index values up to 105. Independence Day, sunny. A chance of showers and thunderstorms in the afternoon. Highs in the mid-90s. Chance of rain 40%. Heat index values up to 110. The coastal waters forecast for the following waters from Suwannee River to Apalachicola, Florida, extending from 20 to 60 nautical miles. Coastal waters from Okaloosa-Walton County line to Mexico Beach out to 20 nautical miles. Coastal waters from Mexico Beach to Apalachicola out to 20 nautical miles. Waters from Okaloosa-Walton County line to Mexico Beach 20 to 60 nautical miles. And waters from Mexico Beach to Apalachicola 20 to 60 nautical miles. Today, northwest winds around 5 knots. Becoming west late. Waves 1 foot or less. Wave detail, west 1 foot at 3 seconds and south 1 foot at 8 seconds. Protected waters a light chop. Tonight, west winds 5 to 10 knots. Waves 1 foot or less. Wave detail, west 1 foot at 3 seconds and south 1 foot at 8 seconds. Protected waters a light chop. Monday, northwest winds 5 to 10 knots. Seas around 2 feet. Wave detail, west 1 foot at 3 seconds and south 1 foot at 8 seconds. Protected waters a light chop. Monday night, west winds 5 to 10 knots. Seas around 2 feet. Wave detail, west 1 foot at 3 seconds and south 1 foot at 9 seconds. Protected waters a light chop. A slight chance of showers and thunderstorms after midnight. Tuesday, northwest winds 5 to 10 knots. Seas around 2 feet. Wave detail, west 1 foot at 3 seconds and south 1 foot at 8 seconds. Protected waters a light chop. A slight chance of showers and thunderstorms in the morning, then a chance of showers and thunderstorms in the afternoon. Tuesday night, northwest winds around 5 knots, becoming northeast after midnight. Seas around 2 feet in the evening, then 1 foot or less. Wave detail, west 1 foot at 3 seconds and south 1 foot at 8 seconds, becoming northwest 1 foot at 3 seconds and south 1 foot at 8 seconds. Protected waters a light chop. A chance of showers and thunderstorms. Wednesday, east winds 5 to 10 knots. Seas around 2 feet. Protected waters a light chop. A chance of showers and thunderstorms, mainly in the morning. Wednesday night, east winds 5 to 10 knots. Seas around 2 feet in the evening, then 1 foot or less. Protected waters a light chop. A slight chance of showers and thunderstorms. Thursday, east winds 5 to 10 knots. Waves 1 foot or less. Protected waters a light chop. A slight chance of showers and thunderstorms. Thursday night, south winds 5 to 10 knots, becoming east after midnight. Waves 1 foot or less. Protected waters a light chop. A slight chance of showers and thunderstorms after midnight. Winds and waves higher in and near thunderstorms. The coastal waters forecast for the following St. Andrews Bay waterways. Today, west winds 5 to 10 knots, becoming southwest late. Protected waters a light chop. Tonight, west winds 5 to 10 knots. Protected waters a light chop. Monday, west winds 5 to 10 knots. Protected waters a light chop. Monday night, west winds 5 to 10 knots. Protected waters a light chop. A chance of showers with a slight chance of thunderstorms after midnight. Tuesday, northwest winds around 5 knots, becoming west in the afternoon.

protected waters move. 8 chance of showers and thunderstorms in the morning, then showers and thunderstorms likely in the afternoon. Tuesday night, west winds around 5 knots, becoming northeast around 5 knots after midnight. Protected waters move. Showers and thunderstorms likely, mainly in the evening. Wednesday, east winds 5 to 10 knots. Protected waters a light chop. A slight chance of showers and thunderstorms in the afternoon. Wednesday night, southwest winds around 5 knots, becoming north after midnight. Protected waters move. A slight chance of showers and thunderstorms in the evening. Thursday, northeast winds around 5 knots, becoming southeast in the afternoon. Protected waters a light chop. A slight chance of showers and thunderstorms in the afternoon. Thursday night, southwest winds 5 to 10 knots, becoming northwest after midnight. Protected waters a light chop. A slight chance of showers and thunderstorms in the evening. Winds and waves higher in and near thunderstorms. The Tropical Weather Outlook. For the North Atlantic, Caribbean Sea and the Gulf of America, offshore of the southeastern United States coast, a broad low-pressure area is expected to form offshore of the southeastern coast of the United States along the western end of a frontal system in a couple of days. Gradual development of this system will be possible thereafter while it drifts westward. Formation chance through 48 hours, low, near 0%. Formation chance through 7 days, low, 20%. The Surf Zone Forecast General Outlook, a moderate reef current risk is expected along all beaches today with light west to southwest winds and surf around 1 to 2 feet. Surf increases to 2 feet at all beaches on Monday with a long period swell of 7 to 9 seconds. This may cause the reef current risk to increase to high beginning Monday at some beaches. Tide information for Sunday, June 28, 2026. St. Mark's River entrance. High 2:49 a.m., low 7:25 a.m., high 1:38 p.m., low 9 p.m. Apalachicola. High 6:36 a.m., low 8:52 a.m., high 1:46 p.m., low 11:02 p.m. St. Andrews Bay at Panama City. High 8:47 a.m., low 8:19 p.m. Note that the times of high and low tide are 3 minutes earlier at Shell Point than at the St. Mark's River entrance. The average water temperature at Apalachicola was 82.4 degrees. Sunrise and sunset in Tallahassee. June 28, 2026, sunrise 6:38 a.m. Eastern Daylight Time, sunset 8:44 p.m. Eastern Daylight Time. 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The current time is 4:58 a.m. Eastern Daylight Time. These are the 4 a.m. Eastern Daylight Time conditions. At the Tallahassee Airport, it was clear. The temperature was 75 degrees. The wind was calm. At Florida State University, the temperature was 79 degrees. The wind was west at 2 miles an hour. At Apalachicola, it was clear. The temperature was 76 degrees. The wind was calm. At Panama City Northwest, it was partly cloudy. The temperature was 76 degrees. The wind was calm. At Dothan, it was partly cloudy. The temperature was 77 degrees. The wind was west at 7 miles an hour. At Albany, it was clear. The temperature was 76 degrees. The wind was calm. At Valdosta, it was clear. The temperature was 75 degrees. The wind was calm. Over the marine area, at the buoy south of Apalachicola, winds were west, at 4 knots. At the buoy south of Panama City, winds were southwest, at 6 knots. At the buoy south of Pensacola, winds were southwest, at 12 knots. The forecast for the local area. Today, sunny. Highs in the upper 90s. West winds around 5 miles per hour. Heat index values up to 105. Tonight, mostly clear. Lows in the mid-70s. West winds around 5 miles per hour. Heat index values up to 105 early in the evening. Monday, sunny. Highs in the upper 90s. Northwest winds around 5 miles per hour. Heat index values up to 110. Monday night.

mostly clear in the evening, then becoming partly cloudy. A slight chance of showers and thunderstorms. Humid with lows in the upper 70s. West winds around 5 miles per hour in the evening, becoming light and variable. Chance of rain 20%. Heat index values up to 109 early in the evening. Tuesday, mostly sunny. A slight chance of showers and thunderstorms in the morning, then showers and thunderstorms likely in the afternoon. Humid with highs in the mid-90s. North winds around 5 miles per hour, becoming east in the afternoon. Chance of rain 70%. Heat index values up to 111. Tuesday night, partly cloudy. Showers and thunderstorms likely in the evening, then a chance of showers after midnight. Lows in the mid-70s. Chance of rain 70%. Heat index values up to 105 early in the evening. Wednesday and Wednesday night, mostly clear. Highs in the mid-90s. Lows in the mid-70s. Thursday through Friday night, mostly clear with a slight chance of showers and thunderstorms. Highs in the mid-90s. Lows in the mid-70s. Chance of rain 20%. Heat index values up to 105. Independence Day, sunny. A chance of showers and thunderstorms in the afternoon. Highs in the mid-90s. Chance of rain 40%. Heat index values up to 110. The Tallahassee Climate Summary for yesterday, June 27, 2026. Yesterday's high temperature was 95 degrees. This high was 4 degrees above the normal high of 91. Yesterday's low temperature was 72 degrees. This tied the normal low of 72. No precipitation fell yesterday, which leaves the monthly total at 5.14 inches. This is 1.85 inches below the normal amount of 6.99 inches for June. The total precipitation for the year still stands at 17.33 inches, which is 10.48 inches below normal. The normal high temperature for today is 92 degrees, and the normal low is 72. The record high for today is 101, which occurred in 1931, and the record low is 59, which occurred in 1974. Sunrise today is at 6:38 a.m. and sunset is at 8:44 p.m. The coastal waters forecast for the following: waters from Swanee River to Apalachicola, Florida, extending from 20 to 60 nautical miles, coastal waters from Okaloosa-Walton County line to Mexico Beach out to 20 nautical miles, coastal waters from Mexico Beach to Apalachicola out to 20 nautical miles, waters from Okaloosa-Walton County line to Mexico Beach 20 to 60 nautical miles, and waters from Mexico Beach to Apalachicola 20 to 60 nautical miles. Today, northwest winds around 5 knots, becoming west late. Waves 1 foot or less. Wave detail, west 1 foot at 3 seconds and south 1 foot at 8 seconds. Protected waters a light chop. Tonight, west winds 5 to 10 knots. Waves 1 foot or less. Wave detail, west 1 foot at 3 seconds and south 1 foot at 8 seconds. Protected waters a light chop. Monday, northwest winds 5 to 10 knots. Seas around 2 feet. Wave detail, west 1 foot at 3 seconds and south 1 foot at 8 seconds. Protected waters a light chop. Monday night, west winds 5 to 10 knots. Seas around 2 feet. Wave detail, west 1 foot at 3 seconds and south 1 foot at 9 seconds. Protected waters a light chop. A slight chance of showers and thunderstorms after midnight. Tuesday, northwest winds 5 to 10 knots. Seas around 2 feet. Wave detail, west 1 foot at 3 seconds and south 1 foot at 8 seconds. Protected waters a light chop. A slight chance of showers and thunderstorms in the morning, then a chance of showers and thunderstorms in the afternoon. Tuesday night, northwest winds around 5 knots, becoming northeast after midnight. Seas around 2 feet in the evening, then 1 foot or less. Wave detail, west 1 foot at 3 seconds and south 1 foot at 8 seconds, becoming northwest 1 foot at 3 seconds and south 1 foot at 8 seconds. Protected waters a light chop. A chance of showers and thunderstorms. Wednesday, east winds 5 to 10 knots. Seas around 2 feet. Protected waters a light chop. A chance of showers and thunderstorms, mainly in the morning. Wednesday night, east winds 5 to 10 knots. Seas around 2 feet in the evening, then 1 foot or less. Protected waters a light chop. A slight chance of showers and thunderstorms. Thursday, east winds 5 to 10 knots. Waves 1 foot.

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Protected water is a light shop. A slight chance of showers and thunderstorms. Thursday night, south winds 5 to 10 knots, becoming east after midnight. Waves 1 foot or less. Protected water is a light shop. A slight chance of showers and thunderstorms after midnight. Winds and waves higher and near thunderstorms. The Tropical Weather Outlook. For the North Atlantic, Caribbean Sea, and the Gulf of America, offshore of the southeastern United States coast, a broad low-pressure area is expected to form offshore of the southeastern coast of the United States along the western end of a frontal system in a couple of days. Gradual development of this system will be possible thereafter while it drifts westward. Formation chance through 48 hours, low, near 0%. Formation chance through 7 days, low, 20%. The Surf Zone Forecast General Outlook. A moderate with current risk is expected along all beaches today with light west to southwest winds and surf around 1 to 2 feet. Surf increases to 2 feet at all beaches on Monday with a long period swell of 7 to 9 seconds. This may cause the rip current risk to increase to high beginning Monday at some beaches. Tide information for Sunday, June 28, 2026. St. Mark's River entrance. High 2:49 a.m., low 7:25 a.m., high 1:38 p.m., low 9 p.m. Apalachicola. High 6:36 a.m., low 8:52 a.m., high 1:46 p.m., low 11:02 p.m. St. Andrews Bay at Panama City. High 8:47 a.m., low 8:19 p.m. Note that the times of high and low tide are 3 minutes earlier at Shell Point than at the St. Mark's River entrance. The average water temperature at Apalachicola was 82.4 degrees. Sunrise and sunset in Tallahassee. June 28, 2026, sunrise 6:38 a.m. Eastern Daylight Time, sunset 8:44 p.m. Eastern Daylight Time. 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The latest weather and forecast information can also be accessed by calling our automated forecast line at 850-942-8851. The current time is 5:07 a.m. Eastern Daylight Time. These are the 5 a.m. Eastern Daylight Time conditions. At the Tallahassee Airport, it was clear. The temperature was 73 degrees. The wind was calm. The report from Florida State University was not available. At Apalachicola, it was clear. The temperature was 77 degrees. The wind was calm. At Panama City Northwest, it was partly cloudy. The temperature was 76 degrees. The wind was calm. At Dothan, it was partly cloudy. The temperature was 76 degrees. The wind was west at 6 miles an hour. At Albany, it was clear. The temperature was 75 degrees. The wind was calm. At Valdosta, fog was reported. The temperature was 74 degrees. The wind was calm. Over the marine area, at the buoy south of Apalachicola, winds were northwest at 2 knots. At the buoy south of Panama City, winds were southwest at 6 knots. At the buoy south of Pensacola, winds were southwest at 10 knots. The forecast for the local area. Today, sunny. Highs in the upper 90s. West winds around 5 miles per hour. Heat index values up to 105. Tonight, mostly clear. Lows in the mid-70s. West winds around 5 miles per hour. Heat index values up to 105 early in the evening. Monday, sunny. Highs in the upper 90s. Northwest winds around 5 miles per hour. Heat index values up to 110. Monday night, mostly clear in the evening, then becoming partly cloudy. A slight chance of showers and thunderstorms. Humid with lows in the upper 70s. West winds around 5 miles per hour in the evening, becoming light and variable. Chance of rain 20%. Heat index values up to 109 early in the evening. Tuesday, mostly sunny. A slight chance of showers and thunderstorms in the morning, then showers and thunderstorms likely in the afternoon. Humid with highs in the mid-90s. North winds around 5 miles per hour, becoming east in the afternoon. Chance of rain 70%. Heat index values up to 111. Tuesday night, partly cloudy. Showers and thunderstorms likely.

the evening, then a chance of showers after midnight. Lows in the mid-70s. Chance of rain 70%. Heat index values up to 105 early in the evening. Wednesday and Wednesday night, mostly clear. Highs in the mid-90s. Lows in the mid-70s. Thursday through Friday night, mostly clear with a slight chance of showers and thunderstorms. Highs in the mid-90s. Lows in the mid-70s. Chance of rain 20%. Heat index values up to 105. Independence Day, sunny. A chance of showers and thunderstorms in the afternoon. Highs in the mid-90s. Chance of rain 40%. Heat index values up to 110. The coastal waters forecast for the following: waters from Suwannee River to Apalachicola, Florida, extending from 20 to 60 nautical miles. Coastal waters from Okaloosa, Walton County line to Mexico Beach out to 20 nautical miles. Coastal waters from Mexico Beach to Apalachicola out to 20 nautical miles. Waters from Okaloosa, Walton County line to Mexico Beach 20 to 60 nautical miles. And waters from Mexico Beach to Apalachicola 20 to 60 nautical miles. Today, northwest winds around 5 knots, becoming west late. Waves 1 foot or less. Wave detail, west 1 foot at 3 seconds and south 1 foot at 8 seconds. Protected waters a light chop. Tonight, west winds 5 to 10 knots. Waves 1 foot or less. Wave detail, west 1 foot at 3 seconds and south 1 foot at 8 seconds. Protected waters a light chop. Monday, northwest winds 5 to 10 knots. Seas around 2 feet. Wave detail, west 1 foot at 3 seconds and south 1 foot at 8 seconds. Protected waters a light chop. Monday night, west winds 5 to 10 knots. Seas around 2 feet. Wave detail, west 1 foot at 3 seconds and south 1 foot at 9 seconds. Protected waters a light chop. A slight chance of showers and thunderstorms after midnight. Tuesday, northwest winds 5 to 10 knots. Seas around 2 feet. Wave detail, west 1 foot at 3 seconds and south 1 foot at 8 seconds. Protected waters a light chop. A slight chance of showers and thunderstorms in the morning, then a chance of showers and thunderstorms in the afternoon. Tuesday night, northwest winds around 5 knots, becoming northeast after midnight. Seas around 2 feet in the evening, then 1 foot or less. Wave detail, west 1 foot at 3 seconds and south 1 foot at 8 seconds, becoming northwest 1 foot at 3 seconds and south 1 foot at 8 seconds. Protected waters a light chop. A chance of showers and thunderstorms. Wednesday, east winds 5 to 10 knots. Seas around 2 feet. Protected waters a light chop. A chance of showers and thunderstorms, mainly in the morning. Wednesday night, east winds 5 to 10 knots. Seas around 2 feet in the evening, then 1 foot or less. Protected waters a light chop. A slight chance of showers and thunderstorms. Thursday, east winds 5 to 10 knots. Waves 1 foot or less. Protected waters a light chop. A slight chance of showers and thunderstorms. Thursday night, south winds 5 to 10 knots, becoming east after midnight. Waves 1 foot or less. Protected waters a light chop. A slight chance of showers and thunderstorms after midnight. Winds and waves higher in and near thunderstorms. The coastal waters forecast for the following: St. Andrews Bay waterways. Today, west winds 5 to 10 knots, becoming southwest late. Protected waters a light chop. Tonight, west winds 5 to 10 knots. Protected waters a light chop. Monday, west winds 5 to 10 knots. Protected waters a light chop. Monday night, west winds 5 to 10 knots. Protected waters a light chop. A chance of showers with a slight chance of thunderstorms after midnight. Tuesday, northwest winds around 5 knots, becoming west in the afternoon. Protected waters smooth, a chance of showers and thunderstorms in the morning, then showers and thunderstorms likely in the afternoon. Tuesday night, west winds around 5 knots, becoming northeast around 5 knots after midnight. Protected waters smooth, showers and thunderstorms likely, mainly in the evening. Wednesday, east winds 5 to 10 knots. Protected waters a light chop. A slight chance of showers and thunderstorms in the afternoon. Wednesday night, southwest winds around 5 knots, becoming north after midnight. Protected waters smooth, a slight chance of showers and thunderstorms in the evening. Thursday, north

winds around 5 knots, becoming southeast in the afternoon. Protected waters, a light chop. A slight chance of showers and thunderstorms in the afternoon. Thursday night, southwest winds 5 to 10 knots, becoming northwest after midnight. Protected waters, a light chop. A slight chance of showers and thunderstorms in the evening. Winds and waves higher in and near thunderstorms. The Tropical Weather Outlook. For the North Atlantic, Caribbean Sea, and the Gulf of America, offshore of the southeastern United States coast, a broad low-pressure area is expected to form offshore of the southeastern coast of the United States along the western end of a frontal system in a couple of days. Gradual development of this system will be possible thereafter while it drifts westward. Formation chance through 48 hours, low, near 0%. Formation chance through 7 days, low, 20%. The Surf Zone Forecast General Outlook. A moderate with current risk is expected along all beaches today with light west to southwest winds and surf around 1 to 2 feet. Surf increases to 2 feet at all beaches on Monday with a long period swell of 7 to 9 seconds. This may cause the rip current risk to increase to high beginning Monday at some beaches. Tide information for Sunday, June 28, 2026. St. Mark's River entrance. High 2:49 a.m., low 7:25 a.m., high 1:38 p.m., low 9 p.m. Apalachicola. High 6:36 a.m., low 8:52 a.m., high 1:46 p.m., low 11:02 p.m. St. Andrews Bay at Panama City. High 8:47 a.m., low 8:19 p.m. Note that the times of high and low tide are 3 minutes earlier at Shell Point than at the St. Mark's River entrance. The average water temperature at Apalachicola was 82.4 degrees. Sunrise and sunset in Tallahassee. June 28, 2026, sunrise 6:38 a.m. Eastern Daylight Time, sunset 8:44 p.m. Eastern Daylight Time. 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This broadcast originates from your National Weather Service office in Tallahassee, Florida. The latest weather and forecast information can also be accessed by calling our automated forecast line at 850-942-8851. The current time is 5:17 a.m. Eastern Daylight Time. These are the 5 a.m. Eastern Daylight Time conditions. At the Tallahassee Airport, it was clear. The temperature was 73 degrees. The wind was calm. At Florida State University, the temperature was 77 degrees. The wind was northwest at 3 miles an hour. At Apalachicola, it was clear. The temperature was 77 degrees. The wind was calm. At Panama City Northwest, it was partly cloudy. The temperature was 76 degrees. The wind was calm. At Dothan, it was clear. The temperature was 76 degrees. The wind was west at 6 miles an hour. At Albany, it was clear. The temperature was 75 degrees. The wind was calm. At Valdosta, fog was reported. The temperature was 74 degrees. The wind was calm. Over the marine area, at the buoy south of Apalachicola, winds were west at 2 knots and seas were 1 foot. At the buoy south of Panama City, winds were southwest at 6 knots and seas were 1 foot. At the buoy south of Pensacola, winds were southwest at 10 knots, and seas were 2 feet. The forecast for the local area. Today, sunny. Highs in the upper 90s. West winds around 5 miles per hour. Heat index values up to 105. Tonight, mostly clear. Lows in the mid-70s. West winds around 5 miles per hour. Heat index values up to 105 early in the evening. Monday, sunny. Highs in the upper 90s. Northwest winds around 5 miles per hour. Heat index values up to 110. Monday night, mostly clear in the evening, then becoming partly cloudy. A slight chance of showers and thunderstorms. Humid with lows in the upper 70s. West winds around 5 miles per hour in the evening, becoming light and variable. Chance of rain 20%. Heat index values up to 109 early in the evening. Tuesday, mostly sunny. A slight chance of showers and thunderstorms in the morning, then showers and thunderstorms likely in the afternoon. Humid with highs in the mid-90s. North winds around 5 miles per hour, becoming east in the afternoon. Chance of rain 70%.

Index values up to 111. Tuesday night, partly cloudy. Showers and thunderstorms likely in the evening, then a chance of showers after midnight. Lows in the mid-70s. Chance of rain 70%. Heat index values up to 105 early in the evening. Wednesday and Wednesday night, mostly clear. Highs in the mid-90s. Lows in the mid-70s. Thursday through Friday night, mostly clear with a slight chance of showers and thunderstorms. Highs in the mid-90s. Lows in the mid-70s. Chance of rain 20%. Heat index values up to 105. Independence Day, sunny. A chance of showers and thunderstorms in the afternoon. Highs in the mid-90s. Chance of rain 40%. Heat index values up to 110. The coastal waters forecast for the following: waters from Suwannee River to Apalachicola, Florida, extending from 20 to 60 nautical miles. Coastal waters from Okaloosa-Walton County line to Mexico Beach out to 20 nautical miles. Coastal waters from Mexico Beach to Apalachicola out to 20 nautical miles. Waters from Okaloosa-Walton County line to Mexico Beach 20 to 60 nautical miles. And waters from Mexico Beach to Apalachicola 20 to 60 nautical miles. Today, northwest winds around 5 knots, becoming west late. Waves 1 foot or less. Wave detail, west 1 foot at 3 seconds and south 1 foot at 8 seconds. Protected waters a light chop. Tonight, west winds 5 to 10 knots. Waves 1 foot or less. Wave detail, west 1 foot at 3 seconds and south 1 foot at 8 seconds. Protected waters a light chop. Monday, northwest winds 5 to 10 knots. Seas around 2 feet. Wave detail, west 1 foot at 3 seconds and south 1 foot at 8 seconds. Protected waters a light chop. Monday night, west winds 5 to 10 knots. Seas around 2 feet. Wave detail, west 1 foot at 3 seconds and south 1 foot at 9 seconds. Protected waters a light chop. A slight chance of showers and thunderstorms after midnight. Tuesday, northwest winds 5 to 10 knots. Seas around 2 feet. Wave detail, west 1 foot at 3 seconds and south 1 foot at 8 seconds. Protected waters a light chop. A slight chance of showers and thunderstorms in the morning, then a chance of showers and thunderstorms in the afternoon. Tuesday night, northwest winds around 5 knots, becoming northeast after midnight. Seas around 2 feet in the evening, then 1 foot or less. Wave detail, west 1 foot at 3 seconds and south 1 foot at 8 seconds, becoming northwest 1 foot at 3 seconds and south 1 foot at 8 seconds. Protected waters a light chop. A chance of showers and thunderstorms. Wednesday, east winds 5 to 10 knots. Seas around 2 feet. Protected waters a light chop. A chance of showers and thunderstorms, mainly in the morning. Wednesday night, east winds 5 to 10 knots. Seas around 2 feet in the evening, then 1 foot or less. Protected waters a light chop. A slight chance of showers and thunderstorms. Thursday, east winds 5 to 10 knots. Waves 1 foot or less. Protected waters a light chop. A slight chance of showers and thunderstorms. Thursday night, south winds 5 to 10 knots, becoming east after midnight. Waves 1 foot or less. Protected waters a light chop. A slight chance of showers and thunderstorms after midnight. Winds and waves higher in and near thunderstorms. The coastal waters forecast for the following: St. Andrews Bay waterways. Today, west winds 5 to 10 knots, becoming southwest late. Protected waters a light chop. Tonight, west winds 5 to 10 knots. Protected waters a light chop. Monday, west winds 5 to 10 knots. Protected waters a light chop. Monday night, west winds 5 to 10 knots. Protected waters a light chop. A chance of showers with a slight chance of thunderstorms after midnight. Tuesday, northwest winds around 5 knots, becoming west in the afternoon. Protected waters smooth, a chance of showers and thunderstorms in the morning, then showers and thunderstorms likely in the afternoon. Tuesday night, west winds around 5 knots, becoming northeast around 5 knots after midnight. Protected waters smooth, showers and thunderstorms likely, mainly in the evening. Wednesday, east winds 5 to 10 knots. Protected waters a light chop. A slight chance of showers and thunderstorms in the afternoon. Wednesday night, southwest winds around 5 knots,
becoming north after midnight. Protected waters move. A slight chance of showers and thunderstorms in the evening. Thursday, northeast winds around 5 knots, becoming southeast in the afternoon. Protected waters a light chop. A slight chance of showers and thunderstorms in the afternoon. Thursday night, southwest winds 5 to 10 knots, becoming northwest after midnight. Protected waters a light chop. A slight chance of showers and thunderstorms in the evening. Winds and waves higher in and near thunderstorms. The Tropical Weather Outlook. For the North Atlantic, Caribbean Sea, and the Gulf of America, offshore of the southeastern United States coast, a broad low-pressure area is expected to form offshore of the southeastern coast of the United States along the western end of a frontal system in a couple of days. Gradual development of this system will be possible thereafter while it drifts westward. Formation chance through 48 hours, low, near 0%. Formation chance through 7 days, low, 20%. The Surf Zone Forecast General Outlook, a moderate rip current risk is expected along all beaches today with light west to southwest winds and surf around 1 to 2 feet. Surf increases to 2 feet at all beaches on Monday with a long period swell of 7 to 9 seconds. This may cause the rip current risk to increase to high beginning Monday at some beaches. Tide information for Sunday, June 28, 2026. St. Mark's River entrance. High 2:49 a.m., low 7:25 a.m., high 1:38 p.m., low 9 p.m. Apalachicola. High 6:36 a.m., low 8:52 a.m., high 1:46 p.m., low 11:02 p.m. St. Andrews Bay at Panama City. High 8:47 a.m., low 8:19 p.m. Note that the times of high and low tide are 3 minutes earlier at Shell Point than at the St. Mark's River entrance. The average water temperature at Apalachicola was 82.4 degrees. Sunrise and sunset in Tallahassee. June 28, 2026, sunrise 6:38 a.m. Eastern Daylight Time, sunset 8:44 p.m. Eastern Daylight Time. 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This broadcast originates from your National Weather Service office in Tallahassee, Florida. The latest weather and forecast information can also be accessed by calling our automated forecast line at 850-942-8851. The current time is 5:27 a.m. Eastern Daylight Time. These are the 5 a.m. Eastern Daylight Time conditions. At the Tallahassee Airport, it was clear. The temperature was 73 degrees. The wind was calm. At Florida State University, the temperature was 77 degrees. The wind was northwest at 3 miles an hour. At Apalachicola, it was clear. The temperature was 77 degrees. The wind was calm. At Panama City Northwest, it was partly cloudy. The temperature was 76 degrees. The wind was calm. At Dothan, it was clear. The temperature was 76 degrees. The wind was west at 6 miles an hour. At Albany, it was clear. The temperature was 75 degrees. The wind was calm. At Valdosta, fog was reported. The temperature was 74 degrees. The wind was calm. Over the marine area, at the buoy south of Apalachicola, winds were west at 2 knots and seas were 1 foot. At the buoy south of Panama City, winds were southwest at 6 knots and seas were 1 foot. At the buoy south of Pensacola, winds were southwest at 10 knots and seas were 2 feet. The forecast for the local area. Today, sunny. Highs in the upper 90s. West winds around 5 miles per hour. Heat index values up to 105. Tonight, mostly clear. Lows in the mid-70s. West winds around 5 miles per hour. Heat index values up to 105 early in the evening. Monday, sunny. Highs in the upper 90s. Northwest winds around 5 miles per hour. Heat index values up to 110. Monday night, mostly clear in the evening, then becoming partly cloudy. A slight chance of showers and thunderstorms. Humid with lows in the upper 70s. West winds around 5 miles per hour in the evening, becoming light and variable. Chance of rain 20%. Heat index values up to 109 early in the evening. Tuesday, mostly sunny. A slight chance of showers and thunderstorms in the morning, then showers and thunderstorms likely in the afternoon.
humid with highs in the mid-90s.

North winds around 5 miles per hour, becoming east in the afternoon. Chance of rain 70%. Heat index values up to 111. Tuesday night, partly cloudy. Showers and thunderstorms likely in the evening, then a chance of showers after midnight. Lows in the mid-70s. Chance of rain 70%. Heat index values up to 105 early in the evening. Wednesday and Wednesday night, mostly clear. Highs in the mid-90s. Lows in the mid-70s. Thursday through Friday night, mostly clear with a slight chance of showers and thunderstorms. Highs in the mid-90s. Lows in the mid-70s. Chance of rain 20%. Heat index values up to 105. Independence Day, sunny. A chance of showers and thunderstorms in the afternoon. Highs in the mid-90s. Chance of rain 40%. Heat index values up to 110. The Tallahassee Climate Summary for yesterday, June 27, 2026. Yesterday's high temperature was 95 degrees. This high was 4 degrees above the normal high of 91. Yesterday's low temperature was 72 degrees. This tied the normal low of 72. No precipitation fell yesterday, which leaves the monthly total at 5.14 inches. This is 1.85 inches below the normal amount of 6.99 inches for June. The total precipitation for the year still stands at 17.33 inches, which is 10.48 inches below normal. The normal high temperature for today is 92 degrees, and the normal low is 72. The record high for today is 101, which occurred in 1931, and the record low is 59, which occurred in 1974. Sunrise today is at 6:38 a.m. and sunset is at 8:44 p.m. The coastal waters forecast for the following: waters from Suwannee River to Apalachicola, Florida, extending from 20 to 60 nautical miles, coastal waters from Okaloosa-Walton County line to Mexico Beach out to 20 nautical miles, coastal waters from Mexico Beach to Apalachicola out to 20 nautical miles, waters from Okaloosa-Walton County line to Mexico Beach 20 to 60 nautical miles, and waters from Mexico Beach to Apalachicola 20 to 60 nautical miles. Today, northwest winds around 5 knots, becoming west late. Waves 1 foot or less. Wave detail, west 1 foot at 3 seconds and south 1 foot at 8 seconds. Protected waters a light chop. Tonight, west winds 5 to 10 knots. Waves 1 foot or less. Wave detail, west 1 foot at 3 seconds and south 1 foot at 8 seconds. Protected waters a light chop. Monday, northwest winds 5 to 10 knots. Seas around 2 feet. Wave detail, west 1 foot at 3 seconds and south 1 foot at 8 seconds. Protected waters a light chop. Monday night, west winds 5 to 10 knots. Seas around 2 feet, 3 seconds and south 1 foot at 8 seconds. Protected waters a light chop. Monday night, west winds 5 to 10 knots. Seas around 2 feet. Wave detail, west 1 foot at 3 seconds and south 1 foot at 9 seconds. Protected waters a light chop. A slight chance of showers and thunderstorms after midnight. Tuesday, northwest winds 5 to 10 knots. Seas around 2 feet. Wave detail, west 1 foot at 3 seconds and south 1 foot at 8 seconds. Protected waters a light chop. A slight chance of showers and thunderstorms in the morning, then a chance of showers and thunderstorms in the afternoon. Tuesday night, northwest winds around 5 knots, becoming northeast after midnight. Seas around 2 feet in the evening, then 1 foot or less. Wave detail, west 1 foot at 3 seconds and south 1 foot at 8 seconds, becoming northwest 1 foot at 3 seconds and south 1 foot at 8 seconds. Protected waters a light chop. A chance of showers and thunderstorms. Wednesday, east winds 5 to 10 knots. Seas around 2 feet. Protected waters a light chop. A chance of showers and thunderstorms, mainly in the morning. Wednesday night, east winds 5 to 10 knots. Seas around 2 feet in the evening, then 1 foot or less. Protected waters a light chop. A slight chance of showers and thunderstorms. Thursday, east winds 5 to 10 knots. Waves 1 foot or less. Protected waters a light chop. A slight chance of showers and thunderstorms. Thursday night, south winds 5 to 10 knots, becoming east after midnight. Waves 1 foot or less. Protected waters a light chop. A slight chance of showers and thunderstorms after midnight. Winds and waves higher.

Wednesday, east winds 5 to 10 knots. Protected waters, a light chop. A slight chance of showers and thunderstorms in the afternoon. Wednesday night, southwest winds around 5 knots, becoming north after midnight. Protected waters, smooth. A slight chance of showers and thunderstorms in the evening. Thursday, northeast winds around 5 knots, becoming southeast in the afternoon. Protected waters, a light chop. A slight chance of showers and thunderstorms in the afternoon. Thursday night, southwest winds 5 to 10 knots, becoming northwest after midnight. Protected waters, a light chop. A slight chance of showers and thunderstorms in the evening. Winds and waves higher in and near thunderstorms. The Tropical Weather Outlook. For the North Atlantic, Caribbean Sea, and the Gulf of America, offshore of the southeastern United States coast, a broad low-pressure area is expected to form offshore of the southeastern coast of the United States along the western end of a frontal system in a couple of days. Gradual development of this system will be possible thereafter while it drifts westward. Formation chance through 48 hours, low, near 0%. Formation chance through 7 days, low, 20%. The Surf Zone Forecast General Outlook, a moderate rip current risk is expected along all beaches today with light west to southwest winds and surf around 1 to 2 feet. Surf increases to 2 feet at all beaches on Monday with a long period swell of 7 to 9 seconds. This may cause the rip current risk to increase to high beginning Monday at some beaches. Tide information for Sunday, June 28, 2026. St. Mark's River entrance. High 2:49 a.m., low 7:25 a.m., high 1:38 p.m., low 9 p.m. Apalachicola. High 6:36 a.m., low 8:52 a.m., high 1:46 p.m., low 11:02 p.m. St. Andrews Bay at Panama City. High 8:47 a.m., low 8 at Apalachicola was 82.4 degrees. Sunrise and sunset in Tallahassee. June 28, 2026, sunrise 6:38 a.m. Eastern Daylight Time, sunset 8:44 p.m. Eastern Daylight Time. 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The latest weather and forecast information can also be accessed by calling our automated forecast line at 850-942-8851. The current time is 5:38 a.m. Eastern Daylight Time. These are the 5 a.m. Eastern Daylight Time conditions. At the Tallahassee Airport, it was clear. The temperature was 73 degrees. The wind was calm. At Florida State University, the temperature was 77 degrees. The wind was northwest at 3 miles an hour. At Apalachicola, it was clear. The temperature was 77 degrees. The wind was calm. At Panama City Northwest, it was partly cloudy. The temperature was 76 degrees. The wind was calm. At Dothan, it was clear. The temperature was 76 degrees. The wind was west at 6 miles an hour. At Albany, it was clear. The temperature was 75 degrees. The wind was calm. At Valdosta, fog was reported. The temperature was 74 degrees. The wind was calm. Over the marine area, at the buoy south of Apalachicola, winds were west at 2 knots and seas were 1 foot. At the buoy south of Panama City, winds were southwest at 6 knots and seas were 1 foot. At the buoy south of Pensacola, winds were southwest at 10 knots and seas were 2 feet. The forecast for the local area. Today, sunny. Highs in the upper 90s. West winds around 5 miles per hour. Heat index values up to 105. Tonight, mostly clear. Lows in the mid-70s. West winds around 5 miles per hour. Heat index values up to 105 early in the evening. Monday, sunny. Highs in the upper 90s. Northwest winds around 5 miles per hour. Heat index values up to 110. Monday night, mostly clear in the evening, then becoming partly cloudy. A slight chance of showers and thunderstorms. Humid with lows in the upper 70s. West winds around 5 miles per hour in the evening, becoming light and variable. Chance of rain 20%. Heat index values up to 109 early in the evening. Tuesday, mostly sunny.

A slight chance of showers and thunderstorms in the morning, then showers and thunderstorms likely in the afternoon. Humid with highs in the mid-90s. North winds around 5 miles per hour, becoming east in the afternoon. Chance of rain 70%. Heat index values up to 111. Tuesday night, partly cloudy. Showers and thunderstorms likely in the evening, then a chance of showers after midnight. Lows in the mid-70s. Chance of rain 70%. Heat index values up to 105 early in the evening. Wednesday and Wednesday night, mostly clear. Highs in the mid-90s. Lows in the mid-70s. Thursday through Friday night, mostly clear with a slight chance of showers and thunderstorms. Highs in the mid-90s. Lows in the mid-70s. Chance of rain 20%. Heat index values up to 105. Independence Day, sunny. A chance of showers and thunderstorms in the afternoon. Highs in the mid-90s. Chance of rain 40%. Heat index values up to 110. The coastal waters forecast for the following: waters from Suwannee River to Apalachicola, Florida, extending from 20 to 60 nautical miles. Coastal waters from Okaloosa-Walton County line to Mexico Beach out to 20 nautical miles. Coastal waters from Mexico Beach to Apalachicola out to 20 nautical miles. Waters from Okaloosa-Walton County line to Mexico Beach 20 to 60 nautical miles. And waters from Mexico Beach to Apalachicola 20 to 60 nautical miles. Today, northwest winds around 5 knots, becoming west late. Waves 1 foot or less. Wave detail, west 1 foot at 3 seconds and south 1 foot at 8 seconds. Protected waters a light chop. Tonight, west winds 5 to 10 knots. Waves 1 foot or less. Wave detail, west 1 foot at 3 seconds and south 1 foot at 8 seconds. Protected waters a light chop. Monday, northwest winds 5 to 10 knots. Seas around 2 feet. Wave detail, west 1 foot at 3 seconds and south 1 foot at 8 seconds. Protected waters a light chop. Monday night, west winds 5 to 10 knots. Seas around 2 feet. Wave detail, west 1 foot at 3 seconds and south 1 foot at 9 seconds. Protected waters a light chop. A slight chance of showers and thunderstorms after midnight. Tuesday, northwest winds 5 to 10 knots. Seas around 2 feet. Wave detail, west 1 foot at 3 seconds and south 1 foot at 8 seconds. Protected waters a light chop. A slight chance of showers and thunderstorms in the morning, then a chance of showers and thunderstorms in the afternoon. Tuesday night, northwest winds around 5 knots, becoming northeast after midnight. Seas around 2 feet on the evening, then 1 foot or less. Wave detail, west 1 foot at 3 seconds and south 1 foot at 8 seconds, becoming northwest 1 foot at 3 seconds and south 1 foot at 8 seconds. Protected waters a light chop. A chance of showers and thunderstorms. Wednesday, east winds 5 to 10 knots. Seas around 2 feet. Protected waters a light chop. A chance of showers and thunderstorms, mainly in the morning. Wednesday night, east winds 5 to 10 knots. Seas around 2 feet on the evening, then 1 foot or less. Protected waters a light chop. A slight chance of showers and thunderstorms. Thursday, east winds 5 to 10 knots. Waves 1 foot or less. Protected waters a light chop. A slight chance of showers and thunderstorms. Thursday night, south winds 5 to 10 knots, becoming east after midnight. Waves 1 foot or less. Protected waters a light chop. A slight chance of showers and thunderstorms after midnight. Winds and waves higher in and near thunderstorms. The coastal waters forecast for the following St. Andrews Bay waterways. Today, west winds 5 to 10 knots, becoming southwest late. Protected waters a light chop. Tonight, west winds 5 to 10 knots. Protected waters a light chop. Monday, west winds 5 to 10 knots. Protected waters a light chop. Monday night, west winds 5 to 10 knots. Protected waters a light chop. A chance of showers with a slight chance of thunderstorms after midnight. Tuesday, northwest winds around 5 knots, becoming west in the afternoon. Protected waters smooth, a chance of showers and thunderstorms in the morning, then showers and thunderstorms likely in the afternoon. Tuesday night, west winds around 5 knots, becoming northeast around 5 knots after midnight. Protected waters smooth, showers and thunderstorms.

becomes likely mainly in the evening. Wednesday, east winds 5 to 10 knots. Protected waters, a light chop. A slight chance of showers and thunderstorms in the afternoon. Wednesday night, southwest winds around 5 knots, becoming north after midnight. Protected waters, smooth. A slight chance of showers and thunderstorms in the evening. Thursday, northeast winds around 5 knots, becoming southeast in the afternoon. Protected waters, a light chop. A slight chance of showers and thunderstorms in the afternoon. Thursday night, southwest winds 5 to 10 knots, becoming northwest after midnight. Protected waters, a light chop. A slight chance of showers and thunderstorms in the evening. Winds and waves higher in and near thunderstorms. The Tropical Weather Outlook. For the North Atlantic, Caribbean Sea and the Gulf of America, offshore of the southeastern United States coast, a broad low-pressure area is expected to form offshore of the southeastern coast of the United States along the western end of a frontal system in a couple of days. Gradual development of this system will be possible thereafter while it drifts westward. Formation chance through 48 hours, low, near 0%. Formation chance through 7 days, low, 20%. The Surf Zone Forecast General Outlook, a moderate with current risk is expected along all beaches today with light west to southwest winds and surf around 1 to 2 feet. Surf increases to 2 feet at all beaches on Monday with a long period swell of 7 to 9 seconds. This may cause the rip current risk to increase to high beginning Monday at some beaches. Tide information for Sunday, June 28, 2026. St. Mark's River entrance. High 2:49 a.m., low 7:25 a.m., high 1:38 p.m., low 9 p.m. Apalachicola. High 6:36 a.m., low 8:52 a.m., high 1:46 p.m., low 11:02 p.m. St. Andrews Bay at Panama City. High 8:47 a.m., low 8:19 p.m. Note that the times of high and low tide are 3 minutes earlier at Shell Point than at the St. Mark's River entrance. The average water temperature at Apalachicola was 82.4 degrees. Sunrise and sunset in Tallahassee. June 28, 2026, sunrise 6:38 a.m. Eastern Daylight Time, sunset 8:44 p.m. Eastern Daylight Time. 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The latest weather and forecast information can also be accessed by calling our automated forecast line at 850-942-8851. The current time is 5:48 a.m. Eastern Daylight Time. These are the 5 a.m. Eastern Daylight Time conditions. At the Tallahassee Airport, it was clear. The temperature was 73 degrees. The wind was calm. At Florida State University, the temperature was 77 degrees. The wind was northwest at 3 miles an hour. At Apalachicola, it was clear. The temperature was 77 degrees. The wind was calm. At Panama City Northwest, it was partly cloudy. The temperature was 76 degrees. The wind was calm. At Dothan, it was clear. The temperature was 76 degrees. The wind was west at 6 miles an hour. At Albany, it was clear. The temperature was 75 degrees. The wind was calm. At Valdosta, fog was reported. The temperature was 74 degrees. The wind was calm. Over the marine area, at the buoy south of Apalachicola, winds were west at 2 knots and seas were 1 foot. At the buoy south of Panama City, winds were southwest at 6 knots and seas were 1 foot. At the buoy south of Pensacola, winds were southwest at 10 knots, and seas were 2 feet. The forecast for the local area. Today, sunny. Highs in the upper 90s. West winds around 5 miles per hour. Heat index values up to 105. Tonight, mostly clear. Lows in the mid-70s. West winds around 5 miles per hour. Heat index values up to 105 early in the evening. Monday, sunny. Highs in the upper 90s. Northwest winds around 5 miles per hour. Heat index values up to 110. Monday night, mostly clear in the evening, then becoming partly cloudy. A slight chance of showers and thunderstorms. Humid with lows in the upper 70s. West winds around 5 miles per hour in the evening, becoming light and variable.

rain 20%. Heat index values up to 109 early in the evening. Tuesday, mostly sunny. A slight chance of showers and thunderstorms in the morning, then showers and thunderstorms likely in the afternoon. Humid with highs in the mid-90s. North winds around 5 miles per hour, becoming east in the afternoon. Chance of rain 70%. Heat index values up to 111. Tuesday night, partly cloudy. Showers and thunderstorms likely in the evening, then a chance of showers after midnight. Lows in the mid-70s. Chance of rain 70%. Heat index values up to 105 early in the evening. Wednesday and Wednesday night, mostly clear. Highs in the mid-90s. Lows in the mid-70s. Thursday through Friday night, mostly clear with a slight chance of showers and thunderstorms. Highs in the mid-90s. Lows in the mid-70s. Chance of rain 20%. Heat index values up to 105. Independence Day, sunny. A chance of showers and thunderstorms in the afternoon. Highs in the mid-90s. Chance of rain 40%. Heat index values up to 110. The coastal waters forecast for the following waters from Suwannee River to Apalachicola, Florida, extending from 20 to 60 nautical miles. Coastal waters from Okaloosa-Walton County line to Mexico Beach out to 20 nautical miles. Coastal waters from Mexico Beach to Apalachicola out to 20 nautical miles. Waters from Okaloosa-Walton County line to Mexico Beach 20 to 60 nautical miles. And waters from Mexico Beach to Apalachicola 20 to 60 nautical miles. Today, northwest winds around 5 knots, becoming west late. Waves 1 foot or less. Wave detail, west 1 foot at 3 seconds and south 1 foot at 8 seconds. Protected waters a light chop. Tonight, west winds 5 to 10 knots. Waves 1 foot or less. Wave detail, west 1 foot at 3 seconds and south 1 foot at 8 seconds. Protected waters a light chop. Monday, northwest winds 5 to 10 knots. Seas around 2 feet. Wave detail, west 1 foot at 3 seconds and south 1 foot at 8 seconds. Protected waters a light chop. Monday night, west winds 5 to 10 knots. Seas around 2 feet. Wave detail, west 1 foot at 3 seconds and south 1 foot at 9 seconds. Protected waters a light chop. A slight chance of showers and thunderstorms after midnight. Tuesday, northwest winds 5 to 10 knots. Seas around 2 feet. Wave detail, west 1 foot at 3 seconds and south 1 foot at 8 seconds. Protected waters a light chop. A slight chance of showers and thunderstorms in the morning, then a chance of showers and thunderstorms in the afternoon. Tuesday night, northwest winds around 5 knots, becoming northeast after midnight. Seas around 2 feet in the evening, then 1 foot or less. Wave detail, west 1 foot at 3 seconds and south 1 foot at 8 seconds, becoming northwest 1 foot at 3 seconds and south 1 foot at 8 seconds. Protected waters a light chop. A chance of showers and thunderstorms. Wednesday, east winds 5 to 10 knots. Seas around 2 feet. Protected waters a light chop. A chance of showers and thunderstorms, mainly in the morning. Wednesday night, east winds 5 to 10 knots. Seas around 2 feet in the evening, then 1 foot or less. Protected waters a light chop. A slight chance of showers and thunderstorms. Thursday, east winds 5 to 10 knots. Waves 1 foot or less. Protected waters a light chop. A slight chance of showers and thunderstorms. Thursday night, south winds 5 to 10 knots, becoming east after midnight. Waves 1 foot or less. Protected waters a light chop. A slight chance of showers and thunderstorms after midnight. Winds and waves higher in and near thunderstorms. The coastal waters forecast for the following St. Andrews Bay waterways. Today, west winds 5 to 10 knots, becoming southwest late. Protected waters a light chop. Tonight, west winds 5 to 10 knots. Protected waters a light chop. Monday, west winds 5 to 10 knots. Protected waters a light chop. Monday night, west winds 5 to 10 knots. Protected waters a light chop. A chance of showers with a slight chance of thunderstorms after midnight. Tuesday, northwest winds around 5 knots, becoming west in the afternoon. Protected waters smooth, a chance of showers and thunderstorms in the morning, then showers and thunderstorms likely in the afternoon. Tuesday night, west winds around
5 knots, becoming northeast around 5 knots after midnight. Protected waters smooth, showers and thunderstorms likely, mainly in the evening. Wednesday, east winds 5 to 10 knots. Protected waters a light chop. A slight chance of showers and thunderstorms in the afternoon. Wednesday night, southwest winds around 5 knots, becoming north after midnight. Protected waters smooth, a slight chance of showers and thunderstorms in the evening. Thursday, northeast winds around 5 knots, becoming southeast in the afternoon. Protected waters a light chop. A slight chance of showers and thunderstorms in the afternoon. Thursday night, southwest winds 5 to 10 knots, becoming northwest after midnight. Protected waters a light chop. A slight chance of showers and thunderstorms in the evening. Winds and waves higher in and near thunderstorms. The Tropical Weather Outlook. For the North Atlantic, Caribbean Sea, and the Gulf of America, offshore of the southeastern United States coast, a broad low-pressure area is expected to form offshore of the southeastern coast of the United States along the western end of a frontal system in a couple of days. Gradual development of this system will be possible thereafter while it drifts westward. Formation chance through 48 hours, low, near 0%. Formation chance through 7 days, low, 20%. The Surf Zone Forecast General Outlook, a moderate rip current risk is expected along all beaches today with light west to southwest winds and surf around 1 to 2 feet. Surf increases to 2 feet at all beaches on Monday with a long period swell of 7 to 9 seconds. This may cause the rip current risk to increase to high beginning Monday at some beaches. Tide information for Sunday, June 28, 2026. St. Mark's River entrance. High 2:49 a.m., low 7:25 a.m., high 1:38 p.m., low 9 p.m. Apalachicola. High 6:36 a.m., low 8:52 a.m., high 1:46 p.m., low 11:02 p.m. St. Andrews Bay of Panama City. High 8:47 a.m., low 8:19 p.m. Note that the times of high and low tide are 3 minutes earlier at Shell Point than at the St. Mark's River entrance. The average water temperature at Apalachicola was 82.4 degrees. Sunrise and sunset in Tallahassee. June 28, 2026, sunrise 6:38 a.m. Eastern Daylight Time, sunset 8:44 p.m. Eastern Daylight Time. 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The latest weather and forecast information can also be accessed by calling our automated forecast line at 850-942-8851. The current time is 5:58 a.m. Eastern Daylight Time. These are the 5 a.m. Eastern Daylight Time conditions. At the Tallahassee Airport, it was clear. The temperature was 73 degrees. The wind was calm. At Florida State University, the temperature was 77 degrees. The wind was northwest at 3 miles an hour. At Apalachicola, it was clear. The temperature was 77 degrees. The wind was calm. At Panama City Northwest, it was partly cloudy. The temperature was 76 degrees. The wind was calm. At Dothan, it was clear. The temperature was 76 degrees. The wind was west at 6 miles an hour. At Albany, it was clear. The temperature was 75 degrees. The wind was calm. At Valdosta, fog was reported. The temperature was 74 degrees. The wind was calm. Over the marine area, at the buoy south of Apalachicola, winds were west at 2 knots and seas were 1 foot. At the buoy south of Panama City, winds were southwest at 6 knots and seas were 1 foot. At the buoy south of Pensacola, winds were southwest at 10 knots, and seas were 2 feet. The forecast for the local area. Today, sunny. Highs in the upper 90s. West winds around 5 miles per hour. Heat index values up to 105. Tonight, mostly clear. Lows in the mid-70s. West winds around 5 miles per hour. Heat index values up to 105 early in the evening. Monday, sunny. Highs in the upper 90s. Northwest winds around 5 miles per hour. Heat index values up to 110. Monday night, mostly clear in the evening, then becoming partly cloudy. A slight chance of showers and thunderstorms. Humid with lows.

in the upper 70s. West winds around 5 miles per hour in the evening, becoming light and variable. Chance of rain 20%. Heat index values up to 109 early in the evening. Tuesday, mostly sunny. A slight chance of showers and thunderstorms in the morning, then showers and thunderstorms likely in the afternoon. Humid with highs in the mid-90s. North winds around 5 miles per hour, becoming east in the afternoon. Chance of rain 70%. Heat index values up to 111. Tuesday night, partly cloudy. Showers and thunderstorms likely in the evening, then a chance of showers after midnight. Lows in the mid-70s. Chance of rain 70%. Heat index values up to 105 early in the evening. Wednesday and Wednesday night, mostly clear. Highs in the mid-90s. Lows in the mid-70s. Thursday through Friday night, mostly clear with a slight chance of showers and thunderstorms. Highs in the mid-90s. Lows in the mid-70s. Chance of rain 20%. Heat index values up to 105. Independence Day, sunny. A chance of showers and thunderstorms in the afternoon. Highs in the mid-90s. Chance of rain 40%. Heat index values up to 110. The Tallahassee Climate Summary for yesterday, June 27, 2026. Yesterday's high temperature was 95 degrees. This high was 4 degrees above the normal high of 91. Yesterday's low temperature was 72 degrees. This tied the normal low of 72. No precipitation fell yesterday, which leaves the monthly total at 5.14 inches. This is 1.85 inches below the normal amount of 6.99 inches for June. The total precipitation for the year still stands at 17.33 inches, which is 10.48 inches below normal. The normal high temperature for today is 92 degrees, and the normal low is 72. The record high for today is 101, which occurred in 1931, and the record low is 59, which occurred in 1974. Sunrise today is at 6:38 a.m. and sunset is at 8:44 p.m. The coastal waters forecast for the following: waters from Suwannee River to Apalachicola, Florida, extending from 20 to 60 nautical miles, coastal waters from Okaloosa-Walton County line to Mexico Beach out to 20 nautical miles, coastal waters from Mexico Beach to Apalachicola out to 20 nautical miles, waters from Okaloosa-Walton County line to Mexico Beach 20 to 60 nautical miles, and waters from Mexico Beach to Apalachicola 20 to 60 nautical miles. Today, northwest winds around 5 knots, becoming west late. Waves 1 foot or less. Wave detail, west 1 foot at 3 seconds and south 1 foot at 8 seconds. Protected waters a light chop. Tonight, west winds 5 to 10 knots. Waves 1 foot or less. Wave detail, west 1 foot at 3 seconds and south 1 foot at 8 seconds. Protected waters a light chop. Monday, northwest winds 5 to 10 knots. Seas around 2 feet. Wave detail, west 1 foot at 3 seconds and south 1 foot at 8 seconds. Protected waters a light chop. Monday night, west winds 5 to 10 knots. Seas around 2 feet. Wave detail, west 1 foot at 3 seconds and south 1 foot at 9 seconds. Protected waters a light chop. A slight chance of showers and thunderstorms after midnight. Tuesday, northwest winds 5 to 10 knots. Seas around 2 feet. Wave detail, west 1 foot at 3 seconds and south 1 foot at 8 seconds. Protected waters a light chop. A slight chance of showers and thunderstorms in the morning, then a chance of showers and thunderstorms in the afternoon. Tuesday night, northwest winds around 5 knots, becoming northeast after midnight. Seas around 2 feet in the evening, then 1 foot or less. Wave detail, west 1 foot at 3 seconds and south 1 foot at 8 seconds, becoming northwest 1 foot at 3 seconds and south 1 foot at 8 seconds. Protected waters a light chop. A chance of showers and thunderstorms. Wednesday, east winds 5 to 10 knots. Seas around 2 feet. Protected waters a light chop. A chance of showers and thunderstorms, mainly in the morning. Wednesday night, east winds 5 to 10 knots. Seas around 2 feet in the evening, then 1 foot or less. Protected waters a light chop. A slight chance of showers and thunderstorms. Thursday, east winds 5 to 10 knots. Waves 1 foot or less. Protected waters a light chop. A slight chance of showers and thunderstorms. Thursday night,

Winds 5 to 10 knots, becoming east after midnight. Waves 1 foot or less. Protected waters, a light chop. A slight chance of showers and thunderstorms after midnight. Winds and waves higher in and near thunderstorms. The tropical weather outlook. For the North Atlantic, Caribbean Sea, and the Gulf of America, offshore of the southeastern United States coast, a broad low-pressure area is expected to form offshore of the southeastern coast of the United States along the western end of a frontal system in a couple of days. Gradual development of this system will be possible thereafter while it drifts westward. Formation chance through 48 hours, low, near 0%. Formation chance through 7 days, low, 20%. The surf zone forecast general outlook, a moderate with current risk is expected along all beaches today with light west to southwest winds and surf around 1 to 2 feet. Surf increases to 2 feet at all beaches on Monday with a long period swell of 7 to 9 seconds. This may cause the rip current risk to increase to high beginning Monday at some beaches. Tide information for Sunday, June 28, 2026. St. Mark's River entrance. High 2:49 a.m., low 7:25 a.m., high 1:38 p.m., low 9 p.m. Apalachicola. High 6:36 a.m., low 8:52 a.m., high 1:46 p.m., low 11:02 p.m. St. Andrews Bay at Panama City. High 8:47 a.m., low 8:19 p.m. Note that the times of high and low tide are 3 minutes earlier at Shell Point than at the St. Mark's River entrance. The average water temperature at Apalachicola was 82.4 degrees. Sunrise and sunset in Tallahassee. June 28, 2026, sunrise 6:38 a.m. Eastern Daylight Time, sunset 8:44 p.m. Eastern Daylight Time. 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The current time is 6:08 a.m. Eastern Daylight Time. These are the 6 a.m. Eastern Daylight Time conditions. At the Tallahassee Airport, it was partly cloudy. The temperature was 74 degrees. The wind was calm. The report from Florida State University was not available. At Apalachicola, it was clear. The temperature was 76 degrees. The wind was calm. At Panama City Northwest, it was partly cloudy. The temperature was 76 degrees. The wind was calm. At Dothan, it was clear. The temperature was 76 degrees. The wind was west at 7 miles an hour. At Albany, it was clear. The temperature was 75 degrees. The wind was southwest at 3 miles an hour. At Valdosta, fog was reported. The temperature was 73 degrees. The wind was calm. Over the marine area, at the buoy south of Apalachicola, winds were calm. At the buoy south of Panama City, winds were west, at 6 knots. At the buoy south of Pensacola, winds were southwest, at 12 knots. The forecast for the local area. Today, sunny. Highs in the upper 90s. West winds around 5 miles per hour. Heat index values up to 105. Tonight, mostly clear. Lows in the mid-70s. West winds around 5 miles per hour. Heat index values up to 105 early in the evening. Monday, sunny. Highs in the upper 90s. Northwest winds around 5 miles per hour. Heat index values up to 110. Monday night, mostly clear in the evening, then becoming partly cloudy. A slight chance of showers and thunderstorms. Humid with lows in the upper 70s. West winds around 5 miles per hour in the evening, becoming light and variable. Chance of rain 20%. Heat index values up to 109 early in the evening. Tuesday, mostly sunny. A slight chance of showers and thunderstorms in the morning, then showers and thunderstorms likely in the afternoon. Humid with highs in the mid-90s. North winds around 5 miles per hour, becoming east in the afternoon. Chance of rain 70%. Heat index values up to 111. Tuesday night, partly cloudy. Showers and thunderstorms likely in the evening, then a chance of showers after midnight. Lows in the mid-70s. Chance of rain 70%. Heat index value.

up to 105 early in the evening. Wednesday and Wednesday night, mostly clear. Highs in the mid-90s. Lows in the mid-70s. Thursday through Friday night, mostly clear with a slight chance of showers and thunderstorms. Highs in the mid-90s. Lows in the mid-70s. Chance of rain 20%. Heat index values up to 105. Independence Day, sunny. A chance of showers and thunderstorms in the afternoon. Highs in the mid-90s. Chance of rain 40%. Heat index values up to 110. The coastal waters forecast for the following: waters from Suwannee River to Apalachicola, Florida, extending from 20 to 60 nautical miles. Coastal waters from Okaloosa, Walton County line to Mexico Beach out to 20 nautical miles. Coastal waters from Mexico Beach to Apalachicola out to 20 nautical miles. Waters from Okaloosa, Walton County line to Mexico Beach 20 to 60 nautical miles. And waters from Mexico Beach to Apalachicola 20 to 60 nautical miles. Today, northwest winds around 5 knots, becoming west late. Waves 1 foot or less. Wave detail, west 1 foot at 3 seconds and south 1 foot at 8 seconds. Protected waters, a light chop. Tonight, west winds 5 to 10 knots. Waves 1 foot or less. Wave detail, west 1 foot at 3 seconds and south 1 foot at 8 seconds. Protected waters, a light chop. Monday, northwest winds 5 to 10 knots. Seas around 2 feet. Wave detail, west 1 foot at 3 seconds and south 1 foot at 8 seconds. Protected waters, a light chop. Monday night, west winds 5 to 10 knots. Seas around 2 feet. Wave detail, west 1 foot at 3 seconds and south 1 foot at 9 seconds. Protected waters, a light chop. A slight chance of showers and thunderstorms after midnight. Tuesday, northwest winds 5 to 10 knots. Seas around 2 feet. Wave detail, west 1 foot at 3 seconds and south 1 foot at 8 seconds. Protected waters, a light chop. A slight chance of showers and thunderstorms in the morning, then a chance of showers and thunderstorms in the afternoon. Tuesday night, northwest winds around 5 knots, becoming northeast after midnight. Seas around 2 feet in the evening, then 1 foot or less. Wave detail, west 1 foot at 3 seconds and south 1 foot at 8 seconds, becoming northwest 1 foot at 3 seconds and south 1 foot at 8 seconds. Protected waters, a light chop. A chance of showers and thunderstorms. Wednesday, east winds 5 to 10 knots. Seas around 2 feet. Protected waters, a light chop. A chance of showers and thunderstorms, mainly in the morning. Wednesday night, east winds 5 to 10 knots. Seas around 2 feet in the evening, then 1 foot or less. Protected waters, a light chop. A slight chance of showers and thunderstorms. Thursday, east winds 5 to 10 knots. Waves 1 foot or less. Protected waters, a light chop. A slight chance of showers and thunderstorms. Thursday night, south winds 5 to 10 knots, becoming east after midnight. Waves 1 foot or less. Protected waters, a light chop. A slight chance of showers and thunderstorms after midnight. Winds and waves higher in and near thunderstorms. The coastal waters forecast for the following: St. Andrews Bay waterways. Today, west winds 5 to 10 knots, becoming southwest late. Protected waters, a light chop. Tonight, west winds 5 to 10 knots. Protected waters, a light chop. Monday, west winds 5 to 10 knots. Protected waters, a light chop. Monday night, west winds 5 to 10 knots. Protected waters, a light chop. A chance of showers with a slight chance of thunderstorms after midnight. Tuesday, northwest winds around 5 knots, becoming west in the afternoon. Protected waters, smooth. A chance of showers and thunderstorms in the morning, then showers and thunderstorms likely in the afternoon. Tuesday night, west winds around 5 knots, becoming northeast around 5 knots after midnight. Protected waters, smooth. Showers and thunderstorms likely, mainly in the evening. Wednesday, east winds 5 to 10 knots. Protected waters, a light chop. A slight chance of showers and thunderstorms in the afternoon. Wednesday night, southwest winds around 5 knots, becoming north after midnight. Protected waters, smooth. A slight chance of showers and thunderstorms in the evening. Thursday, northeast winds around 5 knots, becoming southeast in the afternoon. Protected waters, a light chop. A slight chance of showers and thunderstorms.

in the afternoon. Thursday night, southwest winds 5 to 10 knots, becoming northwest after midnight. Protected waters a light shop. A slight chance of showers and thunderstorms in the evening. Winds and waves higher in and near thunderstorms. The tropical weather outlook. For the North Atlantic, Caribbean Sea, and the Gulf of America, offshore of the southeastern United States coast, a broad low-pressure area is expected to form offshore of the southeastern coast of the United States along the western end of a frontal system in a couple of days. Gradual development of this system will be possible thereafter while it drifts westward. Formation chance through 48 hours, low, near 0%. Formation chance through 7 days, low, 20%. The surf zone forecasts general outlook. A moderate rip current risk is expected along all beaches today with light west to southwest winds and surf around 1 to 2 feet. Surf increases to 2 feet at all beaches on Monday with a long period swell of 7 to 9 seconds. This may cause the rip current risk to increase to high beginning Monday at some beaches. Tide information for Sunday, June 28, 2026. St. Mark's River entrance. High 2:49 a.m., low 7:25 a.m., high 1:38 p.m., low 9 p.m. Apalachicola. High 6:36 a.m., low 8:52 a.m., high 1:46 p.m., low 11:02 p.m. St. Andrews Bay at Panama City. High 8:47 a.m., low 8:19 p.m. Note that the times of high and low tide are 3 minutes earlier at Shell Point than at the St. Mark's River entrance. The average water temperature at Apalachicola was 82.4 degrees. Sunrise and sunset in Tallahassee. June 28, 2026, sunrise 6:38 a.m. Eastern Daylight Time, sunset 8:44 p.m. Eastern Daylight Time. 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The latest weather and forecast information can also be accessed by calling our automated forecast line at 850-942-8851. The current time is 6:18 a.m. Eastern Daylight Time. These are the 6 a.m. Eastern Daylight Time conditions. At the Tallahassee Airport, it was partly cloudy. The temperature was 74 degrees. The wind was calm. At Florida State University, the temperature was 77 degrees. The wind was northwest at 3 miles an hour. At Apalachicola, it was clear. The temperature was 76 degrees. The wind was calm. At Panama City Northwest, it was mostly cloudy. The temperature was 76 degrees. The wind was calm. At Dothan, it was clear. The temperature was 76 degrees. The wind was west at 7 miles an hour. At Albany, it was clear. The temperature was 75 degrees. The wind was southwest at 3 miles an hour. At Valdosta, fog was reported. The temperature was 73 degrees. The wind was calm. Over the marine area, at the buoy south of Apalachicola, winds were calm and seas were 1 foot. At the buoy south of Panama City, winds were west at 4 knots, and seas were 1 foot. At the buoy south of Pensacola, winds were southwest at 12 knots, and seas were 2 feet. The forecast for the local area. Today, sunny. Highs in the upper 90s. West winds around 5 miles per hour. Heat index values up to 105. Tonight, mostly clear. Lows in the mid-70s. West winds around 5 miles per hour. Heat index values up to 105 early in the evening. Monday, sunny. Highs in the upper 90s. Northwest winds around 5 miles per hour. Heat index values up to 110. Monday night, mostly clear in the evening, then becoming partly cloudy. A slight chance of showers and thunderstorms. Humid with lows in the upper 70s. West winds around 5 miles per hour in the evening, becoming light and variable. Chance of rain 20%. Heat index values up to 109 early in the evening. Tuesday, mostly sunny. A slight chance of showers and thunderstorms in the morning, then showers and thunderstorms likely in the afternoon. Humid with highs in the mid-90s. North winds around 5 miles per hour, becoming east in the afternoon. Chance of rain 70%. Heat index values up to 111. Tuesday night, partly cloudy.
showers and thunderstorms likely in the evening, then a chance of showers after midnight. Lows in the mid-70s. Chance of rain 70%. Heat index values up to 105 early in the evening. Wednesday and Wednesday night, mostly clear. Highs in the mid-90s. Lows in the mid-70s. Thursday through Friday night, mostly clear with a slight chance of showers and thunderstorms. Highs in the mid-90s. Lows in the mid-70s. Chance of rain 20%. Heat index values up to 105. Independence Day, sunny. A chance of showers and thunderstorms in the afternoon. Highs in the mid-90s. Chance of rain 40%. Heat index values up to 110. The coastal waters forecast for the following: waters from Suwannee River to Apalachicola, Florida, extending from 20 to 60 nautical miles. Coastal waters from Okaloosa-Walton County line to Mexico Beach out to 20 nautical miles. Coastal waters from Mexico Beach to Apalachicola out to 20 nautical miles. Waters from Okaloosa-Walton County line to Mexico Beach 20 to 60 nautical miles. And waters from Mexico Beach to Apalachicola 20 to 60 nautical miles. Today, northwest winds around 5 knots, becoming west late. Waves 1 foot or less. Wave detail, west 1 foot at 3 seconds and south 1 foot at 8 seconds. Protected waters a light chop. Tonight, west winds 5 to 10 knots. Waves 1 foot or less. Wave detail, west 1 foot at 3 seconds and south 1 foot at 8 seconds. Protected waters a light chop. Monday, northwest winds 5 to 10 knots. Seas around 2 feet. Wave detail, west 1 foot at 3 seconds and south 1 foot at 8 seconds. Protected waters a light chop. Monday night, west winds 5 to 10 knots. Seas around 2 feet. Wave detail, west 1 foot at 3 seconds and south 1 foot at 9 seconds. Protected waters a light chop. A slight chance of showers and thunderstorms after midnight. Tuesday, northwest winds 5 to 10 knots. Seas around 2 feet. Wave detail, west 1 foot at 3 seconds and south 1 foot at 8 seconds. Protected waters a light chop. A slight chance of showers and thunderstorms in the morning, then a chance of showers and thunderstorms in the afternoon. Tuesday night, northwest winds around 5 knots, becoming northeast after midnight. Seas around 2 feet in the evening, then 1 foot or less. Wave detail, west 1 foot at 3 seconds and south 1 foot at 8 seconds, becoming northwest 1 foot at 3 seconds and south 1 foot at 8 seconds. Protected waters a light chop. A chance of showers and thunderstorms. Wednesday, east winds 5 to 10 knots. Seas around 2 feet. Protected waters a light chop. A chance of showers and thunderstorms, mainly in the morning. Wednesday night, east winds 5 to 10 knots. Seas around 2 feet in the evening, then 1 foot or less. Protected waters a light chop. A slight chance of showers and thunderstorms. Thursday, east winds 5 to 10 knots. Waves 1 foot or less. Protected waters a light chop. A slight chance of showers and thunderstorms. Thursday night, south winds 5 to 10 knots, becoming east after midnight. Waves 1 foot or less. Protected waters a light chop. A slight chance of showers and thunderstorms after midnight. Winds and waves higher in and near thunderstorms. The coastal waters forecast for the following St. Andrews Bay waterways. Today, west winds 5 to 10 knots, becoming southwest late. Protected waters a light chop. Tonight, west winds 5 to 10 knots. Protected waters a light chop. Monday, west winds 5 to 10 knots. Protected waters a light chop. Monday night, west winds 5 to 10 knots. Protected waters a light chop. A chance of showers with a slight chance of thunderstorms after midnight. Tuesday, northwest winds around 5 knots, becoming west in the afternoon. Protected waters smooth, a chance of showers and thunderstorms in the morning, then showers and thunderstorms likely in the afternoon. Tuesday night, west winds around 5 knots, becoming northeast around 5 knots after midnight. Protected waters smooth, showers and thunderstorms likely, mainly in the evening. Wednesday, east winds 5 to 10 knots. Protected waters a light chop. A slight chance of showers and thunderstorms in the afternoon. Wednesday night, southwest winds around 5 knots, becoming north after midnight.
Protected water is smooth. A slight chance of showers and thunderstorms in the evening. Thursday, northeast winds around 5 knots, becoming southeast in the afternoon. Protected water is a light chop. A slight chance of showers and thunderstorms in the afternoon. Thursday night, southwest winds 5 to 10 knots, becoming northwest after midnight. Protected water is a light chop. A slight chance of showers and thunderstorms in the evening. Winds and waves higher and near thunderstorms. The Tropical Weather Outlook. For the North Atlantic, Caribbean Sea, and the Gulf of America, offshore of the southeastern United States coast, a broad low-pressure area is expected to form offshore of the southeastern coast of the United States along the western end of a frontal system in a couple of days. Gradual development of this system will be possible thereafter while it drifts westward. Formation chance through 48 hours, low, near 0%. Formation chance through 7 days, low, 20%. The surf zone forecasts general outlook. A moderate rip current risk is expected along all beaches today with light west to southwest winds and surf around 1 to 2 feet. Surf increases to 2 feet at all beaches on Monday with a long period swell of 7 to 9 seconds. This may cause the rip current risk to increase to high beginning Monday at some beaches. Tide information for Sunday, June 28, 2026. St. Mark's River entrance. High 2:49 a.m., low 7:25 a.m., high 1:38 p.m., low 9 p.m. Apalachicola. High 6:36 a.m., low 8:52 a.m., high 1:46 p.m., low 11:02 p.m. St. Andrews Bay of Panama City. High 8:47 a.m., low 8:19 p.m. Note that the times of high and low tide are 3 minutes earlier at Shell Point than at the St. Mark's River entrance. The average water temperature at Apalachicola was 82.4 degrees. Sunrise and sunset in Tallahassee. June 28, 2026, sunrise 6:38 a.m. Eastern Daylight Time, sunset 8:44 p.m. Eastern Daylight Time. 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This broadcast originates from your National Weather Service office in Tallahassee, Florida. The latest weather and forecast information can also be accessed by calling our automated forecast line at 850-942-8851. The current time is 6:28 a.m. Eastern Daylight Time. These are the 6 a.m. Eastern Daylight Time conditions. At the Tallahassee Airport, it was partly cloudy. The temperature was 74 degrees. The wind was calm. At Florida State University, the temperature was 77 degrees. The wind was northwest at 3 miles an hour. At Apalachicola, it was clear. The temperature was 76 degrees. The wind was calm. At Panama City Northwest, it was mostly cloudy. The temperature was 76 degrees. The wind was calm. At Dothan, it was clear. The temperature was 76 degrees. The wind was west at 7 miles an hour. At Albany, it was clear. The temperature was 75 degrees. The wind was southwest at 3 miles an hour. At Valdosta, fog was reported. The temperature was 73 degrees. The wind was calm. Over the marine area, at the buoy south of Apalachicola, winds were calm and seas were 1 foot. At the buoy south of Panama City, winds were west at 4 knots, and seas were 1 foot. At the buoy south of Pensacola, winds were southwest at 12 knots, and seas were 2 feet. The forecast for the local area. Today, sunny. Highs in the upper 90s. West winds around 5 miles per hour. Heat index values up to 105. Tonight, mostly clear. Lows in the mid-70s. West winds around 5 miles per hour. Heat index values up to 105 early in the evening. Monday, sunny. Highs in the upper 90s. Northwest winds around 5 miles per hour. Heat index values up to 110. Monday night, mostly clear in the evening, then becoming partly cloudy. A slight chance of showers and thunderstorms. Humid with lows in the upper 70s. West winds around 5 miles per hour in the evening, becoming light and variable. Chance of rain 20%. Heat index values up to 109 early in the evening. Tuesday, mostly sunny. A slight chance of showers and thunderstorms in the morning, then showers and thunderstorms likely in the afternoon. Humid with highs in the mid-90s.
North winds around 5 miles per hour, becoming east in the afternoon. Chance of rain 70%. Heat index values up to 111. Tuesday night, partly cloudy. Showers and thunderstorms likely in the evening, then a chance of showers after midnight. Lows in the mid-70s. Chance of rain 70%. Heat index values up to 105 early in the evening. Wednesday and Wednesday night, mostly clear. Highs in the mid-90s. Lows in the mid-70s. Thursday through Friday night, mostly clear with a slight chance of showers and thunderstorms. Highs in the mid-90s. Lows in the mid-70s. Chance of rain 20%. Heat index values up to 105. Independence Day, sunny. A chance of showers and thunderstorms in the afternoon. Highs in the mid-90s. Chance of rain 40%. Heat index values up to 110. The Tallahassee Climate Summary for yesterday, June 27, 2026. Yesterday's high temperature was 95 degrees. This high was 4 degrees above the normal high of 91. Yesterday's low temperature was 72 degrees. This tied the normal low of 72. No precipitation fell yesterday, which leaves the monthly total at 5.14 inches. This is 1.85 inches below the normal amount of 6.99 inches for June. The total precipitation for the year still stands at 17.33 inches, which is 10.48 inches below normal. The normal high temperature for today is 92 degrees, and the normal low is 72. The record high for today is 101, which occurred in 1931, and the record low is 59, which occurred in 1974. Sunrise today is at 6:38 a.m. and sunset is at 8:44 p.m. The coastal waters forecast for the following: waters from Swami River to Apalachicola, Florida, extending from 20 to 60 nautical miles, coastal waters from Okaloosa, Walton County line to Mexico Beach out to 20 nautical miles, coastal waters from Mexico Beach to Apalachicola out to 20 nautical miles, waters from Okaloosa, Walton County line to Mexico Beach 20 to 60 nautical miles, and waters from Mexico Beach to Apalachicola 20 to 60 nautical miles. Today, northwest winds around 5 knots, Walton County line to Mexico Beach 20 to 60 nautical miles, and waters from Mexico Beach to Apalachicola 20 to 60 nautical miles. Today, northwest winds around 5 knots, becoming west late. Waves 1 foot or less. Wave detail, west 1 foot at 3 seconds and south 1 foot at 8 seconds. Protected waters a light chop. Tonight, west winds 5 to 10 knots. Waves 1 foot or less. Wave detail, west 1 foot at 3 seconds and south 1 foot at 8 seconds. Protected waters a light chop. Monday, northwest winds 5 to 10 knots. Seas around 2 feet. Wave detail, west 1 foot at 3 seconds and south 1 foot at 8 seconds. Protected waters a light chop. Monday night, west winds 5 to 10 knots. Seas around 2 feet. Wave detail, west 1 foot at 3 seconds and south 1 foot at 9 seconds. Protected waters a light chop. A slight chance of showers and thunderstorms after midnight. Tuesday, northwest winds 5 to 10 knots. Seas around 2 feet. Wave detail, west 1 foot at 3 seconds and south 1 foot at 8 seconds. Protected waters a light chop. A slight chance of showers and thunderstorms in the morning, then a chance of showers and thunderstorms in the afternoon. Tuesday night, northwest winds around 5 knots, becoming northeast after midnight. Seas around 2 feet in the evening, then 1 foot or less. Wave detail, west 1 foot at 3 seconds and south 1 foot at 8 seconds, becoming northwest 1 foot at 3 seconds and south 1 foot at 8 seconds. Protected waters a light chop. A chance of showers and thunderstorms. Wednesday, east winds 5 to 10 knots. Seas around 2 feet. Protected waters a light chop. A chance of showers and thunderstorms, mainly in the morning. Wednesday night, east winds 5 to 10 knots. Seas around 2 feet in the evening, then 1 foot or less. Protected waters a light chop. A slight chance of showers and thunderstorms. Thursday, east winds 5 to 10 knots. Waves 1 foot or less. Protected waters a light chop. A slight chance of showers and thunderstorms. Thursday night, south winds 5 to 10 knots, becoming east after midnight. Waves 1 foot or less. Protected waters a light chop. A slight chance of showers and thunderstorms after midnight.
winds and waves higher and near thunderstorms. The coastal waters forecast for the following St. Andrews

protected waters, a light shower. A slight chance of showers and thunderstorms in the afternoon. Wednesday night, southwest winds around 5 knots, becoming north after midnight. Protected waters, move. A slight chance of showers and thunderstorms in the evening. Thursday, northeast winds around 5 knots, becoming southeast in the afternoon. Protected waters, a light shower. A slight chance of showers and thunderstorms in the afternoon. Thursday night, southwest winds 5 to 10 knots, becoming northwest after midnight. Protected waters, a light shower. A slight chance of showers and thunderstorms in the evening. Winds and waves higher and near thunderstorms. The Tropical Weather Outlook. For the North Atlantic, Caribbean Sea, and the Gulf of America, offshore of the southeastern United States coast, a broad low-pressure area is expected to form offshore of the southeastern coast of the United States along the western end of a frontal system in a couple of days. Gradual development of this system will be possible thereafter while it drifts westward. Formation chance through 48 hours, low, near 0%. Formation chance through 7 days, low, 20%. The Surf Zone Forecast General Outlook, a moderate with current risk is expected along all beaches today with light west to southwest winds and surf around 1 to 2 feet. Surf increases to 2 feet at all beaches on Monday with a long period swell of 7 to 9 seconds. This may cause the rip current risk to increase to high beginning Monday at some beaches. Tide information for Sunday, June 28, 2026. St. Mark's River entrance. High 2:49 a.m., low 7:25 a.m., high 1:38 p.m., low 9 p.m. Apalachicola. High 6:36 a.m., low 8:52 a.m., high 1:46 p.m., low 11:02 p.m. St. Andrews Bay at Panama City. High 8:47 a.m., low 8:19 p.m. Note that the times of high and low tide are 3 minutes earlier at Shell Point than at the St. Mark's River entrance. The average water temperature at Apalachicola was 82.4 degrees. Sunrise and sunset in Tallahassee. June 28, 2026, sunrise 6:38 a.m. Eastern Daylight Time, sunset 8:44 p.m. Eastern Daylight Time. 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This broadcast originates from your National Weather Service office in Tallahassee, Florida. The latest weather and forecast information can also be accessed by calling our automated forecast line at 850-942-8851. The current time is 6:39 a.m. Eastern Daylight Time. These are the 6 a.m. Eastern Daylight Time conditions. At the Tallahassee Airport, it was partly cloudy. The temperature was 74 degrees. The wind was calm. At Florida State University, the temperature was 77 degrees. The wind was northwest at 3 miles an hour. At Apalachicola, it was clear. The temperature was 76 degrees. The wind was calm. At Panama City Northwest, it was mostly cloudy. The temperature was 76 degrees. The wind was calm. At Dothan, it was clear. The temperature was 76 degrees. The wind was west at 7 miles an hour. At Albany, it was clear. The temperature was 75 degrees. The wind was southwest at 3 miles an hour. At Valdosta, fog was reported. The temperature was 73 degrees. The wind was calm. Over the marine area, at the buoy south of Apalachicola, winds were calm and seas were 1 foot. At the buoy south of Panama City, winds were west at 4 knots, and seas were 1 foot. At the buoy south of Pensacola, winds were southwest at 12 knots, and seas were 2 feet. The forecast for the local area. Today, sunny. Highs in the upper 90s. West winds around 5 miles per hour. Heat index values up to 105. Tonight, mostly clear. Lows in the mid-70s. West winds around 5 miles per hour. Heat index values up to 105 early in the evening. Monday, sunny. Highs in the upper 90s. Northwest winds around 5 miles per hour. Heat index values up to 110. Monday night, mostly clear in the evening, then becoming partly cloudy. A slight chance of showers and thunderstorms. Humid with lows in the upper 70s. West winds around 5 miles per hour in the evening, becoming light and variable. Chance of rain 20%. Heat index values up to 109 early.

in the evening. Tuesday, mostly sunny. A slight chance of showers and thunderstorms in the morning, then showers and thunderstorms likely in the afternoon. Humid with highs in the mid-90s. North winds around 5 miles per hour, becoming east in the afternoon. Chance of rain 70%. Heat index values up to 111. Tuesday night, partly cloudy. Showers and thunderstorms likely in the evening, then a chance of showers after midnight. Lows in the mid-70s. Chance of rain 70%. Heat index values up to 105 early in the evening. Wednesday and Wednesday night, mostly clear. Highs in the mid-90s. Lows in the mid-70s. Thursday through Friday night, mostly clear with a slight chance of showers and thunderstorms. Highs in the mid-90s. Lows in the mid-70s. Chance of rain 20%. Heat index values up to 105. Independence Day, sunny. A chance of showers and thunderstorms in the afternoon. Highs in the mid-90s. Chance of rain 40%. Heat index values up to 110. The coastal waters forecast for the following waters from Suwannee River to Apalachicola, Florida, extending from 20 to 60 nautical miles. Coastal waters from Okaloosa-Walton County line to Mexico Beach out to 20 nautical miles. Coastal waters from Mexico Beach to Apalachicola out to 20 nautical miles. Waters from Okaloosa-Walton County line to Mexico Beach 20 to 60 nautical miles. And waters from Mexico Beach to Apalachicola 20 to 60 nautical miles. Today, northwest winds around 5 knots, becoming west late. Waves 1 foot or less. Wave detail, west 1 foot at 3 seconds and south 1 foot at 8 seconds. Protected waters a light chop. Tonight, west winds 5 to 10 knots. Waves 1 foot or less. Wave detail, west 1 foot at 3 seconds and south 1 foot at 8 seconds. Protected waters a light chop. Monday, northwest winds 5 to 10 knots. Seas around 2 feet. Wave detail, west 1 foot at 3 seconds and south 1 foot at 8 seconds. Protected waters a light chop. Monday night, west winds 5 to 10 knots. Seas around 2 feet. Wave detail, west 1 foot at 3 seconds and south 1 foot at 9 seconds. Protected waters a light chop. A slight chance of showers and thunderstorms after midnight. Tuesday, northwest winds 5 to 10 knots. Seas around 2 feet. Wave detail, west 1 foot at 3 seconds and south 1 foot at 8 seconds. Protected waters a light chop. A slight chance of showers and thunderstorms in the morning, then a chance of showers and thunderstorms in the afternoon. Tuesday night, northwest winds around 5 knots, becoming northeast after midnight. Seas around 2 feet in the evening, then 1 foot or less. Wave detail, west 1 foot at 3 seconds and south 1 foot at 8 seconds, becoming northwest 1 foot at 3 seconds and south 1 foot at 8 seconds. Protected waters a light chop. A chance of showers and thunderstorms. Wednesday, east winds 5 to 10 knots. Seas around 2 feet. Protected waters a light chop. A chance of showers and thunderstorms, mainly in the morning. Wednesday night, east winds 5 to 10 knots. Seas around 2 feet in the evening, then 1 foot or less. Protected waters a light chop. A slight chance of showers and thunderstorms. Thursday, east winds 5 to 10 knots. Waves 1 foot or less. Protected waters a light chop. A slight chance of showers and thunderstorms. Thursday night, south winds 5 to 10 knots, becoming east after midnight. Waves 1 foot or less. Protected waters a light chop. A slight chance of showers and thunderstorms after midnight. Winds and waves higher and near thunderstorms. The coastal waters forecast for the following St. Andrews Bay waterways. Today, west winds 5 to 10 knots, becoming southwest late. Protected waters a light chop. Tonight, west winds 5 to 10 knots. Protected waters a light chop. Monday, west winds 5 to 10 knots. Protected waters a light chop. Monday night, west winds 5 to 10 knots. Protected waters a light chop. A chance of showers with a slight chance of thunderstorms after midnight. Tuesday, northwest winds around 5 knots, becoming west in the afternoon. Protected waters smooth, a chance of showers and thunderstorms in the morning, then showers and thunderstorms likely in the afternoon. Tuesday night, west winds around 5 knots, becoming northeast around 5 knots after midnight.

protected waters move. Showers and thunderstorms likely, mainly in the evening. Wednesday, east winds 5 to 10 knots. Protected waters a light chop. A slight chance of showers and thunderstorms in the afternoon. Wednesday night, southwest winds around 5 knots, becoming north after midnight. Protected waters move. A slight chance of showers and thunderstorms in the evening. Thursday, northeast winds around 5 knots, becoming southeast in the afternoon. Protected waters a light chop. A slight chance of showers and thunderstorms in the afternoon. Thursday night, southwest winds 5 to 10 knots, becoming northwest after midnight. Protected waters a light chop. A slight chance of showers and thunderstorms in the evening. Winds and waves higher in and near thunderstorms. The Tropical Weather Outlook. For the North Atlantic, Caribbean Sea and the Gulf of America, offshore of the southeastern United States coast, a broad low-pressure area is expected to form offshore of the southeastern coast of the United States along the western end of a frontal system in a couple of days. Gradual development of this system will be possible thereafter while it drifts westward. Formation chance through 48 hours, low, near 0%. Formation chance through 7 days, low, 20%. The Surf Zone Forecast General Outlook, a moderate with current risk is expected along all beaches today with light west to southwest winds and surf around 1 to 2 feet. Surf increases to 2 feet at all beaches on Monday with a long period swell of 7 to 9 seconds. This may cause the rip current risk to increase to high beginning Monday at some beaches. Tide information for Sunday, June 28, 2026. St. Mark's River entrance. High 2:49 a.m., low 7:25 a.m., high 1:38 p.m., low 9 p.m. Apalachicola. High 6:36 a.m., low 8:52 a.m., high 1:46 p.m., low 11:02 p.m. St. Andrews Bay at Panama City. High 8:47 a.m., low 8:19 p.m. Note that the times of high and low tide are 3 minutes earlier at Shell Point than at the St. Mark's River entrance. The average water temperature at Apalachicola was 82.4 degrees. Sunrise and sunset in Tallahassee. June 28, 2026, sunrise 6:38 a.m. Eastern Daylight Time, sunset 8:44 p.m. Eastern Daylight Time. 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The latest weather and forecast information can also be accessed by calling our automated forecast line at 850-942-8851. The current time is 6:49 a.m. Eastern Daylight Time. These are the 6 a.m. Eastern Daylight Time conditions. At the Tallahassee Airport, it was partly cloudy. The temperature was 74 degrees. The wind was calm. At Florida State University, the temperature was 77 degrees. The wind was northwest at 3 miles an hour. At Apalachicola, it was clear. The temperature was 76 degrees. The wind was calm. At Panama City Northwest, it was mostly cloudy. The temperature was 76 degrees. The wind was calm. At Dothan, it was clear. The temperature was 76 degrees. The wind was west at 7 miles an hour. At Albany, it was clear. The temperature was 75 degrees. The wind was southwest at 3 miles an hour. At Valdosta, fog was reported. The temperature was 73 degrees. The wind was calm. Over the marine area, at the buoy south of Apalachicola, winds were calm and seas were 1 foot. At the buoy south of Panama City, winds were west at 4 knots, and seas were 1 foot. At the buoy south of Pensacola, winds were southwest at 12 knots, and seas were 2 feet. The forecast for the local area. Today, sunny. Highs in the upper 90s. West winds around 5 miles per hour. Heat index values up to 105. Tonight, mostly clear. Lows in the mid-70s. West winds around 5 miles per hour. Heat index values up to 105 early in the evening. Monday, sunny. Highs in the upper 90s. Northwest winds around 5 miles per hour. Heat index values up to 110. Monday night, mostly clear in the evening, then becoming partly cloudy. A slight chance of showers and thunderstorms. Humid with lows in the upper 70s. West winds around 5 miles.

miles per hour in the evening, becoming light and variable. Chance of rain 20%. Heat index values up to 109 early in the evening. Tuesday, mostly sunny. A slight chance of showers and thunderstorms in the morning, then showers and thunderstorms likely in the afternoon. Humid with highs in the mid-90s. North winds around 5 miles per hour, becoming east in the afternoon. Chance of rain 70%. Heat index values up to 111. Tuesday night, partly cloudy. Showers and thunderstorms likely in the evening, then a chance of showers after midnight. Lows in the mid-70s. Chance of rain 70%. Heat index values up to 105 early in the evening. Wednesday and Wednesday night, mostly clear. Highs in the mid-90s. Lows in the mid-70s. Thursday through Friday night, mostly clear with a slight chance of showers and thunderstorms. Highs in the mid-90s. Lows in the mid-70s. Chance of rain 20%. Heat index values up to 105. Independence Day, sunny. A chance of showers and thunderstorms in the afternoon. Highs in the mid-90s. Chance of rain 40%. Heat index values up to 110. The coastal waters forecast for the following waters from Suwannee River to Apalachicola, Florida, extending from 20 to 60 nautical miles. Coastal waters from Okaloosa-Walton County line to Mexico Beach out to 20 nautical miles. Coastal waters from Mexico Beach to Apalachicola out to 20 nautical miles. Waters from Okaloosa-Walton County line to Mexico Beach 20 to 60 nautical miles. And waters from Mexico Beach to Apalachicola 20 to 60 nautical miles. Today, northwest winds around 5 knots, becoming west late. Waves 1 foot or less. Wave detail, west 1 foot at 3 seconds and south 1 foot at 8 seconds. Protected waters a light chop. Tonight, west winds 5 to 10 knots. Waves 1 foot or less. Wave detail, west 1 foot at 3 seconds and south 1 foot at 8 seconds. Protected waters a light chop. Monday, northwest winds 5 to 10 knots. Seas around 2 feet. Wave detail, west 1 foot at 3 seconds and south 1 foot at 8 seconds. Protected waters a light chop. Monday night, west winds 5 to 10 knots. Seas around 2 feet. Wave detail, west 1 foot at 3 seconds and south 1 foot at 9 seconds. Protected waters a light chop. A slight chance of showers and thunderstorms after midnight. Tuesday, northwest winds 5 to 10 knots. Seas around 2 feet. Wave detail, west 1 foot at 3 seconds and south 1 foot at 8 seconds. Protected waters a light chop. A slight chance of showers and thunderstorms in the morning, then a chance of showers and thunderstorms in the afternoon. Tuesday night, northwest winds around 5 knots, becoming northeast after midnight. Seas around 2 feet in the evening, then 1 foot or less. Wave detail, west 1 foot at 3 seconds and south 1 foot at 8 seconds, becoming northwest 1 foot at 3 seconds and south 1 foot at 8 seconds. Protected waters a light chop. A chance of showers and thunderstorms. Wednesday, east winds 5 to 10 knots. Seas around 2 feet. Protected waters a light chop. A chance of showers and thunderstorms, mainly in the morning. Wednesday night, east winds 5 to 10 knots. Seas around 2 feet in the evening, then 1 foot or less. Protected waters a light chop. A slight chance of showers and thunderstorms. Thursday, east winds 5 to 10 knots. Waves 1 foot or less. Protected waters a light chop. A slight chance of showers and thunderstorms. Thursday night, south winds 5 to 10 knots, becoming east after midnight. Waves 1 foot or less. Protected waters a light chop. A slight chance of showers and thunderstorms after midnight. Winds and waves higher in and near thunderstorms. The coastal waters forecast for the following St. Andrews Bay waterways. Today, west winds 5 to 10 knots, becoming southwest late. Protected waters a light chop. Tonight, west winds 5 to 10 knots. Protected waters a light chop. Monday, west winds 5 to 10 knots. Protected waters a light chop. Monday night, west winds 5 to 10 knots. Protected waters a light chop. A chance of showers with a slight chance of thunderstorms after midnight. Tuesday, northwest winds around 5 knots, becoming west in the afternoon. Protected waters smooth, a chance of showers and thunderstorms in the morning, then showers and thunderstorms.

winds likely in the afternoon. Tuesday night, west winds around 5 knots, becoming northeast around 5 knots after midnight. Protected waters, moon, showers and thunderstorms likely, mainly in the evening. Wednesday, east winds 5 to 10 knots. Protected waters, a light chop. A slight chance of showers and thunderstorms in the afternoon. Wednesday night, southwest winds around 5 knots, becoming north after midnight. Protected waters, moon, a slight chance of showers and thunderstorms in the evening. Thursday, northeast winds around 5 knots, becoming southeast in the afternoon. Protected waters, a light chop. A slight chance of showers and thunderstorms in the afternoon. Thursday night, southwest winds 5 to 10 knots, becoming northwest after midnight. Protected waters, a light chop. A slight chance of showers and thunderstorms in the evening. Winds and waves higher in and near thunderstorms. The Tropical Weather Outlook. For the North Atlantic, Caribbean Sea and the Gulf of America, offshore of the southeastern United States coast, a broad low-pressure area is expected to form offshore of the southeastern coast of the United States along the western end of a frontal system in a couple of days. Gradual development of this system will be possible thereafter while it drifts westward. Formation chance through 48 hours, low, near 0%. Formation chance through 7 days, low, 20%. The Surf Zone Forecast General Outlook, a moderate rip current risk is expected along all beaches today with light west to southwest winds and surf around 1 to 2 feet. Surf increases to 2 feet at all beaches on Monday with a long period swell of 7 to 9 seconds. This may cause the rip current risk to increase to high beginning Monday at some beaches. Tide information for Sunday, June 28, 2026. St. Mark's River entrance. High 2:49 a.m., low 7:25 a.m., high 1:38 p.m., low 9 p.m. Apalachicola. High 6:36 a.m., low 8:52 a.m., high 1:46 p.m., low 11:02 p.m. St. Andrews Bay at Panama City. High 8:47 a.m., low 8:19 p.m. Note that the times of high and low tide are 3 minutes earlier at Shell Point than at the St. Mark's River entrance. The average water temperature at Apalachicola was 82.4 degrees. Sunrise and sunset in Tallahassee. June 28, 2026, sunrise 6:38 a.m. Eastern Daylight Time, sunset 8:44 p.m. Eastern Daylight Time. 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This broadcast originates from your National Weather Service office in Tallahassee, Florida. The latest weather and forecast information can also be accessed by calling our automated forecast line at 850-942-8851. The current time is 6:59 a.m. Eastern Daylight Time. These are the 6 a.m. Eastern Daylight Time conditions. At the Tallahassee Airport, it was partly cloudy. The temperature was 74 degrees. The wind was calm. At Florida State University, the temperature was 77 degrees. The wind was northwest at 3 miles an hour. At Apalachicola, it was clear. The temperature was 76 degrees. The wind was calm. At Panama City Northwest, it was mostly cloudy. The temperature was 76 degrees. The wind was calm. At Dothan, it was clear. The temperature was 76 degrees. The wind was west at 7 miles an hour. At Albany, it was clear. The temperature was 75 degrees. The wind was southwest at 3 miles an hour. At Valdosta, fog was reported. The temperature was 73 degrees. The wind was calm. Over the marine area, at the buoy south of Apalachicola, winds were calm and seas were 1 foot. At the buoy south of Panama City, winds were west at 4 knots, and seas were 1 foot. At the buoy south of Pensacola, winds were southwest at 12 knots, and seas were 2 feet. The Tallahassee Climate Summary for yesterday, June 27, 2026. Yesterday's high temperature was 95 degrees. This high was 4 degrees above the normal high of 91. Yesterday's low temperature was 72 degrees. This tied the normal low of 72. No precipitation fell yesterday, which leaves the monthly total at 5.14 inches. This is 1.85 inches below the normal amount of 6.99 inches for June. The total precipitation for the year still stands at 17.33 inches, which is 10.48 inches below normal. The normal height

temperature for today is 92 degrees, and the normal low is 72. The record high for today is 101, which occurred in 1931, and the record low is 59, which occurred in 1974. Sunrise today is at 6:38 a.m., and sunset is at 8:44 p.m. The forecast for the local area. Today, sunny. Highs in the upper 90s. West winds around 5 miles per hour. Heat index values up to 105. Tonight, mostly clear. Lows in the mid-70s. West winds around 5 miles per hour. Heat index values up to 105 early in the evening. Monday, sunny. Highs in the upper 90s. Northwest winds around 5 miles per hour. Heat index values up to 110. Monday night, mostly clear in the evening, then becoming partly cloudy. A slight chance of showers and thunderstorms. Humid with lows in the upper 70s. West winds around 5 miles per hour in the evening, becoming light and variable. Chance of rain 20%. Heat index values up to 109 early in the evening. Tuesday, mostly sunny. A slight chance of showers and thunderstorms in the morning, then showers and thunderstorms likely in the afternoon. Humid with highs in the mid-90s. North winds around 5 miles per hour, becoming east in the afternoon. Chance of rain 70%. Heat index values up to 111. Tuesday night, partly cloudy. Showers and thunderstorms likely in the evening, then a chance of showers after midnight. Lows in the mid-70s. Chance of rain 70%. Heat index values up to 105 early in the evening. Wednesday and Wednesday night, mostly clear. Highs in the mid-90s. Lows in the mid-70s. Thursday through Friday night, mostly clear with a slight chance of showers and thunderstorms. Highs in the mid-90s. Lows in the mid-70s. Chance of rain 20%. Heat index values up to 105. Independence Day, sunny. A chance of showers and thunderstorms in the afternoon. Highs in the mid-90s. Chance of rain 40%. Heat index values up to 110. The Surf Zone Forecast General Outlook. A moderate rip current risk is expected along all beaches today with light west to southwest winds and surf around 1 to 2 feet. Surf increases to 2 feet at all beaches on Monday with a long period swell of 7 to 9 seconds. This may cause the rip current risk to increase to high beginning Monday at some beaches. Tide information for Sunday, June 28, 2026. St. Mark's River entrance. High 2:49 a.m., low 7:25 a.m., high 1:38 p.m., low 9 p.m. Apalachicola. High 6:36 a.m., low 8:52 a.m., high 1:46 p.m., low 11:02 p.m. St. Andrews Bay at Panama City. High 8:47 a.m., low 8:19 p.m. Note that the times of high and low tide are 3 minutes earlier at Shell Point than at the St. Mark's River entrance. The average water temperature at Apalachicola was 82.4 degrees. Sunrise and sunset in Tallahassee. June 28, 2026, sunrise 6:38 a.m. Eastern Daylight Time, sunset 8:44 p.m. Eastern Daylight Time. 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This broadcast originates from your National Weather Service office in Tallahassee, Florida. The latest weather and forecast information can also be accessed by calling our automated forecast line at 850-942-8851. The current time is 7:05 a.m. Eastern Daylight Time. These are the 7 a.m. Eastern Daylight Time conditions. At the Tallahassee Airport, it was partly cloudy. The temperature was 73 degrees. The wind was calm. The report from Florida State University was not available. At Apalachicola, it was clear. The temperature was 76 degrees. The wind was calm. At Panama City Northwest, it was mostly cloudy. The temperature was 75 degrees. The wind was calm. At Dothan, it was clear. The temperature was 76 degrees. The wind was west at 5 miles an hour. At Albany, it was clear. The temperature was 74 degrees. The wind was calm. At Valdosta, fog was reported. The temperature was 73 degrees. The wind was calm. Over the marine area, at the buoy south of Apalachicola, winds were southeast, at 2 knots,

At the buoy south of Panama City, winds were southwest at 4 knots. At the buoy south of Pensacola, winds were southwest at 10 knots. The forecast for the local area. Today, sunny. Highs in the upper 90s. West winds around 5 miles per hour. Heat index values up to 105. Tonight, mostly clear. Lows in the mid-70s. West winds around 5 miles per hour. Heat index values up to 105 early in the evening. Monday, sunny. Highs in the upper 90s. Northwest winds around 5 miles per hour. Heat index values up to 110. Monday night, mostly clear in the evening, then becoming partly cloudy. A slight chance of showers and thunderstorms. Humid with lows in the upper 70s. West winds around 5 miles per hour in the evening, becoming light and variable. Chance of rain 20%. Heat index values up to 109 early in the evening. Tuesday, mostly sunny. A slight chance of showers and thunderstorms in the morning, then showers and thunderstorms likely in the afternoon. Humid with highs in the mid-90s. North winds around 5 miles per hour, becoming east in the afternoon. Chance of rain 70%. Heat index values up to 111. Tuesday night, partly cloudy. Showers and thunderstorms likely in the evening, then a chance of showers after midnight. Lows in the mid-70s. Chance of rain 70%. Heat index values up to 105 early in the evening. Wednesday and Wednesday night, mostly clear. Highs in the mid-90s. Lows in the mid-70s. Thursday through Friday night, mostly clear with a slight chance of showers and thunderstorms. Highs in the mid-90s. Lows in the mid-70s. Chance of rain 20%. Heat index values up to 105. Independence Day, sunny. A chance of showers and thunderstorms in the afternoon. Highs in the mid-90s. Chance of rain 40%. Heat index values up to 110. The coastal waters forecast for the following waters from Suwannee River to Apalachicola, Florida, extending from 20 to 60 nautical miles. Coastal waters from Okaloosa, Walton County line to Mexico Beach out to 20 nautical miles. Coastal waters from Mexico Beach to Apalachicola out to 20 nautical miles. Waters from Okaloosa, Walton County line to Mexico Beach 20 to 60 nautical miles. And waters from Mexico Beach to Apalachicola 20 to 60 nautical miles. Today, northwest winds around 5 knots. Becoming west late. Waves 1 foot or less. Wave detail, west 1 foot at 3 seconds and south 1 foot at 8 seconds. Protected waters a light chop. Tonight, west winds 5 to 10 knots. Waves 1 foot or less. Wave detail, west 1 foot at 3 seconds and south 1 foot at 8 seconds. Protected waters a light chop. Monday, northwest winds 5 to 10 knots. Seas around 2 feet. Wave detail, west 1 foot at 3 seconds and south 1 foot at 8 seconds. Protected waters a light chop. Monday night, west winds 5 to 10 knots. Seas around 2 feet. Wave detail, west 1 foot at 3 seconds and south 1 foot at 9 seconds. Protected waters a light chop. A slight chance of showers and thunderstorms after midnight. Tuesday, northwest winds 5 to 10 knots. Seas around 2 feet. Wave detail, west 1 foot at 3 seconds and south 1 foot at 8 seconds. Protected waters a light chop. A slight chance of showers and thunderstorms in the morning, then a chance of showers and thunderstorms in the afternoon. Tuesday night, northwest winds around 5 knots, becoming northeast after midnight. Seas around 2 feet in the evening, then 1 foot or less. Wave detail, west 1 foot at 3 seconds and south 1 foot at 8 seconds, becoming northwest 1 foot at 3 seconds and south 1 foot at 8 seconds. Protected waters a light chop. A chance of showers and thunderstorms. Wednesday, east winds 5 to 10 knots. Seas around 2 feet. Protected waters a light chop. A chance of showers and thunderstorms, mainly in the morning. Wednesday night, east winds 5 to 10 knots. Seas around 2 feet in the evening, then 1 foot or less. Protected waters a light chop. A slight chance of showers and thunderstorms. Thursday, east winds 5 to 10 knots. Waves 1 foot or less. Protected waters a light chop. A slight chance of showers and thunderstorms. Thursday night, south winds 5 to 10 knots, becoming east after midnight.

waves 1 foot or less. Protected waters, a light shop. A slight chance of showers and thunderstorms after midnight. Winds and waves higher in and near thunderstorms. The coastal waters forecast for the following St. Andrews Bay waterways. Today, west winds 5 to 10 knots, becoming southwest late. Protected waters, a light shop. Tonight, west winds 5 to 10 knots. Protected waters, a light shop. Monday, west winds 5 to 10 knots. Protected waters, a light shop. Monday night, west winds 5 to 10 knots. Protected waters, a light shop. A chance of showers with a slight chance of thunderstorms after midnight. Tuesday, northwest winds around 5 knots, becoming west in the afternoon. Protected waters, smooth. A chance of showers and thunderstorms in the morning, then showers and thunderstorms likely in the afternoon. Tuesday night, west winds around 5 knots, becoming northeast around 5 knots after midnight. Protected waters, smooth. Showers and thunderstorms likely, mainly in the evening. Wednesday, east winds 5 to 10 knots. Protected waters, a light shop. A slight chance of showers and thunderstorms in the afternoon. Wednesday night, southwest winds around 5 knots, becoming north after midnight. Protected waters, smooth. A slight chance of showers and thunderstorms in the evening. Thursday, northeast winds around 5 knots, becoming southeast in the afternoon. Protected waters, a light shop. A slight chance of showers and thunderstorms in the afternoon. Thursday night, southwest winds 5 to 10 knots, becoming northwest after midnight. Protected waters, a light shop. A slight chance of showers and thunderstorms in the evening. Winds and waves higher in and near thunderstorms. The surf zone forecast general outlook. A moderate reef current risk is expected along all beaches today with light west to southwest winds and surf around 1 to 2 feet. Surf increases to 2 feet at all beaches on Monday with a long period swell of 7 to 9 seconds. This may cause the rip current risk to increase to high beginning Monday at some beaches. Tide information for Sunday, June 28, 2026. St. Mark's River entrance. High 2:49 a.m., low 7:25 a.m., high 1:38 p.m., low 9 p.m. Apalachicola. High 6:36 a.m., low 8:52 a.m., high 1:46 p.m., low 11:02 p.m. St. Andrews Bay at Panama City. High 8:47 a.m., low 8:19 p.m. Note that the times of high and low tide are 3 minutes earlier at Channel Point than at the St. Mark's River entrance. The average water temperature at Apalachicola was 82.4 degrees. Sunrise and sunset in Tallahassee. June 28, 2026, sunrise 6:38 a.m. Eastern Daylight Time, sunset 8:44 p.m. Eastern Daylight Time. 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This broadcast originates from your National Weather Service office in Tallahassee, Florida. The latest weather and forecast information can also be accessed by calling our automated forecast line at 850-942-8851. The current time is 7:15 a.m. Eastern Daylight Time. These are the 7 a.m. Eastern Daylight Time conditions. At the Tallahassee Airport, it was partly cloudy. The temperature was 73 degrees. The wind was calm. At Florida State University, the temperature was 77 degrees. The wind was northwest at 3 miles an hour. At Apalachicola, it was clear. The temperature was 76 degrees. The wind was calm. At Panama City Northwest, it was partly cloudy. The temperature was 75 degrees. The wind was calm. At Dothan, it was clear. The temperature was 76 degrees. The wind was west at 5 miles an hour. At Albany, it was clear. The temperature was 74 degrees. The wind was calm. At Valdosta, fog was reported. The temperature was 73 degrees. The wind was calm. Over the marine area, at the buoy south of Apalachicola, winds were calm and seas were 1 foot. At the buoy south of Panama City, winds were southwest, at 4 knots. At the buoy south of Pensacola, winds were southwest, at 10 knots. These are the 7 a.m. Eastern Daylight Time conditions. At the Tallahassee Airport, it was partly cloudy. The temperature was 73 degrees. The wind was calm. At Florida State University, the temperature was 77.

degrees. The wind was northwest at 3 miles an hour. At Apalachicola, it was clear. The temperature was 76 degrees. The wind was calm. At Panama City Northwest, it was partly cloudy. The temperature was 75 degrees. The wind was calm. At Dothan, it was clear. The temperature was 76 degrees. The wind was west at 5 miles an hour. At Albany, it was clear. The temperature was 74 degrees. The wind was calm. At Valdosta, fog was reported. The temperature was 73 degrees. The wind was calm. Over the marine area, at the buoy south of Apalachicola, winds were calm and seas were 1 foot. At the buoy south of Panama City, winds were southwest, at 4 knots. At the buoy south of Pensacola, winds were southwest, at 10 knots. The forecast for the local area. Today, sunny. Highs in the upper 90s. West winds around 5 miles per hour. Heat index values up to 105. Tonight, mostly clear. Lows in the mid-70s. West winds around 5 miles per hour. Heat index values up to 105 early in the evening. Monday, sunny. Highs in the upper 90s. Northwest winds around 5 miles per hour. Heat index values up to 110. Monday night, mostly clear in the evening, then becoming partly cloudy. A slight chance of showers and thunderstorms. Humid with lows in the upper 70s. West winds around 5 miles per hour in the evening, becoming light and variable. Chance of rain 20%. Heat index values up to 109 early in the evening. Tuesday, mostly sunny. A slight chance of showers and thunderstorms in the morning, then showers and thunderstorms likely in the afternoon. Humid with highs in the mid-90s. North winds around 5 miles per hour, becoming east in the afternoon. Chance of rain 70%. Heat index values up to 111. Tuesday night, partly cloudy. Showers and thunderstorms likely in the evening, then a chance of showers after midnight. Lows in the mid-70s. Chance of rain 70%. Heat index values up to 105 early in the evening. Wednesday and Wednesday night, mostly clear. Highs in the mid-90s. Lows in the mid-70s. Thursday through Friday night, mostly clear with a slight chance of showers and thunderstorms. Highs in the mid-90s. Lows in the mid-70s. Chance of rain 20%. Heat index values up to 105. Independence Day, sunny. A chance of showers and thunderstorms in the afternoon. Highs in the mid-90s. Chance of rain 40%. Heat index values up to 110. The coastal waters forecast for the following: waters from Suwannee River to Apalachicola, Florida, extending from 20 to 60 nautical miles. Coastal waters from Okaloosa-Walton County line to Mexico Beach out to 20 nautical miles. Coastal waters from Mexico Beach to Apalachicola out to 20 nautical miles. Waters from Okaloosa-Walton County line to Mexico Beach 20 to 60 nautical miles. And waters from Mexico Beach to Apalachicola 20 to 60 nautical miles. Today, northwest winds around 5 knots, becoming west late. Waves 1 foot or less. Wave detail, west 1 foot at 3 seconds and south 1 foot at 8 seconds. Protected waters a light chop. Tonight, west winds 5 to 10 knots. Waves 1 foot or less. Wave detail, west 1 foot at 3 seconds and south 1 foot at 8 seconds. Protected waters a light chop. Monday, northwest winds 5 to 10 knots. Seas around 2 feet. Wave detail, west 1 foot at 3 seconds and south 1 foot at 8 seconds. Protected waters a light chop. Monday night, west winds 5 to 10 knots. Seas around 2 feet. Wave detail, west 1 foot at 3 seconds and south 1 foot at 9 seconds. Protected waters a light chop. A slight chance of showers and thunderstorms after midnight. Tuesday, northwest winds 5 to 10 knots. Seas around 2 feet. Wave detail, west 1 foot at 3 seconds and south 1 foot at 8 seconds. Protected waters a light chop. A slight chance of showers and thunderstorms in the morning, then a chance of showers and thunderstorms in the afternoon. Tuesday night, northwest winds around 5 knots, becoming northeast after midnight. Seas around 2 feet in the evening, then 1 foot or less. Wave detail, west 1 foot at 3 seconds and south 1 foot at 8 seconds, becoming northwest 1 foot at 3 seconds.

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Protected waters, a light shop. A chance of showers and thunderstorms. Wednesday, east winds 5 to 10 knots. Seas around 2 feet. Protected waters, a light shop. A chance of showers and thunderstorms, mainly in the morning. Wednesday night, east winds 5 to 10 knots. Seas around 2 feet in the evening, then 1 foot or less. Protected waters, a light shop. A slight chance of showers and thunderstorms. Thursday, east winds 5 to 10 knots. Waves 1 foot or less. Protected waters, a light shop. A slight chance of showers and thunderstorms. Thursday night, south winds 5 to 10 knots, becoming east after midnight. Waves 1 foot or less. Protected waters, a light shop. A slight chance of showers and thunderstorms after midnight. Winds and waves higher in and near thunderstorms. The coastal waters forecast for the following St. Andrews Bay waterways. Today, west winds 5 to 10 knots, becoming southwest late. Protected waters, a light shop. Tonight, west winds 5 to 10 knots. Protected waters, a light shop. Monday, west winds 5 to 10 knots. Protected waters, a light shop. Monday night, west winds 5 to 10 knots. Protected waters, a light shop. A chance of showers with a slight chance of thunderstorms after midnight. Tuesday, northwest winds around 5 knots, becoming west in the afternoon. Protected waters, smooth. A chance of showers and thunderstorms in the morning, then showers and thunderstorms likely in the afternoon. Tuesday night, west winds around 5 knots, becoming northeast around 5 knots after midnight. Protected waters, smooth. Showers and thunderstorms likely, mainly in the evening. Wednesday, east winds 5 to 10 knots. Protected waters, a light shop. A slight chance of showers and thunderstorms in the afternoon. Wednesday night, southwest winds around 5 knots, becoming north after midnight. Protected waters, smooth. A slight chance of showers and thunderstorms in the evening. Thursday, northeast winds around 5 knots, becoming southeast in the afternoon. Protected waters, a light shop. A slight chance of showers and thunderstorms in the afternoon. Thursday night, southwest winds 5 to 10 knots, becoming northwest after midnight. Protected waters, a light shop. A slight chance of showers and thunderstorms in the evening. Winds and waves higher in and near thunderstorms. The surf zone forecast general outlook. A moderate with current risk is expected along all beaches today with light west to southwest winds and surf around 1 to 2 feet. Surf increases to 2 feet at all beaches on Monday with a long period swell of 7 to 9 seconds. This may cause the rip current risk to increase to high beginning Monday at some beaches. Tide information for Sunday, June 28, 2026. St. Mark's River entrance. High 2:49 a.m., low 7:25 a.m., high 1:38 p.m., low 9 p.m. Apalachicola. High 6:36 a.m., low 8:52 a.m., high 1:46 p.m., low 11:02 p.m. St. Andrews Bay at Panama City. High 8:47 a.m., low 8:19 p.m. Note that the times of high and low tide are 3 minutes earlier at Shell Point than at the St. Mark's River entrance. The average water temperature at Apalachicola was 82.4 degrees. Sunrise and sunset in Tallahassee. June 28, 2026, sunrise 6:38 a.m. Eastern Daylight Time, sunset 8:44 p.m. Eastern Daylight Time. 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The latest weather and forecast information can also be accessed by calling our automated forecast line at 850-942-8851. The current time is 7:25 a.m. Eastern Daylight Time. These are the 7 a.m. Eastern Daylight Time conditions. At the Tallahassee Airport, it was partly cloudy. The temperature was 73 degrees. The wind was calm. At Florida State University, the temperature was 77 degrees. The wind was northwest at 3 miles an hour. At Apalachicola, it was clear. The temperature was 76 degrees. The wind was calm. At Panama City Northwest, it was partly cloudy. The temperature was 75 degrees. The wind was calm. At Dothan, it was clear. The temperature was 76 degrees. The wind was
was west at 5 miles an hour. At Albany, it was clear. The temperature was 74 degrees. The wind was calm. At Valdosta, fog was reported. The temperature was 73 degrees. The wind was calm. Over the marine area, at the buoy south of Apalachicola, winds were calm and seas were 1 foot. At the buoy south of Panama City, winds were southwest, at 4 knots. At the buoy south of Pensacola, winds were southwest, at 10 knots. The forecast for the local area. Today, sunny. Highs in the upper 90s. West winds around 5 miles per hour. Heat index values up to 105. Tonight, mostly clear. Lows in the mid-70s. West winds around 5 miles per hour. Heat index values up to 105 early in the evening. Monday, sunny. Highs in the upper 90s. Northwest winds around 5 miles per hour. Heat index values up to 110. Monday night, mostly clear in the evening, then becoming partly cloudy. A slight chance of showers and thunderstorms. Humid with lows in the upper 70s. West winds around 5 miles per hour in the evening, becoming light and variable. Chance of rain 20%. Heat index values up to 109 early in the evening. Tuesday, mostly sunny. A slight chance of showers and thunderstorms in the morning, then showers and thunderstorms likely in the afternoon. Humid with highs in the mid-90s. North winds around 5 miles per hour, becoming east in the afternoon. Chance of rain 70%. Heat index values up to 111. Tuesday night, partly cloudy. Showers and thunderstorms likely in the evening, then a chance of showers after midnight. Lows in the mid-70s. Chance of rain 70%. Heat index values up to 105 early in the evening. Wednesday and Wednesday night, mostly clear. Highs in the mid-90s. Lows in the mid-70s. Thursday through Friday night, mostly clear with a slight chance of showers and thunderstorms. Highs in the mid-90s. Lows in the mid-70s. Chance of rain 20%. Heat index values up to 105. Independence Day, sunny. A chance of showers and thunderstorms in the afternoon. Highs in the mid-90s. Chance of rain 40%. Heat index values up to 110. The coastal waters forecast for the following waters from Suwannee River to Apalachicola, Florida, extending from 20 to 60 nautical miles. Coastal waters from Okaloosa, Walton County line to Mexico Beach out to 20 nautical miles. Coastal waters from Mexico Beach to Apalachicola out to 20 nautical miles. Waters from Okaloosa, Walton County line to Mexico Beach 20 to 60 nautical miles. And waters from Mexico Beach to Apalachicola 20 to 60 nautical miles. Today, northwest winds around 5 knots, becoming west late. Waves 1 foot or less. Wave detail, west 1 foot at 3 seconds and south 1 foot at 8 seconds. Protected waters a light chop. Tonight, west winds 5 to 10 knots. Waves 1 foot or less. Wave detail, west 1 foot at 3 seconds and south 1 foot at 8 seconds. Protected waters a light chop. Monday, northwest winds 5 to 10 knots. Seas around 2 feet. Wave detail, west 1 foot at 3 seconds and south 1 foot at 8 seconds. Protected waters a light chop. Monday night, west winds 5 to 10 knots. Seas around 2 feet. Wave detail, west 1 foot at 3 seconds and south 1 foot at 9 seconds. Protected waters a light chop. A slight chance of showers and thunderstorms after midnight. Tuesday, northwest winds 5 to 10 knots. Seas around 2 feet. Wave detail, west 1 foot at 3 seconds and south 1 foot at 8 seconds. Protected waters a light chop. A slight chance of showers and thunderstorms in the morning, then a chance of showers and thunderstorms in the afternoon. Tuesday night, northwest winds around 5 knots, becoming northeast after midnight. Seas around 2 feet in the evening, then 1 foot or less. Wave detail, west 1 foot at 3 seconds and south 1 foot at 8 seconds, becoming northwest 1 foot at 3 seconds and south 1 foot at 8 seconds. Protected waters a light chop. A chance of showers and thunderstorms. Wednesday, east winds 5 to 10 knots. Seas around 2 feet. Protected waters a light chop. A chance of showers and thunderstorms, mainly in the morning. Wednesday night, east winds 5 to 10 knots. Seas around 2 feet in the evening, then 1 foot or less.

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A slight chance of showers and thunderstorms. Thursday, east winds 5 to 10 knots. Waves 1 foot or less. 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A slight chance of showers and thunderstorms. Thursday night, south winds 5 to 10 knots, becoming east after midnight. Waves 1 foot or less. Protected water is a light shop. A slight chance of showers and thunderstorms after midnight. Winds and waves higher in and near thunderstorms. The Tallahassee Climate Summary for yesterday, June 27, 2026. Yesterday's high temperature was 95 degrees. This high was 4 degrees above the normal high of 91. Yesterday's low temperature was 72 degrees. This tied the normal low of 72. No precipitation fell yesterday, which leaves the monthly total at 5.14 inches. This is 1.85 inches below the normal amount of 6.99 inches for June. The total precipitation for the year still stands at 17.33 inches, which is 10.48 inches below normal. The normal high temperature for today is 92 degrees, and the normal low is 72. The record high for today is 101, which occurred in 1931, and the record low is 59, which occurred in 1974. Sunrise today is at 6:38 a.m. and sunset is at 8:44 p.m. The coastal waters forecast for the following: St. Kurd low is 59, which occurred in 1974. Sunrise today is at 6:38 a.m. and sunset is at 8:44 p.m. The coastal waters forecast for the following: St. Andrews Bay waterways. Today, west winds 5 to 10 knots, becoming southwest late. Protected waters a light shop. Tonight, west winds 5 to 10 knots. Protected waters a light shop. Monday, west winds 5 to 10 knots. Protected waters a light shop. Monday night, west winds 5 to 10 knots. Protected waters a light shop. A chance of showers with a slight chance of thunderstorms after midnight. Tuesday, northwest winds around 5 knots, becoming west in the afternoon. Protected waters smooth, a chance of showers and thunderstorms in the morning, then showers and thunderstorms likely in the afternoon. Tuesday night, west winds around 5 knots, becoming northeast around 5 knots after midnight. Protected waters smooth, showers and thunderstorms likely, mainly in the evening. Wednesday, east winds 5 to 10 knots. Protected waters a light shop. A slight chance of showers and thunderstorms in the afternoon. Wednesday night, southwest winds around 5 knots, becoming north after midnight. Protected waters smooth, a slight chance of showers and thunderstorms in the evening. Thursday, northeast winds around 5 knots, becoming southeast in the afternoon. Protected waters a light shop. A slight chance of showers and thunderstorms in the afternoon. Thursday night, southwest winds 5 to 10 knots, becoming northwest after midnight. Protected waters a light shop. A slight chance of showers and thunderstorms in the evening. Winds and waves higher in and near thunderstorms. The surf zone forecast general outlook: a moderate with current risk is expected along all beaches today with light west to southwest winds and surf around 1 to 2 feet. Surf increases to 2 feet at all beaches on Monday with a long period swell of 7 to 9 seconds. This may cause the rip current risk to increase to high beginning Monday at some beaches. Tide information for Sunday, June 28, 2026. St. Marks River entrance. High 2:49 a.m., low 7:25 a.m., high 1:38 p.m., low 9 p.m. Apalachicola. High 6:36 a.m., low 8:52 a.m., high 1:46 p.m., low 11:02 p.m. St. Andrews Bay at Panama City. High 8:47 a.m., low 8:19 p.m. Note that the times of high and low tide are 3 minutes earlier at Shell Point than at the St. Marks River entrance. The average water temperature at Apalachicola was 82.4 degrees. Sunrise and sunset in Tallahassee. June 28, 2026, sunrise 6:38 a.m. Eastern Daylight Time, sunset 8:44 p.m. Eastern Daylight Time. 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This broadcast originates from your National Weather Service office in Tallahassee, Florida. The latest weather and forecast information can also be accessed by calling our automated forecast line at 850-942-8851. The current time is

over the marine area. At the buoy south of Apalachicola, winds were calm and seas were 1 foot. At the buoy south of Panama City, winds were southwest at 4 knots. At the buoy south of Pensacola, winds were southwest at 10 knots. The forecast for the local area. Today, sunny. Highs in the upper 90s. West winds around 5 miles per hour. Heat index values up to 105. Tonight, mostly clear. Lows in the mid-70s. West winds around 5 miles per hour. Heat index values up to 105 early in the evening. Monday, sunny. Highs in the upper 90s. Northwest winds around 5 miles per hour. Heat index values up to 110. Monday night, mostly clear in the evening, then becoming partly cloudy. A slight chance of showers and thunderstorms. Humid with lows in the upper 70s. West winds around 5 miles per hour in the evening, becoming light and variable. Chance of rain 20%. Heat index values up to 109 early in the evening. Tuesday, mostly sunny. A slight chance of showers and thunderstorms in the morning, then showers and thunderstorms likely in the afternoon. Humid with highs in the mid-90s. North winds around 5 miles per hour, becoming east in the afternoon. Chance of rain 70%. Heat index values up to 111. Tuesday night, partly cloudy. Showers and thunderstorms likely in the evening, then a chance of showers after midnight. Lows in the mid-70s. Chance of rain 70%. Heat index values up to 105 early in the evening. Wednesday and Wednesday night, mostly clear. Highs in the mid-90s. Lows in the mid-70s. Thursday through Friday night, mostly clear with a slight chance of showers and thunderstorms. Highs in the mid-90s. Lows in the mid-70s. Chance of rain 20%. Heat index values up to 105. Independence Day, sunny. A chance of showers and thunderstorms in the afternoon. Highs in the mid-90s. Chance of rain 40%. Heat index values up to 110. The coastal waters forecast for the following waters from Suwannee River to Apalachicola, Florida, extending from 20 to 60 nautical miles. Coastal waters from Okaloosa-Walton County line to Mexico Beach out to 20 nautical miles. Coastal waters from Mexico Beach to Apalachicola out to 20 nautical miles. Waters from Okaloosa-Walton County line to Mexico Beach 20 to 60 nautical miles. And waters from Mexico Beach to Apalachicola 20 to 60 nautical miles. Today, northwest winds around 5 knots, becoming west late. Waves 1 foot or less. Wave detail, west 1 foot at 3 seconds and south 1 foot at 8 seconds. Protected waters a light chop. Tonight, west winds 5 to 10 knots. Waves 1 foot or less. Wave detail, west 1 foot at 3 seconds and south 1 foot at 8 seconds. Protected waters a light chop. Monday, northwest winds 5 to 10 knots. Seas around 2 feet. Wave detail, west 1 foot at 3 seconds and south 1 foot at 8 seconds. Protected waters a light chop. Monday night, west winds 5 to 10 knots. Seas around 2 feet. Wave detail, west 1 foot at 3 seconds and south 1 foot at 9 seconds. Protected waters a light chop. A slight chance of showers and thunderstorms after midnight. Tuesday, northwest winds 5 to 10 knots. Seas around 2 feet. Wave detail, west 1 foot at 3 seconds and south 1 foot at 8 seconds. Protected waters a light chop. A slight chance of showers and thunderstorms in the morning, then a chance of showers and thunderstorms in the afternoon. Tuesday night, northwest winds around 5 knots, becoming northeast after midnight. Seas around 2 feet in the evening, then 1 foot or less. Wave detail, west 1 foot at 3 seconds and south 1 foot at 8 seconds, becoming northwest 1 foot at 3 seconds and south 1 foot at 8 seconds. Protected waters a light chop. A chance of showers and thunderstorms. Wednesday, east winds 5 to 10 knots. Seas around 2 feet. Protected waters a light chop. A chance of showers and thunderstorms, mainly in the morning. Wednesday night, east winds 5 to 10 knots. Seas around 2 feet in the evening, then 1 foot or less. Protected waters a light chop. A slight chance of showers and thunderstorms. Thursday, east winds 5 to 10 knots. Waves 1 foot or less. Protected waters a light chop. A slight chance of showers and thunderstorms.

storms. Thursday night, south winds 5 to 10 knots, becoming east after midnight. Waves 1 foot or less. Protected waters, a light shop. A slight chance of showers and thunderstorms after midnight. Winds and waves higher and near thunderstorms. The coastal waters forecast for the following St. Andrews Bay waterways. Today, west winds 5 to 10 knots, becoming southwest late. Protected waters, a light shop. Tonight, west winds 5 to 10 knots. Protected waters, a light shop. Monday, west winds 5 to 10 knots. Protected waters, a light shop. Monday night, west winds 5 to 10 knots. Protected waters, a light shop. A chance of showers with a slight chance of thunderstorms after midnight. Tuesday, northwest winds around 5 knots, becoming west in the afternoon. Protected waters, smooth. A chance of showers and thunderstorms in the morning, then showers and thunderstorms likely in the afternoon. Tuesday night, west winds around 5 knots, becoming northeast around 5 knots after midnight. Protected waters, smooth. Showers and thunderstorms likely, mainly in the evening. Wednesday, east winds 5 to 10 knots. Protected waters, a light shop. A slight chance of showers and thunderstorms in the afternoon. Wednesday night, southwest winds around 5 knots, becoming north after midnight. Protected waters, smooth. A slight chance of showers and thunderstorms in the evening. Thursday, northeast winds around 5 knots, becoming southeast in the afternoon. Protected waters, a light shop. A slight chance of showers and thunderstorms in the afternoon. Thursday night, southwest winds 5 to 10 knots, becoming northwest after midnight. Protected waters, a light shop. A slight chance of showers and thunderstorms in the evening. Winds and waves higher and near thunderstorms. The Tropical Weather Outlook. For the North Atlantic, Caribbean Sea, and the Gulf of America, offshore of the southeastern United States coast, a broad low-pressure area is expected to form offshore of the southeastern coast of the United States along the western end of a frontal system on Monday or Tuesday. Gradual development of this system is possible thereafter while it drifts westward. Formation chance through 48 hours, low, near 0%. Formation chance through 7 days, low, 20%. The surf zone forecast general outlook, a moderate rip current risk is expected along all beaches today with light west to southwest winds and surf around 1 to 2 feet. Surf increases to 2 feet at all beaches on Monday with a long period swell of 7 to 9 seconds. This may cause the rip current risk to increase to high beginning Monday at some beaches. Tide information for Sunday, June 28, 2026. St. Mark's River entrance. High 2:49 a.m., low 7:25 a.m., high 1:38 p.m., low 9 p.m. Apalachicola. High 6:36 a.m., low 8:52 a.m., high 1:46 p.m., low 11:02 p.m. St. Andrews Bay at Panama City. High 8:47 a.m., low 8:19 p.m. Note that the times of high and low tide are 3 minutes earlier at Channel Point than at the St. Mark's River entrance. The average water temperature at Apalachicola was 82.4 degrees. Sunrise and sunset in Tallahassee. June 28, 2026, sunrise 6:38 a.m. Eastern Daylight Time, sunset 8:44 p.m. Eastern Daylight Time. 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This broadcast originates from your National Weather Service office in Tallahassee, Florida. The latest weather and forecast information can also be accessed by calling our automated forecast line at 850-942-8851. The current time is 7:46 a.m. Eastern Daylight Time. These are the 7 a.m. Eastern Daylight Time conditions. At the Tallahassee Airport, it was partly cloudy. The temperature was 73 degrees. The wind was calm. At Florida State University, the temperature was 77 degrees. The wind was northwest at 3 miles an hour. At Apalachicola, it was clear. The temperature was 76 degrees. The wind was calm. At Panama City Northwest, it was partly cloudy. The temperature was 75 degrees. The wind was calm. At Dothan, it was clear. The temperature was 76 degrees. The wind was west at 5 miles an hour. At Albany, it was clear. The temperature was 74 degrees. The wind was calm. At Valdosta,

fog was reported. The temperature was 73 degrees. The wind was calm. Over the marine area, at the buoy south of Apalachicola, winds were calm and seas were 1 foot. At the buoy south of Panama City, winds were southwest, at 4 knots. At the buoy south of Pensacola, winds were southwest, at 10 knots. The forecast for the local area. Today, sunny. Highs in the upper 90s. West winds around 5 miles per hour. Heat index values up to 105. Tonight, mostly clear. Lows in the mid-70s. West winds around 5 miles per hour. Heat index values up to 105 early in the evening. Monday, sunny. Highs in the upper 90s. Northwest winds around 5 miles per hour. Heat index values up to 110. Monday night, mostly clear in the evening, then becoming partly cloudy. A slight chance of showers and thunderstorms. Humid with lows in the upper 70s. West winds around 5 miles per hour in the evening, becoming light and variable. Chance of rain 20%. Heat index values up to 109 early in the evening. Tuesday, mostly sunny. A slight chance of showers and thunderstorms in the morning, then showers and thunderstorms likely in the afternoon. Humid with highs in the mid-90s. North winds around 5 miles per hour, becoming east in the afternoon. Chance of rain 70%. Heat index values up to 111. Tuesday night, partly cloudy. Showers and thunderstorms likely in the evening, then a chance of showers after midnight. Lows in the mid-70s. Chance of rain 70%. Heat index values up to 105 early in the evening. Wednesday and Wednesday night, mostly clear. Highs in the mid-90s. Lows in the mid-70s. Thursday through Friday night, mostly clear with a slight chance of showers and thunderstorms. Highs in the mid-90s. Lows in the mid-70s. Chance of rain 20%. Heat index values up to 105. Independence Day, sunny. A chance of showers and thunderstorms in the afternoon. Highs in the mid-90s. Chance of rain 40%. Heat index values up to 110. The coastal waters forecast for the following waters from Suwannee River to Apalachicola, Florida, extending from 20 to 60 nautical miles, coastal waters from Okaloosa-Walton County line to Mexico Beach out to 20 nautical miles, coastal waters from Mexico Beach to Apalachicola out to 20 nautical miles, waters from Okaloosa-Walton County line to Mexico Beach 20 to 60 nautical miles, and waters from Mexico Beach to Apalachicola 20 to 60 nautical miles. Today, northwest winds around 5 knots, becoming west late. Waves 1 foot or less. Wave detail, west 1 foot at 3 seconds and south 1 foot at 8 seconds. Protected waters a light chop. Tonight, west winds 5 to 10 knots. Waves 1 foot or less. Wave detail, west 1 foot at 3 seconds and south 1 foot at 8 seconds. Protected waters a light chop. Monday, northwest winds 5 to 10 knots. Seas around 2 feet. Wave detail, west 1 foot at 3 seconds and south 1 foot at 8 seconds. Protected waters a light chop. Monday night, west winds 5 to 10 knots. Seas around 2 feet. Wave detail, west 1 foot at 3 seconds and south 1 foot at 9 seconds. Protected waters a light chop. A slight chance of showers and thunderstorms after midnight. Tuesday, northwest winds 5 to 10 knots. Seas around 2 feet. Wave detail, west 1 foot at 3 seconds and south 1 foot at 8 seconds. Protected waters a light chop. A slight chance of showers and thunderstorms in the morning, then a chance of showers and thunderstorms in the afternoon. Tuesday night, northwest winds around 5 knots, becoming northeast after midnight. Seas around 2 feet in the evening, then 1 foot or less. Wave detail, west 1 foot at 3 seconds and south 1 foot at 8 seconds, becoming northwest 1 foot at 3 seconds and south 1 foot at 8 seconds. Protected waters a light chop. A chance of showers and thunderstorms. Wednesday, east winds 5 to 10 knots. Seas around 2 feet. Protected waters a light chop. A chance of showers and thunderstorms, mainly in the morning. Wednesday night, east winds 5 to 10 knots. Seas around 2 feet in the evening, then 1 foot or less. Protected waters a light chop. A slight chance of showers and thunderstorms. Thursday, east winds 5 to 10 knots. Waves 1 foot.

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A slight chance of showers and thunderstorms. Thursday night, south winds 5 to 10 knots, becoming east after midnight. Waves 1 foot or less. 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A slight chance of showers and thunderstorms after midnight. Winds and waves higher in and near thunderstorms. The coastal waters forecast for the following St. Andrews Bay waterways. Today, west winds 5 to 10 knots, becoming southwest late. 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Tonight, west winds 5 to 10 knots. 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Monday, west winds 5 to 10 knots. 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Monday night, west winds 5 to 10 knots. 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A chance of showers with a slight chance of thunderstorms after midnight. Tuesday, northwest winds around 5 knots, becoming west in the afternoon. Protected Waters Moon. A chance of showers and thunderstorms in the morning, then showers and thunderstorms likely in the afternoon. Tuesday night, west winds around 5 knots, becoming northeast around 5 knots after midnight. Protected Waters Moon. Showers and thunderstorms likely, mainly in the evening. Wednesday, east winds 5 to 10 knots. Protected Waters Light Shop. A slight chance of showers and thunderstorms in the afternoon. Wednesday night, southwest winds around 5 knots, becoming north after midnight. Protected Waters Moon. A slight chance of showers and thunderstorms in the evening. Thursday, northeast winds around 5 knots, becoming southeast in the afternoon. Protected Waters Light Shop. A slight chance of showers and thunderstorms in the afternoon. Thursday night, southwest winds 5 to 10 knots, becoming northwest after midnight. Protected Waters Light Shop. A slight chance of showers and thunderstorms in the evening. Winds and waves higher in and near thunderstorms. The Tropical Weather Outlook. For the North Atlantic, Caribbean Sea and the Gulf of America, offshore of the southeastern United States coast, a broad low-pressure area is expected to form offshore of the southeastern coast of the United States along the western end of a frontal system on Monday or Tuesday. Gradual development of this system is possible thereafter while it drifts westward. Formation chance through 48 hours, low, near 0%. Formation chance through 7 days, low, 20%. The Surf Zone Forecast General Outlook, a moderate with current risk is expected along all beaches today with light west to southwest winds and surf around 1 to 2 feet. Surf increases to 2 feet at all beaches on Monday with a long period swell of 7 to 9 seconds. This may cause the rip current risk to increase to high beginning Monday at some beaches. Tide information for Sunday, June 28, 2026. St. Marks River entrance. High 2:49 a.m., low 7:25 a.m., high 1:38 p.m., low 9 p.m. Apalachicola. High 6:36 a.m., low 8:52 a.m., high 1:46 p.m., low 11:02 p.m. St. Andrews Bay of Panama City. High 8:47 a.m., low 8:19 p.m. Note that the times of high and low tide are 3 minutes earlier at Shell Point than at the St. Marks River entrance. The average water temperature at Apalachicola was 82.4 degrees. Sunrise and sunset in Tallahassee. June 28, 2026, sunrise 6:38 a.m. Eastern Daylight Time, sunset 8:44 p.m. Eastern Daylight Time. 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The current time is 7:56 a.m. Eastern Daylight Time. These are the 7 a.m. Eastern Daylight Time conditions. At the Tallahassee Airport, it was partly cloudy. The temperature was 73 degrees. The wind was calm. At Florida State University, the temperature was 77 degrees. The wind was northwest at 3 miles an hour. At Apalachicola, it was clear. The temperature was 76 degrees. The wind was calm. At Panama City Northwest, it was partly cloudy. The temperature was 75 degrees. The wind was calm. At Dothan, it was clear. The temperature was 76 degrees. The wind was west at 5 miles an hour. At Albany, it was clear.
The temperature was 74 degrees. The wind was calm. At Valdosta, fog was reported. The temperature was 73 degrees. The wind was calm. Over the marine area, at the buoy south of Apalachicola, winds were calm and seas were 1 foot. At the buoy south of Panama City, winds were southwest at 4 knots. At the buoy south of Pensacola, winds were southwest at 10 knots. The forecast for the local area. Today, sunny. Highs in the upper 90s. West winds around 5 miles per hour. Heat index values up to 105. Tonight, mostly clear. Lows in the mid-70s. West winds around 5 miles per hour. Heat index values up to 105 early in the evening. Monday, sunny. Highs in the upper 90s. Northwest winds around 5 miles per hour. Heat index values up to 110. Monday night, mostly clear in the evening, then becoming partly cloudy. A slight chance of showers and thunderstorms. Humid with lows in the upper 70s. West winds around 5 miles per hour in the evening, becoming light and variable. Chance of rain 20%. Heat index values up to 109 early in the evening. Tuesday, mostly sunny. A slight chance of showers and thunderstorms in the morning, then showers and thunderstorms likely in the afternoon. Humid with highs in the mid-90s. North winds around 5 miles per hour, becoming east in the afternoon. Chance of rain 70%. Heat index values up to 111. Tuesday night, partly cloudy. Showers and thunderstorms likely in the evening, then a chance of showers after midnight. Lows in the mid-70s. Chance of rain 70%. Heat index values up to 105 early in the evening. Wednesday and Wednesday night, mostly clear. Highs in the mid-90s. Lows in the mid-70s. Thursday through Friday night, mostly clear with a slight chance of showers and thunderstorms. Highs in the mid-90s. Lows in the mid-70s. Chance of rain 20%. Heat index values up to 105. Independence Day, sunny. A chance of showers and thunderstorms in the afternoon. Highs in the mid-90s. Chance of rain 40%. Heat index values up to 110. The coastal waters forecast for the following: waters from Suwannee River to Apalachicola, Florida, extending from 20 to 60 nautical miles. Coastal waters from Okaloosa, Walton County line to Mexico Beach out to 20 nautical miles. Coastal waters from Mexico Beach to Apalachicola out to 20 nautical miles. Waters from Okaloosa, Walton County line to Mexico Beach 20 to 60 nautical miles. And waters from Mexico Beach to Apalachicola 20 to 60 nautical miles. Today, northwest winds around 5 knots, becoming west late. Waves 1 foot or less. Wave detail, west 1 foot at 3 seconds and south 1 foot at 8 seconds. Protected waters a light shop. Tonight, west winds 5 to 10 knots. Waves 1 foot or less. Wave detail, west 1 foot at 3 seconds and south 1 foot at 8 seconds. Protected waters a light shop. Monday, northwest winds 5 to 10 knots. Seas around 2 feet. Wave detail, west 1 foot at 3 seconds and south 1 foot at 8 seconds. Protected waters a light shop. Monday night, west winds 5 to 10 knots. Seas around 2 feet. Wave detail, west 1 foot at 3 seconds and south 1 foot at 9 seconds. Protected waters a light shop. A slight chance of showers and thunderstorms after midnight. Tuesday, northwest winds 5 to 10 knots. Seas around 2 feet. Wave detail, west 1 foot at 3 seconds and south 1 foot at 8 seconds. Protected waters a light shop. A slight chance of showers and thunderstorms in the morning, then a chance of showers and thunderstorms in the afternoon. Tuesday night, northwest winds around 5 knots, becoming northeast after midnight. Seas around 2 feet in the evening, then 1 foot or less. Wave detail, west 1 foot at 3 seconds and south 1 foot at 8 seconds, becoming northwest 1 foot at 3 seconds and south 1 foot at 8 seconds. Protected waters a light shop. A chance of showers and thunderstorms. Wednesday, east winds 5 to 10 knots. Seas around 2 feet. Protected waters a light shop. A chance of showers and thunderstorms, mainly in the morning. Wednesday night, east winds 5 to 10 knots. Seas around 2 feet in the evening, then 1 foot or less. Protected waters a light shop.
A slight chance of showers and thunderstorms.

storms. Thursday, east winds 5 to 10 knots. Waves 1 foot or less. Protected waters a light chop. A slight chance of showers and thunderstorms. Thursday night, south winds 5 to 10 knots, becoming east after midnight. Waves 1 foot or less. Protected waters a light chop. A slight chance of showers and thunderstorms after midnight. Winds and waves higher in and near thunderstorms. The Tallahassee Climate Summary for yesterday, June 27, 2026. Yesterday's high temperature was 95 degrees. This high was 4 degrees above the normal high of 91. Yesterday's low temperature was 72 degrees. This tied the normal low of 72. No precipitation fell yesterday, which leaves the monthly total at 5.14 inches. This is 1.85 inches below the normal amount of 6.99 inches for June. The total precipitation for the year still stands at 17.33 inches, which is 10.48 inches below normal. The normal high temperature for today is 92 degrees, and the normal low is 72. The record high for today is 101, which occurred in 1931, and the record low is 59, which occurred in 1974. Sunrise today is at 6:38 a.m. and sunset is at 8:44 p.m. The Tropical Weather Outlook. For the North Atlantic, Caribbean Sea, and the Gulf of America, offshore of the southeastern United States coast, a broad low-pressure area is expected to form offshore of the southeastern coast of the United States along the western end of a frontal system on Monday or Tuesday. Gradual development of this system is possible thereafter while it drifts westward. Formation chance through 48 hours, low, near 0%. Formation chance through 7 days, low, 20%. The Surf Zone Forecast General Outlook, a moderate with current risk is expected along all beaches today with light west to southwest winds and surf around 1 to 2 feet. Surf increases to 2 feet at all beaches on Monday with a long period swell of 7 to 9 seconds. This may cause the rip current risk to increase to high beginning Monday at some beaches. Tide information for Sunday, June 28, 2026. St. Mark's River entrance. High 2:49 a.m., low 7:25 a.m., high 1:38 p.m., low 9 p.m. Apalachicola. High 6:36 a.m., low 8:52 a.m., high 1:46 p.m., low 11:02 p.m. St. Andrews Bay at Panama City. High 8:47 a.m., low 8:19 p.m. Note that the times of high and low tide are 3 minutes earlier at Shell Point than at the St. Mark's River entrance. The average water temperature at Apalachicola was 82.4 degrees. Sunrise and sunset in Tallahassee. June 28, 2026, sunrise 6:38 a.m. Eastern Daylight Time, sunset 8:44 p.m. Eastern Daylight Time. 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The latest weather and forecast information can also be accessed by calling our automated forecast line at 850-942-8851. The current time is 8:05 a.m. Eastern Daylight Time. These are the 8 a.m. Eastern Daylight Time conditions. At the Tallahassee Airport, it was mostly sunny. The temperature was 76 degrees. The wind was calm. The report from Florida State University was not available. At Apalachicola, it was sunny. The temperature was 79 degrees. The wind was calm. At Panama City Northwest, it was partly sunny. The temperature was 77 degrees. The wind was calm. At Dothan, it was sunny. The temperature was 77 degrees. The wind was west at 6 miles an hour. At Albany, it was sunny. The temperature was 76 degrees. The wind was calm. At Valdosta, it was sunny. The temperature was 78 degrees. The wind was calm. Over the marine area, at the buoy south of Apalachicola, winds were southeast at 2 knots. At the buoy south of Panama City, winds were southwest at 2 knots. At the buoy south of Pensacola, winds were west at 8 knots. The forecast for the local area. Today, sunny. Highs in the upper 90s. West winds around 5 miles per hour. Heat index values up to 105. Tonight, mostly clear. Lows in the mid-70s. West winds around 5 miles per hour.

Heat index values up to 105 early in the evening. Monday, sunny. Highs in the upper 90s. Northwest winds around 5 miles per hour. Heat index values up to 110. Monday night, mostly clear in the evening, then becoming partly cloudy. A slight chance of showers and thunderstorms. Humid with lows in the upper 70s. West winds around 5 miles per hour in the evening, becoming light and variable. Chance of rain 20%. Heat index values up to 109 early in the evening. Tuesday, mostly sunny. A slight chance of showers and thunderstorms in the morning, then showers and thunderstorms likely in the afternoon. Humid with highs in the mid-90s. North winds around 5 miles per hour, becoming east in the afternoon. Chance of rain 70%. Heat index values up to 111. Tuesday night, partly cloudy. Showers and thunderstorms likely in the evening, then a chance of showers after midnight. Lows in the mid-70s. Chance of rain 70%. Heat index values up to 105 early in the evening. Wednesday and Wednesday night, mostly clear. Highs in the mid-90s. Lows in the mid-70s. Thursday through Friday night, mostly clear with a slight chance of showers and thunderstorms. Highs in the mid-90s. Lows in the mid-70s. Chance of rain 20%. Heat index values up to 105. Independence Day, sunny. A chance of showers and thunderstorms in the afternoon. Highs in the mid-90s. Chance of rain 40%. Heat index values up to 110. The coastal waters forecast for the following waters from Suwannee River to Apalachicola, Florida, extending from 20 to 60 nautical miles. Coastal waters from Okaloosa-Walton County line to Mexico Beach out to 20 nautical miles. Coastal waters from Mexico Beach to Apalachicola out to 20 nautical miles. Waters from Okaloosa-Walton County line to Mexico Beach 20 to 60 nautical miles. And waters from Mexico Beach to Apalachicola 20 to 60 nautical miles. Today, northwest winds around 5 knots, becoming west late. Waves 1 foot or less. Wave detail, west 1 foot at 3 seconds and south 1 foot at 8 seconds. Protected waters a light chop. Tonight, west winds 5 to 10 knots. Waves 1 foot or less. Wave detail, west 1 foot at 3 seconds and south 1 foot at 8 seconds. Protected waters a light chop. Monday, northwest winds 5 to 10 knots. Seas around 2 feet. Wave detail, west 1 foot at 3 seconds and south 1 foot at 8 seconds. Protected waters a light chop. Monday night, west winds 5 to 10 knots. Seas around 2 feet. Wave detail, west 1 foot at 3 seconds and south 1 foot at 9 seconds. Protected waters a light chop. A slight chance of showers and thunderstorms after midnight. Tuesday, northwest winds 5 to 10 knots. Seas around 2 feet. Wave detail, west 1 foot at 3 seconds and south 1 foot at 8 seconds. Protected waters a light chop. A slight chance of showers and thunderstorms in the morning, then a chance of showers and thunderstorms in the afternoon. Tuesday night, northwest winds around 5 knots, becoming northeast after midnight. Seas around 2 feet in the evening, then 1 foot or less. Wave detail, west 1 foot at 3 seconds and south 1 foot at 8 seconds, becoming northwest 1 foot at 3 seconds and south 1 foot at 8 seconds. Protected waters a light chop. A chance of showers and thunderstorms. Wednesday, east winds 5 to 10 knots. Seas around 2 feet. Protected waters a light chop. A chance of showers and thunderstorms, mainly in the morning. Wednesday night, east winds 5 to 10 knots. Seas around 2 feet in the evening, then 1 foot or less. Protected waters a light chop. A slight chance of showers and thunderstorms. Thursday, east winds 5 to 10 knots. Waves 1 foot or less. Protected waters a light chop. A slight chance of showers and thunderstorms. Thursday night, south winds 5 to 10 knots, becoming east after midnight. Waves 1 foot or less. Protected waters a light chop. A slight chance of showers and thunderstorms after midnight. Winds and waves higher and near thunderstorms. The coastal waters forecast for the following St. Andrews Bay waterways. Today, west winds 5 to 10 knots, becoming southwest late. Protected waters a light chop. Tonight, west winds 5 to 10 knots. Protected waters a light chop.

Monday, west winds 5 to 10 knots. Protected waters, a light shop. Monday night, west winds 5 to 10 knots. Protected waters, a light shop. A chance of showers with a slight chance of thunderstorms after midnight. Tuesday, northwest winds around 5 knots, becoming west in the afternoon. Protected waters, moon. A chance of showers and thunderstorms in the morning, then showers and thunderstorms likely in the afternoon. Tuesday night, west winds around 5 knots, becoming northeast around 5 knots after midnight. Protected waters, moon. Showers and thunderstorms likely, mainly in the evening. Wednesday, east winds 5 to 10 knots. Protected waters, a light shop. A slight chance of showers and thunderstorms in the afternoon. Wednesday night, southwest winds around 5 knots, becoming north after midnight. Protected waters, moon. A slight chance of showers and thunderstorms in the evening. Thursday, northeast winds around 5 knots, becoming southeast in the afternoon. Protected waters, a light shop. A slight chance of showers and thunderstorms in the afternoon. Thursday night, southwest winds 5 to 10 knots, becoming northwest after midnight. Protected waters, a light shop. A slight chance of showers and thunderstorms in the evening. Winds and waves higher and near thunderstorms. The Tropical Weather Outlook. For the North Atlantic, Caribbean Sea, and the Gulf of America, offshore of the southeastern United States coast, a broad low-pressure area is expected to form offshore of the southeastern coast of the United States along the western end of a frontal system on Monday or Tuesday. Gradual development of this system is possible thereafter while it drifts westward. Formation chance through 48 hours, low, near 0%. Formation chance through 7 days, low, 20%. The Surf Zone Forecast General Outlook, a moderate rip current risk is expected along all beaches today with light west to southwest winds and surf around 1 to 2 feet. Surf increases to 2 feet at all beaches on Monday with a long period swell of 7 to 9 seconds. This may cause the rip current risk to increase to high beginning Monday at some beaches. Tide information for Sunday, June 28, 2026. St. Mark's River entrance. High 2:49 a.m., low 7:25 a.m., high 1:38 p.m., low 9 p.m. Apalachicola. High 6:36 a.m., low 8:52 a.m., high 1:46 p.m., low 11:02 p.m. St. Andrews Bay at Panama City. High 8:47 a.m., low 8:19 p.m. Note that the times of high and low tide are 3 minutes earlier at Shell Point than at the St. Mark's River entrance. The average water temperature at Apalachicola was 82.4 degrees. Sunrise and sunset in Tallahassee. June 28, 2026, sunrise 6:38 a.m. Eastern Daylight Time, sunset 8:44 p.m. Eastern Daylight Time. 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This broadcast originates from your National Weather Service office in Tallahassee, Florida. The latest weather and forecast information can also be accessed by calling our automated forecast line at 850-942-8851. The current time is 8:15 a.m. Eastern Daylight Time. These are the 8 a.m. Eastern Daylight Time conditions. At the Tallahassee Airport, it was mostly sunny. The temperature was 76 degrees. The wind was calm. At Florida State University, the temperature was 79 degrees. The wind was calm. At Apalachicola, it was sunny. The temperature was 79 degrees. The wind was calm. At Panama City Northwest, it was partly sunny. The temperature was 77 degrees. The wind was calm. At Dothan, it was sunny. The temperature was 77 degrees. The wind was west at 6 miles an hour. At Albany, it was sunny. The temperature was 76 degrees. The wind was calm. At Valdosta, it was sunny. The temperature was 78 degrees. The wind was calm. Over the marine area, at the buoy south of Apalachicola, winds were southeast at 2 knots. At the buoy south of Panama City, winds were southwest at 2 knots. At the buoy south of Pensacola, winds were west at 8 knots. These are the 8 a.m. Eastern Daylight Time conditions. At the Tallahassee Airport, it was mostly sunny. The temperature was 76 degrees. The wind was calm. At Florida State University, the temperature was 79 degrees.

wind was calm. At Apalachicola, it was sunny. The temperature was 79 degrees. The wind was calm. At Panama City Northwest, it was partly sunny. The temperature was 77 degrees. The wind was calm. At Dothan, it was sunny. The temperature was 77 degrees. The wind was west at 6 miles an hour. At Albany, it was sunny. The temperature was 76 degrees. The wind was calm. At Valdosta, it was sunny. The temperature was 78 degrees. The wind was calm. Over the marine area, the report from the buoy south of Apalachicola was not available. The report from the buoy south of Panama City was not available. The report from the buoy south of Pensacola was not available. The forecast for the local area. Today, sunny. Highs in the upper 90s. West winds around 5 miles per hour. Heat index values up to 105. Tonight, mostly clear. Lows in the mid-70s. West winds around 5 miles per hour. Heat index values up to 105 early in the evening. Monday, sunny. Highs in the upper 90s. Northwest winds around 5 miles per hour. Heat index values up to 110. Monday night, mostly clear in the evening, then becoming partly cloudy. A slight chance of showers and thunderstorms. Humid with lows in the upper 70s. West winds around 5 miles per hour in the evening, becoming light and variable. Chance of rain 20%. Heat index values up to 109 early in the evening. Tuesday, mostly sunny. A slight chance of showers and thunderstorms in the morning, then showers and thunderstorms likely in the afternoon. Humid with highs in the mid-90s. North winds around 5 miles per hour, becoming east in the afternoon. Chance of rain 70%. Heat index values up to 111. Tuesday night, partly cloudy. Showers and thunderstorms likely in the evening, then a chance of showers after midnight. Lows in the mid-70s. Chance of rain 70%. Heat index values up to 105 early in the evening. Wednesday and Wednesday night, mostly clear. Highs in the mid-90s. Lows in the mid-70s. Thursday through Friday night, mostly clear with a slight chance of showers and thunderstorms. Highs in the mid-90s. Lows in the mid-70s. Chance of rain 20%. Heat index values up to 105. Independence Day, sunny. A chance of showers and thunderstorms in the afternoon. Highs in the mid-90s. Chance of rain 40%. Heat index values up to 110. The coastal waters forecast for the following waters from Suwannee River to Apalachicola, Florida, extending from 20 to 60 nautical miles. Coastal waters from Okaloosa-Walton County line to Mexico Beach out to 20 nautical miles. Coastal waters from Mexico Beach to Apalachicola out to 20 nautical miles. Waters from Okaloosa-Walton County line to Mexico Beach 20 to 60 nautical miles. And waters from Mexico Beach to Apalachicola 20 to 60 nautical miles. Today, northwest winds around 5 knots, becoming west late. Waves 1 foot or less. Wave detail, west 1 foot at 3 seconds and south 1 foot at 8 seconds. Protected waters a light chop. Tonight, west winds 5 to 10 knots. Waves 1 foot or less. Wave detail, west 1 foot at 3 seconds and south 1 foot at 8 seconds. Protected waters a light chop. Monday, northwest winds 5 to 10 knots. Seas around 2 feet. Wave detail, west 1 foot at 3 seconds and south 1 foot at 8 seconds. Protected waters a light chop. Monday night, west winds 5 to 10 knots. Seas around 2 feet. Wave detail, west 1 foot at 3 seconds and south 1 foot at 9 seconds. Protected waters a light chop. A slight chance of showers and thunderstorms after midnight. Tuesday, northwest winds 5 to 10 knots. Seas around 2 feet. Wave detail, west 1 foot at 3 seconds and south 1 foot at 8 seconds. Protected waters a light chop. A slight chance of showers and thunderstorms in the morning, then a chance of showers and thunderstorms in the afternoon. Tuesday night, northwest winds around 5 knots, becoming northeast after midnight. Seas around 2 feet in the evening, then 1 foot or less. Wave detail, west 1 foot at 3 seconds and south 1 foot at 8 seconds, becoming northwest 1 foot at 3 seconds and south 1 foot at 8 seconds. Protected waters a light chop.
a chance of showers and thunderstorms. Wednesday, east winds 5 to 10 knots. Seas around 2 feet. Protected waters, a light chop. A chance of showers and thunderstorms, mainly in the morning. Wednesday night, east winds 5 to 10 knots. Seas around 2 feet in the evening, then 1 foot or less. Protected waters, a light chop. A slight chance of showers and thunderstorms. Thursday, east winds 5 to 10 knots. Waves 1 foot or less. Protected waters, a light chop. A slight chance of showers and thunderstorms. Thursday night, south winds 5 to 10 knots, becoming east after midnight. Waves 1 foot or less. Protected waters, a light chop. A slight chance of showers and thunderstorms after midnight. Winds and waves higher and near thunderstorms. The coastal waters forecast for the following St. Andrews Bay waterways. Today, west winds 5 to 10 knots, becoming southwest late. Protected waters, a light chop. Tonight, west winds 5 to 10 knots. Protected waters, a light chop. Monday, west winds 5 to 10 knots. Protected waters, a light chop. Monday night, west winds 5 to 10 knots. Protected waters, a light chop. A chance of showers with a slight chance of thunderstorms after midnight. Tuesday, northwest winds around 5 knots, becoming west in the afternoon. Protected waters, smooth. A chance of showers and thunderstorms in the morning, then showers and thunderstorms likely in the afternoon. Tuesday night, west winds around 5 knots, becoming northeast around 5 knots after midnight. Protected waters, smooth. Showers and thunderstorms likely, mainly in the evening. Wednesday, east winds 5 to 10 knots. Protected waters, a light chop. A slight chance of showers and thunderstorms in the afternoon. Wednesday night, southwest winds around 5 knots, becoming north after midnight. Protected waters, smooth. A slight chance of showers and thunderstorms in the evening. Thursday, northeast winds around 5 knots, becoming southeast in the afternoon. Protected waters, a light chop. A slight chance of showers and thunderstorms in the afternoon. Thursday night, southwest winds 5 to 10 knots, becoming northwest after midnight. Protected waters, a light chop. A slight chance of showers and thunderstorms in the evening. Winds and waves higher and near thunderstorms. The Tropical Weather Outlook. For the North Atlantic, Caribbean Sea and the Gulf of America, offshore of the southeastern United States coast, a broad low-pressure area is expected to form offshore of the southeastern coast of the United States along the western end of a frontal system on Monday or Tuesday. Gradual development of this system is possible thereafter while it drifts westward. Formation chance through 48 hours, low, near 0%. Formation chance through 7 days, low, 20%. The surf zone forecasts general outlook. A moderate with current risk is expected along all beaches today with light west to southwest winds and surf around 1 to 2 feet. Surf increases to 2 feet at all beaches on Monday with a long period swell of 7 to 9 seconds. This may cause the rip current risk to increase to high beginning Monday at some beaches. Tide information for Sunday, June 28, 2026. St. Mark's River entrance. High 2:49 a.m., low 7:25 a.m., high 1:38 p.m., low 9 p.m. Apalachicola. High 6:36 a.m., low 8:52 a.m., high 1:46 p.m., low 11:02 p.m. St. Andrews Bay at Panama City. High 8:47 a.m., low 8:19 p.m. Note that the times of high and low tide are 3 minutes earlier at Shell Point than at the St. Mark's River entrance. The average water temperature at Apalachicola was 82.4 degrees. Sunrise and sunset in Tallahassee. June 28, 2026, sunrise 6:38 a.m. Eastern Daylight Time, sunset 8:44 p.m. Eastern Daylight Time. 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This broadcast originates from your National Weather Service office in Tallahassee, Florida. The latest weather and forecast information can also be accessed by calling our automated forecast line at 850-942-8851. The current time is 8:27 a.m. Eastern Daylight Time. These are the 8 a.m. Eastern Daylight Time conditions. At the Tallahassee Airport, it was mostly sunny. The temperature was 76 degrees. The wind was calm.
At Florida State University, the temperature was 79 degrees.

The wind was calm. At Apalachicola, it was sunny. The temperature was 79 degrees. The wind was calm. At Panama City Northwest, it was partly sunny. The temperature was 77 degrees. The wind was calm. At Dothan, it was sunny. The temperature was 77 degrees. The wind was west at 6 miles an hour. At Albany, it was sunny. The temperature was 76 degrees. The wind was calm. At Valdosta, it was sunny. The temperature was 78 degrees. The wind was calm. Over the marine area, the report from the buoy south of Apalachicola was not available. The report from the buoy south of Panama City was not available. The report from the buoy south of Pensacola was not available. The forecast for the local area. Today, sunny. Highs in the upper 90s. West winds around 5 miles per hour. Heat index values up to 105. Tonight, mostly clear. Lows in the mid-70s. West winds around 5 miles per hour. Heat index values up to 105 early in the evening. Monday, sunny. Highs in the upper 90s. Northwest winds around 5 miles per hour. Heat index values up to 110. Monday night, mostly clear in the evening, then becoming partly cloudy. A slight chance of showers and thunderstorms. Humid with lows in the upper 70s. West winds around 5 miles per hour in the evening, becoming light and variable. Chance of rain 20%. Heat index values up to 109 early in the evening. Tuesday, mostly sunny. A slight chance of showers and thunderstorms in the morning, then showers and thunderstorms likely in the afternoon. Humid with highs in the mid-90s. North winds around 5 miles per hour, becoming east in the afternoon. Chance of rain 70%. Heat index values up to 111. Tuesday night, partly cloudy. Showers and thunderstorms likely in the evening, then a chance of showers after midnight. Lows in the mid-70s. Chance of rain 70%. Heat index values up to 105 early in the evening. Wednesday and Wednesday night, mostly clear. Highs in the mid-90s. Lows in the mid-70s. Thursday through Friday night, mostly clear with a slight chance of showers and thunderstorms. Highs in the mid-90s. Lows in the mid-70s. Chance of rain 20%. Heat index values up to 105. Independence Day, sunny. A chance of showers and thunderstorms in the afternoon. Highs in the mid-90s. Chance of rain 40%. Heat index values up to 110. The coastal waters forecast for the following waters from Swanee River to Apalachicola, Florida, extending from 20 to 60 nautical miles. Coastal waters from Okaloosa Walton County line to Mexico Beach out to 20 nautical miles. Coastal waters from Mexico Beach to Apalachicola out to 20 nautical miles. Waters from Okaloosa Walton County line to Mexico Beach 20 to 60 nautical miles. And waters from Mexico Beach to Apalachicola 20 to 60 nautical miles. Today, northwest winds around 5 knots, becoming west late. Waves 1 foot or less. Wave detail, west 1 foot at 3 seconds and south 1 foot at 8 seconds. Protected waters a light chop. Tonight, west winds 5 to 10 knots. Waves 1 foot or less. Wave detail, west 1 foot at 3 seconds and south 1 foot at 8 seconds. Protected waters a light chop. Monday, northwest winds 5 to 10 knots. Seas around 2 feet. Wave detail, west 1 foot at 3 seconds and south 1 foot at 8 seconds. Protected waters a light chop. Monday night, west winds 5 to 10 knots. Seas around 2 feet. Wave detail, west 1 foot at 3 seconds and south 1 foot at 9 seconds. Protected waters a light chop. A slight chance of showers and thunderstorms after midnight. Tuesday, northwest winds 5 to 10 knots. Seas around 2 feet. Wave detail, west 1 foot at 3 seconds and south 1 foot at 8 seconds. Protected waters a light chop. A slight chance of showers and thunderstorms in the morning, then a chance of showers and thunderstorms in the afternoon. Tuesday night, northwest winds around 5 knots, becoming northeast after midnight. Seas around 2 feet in the evening, then 1 foot or less. Wave detail, west 1 foot at 3 seconds and south 1 foot at 8 seconds, becoming northwest 1 foot at 3 seconds and south 1 foot at 8 seconds. Protected waters a light chop.

a chance of showers and thunderstorms. Wednesday, east winds 5 to 10 knots. Seas around 2 feet. Protected waters, a light chop. A chance of showers and thunderstorms, mainly in the morning. Wednesday night, east winds 5 to 10 knots. Seas around 2 feet in the evening, then 1 foot or less. Protected waters, a light chop. A slight chance of showers and thunderstorms. Thursday, east winds 5 to 10 knots. Waves 1 foot or less. Protected waters, a light chop. A slight chance of showers and thunderstorms. Thursday night, south winds 5 to 10 knots, becoming east after midnight. Waves 1 foot or less. Protected waters, a light chop. A slight chance of showers. Thursday night, south winds 5 to 10 knots, becoming east after midnight. Waves 1 foot or less. Protected waters, a light chop. A slight chance of showers and thunderstorms after midnight. Winds and waves higher and near thunderstorms. The Tallahassee Climate Summary for yesterday, June 27, 2026. Yesterday's high temperature was 95 degrees. This high was 4 degrees above the normal high of 91. Yesterday's low temperature was 72 degrees. This tied the normal low of 72. No precipitation fell yesterday, which leaves the monthly total at 5.14 inches. This is 1.85 inches below the normal amount of 6.99 inches for June. The total precipitation for the year still stands at 17.33 inches, which is 10.48 inches below normal. The normal high temperature for today is 92 degrees, and the normal low is 72. The record high for today is 101, which occurred in 1931, and the record low is 59, which occurred in 1974. Sunrise today is at 6:38 a.m. and sunset is at 8:44 p.m. The coastal waters forecast for the following St. Andrews Bay waterways. Today, west winds 5 to 10 knots, becoming southwest late. Protected waters, a light chop. Tonight, west winds 5 to 10 knots. Protected waters, a light chop. Monday, west winds 5 to 10 knots. Protected waters, a light chop. Monday night, west winds 5 to 10 knots. Protected waters, a light chop. A chance of showers with a slight chance of thunderstorms after midnight. Tuesday, northwest winds around 5 knots, becoming west in the afternoon. Protected waters, smooth. A chance of showers and thunderstorms in the morning, then showers and thunderstorms likely in the afternoon. Tuesday night, west winds around 5 knots, becoming northeast around 5 knots after midnight. Protected waters, smooth. Showers and thunderstorms likely, mainly in the evening. Wednesday, east winds 5 to 10 knots. Protected waters, a light chop. A slight chance of showers and thunderstorms in the afternoon. Wednesday night, southwest winds around 5 knots, becoming north after midnight. Protected waters, smooth. A slight chance of showers and thunderstorms in the evening. Thursday, northeast winds around 5 knots, becoming southeast in the afternoon. Protected waters, a light chop. A slight chance of showers and thunderstorms in the afternoon. Thursday night, southwest winds 5 to 10 knots, becoming northwest after midnight. Protected waters, a light chop. A slight chance of showers and thunderstorms in the evening. Winds and waves higher and near thunderstorms. The Tropical Weather Outlook. For the North Atlantic, Caribbean Sea and the Gulf of America, offshore of the southeastern United States coast, a broad low-pressure area is expected to form offshore of the southeastern coast of the United States along the western end of a frontal system on Monday or Tuesday. Gradual development of this system is possible thereafter while it drifts westward. Formation chance through 48 hours, low, near 0%. Formation chance through 7 days, low, 20%. The Surf Zone Forecast General Outlook, a moderate with current risk is expected along all beaches today with light west to southwest winds and surf around 1 to 2 feet. Surf increases to 2 feet at all beaches on Monday with a long period swell of 7 to 9 seconds. This may cause the rip current risk to increase to high beginning Monday at some beaches. Tide information for Sunday, June 28, 2026. St. Marks River entrance. High 2:49 a.m., low 7:25 a.m., high 1:38 p.m., low 9 p.m. Apalachicola. High 6:36 a.m., low 8:52 a.m., high 1:46 p.m., low 11:02 p.m. St. Andrews Bay of Panama City. High 8:47.

At the Tallahassee airport, it was mostly sunny. The temperature was 76 degrees. The wind was calm. At Florida State University, the temperature was 79 degrees. The wind was calm. At Apalachicola, it was sunny. The temperature was 79 degrees. The wind was calm. At Panama City Northwest, it was partly sunny. The temperature was 77 degrees. The wind was calm. At Dothan, it was sunny. The temperature was 77 degrees. The wind was west at 6 miles an hour. At Albany, it was sunny. The temperature was 76 degrees. The wind was calm. At Valdosta, it was sunny. The temperature was 78 degrees. The wind was calm. Over the marine area, the report from the buoy south of Apalachicola was not available. The report from the buoy south of Panama City was not available. The report from the buoy south of Pensacola was not available. The forecast for the local area. Today, sunny. Highs in the upper 90s. West winds around 5 miles per hour. Heat index values up to 105. Tonight, mostly clear. Lows in the mid-70s. West winds around 5 miles per hour. Heat index values up to 105 early in the evening. Monday, sunny. Highs in the upper 90s. Northwest winds around 5 miles per hour. Heat index values up to 110. Monday night, mostly clear in the evening, then becoming partly cloudy. A slight chance of showers and thunderstorms. Humid with lows in the upper 70s. West winds around 5 miles per hour in the evening, becoming light and variable. Chance of rain 20%. Heat index values up to 109 early in the evening. Tuesday, mostly sunny. A slight chance of showers and thunderstorms in the morning, then showers and thunderstorms likely in the afternoon. Humid with highs in the mid-90s. North winds around 5 miles per hour, becoming east in the afternoon. Chance of rain 70%. Heat index values up to 111. Tuesday night, partly cloudy. Showers and thunderstorms likely in the evening, then a chance of showers after midnight. Lows in the mid-70s. Chance of rain 70%. Heat index values up to 105 early in the evening. Wednesday and Wednesday night, mostly clear. Highs in the mid-90s. Lows in the mid-70s. Thursday through Friday night, mostly clear with a slight chance of showers and thunderstorms. Highs in the mid-90s. Lows in the mid-70s. Chance of rain 20%. Heat index values up to 105. Independence Day, sunny. A chance of showers and thunderstorms in the afternoon. Highs in the mid-90s. Chance of rain 40%. Heat index values up to 110. The coastal waters forecast for the following waters from Suwannee River to Apalachicola, Florida, extending from 20 to 60 nautical miles. Coastal waters from Okaloosa-Walton County line to Mexico Beach out to 20 nautical miles. Coastal waters from Mexico Beach to Apalachicola out to 20 nautical miles. Waters from Okaloosa-Walton County line to Mexico Beach 20 to 60 nautical miles. And waters from Mexico Beach to Apalachicola 20 to 60 nautical miles. Today, northwest winds around 5 knots, becoming west late. Waves 1 foot or less. Wave detail, west 1 foot at 3 seconds and south 1 foot at 8 seconds. Protected waters a light shop. Tonight, west winds 5 to 10 knots. Waves 1 foot or less. Wave detail, west 1 foot at 3 seconds and south 1 foot at 8 seconds. Protected waters a light shop. Monday, northwest winds 5 to 10 knots. Seas around 2 feet. Wave detail, west 1 foot at 3 seconds and south 1 foot at 8 seconds. Protected waters a light shop. Monday night, west winds 5 to 10 knots. Seas around 2 feet. Wave detail, west 1 foot at 3 seconds and south 1 foot at 9 seconds. Protected waters a light shop. A slight chance of showers and thunderstorms after midnight. Tuesday, northwest winds 5 to 10 knots. Seas around 2 feet. Wave detail, west 1 foot at 3 seconds and south 1 foot at 8 seconds. Protected waters a light shop. A slight chance of showers and thunderstorms in the morning, then a chance of showers and thunderstorms in the afternoon. Tuesday night, northwest winds around 5 knots, becoming northeast after midnight. Seas around 2 feet in the evening, then 1 foot or less.

Wave detail, west 1 foot at 3 seconds and south 1 foot at 8 seconds. Becoming northwest 1 foot at 3 seconds and south 1 foot at 8 seconds. Protected waters, a light shop. A chance of showers and thunderstorms. Wednesday, east winds 5 to 10 knots. Seas around 2 feet. Protected waters, a light shop. A chance of showers and thunderstorms, mainly in the morning. Wednesday night, east winds 5 to 10 knots. Seas around 2 feet in the evening, then 1 foot or less. Protected waters, a light shop. A slight chance of showers and thunderstorms. Thursday, east winds 5 to 10 knots. Waves 1 foot or less. Protected waters, a light shop. A slight chance of showers and thunderstorms. Thursday night, south winds 5 to 10 knots, becoming east after midnight. Waves 1 foot or less. Protected waters, a light shop. A slight chance of showers and thunderstorms after midnight. Winds and waves higher and near thunderstorms. The coastal waters forecast for the following St. Andrews Bay waterways. Today, west winds 5 to 10 knots, becoming southwest late. Protected waters, a light shop. Tonight, west winds 5 to 10 knots. Protected waters, a light shop. Monday, west winds 5 to 10 knots. Protected waters, a light shop. Monday night, west winds 5 to 10 knots. Protected waters, a light shop. A chance of showers with a slight chance of thunderstorms after midnight. Tuesday, northwest winds around 5 knots, becoming west in the afternoon. Protected waters, smooth. A chance of showers and thunderstorms in the morning, then showers and thunderstorms likely in the afternoon. Tuesday night, west winds around 5 knots, becoming northeast around 5 knots after midnight. Protected waters, smooth. Showers and thunderstorms likely, mainly in the evening. Wednesday, east winds 5 to 10 knots. Protected waters, a light shop. A slight chance of showers and thunderstorms in the afternoon. Wednesday night, southwest winds around 5 knots, becoming north after midnight. Protected waters, smooth. A slight chance of showers and thunderstorms in the evening. Thursday, northeast winds around 5 knots, becoming southeast in the afternoon. Protected waters, a light shop. A slight chance of showers and thunderstorms in the afternoon. Thursday night, southwest winds 5 to 10 knots, becoming northwest after midnight. Protected waters, a light shop. A slight chance of showers and thunderstorms in the evening. Winds and waves higher and near thunderstorms. The Tropical Weather Outlook. For the North Atlantic, Caribbean Sea and the Gulf of America, offshore of the southeastern United States coast, a broad low pressure area is expected to form offshore of the southeastern coast of the United States along the western end of a frontal system on Monday or Tuesday. Gradual development of this system is possible thereafter while it drifts westward. Formation chance through 48 hours, low, near 0%. Formation chance through 7 days, low, 20%. The surf zone forecast general outlook, a moderate rip current risk is expected along all beaches today with light west to southwest winds and surf around 1 to 2 feet. Surf increases to 2 feet at all beaches on Monday with a long period swell of 7 to 9 seconds. This may cause the rip current risk to increase to high beginning Monday at some beaches. Tide information for Sunday, June 28, 2026. St. Mark's River entrance. High 2:49 a.m., low 7:25 a.m., high 1:38 p.m., low 9 p.m. Apalachicola. High 6:36 a.m., low 8:52 a.m., high 1:46 p.m., low 11:02 p.m. St. Andrews Bay of Panama City. High 8:47 a.m., low 8:19 p.m. Note that the times of high and low tide are 3 minutes earlier at Shell Point than at the St. Mark's River entrance. The average water temperature at Apalachicola was 82.4 degrees. Sunrise and sunset in Tallahassee. June 28, 2026, sunrise 6:38 a.m. Eastern Daylight Time, sunset 8:44 p.m. Eastern Daylight Time. 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The current time is 8:48 a.m. Eastern Daylight Time. 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

Time conditions. At the Tallahassee Airport, it was mostly sunny. The temperature was 76 degrees. The wind was calm. At Florida State University, the temperature was 79 degrees. The wind was calm. At Apalachicola, it was sunny. The temperature was 79 degrees. The wind was calm. At Panama City Northwest, it was partly sunny. The temperature was 77 degrees. The wind was calm. At Dothan, it was sunny. The temperature was 77 degrees. The wind was west at 6 miles an hour. At Albany, it was sunny. The temperature was 76 degrees. The wind was calm. At Valdosta, it was sunny. The temperature was 78 degrees. The wind was calm. Over the marine area, the report from the buoy south of Apalachicola was not available. The report from the buoy south of Panama City was not available. The report from the buoy south of Pensacola was not available. The forecast for the local area. Today, sunny. Highs in the upper 90s. West winds around 5 miles per hour. Heat index values up to 105. Tonight, mostly clear. Lows in the mid-70s. West winds around 5 miles per hour. Heat index values up to 105 early in the evening. Monday, sunny. Highs in the upper 90s. Northwest winds around 5 miles per hour. Heat index values up to 110. Monday night, mostly clear in the evening, then becoming partly cloudy. A slight chance of showers and thunderstorms. Humid with lows in the upper 70s. West winds around 5 miles per hour in the evening, becoming light and variable. Chance of rain 20%. Heat index values up to 109 early in the evening. Tuesday, mostly sunny. A slight chance of showers and thunderstorms in the morning, then showers and thunderstorms likely in the afternoon. Humid with highs in the mid-90s. North winds around 5 miles per hour, becoming east in the afternoon. Chance of rain 70%. Heat index values up to 111. Tuesday night, partly cloudy. Showers and thunderstorms likely in the evening, then a chance of showers after midnight. Lows in the mid-70s. Chance of rain 70%. Heat index values up to 105 early in the evening. Wednesday and Wednesday night, mostly clear. Highs in the mid-90s. Lows in the mid-70s. Thursday through Friday night, mostly clear with a slight chance of showers and thunderstorms. Highs in the mid-90s. Lows in the mid-70s. Chance of rain 20%. Heat index values up to 105. Independence Day, sunny. A chance of showers and thunderstorms in the afternoon. Highs in the mid-90s. Chance of rain 40%. Heat index values up to 110. The coastal waters forecast for the following waters from Swampy River to Apalachicola, Florida, extending from 20 to 60 nautical miles. Coastal waters from Okaloosa-Walton County line to Mexico Beach out to 20 nautical miles. Coastal waters from Mexico Beach to Apalachicola out to 20 nautical miles. Waters from Okaloosa-Walton County line to Mexico Beach 20 to 60 nautical miles. And waters from Mexico Beach to Apalachicola 20 to 60 nautical miles. Today, northwest winds around 5 knots, becoming west late. Waves 1 foot or less. Wave detail, west 1 foot at 3 seconds and south 1 foot at 8 seconds. Protected waters a light chop. Tonight, west winds 5 to 10 knots. Waves 1 foot or less. Wave detail, west 1 foot at 3 seconds and south 1 foot at 8 seconds. Protected waters a light chop. Monday, northwest winds 5 to 10 knots. Seas around 2 feet. Wave detail, west 1 foot at 3 seconds and south 1 foot at 8 seconds. Protected waters a light chop. Monday night, west winds 5 to 10 knots. Seas around 2 feet. Wave detail, west 1 foot at 3 seconds and south 1 foot at 9 seconds. Protected waters a light chop. A slight chance of showers and thunderstorms after midnight. Tuesday, northwest winds 5 to 10 knots. Seas around 2 feet. Wave detail, west 1 foot at 3 seconds and south 1 foot at 8 seconds. Protected waters a light chop. A slight chance of showers and thunderstorms in the morning, then a chance of showers and thunderstorms in the afternoon. Tuesday night, northwest winds around 5 knots, becoming northeast after midnight.
seas around 2 feet in the evening. Then

0: foot or less.
1: Wave detail, west 1 foot at 3 seconds and south 1 foot at 8 seconds. Becoming northwest 1 foot at 3 seconds and south 1 foot at 8 seconds. Protected waters, a light shop. A chance of showers and thunderstorms. Wednesday, east winds 5 to 10 knots. Seas around 2 feet. Protected waters, a light shop. A chance of showers and thunderstorms, mainly in the morning. Wednesday night, east winds 5 to 10 knots. Seas around 2 feet in the evening, then 1 foot or less. Protected waters, a light shop. A slight chance of showers and thunderstorms. Thursday, east winds 5 to 10 knots. Waves 1 foot or less. Protected waters, a light shop. A slight chance of showers and thunderstorms. Thursday night, south winds 5 to 10 knots, becoming east after midnight. Waves 1 foot or less. Protected waters, a light shop. A slight chance of showers and thunderstorms after midnight. Winds and waves higher and near thunderstorms. The coastal waters forecast for the following St. Andrews Bay waterways. Today, west winds 5 to 10 knots, becoming southwest late. Protected waters, a light shop. Tonight, west winds 5 to 10 knots. Protected waters, a light shop. Monday, west winds 5 to 10 knots. Protected waters, a light shop. Monday night, west winds 5 to 10 knots. Protected waters, a light shop. A chance of showers with a slight chance of thunderstorms after midnight. Tuesday, northwest winds around 5 knots, becoming west in the afternoon. Protected waters, smooth. A chance of showers and thunderstorms in the morning, then showers and thunderstorms likely in the afternoon. Tuesday night, west winds around 5 knots, becoming northeast around 5 knots after midnight. Protected waters, smooth. Showers and thunderstorms likely, mainly in the evening. Wednesday, east winds 5 to 10 knots. Protected waters, a light shop. A slight chance of showers and thunderstorms in the afternoon. Wednesday night, southwest winds around 5 knots, becoming north after midnight. Protected waters, smooth. A slight chance of showers and thunderstorms in the evening. Thursday, northeast winds around 5 knots, becoming southeast in the afternoon. Protected waters, a light shop. A slight chance of showers and thunderstorms in the afternoon. Thursday night, southwest winds 5 to 10 knots, becoming northwest after midnight. Protected waters, a light shop. A slight chance of showers and thunderstorms in the evening. Winds and waves higher and near thunderstorms. The Tropical Weather Outlook. For the North Atlantic, Caribbean Sea and the Gulf of America, offshore of the southeastern United States coast, a broad low-pressure area is expected to form offshore of the southeastern coast of the United States along the western end of a frontal system on Monday or Tuesday. Gradual development of this system is possible thereafter while it drifts westward. Formation chance through 48 hours, low, near 0%. Formation chance through 7 days, low, 20%. The Surf Zone Forecast General Outlook. A moderate rip current risk is expected along all beaches today with light west to southwest winds and surf around 1 to 2 feet. Surf increases to 2 feet at all beaches on Monday with a long period swell of 7 to 9 seconds. This may cause the rip current risk to increase to high beginning Monday at some beaches. Tide information for Sunday, June 28, 2026. St. Mark's River entrance. High 2:49 a.m., low 7:25 a.m., high 1:38 p.m., low 9 p.m. Apalachicola. High 6:36 a.m., low 8:52 a.m., high 1:46 p.m., low 11:02 p.m. St. Andrews Bay at Panama City. High 8:47 a.m., low 8:19 p.m. Note that the times of high and low tide are 3 minutes earlier at Shell Point than at the St. Mark's River entrance. The average water temperature at Apalachicola was 82.4 degrees. Sunrise and sunset in Tallahassee. June 28, 2026, sunrise 6:38 a.m. Eastern Daylight Time, sunset 8:44 p.m. Eastern Daylight Time. 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The current time is 8:58 a.m. Eastern Daylight Time. These are the 8 a.m.

Eastern Daylight Time conditions. At the Tallahassee Airport, it was mostly sunny. The temperature was 76 degrees. The wind was calm. At Florida State University, the temperature was 79 degrees. The wind was calm. At Apalachicola, it was sunny. The temperature was 79 degrees. The wind was calm. At Panama City Northwest, it was partly sunny. The temperature was 77 degrees. The wind was calm. At Dothan, it was sunny. The temperature was 77 degrees. The wind was west at 6 miles an hour. At Albany, it was sunny. The temperature was 76 degrees. The wind was calm. At Valdosta, it was sunny. The temperature was 78 degrees. The wind was calm. Over the marine area, the report from the buoy south of Apalachicola was not available. The report from the buoy south of Panama City was not available. The report from the buoy south of Pensacola was not available. The forecast for the local area. Today, sunny. Highs in the upper 90s. West winds around 5 miles per hour. Heat index values up to 105. Tonight, mostly clear. Lows in the mid-70s. West winds around 5 miles per hour. Heat index values up to 105 early in the evening. Monday, sunny. Highs in the upper 90s. Northwest winds around 5 miles per hour. Heat index values up to 110. Monday night, mostly clear in the evening, then becoming partly cloudy. A slight chance of showers and thunderstorms. Humid with lows in the upper 70s. West winds around 5 miles per hour in the evening, becoming light and variable. Chance of rain 20%. Heat index values up to 109 early in the evening. Tuesday, mostly sunny. A slight chance of showers and thunderstorms in the morning, then showers and thunderstorms likely in the afternoon. Humid with highs in the mid-90s. North winds around 5 miles per hour, becoming east in the afternoon. Chance of rain 70%. Heat index values up to 111. Tuesday night, partly cloudy. Showers and thunderstorms likely in the evening, then a chance of showers after midnight. Lows in the mid-70s. Chance of rain 70%. Heat index values up to 105 early in the evening. Wednesday and Wednesday night, mostly clear. Highs in the mid-90s. Lows in the mid-70s. Thursday through Friday night, mostly clear with a slight chance of showers and thunderstorms. Highs in the mid-90s. Lows in the mid-70s. Chance of rain 20%. Heat index values up to 105. Independence Day, sunny. A chance of showers and thunderstorms in the afternoon. Highs in the mid-90s. Chance of rain 40%. Heat index values up to 110. The Tallahassee Climate Summary for yesterday, June 27, 2026. Yesterday's high temperature was 95 degrees. This high was 4 degrees above the normal high of 91. Yesterday's low temperature was 72 degrees. This tied the normal low of 72. No precipitation fell yesterday, which leaves the monthly total at 5.14 inches. This is 1.85 inches below the normal amount of 6.99 inches for June. The total precipitation for the year still stands at 17.33 inches, which is 10.48 inches below normal. The normal high temperature for today is 92 degrees, and the normal low is 72. The record high for today is 101, which occurred in 1931, and the record low is 59, which occurred in 1974. Sunrise today is at 6:38 a.m. and sunset is at 8:44 p.m. The coastal waters forecast for the following: waters from Swanee River to Apalachicola, Florida, extending from 20 to 60 nautical miles, coastal waters from Okaloosa-Walton County line to Mexico Beach out to 20 nautical miles, coastal waters from Mexico Beach to Apalachicola out to 20 nautical miles, waters from Okaloosa-Walton County line to Mexico Beach 20 to 60 nautical miles, and waters from Mexico Beach to Apalachicola 20 to 60 nautical miles. Today, northwest winds around 5 knots, becoming west late. Waves 1 foot or less. Wave detail, west 1 foot at 3 seconds and south 1 foot at 8 seconds. Protected waters a light chop. Tonight, west winds 5 to 10 knots. Waves 1 foot or less. Wave detail, west 1 foot at 3 seconds and south 1 foot at 8 seconds. Protected waters a light chop.

Monday, northwest winds 5 to 10 knots. Seas around 2 feet. Wave detail, west 1 foot at 3 seconds and south 1 foot at 8 seconds. Protected waters, a light chop. Monday night, west winds 5 to 10 knots. Seas around 2 feet. Wave detail, west 1 foot at 3 seconds and south 1 foot at 9 seconds. Protected waters, a light chop. A slight chance of showers and thunderstorms after midnight. Tuesday, northwest winds 5 to 10 knots. Seas around 2 feet. Wave detail, west 1 foot at 3 seconds and south 1 foot at 8 seconds. Protected waters, a light chop. A slight chance of showers and thunderstorms in the morning, then a chance of showers and thunderstorms in the afternoon. Tuesday night, northwest winds around 5 knots, becoming northeast after midnight. Seas around 2 feet in the evening, then 1 foot or less. Wave detail, west 1 foot at 3 seconds and south 1 foot at 8 seconds, becoming northwest 1 foot at 3 seconds and south 1 foot at 8 seconds. Protected waters, a light chop. A chance of showers and thunderstorms. Wednesday, east winds 5 to 10 knots. Seas around 2 feet. Protected waters, a light chop. A chance of showers and thunderstorms, mainly in the morning. Wednesday night, east winds 5 to 10 knots. Seas around 2 feet in the evening, then 1 foot or less. Protected waters, a light chop. A slight chance of showers and thunderstorms. Thursday, east winds 5 to 10 knots. Waves 1 foot or less. Protected waters, a light chop. A slight chance of showers and thunderstorms. Thursday night, south winds 5 to 10 knots, becoming east after midnight. Waves 1 foot or less. Protected waters, a light chop. A slight chance of showers and thunderstorms after midnight. Winds and waves higher and near thunderstorms. The Tropical Weather Outlook. For the North Atlantic, Caribbean Sea and the Gulf of America, offshore of the southeastern United States coast, a broad low-pressure area is expected to form offshore of the southeastern coast of the United States along the western end of a frontal system on Monday or Tuesday. Gradual development of this system is possible thereafter while it drifts westward. Formation chance through 48 hours, low, near 0%. Formation chance through 7 days, low, 20%. The Surf Zone Forecast General Outlook, a moderate rip current risk is expected along all beaches today with light west to southwest winds and surf around 1 to 2 feet. Surf increases to 2 feet at all beaches on Monday with a long period swell of 7 to 9 seconds. This may cause the rip current risk to increase to high beginning Monday at some beaches. Tide information for Sunday, June 28, 2026. St. Mark's River entrance. High 2:49 a.m., low 7:25 a.m., high 1:38 p.m., low 9 p.m. Apalachicola. High 6:36 a.m., low 8:52 a.m., high 1:46 p.m., low 11:02 p.m. St. Andrews Bay of Panama City. High 8:47 a.m., low 8:19 p.m. Note that the times of high and low tide are 3 minutes earlier at Shell Point than at the St. Mark's River entrance. The average water temperature at Apalachicola was 82.4 degrees. Sunrise and sunset in Tallahassee. June 28, 2026, sunrise 6:38 a.m. Eastern Daylight Time, sunset 8:44 p.m. Eastern Daylight Time. 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The latest weather and forecast information can also be accessed by calling our automated forecast line at 850-942-8851. The current time is 9:07 a.m. Eastern Daylight Time. These are the 9 a.m. Eastern Daylight Time conditions. At the Tallahassee Airport, it was sunny. The temperature was 82 degrees. The wind was northwest at 7 miles an hour. The report from Florida State University was not available. At Apalachicola, it was sunny. The temperature was 83 degrees. The wind was variable at 5 miles an hour. At Panama City Northwest, it was partly sunny. The temperature was 80 degrees. The wind was calm. At Dothan, it was sunny. The temperature was 81 degrees. The wind was west at 6 miles an hour. At Albany, it was sunny. The temperature was 80 degrees. The wind was west at 5 miles an hour. At Valdosta, it

was sunny. The temperature was 82 degrees. The wind was calm. Over the marine area, at the buoy south of Apalachicola, winds were north at 2 knots. At the buoy south of Panama City, winds were southwest at 2 knots. At the buoy south of Pensacola, winds were west at 8 knots. The forecast for the local area. Today, sunny. Highs in the upper 90s. West winds around 5 miles per hour. Heat index values up to 105. Tonight, mostly clear. Lows in the mid-70s. West winds around 5 miles per hour. Heat index values up to 105 early in the evening. Monday, sunny. Highs in the upper 90s. Northwest winds around 5 miles per hour. Heat index values up to 110. Monday night, mostly clear in the evening, then becoming partly cloudy. A slight chance of showers and thunderstorms. Humid with lows in the upper 70s. West winds around 5 miles per hour in the evening, becoming light and variable. Chance of rain 20%. Heat index values up to 109 early in the evening. Tuesday, mostly sunny. A slight chance of showers and thunderstorms in the morning, then showers and thunderstorms likely in the afternoon. Humid with highs in the mid-90s. North winds around 5 miles per hour, becoming east in the afternoon. Chance of rain 70%. Heat index values up to 111. Tuesday night, partly cloudy. Showers and thunderstorms likely in the evening, then a chance of showers after midnight. Lows in the mid-70s. Chance of rain 70%. Heat index values up to 105 early in the evening. Wednesday and Wednesday night, mostly clear. Highs in the mid-90s. Lows in the mid-70s. Thursday through Friday night, mostly clear with a slight chance of showers and thunderstorms. Highs in the mid-90s. Lows in the mid-70s. Chance of rain 20%. Heat index values up to 105. Independence Day, sunny. A chance of showers and thunderstorms in the afternoon. Highs in the mid-90s. Chance of rain 40%. Heat index values up to 110. The coastal waters forecast for the following waters from Suwannee River to Apalachicola, Florida, extending from 20 to 60 nautical miles. Coastal waters from Okaloosa-Walton County line to Mexico Beach out to 20 nautical miles. Coastal waters from Mexico Beach to Apalachicola out to 20 nautical miles. Waters from Okaloosa-Walton County line to Mexico Beach 20 to 60 nautical miles. And waters from Mexico Beach to Apalachicola 20 to 60 nautical miles. Today, northwest winds around 5 knots, becoming west late. Waves 1 foot or less. Wave detail, west 1 foot at 3 seconds and south 1 foot at 8 seconds. Protected waters a light chop. Tonight, west winds 5 to 10 knots. Waves 1 foot or less. Wave detail, west 1 foot at 3 seconds and south 1 foot at 8 seconds. Protected waters a light chop. Monday, northwest winds 5 to 10 knots. Seas around 2 feet. Wave detail, west 1 foot at 3 seconds and south 1 foot at 8 seconds. Protected waters a light chop. Monday night, west winds 5 to 10 knots. Seas around 2 feet. Wave detail, west 1 foot at 3 seconds and south 1 foot at 9 seconds. Protected waters a light chop. A slight chance of showers and thunderstorms after midnight. Tuesday, northwest winds 5 to 10 knots. Seas around 2 feet. Wave detail, west 1 foot at 3 seconds and south 1 foot at 8 seconds. Protected waters a light chop. A slight chance of showers and thunderstorms in the morning, then a chance of showers and thunderstorms in the afternoon. Tuesday night, northwest winds around 5 knots, becoming northeast after midnight. Seas around 2 feet in the evening, then 1 foot or less. Wave detail, west 1 foot at 3 seconds and south 1 foot at 8 seconds, becoming northwest 1 foot at 3 seconds and south 1 foot at 8 seconds. Protected waters a light chop. A chance of showers and thunderstorms. Wednesday, east winds 5 to 10 knots. Seas around 2 feet. Protected waters a light chop. A chance of showers and thunderstorms, mainly in the morning. Wednesday night, east winds 5 to 10 knots. Seas around 2 feet in the evening, then 1 foot or less. Protected waters a light chop. A slight chance of showers and thunderstorms. Thursday, east winds 5 to 10 knots. Waves 1 foot or less.

protected waters, a light shower. A slight chance of showers and thunderstorms. Thursday night, south winds 5 to 10 knots, becoming east after midnight. Waves 1 foot or less. Protected waters, a light shower. A slight chance of showers and thunderstorms after midnight. Winds and waves higher and near thunderstorms. The coastal waters forecast for the following St. Andrews Bay waterways. Today, west winds 5 to 10 knots, becoming southwest late. Protected waters, a light shower. Tonight, west winds 5 to 10 knots. Protected waters, a light shower. Monday, west winds 5 to 10 knots. Protected waters, a light shower. Monday night, west winds 5 to 10 knots. Protected waters, a light shower. A chance of showers with a slight chance of thunderstorms after midnight. Tuesday, northwest winds around 5 knots, becoming west in the afternoon. Protected waters smooth, a chance of showers and thunderstorms in the morning, then showers and thunderstorms likely in the afternoon. Tuesday night, west winds around 5 knots, becoming northeast around 5 knots after midnight. Protected waters smooth, showers and thunderstorms likely, mainly in the evening. Wednesday, east winds 5 to 10 knots. Protected waters a light shower. A slight chance of showers and thunderstorms in the afternoon. Wednesday night, southwest winds around 5 knots, becoming north after midnight. Protected waters smooth, a slight chance of showers and thunderstorms in the evening. Thursday, northeast winds around 5 knots, becoming southeast in the afternoon. Protected waters a light shower. A slight chance of showers and thunderstorms in the afternoon. Thursday night, southwest winds 5 to 10 knots, becoming northwest after midnight. Protected waters a light shower. A slight chance of showers and thunderstorms in the evening. Winds and waves higher and near thunderstorms. The Tropical Weather Outlook. For the North Atlantic, Caribbean Sea and the Gulf of America, offshore of the southeastern United States coast, a broad low pressure area is expected to form offshore of the southeastern coast of the United States along the western end of a frontal system on Monday or Tuesday. Gradual development of this system is possible thereafter while it drifts westward. Formation chance through 48 hours, low, near 0%. Formation chance through 7 days, low, 20%. The surf zone forecast general outlook, a moderate rip current risk is expected along all beaches today with light west to southwest winds and surf around 1 to 2 feet. Surf increases to 2 feet at all beaches on Monday with a long period swell of 7 to 9 seconds. This may cause the rip current risk to increase to high beginning Monday at some beaches. Tide information for Sunday, June 28, 2026. St. Mark's River entrance. High 2:49 a.m., low 7:25 a.m., high 1:38 p.m., low 9 p.m. Apalachicola. High 6:36 a.m., low 8:52 a.m., high 1:46 p.m., low 11:02 p.m. St. Andrews Bay of Panama City. High 8:47 a.m., low 8:19 p.m. Note that the times of high and low tide are 3 minutes earlier at Shell Point than at the St. Mark's River entrance. The average water temperature at Apalachicola was 82.4 degrees. Sunrise and sunset in Tallahassee. June 28, 2026, sunrise 6:38 a.m. Eastern Daylight Time, sunset 8:44 p.m. Eastern Daylight Time. 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The latest weather and forecast information can also be accessed by calling our automated forecast line at 850-942-8851. The current time is 9:17 a.m. Eastern Daylight Time. These are the 9 a.m. Eastern Daylight Time conditions. At the Tallahassee Airport, it was sunny. The temperature was 82 degrees. The wind was northwest at 7 miles an hour. At Florida State University, the temperature was 82 degrees. The wind was northwest at 7 miles an hour. At Apalachicola, it was sunny. The temperature was 83 degrees. The wind was variable at 5 miles an hour. At Panama City Northwest, it was mostly sunny. The temperature was 80 degrees. The wind was calm. At Dothan, it was sunny. The temperature was 81 degrees. The wind was west at 6 miles an hour. At Albany, it was sunny. The temperature

80 degrees. The wind was west at 5 miles an hour. At Valdosta, it was sunny. The temperature was 82 degrees. The wind was calm. Over the marine area, at the buoy south of Apalachicola, winds were northwest at 2 knots and seas were 1 foot. At the buoy south of Panama City, winds were southwest at 2 knots and seas were 1 foot. At the buoy south of Pensacola, winds were southwest at 8 knots and seas were 2 feet. The forecast for the local area. Today, sunny. Highs in the upper 90s. West winds around 5 miles per hour. Heat index values up to 105. Tonight, mostly clear. Lows in the mid-70s. West winds around 5 miles per hour. Heat index values up to 105 early in the evening. Monday, sunny. Highs in the upper 90s. Northwest winds around 5 miles per hour. Heat index values up to 110. Monday night, mostly clear in the evening, then becoming partly cloudy. A slight chance of showers and thunderstorms. Humid with lows in the upper 70s. West winds around 5 miles per hour in the evening, becoming light and variable. Chance of rain 20%. Heat index values up to 109 early in the evening. Tuesday, mostly sunny. A slight chance of showers and thunderstorms in the morning, then showers and thunderstorms likely in the afternoon. Humid with highs in the mid-90s. North winds around 5 miles per hour, becoming east in the afternoon. Chance of rain 70%. Heat index values up to 111. Tuesday night, partly cloudy. Showers and thunderstorms likely in the evening, then a chance of showers after midnight. Lows in the mid-70s. Chance of rain 70%. Heat index values up to 105 early in the evening. Wednesday and Wednesday night, mostly clear. Highs in the mid-90s. Lows in the mid-70s. Thursday through Friday night, mostly clear with a slight chance of showers and thunderstorms. Highs in the mid-90s. Lows in the mid-70s. Chance of rain 20%. Heat index values up to 105. Independence Day, sunny. A chance of showers and thunderstorms in the afternoon. Highs in the mid-90s. Chance of rain 40%. Heat index values up to 110. The coastal waters forecast for the following: waters from Suwannee River to Apalachicola, Florida, extending from 20 to 60 nautical miles. Coastal waters from Okaloosa, Walton County line to Mexico Beach out to 20 nautical miles. Coastal waters from Mexico Beach to Apalachicola out to 20 nautical miles. Waters from Okaloosa, Walton County line to Mexico Beach 20 to 60 nautical miles. And waters from Mexico Beach to Apalachicola 20 to 60 nautical miles. Today, northwest winds around 5 knots, becoming west late. Waves 1 foot or less. Wave detail, west 1 foot at 3 seconds and south 1 foot at 8 seconds. Protected waters a light chop. Tonight, west winds 5 to 10 knots. Waves 1 foot or less. Wave detail, west 1 foot at 3 seconds and south 1 foot at 8 seconds. Protected waters a light chop. Monday, northwest winds 5 to 10 knots. Seas around 2 feet. Wave detail, west 1 foot at 3 seconds and south 1 foot at 8 seconds. Protected waters a light chop. Monday night, west winds 5 to 10 knots. Seas around 2 feet. Wave detail, west 1 foot at 3 seconds and south 1 foot at 9 seconds. Protected waters a light chop. A slight chance of showers and thunderstorms after midnight. Tuesday, northwest winds 5 to 10 knots. Seas around 2 feet. Wave detail, west 1 foot at 3 seconds and south 1 foot at 8 seconds. Protected waters a light chop. A slight chance of showers and thunderstorms in the morning, then a chance of showers and thunderstorms in the afternoon. Tuesday night, northwest winds around 5 knots, becoming northeast after midnight. Seas around 2 feet in the evening, then 1 foot or less. Wave detail, west 1 foot at 3 seconds and south 1 foot at 8 seconds, becoming northwest 1 foot at 3 seconds and south 1 foot at 8 seconds. Protected waters a light chop. A chance of showers and thunderstorms. Wednesday, east winds 5 to 10 knots. Seas around 2 feet. Protected waters a light chop. A chance of showers and thunderstorms, mainly in the morning. Wednesday night, east winds 5 to 10 knots. Seas around 2 feet in the evening, then 1 foot or less. Protected waters a light chop.

a slight chance of showers and thunderstorms. Thursday, east winds 5 to 10 knots. Waves 1 foot or less. Protected waters, a light chop. A slight chance of showers and thunderstorms. Thursday night, south winds 5 to 10 knots, becoming east after midnight. Waves 1 foot or less. Protected waters, a light chop. A slight chance of showers and thunderstorms after midnight. Winds and waves higher and near thunderstorms. The coastal waters forecast for the following St. Andrews Bay waterways. Today, west winds 5 to 10 knots, becoming southwest late. Protected waters, a light chop. Tonight, west winds 5 to 10 knots. Protected waters, a light chop. Monday, west winds 5 to 10 knots. Protected waters, a light chop. Monday night, west winds 5 to 10 knots. Protected waters, a light chop. A chance of showers with a slight chance of thunderstorms after midnight. Tuesday, northwest winds around 5 knots, becoming west in the afternoon. Protected waters, smooth. A chance of showers and thunderstorms in the morning, then showers and thunderstorms likely in the afternoon. Tuesday night, west winds around 5 knots, becoming northeast around 5 knots after midnight. Protected waters, smooth. Showers and thunderstorms likely, mainly in the evening. Wednesday, east winds 5 to 10 knots. Protected waters, a light chop. A slight chance of showers and thunderstorms in the afternoon. Wednesday night, southwest winds around 5 knots, becoming north after midnight. Protected waters, smooth. A slight chance of showers and thunderstorms in the evening. Thursday, northeast winds around 5 knots, becoming southeast in the afternoon. Protected waters, a light chop. A slight chance of showers and thunderstorms in the afternoon. Thursday night, southwest winds 5 to 10 knots, becoming northwest after midnight. Protected waters, a light chop. A slight chance of showers and thunderstorms in the evening. Winds and waves higher and near thunderstorms. The Tropical Weather Outlook. For the North Atlantic, Caribbean Sea and the Gulf of America, offshore of the southeastern United States coast, a broad low-pressure area is expected to form offshore of the southeastern coast of the United States along the western end of a frontal system on Monday or Tuesday. Gradual development of this system is possible thereafter while it drifts westward. Formation chance through 48 hours, low, near 0%. Formation chance through 7 days, low, 20%. The surf zone forecasts general outlook. A moderate rip current risk is expected along all beaches today with light west to southwest winds and surf around 1 to 2 feet. Surf increases to 2 feet at all beaches on Monday with a long period swell of 7 to 9 seconds. This may cause the rip current risk to increase to high beginning Monday at some beaches. Tide information for Sunday, June 28, 2026. St. Mark's River entrance. High 2:49 a.m., low 7:25 a.m., high 1:38 p.m., low 9 p.m. Apalachicola. High 6:36 a.m., low 8:52 a.m., high 1:46 p.m., low 11:02 p.m. St. Andrews Bay at Panama City. High 8:47 a.m., low 8:19 p.m. Note that the times of high and low tide are 3 minutes earlier at Shell Point than at the St. Mark's River entrance. The average water temperature at Apalachicola was 82.4 degrees. Sunrise and sunset in Tallahassee. June 28, 2026, sunrise 6:38 a.m. Eastern Daylight Time, sunset 8:44 p.m. Eastern Daylight Time. 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This broadcast originates from your National Weather Service office in Tallahassee, Florida. The latest weather and forecast information can also be accessed by calling our automated forecast line at 850-942-8851. The current time is 9:27 a.m. Eastern Daylight Time. These are the 9 a.m. Eastern Daylight Time conditions. At the Tallahassee Airport, it was sunny. The temperature was 82 degrees. The wind was northwest at 7 miles an hour. At Florida State University, the temperature was 82 degrees. The wind was northwest at 7 miles an hour. At Apalachicola, it was sunny. The temperature was 83 degrees. The wind was variable at 5 miles an hour. At Panama City Northwest, it was mostly sunny. The temperature was 80 degrees. The wind was calm. At Dothan, it was sunny.
The temperature was 81 degrees. The wind was west at 6 miles an hour. At Albany, it was sunny. The temperature was 80 degrees. The wind was west at 5 miles an hour. At Valdosta, it was sunny. The temperature was 82 degrees. The wind was calm. Over the marine area, at the buoy south of Apalachicola, winds were northwest at 2 knots and seas were 1 foot. At the buoy south of Panama City, winds were southwest at 2 knots and seas were 1 foot. At the buoy south of Pensacola, winds were southwest at 8 knots and seas were 2 feet. The forecast for the local area. Today, sunny. Highs in the upper 90s. West winds around 5 miles per hour. Heat index values up to 105. Tonight, mostly clear. Lows in the mid-70s. West winds around 5 miles per hour. Heat index values up to 105 early in the evening. Monday, sunny. Highs in the upper 90s. Northwest winds around 5 miles per hour. Heat index values up to 110. Monday night, mostly clear in the evening, then becoming partly cloudy. A slight chance of showers and thunderstorms. Humid with lows in the upper 70s. West winds around 5 miles per hour in the evening, becoming light and variable. Chance of rain 20%. Heat index values up to 109 early in the evening. Tuesday, mostly sunny. A slight chance of showers and thunderstorms in the morning, then showers and thunderstorms likely in the afternoon. Humid with highs in the mid-90s. North winds around 5 miles per hour, becoming east in the afternoon. Chance of rain 70%. Heat index values up to 111. Tuesday night, partly cloudy. Showers and thunderstorms likely in the evening, then a chance of showers after midnight. Lows in the mid-70s. Chance of rain 70%. Heat index values up to 105 early in the evening. Wednesday and Wednesday night, mostly clear. Highs in the mid-90s. Lows in the mid-70s. Thursday through Friday night, mostly clear with a slight chance of showers and thunderstorms. Highs in the mid-90s. Lows in the mid-70s. Chance of rain 20%. Heat index values up to 105. Independence Day, sunny. A chance of showers and thunderstorms in the afternoon. Highs in the mid-90s. Chance of rain 40%. Heat index values up to 110. The coastal waters forecast for the following waters from Suwannee River to Apalachicola, Florida, extending from 20 to 60 nautical miles. Coastal waters from Okaloosa, Walton County line to Mexico Beach out to 20 nautical miles. Coastal waters from Mexico Beach to Apalachicola out to 20 nautical miles. Waters from Okaloosa, Walton County line to Mexico Beach 20 to 60 nautical miles. And waters from Mexico Beach to Apalachicola 20 to 60 nautical miles. Today, northwest winds around 5 knots, becoming west late. Waves 1 foot or less. Wave detail, west 1 foot at 3 seconds and south 1 foot at 8 seconds. Protected waters a light chop. Tonight, west winds 5 to 10 knots. Waves 1 foot or less. Wave detail, west 1 foot at 3 seconds and south 1 foot at 8 seconds. Protected waters a light chop. Monday, northwest winds 5 to 10 knots. Seas around 2 feet. Wave detail, west 1 foot at 3 seconds and south 1 foot at 8 seconds. Protected waters a light chop. Monday night, west winds 5 to 10 knots. Seas around 2 feet. Wave detail, west 1 foot at 3 seconds and south 1 foot at 9 seconds. Protected waters a light chop. A slight chance of showers and thunderstorms after midnight. Tuesday, northwest winds 5 to 10 knots. Seas around 2 feet. Wave detail, west 1 foot at 3 seconds and south 1 foot at 8 seconds. Protected waters a light chop. A slight chance of showers and thunderstorms in the morning, then a chance of showers and thunderstorms in the afternoon. Tuesday night, northwest winds around 5 knots, becoming northeast after midnight. Seas around 2 feet in the evening, then 1 foot or less. Wave detail, west 1 foot at 3 seconds and south 1 foot at 8 seconds, becoming northwest 1 foot at 3 seconds and south 1 foot at 8 seconds. Protected waters a light chop. A chance of showers and thunderstorms. Wednesday, east winds 5 to 10 knots. Seas around 2 feet. Protected waters a light chop. A chance of showers and thunderstorms, mainly in the morning.
Wednesday night.

East winds 5 to 10 knots. Seas are feet. Protected waters a light chop. A chance of showers and thunderstorms, mainly in the morning. Wednesday night, east winds 5 to 10 knots. Seas around 2 feet in the evening, then 1 foot or less. Protected waters a light chop. A slight chance of showers and thunderstorms. Thursday, east winds 5 to 10 knots. Waves 1 foot or less. Protected waters a light chop. A slight chance of showers and thunderstorms. Thursday night, south winds 5 to 10 knots, becoming east after midnight. Waves 1 foot or less. Protected waters a light chop. A slight chance of showers and thunderstorms after midnight. Winds and waves higher and near thunderstorms. The Tallahassee Climate Summary for yesterday, June 27, 2026. Yesterday's high temperature was 95 degrees. This high was 4 degrees above the normal high of 91. Yesterday's low temperature was 72 degrees. This tied the normal low of 72. No precipitation fell yesterday, which leaves the monthly total at 5.14 inches. This is 1.85 inches below the normal amount of 6.99 inches for June. The total precipitation for the year still stands at 17.33 inches, which is 10.48 inches below normal. The normal high temperature for today is 92 degrees, and the normal low is 72. The record high for today is 101, which occurred in 1931, and the record low is 59, which occurred in 1974. Sunrise today is at 6:38 a.m. and sunset is at 8:44 p.m. The coastal waters forecast for the following St. Andrews Bay waterways. Today, west winds 5 to 10 knots, becoming southwest late. Protected waters a light chop. Tonight, west winds 5 to 10 knots. Protected waters a light chop. Monday, west winds 5 to 10 knots. Protected waters a light chop. Monday night, west winds 5 to 10 knots. Protected waters a light chop. A chance of showers with a slight chance of thunderstorms after midnight. Tuesday, northwest winds around 5 knots, becoming west in the afternoon. Protected waters smooth, a chance of showers and thunderstorms in the morning, then showers and thunderstorms likely in the afternoon. Tuesday night, west winds around 5 knots, becoming northeast around 5 knots after midnight. Protected waters smooth, showers and thunderstorms likely, mainly in the evening. Wednesday, east winds 5 to 10 knots. Protected waters a light chop. A slight chance of showers and thunderstorms in the afternoon. Wednesday night, southwest winds around 5 knots, becoming north after midnight. Protected waters smooth, a slight chance of showers and thunderstorms in the evening. Thursday, northeast winds around 5 knots, becoming southeast in the afternoon. Protected waters a light chop. A slight chance of showers and thunderstorms in the afternoon. Thursday night, southwest winds 5 to 10 knots, becoming northwest after midnight. Protected waters a light chop. A slight chance of showers and thunderstorms in the evening. Winds and waves higher and near thunderstorms. The Tropical Weather Outlook. For the North Atlantic, Caribbean Sea and the Gulf of America, offshore of the southeastern United States coast, a broad low-pressure area is expected to form offshore of the southeastern coast of the United States along the western end of a frontal system on Monday or Tuesday. Gradual development of this system is possible thereafter while it drifts westward. Formation chance through 48 hours, low, near 0%. Formation chance through 7 days, low, 20%. The Surf Zone Forecast General Outlook, a moderate with current risk is expected along all beaches today with light west to southwest winds and surf around 1 to 2 feet. Surf increases to 2 feet at all beaches on Monday with a long period swell of 7 to 9 seconds. This may cause the rip current risk to increase to high beginning Monday at some beaches. Tide information for Sunday, June 28, 2026. St. Marks River entrance. High 2:49 a.m., low 7:25 a.m., high 1:38 p.m., low 9 p.m. Apalachicola. High 6:36 a.m., low 8:52 a.m., high 1:46 p.m., low 11:02 p.m. St. Andrews Bay at Panama City. High 8:47 a.m., low 8:19 p.m. Note that the times of high and low tide are 3 minutes earlier at Shell Point than at the St. Marks River entrance. The average water temperature at Apalachicola was 82.4 degrees. Sunrise and sunset in Tallahassee,

was sunny. The temperature was 83 degrees. The wind was variable at 5 miles an hour. At Panama City Northwest, it was mostly sunny. The temperature was 80 degrees. The wind was calm. At Dothan, it was sunny. The temperature was 81 degrees. The wind was west at 6 miles an hour. At Albany, it was sunny. The temperature was 80 degrees. The wind was west at 5 miles an hour. At Valdosta, it was sunny. The temperature was 82 degrees. The wind was calm. Over the marine area, at the buoy south of Apalachicola, winds were northwest at 2 knots and seas were 1 foot. At the buoy south of Panama City, winds were southwest at 2 knots and seas were 1 foot. At the buoy south of Pensacola, winds were southwest at 8 knots and seas were 2 feet. The forecast for the local area. Today, sunny. Highs in the upper 90s. West winds around 5 miles per hour. Heat index values up to 105. Tonight, mostly clear. Lows in the mid-70s. West winds around 5 miles per hour. Heat index values up to 105 early in the evening. Monday, sunny. Highs in the upper 90s. Northwest winds around 5 miles per hour. Heat index values up to 110. Monday night, mostly clear in the evening, then becoming partly cloudy. A slight chance of showers and thunderstorms. Humid with lows in the upper 70s. West winds around 5 miles per hour in the evening, becoming light and variable. Chance of rain 20%. Heat index values up to 109 early in the evening. Tuesday, mostly sunny. A slight chance of showers and thunderstorms in the morning, then showers and thunderstorms likely in the afternoon. Humid with highs in the mid-90s. North winds around 5 miles per hour, becoming east in the afternoon. Chance of rain 70%. Heat index values up to 111. Tuesday night, partly cloudy. Showers and thunderstorms likely in the evening, then a chance of showers after midnight. Lows in the mid-70s. Chance of rain 70%. Heat index values up to 105 early in the evening. Wednesday and Wednesday night, mostly clear. Highs in the mid-90s. Lows in the mid-70s. Thursday through Friday night, mostly clear with a slight chance of showers and thunderstorms. Highs in the mid-90s. Lows in the mid-70s. Chance of rain 20%. Heat index values up to 105. Independence Day, sunny. A chance of showers and thunderstorms in the afternoon. Highs in the mid-90s. Chance of rain 40%. Heat index values up to 110. The coastal waters forecast for the following: waters from Suwannee River to Apalachicola, Florida, extending from 20 to 60 nautical miles. Coastal waters from Okaloosa-Walton County line to Mexico Beach out to 20 nautical miles. Coastal waters from Mexico Beach to Apalachicola out to 20 nautical miles. Waters from Okaloosa-Walton County line to Mexico Beach 20 to 60 nautical miles. And waters from Mexico Beach to Apalachicola 20 to 60 nautical miles. Today, northwest winds around 5 knots, becoming west late. Waves 1 foot or less. Wave detail, west 1 foot at 3 seconds and south 1 foot at 8 seconds. Protected waters a light chop. Tonight, west winds 5 to 10 knots. Waves 1 foot or less. Wave detail, west 1 foot at 3 seconds and south 1 foot at 8 seconds. Protected waters a light chop. Monday, northwest winds 5 to 10 knots. Seas around 2 feet. Wave detail, west 1 foot at 3 seconds and south 1 foot at 8 seconds. Protected waters a light chop. Monday night, west winds 5 to 10 knots. Seas around 2 feet. Wave detail, west 1 foot at 3 seconds and south 1 foot at 9 seconds. Protected waters a light chop. A slight chance of showers and thunderstorms after midnight. Tuesday, northwest winds 5 to 10 knots. Seas around 2 feet. Wave detail, west 1 foot at 3 seconds and south 1 foot at 8 seconds. Protected waters a light chop. A slight chance of showers and thunderstorms in the morning, then a chance of showers and thunderstorms in the afternoon. Tuesday night, northwest winds around 5 knots, becoming northeast after midnight. Seas around 2 feet in the evening, then 1 foot or less. Wave detail, west 1 foot at 3 seconds and south 1 foot at 8 seconds, becoming northwest 1 foot at 3 seconds and south 1 foot at 8 seconds. Protect

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A chance of showers and thunderstorms. Wednesday, east winds 5 to 10 knots. Seas around 2 feet. Protected waters a light shop. A chance of showers and thunderstorms, mainly in the morning. Wednesday night, east winds 5 to 10 knots. Seas around 2 feet in the evening, then 1 foot or less. Protected waters a light shop. A slight chance of showers and thunderstorms. Thursday, east winds 5 to 10 knots. Waves 1 foot or less. 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A slight chance of showers and thunderstorms. Thursday night, south winds 5 to 10 knots, becoming east after midnight. Waves 1 foot or less. Protected waters a light shop. A slight chance of showers and thunderstorms after midnight. Winds and waves higher and near thunderstorms. The coastal waters forecast for the following St. Andrews Bay waterways. Today, west winds 5 to 10 knots, becoming southwest late. Protected waters a light shop. Tonight, west winds 5 to 10 knots. Protected waters a light shop. Monday, west winds 5 to 10 knots. Protected waters a light shop. Monday night, west winds 5 to 10 knots. Protected waters a light shop. A chance of showers with a slight chance of thunderstorms after midnight. Tuesday, northwest winds around 5 knots, becoming west in the afternoon. Protected waters smooth, a chance of showers and thunderstorms in the morning, then showers and thunderstorms likely in the afternoon. Tuesday night, west winds around 5 knots, becoming northeast around 5 knots after midnight. Protected waters smooth, showers and thunderstorms likely, mainly in the evening. Wednesday, east winds 5 to 10 knots. Protected waters a light shop. A slight chance of showers and thunderstorms in the afternoon. Wednesday night, southwest winds around 5 knots, becoming north after midnight. Protected waters smooth, a slight chance of showers and thunderstorms in the evening. Thursday, northeast winds around 5 knots, becoming southeast in the afternoon. Protected waters a light shop. A slight chance of showers and thunderstorms in the afternoon. Thursday night, southwest winds 5 to 10 knots, becoming northwest after midnight. Protected waters a light shop. A slight chance of showers and thunderstorms in the evening. Winds and waves higher and near thunderstorms. The Tropical Weather Outlook. For the North Atlantic, Caribbean Sea and the Gulf of America, offshore of the southeastern United States coast, a broad low-pressure area is expected to form offshore of the southeastern coast of the United States along the western end of a frontal system on Monday or Tuesday. Gradual development of this system is possible thereafter while it drifts westward. Formation chance through 48 hours, low, near 0%. Formation chance through 7 days, low, 20%. The Surf Zone Forecast General Outlook. A moderate with current risk is expected along all beaches today with light west to southwest winds and surf around 1 to 2 feet. Surf increases to 2 feet at all beaches on Monday with a long period swell of 7 to 9 seconds. This may cause the rip current risk to increase to high beginning Monday at some beaches. Tide information for Sunday, June 28, 2026. St. Mark's River entrance. High 2:49 a.m., low 7:25 a.m., high 1:38 p.m., low 9 p.m. Apalachicola. High 6:36 a.m., low 8:52 a.m., high 1:46 p.m., low 11:02 p.m. St. Andrews Bay of Panama City. High 8:47 a.m., low 8:19 p.m. Note that the times of high and low tide are 3 minutes earlier at Shell Point than at the St. Mark's River entrance. The average water temperature at Apalachicola was 82.4 degrees. Sunrise and sunset in Tallahassee. June 28, 2026, sunrise 6:38 a.m. Eastern Daylight Time, sunset 8:44 p.m. Eastern Daylight Time. 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The latest weather and forecast information can also be accessed by calling our automated forecast line at 850-942-8851. The current time is 9:48 a.m. Eastern Daylight Time. These are the 9 a.m. Eastern Daylight Time conditions. At the Tallahassee Airport, it was sunny. The temperature was 82 degrees. The wind was northwest at 7 miles an hour. It flew

Florida State University, the temperature was 82 degrees. The wind was northwest at 7 miles an hour. At Apalachicola, it was sunny. The temperature was 83 degrees. The wind was variable at 5 miles an hour. At Panama City Northwest, it was mostly sunny. The temperature was 80 degrees. The wind was calm. At Dothan, it was sunny. The temperature was 81 degrees. The wind was west at 6 miles an hour. At Albany, it was sunny. The temperature was 80 degrees. The wind was west at 5 miles an hour. At Valdosta, it was sunny. The temperature was 82 degrees. The wind was calm. Over the marine area, at the buoy south of Apalachicola, winds were northwest at 2 knots and seas were 1 foot. At the buoy south of Panama City, winds were southwest at 2 knots and seas were 1 foot. At the buoy south of Pensacola, winds were southwest at 8 knots and seas were 2 feet. The forecast for the local area. Today, sunny. Highs in the upper 90s. West winds around 5 miles per hour. Heat index values up to 105. Tonight, mostly clear. Lows in the mid-70s. West winds around 5 miles per hour. Heat index values up to 105 early in the evening. Monday, sunny. Highs in the upper 90s. Northwest winds around 5 miles per hour. Heat index values up to 110. Monday night, mostly clear in the evening, then becoming partly cloudy. A slight chance of showers and thunderstorms. Humid with lows in the upper 70s. West winds around 5 miles per hour in the evening, becoming light and variable. Chance of rain 20%. Heat index values up to 109 early in the evening. Tuesday, mostly sunny. A slight chance of showers and thunderstorms in the morning, then showers and thunderstorms likely in the afternoon. Humid with highs in the mid-90s. North winds around 5 miles per hour, becoming east in the afternoon. Chance of rain 70%. Heat index values up to 111. Tuesday night, partly cloudy. Showers and thunderstorms likely in the evening, then a chance of showers after midnight. Lows in the mid-70s. Chance of rain 70%. Heat index values up to 105 early in the evening. Wednesday and Wednesday night, mostly clear. Highs in the mid-90s. Lows in the mid-70s. Thursday through Friday night, mostly clear with a slight chance of showers and thunderstorms. Highs in the mid-90s. Lows in the mid-70s. Chance of rain 20%. Heat index values up to 105. Independence Day, sunny. A chance of showers and thunderstorms in the afternoon. Highs in the mid-90s. Chance of rain 40%. Heat index values up to 110. The coastal waters forecast for the following: waters from Suwannee River to Apalachicola, Florida, extending from 20 to 60 nautical miles. Coastal waters from Okaloosa, Walton County line to Mexico Beach out to 20 nautical miles. Coastal waters from Mexico Beach to Apalachicola out to 20 nautical miles. Waters from Okaloosa, Walton County line to Mexico Beach 20 to 60 nautical miles. And waters from Mexico Beach to Apalachicola 20 to 60 nautical miles. Rest of today, northwest winds around 5 knots, becoming west late. Waves 1 foot or less. Wave detail, west 1 foot at 3 seconds and south 1 foot at 8 seconds. Protected waters a light chop. Tonight, west winds 5 to 10 knots. Waves 1 foot or less. Wave detail, west 1 foot at 3 seconds and south 1 foot at 8 seconds. Protected waters a light chop. Monday, northwest winds 5 to 10 knots. Seas around 2 feet. Wave detail, west 1 foot at 3 seconds and south 1 foot at 8 seconds. Protected waters a light chop. Monday night, west winds 5 to 10 knots. Seas around 2 feet. Wave detail, west 1 foot at 3 seconds and south 1 foot at 9 seconds. Protected waters a light chop. A slight chance of showers and thunderstorms after midnight. Tuesday, northwest winds 5 to 10 knots. Seas around 2 feet. Wave detail, west 1 foot at 3 seconds and south 1 foot at 8 seconds. Protected waters a light chop. A slight chance of showers and thunderstorms in the morning, then a chance of showers and thunderstorms in the afternoon. Tuesday night, northwest winds around 5 knots, becoming northeast after midnight. Seas around 2 feet in the evening, then 1 foot or less. Wave detail,

1 foot at 3 seconds and south 1 foot at 8 seconds. Becoming northwest 1 foot at 3 seconds and south 1 foot at 8 seconds. Protected waters, a light chop. A chance of showers and thunderstorms. Wednesday, east winds 5 to 10 knots. Seas around 2 feet. Protected waters, a light chop. A chance of showers and thunderstorms, mainly in the morning. Wednesday night, east winds 5 to 10 knots. Seas around 2 feet in the evening, then 1 foot or less. Protected waters, a light chop. A slight chance of showers and thunderstorms. Thursday, east winds 5 to 10 knots. Waves 1 foot or less. Protected waters, a light chop. A slight chance of showers and thunderstorms. Thursday night, south winds 5 to 10 knots, becoming east after midnight. Waves 1 foot or less. Protected waters, a light chop. A slight chance of showers and thunderstorms after midnight. Winds and waves higher in and near thunderstorms. The coastal waters forecast for the following St. Andrews Bay waterways. Rest of today, west winds 5 to 10 knots, becoming southwest late. Protected waters, a light chop. Tonight, west winds 5 to 10 knots. Protected waters, a light chop. Monday, west winds 5 to 10 knots. Protected waters, a light chop. Monday night, west winds 5 to 10 knots. Protected waters, a light chop. A chance of showers with a slight chance of thunderstorms after midnight. Tuesday, northwest winds around 5 knots, becoming west in the afternoon. Protected waters, smooth. A chance of showers and thunderstorms in the morning, then showers and thunderstorms likely in the afternoon. Tuesday night, west winds around 5 knots, becoming northeast around 5 knots after midnight. Protected waters, smooth. Showers and thunderstorms likely, mainly in the evening. Wednesday, east winds 5 to 10 knots. Protected waters, a light chop. A slight chance of showers and thunderstorms in the afternoon. Wednesday night, southwest winds around 5 knots, becoming north after midnight. Protected waters, smooth. A slight chance of showers and thunderstorms in the evening. Thursday, northeast winds around 5 knots, becoming southeast in the afternoon. Protected waters, a light chop. A slight chance of showers and thunderstorms in the afternoon. Thursday night, southwest winds 5 to 10 knots, becoming northwest after midnight. Protected waters, a light chop. A slight chance of showers and thunderstorms in the evening. Winds and waves higher in and near thunderstorms. The Tropical Weather Outlook. For the North Atlantic, Caribbean Sea and the Gulf of America, offshore of the southeastern United States coast, a broad low pressure area is expected to form offshore of the southeastern coast of the United States along the western end of a frontal system on Monday or Tuesday. Gradual development of this system is possible thereafter while it drifts westward. Formation chance through 48 hours, low, near 0%. Formation chance through 7 days, low, 20%. The Surf Zone Forecast General Outlook, a moderate rip current risk is expected along all beaches today with light west to southwest winds and surf around 1 to 2 feet. Surf increases to 2 feet at all beaches on Monday with a long period swell of 7 to 9 seconds. This may cause the rip current risk to increase to high beginning Monday at some beaches. Tide information for Sunday, June 28, 2026. St. Mark's River entrance. High 2:49 a.m., low 7:25 a.m., high 1:38 p.m., low 9 p.m. Apalachicola. High 6:36 a.m., low 8:52 a.m., high 1:46 p.m., low 11:02 p.m. St. Andrews Bay of Panama City. High 8:47 a.m., low 8:19 p.m. Note that the times of high and low tide are 3 minutes earlier at Shell Point than at the St. Mark's River entrance. The average water temperature at Apalachicola was 82.4 degrees. Sunrise and sunset in Tallahassee. June 28, 2026, sunrise 6:38 a.m. Eastern Daylight Time, sunset 8:44 p.m. Eastern Daylight Time. 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The latest weather and forecast information can also be accessed by calling our automated forecast line at 850-942-8851. The current time is 9:58 a.m. Eastern Daylight Time. These are the 9 a.m. Eastern Daylight Time conditions.

At the Tallahassee airport, it was sunny. The temperature was 82 degrees. The wind was northwest at 7 miles an hour. At Florida State University, the temperature was 82 degrees. The wind was northwest at 7 miles an hour. At Apalachicola, it was sunny. The temperature was 83 degrees. The wind was variable at 5 miles an hour. At Panama City Northwest, it was mostly sunny. The temperature was 80 degrees. The wind was calm. At Dothan, it was sunny. The temperature was 81 degrees. The wind was west at 6 miles an hour. At Albany, it was sunny. The temperature was 80 degrees. The wind was west at 5 miles an hour. At Valdosta, it was sunny. The temperature was 82 degrees. The wind was calm. Over the marine area, at the buoy south of Apalachicola, winds were northwest at 2 knots and seas were 1 foot. At the buoy south of Panama City, winds were southwest at 2 knots and seas were 1 foot. At the buoy south of Pensacola, winds were southwest at 8 knots and seas were 2 feet. The forecast for the local area. Today, sunny. Highs in the upper 90s. West winds around 5 miles per hour. Heat index values up to 105. Tonight, mostly clear. Lows in the mid-70s. West winds around 5 miles per hour. Heat index values up to 105 early in the evening. Monday, sunny. Highs in the upper 90s. Northwest winds around 5 miles per hour. Heat index values up to 110. Monday night, mostly clear in the evening, then becoming partly cloudy. A slight chance of showers and thunderstorms. Humid with lows in the upper 70s. West winds around 5 miles per hour in the evening, becoming light and variable. Chance of rain 20%. Heat index values up to 109 early in the evening. Tuesday, mostly sunny. A slight chance of showers and thunderstorms in the morning, then showers and thunderstorms likely in the afternoon. Humid with highs in the mid-90s. North winds around 5 miles per hour, becoming east in the afternoon. Chance of rain 70%. Heat index values up to 111. Tuesday night, partly cloudy. Showers and thunderstorms likely in the evening, then a chance of showers after midnight. Lows in the mid-70s. Chance of rain 70%. Heat index values up to 105 early in the evening. Wednesday and Wednesday night, mostly clear. Highs in the mid-90s. Lows in the mid-70s. Thursday through Friday night, mostly clear with a slight chance of showers and thunderstorms. Highs in the mid-90s. Lows in the mid-70s. Chance of rain 20%. Heat index values up to 105. Independence Day, sunny. A chance of showers and thunderstorms in the afternoon. Highs in the mid-90s. Chance of rain 40%. Heat index values up to 110. The Tallahassee Climate Summary for yesterday, June 27, 2026. Yesterday's high temperature was 95 degrees. This high was 4 degrees above the normal high of 91. Yesterday's low temperature was 72 degrees. This tied the normal low of 72. No precipitation fell yesterday, which leaves the monthly total at 5.14 inches. This is 1.85 inches below the normal amount of 6.99 inches for June. The total precipitation for the year still stands at 17.33 inches, which is 10.48 inches below normal. The normal high temperature for today is 92 degrees, and the normal low is 72. The record high for today is 101, which occurred in 1931, and the record low is 59, which occurred in 1974. Sunrise today is at 6:38 a.m. and sunset is at 8:44 p.m. The coastal waters forecast for the following: waters from Suwannee River to Apalachicola, Florida, extending from 20 to 60 nautical miles, coastal waters from Okaloosa-Walton County line to Mexico Beach out to 20 nautical miles, coastal waters from Mexico Beach to Apalachicola out to 20 nautical miles, waters from Okaloosa-Walton County line to Mexico Beach 20 to 60 nautical miles, and waters from Mexico Beach to Apalachicola 20 to 60 nautical miles. Rest of today, northwest winds around 5 knots, becoming west late. Waves 1 foot or less. Wave detail, west 1 foot at 3 seconds and south 1 foot at 8 seconds. Protected waters a light chop. Tonight, west winds 5 to 10 knots. Waves 1 foot or less. Wave detail, west 1 foot.

3 seconds and south 1 foot at 8 seconds. Protected waters a light chop. Monday, northwest winds 5 to 10 knots. Seas around 2 feet. Wave detail, west 1 foot at 3 seconds and south 1 foot at 8 seconds. Protected waters a light chop. Monday night, west winds 5 to 10 knots. Seas around 2 feet. Wave detail, west 1 foot at 3 seconds and south 1 foot at 9 seconds. Protected waters a light chop. A slight chance of showers and thunderstorms after midnight. Tuesday, northwest winds 5 to 10 knots. Seas around 2 feet. Wave detail, west 1 foot at 3 seconds and south 1 foot at 8 seconds. Protected waters a light chop. A slight chance of showers and thunderstorms in the morning, then a chance of showers and thunderstorms in the afternoon. Tuesday night, northwest winds around 5 knots, becoming northeast after midnight. Seas around 2 feet in the evening, then 1 foot or less. Wave detail, west 1 foot at 3 seconds and south 1 foot at 8 seconds, becoming northwest 1 foot at 3 seconds and south 1 foot at 8 seconds. Protected waters a light chop. A chance of showers and thunderstorms. Wednesday, east winds 5 to 10 knots. Seas around 2 feet. Protected waters a light chop. A chance of showers and thunderstorms, mainly in the morning. Wednesday night, east winds 5 to 10 knots. Seas around 2 feet in the evening, then 1 foot or less. Protected waters a light chop. A slight chance of showers and thunderstorms. Thursday, east winds 5 to 10 knots. Waves 1 foot or less. Protected waters a light chop. A slight chance of showers and thunderstorms. Thursday night, south winds 5 to 10 knots, becoming east after midnight. Waves 1 foot or less. Protected waters a light chop. A slight chance of showers and thunderstorms after midnight. Winds and waves higher in and near thunderstorms. The Tropical Weather Outlook. For the North Atlantic, Caribbean Sea and the Gulf of America, offshore of the southeastern United States coast, a broad low-pressure area is expected to form offshore of the southeastern coast of the United States along the western end of a frontal system on Monday or Tuesday. Gradual development of this system is possible thereafter while it drifts westward. Formation chance through 48 hours, low, near 0%. Formation chance through 7 days, low, 20%. The Surf Zone Forecast General Outlook, a moderate rip current risk is expected along all beaches today with light west to southwest winds and surf around 1 to 2 feet. Surf increases to 2 feet at all beaches on Monday with a long period swell of 7 to 9 seconds. This may cause the rip current risk to increase to high beginning Monday at some beaches. Tide information for Sunday, June 28, 2026. St. Mark's River entrance. High 2:49 a.m., low 7:25 a.m., high 1:38 p.m., low 9 p.m. Apalachicola. High 6:36 a.m., low 8:52 a.m., high 1:46 p.m., low 11:02 p.m. St. Andrews Bay at Panama City. High 8:47 a.m., low 8:19 p.m. Note that the times of high and low tide are 3 minutes earlier at Shell Point than at the St. Mark's River entrance. The average water temperature at Apalachicola was 82.4 degrees. Sunrise and sunset in Tallahassee. June 28, 2026, sunrise 6:38 a.m. Eastern Daylight Time, sunset 8:44 p.m. Eastern Daylight Time. 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This broadcast originates from your National Weather Service office in Tallahassee, Florida. The latest weather and forecast information can also be accessed by calling our automated forecast line at 850-942-8851. The current time is 10:08 a.m. Eastern Daylight Time. These are the 10 a.m. Eastern Daylight Time conditions. At the Tallahassee Airport, it was mostly sunny. The temperature was 85 degrees. The wind was northwest at 8 miles an hour. The report from Florida State University was not available. At Apalachicola, it was mostly sunny. The temperature was 85 degrees. The wind was variable at 3 miles an hour. At Panama City Northwest, it was mostly sunny. The temperature was 85 degrees. The wind was west at 7 miles an hour. At Dothan, it was sunny. The temperature was 83 degrees. The wind was west at 12 miles an hour. At Albany, it was

sunny. The temperature was 83 degrees. The wind was northwest at 5 miles an hour. At Valdosta, it was sunny. The temperature was 86 degrees. The wind was variable at 6 miles an hour. Over the marine area, at the buoy south of Apalachicola, winds were north at 6 knots. At the buoy south of Panama City, winds were calm. At the buoy south of Pensacola, winds were west at 8 knots. The forecast for the local area. Today, sunny. Highs in the upper 90s. West winds around 5 miles per hour. Heat index values up to 105. Tonight, mostly clear. Lows in the mid-70s. West winds around 5 miles per hour. Heat index values up to 105 early in the evening. Monday, sunny. Highs in the upper 90s. Northwest winds around 5 miles per hour. Heat index values up to 110. Monday night, mostly clear in the evening, then becoming partly cloudy. A slight chance of showers and thunderstorms. Humid with lows in the upper 70s. West winds around 5 miles per hour in the evening, becoming light and variable. Chance of rain 20%. Heat index values up to 109 early in the evening. Tuesday, mostly sunny. A slight chance of showers and thunderstorms in the morning, then showers and thunderstorms likely in the afternoon. Humid with highs in the mid-90s. North winds around 5 miles per hour, becoming east in the afternoon. Chance of rain 70%. Heat index values up to 111. Tuesday night, partly cloudy. Showers and thunderstorms likely in the evening, then a chance of showers after midnight. Lows in the mid-70s. Chance of rain 70%. Heat index values up to 105 early in the evening. Wednesday and Wednesday night, mostly clear. Highs in the mid-90s. Lows in the mid-70s. Thursday through Friday night, mostly clear with a slight chance of showers and thunderstorms. Highs in the mid-90s. Lows in the mid-70s. Chance of rain 20%. Heat index values up to 105. Independence Day, sunny. A chance of showers and thunderstorms in the afternoon. Highs in the mid-90s. Chance of rain 40%. Heat index values up to 110. The coastal waters forecast for the following: waters from Suwannee River to Apalachicola, Florida, extending from 20 to 60 nautical miles, coastal waters from Okaloosa-Walton County line to Mexico Beach out to 20 nautical miles, coastal waters from Mexico Beach to Apalachicola out to 20 nautical miles, waters from Okaloosa-Walton County line to Mexico Beach 20 to 60 nautical miles, and waters from Mexico Beach to Apalachicola 20 to 60 nautical miles. Rest of today, northwest winds around 5 knots, becoming west late. Waves 1 foot or less. Wave detail, west 1 foot at 3 seconds and south 1 foot at 8 seconds. Protected waters a light chop. Tonight, west winds 5 to 10 knots. Waves 1 foot or less. Wave detail, west 1 foot at 3 seconds and south 1 foot at 8 seconds. Protected waters a light chop. Monday, northwest winds 5 to 10 knots. Seas around 2 feet. Wave detail, west 1 foot at 3 seconds and south 1 foot at 8 seconds. Protected waters a light chop. Monday night, west winds 5 to 10 knots. Seas around 2 feet. Wave detail, west 1 foot at 3 seconds and south 1 foot at 9 seconds. Protected waters a light chop. A slight chance of showers and thunderstorms after midnight. Tuesday, northwest winds 5 to 10 knots. Seas around 2 feet. Wave detail, west 1 foot at 3 seconds and south 1 foot at 8 seconds. Protected waters a light chop. A slight chance of showers and thunderstorms in the morning, then a chance of showers and thunderstorms in the afternoon. Tuesday night, northwest winds around 5 knots, becoming northeast after midnight. Seas around 2 feet in the evening, then 1 foot or less. Wave detail, west 1 foot at 3 seconds and south 1 foot at 8 seconds, becoming northwest 1 foot at 3 seconds and south 1 foot at 8 seconds. Protected waters a light chop. A chance of showers and thunderstorms. Wednesday, east winds 5 to 10 knots. Seas around 2 feet. Protected waters a light chop. A chance of showers and thunderstorms, mainly in the morning. Wednesday night, east winds 5 to 10 knots. Seas around 2 feet in the evening, then 1 foot or less. Protected waters a light chop.

a slight chance of showers and thunderstorms. Thursday, east winds 5 to 10 knots. Waves 1 foot or less. Protected waters, a light chop. A slight chance of showers and thunderstorms. Thursday night, south winds 5 to 10 knots, becoming east after midnight. Waves 1 foot or less. Protected waters, a light chop. A slight chance of showers and thunderstorms after midnight. Winds and waves higher in and near thunderstorms. The coastal waters forecast for the following St. Andrews Bay waterways. West of today, west winds 5 to 10 knots, becoming southwest late. Protected waters, a light chop. Tonight, west winds 5 to 10 knots. Protected waters, a light chop. Monday, west winds 5 to 10 knots. Protected waters, a light chop. Monday night, west winds 5 to 10 knots. Protected waters, a light chop. A chance of showers with a slight chance of thunderstorms after midnight. Tuesday, northwest winds around 5 knots, becoming west in the afternoon. Protected waters, smooth. A chance of showers and thunderstorms in the morning, then showers and thunderstorms likely in the afternoon. Tuesday night, west winds around 5 knots, becoming northeast around 5 knots after midnight. Protected waters, smooth. Showers and thunderstorms likely, mainly in the evening. Wednesday, east winds 5 to 10 knots. Protected waters, a light chop. A slight chance of showers and thunderstorms in the afternoon. Wednesday night, southwest winds around 5 knots, becoming north after midnight. Protected waters, smooth. A slight chance of showers and thunderstorms in the evening. Thursday, northeast winds around 5 knots, becoming southeast in the afternoon. Protected waters, a light chop. A slight chance of showers and thunderstorms in the afternoon. Thursday night, southwest winds 5 to 10 knots, becoming northwest after midnight. Protected waters, a light chop. A slight chance of showers and thunderstorms in the evening. Winds and waves higher in and near thunderstorms. The Tropical Weather Outlook. For the North Atlantic, Caribbean Sea and the Gulf of America, offshore of the southeastern United States coast, a broad low-pressure area is expected to form offshore of the southeastern coast of the United States along the western end of a frontal system on Monday or Tuesday. Gradual development of this system is possible thereafter while it drifts westward. Formation chance through 48 hours, low, near 0%. Formation chance through 7 days, low, 20%. The Surf Zone Forecast General Outlook, a moderate rip current risk is expected along all beaches today with light west to southwest winds and surf around 1 to 2 feet. Surf increases to 2 feet at all beaches on Monday with a long period swell of 7 to 9 seconds. This may cause the rip current risk to increase to high beginning Monday at some beaches. Tide information for Sunday, June 28, 2026. St. Marks River entrance. High 2:49 a.m., low 7:25 a.m., high 1:38 p.m., low 9 p.m. Apalachicola. High 6:36 a.m., low 8:52 a.m., high 1:46 p.m., low 11:02 p.m. St. Andrews Bay at Panama City. High 8:47 a.m., low 8:19 p.m. Note that the times of high and low tide are 3 minutes earlier at Shell Point than at the St. Marks River entrance. The average water temperature at Apalachicola was 82.4 degrees. Sunrise and sunset in Tallahassee. June 28, 2026, sunrise 6:38 a.m. Eastern Daylight Time, sunset 8:44 p.m. Eastern Daylight Time. 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The latest weather and forecast information can also be accessed by calling our automated forecast line at 850-942-8851. The current time is 10:18 a.m. Eastern Daylight Time. These are the 10 a.m. Eastern Daylight Time conditions. At the Tallahassee Airport, it was mostly sunny. The temperature was 85 degrees. The wind was northwest at 8 miles an hour. At Florida State University, the temperature was 84 degrees. The wind was west at 5 miles an hour. At Apalachicola, it was mostly sunny. The temperature was 85 degrees. The wind was variable at 3 miles an hour. At Panama City Northwest, it was mostly sunny. The temperature was 85 degrees. The wind was west at 7 miles an hour.

At Dothan, it was sunny. The temperature was 83 degrees. The wind was west at 12 miles an hour. At Albany, it was sunny. The temperature was 83 degrees. The wind was northwest at 5 miles an hour. At Valdosta, it was sunny. The temperature was 86 degrees. The wind was variable at 6 miles an hour. Over the marine area, at the buoys south of Apalachicola, winds were north at 6 knots and seas were 1 foot. At the buoys south of Panama City, winds were calm and seas were 1 foot. At the buoys south of Pensacola, winds were west at 8 knots and seas were 1 foot. The forecast for the local area. Today, sunny. Highs in the upper 90s. West winds around 5 miles per hour. Heat index values up to 105. Tonight, mostly clear. Lows in the mid-70s. West winds around 5 miles per hour. Heat index values up to 105 early in the evening. Monday, sunny. Highs in the upper 90s. Northwest winds around 5 miles per hour. Heat index values up to 110. Monday night, mostly clear in the evening, then becoming partly cloudy. A slight chance of showers and thunderstorms. Humid with lows in the upper 70s. West winds around 5 miles per hour in the evening, becoming light and variable. Chance of rain 20%. Heat index values up to 109 early in the evening. Tuesday, mostly sunny. A slight chance of showers and thunderstorms in the morning, then showers and thunderstorms likely in the afternoon. Humid with highs in the mid-90s. North winds around 5 miles per hour, becoming east in the afternoon. Chance of rain 70%. Heat index values up to 111. Tuesday night, partly cloudy. Showers and thunderstorms likely in the evening, then a chance of showers after midnight. Lows in the mid-70s. Chance of rain 70%. Heat index values up to 105 early in the evening. Wednesday and Wednesday night, mostly clear. Highs in the mid-90s. Lows in the mid-70s. Thursday through Friday night, mostly clear with a slight chance of showers and thunderstorms. Highs in the mid-90s. Lows in the mid-70s. Chance of rain 20%. Heat index values up to 105. Independence Day, sunny. A chance of showers and thunderstorms in the afternoon. Highs in the mid-90s. Chance of rain 40%. Heat index values up to 110. The coastal waters forecast for the following: waters from Suwannee River to Apalachicola, Florida, extending from 20 to 60 nautical miles. Coastal waters from Okaloosa-Walton County line to Mexico Beach out to 20 nautical miles. Coastal waters from Mexico Beach to Apalachicola out to 20 nautical miles. Waters from Okaloosa-Walton County line to Mexico Beach 20 to 60 nautical miles. And waters from Mexico Beach to Apalachicola 20 to 60 nautical miles. Rest of today, northwest winds around 5 knots, becoming west late. Waves 1 foot or less. Wave detail, west 1 foot at 3 seconds and south 1 foot at 8 seconds. Protected waters a light chop. Tonight, west winds 5 to 10 knots. Waves 1 foot or less. Wave detail, west 1 foot at 3 seconds and south 1 foot at 8 seconds. Protected waters a light chop. Monday, northwest winds 5 to 10 knots. Seas around 2 feet. Wave detail, west 1 foot at 3 seconds and south 1 foot at 8 seconds. Protected waters a light chop. Monday night, west winds 5 to 10 knots. Seas around 2 feet. Wave detail, west 1 foot at 3 seconds and south 1 foot at 9 seconds. Protected waters a light chop. A slight chance of showers and thunderstorms after midnight. Tuesday, northwest winds 5 to 10 knots. Seas around 2 feet. Wave detail, west 1 foot at 3 seconds and south 1 foot at 8 seconds. Protected waters a light chop. A slight chance of showers and thunderstorms in the morning, then a chance of showers and thunderstorms in the afternoon. Tuesday night, northwest winds around 5 knots, becoming northeast after midnight. Seas around 2 feet in the evening, then 1 foot or less. Wave detail, west 1 foot at 3 seconds and south 1 foot at 8 seconds, becoming northwest 1 foot at 3 seconds and south 1 foot at 8 seconds. Protected waters a light chop. A chance of showers and thunderstorms. Wednesday, east winds 5 to 10 knots. Seas around 2 feet. Protected waters a light chop. A chance of showers and thunderstorms.

mainly in the morning. Wednesday night, east winds 5 to 10 knots. Seas around 2 feet in the evening, then 1 foot or less. Protected waters, a light chop. A slight chance of showers and thunderstorms. Thursday, east winds 5 to 10 knots. Waves 1 foot or less. Protected waters, a light chop. A slight chance of showers and thunderstorms. Thursday night, south winds 5 to 10 knots, becoming east after midnight. Waves 1 foot or less. Protected waters, a light chop. A slight chance of showers and thunderstorms after midnight. Winds and waves higher and near thunderstorms. The coastal waters forecast for the following St. Andrews Bay waterways. Rest of today, west winds 5 to 10 knots, becoming southwest late. Protected waters, a light chop. Tonight, west winds 5 to 10 knots. Protected waters, a light chop. Monday, west winds 5 to 10 knots. Protected waters, a light chop. Monday night, west winds 5 to 10 knots. Protected waters, a light chop. A chance of showers with a slight chance of thunderstorms after midnight. Tuesday, northwest winds around 5 knots, becoming west in the afternoon. Protected waters, smooth. A chance of showers and thunderstorms in the morning, then showers and thunderstorms likely in the afternoon. Tuesday night, west winds around 5 knots, becoming northeast around 5 knots after midnight. Protected waters, smooth. Showers and thunderstorms likely, mainly in the evening. Wednesday, east winds 5 to 10 knots. Protected waters, a light chop. A slight chance of showers and thunderstorms in the afternoon. Wednesday night, southwest winds around 5 knots, becoming north after midnight. Protected waters, smooth. A slight chance of showers and thunderstorms in the evening. Thursday, northeast winds around 5 knots, becoming southeast in the afternoon. Protected waters, a light chop. A slight chance of showers and thunderstorms in the afternoon. Thursday night, southwest winds 5 to 10 knots, becoming northwest after midnight. Protected waters, a light chop. A slight chance of showers and thunderstorms in the evening. Winds and waves higher and near thunderstorms. The Tropical Weather Outlook. For the North Atlantic, Caribbean Sea and the Gulf of America, offshore of the southeastern United States coast, a broad low-pressure area is expected to form offshore of the southeastern coast of the United States along the western end of a frontal system on Monday or Tuesday. Gradual development of this system is possible thereafter while it drifts westward. Formation chance through 48 hours, low, near 0%. Formation chance through 7 days, low, 20%. The surf zone forecast general outlook, a moderate rip current risk is expected along all beaches today with light west to southwest winds and surf around 1 to 2 feet. Surf increases to 2 feet at all beaches on Monday with a long period swell of 7 to 9 seconds. This may cause the rip current risk to increase to high beginning Monday at some beaches. Tide information for Sunday, June 28, 2026. St. Mark's River entrance. High 2:49 a.m., low 7:25 a.m., high 1:38 p.m., low 9 p.m. Apalachicola. High 6:36 a.m., low 8:52 a.m., high 1:46 p.m., low 11:02 p.m. St. Andrews Bay at Panama City. High 8:47 a.m., low 8:19 p.m. Note that the times of high and low tide are 3 minutes earlier at Shell Point than at the St. Mark's River entrance. The average water temperature at Apalachicola was 82.4 degrees. Sunrise and sunset in Tallahassee. June 28, 2026, sunrise 6:38 a.m. Eastern Daylight Time, sunset 8:44 p.m. Eastern Daylight Time. 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The latest weather and forecast information can also be accessed by calling our automated forecast line at 850-942-8851. The current time is 10:28 a.m. Eastern Daylight Time. These are the 10 a.m. Eastern Daylight Time conditions. At the Tallahassee Airport, it was mostly sunny. The temperature was 85 degrees. The wind was northwest at 8 miles an hour. At Florida State University, the temperature was 84 degrees. The wind was west at 5 miles an hour. At Apalachicola, it was mostly sunny. The temperature was 85 degrees. The wind was
was variable at 3 miles an hour. At Panama City Northwest, it was mostly sunny. The temperature was 85 degrees. The wind was west at 7 miles an hour. At Dothan, it was sunny. The temperature was 83 degrees. The wind was west at 12 miles an hour. At Albany, it was sunny. The temperature was 83 degrees. The wind was northwest at 5 miles an hour. At Valdosta, it was sunny. The temperature was 86 degrees. The wind was variable at 6 miles an hour. Over the marine area, at the buoy south of Apalachicola, winds were north at 6 knots and seas were 1 foot. At the buoy south of Panama City, winds were calm and seas were 1 foot. At the buoy south of Pensacola, winds were west at 8 knots and seas were 1 foot. The forecast for the local area. Today, sunny. Highs in the upper 90s. West winds around 5 miles per hour. Heat index values up to 105. Tonight, mostly clear. Lows in the mid-70s. West winds around 5 miles per hour. Heat index values up to 105 early in the evening. Monday, sunny. Highs in the upper 90s. Northwest winds around 5 miles per hour. Heat index values up to 110. Monday night, mostly clear in the evening, then becoming partly cloudy. A slight chance of showers and thunderstorms. Humid with lows in the upper 70s. West winds around 5 miles per hour in the evening, becoming light and variable. Chance of rain 20%. Heat index values up to 109 early in the evening. Tuesday, mostly sunny. A slight chance of showers and thunderstorms in the morning, then showers and thunderstorms likely in the afternoon. Humid with highs in the mid-90s. North winds around 5 miles per hour, becoming east in the afternoon. Chance of rain 70%. Heat index values up to 111. Tuesday night, partly cloudy. Showers and thunderstorms likely in the evening, then a chance of showers after midnight. Lows in the mid-70s. Chance of rain 70%. Heat index values up to 105 early in the evening. Wednesday and Wednesday night, mostly clear. Highs in the mid-90s. Lows in the mid-70s. Thursday through Friday night, mostly clear with a slight chance of showers and thunderstorms. Highs in the mid-90s. Lows in the mid-70s. Chance of rain 20%. Heat index values up to 105. Independence Day, sunny. A chance of showers and thunderstorms in the afternoon. Highs in the mid-90s. Chance of rain 40%. Heat index values up to 110. The Tallahassee Climate Summary for yesterday, June 27, 2026. Yesterday's high temperature was 95 degrees. This high was 4 degrees above the normal high of 91. Yesterday's low temperature was 72 degrees. This tied the normal low of 72. No precipitation fell yesterday, which leaves the monthly total at 5.14 inches. This is 1.85 inches below the normal amount of 6.99 inches for June. The total precipitation for the year still stands at 17.33 inches, which is 10.48 inches below normal. The normal high temperature for today is 92 degrees, and the normal low is 72. The record high for today is 101, which occurred in 1931, and the record low is 59, which occurred in 1974. Sunrise today is at 6:38 a.m. and sunset is at 8:44 p.m. The coastal waters forecast for the following: waters from Suwannee River to Apalachicola, Florida, extending from 20 to 60 nautical miles, coastal waters from Okaloosa-Walton County line to Mexico Beach out to 20 nautical miles, coastal waters from Mexico Beach to Apalachicola out to 20 nautical miles, waters from Okaloosa-Walton County line to Mexico Beach 20 to 60 nautical miles, and waters from Mexico Beach to Apalachicola 20 to 60 nautical miles, Mexico Beach to Apalachicola out to 20 nautical miles, waters from Okaloosa-Walton County line to Mexico Beach 20 to 60 nautical miles, and waters from Mexico Beach to Apalachicola 20 to 60 nautical miles. Rest of today, northwest winds around 5 knots, becoming west late. Waves 1 foot or less. Wave detail, west 1 foot at 3 seconds and south 1 foot at 8 seconds. Protected waters a light chop. Tonight, west winds 5 to 10 knots. Waves 1 foot or less. Wave detail, west 1 foot at 3 seconds and south 1 foot at 8 seconds. Protected waters a light chop. Monday, northwest winds 5 to 10 knots.

seas around 2 feet. Wave detail, west 1 foot at 3 seconds and south 1 foot at 8 seconds. Protected waters a light chop. Monday night, west winds 5 to 10 knots. Seas around 2 feet. Wave detail, west 1 foot at 3 seconds and south 1 foot at 9 seconds. Protected waters a light chop. A slight chance of showers and thunderstorms after midnight. Tuesday, northwest winds 5 to 10 knots. Seas around 2 feet. Wave detail, west 1 foot at 3 seconds and south 1 foot at 8 seconds. Protected waters a light chop. A slight chance of showers and thunderstorms in the morning, then a chance of showers and thunderstorms in the afternoon. Tuesday night, northwest winds around 5 knots, becoming northeast after midnight. Seas around 2 feet on the evening, then 1 foot or less. Wave detail, west 1 foot at 3 seconds and south 1 foot at 8 seconds, becoming northwest 1 foot at 3 seconds and south 1 foot at 8 seconds. Protected waters a light chop. A chance of showers and thunderstorms. Wednesday, east winds 5 to 10 knots. Seas around 2 feet. Protected waters a light chop. A chance of showers and thunderstorms, mainly in the morning. Wednesday night, east winds 5 to 10 knots. Seas around 2 feet on the evening, then 1 foot or less. Protected waters a light chop. A slight chance of showers and thunderstorms. Thursday, east winds 5 to 10 knots. Waves 1 foot or less. Protected waters a light chop. A slight chance of showers and thunderstorms. Thursday night, south winds 5 to 10 knots, becoming east after midnight. Waves 1 foot or less. Protected waters a light chop. A slight chance of showers and thunderstorms after midnight. Winds and waves higher and near thunderstorms. The coastal waters forecast for the following St. Andrews Bay waterways. Rest of today, west winds 5 to 10 knots, becoming southwest late. Protected waters a light chop. Tonight, west winds 5 to 10 knots. Protected waters a light chop. Monday, west winds 5 to 10 knots. Protected waters a light chop. Monday night, west winds 5 to 10 knots. Protected waters a light chop. A chance of showers with a slight chance of thunderstorms after midnight. Tuesday, northwest winds around 5 knots, becoming west in the afternoon. Protected waters smooth, a chance of showers and thunderstorms in the morning, then showers and thunderstorms likely in the afternoon. Tuesday night, west winds around 5 knots, becoming northeast around 5 knots after midnight. Protected waters smooth, showers and thunderstorms likely, mainly in the evening. Wednesday, east winds 5 to 10 knots. Protected waters a light chop. A slight chance of showers and thunderstorms in the afternoon. Wednesday night, southwest winds around 5 knots, becoming north after midnight. Protected waters smooth, a slight chance of showers and thunderstorms in the evening. Thursday, northeast winds around 5 knots, becoming southeast in the afternoon. Protected waters a light chop. A slight chance of showers and thunderstorms in the afternoon. Thursday night, southwest winds 5 to 10 knots, becoming northwest after midnight. Protected waters a light chop. A slight chance of showers and thunderstorms in the evening. Winds and waves higher and near thunderstorms. The Tropical Weather Outlook. For the North Atlantic, Caribbean Sea and the Gulf of America, offshore of the southeastern United States coast, a broad low-pressure area is expected to form offshore of the southeastern coast of the United States along the western end of a frontal system on Monday or Tuesday. Gradual development of this system is possible thereafter while it drifts westward. Formation chance through 48 hours, low, near 0%. Formation chance through 7 days, low, 20%. The Surf Zone Forecast General Outlook, a moderate rip current risk is expected along all beaches today with light west to southwest winds and surf around 1 to 2 feet. Surf increases to 2 feet at all beaches on Monday with a long period swell of 7 to 9 seconds. This may cause the rip current risk to increase to high beginning Monday at some beaches. Tide information for Sunday, June 28, 2026. St. Marks River entrance. High 2:49 a.m., low 7:25 a.m., high 1:38 p.m., low 9 p.m. Apalachicola. High 6:36 a.m., low 8:52 a.m., high 1:46 p.m., low 11:02 p.m. St. Andrews Bay at Panama City. High 8:47 a.m.

partly sunny. The temperature was 85 degrees. The wind was northwest at 8 miles an hour. At Florida State University, the temperature was 84 degrees. The wind was west at 5 miles an hour. At Apalachicola, it was mostly sunny. The temperature was 85 degrees. The wind was variable at 3 miles an hour. At Panama City Northwest, it was mostly sunny. The temperature was 85 degrees. The wind was west at 7 miles an hour. At Dothan, it was sunny. The temperature was 83 degrees. The wind was west at 12 miles an hour. At Albany, it was sunny. The temperature was 83 degrees. The wind was northwest at 5 miles an hour. At Valdosta, it was sunny. The temperature was 86 degrees. The wind was variable at 6 miles an hour. Over the marine area, at the buoy south of Apalachicola, winds were north at 6 knots and seas were 1 foot. At the buoy south of Panama City, winds were calm and seas were 1 foot. At the buoy south of Pensacola, winds were west at 8 knots and seas were 1 foot. The forecast for the local area. Today, sunny. Highs in the upper 90s. West winds around 5 miles per hour. Heat index values up to 105. Tonight, mostly clear. Lows in the mid-70s. West winds around 5 miles per hour. Heat index values up to 105 early in the evening. Monday, sunny. Highs in the upper 90s. Northwest winds around 5 miles per hour. Heat index values up to 110. Monday night, mostly clear in the evening, then becoming partly cloudy. A slight chance of showers and thunderstorms. Humid with lows in the upper 70s. West winds around 5 miles per hour in the evening, becoming light and variable. Chance of rain 20%. Heat index values up to 109 early in the evening. Tuesday, mostly sunny. A slight chance of showers and thunderstorms in the morning, then showers and thunderstorms likely in the afternoon. Humid with highs in the mid-90s. North winds around 5 miles per hour, becoming east in the afternoon. Chance of rain 70%. Heat index values up to 111. Tuesday night, partly cloudy. Showers and thunderstorms likely in the evening, then a chance of showers after midnight. Lows in the mid-70s. Chance of rain 70%. Heat index values up to 105 early in the evening. Wednesday and Wednesday night, mostly clear. Highs in the mid-90s. Lows in the mid-70s. Thursday through Friday night, mostly clear with a slight chance of showers and thunderstorms. Highs in the mid-90s. Lows in the mid-70s. Chance of rain 20%. Heat index values up to 105. Independence Day, sunny. A chance of showers and thunderstorms in the afternoon. Highs in the mid-90s. Chance of rain 40%. Heat index values up to 110. The coastal waters forecast for the following waters from Suwannee River to Apalachicola, Florida, extending from 20 to 60 nautical miles. Coastal waters from Okaloosa-Walton County line to Mexico Beach out to 20 nautical miles. Coastal waters from Mexico Beach to Apalachicola out to 20 nautical miles. Waters from Okaloosa-Walton County line to Mexico Beach 20 to 60 nautical miles. And waters from Mexico Beach to Apalachicola 20 to 60 nautical miles. Rest of today, northwest winds around 5 knots, becoming west late. Waves 1 foot or less. Wave detail, west 1 foot at 3 seconds and south 1 foot at 8 seconds. Protected waters a light chop. Tonight, west winds 5 to 10 knots. Waves 1 foot or less. Wave detail, west 1 foot at 3 seconds and south 1 foot at 8 seconds. Protected waters a light chop. Monday, northwest winds 5 to 10 knots. Seas around 2 feet. Wave detail, west 1 foot at 3 seconds and south 1 foot at 8 seconds. Protected waters a light chop. Monday night, west winds 5 to 10 knots. Seas around 2 feet. Wave detail, west 1 foot at 3 seconds and south 1 foot at 9 seconds. Protected waters a light chop. A slight chance of showers and thunderstorms after midnight. Tuesday, northwest winds 5 to 10 knots. Seas around 2 feet. Wave detail, west 1 foot at 3 seconds and south 1 foot at 8 seconds. Protected waters a light chop. A slight chance of showers and thunderstorms in the morning, then a chance of showers and thunderstorms in the afternoon. Tuesday night, north

northwest winds around 5 knots, becoming northeast after midnight. Seas around 2 feet in the evening, then 1 foot or less. Wave detail, west 1 foot at 3 seconds and south 1 foot at 8 seconds, becoming northwest 1 foot at 3 seconds and south 1 foot at 8 seconds. Protected waters, a light chop. A chance of showers and thunderstorms. Wednesday, east winds 5 to 10 knots. Seas around 2 feet. Protected waters, a light chop. A chance of showers and thunderstorms, mainly in the morning. Wednesday night, east winds 5 to 10 knots. Seas around 2 feet in the evening, then 1 foot or less. Protected waters, a light chop. A slight chance of showers and thunderstorms. Thursday, east winds 5 to 10 knots. Waves 1 foot or less. Protected waters, a light chop. A slight chance of showers and thunderstorms. Thursday night, south winds 5 to 10 knots, becoming east after midnight. Waves 1 foot or less. Protected waters, a light chop. A slight chance of showers and thunderstorms after midnight. Winds and waves higher and near thunderstorms. The coastal waters forecast for the following St. Andrews Bay waterways. Rest of today, west winds 5 to 10 knots, becoming southwest late. Protected waters, a light chop. Tonight, west winds 5 to 10 knots. Protected waters, a light chop. Monday, west winds 5 to 10 knots. Protected waters, a light chop. Monday night, west winds 5 to 10 knots. Protected waters, a light chop. A chance of showers with a slight chance of thunderstorms after midnight. Tuesday, northwest winds around 5 knots, becoming west in the afternoon. Protected waters, smooth, a chance of showers and thunderstorms in the morning, then showers and thunderstorms likely in the afternoon. Tuesday night, west winds around 5 knots, becoming northeast around 5 knots after midnight. Protected waters, smooth, showers and thunderstorms likely, mainly in the evening. Wednesday, east winds 5 to 10 knots. Protected waters, a light chop. A slight chance of showers and thunderstorms in the afternoon. Wednesday night, southwest winds around 5 knots, becoming north after midnight. Protected waters, smooth, a slight chance of showers and thunderstorms in the evening. Thursday, northeast winds around 5 knots, becoming southeast in the afternoon. Protected waters, a light chop. A slight chance of showers and thunderstorms in the afternoon. Thursday night, southwest winds 5 to 10 knots, becoming northwest after midnight. Protected waters, a light chop. A slight chance of showers and thunderstorms in the evening. Winds and waves higher and near thunderstorms. The Tropical Weather Outlook. For the North Atlantic, Caribbean Sea and the Gulf of America, offshore of the southeastern United States coast, a broad low-pressure area is expected to form offshore of the southeastern coast of the United States along the western end of a frontal system on Monday or Tuesday. Gradual development of this system is possible thereafter while it drifts westward. Formation chance through 48 hours, low, near 0%. Formation chance through 7 days, low, 20%. The surf zone forecast general outlook, a moderate rip current risk is expected along all beaches today with light west to southwest winds and surf around 1 to 2 feet. Surf increases to 2 feet at all beaches on Monday with a long period swell of 7 to 9 seconds. This may cause the rip current risk to increase to high beginning Monday at some beaches. Tide information for Sunday, June 28, 2026. St. Mark's River entrance. High 2:49 a.m., low 7:25 a.m., high 1:38 p.m., low 9 p.m. Apalachicola. High 6:36 a.m., low 8:52 a.m., high 1:46 p.m., low 11:02 p.m. St. Andrews Bay at Panama City. High 8:47 a.m., low 8:19 p.m. Note that the times of high and low tide are 3 minutes earlier at Shell Point than at the St. Mark's River entrance. The average water temperature at Apalachicola was 82.4 degrees. Sunrise and sunset in Tallahassee. June 28, 2026, sunrise 6:38 a.m. Eastern Daylight Time, sunset 8:44 p.m. Eastern Daylight Time. 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

The current time is 10:49 a.m. Eastern Daylight Time. These are the 10 a.m. Eastern Daylight Time conditions. At the Tallahassee Airport, it was mostly sunny. The temperature was 85 degrees. The wind was northwest at 8 miles an hour. At Florida State University, the temperature was 84 degrees. The wind was west at 5 miles an hour. At Apalachicola, it was mostly sunny. The temperature was 85 degrees. The wind was variable at 3 miles an hour. At Panama City Northwest, it was mostly sunny. The temperature was 85 degrees. The wind was west at 7 miles an hour. At Dothan, it was sunny. The temperature was 83 degrees. The wind was west at 12 miles an hour. At Albany, it was sunny. The temperature was 83 degrees. The wind was northwest at 5 miles an hour. At Valdosta, it was sunny. The temperature was 86 degrees. The wind was variable at 6 miles an hour. Over the marine area, at the buoy south of Apalachicola, winds were north at 6 knots and seas were 1 foot. At the buoy south of Panama City, winds were calm and seas were 1 foot. At the buoy south of Pensacola, winds were west at 8 knots and seas were 1 foot. The forecast for the local area. Today, sunny. Highs in the upper 90s. West winds around 5 miles per hour. Heat index values up to 105. Tonight, mostly clear. Lows in the mid-70s. West winds around 5 miles per hour. Heat index values up to 105 early in the evening. Monday, sunny. Highs in the upper 90s. Northwest winds around 5 miles per hour. Heat index values up to 110. Monday night, mostly clear in the evening, then becoming partly cloudy. A slight chance of showers and thunderstorms. Humid with lows in the upper 70s. West winds around 5 miles per hour in the evening, becoming light and variable. Chance of rain 20%. Heat index values up to 109 early in the evening. Tuesday, mostly sunny. A slight chance of showers and thunderstorms in the morning, then showers and thunderstorms likely in the afternoon. Humid with highs in the mid-90s. North winds around 5 miles per hour, becoming east in the afternoon. Chance of rain 70%. Heat index values up to 111. Tuesday night, partly cloudy. Showers and thunderstorms likely in the evening, then a chance of showers after midnight. Lows in the mid-70s. Chance of rain 70%. Heat index values up to 105 early in the evening. Wednesday and Wednesday night, mostly clear. Highs in the mid-90s. Lows in the mid-70s. Thursday through Friday night, mostly clear with a slight chance of showers and thunderstorms. Highs in the mid-90s. Lows in the mid-70s. Chance of rain 20%. Heat index values up to 105. Independence Day, sunny. A chance of showers and thunderstorms in the afternoon. Highs in the mid-90s. Chance of rain 40%. Heat index values up to 110. The coastal waters forecast for the following waters from Suwannee River to Apalachicola, Florida, extending from 20 to 60 nautical miles. Coastal waters from Okaloosa, Walton County line to Mexico Beach out to 20 nautical miles. Coastal waters from Mexico Beach to Apalachicola out to 20 nautical miles. Waters from Okaloosa, Walton County line to Mexico Beach 20 to 60 nautical miles. And waters from Mexico Beach to Apalachicola 20 to 60 nautical miles. Rest of today, northwest winds around 5 knots, becoming west late. Waves 1 foot or less. Wave detail, west 1 foot at 3 seconds and south 1 foot at 8 seconds. Protected waters a light chop. Tonight, west winds 5 to 10 knots. Waves 1 foot or less. Wave detail, west 1 foot at 3 seconds and south 1 foot at 8 seconds. Protected waters a light chop. Monday, northwest winds 5 to 10 knots. Seas around 2 feet. Wave detail, west 1 foot at 3 seconds and south 1 foot at 8 seconds. Protected waters a light chop. Monday night, west winds 5 to 10 knots. Seas around 2 feet. Wave detail, west 1 foot at 3 seconds and south 1 foot at 9 seconds. Protected waters a light chop. A slight chance of showers and thunderstorms after midnight. Tuesday, northwest winds 5 to 10 knots. Seas around 2 feet. Wave detail, west 1 foot at 3 seconds and south 1 foot at

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Protected waters light shop. A slight chance of showers and thunderstorms in the morning, then a chance of showers and thunderstorms in the afternoon. Tuesday night, northwest winds around 5 knots, becoming northeast after midnight. Seas around 2 feet in the evening, then 1 foot or less. Wave detail, west 1 foot at 3 seconds and south 1 foot at 8 seconds, becoming northwest 1 foot at 3 seconds and south 1 foot at 8 seconds. Protected waters light shop. A chance of showers and thunderstorms. Wednesday, east winds 5 to 10 knots. Seas around 2 feet. Protected waters light shop. A chance of showers and thunderstorms, mainly in the morning. Wednesday night, east winds 5 to 10 knots. Seas around 2 feet in the evening, then 1 foot or less. Protected waters light shop. A slight chance of showers and thunderstorms. Thursday, east winds 5 to 10 knots. Waves 1 foot or less. Protected waters light shop. A slight chance of showers and thunderstorms. Thursday night, south winds 5 to 10 knots, becoming east after midnight. Waves 1 foot or less. Protected waters light shop. A slight chance of showers and thunderstorms after midnight. Winds and waves higher in and near thunderstorms. The coastal waters forecast for the following St. Andrews Bay waterways. Rest of today, west winds 5 to 10 knots, becoming southwest late. Protected waters light shop. Tonight, west winds 5 to 10 knots. Protected waters light shop. Monday, west winds 5 to 10 knots. Protected waters light shop. Monday night, west winds 5 to 10 knots. Protected waters light shop. A chance of showers with a slight chance of thunderstorms after midnight. Tuesday, northwest winds around 5 knots, becoming west in the afternoon. Protected waters smooth, a chance of showers and thunderstorms in the morning, then showers and thunderstorms likely in the afternoon. Tuesday night, west winds around 5 knots, becoming northeast around 5 knots after midnight. Protected waters smooth, showers and thunderstorms likely, mainly in the evening. Wednesday, east winds 5 to 10 knots. Protected waters light shop. A slight chance of showers and thunderstorms in the afternoon. Wednesday night, southwest winds around 5 knots, becoming north after midnight. Protected waters smooth, a slight chance of showers and thunderstorms in the evening. Thursday, northeast winds around 5 knots, becoming southeast in the afternoon. Protected waters light shop. A slight chance of showers and thunderstorms in the afternoon. Thursday night, southwest winds 5 to 10 knots, becoming northwest after midnight. Protected waters light shop. A slight chance of showers and thunderstorms in the evening. Winds and waves higher in and near thunderstorms. The Tropical Weather Outlook. For the North Atlantic, Caribbean Sea and the Gulf of America, offshore of the southeastern United States coast, a broad low-pressure area is expected to form offshore of the southeastern coast of the United States along the western end of a frontal system on Monday or Tuesday. Gradual development of this system is possible thereafter while it drifts westward. Formation chance through 48 hours, low, near 0%. Formation chance through 7 days, low, 20%. The Surf Zone Forecast General Outlook, a moderate with current risk is expected along all beaches today with light west to southwest winds and surf around 1 to 2 feet. Surf increases to 2 feet at all beaches on Monday with a long period swell of 7 to 9 seconds. This may cause the rip current risk to increase to high beginning Monday at some beaches. Tide information for Sunday, June 28, 2026. St. Mark's River entrance. High 2:49 a.m., low 7:25 a.m., high 1:38 p.m., low 9 p.m. Apalachicola. High 6:36 a.m., low 8:52 a.m., high 1:46 p.m., low 11:02 p.m. St. Andrews Bay of Panama City. High 8:47 a.m., low 8:19 p.m. Note that the times of high and low tide are 3 minutes earlier at Shell Point than at the St. Mark's River entrance. The average water temperature at Apalachicola was 82.4 degrees. Sunrise and sunset in Tallahassee. June 28, 2026, sunrise 6:38 a.m. Eastern Daylight Time, sunset 8:44 p.m. Eastern Daylight Time. 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

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The current time is 10:59 a.m. Eastern Daylight Time. These are the 10 a.m. Eastern Daylight Time conditions. At the Tallahassee Airport, it was mostly sunny. The temperature was 85 degrees. The wind was northwest at 8 miles an hour. At Florida State University, the temperature was 84 degrees. The wind was west at 5 miles an hour. At Apalachicola, it was mostly sunny. The temperature was 85 degrees. The wind was variable at 3 miles an hour. At Panama City Northwest, it was mostly sunny. The temperature was 85 degrees. The wind was west at 7 miles an hour. At Dothan, it was sunny. The temperature was 83 degrees. The wind was west at 12 miles an hour. At Albany, it was sunny. The temperature was 83 degrees. The wind was northwest at 5 miles an hour. At Valdosta, it was sunny. The temperature was 86 degrees. The wind was variable at 6 miles an hour. Over the marine area, at the buoy south of Apalachicola, winds were north at 6 knots and seas were 1 foot. At the buoy south of Panama City, winds were calm and seas were 1 foot. At the buoy south of Pensacola, winds were west at 8 knots and seas were 1 foot. The Tallahassee climate summary for yesterday, June 27, 2026. Yesterday's high temperature was 95 degrees. This high was 4 degrees above the normal high of 91. Yesterday's low temperature was 72 degrees. This tied the normal low of 72. No precipitation fell yesterday, which leaves the monthly total at 5.14 inches. This is 1.85 inches below the normal amount of 6.99 inches for June. The total precipitation for the year still stands at 17.33 inches, which is 10.48 inches below normal. The normal high temperature for today is 92 degrees, and the normal low is 72. The record high for today is 101, which occurred in 1931, and the record low is 59, which occurred in 1974. Sunrise today is at 6:38 a.m. and sunset is at 8:44 p.m. The forecast for the local area. Today, sunny. Highs in the upper 90s. West winds around 5 miles per hour. Heat index values up to 105. Tonight, mostly clear. Lows in the mid-70s. West winds around 5 miles per hour. Heat index values up to 105 early in the evening. Monday, sunny. Highs in the upper 90s. Northwest winds around 5 miles per hour. Heat index values up to 110. Monday night, mostly clear in the evening, then becoming partly cloudy. A slight chance of showers and thunderstorms. Humid with lows in the upper 70s. West winds around 5 miles per hour in the evening, becoming light and variable. Chance of rain 20%. Heat index values up to 109 early in the evening. Tuesday, mostly sunny. A slight chance of showers and thunderstorms in the morning, then showers and thunderstorms likely in the afternoon. Humid with highs in the mid-90s. North winds around 5 miles per hour, becoming east in the afternoon. Chance of rain 70%. Heat index values up to 111. Tuesday night, partly cloudy. Showers and thunderstorms likely in the evening, then a chance of showers after midnight. Lows in the mid-70s. Chance of rain 70%. Heat index values up to 105 early in the evening. Wednesday and Wednesday night, mostly clear. Highs in the mid-90s. Lows in the mid-70s. Thursday through Friday night, mostly clear with a slight chance of showers and thunderstorms. Highs in the mid-90s. Lows in the mid-70s. Chance of rain 20%. Heat index values up to 105. Independence Day, sunny. A chance of showers and thunderstorms in the afternoon. Highs in the mid-90s. Chance of rain 40%. Heat index values up to 110. The Tropical Weather Outlook. For the North Atlantic, Caribbean Sea, and the Gulf of America, offshore of the southeastern United States coast, a broad low-pressure area is expected to form offshore of the southeastern coast of the United States along the western end of a frontal system on Monday or Tuesday. Gradual development of this system is possible thereafter while it drifts westward. Formation chance through 48 hours, low, near 0%.

Formation chance through 7 days, low, 20%. The surf zone forecast general outlook, a moderate with current risk is expected along all beaches today with light west to southwest winds and surf around 1 to 2 feet. Surf increases to 2 feet at all beaches on Monday with a long period swell of 7 to 9 seconds. This may cause the rip current risk to increase to high beginning Monday at some beaches. Tide information for Sunday, June 28, 2026. St. Mark's River entrance. High 2:49 a.m., low 7:25 a.m., high 1:38 p.m., low 9 p.m. Apalachicola. High 6:36 a.m., low 8:52 a.m., high 1:46 p.m., low 11:02 p.m. St. Andrews Bay at Panama City. High 8:47 a.m., low 8:19 p.m. Note that the times of high and low tide are 3 minutes earlier at Shell Point than at the St. Mark's River entrance. The average water temperature at Apalachicola was 82.4 degrees. Sunrise and sunset in Tallahassee. June 28, 2026, sunrise 6:38 a.m. Eastern Daylight Time, sunset 8:44 p.m. Eastern Daylight Time. 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The latest weather and forecast information can also be accessed by calling our automated forecast line at 850-942-8851. The current time is 11:06 a.m. Eastern Daylight Time. These are the 11 a.m. Eastern Daylight Time conditions. At the Tallahassee Airport, it was mostly sunny. The temperature was 88 degrees. The wind was northwest at 5 miles an hour. The report from Florida State University was not available. At Apalachicola, it was mostly sunny. The temperature was 88 degrees. The wind was variable at 5 miles an hour. At Panama City Northwest, it was mostly sunny. The temperature was 86 degrees. The wind was west at 8 miles an hour. At Dothan, it was mostly sunny. The temperature was 86 degrees. The wind was west at 8 miles an hour. At Albany, it was sunny. The temperature was 85 degrees. The wind was calm. At Valdosta, it was sunny. The temperature was 88 degrees. The wind was west at 8 miles an hour. Over the marine area, at the buoy south of Apalachicola, winds were north at 4 knots. At the buoy south of Panama City, winds were northwest at 2 knots. At the buoy south of Pensacola, winds were west at 6 knots. The forecast for the local area. Today, sunny. Highs in the upper 90s. West winds around 5 miles per hour. Heat index values up to 105. Tonight, mostly clear. Lows in the mid-70s. West winds around 5 miles per hour. Heat index values up to 105 early in the evening. Monday, sunny. Highs in the upper 90s. Northwest winds around 5 miles per hour. Heat index values up to 110. Monday night, mostly clear in the evening, then becoming partly cloudy. A slight chance of showers and thunderstorms. Humid with lows in the upper 70s. West winds around 5 miles per hour in the evening, becoming light and variable. Chance of rain 20%. Heat index values up to 109 early in the evening. Tuesday, mostly sunny. A slight chance of showers and thunderstorms in the morning, then showers and thunderstorms likely in the afternoon. Humid with highs in the mid-90s. North winds around 5 miles per hour, becoming east in the afternoon. Chance of rain 70%. Heat index values up to 111. Tuesday night, partly cloudy. Showers and thunderstorms likely in the evening, then a chance of showers after midnight. Lows in the mid-70s. Chance of rain 70%. Heat index values up to 105 early in the evening. Wednesday and Wednesday night, mostly clear. Highs in the mid-90s. Lows in the mid-70s. Thursday through Friday night, mostly clear with a slight chance of showers and thunderstorms. Highs in the mid-90s. Lows in the mid-70s. Chance of rain 20%. Heat index values up to 105. Independence Day, sunny. A chance of showers and thunderstorms in the afternoon. Highs in the mid-90s. Chance of rain 40%. Heat index values up to 110.

The coastal waters forecast for the following: waters from Suwannee River to Apalachicola, Florida, extending from 20 to 60 nautical miles. Coastal waters from Okaloosa, Walton County line to Mexico Beach out to 20 nautical miles. Coastal waters from Mexico Beach to Apalachicola out to 20 nautical miles. Waters from Okaloosa, Walton County line to Mexico Beach 20 to 60 nautical miles. And waters from Mexico Beach to Apalachicola 20 to 60 nautical miles. Rest of today, northwest winds around 5 knots, becoming west late. Waves 1 foot or less. Wave detail, west 1 foot at 3 seconds and south 1 foot at 8 seconds. Protected waters a light shop. Tonight, west winds 5 to 10 knots. Waves 1 foot or less. Wave detail, west 1 foot at 3 seconds and south 1 foot at 8 seconds. Protected waters a light shop. Monday, northwest winds 5 to 10 knots. Seas around 2 feet. Wave detail, west 1 foot at 3 seconds and south 1 foot at 8 seconds. Protected waters a light chop. Monday night, west winds 5 to 10 knots. Seas around 2 feet. Wave detail, west 1 foot at 3 seconds and south 1 foot at 9 seconds. Protected waters a light chop. A slight chance of showers and thunderstorms after midnight. Tuesday, northwest winds 5 to 10 knots. Seas around 2 feet. Wave detail, west 1 foot at 3 seconds and south 1 foot at 8 seconds. Protected waters a light chop. A slight chance of showers and thunderstorms in the morning, then a chance of showers and thunderstorms in the afternoon. Tuesday night, northwest winds around 5 knots, becoming northeast after midnight. Seas around 2 feet on the evening, then 1 foot or less. Wave detail, west 1 foot at 3 seconds and south 1 foot at 8 seconds, becoming northwest 1 foot at 3 seconds and south 1 foot at 8 seconds. Protected waters a light chop. A chance of showers and thunderstorms. Wednesday, east winds 5 to 10 knots. Seas around 2 feet. Protected waters a light chop. A chance of showers and thunderstorms, mainly in the morning. Wednesday night, east winds 5 to 10 knots. Seas around 2 feet on the evening, then 1 foot or less. Protected waters a light chop. A slight chance of showers and thunderstorms. Thursday, east winds 5 to 10 knots. Waves 1 foot or less. Protected waters a light chop. A slight chance of showers and thunderstorms. Thursday night, south winds 5 to 10 knots, becoming east after midnight. Waves 1 foot or less. Protected waters a light chop. A slight chance of showers and thunderstorms after midnight. Winds and waves higher and near thunderstorms. The coastal waters forecast for the following St. Andrews Bay waterways. Rest of today, west winds 5 to 10 knots, becoming southwest late. Protected waters a light chop. Tonight, west winds 5 to 10 knots. Protected waters a light chop. Monday, west winds 5 to 10 knots. Protected waters a light chop. Monday night, west winds 5 to 10 knots. Protected waters a light chop. A chance of showers with a slight chance of thunderstorms after midnight. Tuesday, northwest winds around 5 knots, becoming west in the afternoon. Protected waters smooth, a chance of showers and thunderstorms in the morning, then showers and thunderstorms likely in the afternoon. Tuesday night, west winds around 5 knots, becoming northeast around 5 knots after midnight. Protected waters smooth, showers and thunderstorms likely, mainly in the evening. Wednesday, east winds 5 to 10 knots. Protected waters a light chop. A slight chance of showers and thunderstorms in the afternoon. Wednesday night, southwest winds around 5 knots, becoming north after midnight. Protected waters smooth, a slight chance of showers and thunderstorms in the evening. Thursday, northeast winds around 5 knots, becoming southeast in the afternoon. Protected waters a light chop. A slight chance of showers and thunderstorms in the afternoon. Thursday night, southwest winds 5 to 10 knots, becoming northwest after midnight. Protected waters a light chop. A slight chance of showers and thunderstorms in the evening. Winds and waves higher and near thunderstorms. The Tropical Weather Outlook. For the North Atlantic, Caribbean Sea and the Gulf of America, offshore of the southeastern United States coast, a broad low pressure area is expected to form offshore of the southeastern coast of the United States along the western end of a frontal system on Monday or Tuesday. Gradual development of this system is possible.

Thereafter, while it drifts westward. Formation chance through 48 hours, low, near 0%. Formation chance through 7 days, low, 20%. The surf zone forecast general outlook, a moderate with current risk is expected along all beaches today with light west to southwest winds and surf around 1 to 2 feet. Surf increases to 2 feet at all beaches on Monday with a long period swell of 7 to 9 seconds. This may cause the rip current risk to increase to high beginning Monday at some beaches. Tide information for Sunday, June 28, 2026. St. Mark's River entrance. High 2:49 a.m., low 7:25 a.m., high 1:38 p.m., low 9 p.m. Apalachicola. High 6:36 a.m., low 8:52 a.m., high 1:46 p.m., low 11:02 p.m. St. Andrews Bay at Panama City. High 8:47 a.m., low 8:19 p.m. Note that the times of high and low tide are 3 minutes earlier at Shell Point than at the St. Mark's River entrance. The average water temperature at Apalachicola was 82.4 degrees. Sunrise and sunset in Tallahassee. June 28, 2026, sunrise 6:38 a.m. Eastern Daylight Time, sunset 8:44 p.m. Eastern Daylight Time. 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The latest weather and forecast information can also be accessed by calling our automated forecast line at 850-942-8851. The current time is 11:16 a.m. Eastern Daylight Time. These are the 11 a.m. Eastern Daylight Time conditions. At the Tallahassee Airport, it was mostly sunny. The temperature was 88 degrees. The wind was northwest at 5 miles an hour. At Florida State University, the temperature was 88 degrees. The wind was northwest at 5 miles an hour. At Apalachicola, it was mostly sunny. The temperature was 88 degrees. The wind was variable at 5 miles an hour. At Panama City Northwest, it was mostly sunny. The temperature was 86 degrees. The wind was west at 8 miles an hour. At Dothan, it was mostly sunny. The temperature was 86 degrees. The wind was west at 8 miles an hour. At Albany, it was sunny. The temperature was 85 degrees. The wind was calm. At Valdosta, it was sunny. The temperature was 88 degrees. The wind was west at 8 miles an hour. Over the marine area, at the buoys south of Apalachicola, winds were north at 4 knots and seas were 1 foot. At the buoys south of Panama City, winds were northwest at 2 knots and seas were 1 foot. At the buoys south of Pensacola, winds were west at 6 knots and seas were 1 foot. The forecast for the local area. Today, sunny. Highs in the upper 90s. West winds around 5 miles per hour. Heat index values up to 105. Tonight, mostly clear. Lows in the mid-70s. West winds around 5 miles per hour. Heat index values up to 105 early in the evening. Monday, sunny. Highs in the upper 90s. Northwest winds around 5 miles per hour. Heat index values up to 110. Monday night, mostly clear in the evening, then becoming partly cloudy. A slight chance of showers and thunderstorms. Humid with lows in the upper 70s. West winds around 5 miles per hour in the evening, becoming light and variable. Chance of rain 20%. Heat index values up to 109 early in the evening. Tuesday, mostly sunny. A slight chance of showers and thunderstorms in the morning, then showers and thunderstorms likely in the afternoon. Humid with highs in the mid-90s. North winds around 5 miles per hour, becoming east in the afternoon. Chance of rain 70%. Heat index values up to 111. Tuesday night, partly cloudy. Showers and thunderstorms likely in the evening, then a chance of showers after midnight. Lows in the mid-70s. Chance of rain 70%. Heat index values up to 105 early in the evening. Wednesday and Wednesday night, mostly clear. Highs in the mid-90s. Lows in the mid-70s. Thursday through Friday night, mostly clear with a slight chance of showers and thunderstorms. Highs in the mid-90s. Lows in the mid-70s. Chance of rain 20%. Heat index values up to 105. Independent.

Day, sunny. A chance of showers and thunderstorms in the afternoon. Highs in the mid-90s. Chance of rain 40%. Heat index values up to 110. The coastal waters forecast for the following waters from Suwannee River to Apalachicola, Florida, extending from 20 to 60 nautical miles. Coastal waters from Okaloosa, Walton County line to Mexico Beach out to 20 nautical miles. Coastal waters from Mexico Beach to Apalachicola out to 20 nautical miles. Waters from Okaloosa, Walton County line to Mexico Beach 20 to 60 nautical miles. And waters from Mexico Beach to Apalachicola 20 to 60 nautical miles. Rest of today, northwest winds around 5 knots, becoming west late. Waves 1 foot or less. Wave detail, west 1 foot at 3 seconds and south 1 foot at 8 seconds. Protected waters a light chop. Tonight, west winds 5 to 10 knots. Waves 1 foot or less. Wave detail, west 1 foot at 3 seconds and south 1 foot at 8 seconds. Protected waters a light chop. Monday, northwest winds 5 to 10 knots. Seas around 2 feet. Wave detail, west 1 foot at 3 seconds and south 1 foot at 8 seconds. Protected waters a light chop. Monday night, west winds 5 to 10 knots. Seas around 2 feet. Wave detail, west 1 foot at 3 seconds and south 1 foot at 9 seconds. Protected waters a light chop. A slight chance of showers and thunderstorms after midnight. Tuesday, northwest winds 5 to 10 knots. Seas around 2 feet. Wave detail, west 1 foot at 3 seconds and south 1 foot at 8 seconds. Protected waters a light chop. A slight chance of showers and thunderstorms in the morning, then a chance of showers and thunderstorms in the afternoon. Tuesday night, northwest winds around 5 knots, becoming northeast after midnight. Seas around 2 feet in the evening, then 1 foot or less. Wave detail, west 1 foot at 3 seconds and south 1 foot at 8 seconds, becoming northwest 1 foot at 3 seconds and south 1 foot at 8 seconds. Protected waters a light chop. A chance of showers and thunderstorms. Wednesday, east winds 5 to 10 knots. Seas around 2 feet. Protected waters a light chop. A chance of showers and thunderstorms, mainly in the morning. Wednesday night, east winds 5 to 10 knots. Seas around 2 feet in the evening, then 1 foot or less. Protected waters a light chop. A slight chance of showers and thunderstorms. Thursday, east winds 5 to 10 knots. Waves 1 foot or less. Protected waters a light chop. A slight chance of showers and thunderstorms. Thursday night, south winds 5 to 10 knots, becoming east after midnight. Waves 1 foot or less. Protected waters a light chop. A slight chance of showers and thunderstorms after midnight. Winds and waves higher in and near thunderstorms. The coastal waters forecast for the following St. Andrews Bay waterways. Rest of today, west winds 5 to 10 knots, becoming southwest late. Protected waters a light chop. Tonight, west winds 5 to 10 knots. Protected waters a light chop. Monday, west winds 5 to 10 knots. Protected waters a light chop. Monday night, west winds 5 to 10 knots. Protected waters a light chop. A chance of showers with a slight chance of thunderstorms after midnight. Tuesday, northwest winds around 5 knots, becoming west in the afternoon. Protected waters smooth, a chance of showers and thunderstorms in the morning, then showers and thunderstorms likely in the afternoon. Tuesday night, west winds around 5 knots, becoming northeast around 5 knots after midnight. Protected waters smooth, showers and thunderstorms likely, mainly in the evening. Wednesday, east winds 5 to 10 knots. Protected waters a light chop. A slight chance of showers and thunderstorms in the afternoon. Wednesday night, southwest winds around 5 knots, becoming north after midnight. Protected waters smooth, a slight chance of showers and thunderstorms in the evening. Thursday, northeast winds around 5 knots, becoming southeast in the afternoon. Protected waters a light chop. A slight chance of showers and thunderstorms in the afternoon. Thursday night, southwest winds 5 to 10 knots, becoming northwest after midnight. Protected waters a light chop. A slight chance of showers and thunderstorms in the evening. Winds and waves higher in and near thunderstorms. The Tropical Weather Outlook. For the North Atlantic, Caribbean Sea, and the Gulf of America, offshore of the southeastern United States.

broad low-pressure area is expected to form offshore of the southeastern coast of the United States along the western end of a frontal system on Monday or Tuesday. Gradual development of this system is possible thereafter while it drifts westward. Formation chance through 48 hours, low, near 0%. Formation chance through 7 days, low, 20%. The surf zone forecast general outlook, a moderate with current risk is expected along all beaches today with light west to southwest winds and surf around 1 to 2 feet. Surf increases to 2 feet at all beaches on Monday with a long period swell of 7 to 9 seconds. This may cause the rip current risk to increase to high beginning Monday at some beaches. Tide information for Sunday, June 28, 2026. St. Mark's River entrance. High 2:49 a.m., low 7:25 a.m., high 1:38 p.m., low 9 p.m. Apalachicola. High 6:36 a.m., low 8:52 a.m., high 1:46 p.m., low 11:02 p.m. St. Andrews Bay at Panama City. High 8:47 a.m., low 8:19 p.m. Note that the times of high and low tide are 3 minutes earlier at Shell Point than at the St. Mark's River entrance. The average water temperature at Apalachicola was 82.4 degrees. Sunrise and sunset in Tallahassee. June 28, 2026, sunrise 6:38 a.m. Eastern Daylight Time, sunset 8:44 p.m. Eastern Daylight Time. 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The latest weather and forecast information can also be accessed by calling our automated forecast line at 850-942-8851. The current time is 11:26 a.m. Eastern Daylight Time. These are the 11 a.m. Eastern Daylight Time conditions. At the Tallahassee Airport, it was mostly sunny. The temperature was 88 degrees. The wind was northwest at 5 miles an hour. At Florida State University, the temperature was 88 degrees. The wind was northwest at 5 miles an hour. At Apalachicola, it was mostly sunny. The temperature was 88 degrees. The wind was variable at 5 miles an hour. At Panama City Northwest, it was mostly sunny. The temperature was 86 degrees. The wind was west at 8 miles an hour. At Dothan, it was mostly sunny. The temperature was 86 degrees. The wind was west at 8 miles an hour. At Albany, it was sunny. The temperature was 85 degrees. The wind was calm. At Valdosta, it was sunny. The temperature was 88 degrees. The wind was west at 8 miles an hour. Over the marine area, at the buoys south of Apalachicola, winds were north at 4 knots and seas were 1 foot. At the buoys south of Panama City, winds were northwest at 2 knots, and seas were 1 foot. At the buoys south of Pensacola, winds were west at 6 knots, and seas were 1 foot. The forecast for the local area. Today, sunny. Highs in the upper 90s. West winds around 5 miles per hour. Heat index values up to 105. Tonight, mostly clear. Lows in the mid-70s. West winds around 5 miles per hour. Heat index values up to 105 early in the evening. Monday, sunny. Highs in the upper 90s. Northwest winds around 5 miles per hour. Heat index values up to 110. Monday night, mostly clear in the evening, then becoming partly cloudy. A slight chance of showers and thunderstorms. Humid with lows in the upper 70s. West winds around 5 miles per hour in the evening, becoming light and variable. Chance of rain 20%. Heat index values up to 109 early in the evening. Tuesday, mostly sunny. A slight chance of showers and thunderstorms in the morning, then showers and thunderstorms likely in the afternoon. Humid with highs in the mid-90s. North winds around 5 miles per hour, becoming east in the afternoon. Chance of rain 70%. Heat index values up to 111. Tuesday night, partly cloudy. Showers and thunderstorms likely in the evening, then a chance of showers after midnight. Lows in the mid-70s. Chance of rain 70%. Heat index values up to 105 early in the evening. Wednesday and Wednesday night, mostly clear. Highs in the mid-90s. Lows in the mid-70s.
Thursday through Friday night, mostly clear with a slight chance of showers and thunderstorms. Highs in the mid-90s. Lows in the mid-70s. Chance of rain 20%. Heat index values up to 105. Independence Day, sunny. A chance of showers and thunderstorms in the afternoon. Highs in the mid-90s. Chance of rain 40%. Heat index values up to 110. The coastal waters forecast for the following: waters from Suwannee River to Apalachicola, Florida, extending from 20 to 60 nautical miles. Coastal waters from Okaloosa-Walton County line to Mexico Beach out to 20 nautical miles. Coastal waters from Mexico Beach to Apalachicola out to 20 nautical miles. Waters from Okaloosa-Walton County line to Mexico Beach 20 to 60 nautical miles. And waters from Mexico Beach to Apalachicola 20 to 60 nautical miles. Rest of today, northwest winds around 5 knots, becoming west late. Waves 1 foot or less. Wave detail, west 1 foot at 3 seconds and south 1 foot at 8 seconds. Protected waters a light chop. Tonight, west winds 5 to 10 knots. Waves 1 foot or less. Wave detail, west 1 foot at 3 seconds and south 1 foot at 8 seconds. Protected waters a light chop. Monday, northwest winds 5 to 10 knots. Seas around 2 feet. Wave detail, west 1 foot at 3 seconds and south 1 foot at 8 seconds. Protected waters a light chop. Monday night, west winds 5 to 10 knots. Seas around 2 feet. Wave detail, west 1 foot at 3 seconds and south 1 foot at 9 seconds. Protected waters a light chop. A slight chance of showers and thunderstorms after midnight. Tuesday, northwest winds 5 to 10 knots. Seas around 2 feet. Wave detail, west 1 foot at 3 seconds and south 1 foot at 8 seconds. Protected waters a light chop. A slight chance of showers and thunderstorms in the morning, then a chance of showers and thunderstorms in the afternoon. Tuesday night, northwest winds around 5 knots, becoming northeast after midnight. Seas around 2 feet on the evening, then 1 foot or less. Wave detail, west 1 foot at 3 seconds and south 1 foot at 8 seconds, becoming northwest 1 foot at 3 seconds and south 1 foot at 8 seconds. Protected waters a light chop. A chance of showers and thunderstorms. Wednesday, east winds 5 to 10 knots. Seas around 2 feet. Protected waters a light chop. A chance of showers and thunderstorms, mainly in the morning. Wednesday night, east winds 5 to 10 knots. Seas around 2 feet on the evening, then 1 foot or less. Protected waters a light chop. A slight chance of showers and thunderstorms. Thursday, east winds 5 to 10 knots. Waves 1 foot or less. Protected waters a light chop. A slight chance of showers and thunderstorms. Thursday night, south winds 5 to 10 knots, becoming east after midnight. Waves 1 foot or less. Protected waters a light chop. A slight chance of showers and thunderstorms after midnight. Winds and waves higher in and near thunderstorms. The Tallahassee climate summary for yesterday, June 20. A slight chance of showers and thunderstorms after midnight. Winds and waves higher in and near thunderstorms. The Tallahassee climate summary for yesterday, June 27, 2026. Yesterday's high temperature was 95 degrees. This high was 4 degrees above the normal high of 91. Yesterday's low temperature was 72 degrees. This tied the normal low of 72. No precipitation fell yesterday, which leaves the monthly total at 5.14 inches. This is 1.85 inches below the normal amount of 6.99 inches for June. The total precipitation for the year still stands at 17.33 inches, which is 10.48 inches below normal. The normal high temperature for today is 92 degrees, and the normal low is 72. The record high for today is 101, which occurred in 1931, and the record low is 59, which occurred in 1974. Sunrise today is at 6:38 a.m. and sunset is at 8:44 p.m. The coastal waters forecast for the following: St. Andrews Bay waterways. Rest of today, west winds 5 to 10 knots, becoming southwest late. Protected waters a light chop. Tonight, west winds 5 to 10 knots. Protected waters a light chop. Monday, west winds 5 to 10 knots. Protected waters a light chop. Monday night, west winds 5 to 10 knots. Protected waters a light chop.
a chance of showers with a slight chance of thunderstorms.

after midnight. Tuesday, northwest winds around 5 knots, becoming west in the afternoon. Protected waters move. A chance of showers and thunderstorms in the morning, then showers and thunderstorms likely in the afternoon. Tuesday night, west winds around 5 knots, becoming northeast around 5 knots after midnight. Protected waters move. Showers and thunderstorms likely, mainly in the evening. Wednesday, east winds 5 to 10 knots. Protected waters a light chop. A slight chance of showers and thunderstorms in the afternoon. Wednesday night, southwest winds around 5 knots, becoming north after midnight. Protected waters move. A slight chance of showers and thunderstorms in the evening. Thursday, northeast winds around 5 knots, becoming southeast in the afternoon. Protected waters a light chop. A slight chance of showers and thunderstorms in the afternoon. Thursday night, southwest winds 5 to 10 knots, becoming northwest after midnight. Protected waters a light chop. A slight chance of showers and thunderstorms in the evening. Winds and waves higher in and near thunderstorms. The Tropical Weather Outlook. For the North Atlantic, Caribbean Sea, and the Gulf of America, offshore of the southeastern United States coast, a broad low-pressure area is expected to form offshore of the southeastern coast of the United States along the western end of a frontal system on Monday or Tuesday. Gradual development of this system is possible thereafter while it drifts westward. Formation chance through 48 hours, low, near 0%. Formation chance through 7 days, low, 20%. The Surf Zone Forecast General Outlook, a moderate rip current risk is expected along all beaches today with light west to southwest winds and surf around 1 to 2 feet. Surf increases to 2 feet at all beaches on Monday with a long period swell of 7 to 9 seconds. This may cause the rip current risk to increase to high beginning Monday at some beaches. Based on communication with area beach officials, the following flags are flying at area beaches: Walton, Yellow Bay, Yellow State Park Gulf Beaches, Yellow West Facing Gulf Beaches, Yellow South Facing Gulf Beaches, Yellow Franklin, Yellow. Tide information for Sunday, June 28, 2026. St. Marks River entrance. High 2:49 a.m., low 7:25 a.m., high 1:38 p.m., low 9 p.m. Apalachicola. High 6:36 a.m., low 8:52 a.m., high 1:46 p.m., low 11:02 p.m. St. Andrews Bay of Panama City. High 8:47 a.m., low 8:19 p.m. Note that the times of high and low tide are 3 minutes earlier at Shell Point than at the St. Marks River entrance. The average water temperature at Apalachicola was 82.4 degrees. Sunrise and sunset in Tallahassee. June 28, 2026, sunrise 6:38 a.m. Eastern Daylight Time, sunset 8:44 p.m. Eastern Daylight Time. 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The latest weather and forecast information can also be accessed by calling our automated forecast line at 850-942-8851. The current time is 11:38 a.m. Eastern Daylight Time. These are the 11 a.m. Eastern Daylight Time conditions. At the Tallahassee Airport, it was mostly sunny. The temperature was 88 degrees. The wind was northwest at 5 miles an hour. At Florida State University, the temperature was 88 degrees. The wind was northwest at 5 miles an hour. At Apalachicola, it was mostly sunny. The temperature was 88 degrees. The wind was variable at 5 miles an hour. At Panama City Northwest, it was mostly sunny. The temperature was 86 degrees. The wind was west at 8 miles an hour. At Dothan, it was mostly sunny. The temperature was 86 degrees. The wind was west at 8 miles an hour. At Albany, it was sunny. The temperature was 85 degrees. The wind was calm. At Valdosta, it was sunny. The temperature was 88 degrees. The wind was west at 8 miles an hour. Over the marine area, at the buoy south of Apalachicola, winds were north at 4 knots and seas were 1 foot. At the buoy south of Panama City, winds were northwest at 2 knots and seas were 1 foot. At the buoy south of Pensacola, winds were west at 6 knots and seas were 1 foot. The forecast for the local area. Today, sunny. Highs in the upper 90s. West winds around 5 miles.

humid with highs in the mid-90s. North winds around 5 miles per hour, becoming east in the afternoon. Chance of rain 70%. Heat index values up to 111. Tuesday night, partly cloudy. Showers and thunderstorms likely in the evening, then a chance of showers after midnight. Lows in the mid-70s. Chance of rain 70%. Heat index values up to 105 early in the evening. Wednesday and Wednesday night, mostly clear. Highs in the mid-90s. Lows in the mid-70s. Thursday through Friday night, mostly clear with a slight chance of showers and thunderstorms. Highs in the mid-90s. Lows in the mid-70s. Chance of rain 20%. Heat index values up to 105. Independence Day, sunny. A chance of showers and thunderstorms in the afternoon. Highs in the mid-90s. Chance of rain 40%. Heat index values up to 110. The coastal waters forecast for the following waters from Suwannee River to Apalachicola, Florida, extending from 20 to 60 nautical miles, coastal waters from Okaloosa-Walton County line to Mexico Beach out to 20 nautical miles, coastal waters from Mexico Beach to Apalachicola out to 20 nautical miles, waters from Okaloosa-Walton County line to Mexico Beach 20 to 60 nautical miles, and waters from Mexico Beach to Apalachicola 20 to 60 nautical miles. West of today, northwest winds around 5 knots, becoming west late. Waves 1 foot or less. Wave detail, west 1 foot at 3 seconds and south 1 foot at 8 seconds. Protected waters a light chop. Tonight, west winds 5 to 10 knots. Waves 1 foot or less. Wave detail, west 1 foot at 3 seconds and south 1 foot at 8 seconds. Protected waters a light chop. Monday, northwest winds 5 to 10 knots. Seas around 2 feet. Wave detail, west 1 foot at 3 seconds and south 1 foot at 8 seconds. Protected waters a light chop. Monday night, west winds 5 to 10 knots. Seas around 2 feet. Wave detail, west 1 foot at 3 seconds and south 1 foot at 9 seconds. Protected waters a light chop. A slight chance of showers and thunderstorms after midnight. Tuesday, northwest winds 5 to 10 knots. Seas around 2 feet. Wave detail, west 1 foot at 3 seconds and south 1 foot at 8 seconds. Protected waters a light chop. A slight chance of showers and thunderstorms in the morning, then a chance of showers and thunderstorms in the afternoon. Tuesday night, northwest winds around 5 knots, becoming northeast after midnight. Seas around 2 feet in the evening, then 1 foot or less. Wave detail, west 1 foot at 3 seconds and south 1 foot at 8 seconds, becoming northwest 1 foot at 3 seconds and south 1 foot at 8 seconds. Protected waters a light chop. A chance of showers and thunderstorms. Wednesday, east winds 5 to 10 knots. Seas around 2 feet. Protected waters a light chop. A chance of showers and thunderstorms, mainly in the morning. Wednesday night, east winds 5 to 10 knots. Seas around 2 feet in the evening, then 1 foot or less. Protected waters a light chop. A slight chance of showers and thunderstorms. Thursday, east winds 5 to 10 knots. Waves 1 foot or less. Protected waters a light chop. A slight chance of showers and thunderstorms. Thursday night, south winds 5 to 10 knots, becoming east after midnight. Waves 1 foot or less. Protected waters a light chop. A slight chance of showers and thunderstorms after midnight. Winds and waves higher in and near thunderstorms. The coastal waters forecast for the following St. Andrews Bay waterways. Rest of today, west winds 5 to 10 knots, becoming southwest late. Protected waters a light chop. Tonight, west winds 5 to 10 knots. Protected waters a light chop. Monday, west winds 5 to 10 knots. Protected waters a light chop. Monday night, west winds 5 to 10 knots. Protected waters a light chop. A chance of showers with a slight chance of thunderstorms after midnight. Tuesday, northwest winds around 5 knots, becoming west in the afternoon. Protected waters smooth, a chance of showers and thunderstorms in the morning, then showers and thunderstorms likely in the afternoon. Tuesday night, west winds around 5 knots, becoming northeast around 5 knots after midnight. Protected waters smooth, showers and thunderstorms likely, mainly in the evening. Wednesday, east winds 5 to 10 knots.

protected waters, a light shop. A slight chance of showers and thunderstorms in the afternoon. Wednesday night, southwest winds around 5 knots, becoming north after midnight. Protected waters, smooth. A slight chance of showers and thunderstorms in the evening. Thursday, northeast winds around 5 knots, becoming southeast in the afternoon. Protected waters, a light shop. A slight chance of showers and thunderstorms in the afternoon. Thursday night, southwest winds 5 to 10 knots, becoming northwest after midnight. Protected waters, a light shop. A slight chance of showers and thunderstorms in the evening. Winds and waves higher in and near thunderstorms. The Tropical Weather Outlook. For the North Atlantic, Caribbean Sea, and the Gulf of America, offshore of the southeastern United States coast, a broad low-pressure area is expected to form offshore of the southeastern coast of the United States along the western end of a frontal system on Monday or Tuesday. Gradual development of this system is possible thereafter while it drifts westward. Formation chance through 48 hours, low, near 0%. Formation chance through 7 days, low, 20%. The Surf Zone Forecast General Outlook, a moderate with current risk is expected along all beaches today with light west to southwest winds and surf around 1 to 2 feet. Surf increases to 2 feet at all beaches on Monday with a long period swell of 7 to 9 seconds. This may cause the rip current risk to increase to high beginning Monday at some beaches. Based on communication with area beach officials, the following flags are flying at area beaches: Walton, Yellow Bay, Yellow State Park Gulf Beaches, Yellow West Facing Gulf Beaches, Yellow South Facing Gulf Beaches, Yellow Franklin, Yellow. Tide information for Sunday, June 28, 2026. St. Marks River Entrance. High 2:49 a.m., low 7:25 a.m., high 1:38 p.m., low 9 p.m. Apalachicola. High 6:36 a.m., low 8:52 a.m., high 1:46 p.m., low 11:02 p.m. St. Andrews Bay at Panama City. High 8:47 a.m., low 8:19 p.m. Note that the times of high and low tide are 3 minutes earlier at Shell Point than at the St. Marks River entrance. The average water temperature at Apalachicola was 82.4 degrees. Sunrise and sunset in Tallahassee. June 28, 2026, sunrise 6:38 a.m. Eastern Daylight Time, sunset 8:44 p.m. Eastern Daylight Time. 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This broadcast originates from your National Weather Service office in Tallahassee, Florida. The latest weather and forecast information can also be accessed by calling our automated forecast line at 850-942-8851. The current time is 11:48 a.m. Eastern Daylight Time. These are the 11 a.m. Eastern Daylight Time conditions. At the Tallahassee Airport, it was mostly sunny. The temperature was 88 degrees. The wind was northwest at 5 miles an hour. At Florida State University, the temperature was 88 degrees. The wind was northwest at 5 miles an hour. At Apalachicola, it was mostly sunny. The temperature was 88 degrees. The wind was variable at 5 miles an hour. At Panama City Northwest, it was mostly sunny. The temperature was 86 degrees. The wind was west at 8 miles an hour. At Dothan, it was mostly sunny. The temperature was 86 degrees. The wind was west at 8 miles an hour. At Albany, it was sunny. The temperature was 85 degrees. The wind was calm. At Valdosta, it was sunny. The temperature was 88 degrees. The wind was west at 8 miles an hour. Over the marine area, at the buoy south of Apalachicola, winds were north at 4 knots and seas were 1 foot. At the buoy south of Panama City, winds were northwest at 2 knots and seas were 1 foot. At the buoy south of Pensacola, winds were west at 6 knots and seas were 1 foot. The forecast for the local area. Today, sunny. Highs in the upper 90s. West winds around 5 miles per hour. Heat index values up to 105. Tonight, mostly clear. Lows in the mid-70s. West winds around 5 miles per hour. Heat index values up to 105 early in the evening. Monday, sunny. Highs in the upper 90s. Northwest winds around 5 miles per hour. Heat index values up to 110. Monday night, mostly clear in the evening, then becoming partly

cloudy. A slight chance of showers and thunderstorms. Humid with lows in the upper 70s. West winds around 5 miles per hour in the evening, becoming light and variable. Chance of rain 20%. Heat index values up to 109 early in the evening. Tuesday, mostly sunny. A slight chance of showers and thunderstorms in the morning, then showers and thunderstorms likely in the afternoon. Humid with highs in the mid-90s. North winds around 5 miles per hour, becoming east in the afternoon. Chance of rain 70%. Heat index values up to 111. Tuesday night, partly cloudy. Showers and thunderstorms likely in the evening, then a chance of showers after midnight. Lows in the mid-70s. Chance of rain 70%. Heat index values up to 105 early in the evening. Wednesday and Wednesday night, mostly clear. Highs in the mid-90s. Lows in the mid-70s. Thursday through Friday night, mostly clear with a slight chance of showers and thunderstorms. Highs in the mid-90s. Lows in the mid-70s. Chance of rain 20%. Heat index values up to 105. Independence Day, sunny. A chance of showers and thunderstorms in the afternoon. Highs in the mid-90s. Chance of rain 40%. Heat index values up to 110. The coastal waters forecast for the following waters from Suwannee River to Apalachicola, Florida, extending from 20 to 60 nautical miles. Coastal waters from Okaloosa-Walton County line to Mexico Beach out to 20 nautical miles. Coastal waters from Mexico Beach to Apalachicola out to 20 nautical miles. Waters from Okaloosa-Walton County line to Mexico Beach 20 to 60 nautical miles. And waters from Mexico Beach to Apalachicola 20 to 60 nautical miles. Rest of today, northwest winds around 5 knots, becoming west late. Waves 1 foot or less. Wave detail, west 1 foot at 3 seconds and south 1 foot at 8 seconds. Protected waters a light chop. Tonight, west winds 5 to 10 knots. Waves 1 foot or less. Wave detail, west 1 foot at 3 seconds and south 1 foot at 8 seconds. Protected waters a light chop. Monday, northwest winds 5 to 10 knots. Seas around 2 feet. Wave detail, west 1 foot at 3 seconds and south 1 foot at 8 seconds. Protected waters a light chop. Monday night, west winds 5 to 10 knots. Seas around 2 feet. Wave detail, west 1 foot at 3 seconds and south 1 foot at 9 seconds. Protected waters a light chop. A slight chance of showers and thunderstorms after midnight. Tuesday, northwest winds 5 to 10 knots. Seas around 2 feet. Wave detail, west 1 foot at 3 seconds and south 1 foot at 8 seconds. Protected waters a light chop. A slight chance of showers and thunderstorms in the morning, then a chance of showers and thunderstorms in the afternoon. Tuesday night, northwest winds around 5 knots, becoming northeast after midnight. Seas around 2 feet in the evening, then 1 foot or less. Wave detail, west 1 foot at 3 seconds and south 1 foot at 8 seconds, becoming northwest 1 foot at 3 seconds and south 1 foot at 8 seconds. Protected waters a light chop. A chance of showers and thunderstorms. Wednesday, east winds 5 to 10 knots. Seas around 2 feet. Protected waters a light chop. A chance of showers and thunderstorms, mainly in the morning. Wednesday night, east winds 5 to 10 knots. Seas around 2 feet in the evening, then 1 foot or less. Protected waters a light chop. A slight chance of showers and thunderstorms. Thursday, east winds 5 to 10 knots. Waves 1 foot or less. Protected waters a light chop. A slight chance of showers and thunderstorms. Thursday night, south winds 5 to 10 knots, becoming east after midnight. Waves 1 foot or less. Protected waters a light chop. A slight chance of showers and thunderstorms after midnight. Winds and waves higher and near thunderstorms. The coastal waters forecast for the following St. Andrews Bay waterways. Rest of today, west winds 5 to 10 knots, becoming southwest late. Protected waters a light chop. Tonight, west winds 5 to 10 knots. Protected waters a light chop. Monday, west winds 5 to 10 knots. Protected waters a light chop. Monday night, west winds 5 to 10 knots. Protected waters a light chop. A chance of showers with a slight chance of thunderstorms after midnight. Tuesday, northwest winds.

is around 5 knots, becoming west in the afternoon. Protected waters move. A chance of showers and thunderstorms in the morning, then showers and thunderstorms likely in the afternoon. Tuesday night, west winds around 5 knots, becoming northeast around 5 knots after midnight. Protected waters move. Showers and thunderstorms likely, mainly in the evening. Wednesday, east winds 5 to 10 knots. Protected waters a light chop. A slight chance of showers and thunderstorms in the afternoon. Wednesday night, southwest winds around 5 knots, becoming north after midnight. Protected waters move. A slight chance of showers and thunderstorms in the evening. Thursday, northeast winds around 5 knots, becoming southeast in the afternoon. Protected waters a light chop. A slight chance of showers and thunderstorms in the afternoon. Thursday night, southwest winds 5 to 10 knots, becoming northwest after midnight. Protected waters a light chop. A slight chance of showers and thunderstorms in the evening. Winds and waves higher in and near thunderstorms. The Tropical Weather Outlook. For the North Atlantic, Caribbean Sea, and the Gulf of America, offshore of the southeastern United States coast, a broad low-pressure area is expected to form offshore of the southeastern coast of the United States along the western end of a frontal system on Monday or Tuesday. Gradual development of this system is possible thereafter while it drifts westward. Formation chance through 48 hours, low, near 0%. Formation chance through 7 days, low, 20%. The Surf Zone Forecast General Outlook. A moderate rip current risk is expected along all beaches today with light west to southwest winds and surf around 1 to 2 feet. Surf increases to 2 feet at all beaches on Monday with a long period swell of 7 to 9 seconds. This may cause the rip current risk to increase to high beginning Monday at some beaches. Based on communication with area beach officials, the following flags are flying at area beaches: Walton, Yellow Bay, Yellow State Park Gulf Beaches, Yellow West Facing Gulf Beaches, Yellow South Facing Gulf Beaches, Yellow Franklin, Yellow. Tide information for Sunday, June 28, 2026. St. Marks River entrance. High 2:49 a.m., low 7:25 a.m., high 1:38 p.m., low 9 p.m. Apalachicola. High 6:36 a.m., low 8:52 a.m., high 1:46 p.m., low 11:02 p.m. St. Andrews Bay at Panama City. High 8:47 a.m., low 8:19 p.m. Note that the times of high and low tide are 3 minutes earlier at Shell Point than at the St. Marks River entrance. The average water temperature at Apalachicola was 82.4 degrees. Sunrise and sunset in Tallahassee. June 28, 2026, sunrise 6:38 a.m. Eastern Daylight Time, sunset 8:44 p.m. Eastern Daylight Time. 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This broadcast originates from your National Weather Service office in Tallahassee, Florida. The latest weather and forecast information can also be accessed by calling our automated forecast line at 850-942-8851. The current time is 11:58 a.m. Eastern Daylight Time. These are the 11 a.m. Eastern Daylight Time conditions. At the Tallahassee Airport, it was mostly sunny. The temperature was 88 degrees. The wind was northwest at 5 miles an hour. At Florida State University, the temperature was 88 degrees. The wind was northwest at 5 miles an hour. At Apalachicola, it was mostly sunny. The temperature was 88 degrees. The wind was variable at 5 miles an hour. At Panama City Northwest, it was mostly sunny. The temperature was 86 degrees. The wind was west at 8 miles an hour. At Dothan, it was mostly sunny. The temperature was 86 degrees. The wind was west at 8 miles an hour. At Albany, it was sunny. The temperature was 85 degrees. The wind was calm. At Valdosta, it was sunny. The temperature was 88 degrees. The wind was west at 8 miles an hour. Over the marine area, at the buoy south of Apalachicola, winds were north at 4 knots and seas were 1 foot. At the buoy south of Panama City, winds were northwest at 2 knots and seas were 1 foot. At the buoy south of Pensacola, winds were west at 6 knots and seas were 1 foot. The forecast for the local area. Today, sunny. Highs in the upper 90s. West winds around 5 miles per hour. Heat index values up to 1.

105. Tonight, mostly clear. Lows in the mid-70s. West winds around 5 miles per hour. Heat index values up to 105 early in the evening. Monday, sunny. Highs in the upper 90s. Northwest winds around 5 miles per hour. Heat index values up to 110. Monday night, mostly clear in the evening, then becoming partly cloudy. A slight chance of showers and thunderstorms. Humid with lows in the upper 70s. West winds around 5 miles per hour in the evening, becoming light and variable. Chance of rain 20%. Heat index values up to 109 early in the evening. Tuesday, mostly sunny. A slight chance of showers and thunderstorms in the morning, then showers and thunderstorms likely in the afternoon. Humid with highs in the mid-90s. North winds around 5 miles per hour, becoming east in the afternoon. Chance of rain 70%. Heat index values up to 111. Tuesday night, partly cloudy. Showers and thunderstorms likely in the evening, then a chance of showers after midnight. Lows in the mid-70s. Chance of rain 70%. Heat index values up to 105 early in the evening. Wednesday and Wednesday night, mostly clear. Highs in the mid-90s. Lows in the mid-70s. Thursday through Friday night, mostly clear with a slight chance of showers and thunderstorms. Highs in the mid-90s. Lows in the mid-70s. Chance of rain 20%. Heat index values up to 105. Independence Day, sunny. A chance of showers and thunderstorms in the afternoon. Highs in the mid-90s. Chance of rain 40%. Heat index values up to 110. The Tallahassee Climate Summary for yesterday, June 27, 2026. Yesterday's high temperature was 95 degrees. This high was 4 degrees above the normal high of 91. Yesterday's low temperature was 72 degrees. This tied the normal low of 72. No precipitation fell yesterday, which leaves the monthly total at 5.14 inches. This is 1.85 inches below the normal amount of 6.99 inches for June. The total precipitation for the year still stands at 17.33 inches, which is 10.48 inches below normal. The normal high temperature for today is 92 degrees, and the normal low is 72. The record high for today is 101, which occurred in 1931, and the record low is 59, which occurred in 1974. Sunrise today is at 6:38 a.m. and sunset is at 8:44 p.m. The coastal waters forecast for the following: waters from Suwannee River to Apalachicola, Florida, extending from 20 to 60 nautical miles, coastal waters from Okaloosa-Walton County line to Mexico Beach out to 20 nautical miles, coastal waters from Mexico Beach to Apalachicola out to 20 nautical miles, waters from Okaloosa-Walton County line to Mexico Beach 20 to 60 nautical miles, and waters from Mexico Beach to Apalachicola 20 to 60 nautical miles. Rest of today, northwest winds around 5 knots, becoming west late. Waves 1 foot or less. Wave detail, west 1 foot at 3 seconds and south 1 foot at 8 seconds. Protected waters a light chop. Tonight, west winds 5 to 10 knots. Waves 1 foot or less. Wave detail, west 1 foot at 3 seconds and south 1 foot at 8 seconds. Protected waters a light chop. Monday, northwest winds 5 to 10 knots. Seas around 2 feet. Wave detail, west 1 foot at 3 seconds and south 1 foot at 8 seconds. Protected waters a light chop. Monday night, west winds 5 to 10 knots. Seas around 2 feet. Wave detail, west 1 foot at 3 seconds and south 1 foot at 9 seconds. Protected waters a light chop. A slight chance of showers and thunderstorms after midnight. Tuesday, northwest winds 5 to 10 knots. Seas around 2 feet. Wave detail, west 1 foot at 3 seconds and south 1 foot at 8 seconds. Protected waters a light chop. A slight chance of showers and thunderstorms in the morning, then a chance of showers and thunderstorms in the afternoon. Tuesday night, northwest winds around 5 knots, becoming northeast after midnight. Seas around 2 feet in the evening, then 1 foot or less. Wave detail, west 1 foot at 3 seconds and south 1 foot at 8 seconds, becoming northwest 1 foot at 3 seconds and south 1 foot at 8 seconds. Protected waters a light chop. A chance of showers and thunderstorms. Wednesday, east winds 5 to 10 knots. Seas around 2 feet.

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A chance of showers and thunderstorms, mainly in the morning. Wednesday night, east winds 5 to 10 knots. Seas around 2 feet in the evening, then 1 foot or less. 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A slight chance of showers and thunderstorms. Thursday, east winds 5 to 10 knots. Waves 1 foot or less. 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A slight chance of showers and thunderstorms. Thursday night, south winds 5 to 10 knots, becoming east after midnight. Waves 1 foot or less. 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A slight chance of showers and thunderstorms after midnight. Winds and waves higher in and near thunderstorms. The Tropical Weather Outlook. For the North Atlantic, Caribbean Sea, and the Gulf of America, offshore of the southeastern United States coast, a broad low-pressure area is expected to form offshore of the southeastern coast of the United States along the western end of a frontal system on Monday or Tuesday. Gradual development of this system is possible thereafter while it drifts westward. Formation chance through 48 hours, low, near 0%. Formation chance through 7 days, low, 20%. The Surf Zone Forecast General Outlook. A moderate rip current risk is expected along all beaches today with light west to southwest winds and surf around 1 to 2 feet. Surf increases to 2 feet at all beaches on Monday with a long period swell of 7 to 9 seconds. This may cause the rip current risk to increase to high beginning Monday at some beaches. Based on communication with area beach officials, the following flags are flying at area beaches: Walton, Yellow Bay, Yellow State Park Gulf Beaches, Yellow West Facing Gulf Beaches, Yellow South Facing Gulf Beaches, Yellow Franklin, Yellow. Tide information for Sunday, June 28, 2026. St. Mark's River entrance. High 2:49 a.m., low 7:25 a.m., high 1:38 p.m., low 9 p.m. Apalachicola. High 6:36 a.m., low 8:52 a.m., high 1:46 p.m., low 11:02 p.m. St. Andrews Bay at Panama City. High 8:47 a.m., low 8:19 p.m. Note that the times of high and low tide are 3 minutes earlier at Shell Point than at the St. Mark's River entrance. The average water temperature at Apalachicola was 82.4 degrees. Sunrise and sunset in Tallahassee. June 28, 2026, sunrise 6:38 a.m. Eastern Daylight Time, sunset 8:44 p.m. Eastern Daylight Time. 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The latest weather and forecast information can also be accessed by calling our automated forecast line at 850-942-8851. The current time is 12:08 p.m. Eastern Daylight Time. These are the noon Eastern Daylight Time conditions. At the Tallahassee Airport, it was mostly sunny. The temperature was 91 degrees. The wind was west at 9 miles an hour. The report from Florida State University was not available. At Apalachicola, it was partly sunny. The temperature was 87 degrees. The wind was variable at 6 miles an hour. At Panama City Northwest, it was mostly sunny. The temperature was 88 degrees. The wind was variable at 3 miles an hour. At Dothan, it was mostly sunny. The temperature was 88 degrees. The wind was west at 7 miles an hour. At Albany, it was sunny. The temperature was 88 degrees. The wind was west at 6 miles an hour. At Valdosta, it was sunny. The temperature was 89 degrees. The wind was variable at 3 miles an hour. Over the marine area, at the buoys south of Apalachicola, winds were north at 4 knots. At the buoys south of Panama City, winds were north at 2 knots. At the buoys south of Pensacola, winds were southwest at 6 knots. The forecast for the local area. Today, sunny. Highs in the upper 90s. West winds around 5 miles per hour. Heat index values up to 105. Tonight, mostly clear. Lows in the mid-70s. West winds around 5 miles per hour. Heat index values up to 105 early in the evening. Monday, sunny. Highs in the upper 90s. Northwest winds around 5 miles per hour. Heat index values up to 110. Monday night, mostly clear in the evening, then becoming partly cloudy,

a slight chance of showers and thunderstorms. Humid with lows in the upper 70s. West winds around 5 miles per hour in the evening, becoming light and variable. Chance of rain 20%. Heat index values up to 109 early in the evening. Tuesday, mostly sunny. A slight chance of showers and thunderstorms in the morning, then showers and thunderstorms likely in the afternoon. Humid with highs in the mid-90s. North winds around 5 miles per hour, becoming east in the afternoon. Chance of rain 70%. Heat index values up to 111. Tuesday night, partly cloudy. Showers and thunderstorms likely in the evening, then a chance of showers after midnight. Lows in the mid-70s. Chance of rain 70%. Heat index values up to 105 early in the evening. Wednesday and Wednesday night, mostly clear. Highs in the mid-90s. Lows in the mid-70s. Thursday through Friday night, mostly clear with a slight chance of showers and thunderstorms. Highs in the mid-90s. Lows in the mid-70s. Chance of rain 20%. Heat index values up to 105. Independence Day, sunny. A chance of showers and thunderstorms in the afternoon. Highs in the mid-90s. Chance of rain 40%. Heat index values up to 110. The coastal waters forecast for the following waters from Suwannee River to Apalachicola, Florida, extending from 20 to 60 nautical miles. Coastal waters from Okaloosa-Walton County line to Mexico Beach out to 20 nautical miles. Coastal waters from Mexico Beach to Apalachicola out to 20 nautical miles. Waters from Okaloosa-Walton County line to Mexico Beach 20 to 60 nautical miles. And waters from Mexico Beach to Apalachicola 20 to 60 nautical miles. Rest of today, northwest winds around 5 knots, becoming west late. Waves 1 foot or less. Wave detail, west 1 foot at 3 seconds and south 1 foot at 8 seconds. Protected waters a light chop. Tonight, west winds 5 to 10 knots. Waves 1 foot or less. Wave detail, west 1 foot at 3 seconds and south 1 foot at 8 seconds. Protected waters a light chop. Monday, northwest winds 5 to 10 knots. Seas around 2 feet. Wave detail, west 1 foot at 3 seconds and south 1 foot at 8 seconds. Protected waters a light chop. Monday night, west winds 5 to 10 knots. Seas around 2 feet. Wave detail, west 1 foot at 3 seconds and south 1 foot at 9 seconds. Protected waters a light chop. A slight chance of showers and thunderstorms after midnight. Tuesday, northwest winds 5 to 10 knots. Seas around 2 feet. Wave detail, west 1 foot at 3 seconds and south 1 foot at 8 seconds. Protected waters a light chop. A slight chance of showers and thunderstorms in the morning, then a chance of showers and thunderstorms in the afternoon. Tuesday night, northwest winds around 5 knots, becoming northeast after midnight. Seas around 2 feet in the evening, then 1 foot or less. Wave detail, west 1 foot at 3 seconds and south 1 foot at 8 seconds, becoming northwest 1 foot at 3 seconds and south 1 foot at 8 seconds. Protected waters a light chop. A chance of showers and thunderstorms. Wednesday, east winds 5 to 10 knots. Seas around 2 feet. Protected waters a light chop. A chance of showers and thunderstorms, mainly in the morning. Wednesday night, east winds 5 to 10 knots. Seas around 2 feet in the evening, then 1 foot or less. Protected waters a light chop. A slight chance of showers and thunderstorms. Thursday, east winds 5 to 10 knots. Waves 1 foot or less. Protected waters a light chop. A slight chance of showers and thunderstorms. Thursday night, south winds 5 to 10 knots, becoming east after midnight. Waves 1 foot or less. Protected waters a light chop. A slight chance of showers and thunderstorms after midnight. Winds and waves higher in and near thunderstorms. The coastal waters forecast for the following St. Andrews Bay waterways. Rest of today, west winds 5 to 10 knots, becoming southwest late. Protected waters a light chop. Tonight, west winds 5 to 10 knots. Protected waters a light chop. Monday, west winds 5 to 10 knots. Protected waters a light chop. Monday night, west winds 5 to 10 knots. Protected waters a light chop. A chance of showers with a slight chance of thunderstorms after midnight. Tuesday, northwest winds around 5 knots.

0: 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Protected waters
1: move.
0: A chance of showers and thunderstorms in the morning, then showers and thunderstorms likely in the afternoon. Tuesday night, west winds around 5 knots, becoming northeast around 5 knots after midnight. Protected waters
1: move.
0: Showers and thunderstorms likely, mainly in the evening. Wednesday, east winds 5 to 10 knots. Protected waters a light chop. A slight chance of showers and thunderstorms in the afternoon. Wednesday night, southwest winds around 5 knots, becoming north after midnight. Protected waters
1: move.
0: A slight chance of showers and thunderstorms in the evening. Thursday, northeast winds around 5 knots, becoming southeast in the afternoon. Protected waters a light chop. A slight chance of showers and thunderstorms in the afternoon. Thursday night, southwest winds 5 to 10 knots, becoming northwest after midnight. Protected waters a light chop. A slight chance of showers and thunderstorms in the evening. Winds and waves higher and near thunderstorms. The Tropical Weather Outlook. For the North Atlantic, Caribbean Sea and the Gulf of America, offshore of the southeastern United States coast, a broad low-pressure area is expected to form offshore of the southeastern coast of the United States along the western end of a frontal system on Monday or Tuesday. Gradual development of this system is possible thereafter while it drifts westward. Formation chance through 48 hours, low, near 0%. Formation chance through 7 days, low, 20%. The Surf Zone Forecast General Outlook, a moderate rip current risk is expected along all beaches today with light west to southwest winds and surf around 1 to 2 feet. Surf increases to 2 feet at all beaches on Monday with a long period swell of 7 to 9 seconds. This may cause the rip current risk to increase to high beginning Monday at some beaches. Based on communication with area beach officials, the following flags are flying at area beaches: Walton, Yellow Bay, Yellow State Park Golf Beaches, Yellow West Facing Golf Beaches, Yellow South Facing Golf Beaches, Yellow Franklin, Yellow. Tide information for Sunday, June 28, 2026. St. Marks River entrance. High 2:49 a.m., low 7:25 a.m., high 1:38 p.m., low 9 p.m. Apalachicola. High 6:36 a.m., low 8:52 a.m., high 1:46 p.m., low 11:02 p.m. St. Andrews Bay at Panama City. High 8:47 a.m., low 8:19 p.m. Note that the times of high and low tide are 3 minutes earlier at Shell Point than at the St. Marks River entrance. The average water temperature at Apalachicola was 82.4 degrees. Sunrise and sunset in Tallahassee. June 28, 2026, sunrise 6:38 a.m. Eastern Daylight Time, sunset 8:44 p.m. Eastern Daylight Time. 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This broadcast originates from your National Weather Service office in Tallahassee, Florida. The latest weather and forecast information can also be accessed by calling our automated forecast line at 850-942-8851. The current time is 12:18 p.m. Eastern Daylight Time. These are the noon Eastern Daylight Time conditions. At the Tallahassee Airport, it was mostly sunny. The temperature was 91 degrees. The wind was west at 9 miles an hour. At Florida State University, the temperature was 90 degrees. The wind was northwest at 7 miles an hour. At Apalachicola, it was partly sunny. The temperature was 87 degrees. The wind was variable at 6 miles an hour. At Panama City Northwest, it was mostly sunny. The temperature was 88 degrees. The wind was variable at 3 miles an hour. At Dothan, it was mostly sunny. The temperature was 88 degrees. The wind was west at 7 miles an hour. At Albany, it was sunny. The temperature was 88 degrees. The wind was west at 6 miles an hour. At Valdosta, it was sunny. The temperature was 89 degrees. The wind was variable at 3 miles an hour. Over the marine area, at the buoy south of Apalachicola, winds were north at 4 knots and seas were 1 foot. At the buoy south of Panama City, winds were northwest at 2 knots and seas were 1 foot. At the buoy south of Pensacola, winds were southwest at 6 knots. The forecast for the local area. Today, sunny. Highs in the upper 90s. West winds around 5 miles per hour. Heat index values up to 105.

Tonight, mostly clear. Lows in the mid-70s. West winds around 5 miles per hour. Heat index values up to 105 early in the evening. Monday, sunny. Highs in the upper 90s. Northwest winds around 5 miles per hour. Heat index values up to 110. Monday night, mostly clear in the evening, then becoming partly cloudy. A slight chance of showers and thunderstorms. Humid with lows in the upper 70s. West winds around 5 miles per hour in the evening, becoming light and variable. Chance of rain 20%. Heat index values up to 109 early in the evening. Tuesday, mostly sunny. A slight chance of showers and thunderstorms in the morning, then showers and thunderstorms likely in the afternoon. Humid with highs in the mid-90s. North winds around 5 miles per hour, becoming east in the afternoon. Chance of rain 70%. Heat index values up to 111. Tuesday night, partly cloudy. Showers and thunderstorms likely in the evening, then a chance of showers after midnight. Lows in the mid-70s. Chance of rain 70%. Heat index values up to 105 early in the evening. Wednesday and Wednesday night, mostly clear. Highs in the mid-90s. Lows in the mid-70s. Thursday through Friday night, mostly clear with a slight chance of showers and thunderstorms. Highs in the mid-90s. Lows in the mid-70s. Chance of rain 20%. Heat index values up to 105. Independence Day, sunny. A chance of showers and thunderstorms in the afternoon. Highs in the mid-90s. Chance of rain 40%. Heat index values up to 110. The coastal waters forecast for the following: waters from Suwannee River to Apalachicola, Florida, extending from 20 to 60 nautical miles. Coastal waters from Okaloosa-Walton County line to Mexico Beach out to 20 nautical miles. Coastal waters from Mexico Beach to Apalachicola out to 20 nautical miles. Waters from Okaloosa-Walton County line to Mexico Beach 20 to 60 nautical miles. And waters from Mexico Beach to Apalachicola 20 to 60 nautical miles. Rest of today, northwest winds around 5 knots, becoming west late. Waves 1 foot or less. Wave detail, west 1 foot at 3 seconds and south 1 foot at 8 seconds. Protected waters a light chop. Tonight, west winds 5 to 10 knots. Waves 1 foot or less. Wave detail, west 1 foot at 3 seconds and south 1 foot at 8 seconds. Protected waters a light chop. Monday, northwest winds 5 to 10 knots. Seas around 2 feet. Wave detail, west 1 foot at 3 seconds and south 1 foot at 8 seconds. Protected waters a light chop. Monday night, west winds 5 to 10 knots. Seas around 2 feet. Wave detail, west 1 foot at 3 seconds and south 1 foot at 9 seconds. Protected waters a light chop. A slight chance of showers and thunderstorms after midnight. Tuesday, northwest winds 5 to 10 knots. Seas around 2 feet. Wave detail, west 1 foot at 3 seconds and south 1 foot at 8 seconds. Protected waters a light chop. A slight chance of showers and thunderstorms in the morning, then a chance of showers and thunderstorms in the afternoon. Tuesday night, northwest winds around 5 knots, becoming northeast after midnight. Seas around 2 feet in the evening, then 1 foot or less. Wave detail, west 1 foot at 3 seconds and south 1 foot at 8 seconds, becoming northwest 1 foot at 3 seconds and south 1 foot at 8 seconds. Protected waters a light chop. A chance of showers and thunderstorms. Wednesday, east winds 5 to 10 knots. Seas around 2 feet. Protected waters a light chop. A chance of showers and thunderstorms, mainly in the morning. Wednesday night, east winds 5 to 10 knots. Seas around 2 feet in the evening, then 1 foot or less. Protected waters a light chop. A slight chance of showers and thunderstorms. Thursday, east winds 5 to 10 knots. Waves 1 foot or less. Protected waters a light chop. A slight chance of showers and thunderstorms. Thursday night, south winds 5 to 10 knots, becoming east after midnight. Waves 1 foot or less. Protected waters a light chop. A slight chance of showers and thunderstorms after midnight. Winds and waves higher in and near thunderstorms. The coastal waters forecast for the following St. Andrews Bay waterways. Rest of today, west winds 5 to 10 knots, becoming southwest late.

Protected waters, a light chop. Tonight, west winds 5 to 10 knots. Protected waters, a light chop. Monday, west winds 5 to 10 knots. Protected waters, a light chop. Monday night, west winds 5 to 10 knots. Protected waters, a light chop. A chance of showers with a slight chance of thunderstorms after midnight. Tuesday, northwest winds around 5 knots, becoming west in the afternoon. Protected waters, smooth. A chance of showers and thunderstorms in the morning, then showers and thunderstorms likely in the afternoon. Tuesday night, west winds around 5 knots, becoming northeast around 5 knots after midnight. Protected waters, smooth. Showers and thunderstorms likely, mainly in the evening. Wednesday, east winds 5 to 10 knots. Protected waters, a light chop. A slight chance of showers and thunderstorms in the afternoon. Wednesday night, southwest winds around 5 knots, becoming north after midnight. Protected waters, smooth. A slight chance of showers and thunderstorms in the evening. Thursday, northeast winds around 5 knots, becoming southeast in the afternoon. Protected waters, a light chop. A slight chance of showers and thunderstorms in the afternoon. Thursday night, southwest winds 5 to 10 knots, becoming northwest after midnight. Protected waters, a light chop. A slight chance of showers and thunderstorms in the evening. Winds and waves higher in and near thunderstorms. The Tropical Weather Outlook. For the North Atlantic, Caribbean Sea and the Gulf of America, offshore of the southeastern United States coast, a broad low-pressure area is expected to form offshore of the southeastern coast of the United States along the western end of a frontal system on Monday or Tuesday. Gradual development of this system is possible thereafter while it drifts westward. Formation chance through 48 hours, low, near 0%. Formation chance through 7 days, low, 20%. The Surf Zone Forecast General Outlook, a moderate rip current risk is expected along all beaches today with light west to southwest winds and surf around 1 to 2 feet. Surf increases to 2 feet at all beaches on Monday with a long period swell of 7 to 9 seconds. This may cause the rip current risk to increase to high beginning Monday at some beaches. Based on communication with area beach officials, the following flags are flying at area beaches: Walton, Yellow Bay, Yellow State Park Gulf Beaches, Yellow West Facing Gulf Beaches, Yellow South Facing Gulf Beaches, Yellow Franklin, Yellow. Tide information for Sunday, June 28, 2026. St. Mark's River entrance. High 2:49 a.m., low 7:25 a.m., high 1:38 p.m., low 9 p.m. Apalachicola. High 6:36 a.m., low 8:52 a.m., high 1:46 p.m., low 11:02 p.m. St. Andrews Bay at Panama City. High 8:47 a.m., low 8:19 p.m. Note that the times of high and low tide are 3 minutes earlier at Shell Point than at the St. Mark's River entrance. The average water temperature at Apalachicola was 82.4 degrees. Sunrise and sunset in Tallahassee. June 28, 2026, sunrise 6:38 a.m. Eastern Daylight Time, sunset 8:44 p.m. Eastern Daylight Time. 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This broadcast originates from your National Weather Service office in Tallahassee, Florida. The latest weather and forecast information can also be accessed by calling our automated forecast line at 850-942-8851. The current time is 12:29 p.m. Eastern Daylight Time. These are the noon Eastern Daylight Time conditions. At the Tallahassee Airport, it was mostly sunny. The temperature was 91 degrees. The wind was west at 9 miles an hour. At Florida State University, the temperature was 90 degrees. The wind was northwest at 7 miles an hour. At Apalachicola, it was partly sunny. The temperature was 87 degrees. The wind was variable at 6 miles an hour. At Panama City Northwest, it was mostly sunny. The temperature was 88 degrees. The wind was variable at 3 miles an hour. At Dothan, it was mostly sunny. The temperature was 88 degrees. The wind was west at 7 miles an hour. At Albany, it was sunny. The temperature was 88 degrees. The wind was west at 6 miles an hour. At Valdosta, it was sunny. The temperature was 89 degrees. The wind was variable at 3 miles an hour.
Over the marine area, at the buoy south of Apalachicola, winds were north at 4 knots and seas were 1 foot. At the buoy south of Panama City, winds were northwest at 2 knots and seas were 1 foot. At the buoy south of Pensacola, winds were southwest at 6 knots. The forecast for the local area. Today, sunny. Highs in the upper 90s. West winds around 5 miles per hour. Heat index values up to 105. Tonight, mostly clear. Lows in the mid-70s. West winds around 5 miles per hour. Heat index values up to 105 early in the evening. Monday, sunny. Highs in the upper 90s. Northwest winds around 5 miles per hour. Heat index values up to 110. Monday night, mostly clear in the evening, then becoming partly cloudy. A slight chance of showers and thunderstorms. Humid with lows in the upper 70s. West winds around 5 miles per hour in the evening, becoming light and variable. Chance of rain 20%. Heat index values up to 109 early in the evening. Tuesday, mostly sunny. A slight chance of showers and thunderstorms in the morning, then showers and thunderstorms likely in the afternoon. Humid with highs in the mid-90s. North winds around 5 miles per hour, becoming east in the afternoon. Chance of rain 70%. Heat index values up to 111. Tuesday night, partly cloudy. Showers and thunderstorms likely in the evening, then a chance of showers after midnight. Lows in the mid-70s. Chance of rain 70%. Heat index values up to 105 early in the evening. Wednesday and Wednesday night, mostly clear. Highs in the mid-90s. Lows in the mid-70s. Thursday through Friday night, mostly clear with a slight chance of showers and thunderstorms. Highs in the mid-90s. Lows in the mid-70s. Chance of rain 20%. Heat index values up to 105. Independence Day, sunny. A chance of showers and thunderstorms in the afternoon. Highs in the mid-90s. Chance of rain 40%. Heat index values up to 110. The Tallahassee Climate Summary for yesterday, June 27, 2026. Yesterday's high temperature was 95 degrees. This high was 4 degrees above the normal high of 91. Yesterday's low temperature was 72 degrees. This tied the normal low of 72. No precipitation fell yesterday, which leaves the monthly total at 5.14 inches. This is 1.85 inches below the normal amount of 6.99 inches for June. Normal low of 72. No precipitation fell yesterday, which leaves the monthly total at 5.14 inches. This is 1.85 inches below the normal amount of 6.99 inches for June. The total precipitation for the year still stands at 17.33 inches, which is 10.48 inches below normal. The normal high temperature for today is 92 degrees, and the normal low is 72. The record high for today is 101, which occurred in 1931, and the record low is 59, which occurred in 1974. Sunrise today is at 6:38 a.m. and sunset is at 8:44 p.m. The coastal waters forecast for the following: waters from Suwannee River to Apalachicola, Florida, extending from 20 to 60 nautical miles, coastal waters from Okaloosa, Walton County line to Mexico Beach out to 20 nautical miles, coastal waters from Mexico Beach to Apalachicola out to 20 nautical miles, waters from Okaloosa, Walton County line to Mexico Beach 20 to 60 nautical miles, and waters from Mexico Beach to Apalachicola 20 to 60 nautical miles. Rest of today, northwest winds around 5 knots, becoming west late. Waves 1 foot or less. Wave detail, west 1 foot at 3 seconds and south 1 foot at 8 seconds. Protected waters a light chop. Tonight, west winds 5 to 10 knots. Waves 1 foot or less. Wave detail, west 1 foot at 3 seconds and south 1 foot at 8 seconds. Protected waters a light chop. Monday, northwest winds 5 to 10 knots. Seas around 2 feet. Wave detail, west 1 foot at 3 seconds and south 1 foot at 8 seconds. Protected waters a light chop. Monday night, west winds 5 to 10 knots. Seas around 2 feet. Wave detail, west 1 foot at 3 seconds and south 1 foot at 9 seconds. Protected waters a light chop. A slight chance of showers and thunderstorms after midnight. Tuesday, northwest winds 5 to 10 knots. Seas around 2 feet.
Wave detail, west 1 foot at 3 seconds and south 1 foot at 8.

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A slight chance of showers and thunderstorms in the morning, then a chance of showers and thunderstorms in the afternoon. Tuesday night, northwest winds around 5 knots, becoming northeast after midnight. Seas around 2 feet in the evening, then 1 foot or less. Wave detail, west 1 foot at 3 seconds and south 1 foot at 8 seconds, becoming northwest 1 foot at 3 seconds and south 1 foot at 8 seconds. 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A chance of showers and thunderstorms. Wednesday, east winds 5 to 10 knots. Seas around 2 feet. 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A chance of showers and thunderstorms, mainly in the morning. Wednesday night, east winds 5 to 10 knots. Seas around 2 feet in the evening, then 1 foot or less. 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A slight chance of showers and thunderstorms. Thursday, east winds 5 to 10 knots. Waves 1 foot or less. 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A slight chance of showers and thunderstorms. Thursday night, south winds 5 to 10 knots, becoming east after midnight. Waves 1 foot or less. 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A slight chance of showers and thunderstorms after midnight. Winds and waves higher in and near thunderstorms. The coastal waters forecast for the following St. Andrews Bay waterways. Rest of today, west winds 5 to 10 knots, becoming southwest late. 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Tonight, west winds 5 to 10 knots. 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Monday, west winds 5 to 10 knots. 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Monday night, west winds 5 to 10 knots. 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A chance of showers with a slight chance of thunderstorms after midnight. Tuesday, northwest winds around 5 knots, becoming west in the afternoon. Protected Waters smooth, a chance of showers and thunderstorms in the morning, then showers and thunderstorms likely in the afternoon. Tuesday night, west winds around 5 knots, becoming northeast around 5 knots after midnight. Protected Waters smooth, showers and thunderstorms likely, mainly in the evening. Wednesday, east winds 5 to 10 knots. 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A slight chance of showers and thunderstorms in the afternoon. Wednesday night, southwest winds around 5 knots, becoming north after midnight. Protected Waters smooth, a slight chance of showers and thunderstorms in the evening. Thursday, northeast winds around 5 knots, becoming southeast in the afternoon. 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A slight chance of showers and thunderstorms in the afternoon. Thursday night, southwest winds 5 to 10 knots, becoming northwest after midnight. 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A slight chance of showers and thunderstorms in the evening. Winds and waves higher in and near thunderstorms. The Tropical Weather Outlook. For the North Atlantic, Caribbean Sea and the Gulf of America, offshore of the southeastern United States coast, a broad low pressure area is expected to form offshore of the southeastern coast of the United States along the western end of a frontal system on Monday or Tuesday. Gradual development of this system is possible thereafter while it drifts westward. Formation chance through 48 hours, low, near 0%. Formation chance through 7 days, low, 20%. The Surf Zone Forecast General Outlook, a moderate rip current risk is expected along all beaches today with light west to southwest winds and surf around 1 to 2 feet. Surf increases to 2 feet at all beaches on Monday with a long period swell of 7 to 9 seconds. This may cause the rip current risk to increase to high beginning Monday at some beaches. Based on communication with area beach officials, the following flags are flying at area beaches: Walton, Yellow Bay, Yellow State Park Gulf Beaches, Yellow West Facing Gulf Beaches, Yellow South Facing Gulf Beaches, Yellow Franklin, Yellow. Tide information for Sunday, June 28, 2026. St. Mark's River entrance. High 2:49 a.m., low 7:25 a.m., high 1:38 p.m., low 9 p.m. Apalachicola. High 6:36 a.m., low 8:52 a.m., high 1:46 p.m., low 11:02 p.m. St. Andrews Bay at Panama City. High 8:47 a.m., low 8:19 p.m. Note that the times of high and low tide are 3 minutes earlier at Shell Point than at the St. Mark's River entrance. The average water temperature at Apalachicola was 82.4 degrees. Sunrise and sunset in Tallahassee. June 28, 2026, sunrise 6:38 a.m. Eastern Daylight Time, sunset 8:44 p.m. Eastern.

It was mostly sunny. The temperature was 88 degrees. The wind was variable at 3 miles an hour. At Dothan, it was mostly sunny. The temperature was 88 degrees. The wind was west at 7 miles an hour. At Albany, it was sunny. The temperature was 88 degrees. The wind was west at 6 miles an hour. At Valdosta, it was sunny. The temperature was 89 degrees. The wind was variable at 3 miles an hour. Over the marine area, at the buoys south of Apalachicola, winds were north at 4 knots and seas were 1 foot. At the buoys south of Panama City, winds were northwest at 2 knots and seas were 1 foot. At the buoys south of Pensacola, winds were southwest at 6 knots. The forecast for the local area. Today, sunny. Highs in the upper 90s. West winds around 5 miles per hour. Heat index values up to 105. Tonight, mostly clear. Lows in the mid-70s. West winds around 5 miles per hour. Heat index values up to 105 early in the evening. Monday, sunny. Highs in the upper 90s. Northwest winds around 5 miles per hour. Heat index values up to 110. Monday night, mostly clear in the evening, then becoming partly cloudy. A slight chance of showers and thunderstorms. Humid with lows in the upper 70s. West winds around 5 miles per hour in the evening, becoming light and variable. Chance of rain 20%. Heat index values up to 109 early in the evening. Tuesday, mostly sunny. A slight chance of showers and thunderstorms in the morning, then showers and thunderstorms likely in the afternoon. Humid with highs in the mid-90s. North winds around 5 miles per hour, becoming east in the afternoon. Chance of rain 70%. Heat index values up to 111. Tuesday night, partly cloudy. Showers and thunderstorms likely in the evening, then a chance of showers after midnight. Lows in the mid-70s. Chance of rain 70%. Heat index values up to 105 early in the evening. Wednesday and Wednesday night, mostly clear. Highs in the mid-90s. Lows in the mid-70s. Thursday through Friday night, mostly clear with a slight chance of showers and thunderstorms. Highs in the mid-90s. Lows in the mid-70s. Chance of rain 20%. Heat index values up to 105. Independence Day, sunny. A chance of showers and thunderstorms in the afternoon. Highs in the mid-90s. Chance of rain 40%. Heat index values up to 110. The coastal waters forecast for the following waters from Suwannee River to Apalachicola, Florida, extending from 20 to 60 nautical miles. Coastal waters from Okaloosa, Walton County line to Mexico Beach out to 20 nautical miles. Coastal waters from Mexico Beach to Apalachicola out to 20 nautical miles. Waters from Okaloosa, Walton County line to Mexico Beach 20 to 60 nautical miles. And waters from Mexico Beach to Apalachicola 20 to 60 nautical miles. Rest of today, northwest winds around 5 knots, becoming west late. Waves 1 foot or less. Wave detail, west 1 foot at 3 seconds and south 1 foot at 8 seconds. Protected waters a light chop. Tonight, west winds 5 to 10 knots. Waves 1 foot or less. Wave detail, west 1 foot at 3 seconds and south 1 foot at 8 seconds. Protected waters a light chop. Monday, northwest winds 5 to 10 knots. Seas around 2 feet. Wave detail, west 1 foot at 3 seconds and south 1 foot at 8 seconds. Protected waters a light chop. Monday night, west winds 5 to 10 knots. Seas around 2 feet. Wave detail, west 1 foot at 3 seconds and south 1 foot at 9 seconds. Protected waters a light chop. A slight chance of showers and thunderstorms after midnight. Tuesday, northwest winds 5 to 10 knots. Seas around 2 feet. Wave detail, west 1 foot at 3 seconds and south 1 foot at 8 seconds. Protected waters a light chop. A slight chance of showers and thunderstorms in the morning, then a chance of showers and thunderstorms in the afternoon. Tuesday night, northwest winds around 5 knots, becoming northeast after midnight. Seas around 2 feet in the evening, then 1 foot or less. Wave detail, west 1 foot at 3 seconds and south 1 foot at 8 seconds, becoming northwest 1 foot at 3 seconds and south 1 foot at 8 seconds. Protected waters a light chop. A chance of showers and thunderstorms. Wednesday.

winds 5 to 10 knots. Seas around 2 feet. Protected waters, a light shop. A chance of showers and thunderstorms, mainly in the morning. Wednesday night, east winds 5 to 10 knots. Seas around 2 feet in the evening, then 1 foot or less. Protected waters, a light shop. A slight chance of showers and thunderstorms. Thursday, east winds 5 to 10 knots. Waves 1 foot or less. Protected waters, a light shop. A slight chance of showers and thunderstorms. Thursday night, south winds 5 to 10 knots, becoming east after midnight. Waves 1 foot or less. Protected waters, a light shop. A slight chance of showers and thunderstorms after midnight. Winds and waves higher in and near thunderstorms. The coastal waters forecast for the following St. Andrews Bay waterways. Rest of today, west winds 5 to 10 knots, becoming southwest late. Protected waters, a light shop. Tonight, west winds 5 to 10 knots. Protected waters, a light shop. Monday, west winds 5 to 10 knots. Protected waters, a light shop. Monday night, west winds 5 to 10 knots. Protected waters, a light shop. A chance of showers with a slight chance of thunderstorms after midnight. Tuesday, northwest winds around 5 knots, becoming west in the afternoon. Protected waters, smooth. A chance of showers and thunderstorms in the morning, then showers and thunderstorms likely in the afternoon. Tuesday night, west winds around 5 knots, becoming northeast around 5 knots after midnight. Protected waters, smooth. Showers and thunderstorms likely, mainly in the evening. Wednesday, east winds 5 to 10 knots. Protected waters, a light shop. A slight chance of showers and thunderstorms in the afternoon. Wednesday night, southwest winds around 5 knots, becoming north after midnight. Protected waters, smooth. A slight chance of showers and thunderstorms in the evening. Thursday, northeast winds around 5 knots, becoming southeast in the afternoon. Protected waters, a light shop. A slight chance of showers and thunderstorms in the afternoon. Thursday night, southwest winds 5 to 10 knots, becoming northwest after midnight. Protected waters, a light shop. A slight chance of showers and thunderstorms in the evening. Winds and waves higher in and near thunderstorms. The Tropical Weather Outlook. For the North Atlantic, Caribbean Sea and the Gulf of America, offshore of the southeastern United States coast, a broad low pressure area is expected to form offshore of the southeastern coast of the United States along the western end of a frontal system on Monday or Tuesday. Gradual development of this system is possible thereafter while it drifts westward. Formation chance through 48 hours, low, near 0%. Formation chance through 7 days, low, 20%. The Surf Zone Forecast General Outlook, a moderate whip current risk is expected along all beaches today with light west to southwest winds and surf around 1 to 2 feet. Surf increases to 2 feet at all beaches on Monday with a long period swell of 7 to 9 seconds. This may cause the rip current risk to increase to high beginning Monday at some beaches. Based on communication with area beach officials, the following flags are flying at area beaches: Walton, Yellow Bay, Yellow State Park Gulf Beaches, Yellow West Facing Gulf Beaches, Yellow South Facing Gulf Beaches, Yellow Franklin, Yellow. Tide information for Sunday, June 28, 2026. St. Marks River entrance. High 2:49 a.m., low 7:25 a.m., high 1:38 p.m., low 9 p.m. Apalachicola. High 6:36 a.m., low 8:52 a.m., high 1:46 p.m., low 11:02 p.m. St. Andrews Bay at Panama City. High 8:47 a.m., low 8:19 p.m. Note that the times of high and low tide are 3 minutes earlier at Shell Point than at the St. Marks River entrance. The average water temperature at Apalachicola was 82.4 degrees. Sunrise and sunset in Tallahassee. June 28, 2026, sunrise 6:38 a.m. Eastern Daylight Time, sunset 8:44 p.m. Eastern Daylight Time. 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The current time is 12:51 p.m. Eastern Daylight Time. These are the noon Eastern Daylight Time conditions.

At the Tallahassee airport, it was mostly sunny. The temperature was 91 degrees. The wind was west at 9 miles an hour. At Florida State University, the temperature was 90 degrees. The wind was northwest at 7 miles an hour. At Apalachicola, it was partly sunny. The temperature was 87 degrees. The wind was variable at 6 miles an hour. At Panama City Northwest, it was mostly sunny. The temperature was 88 degrees. The wind was variable at 3 miles an hour. At Dothan, it was mostly sunny. The temperature was 88 degrees. The wind was west at 7 miles an hour. At Albany, it was sunny. The temperature was 88 degrees. The wind was west at 6 miles an hour. At Valdosta, it was sunny. The temperature was 89 degrees. The wind was variable at 3 miles an hour. Over the marine area, at the buoys south of Apalachicola, winds were north at 4 knots and seas were 1 foot. At the buoys south of Panama City, winds were northwest at 2 knots and seas were 1 foot. At the buoys south of Pensacola, winds were southwest at 6 knots. The forecast for the local area. Today, sunny. Highs in the upper 90s. West winds around 5 miles per hour. Heat index values up to 105. Tonight, mostly clear. Lows in the mid-70s. West winds around 5 miles per hour. Heat index values up to 105 early in the evening. Monday, sunny. Highs in the upper 90s. Northwest winds around 5 miles per hour. Heat index values up to 110. Monday night, mostly clear in the evening, then becoming partly cloudy. A slight chance of showers and thunderstorms. Humid with lows in the upper 70s. West winds around 5 miles per hour in the evening, becoming light and variable. Chance of rain 20%. Heat index values up to 109 early in the evening. Tuesday, mostly sunny. A slight chance of showers and thunderstorms in the morning, then showers and thunderstorms likely in the afternoon. Humid with highs in the mid-90s. North winds around 5 miles per hour, becoming east in the afternoon. Chance of rain 70%. Heat index values up to 111. Tuesday night, partly cloudy. Showers and thunderstorms likely in the evening, then a chance of showers after midnight. Lows in the mid-70s. Chance of rain 70%. Heat index values up to 105 early in the evening. Wednesday and Wednesday night, mostly clear. Highs in the mid-90s. Lows in the mid-70s. Thursday through Friday night, mostly clear with a slight chance of showers and thunderstorms. Highs in the mid-90s. Lows in the mid-70s. Chance of rain 20%. Heat index values up to 105. Independence Day, sunny. A chance of showers and thunderstorms in the afternoon. Highs in the mid-90s. Chance of rain 40%. Heat index values up to 110. The coastal waters forecast for the following: waters from Suwannee River to Apalachicola, Florida, extending from 20 to 60 nautical miles. Coastal waters from Okaloosa-Walton County line to Mexico Beach out to 20 nautical miles. Coastal waters from Mexico Beach to Apalachicola out to 20 nautical miles. Waters from Okaloosa-Walton County line to Mexico Beach 20 to 60 nautical miles. And waters from Mexico Beach to Apalachicola 20 to 60 nautical miles. Rest of today, northwest winds around 5 knots, becoming west late. Waves 1 foot or less. Wave detail, west 1 foot at 3 seconds and south 1 foot at 8 seconds. Protected waters a light chop. Tonight, west winds 5 to 10 knots. Waves 1 foot or less. Wave detail, west 1 foot at 3 seconds and south 1 foot at 8 seconds. Protected waters a light chop. Monday, northwest winds 5 to 10 knots. Seas around 2 feet. Wave detail, west 1 foot at 3 seconds and south 1 foot at 8 seconds. Protected waters a light chop. Monday night, west winds 5 to 10 knots. Seas around 2 feet. Wave detail, west 1 foot at 3 seconds and south 1 foot at 9 seconds. Protected waters a light chop. A slight chance of showers and thunderstorms after midnight. Tuesday, northwest winds 5 to 10 knots. Seas around 2 feet. Wave detail, west 1 foot at 3 seconds and south 1 foot at 8 seconds. Protected waters a light chop. A slight chance of showers and thunderstorms in the morning, then a chance of showers and thunderstorms.

in the afternoon. Tuesday night, northwest winds around 5 knots, becoming northeast after midnight. Seas around 2 feet in the evening, then 1 foot or less. Wave detail, west 1 foot at 3 seconds and south 1 foot at 8 seconds, becoming northwest 1 foot at 3 seconds and south 1 foot at 8 seconds. Protected waters, a light chop. A chance of showers and thunderstorms. Wednesday, east winds 5 to 10 knots. Seas around 2 feet. Protected waters, a light chop. A chance of showers and thunderstorms, mainly in the morning. Wednesday night, east winds 5 to 10 knots. Seas around 2 feet in the evening, then 1 foot or less. Protected waters, a light chop. A slight chance of showers and thunderstorms. Thursday, east winds 5 to 10 knots. Waves 1 foot or less. Protected waters, a light chop. A slight chance of showers and thunderstorms. Thursday night, south winds 5 to 10 knots, becoming east after midnight. Waves 1 foot or less. Protected waters, a light chop. A slight chance of showers and thunderstorms after midnight. Winds and waves higher and near thunderstorms. The coastal waters forecast for the following St. Andrews Bay waterways. Rest of today, west winds 5 to 10 knots, becoming southwest late. Protected waters, a light chop. Tonight, west winds 5 to 10 knots. Protected waters, a light chop. Monday, west winds 5 to 10 knots. Protected waters, a light chop. Monday night, west winds 5 to 10 knots. Protected waters, a light chop. A chance of showers with a slight chance of thunderstorms after midnight. Tuesday, northwest winds around 5 knots, becoming west in the afternoon. Protected waters smooth, a chance of showers and thunderstorms in the morning, then showers and thunderstorms likely in the afternoon. Tuesday night, west winds around 5 knots, becoming northeast around 5 knots after midnight. Protected waters smooth, showers and thunderstorms likely, mainly in the evening. Wednesday, east winds 5 to 10 knots. Protected waters a light chop. A slight chance of showers and thunderstorms in the afternoon. Wednesday night, southwest winds around 5 knots, becoming north after midnight. Protected waters smooth, a slight chance of showers and thunderstorms in the evening. Thursday, northeast winds around 5 knots, becoming southeast in the afternoon. Protected waters a light chop. A slight chance of showers and thunderstorms in the afternoon. Thursday night, southwest winds 5 to 10 knots, becoming northwest after midnight. Protected waters a light chop. A slight chance of showers and thunderstorms in the evening. Winds and waves higher and near thunderstorms. The Tropical Weather Outlook. For the North Atlantic, Caribbean Sea and the Gulf of America, offshore of the southeastern United States coast, a broad low pressure area is expected to form offshore of the southeastern coast of the United States along the western end of a frontal system on Monday or Tuesday. Gradual development of this system is possible thereafter while it drifts westward. Formation chance through 48 hours, low, near 0%. Formation chance through 7 days, low, 20%. The surf zone forecast general outlook, a moderate rip current risk is expected along all beaches today with light west to southwest winds and surf around 1 to 2 feet. Surf increases to 2 feet at all beaches on Monday with a long period swell of 7 to 9 seconds. This may cause the rip current risk to increase to high beginning Monday at some beaches. Based on communication with area beach officials, the following flags are flying at area beaches: Walton, Yellow Bay, Yellow State Park Gulf Beaches, Yellow West Facing Gulf Beaches, Yellow South Facing Gulf Beaches, Yellow Franklin, Yellow. Tide information for Sunday, June 28, 2026. St. Mark's River entrance. High 2:49 a.m., low 7:25 a.m., high 1:38 p.m., low 9 p.m. Apalachicola. High 6:36 a.m., low 8:52 a.m., high 1:46 p.m., low 11:02 p.m. St. Andrews Bay at Panama City. High 8:47 a.m., low 8:19 p.m. Note that the times of high and low tide are 3 minutes earlier at Shell Point than at the St. Mark's River entrance. The average water temperature at Apalachicola was 82.4 degrees. Sunrise and sunset in Tallahassee. June 28, 2026, sunrise 6:38 a.m. Eastern Daylight Time, sunset 8:44 p.m. Eastern Daylight Time. The Tallahassee climate summary for yesterday, June 27, 2026. Yesterday's high temperature

temperature was 95 degrees. This high was 4 degrees above the normal high of 91. Yesterday's low temperature was 72 degrees. This tied the normal low of 72. No precipitation fell yesterday, which leaves the monthly total at 5.14 inches. This is 1.85 inches below the normal amount of 6.99 inches for June. The total precipitation for the year still stands at 17.33 inches, which is 10.48 inches below normal. The normal high temperature for today is 92 degrees, and the normal low is 72. The record high for today is 101, which occurred in 1931, and the record low is 59, which occurred in 1974. Sunrise today is at 6:38 a.m. and sunset is at 8:44 p.m. You are listening to NOAA Weather Radio Station KIH24 in Tallahassee, Florida, operating 24 hours a day on a frequency of 162.40 MHz. 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The latest weather and forecast information can also be accessed by calling our automated forecast line at 850-942-8851. The current time is 1:02 p.m. Eastern Daylight Time. These are the noon Eastern Daylight Time conditions. At the Tallahassee Airport, it was mostly sunny. The temperature was 91 degrees. The wind was west at 9 miles an hour. At Florida State University, the temperature was 90 degrees. The wind was northwest at 7 miles an hour. At Apalachicola, it was partly sunny. The temperature was 87 degrees. The wind was variable at 6 miles an hour. At Panama City Northwest, it was mostly sunny. The temperature was 88 degrees. The wind was variable at 3 miles an hour. At Dothan, it was mostly sunny. The temperature was 88 degrees. The wind was west at 7 miles an hour. At Albany, it was sunny. The temperature was 88 degrees. The wind was west at 6 miles an hour. At Valdosta, it was sunny. The temperature was 89 degrees. The wind was variable at 3 miles an hour. Over the marine area, at the buoy south of Apalachicola, winds were north at 4 knots and seas were 1 foot. At the buoy south of Panama City, winds were northwest at 2 knots and seas were 1 foot. At the buoy south of Pensacola, winds were southwest at 6 knots. The Tropical Weather Outlook. For the North Atlantic, Caribbean Sea, and the Gulf of America, offshore of the southeastern United States coast, a broad low-pressure area is expected to form offshore of the southeastern coast of the United States along the western end of a frontal system on Monday or Tuesday. Gradual development of this system is possible thereafter while it drifts westward. Formation chance through 48 hours, low, near 0%. Formation chance through 7 days, low, 20%. The Surf Zone Forecast General Outlook, a moderate rip current risk is expected along all beaches today with light west to southwest winds and surf around 1 to 2 feet. Surf increases to 2 feet at all beaches on Monday with a long period swell of 7 to 9 seconds. This may cause the rip current risk to increase to high beginning Monday at some beaches. Based on communication with area beach officials, the following flags are flying at area beaches: Walton, Yellow Bay, Yellow State Park Golf Beaches, Yellow West Facing Golf Beaches, Yellow South Facing Golf Beaches, Yellow Franklin, Yellow. Tide information for Sunday, June 28, 2026. St. Marks River entrance. High 2:49 a.m., low 7:25 a.m., high 1:38 p.m., low 9 p.m. Apalachicola. High 6:36 a.m., low 8:52 a.m., high 1:46 p.m., low 11:02 p.m. St. Andrews Bay at Panama City. High 8:47 a.m., low 8:19 p.m. Note that the times of high and low tide are 3 minutes earlier at Shell Point than at the St. Marks River entrance. The average water temperature at Apalachicola was 82.4 degrees. Sunrise and sunset in Tallahassee. June 28, 2026, sunrise 6:38 a.m. Eastern Daylight Time, sunset 8:44 p.m. Eastern Daylight Time. 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This broadcast originates from your National Weather Service office in Tallahassee, Florida. The latest weather and forecast information can also be accessed by calling our automated forecast line at 850-942-8851. The current time is 1:06 p.m. Eastern Daylight Time. These are the 1 p.m. Eastern

daylight time conditions. At the Tallahassee Airport, it was partly sunny. Visibility 10 miles. Temperature was 92 degrees, dew point 71. And the pressure was 30.09 inches and falling. The report from Florida State University was not available. At Apalachicola, it was mostly sunny. The temperature was 90 degrees. The wind was south at 9 miles an hour. At Panama City Northwest, it was mostly sunny. The temperature was 91 degrees. The wind was south at 3 miles an hour. At Dothan, it was mostly sunny. The temperature was 88 degrees. The wind was variable at 6 miles an hour. At Albany, it was sunny. The temperature was 90 degrees. The wind was west at 7 miles an hour. At Valdosta, it was mostly sunny. The temperature was 92 degrees. The wind was calm. Over the marine area, at the buoy south of Apalachicola, winds were north at 2 knots. At the buoy south of Panama City, winds were north at 2 knots. At the buoy south of Pensacola, winds were southwest at 6 knots. The forecast for the local area. Today, sunny. Highs in the upper 90s. West winds around 5 miles per hour. Heat index values up to 105. Tonight, mostly clear. Lows in the mid-70s. West winds around 5 miles per hour. Heat index values up to 105 early in the evening. Monday, sunny. Highs in the upper 90s. Northwest winds around 5 miles per hour. Heat index values up to 110. Monday night, mostly clear in the evening, then becoming partly cloudy. A slight chance of showers and thunderstorms. Humid with lows in the upper 70s. West winds around 5 miles per hour in the evening, becoming light and variable. Chance of rain 20%. Heat index values up to 109 early in the evening. Tuesday, mostly sunny. A slight chance of showers and thunderstorms in the morning, then showers and thunderstorms likely in the afternoon. Humid with highs in the mid-90s. North winds around 5 miles per hour, becoming east in the afternoon. Chance of rain 70%. Heat index values up to 111. Tuesday night, partly cloudy. Showers and thunderstorms likely in the evening, then a chance of showers after midnight. Lows in the mid-70s. Chance of rain 70%. Heat index values up to 105 early in the evening. Wednesday and Wednesday night, mostly clear. Highs in the mid-90s. Lows in the mid-70s. Thursday through Friday night, mostly clear with a slight chance of showers and thunderstorms. Highs in the mid-90s. Lows in the mid-70s. Chance of rain 20%. Heat index values up to 105. Independence Day, sunny. A chance of showers and thunderstorms in the afternoon. Highs in the mid-90s. Chance of rain 40%. Heat index values up to 110. The coastal waters forecast for the following waters from Suwannee River to Apalachicola, Florida, extending from 20 to 60 nautical miles. Coastal waters from Okaloosa-Walton County line to Mexico Beach out to 20 nautical miles. Coastal waters from Mexico Beach to Apalachicola out to 20 nautical miles. Waters from Okaloosa-Walton County line to Mexico Beach 20 to 60 nautical miles. And waters from Mexico Beach to Apalachicola 20 to 60 nautical miles. Rest of today, northwest winds around 5 knots, becoming west late. Waves 1 foot or less. Wave detail, west 1 foot at 3 seconds and south 1 foot at 8 seconds. Protected waters a light chop. Tonight, west winds 5 to 10 knots. Waves 1 foot or less. Wave detail, west 1 foot at 3 seconds and south 1 foot at 8 seconds. Protected waters a light chop. Monday, northwest winds 5 to 10 knots. Seas around 2 feet. Wave detail, west 1 foot at 3 seconds and south 1 foot at 8 seconds. Protected waters a light chop. Monday night, west winds 5 to 10 knots. Seas around 2 feet. Wave detail, west 1 foot at 3 seconds and south 1 foot at 9 seconds. Protected waters a light chop. A slight chance of showers and thunderstorms after midnight. Tuesday, northwest winds 5 to 10 knots. Seas around 2 feet. Wave detail, west 1 foot at 3 seconds and south 1 foot at 8 seconds. Protected waters a light chop. A slight chance of showers and thunderstorms in the morning, then a chance of showers and thunderstorms.

Storms in the afternoon. Tuesday night, northwest winds around 5 knots, becoming northeast after midnight. Seas around 2 feet in the evening, then 1 foot or less. Wave detail, west 1 foot at 3 seconds and south 1 foot at 8 seconds, becoming northwest 1 foot at 3 seconds and south 1 foot at 8 seconds. Protected waters a light chop. A chance of showers and thunderstorms. Wednesday, east winds 5 to 10 knots. Seas around 2 feet. Protected waters a light chop. A chance of showers and thunderstorms, mainly in the morning. Wednesday night, east winds 5 to 10 knots. Seas around 2 feet in the evening, then 1 foot or less. Protected waters a light chop. A slight chance of showers and thunderstorms. Thursday, east winds 5 to 10 knots. Waves 1 foot or less. Protected waters a light chop. A slight chance of showers and thunderstorms. Thursday night, south winds 5 to 10 knots, becoming east after midnight. Waves 1 foot or less. Protected waters a light chop. A slight chance of showers and thunderstorms after midnight. Winds and waves higher in and near thunderstorms. The coastal waters forecast for the following St. Andrews Bay waterways. Rest of today, west winds 5 to 10 knots, becoming southwest late. Protected waters a light chop. Tonight, west winds 5 to 10 knots. Protected waters a light chop. Monday, west winds 5 to 10 knots. Protected waters a light chop. Monday night, west winds 5 to 10 knots. Protected waters a light chop. A chance of showers with a slight chance of thunderstorms after midnight. Tuesday, northwest winds around 5 knots, becoming west in the afternoon. Protected waters smooth, a chance of showers and thunderstorms in the morning, then showers and thunderstorms likely in the afternoon. Tuesday night, west winds around 5 knots, becoming northeast around 5 knots after midnight. Protected waters smooth, showers and thunderstorms likely, mainly in the evening. Wednesday, east winds 5 to 10 knots. Protected waters a light chop. A slight chance of showers and thunderstorms in the afternoon. Wednesday night, southwest winds around 5 knots, becoming north after midnight. Protected waters smooth, a slight chance of showers and thunderstorms in the evening. Thursday, northeast winds around 5 knots, becoming southeast in the afternoon. Protected waters a light chop. A slight chance of showers and thunderstorms in the afternoon. Thursday night, southwest winds 5 to 10 knots, becoming northwest after midnight. Protected waters a light chop. A slight chance of showers and thunderstorms in the evening. Winds and waves higher in and near thunderstorms. The Tropical Weather Outlook. For the North Atlantic, Caribbean Sea and the Gulf of America, offshore of the southeastern United States coast, a broad low-pressure area is expected to form offshore of the southeastern coast of the United States along the western end of a frontal system on Monday or Tuesday. Gradual development of this system is possible thereafter while it drifts westward. Formation chance through 48 hours, low, near 0%. Formation chance through 7 days, low, 20%. The surf zone forecast general outlook, a moderate rip current risk is expected along all beaches today with light west to southwest winds and surf around 1 to 2 feet. Surf increases to 2 feet at all beaches on Monday with a long period swell of 7 to 9 seconds. This may cause the rip current risk to increase to high beginning Monday at some beaches. Based on communication with area beach officials, the following flags are flying at area beaches: Walton, Yellow Bay, Yellow State Park Gulf Beaches, Yellow West Facing Gulf Beaches, Yellow South Facing Gulf Beaches, Yellow Franklin, Yellow. Tide information for Sunday, June 28, 2026. St. Marks River entrance. High 2:49 a.m., low 7:25 a.m., high 1:38 p.m., low 9 p.m. Apalachicola. High 6:36 a.m., low 8:52 a.m., high 1:46 p.m., low 11:02 p.m. St. Andrews Bay at Panama City. High 8:47 a.m., low 8:19 p.m. Note that the times of high and low tide are 3 minutes earlier at Shell Point than at the St. Marks River entrance. The average water temperature at Apalachicola was 82.4 degrees. Sunrise and sunset in Tallahassee. June 28, 2026, sunrise 6:38 a.m. Eastern Daylight Time, sunset 8:44 p.m. Eastern Daylight Time. 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

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The latest weather and forecast information can also be accessed by calling our automated forecast line at 850-942-8851. The current time is 1:16 p.m. Eastern Daylight Time. These are the 1 p.m. Eastern Daylight Time conditions. At the Tallahassee Airport, it was partly sunny. Visibility 10 miles. Temperature was 92 degrees, dew point 71. And the pressure was 30.09 inches and falling. At Florida State University, the temperature was 91 degrees. The wind was west at 5 miles an hour. At Apalachicola, it was mostly sunny. The temperature was 90 degrees. The wind was south at 9 miles an hour. At Panama City Northwest, it was mostly sunny. The temperature was 90 degrees. The wind was calm. At Dothan, it was mostly sunny. The temperature was 88 degrees. The wind was variable at 6 miles an hour. At Albany, it was sunny. The temperature was 90 degrees. The wind was west at 7 miles an hour. At Valdosta, it was mostly sunny. The temperature was 92 degrees. The wind was calm. Over the marine area, at the buoy south of Apalachicola, winds were north at 2 knots and seas were 1 foot. At the buoy south of Panama City, winds were north at 2 knots and seas were 1 foot. At the buoy south of Pensacola, winds were west at 6 knots and seas were 1 foot. The forecast for the local area. Today, sunny. Highs in the upper 90s. West winds around 5 miles per hour. Heat index values up to 105. Tonight, mostly clear. Lows in the mid-70s. West winds around 5 miles per hour. Heat index values up to 105 early in the evening. Monday, sunny. Highs in the upper 90s. Northwest winds around 5 miles per hour. Heat index values up to 110. Monday night, mostly clear in the evening, then becoming partly cloudy. A slight chance of showers and thunderstorms. Humid with lows in the upper 70s. West winds around 5 miles per hour in the evening, becoming light and variable. Chance of rain 20%. Heat index values up to 109 early in the evening. Tuesday, mostly sunny. A slight chance of showers and thunderstorms in the morning, then showers and thunderstorms likely in the afternoon. Humid with highs in the mid-90s. North winds around 5 miles per hour, becoming east in the afternoon. Chance of rain 70%. Heat index values up to 111. Tuesday night, partly cloudy. Showers and thunderstorms likely in the evening, then a chance of showers after midnight. Lows in the mid-70s. Chance of rain 70%. Heat index values up to 105 early in the evening. Wednesday and Wednesday night, mostly clear. Highs in the mid-90s. Lows in the mid-70s. Thursday through Friday night, mostly clear with a slight chance of showers and thunderstorms. Highs in the mid-90s. Lows in the mid-70s. Chance of rain 20%. Heat index values up to 105. Independence Day, sunny. A chance of showers and thunderstorms in the afternoon. Highs in the mid-90s. Chance of rain 40%. Heat index values up to 110. The coastal waters forecast for the following waters from Suwannee River to Apalachicola, Florida, extending from 20 to 60 nautical miles. Coastal waters from Okaloosa-Walton County line to Mexico Beach out to 20 nautical miles. Coastal waters from Mexico Beach to Apalachicola out to 20 nautical miles. Waters from Okaloosa-Walton County line to Mexico Beach 20 to 60 nautical miles. And waters from Mexico Beach to Apalachicola 20 to 60 nautical miles. Rest of today, northwest winds around 5 knots, becoming west late. Waves 1 foot or less. Wave detail, west 1 foot at 3 seconds and south 1 foot at 8 seconds. Protected waters a light chop. Tonight, west winds 5 to 10 knots. Waves 1 foot or less. Wave detail, west 1 foot at 3 seconds and south 1 foot at 8 seconds. Protected waters a light chop. Monday, northwest winds 5 to 10 knots. Seas around 2 feet. Wave detail, west 1 foot at 3 seconds and south 1 foot at 8 seconds. Protected waters a light chop. Monday night, west winds 5 to 10 knots. Seas around 2 feet. Wave detail.

west 1 foot at 3 seconds and south 1 foot at 9 seconds. Protected waters a light chop. A slight chance of showers and thunderstorms after midnight. Tuesday, northwest winds 5 to 10 knots. Seas around 2 feet. Wave detail, west 1 foot at 3 seconds and south 1 foot at 8 seconds. Protected waters a light chop. A slight chance of showers and thunderstorms in the morning, then a chance of showers and thunderstorms in the afternoon. Tuesday night, northwest winds around 5 knots, becoming northeast after midnight. Seas around 2 feet in the evening, then 1 foot or less. Wave detail, west 1 foot at 3 seconds and south 1 foot at 8 seconds, becoming northwest 1 foot at 3 seconds and south 1 foot at 8 seconds. Protected waters a light chop. A chance of showers and thunderstorms. Wednesday, east winds 5 to 10 knots. Seas around 2 feet. Protected waters a light chop. A chance of showers and thunderstorms, mainly in the morning. Wednesday night, east winds 5 to 10 knots. Seas around 2 feet in the evening, then 1 foot or less. Protected waters a light chop. A slight chance of showers and thunderstorms. Thursday, east winds 5 to 10 knots. Waves 1 foot or less. Protected waters a light chop. A slight chance of showers and thunderstorms. Thursday night, south winds 5 to 10 knots, becoming east after midnight. Waves 1 foot or less. Protected waters a light chop. A slight chance of showers and thunderstorms after midnight. Winds and waves higher in and near thunderstorms. The coastal waters forecast for the following St. Andrews Bay waterways. Rest of today, west winds 5 to 10 knots, becoming southwest late. Protected waters a light chop. Tonight, west winds 5 to 10 knots. Protected waters a light chop. Monday, west winds 5 to 10 knots. Protected waters a light chop. Monday night, west winds 5 to 10 knots. Protected waters a light chop. A chance of showers with a slight chance of thunderstorms after midnight. Tuesday, northwest winds around 5 knots, becoming west in the afternoon. Protected waters smooth, a chance of showers and thunderstorms in the morning, then showers and thunderstorms likely in the afternoon. Tuesday night, west winds around 5 knots, becoming northeast around 5 knots after midnight. Protected waters smooth, showers and thunderstorms likely, mainly in the evening. Wednesday, east winds 5 to 10 knots. Protected waters a light chop. A slight chance of showers and thunderstorms in the afternoon. Wednesday night, southwest winds around 5 knots, becoming north after midnight. Protected waters smooth, a slight chance of showers and thunderstorms in the evening. Thursday, northeast winds around 5 knots, becoming southeast in the afternoon. Protected waters a light chop. A slight chance of showers and thunderstorms in the afternoon. Thursday night, southwest winds 5 to 10 knots, becoming northwest after midnight. Protected waters a light chop. A slight chance of showers and thunderstorms in the evening. Winds and waves higher in and near thunderstorms. The tropical weather outlook. For the North Atlantic, Caribbean Sea and the Gulf of America, offshore of the southeastern United States coast, a broad low pressure area is expected to form offshore of the southeastern coast of the United States along the western end of a frontal system on Monday or Tuesday. Subsequent gradual development of this system is possible for a couple of days while it drifts westward. By the end of this week, conditions are expected to become less conducive for development. Formation chance through 48 hours, low, near 0%. Formation chance through 7 days, low, 20%. The surf zone forecast general outlook, a moderate rip current risk is expected along all beaches today with light west to southwest winds and surf around 1 to 2 feet. Surf increases to 2 feet at all beaches on Monday with a long period swell of 7 to 9 seconds. This may cause the rip current risk to increase to high beginning Monday at some beaches. Based on communication with area beach officials, the following flags are flying at area beaches: Walton, Yellow Bay, Yellow State Park Gulf Beaches, Yellow West Facing Gulf Beaches, Yellow South Facing Gulf Beaches, Yellow Franklin, Yellow. Tide information for Sunday, June 28, 2026. St. Marks River entrance. High 2:49 a.m., low 7:25 a.m., high 1:38 p.m., low 9 p.m. Apalachicola. High 6:36 a.m., low 8:52 a.m., high 1:46 p.m., low 11:02 p.m.

Andrews Bay of Panama City. High 8:47 a.m., low 8:19 p.m. Note that the times of high and low tide are 3 minutes earlier at Shell Point than at the St. Marks River entrance. The average water temperature at Apalachicola was 82.4 degrees. Sunrise and sunset in Tallahassee. June 28, 2026, sunrise 6:38 a.m. Eastern Daylight Time, sunset 8:44 p.m. Eastern Daylight Time. 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The latest weather and forecast information can also be accessed by calling our automated forecast line at 850-942-8851. The current time is 1:27 p.m. Eastern Daylight Time. These are the 1 p.m. Eastern Daylight Time conditions. At the Tallahassee Airport, it was partly sunny. Visibility 10 miles. Temperature was 92 degrees, dew point 71. And the pressure was 30.09 inches and falling. At Florida State University, the temperature was 91 degrees. The wind was west at 5 miles an hour. At Apalachicola, it was mostly sunny. The temperature was 90 degrees. The wind was south at 9 miles an hour. At Panama City Northwest, it was mostly sunny. The temperature was 90 degrees. The wind was calm. At Dothan, it was mostly sunny. The temperature was 88 degrees. The wind was variable at 6 miles an hour. At Albany, it was sunny. The temperature was 90 degrees. The wind was west at 7 miles an hour. At Valdosta, it was mostly sunny. The temperature was 92 degrees. The wind was calm. Over the marine area, at the buoy south of Apalachicola, winds were north at 2 knots and seas were 1 foot. At the buoy south of Panama City, winds were north at 2 knots and seas were 1 foot. At the buoy south of Pensacola, winds were west at 6 knots and seas were 1 foot. The forecast for the local area. Today, sunny. Highs in the upper 90s. West winds around 5 miles per hour. Heat index values up to 105. Tonight, mostly clear. Lows in the mid-70s. West winds around 5 miles per hour. Heat index values up to 105 early in the evening. Monday, sunny. Highs in the upper 90s. Northwest winds around 5 miles per hour. Heat index values up to 110. Monday night, mostly clear in the evening, then becoming partly cloudy. A slight chance of showers and thunderstorms. Humid with lows in the upper 70s. West winds around 5 miles per hour in the evening, becoming light and variable. Chance of rain 20%. Heat index values up to 109 early in the evening. Tuesday, mostly sunny. A slight chance of showers and thunderstorms in the morning, then showers and thunderstorms likely in the afternoon. Humid with highs in the mid-90s. North winds around 5 miles per hour, becoming east in the afternoon. Chance of rain 70%. Heat index values up to 111. Tuesday night, partly cloudy. Showers and thunderstorms likely in the evening, then a chance of showers after midnight. Lows in the mid-70s. Chance of rain 70%. Heat index values up to 105 early in the evening. Wednesday and Wednesday night, mostly clear. Highs in the mid-90s. Lows in the mid-70s. Thursday through Friday night, mostly clear with a slight chance of showers and thunderstorms. Highs in the mid-90s. Lows in the mid-70s. Chance of rain 20%. Heat index values up to 105. Independence Day, sunny. A chance of showers and thunderstorms in the afternoon. Highs in the mid-90s. Chance of rain 40%. Heat index values up to 110. The coastal waters forecast for the following waters from Suwannee River to Apalachicola, Florida, extending from 20 to 60 nautical miles. Coastal waters from Okaloosa-Walton County line to Mexico Beach out to 20 nautical miles. Coastal waters from Mexico Beach to Apalachicola out to 20 nautical miles. Waters from Okaloosa-Walton County line to Mexico Beach 20 to 60 nautical miles. And waters from Mexico Beach to Apalachicola 20 to 60 nautical miles. Rest of today, northwest winds around 5 knots, becoming west late. Waves 1 foot or less. Wave detail, west 1 foot at 3 seconds and south 1 foot at 8 seconds.
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Tonight, west winds 5 to 10 knots. Waves 1 foot or less. Wave detail, west 1 foot at 3 seconds and south 1 foot at 8 seconds. Protected Waters Alight Shop. Monday, northwest winds 5 to 10 knots. Seas around 2 feet. Wave detail, west 1 foot at 3 seconds and south 1 foot at 8 seconds. Protected Waters Alight Shop. Monday night, west winds 5 to 10 knots. Seas around 2 feet. Wave detail, west 1 foot at 3 seconds and south 1 foot at 9 seconds. Protected Waters Alight Shop. A slight chance of showers and thunderstorms after midnight. Tuesday, northwest winds 5 to 10 knots. Seas around 2 feet. Wave detail, west 1 foot at 3 seconds and south 1 foot at 8 seconds. 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A slight chance of showers and thunderstorms in the morning, then a chance of showers and thunderstorms in the afternoon. Tuesday night, northwest winds around 5 knots, becoming northeast after midnight. Seas around 2 feet in the evening, then 1 foot or less. Wave detail, west 1 foot at 3 seconds and south 1 foot at 8 seconds, becoming northwest 1 foot at 3 seconds and south 1 foot at 8 seconds. Protected Waters Alight Shop. A chance of showers and thunderstorms. Wednesday, east winds 5 to 10 knots. Seas around 2 feet. Protected Waters Alight Shop. A chance of showers and thunderstorms, mainly in the morning. Wednesday night, east winds 5 to 10 knots. Seas around 2 feet in the evening, then 1 foot or less. Protected Waters Alight Shop. A slight chance of showers and thunderstorms. Thursday, east winds 5 to 10 knots. Waves 1 foot or less. 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A slight showers and thunderstorms. Thursday, east winds 5 to 10 knots. Waves 1 foot or less. 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A slight chance of showers and thunderstorms. Thursday night, south winds 5 to 10 knots, becoming east after midnight. Waves 1 foot or less. 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A slight chance of showers and thunderstorms after midnight. Winds and waves higher in and near thunderstorms. The Tallahassee Climate Summary for yesterday, June 27, 2026. Yesterday's high temperature was 95 degrees. This high was 4 degrees above the normal high of 91. Yesterday's low temperature was 72 degrees. This tied the normal low of 72. No precipitation fell yesterday, which leaves the monthly total at 5.14 inches. This is 1.85 inches below the normal amount of 6.99 inches for June. The total precipitation for the year still stands at 17.33 inches, which is 10.48 inches below normal. The normal high temperature for today is 92 degrees, and the normal low is 72. The record high for today is 101, which occurred in 1931, and the record low is 59, which occurred in 1974. Sunrise today is at 6:38 a.m. and sunset is at 8:44 p.m. The coastal waters forecast for the following St. Andrews Bay waterways. West of today, west winds 5 to 10 knots, becoming southwest late. 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Tonight, west winds 5 to 10 knots. 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Monday, west winds 5 to 10 knots. 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Monday night, west winds 5 to 10 knots. 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A chance of showers with a slight chance of thunderstorms after midnight. Tuesday, northwest winds around 5 knots, becoming west in the afternoon. Protected Waters smooth, a chance of showers and thunderstorms in the morning, then showers and thunderstorms likely in the afternoon. Tuesday night, west winds around 5 knots, becoming northeast around 5 knots after midnight. Protected Waters smooth, showers and thunderstorms likely, mainly in the evening. Wednesday, east winds 5 to 10 knots. Protected Waters Alight Shop. A slight chance of showers and thunderstorms in the afternoon. Wednesday night, southwest winds around 5 knots, becoming north after midnight. Protected Waters smooth, a slight chance of showers and thunderstorms in the evening. Thursday, northeast winds around 5 knots, becoming southeast in the afternoon. Protected Waters Alight Shop. A slight chance of showers and thunderstorms in the afternoon. Thursday night, southwest winds 5 to 10 knots, becoming northwest after midnight. Protected Waters Alight Shop.

a slight chance of showers and thunderstorms in the evening. Winds and waves higher and near thunderstorms. The tropical weather outlook. For the North Atlantic, Caribbean Sea, and the Gulf of America, offshore of the southeastern United States coast, a broad low-pressure area is expected to form offshore of the southeastern coast of the United States along the western end of a frontal system on Monday or Tuesday. Subsequent gradual development of this system is possible for a couple of days while it drifts westward. By the end of this week, conditions are expected to become less conducive for development. Formation chance through 48 hours, low, near 0%. Formation chance through 7 days, low, 20%. The surf zone forecast general outlook, a moderate rip current risk is expected along all beaches today with light west to southwest winds and surf around 1 to 2 feet. Surf increases to 2 feet at all beaches on Monday with a long period swell of 7 to 9 seconds. This may cause the rip current risk to increase to high beginning Monday at some beaches. Based on communication with area beach officials, the following flags are flying at area beaches: Walton, Yellow Bay, Yellow State Park Gulf Beaches, Yellow West Facing Gulf Beaches, Yellow South Facing Gulf Beaches, Yellow Franklin, Yellow. Tide information for Sunday, June 28, 2026. St. Marks River entrance. High 2:49 a.m., low 7:25 a.m., high 1:38 p.m., low 9 p.m. Apalachicola. High 6:36 a.m., low 8:52 a.m., high 1:46 p.m., low 11:02 p.m. St. Andrews Bay at Panama City. High 8:47 a.m., low 8:19 p.m. Note that the times of high and low tide are 3 minutes earlier at Shell Point than at the St. Marks River entrance. The average water temperature at Apalachicola was 82.4 degrees. Sunrise and sunset in Tallahassee. June 28, 2026, sunrise 6:38 a.m. Eastern Daylight Time, sunset 8:44 p.m. Eastern Daylight Time. 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The latest weather and forecast information can also be accessed by calling our automated forecast line at 850-942-8851. The current time is 1:38 p.m. Eastern Daylight Time. These are the 1 p.m. Eastern Daylight Time conditions. At the Tallahassee Airport, it was partly sunny. Visibility 10 miles. Temperature was 92 degrees, dew point 71. And the pressure was 30.09 inches and falling. At Florida State University, the temperature was 91 degrees. The wind was west at 5 miles an hour. At Apalachicola, it was mostly sunny. The temperature was 90 degrees. The wind was south at 9 miles an hour. At Panama City Northwest, it was mostly sunny. The temperature was 90 degrees. The wind was calm. At Dothan, it was mostly sunny. The temperature was 88 degrees. The wind was variable at 6 miles an hour. At Albany, it was sunny. The temperature was 90 degrees. The wind was west at 7 miles an hour. At Valdosta, it was mostly sunny. The temperature was 92 degrees. The wind was calm. Over the marine area, at the buoy south of Apalachicola, winds were north at 2 knots and seas were 1 foot. At the buoy south of Panama City, winds were north at 2 knots and seas were 1 foot. At the buoy south of Pensacola, winds were west at 6 knots and seas were 1 foot. The forecast for the local area. Today, sunny. Highs in the upper 90s. West winds around 5 miles per hour. Heat index values up to 105. Tonight, mostly clear. Lows in the mid-70s. West winds around 5 miles per hour. Heat index values up to 105 early in the evening. Monday, sunny. Highs in the upper 90s. Northwest winds around 5 miles per hour. Heat index values up to 110. Monday night, mostly clear in the evening, then becoming partly cloudy. A slight chance of showers and thunderstorms. Humid with lows in the upper 70s. West winds around 5 miles per hour in the evening, becoming light and variable. Chance of rain 20%. Heat index values up to 109 early in the evening. Tuesday, mostly sunny. A slight chance of showers and thunderstorms in the morning, then showers and thunderstorms likely in the afternoon. Humid with highs in the midnight.

heat index values up to 110. The coastal waters forecast for the following: waters from Suwannee River to Apalachicola, Florida, extending from 20 to 60 nautical miles, coastal waters from Okaloosa-Walton County line to Mexico Beach out to 20 nautical miles, coastal waters from Mexico Beach to Apalachicola out to 20 nautical miles, waters from Okaloosa-Walton County line to Mexico Beach 20 to 60 nautical miles, and waters from Mexico Beach to Apalachicola 20 to 60 nautical miles. Rest of today, northwest winds around 5 knots, becoming west late. Waves 1 foot or less. Wave detail, west 1 foot at 3 seconds and south 1 foot at 8 seconds. Protected waters a light chop. Tonight, west winds 5 to 10 knots. Waves 1 foot or less. Wave detail, west 1 foot at 3 seconds and south 1 foot at 8 seconds. Protected waters a light chop. Monday, northwest winds 5 to 10 knots. Seas around 2 feet. Wave detail, west 1 foot at 3 seconds and south 1 foot at 8 seconds. Protected waters a light chop. Monday night, west winds 5 to 10 knots. Seas around 2 feet. Wave detail, west 1 foot at 3 seconds and south 1 foot at 9 seconds. Protected waters a light chop. A slight chance of showers and thunderstorms after midnight. Tuesday, northwest winds 5 to 10 knots. Seas around 2 feet. Wave detail, west 1 foot at 3 seconds and south 1 foot at 8 seconds. Protected waters a light chop. A slight chance of showers and thunderstorms in the morning, then a chance of showers and thunderstorms in the afternoon. Tuesday night, northwest winds around 5 knots, becoming northeast after midnight. Seas around 2 feet in the evening, then 1 foot or less. Wave detail, west 1 foot at 3 seconds and south 1 foot at 8 seconds, becoming northwest 1 foot at 3 seconds and south 1 foot at 8 seconds. Protected waters a light chop. A chance of showers and thunderstorms. Wednesday, east winds 5 to 10 knots. Seas around 2 feet. Protected waters a light chop. A chance of showers and thunderstorms, mainly in the morning. Wednesday night, east winds 5 to 10 knots. Seas around 2 feet in the evening, then 1 foot or less. Protected waters a light chop. A slight chance of showers and thunderstorms. Thursday, east winds 5 to 10 knots. Waves 1 foot or less. Protected waters a light chop. A slight chance of showers and thunderstorms. Thursday night, south winds 5 to 10 knots, becoming east after midnight. Waves 1 foot or less. Protected waters a light chop. A slight chance of showers and thunderstorms after midnight. Winds and waves higher in and near thunderstorms. The coastal waters forecast for the following St. Andrews Bay waterways. Rest of today, west winds 5 to 10 knots, becoming southwest late. Protected waters a light chop. Tonight, west winds 5 to 10 knots. Protected waters a light chop. Monday, west winds 5 to 10 knots. Protected waters a light chop. Monday night, west winds 5 to 10 knots. Protected waters a light chop. A chance of showers with a slight chance of thunderstorms after midnight. Tuesday, northwest winds around 5 knots, becoming west in the afternoon. Protected waters smooth, a chance of showers and thunderstorms in the morning, then showers and thunderstorms likely in the afternoon. Tuesday night, west winds around 5 knots, becoming northeast around 5 knots after midnight. Protected waters smooth, showers and thunderstorms likely, mainly in the evening. Wednesday, east winds 5 to 10 knots. Protected waters a light chop. A slight chance of showers and thunderstorms in the afternoon. Wednesday night, southwest winds around 5 knots, becoming north after midnight. Protected waters smooth, a slight chance of showers and thunderstorms in the evening. Thursday, northeast winds around 5 knots, becoming southeast in the afternoon. Protected waters a light chop. A slight chance of showers and thunderstorms in the afternoon. Thursday night, southwest winds 5 to 10 knots, becoming northwest after midnight. Protected waters a light chop. A slight chance of showers and thunderstorms in the evening. Winds and waves higher in and near thunderstorms. The tropical weather outlook. For the North Atlantic, Caribbean Sea, and the Gulf of America, offshore of the southeastern United States coast, a broad low-pressure area is expected to form offshore of the southeastern coast of the United States along the western end of a frontal system on Monday.

Tuesday. Subsequent gradual development of this system is possible for a couple of days while it drifts westward. By the end of this week, conditions are expected to become less conducive for development. Formation chance through 48 hours, low, near 0%. Formation chance through 7 days, low, 20%. The surf zone forecast general outlook, a moderate reef current risk is expected along all beaches today with light west to southwest winds and surf around 1 to 2 feet. Surf increases to 2 feet at all beaches on Monday with a long period swell of 7 to 9 seconds. This may cause the rip current risk to increase to high beginning Monday at some beaches. Based on communication with area beach officials, the following flags are flying at area beaches: Walton, Yellow Bay, Yellow State Park Gulf Beaches, Yellow West Facing Gulf Beaches, Yellow South Facing Gulf Beaches, Yellow Franklin, Yellow. Tide information for Sunday, June 28, 2026. St. Mark's River entrance. High 2:49 a.m., low 7:25 a.m., high 1:38 p.m., low 9 p.m. Apalachicola. High 6:36 a.m., low 8:52 a.m., high 1:46 p.m., low 11:02 p.m. St. Andrews Bay at Panama City. High 8:47 a.m., low 8:19 p.m. Note that the times of high and low tide are 3 minutes earlier at Shell Point than at the St. Mark's River entrance. The average water temperature at Apalachicola was 82.4 degrees. Sunrise and sunset in Tallahassee. June 28, 2026, sunrise 6:38 a.m. Eastern Daylight Time, sunset 8:44 p.m. Eastern Daylight Time. 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The latest weather and forecast information can also be accessed by calling our automated forecast line at 850-942-8851. The current time is 1:49 p.m. Eastern Daylight Time. These are the 1 p.m. Eastern Daylight Time conditions. At the Tallahassee Airport, it was partly sunny. Visibility 10 miles. Temperature was 92 degrees, dew point 71. And the pressure was 30.09 inches and falling. At Florida State University, the temperature was 91 degrees. The wind was west at 5 miles an hour. At Apalachicola, it was mostly sunny. The temperature was 90 degrees. The wind was south at 9 miles an hour. At Panama City Northwest, it was mostly sunny. The temperature was 90 degrees. The wind was calm. At Dothan, it was mostly sunny. The temperature was 88 degrees. The wind was variable at 6 miles an hour. At Albany, it was sunny. The temperature was 90 degrees. The wind was west at 7 miles an hour. At Valdosta, it was mostly sunny. The temperature was 92 degrees. The wind was calm. Over the marine area, at the buoy south of Apalachicola, winds were north at 2 knots and seas were 1 foot. At the buoy south of Panama City, winds were north at 2 knots and seas were 1 foot. At the buoy south of Pensacola, winds were west at 6 knots and seas were 1 foot. The forecast for the local area. Today, sunny. Highs in the upper 90s. West winds around 5 miles per hour. Heat index values up to 105. Tonight, mostly clear. Lows in the mid-70s. West winds around 5 miles per hour. Heat index values up to 105 early in the evening. Monday, sunny. Highs in the upper 90s. Northwest winds around 5 miles per hour. Heat index values up to 110. Monday night, mostly clear in the evening, then becoming partly cloudy. A slight chance of showers and thunderstorms. Humid with lows in the upper 70s. West winds around 5 miles per hour in the evening, becoming light and variable. Chance of rain 20%. Heat index values up to 109 early in the evening. Tuesday, mostly sunny. A slight chance of showers and thunderstorms in the morning, then showers and thunderstorms likely in the afternoon. Humid with highs in the mid-90s. North winds around 5 miles per hour, becoming east in the afternoon. Chance of rain 70%. Heat index values up to 111. Tuesday night, partly cloudy. Showers and thunderstorms likely in the evening, then a chance of showers after midnight. Lows in the mid-70s. Chance of rain 70%.

Heat index values up to 105 early in the evening. Wednesday and Wednesday night, mostly clear. Highs in the mid-90s. Lows in the mid-70s. Thursday through Friday night, mostly clear with a slight chance of showers and thunderstorms. Highs in the mid-90s. Lows in the mid-70s. Chance of rain 20%. Heat index values up to 105. Independence Day, sunny. A chance of showers and thunderstorms in the afternoon. Highs in the mid-90s. Chance of rain 40%. Heat index values up to 110. The coastal waters forecast for the following waters from Swami River to Apalachicola, Florida, extending from 20 to 60 nautical miles. Coastal waters from Okaloosa, Walton County line to Mexico Beach out to 20 nautical miles. Coastal waters from Mexico Beach to Apalachicola out to 20 nautical miles. Waters from Okaloosa, Walton County line to Mexico Beach 20 to 60 nautical miles. And waters from Mexico Beach to Apalachicola 20 to 60 nautical miles. Rest of today, northwest winds around 5 knots, becoming west late. Waves 1 foot or less. Wave detail, west 1 foot at 3 seconds and south 1 foot at 8 seconds. Protected waters a light chop. Tonight, west winds 5 to 10 knots. Waves 1 foot or less. Wave detail, west 1 foot at 3 seconds and south 1 foot at 8 seconds. Protected waters a light chop. Monday, northwest winds 5 to 10 knots. Seas around 2 feet. Wave detail, west 1 foot at 3 seconds and south 1 foot at 8 seconds. Protected waters a light chop. Monday night, west winds 5 to 10 knots. Seas around 2 feet. Wave detail, west 1 foot at 3 seconds and south 1 foot at 9 seconds. Protected waters a light chop. A slight chance of showers and thunderstorms after midnight. Tuesday, northwest winds 5 to 10 knots. Seas around 2 feet. Wave detail, west 1 foot at 3 seconds and south 1 foot at 8 seconds. Protected waters a light chop. A slight chance of showers and thunderstorms in the morning, then a chance of showers and thunderstorms in the afternoon. Tuesday night, northwest winds around 5 knots, becoming northeast after midnight. Seas around 2 feet in the evening, then 1 foot or less. Wave detail, west 1 foot at 3 seconds and south 1 foot at 8 seconds, becoming northwest 1 foot at 3 seconds and south 1 foot at 8 seconds. Protected waters a light chop. A chance of showers and thunderstorms. Wednesday, east winds 5 to 10 knots. Seas around 2 feet. Protected waters a light chop. A chance of showers and thunderstorms, mainly in the morning. Wednesday night, east winds 5 to 10 knots. Seas around 2 feet in the evening, then 1 foot or less. Protected waters a light chop. A slight chance of showers and thunderstorms. Thursday, east winds 5 to 10 knots. Waves 1 foot or less. Protected waters a light chop. A slight chance of showers and thunderstorms. Thursday night, south winds 5 to 10 knots, becoming east after midnight. Waves 1 foot or less. Protected waters a light chop. A slight chance of showers and thunderstorms after midnight. Winds and waves higher in and near thunderstorms. The coastal waters forecast for the following St. Andrews Bay waterways. Rest of today, west winds 5 to 10 knots, becoming southwest late. Protected waters a light chop. Tonight, west winds 5 to 10 knots. Protected waters a light chop. Monday, west winds 5 to 10 knots. Protected waters a light chop. Monday night, west winds 5 to 10 knots. Protected waters a light chop. A chance of showers with a slight chance of thunderstorms after midnight. Tuesday, northwest winds around 5 knots, becoming west in the afternoon. Protected waters smooth, a chance of showers and thunderstorms in the morning, then showers and thunderstorms likely in the afternoon. Tuesday night, west winds around 5 knots, becoming northeast around 5 knots after midnight. Protected waters smooth, showers and thunderstorms likely, mainly in the evening. Wednesday, east winds 5 to 10 knots. Protected waters a light chop. A slight chance of showers and thunderstorms in the afternoon. Wednesday night, southwest winds around 5 knots, becoming north after midnight. Protected waters smooth, a slight chance of showers and thunderstorms in the evening. Thursday, northeast winds around 5 knots, becoming southeast in the afternoon. Protected waters a light chop.

a slight chance of showers and thunderstorms in the afternoon. Thursday night, southwest winds 5 to 10 knots, becoming northwest after midnight. Protected waters, a light chop. A slight chance of showers and thunderstorms in the evening. Winds and waves higher in and near thunderstorms. The tropical weather outlook. For the North Atlantic, Caribbean Sea, and the Gulf of America, offshore of the southeastern United States coast, a broad low-pressure area is expected to form offshore of the southeastern coast of the United States along the western end of a frontal system on Monday or Tuesday. Subsequent gradual development of this system is possible for a couple of days while it drifts westward. By the end of this week, conditions are expected to become less conducive for development. Formation chance through 48 hours, low, near 0%. Formation chance through 7 days, low, 20%. The surf zone forecast general outlook, a moderate with current risk is expected along all beaches today with light west to southwest winds and surf around 1 to 2 feet. Surf increases to 2 feet at all beaches on Monday with a long period swell of 7 to 9 seconds. This may cause the rip current risk to increase to high beginning Monday at some beaches. Based on communication with area beach officials, the following flags are flying at area beaches: Walton, Yellow Bay, Yellow State Park Gulf Beaches, Yellow West Facing Gulf Beaches, Yellow South Facing Gulf Beaches, Yellow Franklin, Yellow. Tide information for Sunday, June 28, 2026. St. Mark's River entrance. High 2:49 a.m., low 7:25 a.m., high 1:38 p.m., low 9 p.m. Apalachicola. High 6:36 a.m., low 8:52 a.m., high 1:46 p.m., low 11:02 p.m. St. Andrews Bay at Panama City. High 8:47 a.m., low 8:19 p.m. Note that the times of high and low tide are 3 minutes earlier at Shell Point than at the St. Mark's River entrance. The average water temperature at Apalachicola was 82.4 degrees. Sunrise and sunset in Tallahassee. June 28, 2026, sunrise 6:38 a.m. Eastern Daylight Time, sunset 8:44 p.m. Eastern Daylight Time. 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The latest weather and forecast information can also be accessed by calling our automated forecast line at 850-942-8851. The current time is 1:59 p.m. Eastern Daylight Time. These are the 1 p.m. Eastern Daylight Time conditions. At the Tallahassee Airport, it was partly sunny. Visibility 10 miles. Temperature was 92 degrees, dew point 71. And the pressure was 30.09 inches and falling. At Florida State University, the temperature was 91 degrees. The wind was west at 5 miles an hour. At Apalachicola, it was mostly sunny. The temperature was 90 degrees. The wind was south at 9 miles an hour. At Panama City Northwest, it was mostly sunny. The temperature was 90 degrees. The wind was calm. At Dothan, it was mostly sunny. The temperature was 88 degrees. The wind was variable at 6 miles an hour. At Albany, it was sunny. The temperature was 90 degrees. The wind was west at 7 miles an hour. At Valdosta, it was mostly sunny. The temperature was 92 degrees. The wind was calm. Over the marine area, at the buoy south of Apalachicola, winds were north at 2 knots and seas were 1 foot. At the buoy south of Panama City, winds were north at 2 knots and seas were 1 foot. At the buoy south of Pensacola, winds were west at 6 knots and seas were 1 foot. The Tallahassee climate summary for yesterday, June 27, 2026. Yesterday's high temperature was 95 degrees. This high was 4 degrees above the normal high of 91. Yesterday's low temperature was 72 degrees. This tied the normal low of 72. No precipitation fell yesterday, which leaves the monthly total at 5.14 inches. This is 1.85 inches below the normal amount of 6.99 inches for June. The total precipitation for the year still stands at 17.33 inches, which is 10.48 inches below normal. The normal high temperature for today is 92 degrees, and the normal low is 72. The record high for today is 101, which occurred in 1931, and the record low is 59, which occurred in 1974. Sunrise today is at 6:38 a.m.

on Celsius at 8:44 p.m. The forecast for the local area. Today, sunny. Highs in the upper 90s. West winds around 5 miles per hour. Heat index values up to 105. Tonight, mostly clear. Lows in the mid-70s. West winds around 5 miles per hour. Heat index values up to 105 early in the evening. Monday, sunny. Highs in the upper 90s. Northwest winds around 5 miles per hour. Heat index values up to 110. Monday night, mostly clear in the evening, then becoming partly cloudy. A slight chance of showers and thunderstorms. Humid with lows in the upper 70s. West winds around 5 miles per hour in the evening, becoming light and variable. Chance of rain 20%. Heat index values up to 109 early in the evening. Tuesday, mostly sunny. A slight chance of showers and thunderstorms in the morning, then showers and thunderstorms likely in the afternoon. Humid with highs in the mid-90s. North winds around 5 miles per hour, becoming east in the afternoon. Chance of rain 70%. Heat index values up to 111. Tuesday night, partly cloudy. Showers and thunderstorms likely in the evening, then a chance of showers after midnight. Lows in the mid-70s. Chance of rain 70%. Heat index values up to 105 early in the evening. Wednesday and Wednesday night, mostly clear. Highs in the mid-90s. Lows in the mid-70s. Thursday through Friday night, mostly clear with a slight chance of showers and thunderstorms. Highs in the mid-90s. Lows in the mid-70s. Chance of rain 20%. Heat index values up to 105. Independence Day, sunny. A chance of showers and thunderstorms in the afternoon. Highs in the mid-90s. Chance of rain 40%. Heat index values up to 110. The Tropical Weather Outlook. For the North Atlantic, Caribbean Sea and the Gulf of America, offshore of the southeastern United States coast, a broad low-pressure area is expected to form offshore of the southeastern coast of the United States along the western end of a frontal system on Monday or Tuesday. Subsequent gradual development of this system is possible for a couple of days while it drifts westward. By the end of this week, conditions are expected to become less conducive for development. Formation chance through 48 hours, low, near 0%. Formation chance through 7 days, low, 20%. The Surf Zone Forecast General Outlook, a moderate rip current risk is expected along all beaches today with light west to southwest winds and surf around 1 to 2 feet. Surf increases to 2 feet at all beaches on Monday with a long period swell of 7 to 9 seconds. This may cause the rip current risk to increase to high beginning Monday at some beaches. Based on communication with area beach officials, the following flags are flying at area beaches: Walton, Yellow Bay, Yellow State Park Gulf Beaches, Yellow West Facing Gulf Beaches, Yellow South Facing Gulf Beaches, Yellow Franklin, Yellow. Tide information for Sunday, June 28, 2026. St. Marks River entrance. High 2:49 a.m., low 7:25 a.m., high 1:38 p.m., low 9 p.m. Apalachicola. High 6:36 a.m., low 8:52 a.m., high 1:46 p.m., low 11:02 p.m. St. Andrews Bay at Panama City. High 8:47 a.m., low 8:19 p.m. Note that the times of high and low tide are 3 minutes earlier at Shell Point than at the St. Marks River entrance. The average water temperature at Apalachicola was 82.4 degrees. Sunrise and sunset in Tallahassee. June 28, 2026. Sunrise 6:38 a.m. Eastern Daylight Time, sunset 8:44 p.m. Eastern Daylight Time. 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This broadcast originates from your National Weather Service office in Tallahassee, Florida. The latest weather and forecast information can also be accessed by calling our automated forecast line at 850-942-8851. The current time is 2:06 p.m. Eastern Daylight Time. These are the 2 p.m. Eastern Daylight Time conditions. At the Tallahassee Airport, it was mostly sunny. The temperature was 93 degrees. The wind was north at 5 miles an hour. The report from Florida State University was not available. At Apalachicola, it was partly sunny. The temperature was 90 degrees. The wind was southwest at 9 miles.

miles an hour. At Panama City Northwest, it was partly sunny. The temperature was 91 degrees. The wind was southeast at 10 miles an hour. At Dothan, it was mostly sunny. The temperature was 90 degrees. The wind was variable at 7 miles an hour. At Albany, it was mostly sunny. The temperature was 91 degrees. The wind was variable at 6 miles an hour. At Valdosta, it was mostly sunny. The temperature was 93 degrees. The wind was west at 8 miles an hour. Over the marine area, at the buoy south of Apalachicola, winds were north at 2 knots. At the buoy south of Panama City, winds were northeast at 4 knots. At the buoy south of Pensacola, winds were northwest at 8 knots. The forecast for the local area. Today, sunny. Highs in the upper 90s. West winds around 5 miles per hour. Heat index values up to 105. Tonight, mostly clear. Lows in the mid-70s. West winds around 5 miles per hour. Heat index values up to 105 early in the evening. Monday, sunny. Highs in the upper 90s. Northwest winds around 5 miles per hour. Heat index values up to 110. Monday night, mostly clear in the evening, then becoming partly cloudy. A slight chance of showers and thunderstorms. Humid with lows in the upper 70s. West winds around 5 miles per hour in the evening, becoming light and variable. Chance of rain 20%. Heat index values up to 109 early in the evening. Tuesday, mostly sunny. A slight chance of showers and thunderstorms in the morning, then showers and thunderstorms likely in the afternoon. Humid with highs in the mid-90s. North winds around 5 miles per hour, becoming east in the afternoon. Chance of rain 70%. Heat index values up to 111. Tuesday night, partly cloudy. Showers and thunderstorms likely in the evening, then a chance of showers after midnight. Lows in the mid-70s. Chance of rain 70%. Heat index values up to 105 early in the evening. Wednesday and Wednesday night, mostly clear. Highs in the mid-90s. Lows in the mid-70s. Thursday through Friday night, mostly clear with a slight chance of showers and thunderstorms. Highs in the mid-90s. Lows in the mid-70s. Chance of rain 20%. Heat index values up to 105. Independence Day, sunny. A chance of showers and thunderstorms in the afternoon. Highs in the mid-90s. Chance of rain 40%. Heat index values up to 110. The coastal waters forecast for the following waters from Suwannee River to Apalachicola, Florida, extending from 20 to 60 nautical miles, coastal waters from Okaloosa-Walton County line to Mexico Beach out to 20 nautical miles, coastal waters from Mexico Beach to Apalachicola out to 20 nautical miles, waters from Okaloosa-Walton County line to Mexico Beach 20 to 60 nautical miles, and waters from Mexico Beach to Apalachicola 20 to 60 nautical miles. Rest of today, northwest winds around 5 knots. Becoming west late. Waves 1 foot or less. Wave detail, west 1 foot at 3 seconds and south 1 foot at 8 seconds. Protected waters a light chop. Tonight, west winds 5 to 10 knots. Waves 1 foot or less. Wave detail, west 1 foot at 3 seconds and south 1 foot at 8 seconds. Protected waters a light chop. Monday, northwest winds 5 to 10 knots. Seas around 2 feet. Wave detail, west 1 foot at 3 seconds and south 1 foot at 8 seconds. Protected waters a light chop. Monday night, west winds 5 to 10 knots. Seas around 2 feet. Wave detail, west 1 foot at 3 seconds and south 1 foot at 9 seconds. Protected waters a light chop. A slight chance of showers and thunderstorms after midnight. Tuesday, northwest winds 5 to 10 knots. Seas around 2 feet. Wave detail, west 1 foot at 3 seconds and south 1 foot at 8 seconds. Protected waters a light chop. A slight chance of showers and thunderstorms in the morning, then a chance of showers and thunderstorms in the afternoon. Tuesday night, northwest winds around 5 knots, becoming northeast after midnight. Seas around 2 feet in the evening, then 1 foot or less. Wave detail, west 1 foot at 3 seconds and south 1 foot at 8 seconds, becoming northwest 1 foot at 3 seconds and south 1 foot at 8 seconds. Protected waters a light chop. A chance of showers and

Thunderstorms. Wednesday, east winds 5 to 10 knots. Seas around 2 feet. Protected waters a light chop. A chance of showers and thunderstorms, mainly in the morning. Wednesday night, east winds 5 to 10 knots. Seas around 2 feet in the evening, then 1 foot or less. Protected waters a light chop. A slight chance of showers and thunderstorms. Thursday, east winds 5 to 10 knots. Waves 1 foot or less. Protected waters a light chop. A slight chance of showers and thunderstorms. Thursday night, south winds 5 to 10 knots, becoming east after midnight. Waves 1 foot or less. Protected waters a light chop. A slight chance of showers and thunderstorms after midnight. Winds and waves higher and near thunderstorms. The coastal waters forecast for the following St. Andrews Bay waterways. Rest of today, west winds 5 to 10 knots, becoming southwest late. Protected waters a light chop. Tonight, west winds 5 to 10 knots. Protected waters a light chop. Monday, west winds 5 to 10 knots. Protected waters a light chop. Monday night, west winds 5 to 10 knots. Protected waters a light chop. A chance of showers with a slight chance of thunderstorms after midnight. Tuesday, northwest winds around 5 knots, becoming west in the afternoon. Protected waters smooth, a chance of showers and thunderstorms in the morning, then showers and thunderstorms likely in the afternoon. Tuesday night, west winds around 5 knots, becoming northeast around 5 knots after midnight. Protected waters smooth, showers and thunderstorms likely, mainly in the evening. Wednesday, east winds 5 to 10 knots. Protected waters a light chop. A slight chance of showers and thunderstorms in the afternoon. Wednesday night, southwest winds around 5 knots, becoming north after midnight. Protected waters smooth, a slight chance of showers and thunderstorms in the evening. Thursday, northeast winds around 5 knots, becoming southeast in the afternoon. Protected waters a light chop. A slight chance of showers and thunderstorms in the afternoon. Thursday night, southwest winds 5 to 10 knots, becoming northwest after midnight. Protected waters a light chop. A slight chance of showers and thunderstorms in the evening. Winds and waves higher and near thunderstorms. The Tropical Weather Outlook. For the North Atlantic, Caribbean Sea and the Gulf of America, offshore of the southeastern United States coast, a broad low-pressure area is expected to form offshore of the southeastern coast of the United States along the western end of a frontal system on Monday or Tuesday. Subsequent gradual development of this system is possible for a couple of days while it drifts westward. By the end of this week, conditions are expected to become less conducive for development. Formation chance through 48 hours, low, near 0%. Formation chance through 7 days, low, 20%. The surf zone forecast general outlook, a moderate rip current risk is expected along all beaches today with light west to southwest winds and surf around 1 to 2 feet. Surf increases to 2 feet at all beaches on Monday with a long period swell of 7 to 9 seconds. This may cause the rip current risk to increase to high beginning Monday at some beaches. Based on communication with area beach officials, the following flags are flying at area beaches: Walton, Yellow Bay, Yellow State Park Golf Beaches, Yellow West Facing Golf Beaches, Yellow South Facing Golf Beaches, Yellow Franklin, Yellow. Tide information for Sunday, June 28, 2026. St. Marks River Entrance. High 2:49 a.m., low 7:25 a.m., high 1:38 p.m., low 9 p.m. Apalachicola. High 6:36 a.m., low 8:52 a.m., high 1:46 p.m., low 11:02 p.m. St. Andrews Bay at Panama City. High 8:47 a.m., low 8:19 p.m. Note that the times of high and low tide are 3 minutes earlier at Shell Point than at the St. Marks River entrance. The average water temperature at Apalachicola was 82.4 degrees. Sunrise and sunset in Tallahassee. June 28, 2026. Sunrise 6:38 a.m. Eastern Daylight Time, sunset 8:44 p.m. Eastern Daylight Time. 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The latest weather and forecast information can also be accessed by calling our automated forecast line at 850-942-8851.

current time is 2:17 p.m. Eastern Daylight Time. These are the 2 p.m. Eastern Daylight Time conditions. At the Tallahassee Airport, it was mostly sunny. The temperature was 93 degrees. The wind was north at 5 miles an hour. At Florida State University, the temperature was 95 degrees. The wind was northwest at 5 miles an hour. At Apalachicola, it was partly sunny. The temperature was 90 degrees. The wind was southwest at 9 miles an hour. At Panama City Northwest, it was partly sunny. The temperature was 91 degrees. The wind was southeast at 10 miles an hour. At Dothan, it was mostly sunny. The temperature was 90 degrees. The wind was variable at 7 miles an hour. At Albany, it was mostly sunny. The temperature was 91 degrees. The wind was variable at 6 miles an hour. At Valdosta, it was mostly sunny. The temperature was 93 degrees. The wind was west at 8 miles an hour. Over the marine area, at the buoy south of Apalachicola, winds were north at 2 knots and seas were 1 foot. At the buoy south of Panama City, winds were northeast at 2 knots and seas were 1 foot. At the buoy south of Pensacola, winds were west at 8 knots and seas were 1 foot. The forecast for the local area. Today, sunny. Highs in the upper 90s. West winds around 5 miles per hour. Heat index values up to 105. Tonight, mostly clear. Lows in the mid-70s. West winds around 5 miles per hour. Heat index values up to 105 early in the evening. Monday, sunny. Highs in the upper 90s. Northwest winds around 5 miles per hour. Heat index values up to 110. Monday night, mostly clear in the evening, then becoming partly cloudy. A slight chance of showers and thunderstorms. Humid with lows in the upper 70s. West winds around 5 miles per hour in the evening, becoming light and variable. Chance of rain 20%. Heat index values up to 109 early in the evening. Tuesday, mostly sunny. A slight chance of showers and thunderstorms in the morning, then showers and thunderstorms likely in the afternoon. Humid with highs in the mid-90s. North winds around 5 miles per hour, becoming east in the afternoon. Chance of rain 70%. Heat index values up to 111. Tuesday night, partly cloudy. Showers and thunderstorms likely in the evening, then a chance of showers after midnight. Lows in the mid-70s. Chance of rain 70%. Heat index values up to 105 early in the evening. Wednesday and Wednesday night, mostly clear. Highs in the mid-90s. Lows in the mid-70s. Thursday through Friday night, mostly clear with a slight chance of showers and thunderstorms. Highs in the mid-90s. Lows in the mid-70s. Chance of rain 20%. Heat index values up to 105. Independence Day, sunny. A chance of showers and thunderstorms in the afternoon. Highs in the mid-90s. Chance of rain 40%. Heat index values up to 110. The coastal waters forecast for the following: waters from Suwannee River to Apalachicola, Florida, extending from 20 to 60 nautical miles. Coastal waters from Okaloosa-Walton County line to Mexico Beach out to 20 nautical miles. Coastal waters from Mexico Beach to Apalachicola out to 20 nautical miles. Waters from Okaloosa-Walton County line to Mexico Beach 20 to 60 nautical miles. And waters from Mexico Beach to Apalachicola 20 to 60 nautical miles. Rest of today, northwest winds around 5 knots, becoming west late. Waves 1 foot or less. Wave detail, west 1 foot at 3 seconds and south 1 foot at 8 seconds. Protected waters a light chop. Tonight, west winds 5 to 10 knots. Waves 1 foot or less. Wave detail, west 1 foot at 3 seconds and south 1 foot at 8 seconds. Protected waters a light chop. Monday, northwest winds 5 to 10 knots. Seas around 2 feet. Wave detail, west 1 foot at 3 seconds and south 1 foot at 8 seconds. Protected waters a light chop. Monday night, west winds 5 to 10 knots. Seas around 2 feet. Wave detail, west 1 foot at 3 seconds and south 1 foot at 9 seconds. Protected waters a light chop. A slight chance of showers and thunderstorms after midnight. Tuesday, northwest winds 5 to 10 knots. Seas around 2 feet. Wave detail, west 1 foot at 3 seconds and south.

one foot at 8 seconds. Protected waters, a light shop. A slight chance of showers and thunderstorms in the morning, then a chance of showers and thunderstorms in the afternoon. Tuesday night, northwest winds around 5 knots, becoming northeast after midnight. Seas around 2 feet in the evening, then 1 foot or less. Wave detail, west 1 foot at 3 seconds and south 1 foot at 8 seconds, becoming northwest 1 foot at 3 seconds and south 1 foot at 8 seconds. Protected waters, a light shop. A chance of showers and thunderstorms. Wednesday, east winds 5 to 10 knots. Seas around 2 feet. Protected waters, a light shop. A chance of showers and thunderstorms, mainly in the morning. Wednesday night, east winds 5 to 10 knots. Seas around 2 feet in the evening, then 1 foot or less. Protected waters, a light shop. A slight chance of showers and thunderstorms. Thursday, east winds 5 to 10 knots. Waves 1 foot or less. Protected waters, a light shop. A slight chance of showers and thunderstorms. Thursday night, south winds 5 to 10 knots, becoming east after midnight. Waves 1 foot or less. Protected waters, a light shop. A slight chance of showers and thunderstorms after midnight. Winds and waves higher in and near thunderstorms. The coastal waters forecast for the following St. Andrews Bay waterways. Rest of today, west winds 5 to 10 knots, becoming southwest late. Protected waters, a light shop. Tonight, west winds 5 to 10 knots. Protected waters, a light shop. Monday, west winds 5 to 10 knots. Protected waters, a light shop. Monday night, west winds 5 to 10 knots. Protected waters, a light shop. A chance of showers with a slight chance of thunderstorms after midnight. Tuesday, northwest winds around 5 knots, becoming west in the afternoon. Protected waters, smooth, a chance of showers and thunderstorms in the morning, then showers and thunderstorms likely in the afternoon. Tuesday night, west winds around 5 knots, becoming northeast around 5 knots after midnight. Protected waters, smooth, showers and thunderstorms likely, mainly in the evening. Wednesday, east winds 5 to 10 knots. Protected waters, a light shop. A slight chance of showers and thunderstorms in the afternoon. Wednesday night, southwest winds around 5 knots, becoming north after midnight. Protected waters, smooth, a slight chance of showers and thunderstorms in the evening. Thursday, northeast winds around 5 knots, becoming southeast in the afternoon. Protected waters, a light shop. A slight chance of showers and thunderstorms in the afternoon. Thursday night, southwest winds 5 to 10 knots, becoming northwest after midnight. Protected waters, a light shop. A slight chance of showers and thunderstorms in the evening. Winds and waves higher in and near thunderstorms. The Tropical Weather Outlook. For the North Atlantic, Caribbean Sea and the Gulf of America, offshore of the southeastern United States coast, a broad low pressure area is expected to form offshore of the southeastern coast of the United States along the western end of a frontal system on Monday or Tuesday. Subsequent gradual development of this system is possible for a couple of days while it drifts westward. By the end of this week, conditions are expected to become less conducive for development. Formation chance through 48 hours, low, near 0%. Formation chance through 7 days, low, 20%. The surf zone forecast general outlook, a moderate rip current risk is expected along all beaches today with light west to southwest winds and surf around 1 to 2 feet. Surf increases to 2 feet at all beaches on Monday with a long period swell of 7 to 9 seconds. This may cause the rip current risk to increase to high beginning Monday at some beaches. Based on communication with area beach officials, the following flags are flying at area beaches: Walton, Yellow Bay, Yellow State Park Gulf Beaches, Yellow West Facing Gulf Beaches, Yellow South Facing Gulf Beaches, Yellow Franklin, Yellow. Tide information for Sunday, June 28, 2026. St. Marks River entrance. High 2:49 a.m., low 7:25 a.m., high 1:38 p.m., low 9 p.m. Apalachicola. High 6:36 a.m., low 8:52 a.m., high 1:46 p.m., low 11:02 p.m. St. Andrews Bay at Panama City. High 8:47 a.m., low 8:19 p.m. Note that the times of high and low tide are 3 minutes earlier at Shell Point than at the St. Marks River entrance. The average water temperature at Apalachicola was 82.4 degrees. Sunrise and sunset in Tallahassee,

June 28, 2026, sunrise 6:38 a.m. Eastern Daylight Time, sunset 8:44 p.m. Eastern Daylight Time. 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This broadcast originates from your National Weather Service office in Tallahassee, Florida. The latest weather and forecast information can also be accessed by calling our automated forecast line at 850-942-8851. The current time is 2:27 p.m. Eastern Daylight Time. These are the 2 p.m. Eastern Daylight Time conditions. At the Tallahassee Airport, it was mostly sunny. The temperature was 93 degrees. The wind was north at 5 miles an hour. At Florida State University, the temperature was 95 degrees. The wind was northwest at 5 miles an hour. At Apalachicola, it was partly sunny. The temperature was 90 degrees. The wind was southwest at 9 miles an hour. At Panama City Northwest, it was partly sunny. The temperature was 91 degrees. The wind was southeast at 10 miles an hour. At Dothan, it was mostly sunny. The temperature was 90 degrees. The wind was variable at 7 miles an hour. At Albany, it was mostly sunny. The temperature was 91 degrees. The wind was variable at 6 miles an hour. At Valdosta, it was mostly sunny. The temperature was 93 degrees. The wind was west at 8 miles an hour. Over the marine area, at the buoy south of Apalachicola, winds were north at 2 knots and seas were 1 foot. At the buoy south of Panama City, winds were northeast at 2 knots and seas were 1 foot. At the buoy south of Pensacola, winds were west at 8 knots and seas were 1 foot. The forecast for the local area. Tonight, mostly clear. Lows in the mid-70s. West winds around 5 miles per hour. Heat index values up to 106 early this evening. Monday, sunny. A slight chance of showers and thunderstorms in the afternoon. Highs in the upper 90s. Northwest winds around 5 miles per hour. Chance of rain 20%. Heat index values up to 110. Monday night, partly cloudy with a slight chance of showers and thunderstorms in the evening, then mostly clear after midnight. Lows in the upper 70s. Southwest winds around 5 miles per hour. Chance of rain 20%. Heat index values up to 108 early in the evening. Tuesday, mostly sunny. A chance of showers with a slight chance of thunderstorms in the morning, then showers and thunderstorms in the afternoon. Humid with highs in the mid-90s. Northwest winds around 5 miles per hour, becoming northeast in the afternoon. Chance of rain 80%. Heat index values up to 110. Tuesday night, partly cloudy with showers with thunderstorms likely in the evening, then mostly clear with a slight chance of showers after midnight. Humid with lows in the mid-70s. East winds around 5 miles per hour. Chance of rain 80%. Heat index values up to 106 early in the evening. Wednesday through Thursday, mostly clear. Highs in the mid-90s. Lows in the mid-70s. Heat index values up to 105. Thursday night, partly cloudy in the evening, then becoming mostly clear. Lows in the mid-70s. Friday, sunny. A chance of showers and thunderstorms in the afternoon. Highs in the mid-90s. Chance of rain 40%. Heat index values up to 105. Friday night, partly cloudy with a chance of showers and thunderstorms in the evening, then mostly clear after midnight. Lows in the mid-70s. Chance of rain 40%. Heat index values up to 105 early in the evening. Independence Day, sunny. A slight chance of showers and thunderstorms in the morning, then a chance of showers and thunderstorms in the afternoon. Highs in the mid-90s. Chance of rain 50%. Heat index values up to 110. Saturday night and Sunday, partly cloudy. A chance of showers and thunderstorms. Lows in the upper 70s. Highs in the mid-90s. Chance of rain 50%. Heat index values up to 105. The Tallahassee Climate Summary for yesterday, June 27, 2026. Yesterday's high temperature was 95 degrees. This high was 4 degrees above the normal high of 91. Yesterday's low temperature was 72 degrees. This tied the normal low of 72.
No precipitation fell yesterday, which leaves the monthly total at 5.14 inches. This is 1.85 inches below the normal amount of 6.99 inches for June. The total precipitation for the year still stands at 17.33 inches, which is 10.48 inches below normal. The normal high temperature for today is 92 degrees, and the normal low is 72. The record high for today is 101, which occurred in 1931, and the record low is 59, which occurred in 1974. Sunrise today is at 6:38 a.m. and sunset is at 8:44 p.m. The coastal waters forecast for the following: waters from Suwannee River to Apalachicola, Florida, extending from 20 to 60 nautical miles, coastal waters from Okaloosa-Walton County line to Mexico Beach out to 20 nautical miles, coastal waters from Mexico Beach to Apalachicola out to 20 nautical miles, waters from Okaloosa-Walton County line to Mexico Beach 20 to 60 nautical miles, and waters from Mexico Beach to Apalachicola 20 to 60 nautical miles. Rest of today, northwest winds around 5 knots, becoming west late. Waves 1 foot or less. Wave detail, west 1 foot at 3 seconds, west winds around 5 knots, becoming west late. Waves 1 foot or less. Wave detail, west 1 foot at 3 seconds and south 1 foot at 8 seconds. Protected waters a light chop. Tonight, west winds 5 to 10 knots. Waves 1 foot or less. Wave detail, west 1 foot at 3 seconds and south 1 foot at 8 seconds. Protected waters a light chop. Monday, northwest winds 5 to 10 knots. Seas around 2 feet. Wave detail, west 1 foot at 3 seconds and south 1 foot at 8 seconds. Protected waters a light chop. Monday night, west winds 5 to 10 knots. Seas around 2 feet. Wave detail, west 1 foot at 3 seconds and south 1 foot at 9 seconds. Protected waters a light chop. A slight chance of showers and thunderstorms after midnight. Tuesday, northwest winds 5 to 10 knots. Seas around 2 feet. Wave detail, west 1 foot at 3 seconds and south 1 foot at 8 seconds. Protected waters a light chop. A slight chance of showers and thunderstorms in the morning, then a chance of showers and thunderstorms in the afternoon. Tuesday night, northwest winds around 5 knots, becoming northeast after midnight. Seas around 2 feet on the evening, then 1 foot or less. Wave detail, west 1 foot at 3 seconds and south 1 foot at 8 seconds, becoming northwest 1 foot at 3 seconds and south 1 foot at 8 seconds. Protected waters a light chop. A chance of showers and thunderstorms. Wednesday, east winds 5 to 10 knots. Seas around 2 feet. Protected waters a light chop. A chance of showers and thunderstorms, mainly in the morning. Wednesday night, east winds 5 to 10 knots. Seas around 2 feet in the evening, then 1 foot or less. Protected waters a light chop. A slight chance of showers and thunderstorms. Thursday, east winds 5 to 10 knots. Waves 1 foot or less. Protected waters a light chop. A slight chance of showers and thunderstorms. Thursday night, south winds 5 to 10 knots, becoming east after midnight. Waves 1 foot or less. Protected waters a light chop. A slight chance of showers and thunderstorms after midnight. Winds and waves higher in and near thunderstorms. The coastal waters forecast for the following St. Andrews Bay waterways. Rest of today, west winds 5 to 10 knots, becoming southwest late. Protected waters a light chop. Tonight, west winds 5 to 10 knots. Protected waters a light chop. Monday, west winds 5 to 10 knots. Protected waters a light chop. Monday night, west winds 5 to 10 knots. Protected waters a light chop. A chance of showers with a slight chance of thunderstorms after midnight. Tuesday, northwest winds around 5 knots, becoming west in the afternoon. Protected waters smooth, a chance of showers and thunderstorms in the morning, then showers and thunderstorms likely in the afternoon. Tuesday night, west winds around 5 knots, becoming northeast around 5 knots after midnight. Protected waters smooth, showers and thunderstorms likely, mainly in the evening. Wednesday, east winds 5 to 10 knots. Protected waters a light chop. A slight chance of showers and thunderstorms in the afternoon. Wednesday night, southwest winds around 5 knots, becoming north after midnight. Protected waters smooth, a slight chance of showers and thunderstorms in the evening.
Thursday. Northeast winds around 5 knots, becoming southeast in the

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A slight chance of showers and thunderstorms in the afternoon. Thursday night, southwest winds 5 to 10 knots, becoming northwest after midnight. Protected Waters Alight Shop. A slight chance of showers and thunderstorms in the evening. Winds and waves higher in and near thunderstorms. The Tropical Weather Outlook. For the North Atlantic, Caribbean Sea, and the Gulf of America, offshore of the southeastern United States coast, a broad low-pressure area is expected to form offshore of the southeastern coast of the United States along the western end of a frontal system on Monday or Tuesday. Subsequent gradual development of this system is possible for a couple of days while it drifts westward. By the end of this week, conditions are expected to become less conducive for development. Formation chance through 48 hours, low, near 0%. Formation chance through 7 days, low, 20%. The Surf Zone Forecast General Outlook, a moderate reef current risk is expected along all beaches today with light west to southwest winds and surf around 1 to 2 feet. Surf increases to 2 feet at all beaches on Monday with a long period swell of 7 to 9 seconds. This may cause the reef current risk to increase to high beginning Monday at some beaches. Based on communication with area beach officials, the following flags are flying at area beaches: Walton, Yellow Bay, Yellow State Park Gulf Beaches, Yellow West Facing Gulf Beaches, Yellow South Facing Gulf Beaches, Yellow Franklin, Yellow. Tide information for Sunday, June 28, 2026. St. Marks River Entrance. High 2:49 a.m., low 7:25 a.m., high 1:38 p.m., low 9 p.m. Apalachicola. High 6:36 a.m., low 8:52 a.m., high 1:46 p.m., low 11:02 p.m. St. Andrews Bay at Panama City. High 8:47 a.m., low 8:19 p.m. Note that the times of high and low tide are 3 minutes earlier at Shell Point than at the St. Marks River entrance. The average water temperature at Apalachicola was 82.4 degrees. Sunrise and sunset in Tallahassee. June 28, 2026, sunrise 6:38 a.m. Eastern Daylight Time, sunset 8:44 p.m. Eastern Daylight Time. 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The latest weather and forecast information can also be accessed by calling our automated forecast line at 850-942-8851. The current time is 2:39 p.m. Eastern Daylight Time. These are the 2 p.m. Eastern Daylight Time conditions. At the Tallahassee Airport, it was mostly sunny. The temperature was 93 degrees. The wind was north at 5 miles an hour. At Florida State University, the temperature was 95 degrees. The wind was northwest at 5 miles an hour. At Apalachicola, it was partly sunny. The temperature was 90 degrees. The wind was southwest at 9 miles an hour. At Panama City Northwest, it was partly sunny. The temperature was 91 degrees. The wind was southeast at 10 miles an hour. At Dothan, it was mostly sunny. The temperature was 90 degrees. The wind was variable at 7 miles an hour. At Albany, it was mostly sunny. The temperature was 91 degrees. The wind was variable at 6 miles an hour. At Valdosta, it was mostly sunny. The temperature was 93 degrees. The wind was west at 8 miles an hour. Over the marine area, at the buoy south of Apalachicola, winds were north at 2 knots and seas were 1 foot. At the buoy south of Panama City, winds were northeast at 2 knots and seas were 1 foot. At the buoy south of Pensacola, winds were west at 8 knots, and seas were 1 foot. The forecast for the local area. Tonight, mostly clear. Lows in the mid-70s. West winds around 5 miles per hour. Heat index values up to 106 early this evening. Monday, sunny. A slight chance of showers and thunderstorms in the afternoon. Highs in the upper 90s. Northwest winds around 5 miles per hour. Chance of rain 20%. Heat index values up to 110. Monday night, partly cloudy with a slight chance of showers and thunderstorms in the evening, then mostly clear after midnight. Lows in the upper 70s. Southwest winds around 5 miles per hour. Chance of rain 20%. Heat index values up to 108 early in the evening. Tuesday, mostly sunny. A chance of showers.

Lows in the mid-70s. Friday, sunny. A chance of showers and thunderstorms in the afternoon. Highs in the mid-90s. Chance of rain 40%. Heat index values up to 105. Friday night, partly cloudy with a chance of showers and thunderstorms in the evening, then mostly clear after midnight. Lows in the mid-70s. Chance of rain 40%. Heat index values up to 105 early in the evening. Independence Day, sunny. A slight chance of showers and thunderstorms in the morning, then a chance of showers and thunderstorms in the afternoon. Highs in the mid-90s. Chance of rain 50%. Heat index values up to 110. Saturday night and Sunday, partly cloudy. A chance of showers and thunderstorms. Lows in the upper 70s. Highs in the mid-90s. Chance of rain 50%. Heat index values up to 105. The coastal waters forecast for the following waters from Suwannee River to Apalachicola, Florida, extending from 20 to 60 nautical miles. Coastal waters from Okaloosa-Walton County line to Mexico Beach out to 20 nautical miles. Coastal waters from Mexico Beach to Apalachicola out to 20 nautical miles. Waters from Okaloosa-Walton County line to Mexico Beach 20 to 60 nautical miles. And waters from Mexico Beach to Apalachicola 20 to 60 nautical miles. Rest of today, northwest winds around 5 knots, becoming west late. Waves 1 foot or less. Wave detail, west 1 foot at 3 seconds and south 1 foot at 8 seconds. Protected waters a light chop. Tonight, west winds 5 to 10 knots. Waves 1 foot or less. Wave detail, west 1 foot at 3 seconds and south 1 foot at 8 seconds. Protected waters a light chop. Monday, northwest winds 5 to 10 knots. Seas around 2 feet. Wave detail, west 1 foot at 3 seconds and south 1 foot at 8 seconds. Protected waters a light chop. Monday night, west winds 5 to 10 knots. Seas around 2 feet. Wave detail, west 1 foot at 3 seconds and south 1 foot at 9 seconds. Protected waters a light chop. A slight chance of showers and thunderstorms after midnight. Tuesday, northwest winds 5 to 10 knots. Seas around 2 feet. Wave detail, west 1 foot at 3 seconds and south 1 foot at 8 seconds. Protected waters a light chop. A slight chance of showers and thunderstorms in the morning, then a chance of showers and thunderstorms in the afternoon. Tuesday night, northwest winds around 5 knots, becoming northeast after midnight. Seas around 2 feet in the evening, then 1 foot or less. Wave detail, west 1 foot at 3 seconds and south 1 foot at 8 seconds, becoming northwest 1 foot at 3 seconds and south 1 foot at 8 seconds. Protected waters a light chop. A chance of showers and thunderstorms. Wednesday, east winds 5 to 10 knots. Seas around 2 feet. Protected waters a light chop. A chance of showers and thunderstorms, mainly in the morning. Wednesday night, east winds 5 to 10 knots. Seas around 2 feet in the evening, then 1 foot or less. Protected waters a light chop. A slight chance of showers and thunderstorms. Thursday, east winds 5 to 10 knots. Waves 1 foot or less. Protected waters a light chop. A slight chance of showers and thunderstorms. Thursday night, south winds 5 to 10 knots, becoming east after midnight. Waves 1 foot or less. Protected waters a light chop. A slight chance of showers and thunderstorms after midnight. Winds and waves higher and near thunderstorms. The coastal waters forecast for the following St. Andrews Bay waterways. Rest of today, west winds 5 to 10 knots, becoming southwest late. Protected waters a light chop. Tonight, west winds 5 to 10 knots. Protected waters a light chop. Monday, west winds 5 to 10 knots. Protected waters a light chop. Monday night, west winds 5 to 10 knots. Protected waters a light chop. A chance of showers with a slight chance of thunderstorms after midnight. Tuesday, northwest winds around 5 knots, becoming west in the afternoon. Protected waters smooth, a chance of showers and thunderstorms in the morning, then showers and thunderstorms likely in the afternoon. Tuesday night, west winds around 5 knots, becoming northeast around 5 knots after midnight. Protected waters smooth, showers and thunderstorms likely, mainly in the evening. Wednesday, east winds 5 to 10 knots. Protected waters a light chop.

slight chance of showers and thunderstorms in the afternoon. Wednesday night, southwest winds around 5 knots, becoming north after midnight. Protected waters smooth, a slight chance of showers and thunderstorms in the evening. Thursday, northeast winds around 5 knots, becoming southeast in the afternoon. Protected waters a light chop. A slight chance of showers and thunderstorms in the afternoon. Thursday night, southwest winds 5 to 10 knots, becoming northwest after midnight. Protected waters a light chop. A slight chance of showers and thunderstorms in the evening. Winds and waves higher in and near thunderstorms. The Tropical Weather Outlook. For the North Atlantic, Caribbean Sea and the Gulf of America, offshore of the southeastern United States coast, a broad low-pressure area is expected to form offshore of the southeastern coast of the United States along the western end of a frontal system on Monday or Tuesday. Subsequent gradual development of this system is possible for a couple of days while it drifts westward. By the end of this week, conditions are expected to become less conducive for development. Formation chance through 48 hours, low, near 0%. Formation chance through 7 days, low, 20%. The Surf Zone Forecast General Outlook, a moderate rip current risk is expected along all beaches today with light west to southwest winds and surf around 1 to 2 feet. Surf increases to 2 feet at all beaches on Monday with a long period swell of 7 to 9 seconds. This may cause the rip current risk to increase to high beginning Monday at some beaches. Based on communication with area beach officials, the following flags are flying at area beaches: Walton, Yellow Bay, Yellow State Park Golf Beaches, Yellow West Facing Golf Beaches, Yellow South Facing Golf Beaches, Yellow Franklin, Yellow. Tide information for Sunday, June 28, 2026. St. Marks River Entrance. High 2:49 a.m., low 7:25 a.m., high 1:38 p.m., low 9 p.m. Apalachicola. High 6:36 a.m., low 8:52 a.m., high 1:46 p.m., low 11:02 p.m. St. Andrews Bay at Panama City. High 8:47 a.m., low 8:19 p.m. Note that the times of high and low tide are 3 minutes earlier at Shell Point than at the St. Marks River entrance. The average water temperature at Apalachicola was 82.4 degrees. Sunrise and sunset in Tallahassee. June 28, 2026, sunrise 6:38 a.m. Eastern Daylight Time, sunset 8:44 p.m. Eastern Daylight Time. 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The latest weather and forecast information can also be accessed by calling our automated forecast line at 850-942-8851. The current time is 2:50 p.m. Eastern Daylight Time. These are the 2 p.m. Eastern Daylight Time conditions. At the Tallahassee Airport, it was mostly sunny. The temperature was 93 degrees. The wind was north at 5 miles an hour. At Florida State University, the temperature was 95 degrees. The wind was northwest at 5 miles an hour. At Apalachicola, it was partly sunny. The temperature was 90 degrees. The wind was southwest at 9 miles an hour. At Panama City Northwest, it was partly sunny. The temperature was 91 degrees. The wind was southeast at 10 miles an hour. At Dothan, it was mostly sunny. The temperature was 90 degrees. The wind was variable at 7 miles an hour. At Albany, it was mostly sunny. The temperature was 91 degrees. The wind was variable at 6 miles an hour. At Valdosta, it was mostly sunny. The temperature was 93 degrees. The wind was west at 8 miles an hour. Over the marine area, at the buoys south of Apalachicola, winds were north at 2 knots and seas were 1 foot. At the buoys south of Panama City, winds were northeast at 2 knots and seas were 1 foot. At the buoys south of Pensacola, winds were west at 8 knots and seas were 1 foot. The forecast for the local area. Tonight, mostly clear. Lows in the mid-70s. West winds around 5 miles per hour. Heat index values up to 106 early this evening. Monday, sunny. A slight chance of showers and thunderstorms in the afternoon. Highs in the upper 90s. Northwest winds around 5 miles per hour. Chance of rain 20%. Heat index values up to 110. Monday night, partly cloudy with a slight chance of showers and

Thunderstorms in the evening, then mostly clear after midnight. Lows in the upper 70s. Southwest winds around 5 miles per hour. Chance of rain 20%. Heat index values up to 108 early in the evening. Tuesday, mostly sunny. A chance of showers with a slight chance of thunderstorms in the morning, then showers and thunderstorms in the afternoon. Humid with highs in the mid-90s. Northwest winds around 5 miles per hour, becoming northeast in the afternoon. Chance of rain 80%. Heat index values up to 110. Tuesday night, partly cloudy with showers with thunderstorms likely in the evening, then mostly clear with a slight chance of showers after midnight. Humid with lows in the mid-70s. East winds around 5 miles per hour. Chance of rain 80%. Heat index values up to 106 early in the evening. Wednesday through Thursday, mostly clear. Highs in the mid-90s. Lows in the mid-70s. Heat index values up to 105. Thursday night, partly cloudy in the evening, then becoming mostly clear. Lows in the mid-70s. Friday, sunny. A chance of showers and thunderstorms in the afternoon. Highs in the mid-90s. Chance of rain 40%. Heat index values up to 105. Friday night, partly cloudy with a chance of showers and thunderstorms in the evening, then mostly clear after midnight. Lows in the mid-70s. Chance of rain 40%. Heat index values up to 105 early in the evening. Independence Day, sunny. A slight chance of showers and thunderstorms in the morning, then a chance of showers and thunderstorms in the afternoon. Highs in the mid-90s. Chance of rain 50%. Heat index values up to 110. Saturday night and Sunday, partly cloudy. A chance of showers and thunderstorms. Lows in the upper 70s. Highs in the mid-90s. Chance of rain 50%. Heat index values up to 105. The coastal waters forecast for the following waters from Suwannee River to Apalachicola, Florida, extending from 20 to 60 nautical miles, coastal waters from Okaloosa-Walton County line to Mexico Beach out to 20 nautical miles, coastal waters from Mexico Beach to Apalachicola out to 20 nautical miles, waters from Okaloosa-Walton County line to Mexico Beach 20 to 60 nautical miles, and waters from Mexico Beach to Apalachicola 20 to 60 nautical miles. Rest of today, northwest winds around 5 knots, becoming west late. Waves 1 foot or less. Wave detail, west 1 foot at 3 seconds and south 1 foot at 8 seconds. Protected waters a light chop. Tonight, west winds 5 to 10 knots. Waves 1 foot or less. Wave detail, west 1 foot at 3 seconds and south 1 foot at 8 seconds. Protected waters a light chop. Monday, northwest winds 5 to 10 knots. Seas around 2 feet. Wave detail, west 1 foot at 3 seconds and south 1 foot at 8 seconds. Protected waters a light chop. Monday night, west winds 5 to 10 knots. Seas around 2 feet. Wave detail, west 1 foot at 3 seconds and south 1 foot at 9 seconds. Protected waters a light chop. A slight chance of showers and thunderstorms after midnight. Tuesday, northwest winds 5 to 10 knots. Seas around 2 feet. Wave detail, west 1 foot at 3 seconds and south 1 foot at 8 seconds. Protected waters a light chop. A slight chance of showers and thunderstorms in the morning, then a chance of showers and thunderstorms in the afternoon. Tuesday night, northwest winds around 5 knots, becoming northeast after midnight. Seas around 2 feet in the evening, then 1 foot or less. Wave detail, west 1 foot at 3 seconds and south 1 foot at 8 seconds, becoming northwest 1 foot at 3 seconds and south 1 foot at 8 seconds. Protected waters a light chop. A chance of showers and thunderstorms. Wednesday, east winds 5 to 10 knots. Seas around 2 feet. Protected waters a light chop. A chance of showers and thunderstorms, mainly in the morning. Wednesday night, east winds 5 to 10 knots. Seas around 2 feet in the evening, then 1 foot or less. Protected waters a light chop. A slight chance of showers and thunderstorms. Thursday, east winds 5 to 10 knots. Waves 1 foot or less. Protected waters a light chop. A slight chance of showers and thunderstorms. Thursday night, south winds 5 to 10 knots, becoming east after midnight. Waves 1 foot or less. Protected waters a light chop. A slight chance of showers.

and thunderstorms after midnight. Winds and waves higher and near thunderstorms. The coastal waters forecast for the following St. Andrews Bay waterways. Rest of today, west winds 5 to 10 knots, becoming southwest late. Protected waters a light chop. Tonight, west winds 5 to 10 knots. Protected waters a light chop. Monday, west winds 5 to 10 knots. Protected waters a light chop. Monday night, west winds 5 to 10 knots. Protected waters a light chop. A chance of showers with a slight chance of thunderstorms after midnight. Tuesday, northwest winds around 5 knots, becoming west in the afternoon. Protected waters smooth, a chance of showers and thunderstorms in the morning, then showers and thunderstorms likely in the afternoon. Tuesday night, west winds around 5 knots, becoming northeast around 5 knots after midnight. Protected waters smooth, showers and thunderstorms likely, mainly in the evening. Wednesday, east winds 5 to 10 knots. Protected waters a light chop. A slight chance of showers and thunderstorms in the afternoon. Wednesday night, southwest winds around 5 knots, becoming north after midnight. Protected waters smooth, a slight chance of showers and thunderstorms in the evening. Thursday, northeast winds around 5 knots, becoming southeast in the afternoon. Protected waters a light chop. A slight chance of showers and thunderstorms in the afternoon. Thursday night, southwest winds 5 to 10 knots, becoming northwest after midnight. Protected waters a light chop. A slight chance of showers and thunderstorms in the evening. Winds and waves higher and near thunderstorms. The Tropical Weather Outlook. For the North Atlantic, Caribbean Sea and the Gulf of America, offshore of the southeastern United States coast, a broad low pressure area is expected to form offshore of the southeastern coast of the United States along the western end of a frontal system on Monday or Tuesday. Subsequent gradual development of this system is possible for a couple of days while it drifts westward. By the end of this week, conditions are expected to become less conducive for development. Formation chance through 48 hours, low, near 0%. Formation chance through 7 days, low, 20%. The Surf Zone Forecast General Outlook, a moderate rip current risk is expected along all beaches today with light west to southwest winds and surf around 1 to 2 feet. Surf increases to 2 feet at all beaches on Monday with a long period swell of 7 to 9 seconds. This may cause the rip current risk to increase to high beginning Monday at some beaches. Based on communication with area beach officials, the following flags are flying at area beaches: Walton, Yellow Bay, Yellow State Park Gulf Beaches, Yellow West Facing Gulf Beaches, Yellow South Facing Gulf Beaches, Yellow Franklin, Yellow. Tide information for Sunday, June 28, 2026. 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High 2:49 a.m., low 7:25 a.m., high 1:38 p.m., low 9 p.m. Apalachicola. High 6:36 a.m., low 8:52 a.m., high 1:46 p.m., low 11:02 p.m. St. Andrews Bay at Panama City. High 8:47 a.m., low 8:19 p.m. Note that the times of high and low tide are 3 minutes earlier at Shell Point than at the St. Mark's River entrance. The average water temperature at Apalachicola was 82.4 degrees. Sunrise and sunset in Tallahassee. June 28, 2026, sunrise 6:38 a.m. Eastern Daylight Time, sunset 8:44 p.m. Eastern Daylight Time. 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This broadcast originates from your National Weather Service office in Tallahassee, Florida. The latest weather and forecast information can also be accessed by calling our automated forecast line at 850-942-8851. The current time is 3:01 p.m. Eastern Daylight Time. These are the 2 p.m. Eastern Daylight Time conditions. At the Tallahassee Airport, it was mostly sunny. The temperature was 93 degrees. The wind was north at 5 miles an hour. At Florida State University, the temperature was 95 degrees. The wind was northwest at 5 miles an hour. At Apalachicola, it was partly sunny. The temperature was 90 degrees. The wind was southwest at 9 miles an hour. At Panama City Northwest, it was partly sunny. The temperature was 91 degrees. The wind was southeast at 10 miles an hour. At Dothan, it was mostly sunny. The temperature was 90 degrees.

The wind was variable at 7 miles an hour. At Albany, it was mostly sunny. The temperature was 91 degrees. The wind was variable at 6 miles an hour. At Valdosta, it was mostly sunny. The temperature was 93 degrees. The wind was west at 8 miles an hour. Over the marine area, at the buoy south of Apalachicola, winds were north at 2 knots and seas were 1 foot. At the buoy south of Panama City, winds were northeast at 2 knots and seas were 1 foot. At the buoy south of Pensacola, winds were west at 8 knots and seas were 1 foot. The forecast for the local area. Tonight, mostly clear. Lows in the mid-70s. West winds around 5 miles per hour. Heat index values up to 106 early this evening. Monday, sunny. A slight chance of showers and thunderstorms in the afternoon. Highs in the upper 90s. Northwest winds around 5 miles per hour. Chance of rain 20%. Heat index values up to 110. Monday night, partly cloudy with a slight chance of showers and thunderstorms in the evening, then mostly clear after midnight. Lows in the upper 70s. Southwest winds around 5 miles per hour. Chance of rain 20%. Heat index values up to 108 early in the evening. Tuesday, mostly sunny. A chance of showers with a slight chance of thunderstorms in the morning, then showers and thunderstorms in the afternoon. Humid with highs in the mid-90s. Northwest winds around 5 miles per hour, becoming northeast in the afternoon. Chance of rain 80%. Heat index values up to 110. Tuesday night, partly cloudy with showers with thunderstorms likely in the evening, then mostly clear with a slight chance of showers after midnight. Humid with lows in the mid-70s. East winds around 5 miles per hour. Chance of rain 80%. Heat index values up to 106 early in the evening. Wednesday through Thursday, mostly clear. Highs in the mid-90s. Lows in the mid-70s. Heat index values up to 105. Thursday night, partly cloudy in the evening, then becoming mostly clear. Lows in the mid-70s. Friday, sunny. A chance of showers and thunderstorms in the afternoon. Highs in the mid-90s. Chance of rain 40%. Heat index values up to 105. Friday night, partly cloudy with a chance of showers and thunderstorms in the evening, then mostly clear after midnight. Lows in the mid-70s. Chance of rain 40%. Heat index values up to 105 early in the evening. Independence Day, sunny. A slight chance of showers and thunderstorms in the morning, then a chance of showers and thunderstorms in the afternoon. Highs in the mid-90s. Chance of rain 50%. Heat index values up to 110. Saturday night and Sunday, partly cloudy. A chance of showers and thunderstorms. Lows in the upper 70s. Highs in the mid-90s. Chance of rain 50%. Heat index values up to 105. The coastal waters forecast for the following waters from Suwannee River to Apalachicola, Florida, extending from 20 to 60 nautical miles, coastal waters from Okaloosa-Walton County line to Mexico Beach out to 20 nautical miles, coastal waters from Mexico Beach to Apalachicola out to 20 nautical miles, waters from Okaloosa-Walton County line to Mexico Beach 20 to 60 nautical miles, and waters from Mexico Beach to Apalachicola 20 to 60 nautical miles. Rest of today, northwest winds around 5 knots, becoming west, late. Waves 1 foot or less. Wave detail, west 1 foot at 3 seconds and south 1 foot at 8 seconds. Protected waters a light chop. Tonight, west winds 5 to 10 knots. Waves 1 foot or less. Wave detail, west 1 foot at 3 seconds and south 1 foot at 8 seconds. Protected waters a light chop. Monday, northwest winds 5 to 10 knots. Seas around 2 feet. Wave detail, west 1 foot at 3 seconds and south 1 foot at 8 seconds. Protected waters a light chop. Monday night, west winds 5 to 10 knots. Seas around 2 feet. Wave detail, west 1 foot at 3 seconds and south 1 foot at 9 seconds. Protected waters a light chop. A slight chance of showers and thunderstorms after midnight. Tuesday, northwest winds 5 to 10 knots. Seas around 2 feet. Wave detail, west 1 foot at 3 seconds and south 1 foot at 8 seconds. Protected waters a light chop. A slight chance of showers and thunderstorms in the morning, then a chance of showers and thunderstorms.

in the afternoon. Tuesday night, northwest winds around 5 knots, becoming northeast after midnight. Seas around 2 feet in the evening, then 1 foot or less. Wave detail, west 1 foot at 3 seconds and south 1 foot at 8 seconds, becoming northwest 1 foot at 3 seconds and south 1 foot at 8 seconds. Protected waters a light chop. A chance of showers and thunderstorms. Wednesday, east winds 5 to 10 knots. Seas around 2 feet. Protected waters a light chop. A chance of showers and thunderstorms, mainly in the morning. Wednesday night, east winds 5 to 10 knots. Seas around 2 feet in the evening, then 1 foot or less. Protected waters a light chop. A slight chance of showers and thunderstorms. Thursday, east winds 5 to 10 knots. Waves 1 foot or less. Protected waters a light chop. A slight chance of showers and thunderstorms. Thursday night, south winds 5 to 10 knots, becoming east after midnight. Waves 1 foot or less. Protected waters a light chop. A slight chance of showers and thunderstorms after midnight. Winds and waves higher in and near thunderstorms. The coastal waters forecast for the following St. Andrews Bay waterways. Rest of today, west winds 5 to 10 knots, becoming southwest late. Protected waters a light chop. Tonight, west winds 5 to 10 knots. Protected waters a light chop. Monday, west winds 5 to 10 knots. Protected waters a light chop. Monday night, west winds 5 to 10 knots. Protected waters a light chop. A chance of showers with a slight chance of thunderstorms after midnight. Tuesday, northwest winds around 5 knots, becoming west in the afternoon. Protected waters smooth, a chance of showers and thunderstorms in the morning, then showers and thunderstorms likely in the afternoon. Tuesday night, west winds around 5 knots, becoming northeast around 5 knots after midnight. Protected waters smooth, showers and thunderstorms likely, mainly in the evening. Wednesday, east winds 5 to 10 knots. Protected waters a light chop. A slight chance of showers and thunderstorms in the afternoon. Wednesday night, southwest winds around 5 knots, becoming north after midnight. Protected waters smooth, a slight chance of showers and thunderstorms in the evening. Thursday, northeast winds around 5 knots, becoming southeast in the afternoon. Protected waters a light chop. A slight chance of showers and thunderstorms in the afternoon. Thursday night, southwest winds 5 to 10 knots, becoming northwest after midnight. Protected waters a light chop. A slight chance of showers and thunderstorms in the evening. Winds and waves higher in and near thunderstorms. The Tropical Weather Outlook. For the North Atlantic, Caribbean Sea and the Gulf of America, offshore of the southeastern United States coast, a broad low-pressure area is expected to form offshore of the southeastern coast of the United States along the western end of a frontal system on Monday or Tuesday. Subsequent gradual development of this system is possible for a couple of days while it drifts westward. By the end of this week, conditions are expected to become less conducive for development. Formation chance through 48 hours, low, near 0%. Formation chance through 7 days, low, 20%. The Surf Zone Forecast General Outlook, a moderate rip current risk is expected along all beaches today with light west to southwest winds and surf around 1 to 2 feet. Surf increases to 2 feet at all beaches on Monday with a long period swell of 7 to 9 seconds. This may cause the rip current risk to increase to high beginning Monday at some beaches. Based on communication with area beach officials, the following flags are flying at area beaches: Walton, Yellow Bay, Yellow State Park Gulf Beaches, Yellow West Facing Gulf Beaches, Yellow South Facing Gulf Beaches, Yellow Franklin, Yellow. Tide information for Sunday, June 28, 2026. St. Marks River entrance. High 2:49 a.m., low 7:25 a.m., high 1:38 p.m., low 9 p.m. Apalachicola. High 6:36 a.m., low 8:52 a.m., high 1:46 p.m., low 11:02 p.m. St. Andrews Bay at Panama City. High 8:47 a.m., low 8:19 p.m. Note that the times of high and low tide are 3 minutes earlier at Shell Point than at the St. Marks River entrance. The average water temperature at Apalachicola was 82.4 degrees. Sunrise and sunset in Tallahassee. June 28, 2026. Sunrise 6:38 a.m. Eastern Daylight Time, sunset 8:44 p.m. Eastern Daylight Time. 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

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The latest weather and forecast information can also be accessed by calling our automated forecast line at 850-942-8851. The current time is 3:13 p.m. Eastern Daylight Time. These are the 3 p.m. Eastern Daylight Time conditions. At the Tallahassee Airport, it was mostly sunny. The temperature was 94 degrees. The wind was west at 6 miles an hour. At Florida State University, the temperature was 93 degrees. The wind was south at 5 miles an hour. At Apalachicola, it was mostly sunny. The temperature was 91 degrees. The wind was west at 13 miles an hour. At Panama City Northwest, it was partly sunny. The temperature was 92 degrees. The wind was south at 10 miles an hour. At Dothan, it was mostly sunny. The temperature was 91 degrees. The wind was variable at 6 miles an hour. At Albany, it was mostly sunny. The temperature was 91 degrees. The wind was west at 5 miles an hour. At Valdosta, it was mostly sunny. The temperature was 94 degrees. The wind was west at 10 miles an hour. Over the marine area, at the buoy south of Apalachicola, winds were north at 2 knots and seas were 1 foot. At the buoy south of Panama City, winds were northeast at 4 knots and seas were 1 foot. At the buoy south of Pensacola, winds were west at 6 knots. The forecast for the local area. Tonight, mostly clear. Lows in the mid-70s. West winds around 5 miles per hour. Heat index values up to 106 early this evening. Monday, sunny. A slight chance of showers and thunderstorms in the afternoon. Highs in the upper 90s. Northwest winds around 5 miles per hour. Chance of rain 20%. Heat index values up to 110. Monday night, partly cloudy with a slight chance of showers and thunderstorms in the evening, then mostly clear after midnight. Lows in the upper 70s. Southwest winds around 5 miles per hour. Chance of rain 20%. Heat index values up to 108 early in the evening. Tuesday, mostly sunny. A chance of showers with a slight chance of thunderstorms in the morning, then showers and thunderstorms in the afternoon. Humid with highs in the mid-90s. Northwest winds around 5 miles per hour, becoming northeast in the afternoon. Chance of rain 80%. Heat index values up to 110. Tuesday night, partly cloudy with showers with thunderstorms likely in the evening, then mostly clear with a slight chance of showers after midnight. Humid with lows in the mid-70s. East winds around 5 miles per hour. Chance of rain 80%. Heat index values up to 106 early in the evening. Wednesday through Thursday, mostly clear. Highs in the mid-90s. Lows in the mid-70s. Heat index values up to 105. Thursday night, partly cloudy in the evening, then becoming mostly clear. Lows in the mid-70s. Friday, sunny. A chance of showers and thunderstorms in the afternoon. Highs in the mid-90s. Chance of rain 40%. Heat index values up to 105. Friday night, partly cloudy with a chance of showers and thunderstorms in the evening, then mostly clear after midnight. Lows in the mid-70s. Chance of rain 40%. Heat index values up to 105 early in the evening. Independence Day, sunny. A slight chance of showers and thunderstorms in the morning, then a chance of showers and thunderstorms in the afternoon. Highs in the mid-90s. Chance of rain 50%. Heat index values up to 110. Saturday night and Sunday, partly cloudy. A chance of showers and thunderstorms. Lows in the upper 70s. Highs in the mid-90s. Chance of rain 50%. Heat index values up to 105. The coastal waters forecast for the following waters from Suwannee River to Apalachicola, Florida, extending from 20 to 60 nautical miles. Coastal waters from Okaloosa, Walton County line to Mexico Beach out to 20 nautical miles. Coastal waters from Mexico Beach to Apalachicola out to 20 nautical miles. Waters from Okaloosa, Walton County line to Mexico Beach 20 to 60 nautical miles. And waters from Mexico Beach to Apalachicola 20 to 60 nautical miles. Rest of today, northwest winds around 5 knots, becoming west late. Waves 1 foot.

or less. Wave detail, west 1 foot at 3 seconds and south 1 foot at 8 seconds. Protected waters, a light chop. Tonight, west winds 5 to 10 knots. Waves 1 foot or less. Wave detail, west 1 foot at 3 seconds and south 1 foot at 8 seconds. Protected waters, a light chop. Monday, northwest winds 5 to 10 knots. Seas around 2 feet. Wave detail, west 1 foot at 3 seconds and south 1 foot at 8 seconds. Protected waters, a light chop. Monday night, west winds 5 to 10 knots. Seas around 2 feet. Wave detail, west 1 foot at 3 seconds and south 1 foot at 9 seconds. Protected waters, a light chop. A slight chance of showers and thunderstorms after midnight. Tuesday, northwest winds 5 to 10 knots. Seas around 2 feet. Wave detail, west 1 foot at 3 seconds and south 1 foot at 8 seconds. Protected waters, a light chop. A slight chance of showers and thunderstorms in the morning, then a chance of showers and thunderstorms in the afternoon. Tuesday night, northwest winds around 5 knots, becoming northeast after midnight. Seas around 2 feet in the evening, then 1 foot or less. Wave detail, west 1 foot at 3 seconds and south 1 foot at 8 seconds, becoming northwest 1 foot at 3 seconds and south 1 foot at 8 seconds. Protected waters, a light chop. A chance of showers and thunderstorms. Wednesday, east winds 5 to 10 knots. Seas around 2 feet. Protected waters, a light chop. A chance of showers and thunderstorms, mainly in the morning. Wednesday night, east winds 5 to 10 knots. Seas around 2 feet in the evening, then 1 foot or less. Protected waters, a light chop. A slight chance of showers and thunderstorms. Thursday, east winds 5 to 10 knots. Waves 1 foot or less. Protected waters, a light chop. A slight chance of showers and thunderstorms. Thursday night, south winds 5 to 10 knots, becoming east after midnight. Waves 1 foot or less. Protected waters, a light chop. A slight chance of showers and thunderstorms after midnight. Winds and waves higher in and near thunderstorms. The coastal waters forecast for the following St. Andrews Bay waterways. Rest of today, west winds 5 to 10 knots, becoming southwest late. Protected waters, a light chop. Tonight, west winds 5 to 10 knots. Protected waters, a light chop. Monday, west winds 5 to 10 knots. Protected waters, a light chop. Monday night, west winds 5 to 10 knots. Protected waters, a light chop. A chance of showers with a slight chance of thunderstorms after midnight. Tuesday, northwest winds around 5 knots, becoming west in the afternoon. Protected waters, smooth. A chance of showers and thunderstorms in the morning, then showers and thunderstorms likely in the afternoon. Tuesday night, west winds around 5 knots, becoming northeast around 5 knots after midnight. Protected waters, smooth. Showers and thunderstorms likely, mainly in the evening. Wednesday, east winds 5 to 10 knots. Protected waters, a light chop. A slight chance of showers and thunderstorms in the afternoon. Wednesday night, southwest winds around 5 knots, becoming north after midnight. Protected waters, smooth. A slight chance of showers and thunderstorms in the evening. Thursday, northeast winds around 5 knots, becoming southeast in the afternoon. Protected waters, a light chop. A slight chance of showers and thunderstorms in the afternoon. Thursday night, southwest winds 5 to 10 knots, becoming northwest after midnight. Protected waters, a light chop. A slight chance of showers and thunderstorms in the evening. Winds and waves higher in and near thunderstorms. The tropical weather outlook. For the North Atlantic, Caribbean Sea, and the Gulf of America, offshore of the southeastern United States coast, a broad low-pressure area is expected to form offshore of the southeastern coast of the United States along the western end of a frontal system on Monday or Tuesday. Subsequent gradual development of this system is possible for a couple of days while it drifts westward. By the end of this week, conditions are expected to become less conducive for development. Formation chance through 48 hours, low, near 0%. Formation chance through 7 days, low, 20%. The surf zone forecast general outlook, a moderate reef current risk is expected along all beaches today with light west to southwest winds and surf around 1 to 2 feet. Surf increases to 2 feet at all beaches on Monday with a long period swell of 7 to 9 seconds. This may cause

current risk to increase to high beginning Monday at some beaches. Based on communication with area beach officials, the following flags are flying at area beaches: Walton, Yellow Bay, Yellow State Park Golf Beaches, Yellow West Facing Golf Beaches, Yellow South Facing Golf Beaches, Yellow Franklin, Yellow. Tide information for Sunday, June 28, 2026. St. Mark's River entrance. High 2:49 a.m., low 7:25 a.m., high 1:38 p.m., low 9 p.m. Apalachicola. High 6:36 a.m., low 8:52 a.m., high 1:46 p.m., low 11:02 p.m. St. Andrews Bay at Panama City. High 8:47 a.m., low 8:19 p.m. Note that the times of high and low tide are 3 minutes earlier at Shell Point than at the St. Mark's River entrance. The average water temperature at Apalachicola was 82.4 degrees. Sunrise and sunset in Tallahassee. June 28, 2026, sunrise 6:38 a.m. Eastern Daylight Time, sunset 8:44 p.m. Eastern Daylight Time. 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The latest weather and forecast information can also be accessed by calling our automated forecast line at 850-942-8851. The current time is 3:24 p.m. Eastern Daylight Time. These are the 3 p.m. Eastern Daylight Time conditions. At the Tallahassee Airport, it was mostly sunny. The temperature was 94 degrees. The wind was west at 6 miles an hour. At Florida State University, the temperature was 93 degrees. The wind was south at 5 miles an hour. At Apalachicola, it was mostly sunny. The temperature was 91 degrees. The wind was west at 13 miles an hour. At Panama City Northwest, it was partly sunny. The temperature was 92 degrees. The wind was south at 10 miles an hour. At Dothan, it was mostly sunny. The temperature was 91 degrees. The wind was variable at 6 miles an hour. At Albany, it was mostly sunny. The temperature was 91 degrees. The wind was west at 5 miles an hour. At Valdosta, it was mostly sunny. The temperature was 94 degrees. The wind was west at 10 miles an hour. Over the marine area, at the buoy south of Apalachicola, winds were north at 2 knots and seas were 1 foot. At the buoy south of Panama City, winds were northeast at 4 knots and seas were 1 foot. At the buoy south of Pensacola, winds were west at 6 knots and seas were 1 foot. The forecast for the local area. Tonight, mostly clear. Lows in the mid-70s. West winds around 5 miles per hour. Heat index values up to 106 early this evening. Monday, sunny. A slight chance of showers and thunderstorms in the afternoon. Highs in the upper 90s. Northwest winds around 5 miles per hour. Chance of rain 20%. Heat index values up to 110. Monday night, partly cloudy with a slight chance of showers and thunderstorms in the evening, then mostly clear after midnight. Lows in the upper 70s. Southwest winds around 5 miles per hour. Chance of rain 20%. Heat index values up to 108 early in the evening. Tuesday, mostly sunny. A chance of showers with a slight chance of thunderstorms in the morning, then showers and thunderstorms in the afternoon. Humid with highs in the mid-90s. Northwest winds around 5 miles per hour, becoming northeast in the afternoon. Chance of rain 80%. Heat index values up to 110. Tuesday night, partly cloudy with showers with thunderstorms likely in the evening, then mostly clear with a slight chance of showers after midnight. Humid with lows in the mid-70s. East winds around 5 miles per hour. Chance of rain 80%. Heat index values up to 106 early in the evening. Wednesday through Thursday, mostly clear. Highs in the mid-90s. Lows in the mid-70s. Heat index values up to 105. Thursday night, partly cloudy in the evening, then becoming mostly clear. Lows in the mid-70s. Friday, sunny. A chance of showers and thunderstorms in the afternoon. Highs in the mid-90s. Chance of rain 40%. Heat index values up to 105. Friday night, partly cloudy with a chance of showers and thunderstorms in the evening, then mostly clear after midnight. Lows in the mid-70s.

chance of rain 40%. Heat index values up to 105 early in the evening. Independence Day, sunny. A slight chance of showers and thunderstorms in the morning, then a chance of showers and thunderstorms in the afternoon. Highs in the mid-90s. Chance of rain 50%. Heat index values up to 110. Saturday night and Sunday, partly cloudy. A chance of showers and thunderstorms. Lows in the upper 70s. Highs in the mid-90s. Chance of rain 50%. Heat index values up to 105. The coastal waters forecast for the following waters from Suwannee River to Apalachicola, Florida, extending from 20 to 60 nautical miles, coastal waters from Okaloosa-Walton County line to Mexico Beach out to 20 nautical miles, coastal waters from Mexico Beach to Apalachicola out to 20 nautical miles, waters from Okaloosa-Walton County line to Mexico Beach 20 to 60 nautical miles, and waters from Mexico Beach to Apalachicola 20 to 60 nautical miles. Rest of today, northwest winds around 5 knots, becoming west late. Waves 1 foot or less. Wave detail, west 1 foot at 3 seconds and south 1 foot at 8 seconds. Protected waters a light chop. Tonight, west winds 5 to 10 knots. Waves 1 foot or less. Wave detail, west 1 foot at 3 seconds and south 1 foot at 8 seconds. Protected waters a light chop. Monday, northwest winds 5 to 10 knots. Seas around 2 feet. Wave detail, west 1 foot at 3 seconds and south 1 foot at 8 seconds. Protected waters a light chop. Monday night, west winds 5 to 10 knots. Seas around 2 feet. Wave detail, west 1 foot at 3 seconds and south 1 foot at 9 seconds. Protected waters a light chop. A slight chance of showers and thunderstorms after midnight. Tuesday, northwest winds 5 to 10 knots. Seas around 2 feet. Wave detail, west 1 foot at 3 seconds and south 1 foot at 8 seconds. Protected waters a light chop. A slight chance of showers and thunderstorms in the morning, then a chance of showers and thunderstorms in the afternoon. Tuesday night, northwest winds around 5 knots, becoming northeast after midnight. Seas around 2 feet in the evening, then 1 foot or less. Wave detail, west 1 foot at 3 seconds and south 1 foot at 8 seconds, becoming northwest 1 foot at 3 seconds and south 1 foot at 8 seconds. Protected waters a light chop. A chance of showers and thunderstorms. Wednesday, east winds 5 to 10 knots. Seas around 2 feet. Protected waters a light chop. A chance of showers and thunderstorms, mainly in the morning. Wednesday night, east winds 5 to 10 knots. Seas around 2 feet in the evening, then 1 foot or less. Protected waters a light chop. A slight chance of showers and thunderstorms. Thursday, east winds 5 to 10 knots. Waves 1 foot or less. Protected waters a light chop. A slight chance of showers and thunderstorms. Thursday night, south winds 5 to 10 knots, becoming east after midnight. Waves 1 foot or less. Protected waters a light chop. A slight chance of showers and thunderstorms after midnight. Winds and waves higher in and near thunderstorms. The coastal waters forecast for the following St. Andrews Bay waterways. Rest of today, west winds 5 to 10 knots, becoming southwest late. Protected waters a light chop. Tonight, west winds 5 to 10 knots. Protected waters a light chop. Monday, west winds 5 to 10 knots. Protected waters a light chop. Monday night, west winds 5 to 10 knots. Protected waters a light chop. A chance of showers with a slight chance of thunderstorms after midnight. Tuesday, northwest winds around 5 knots, becoming west in the afternoon. Protected waters smooth, a chance of showers and thunderstorms in the morning, then showers and thunderstorms likely in the afternoon. Tuesday night, west winds around 5 knots, becoming northeast around 5 knots after midnight. Protected waters smooth, showers and thunderstorms likely, mainly in the evening. Wednesday, east winds 5 to 10 knots. Protected waters a light chop. A slight chance of showers and thunderstorms in the afternoon. Wednesday night, southwest winds around 5 knots, becoming north after midnight. Protected waters smooth, a slight chance of showers and thunderstorms in the evening. Thursday, northeast winds around 5 knots, becoming southeast in the afternoon. Protected waters a light chop.
A slight chance of showers and thunderstorms in the afternoon. Thursday night, southwest winds 5 to 10 knots, becoming northwest after midnight. Protected waters, a light chop. A slight chance of showers and thunderstorms in the evening. Winds and waves higher and near thunderstorms. The Tropical Weather Outlook. For the North Atlantic, Caribbean Sea, and the Gulf of America, offshore of the southeastern United States coast, a broad low-pressure area is expected to form offshore of the southeastern. The Tropical Weather Outlook. For the North Atlantic, Caribbean Sea, and the Gulf of America, offshore of the southeastern United States coast, a broad low-pressure area is expected to form offshore of the southeastern coast of the United States along the western end of a frontal system on Monday or Tuesday. Subsequent gradual development of this system is possible for a couple of days while it drifts westward. By the end of this week, conditions are expected to become less conducive for development. Formation chance through 48 hours, low, near 0%. Formation chance through 7 days, low, 20%. The Surf Zone Forecast General Outlook, a moderate with current risk is expected along all beaches today with light west to southwest winds and surf around 1 to 2 feet. Surf increases to 2 feet at all beaches on Monday with a long period swell of 7 to 9 seconds. This may cause the rip current risk to increase to high beginning Monday at some beaches. Based on communication with area beach officials, the following flags are flying at area beaches: Walton, Yellow Bay, Yellow State Park Gulf Beaches, Yellow West Facing Gulf Beaches, Yellow South Facing Gulf Beaches, Yellow Franklin, Yellow. Tide information for Sunday, June 28, 2026. St. Marks River entrance. High 2:49 a.m., low 7:25 a.m., high 1:38 p.m., low 9 p.m. Apalachicola. High 6:36 a.m., low 8:52 a.m., high 1:46 p.m., low 11:02 p.m. St. Andrews Bay at Panama City. High 8:47 a.m., low 8:19 p.m. Note that the times of high and low tide are 3 minutes earlier at Shell Point than at the St. Marks River entrance. The average water temperature at Apalachicola was 82.4 degrees. Sunrise and sunset in Tallahassee. June 28, 2026, sunrise 6:38 a.m. Eastern Daylight Time, sunset 8:44 p.m. Eastern Daylight Time. 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The current time is 3:35 p.m. Eastern Daylight Time. These are the 3 p.m. Eastern Daylight Time conditions. At the Tallahassee Airport, it was mostly sunny. The temperature was 94 degrees. The wind was west at 6 miles an hour. At Florida State University, the temperature was 93 degrees. The wind was south at 5 miles an hour. At Apalachicola, it was mostly sunny. The temperature was 91 degrees. The wind was west at 13 miles an hour. At Panama City Northwest, it was partly sunny. The temperature was 92 degrees. The wind was south at 10 miles an hour. At Dothan, it was mostly sunny. The temperature was 91 degrees. The wind was variable at 6 miles an hour. At Albany, it was mostly sunny. The temperature was 91 degrees. The wind was west at 5 miles an hour. At Valdosta, it was mostly sunny. The temperature was 94 degrees. The wind was west at 10 miles an hour. Over the marine area, at the buoy south of Apalachicola, winds were north at 2 knots and seas were 1 foot. At the buoy south of Panama City, winds were northeast at 4 knots, and seas were 1 foot. At the buoy south of Pensacola, winds were west at 6 knots, and seas were 1 foot. The forecast for the local area. Tonight, mostly clear. Lows in the mid-70s. West winds around 5 miles per hour. Heat index values up to 106 early this evening. Monday, sunny. A slight chance of showers and thunderstorms in the afternoon. Highs in the upper 90s. Northwest winds around 5 miles per hour. Chance of rain 20%. Heat index values up to 110. Monday night, partly cloudy with a slight chance of showers and thunderstorms in the evening, then mostly clear after midnight. Lows in the upper 70s. Southwest winds around 5 miles per hour.
chance of rain 20%.

heat index values up to 108 early in the evening. Tuesday, mostly sunny. A chance of showers with a slight chance of thunderstorms in the morning, then showers and thunderstorms in the afternoon. Humid with highs in the mid-90s. Northwest winds around 5 miles per hour, becoming northeast in the afternoon. Chance of rain 80%. Heat index values up to 110. Tuesday night, partly cloudy with showers with thunderstorms likely in the evening, then mostly clear with a slight chance of showers after midnight. Humid with lows in the mid-70s. East winds around 5 miles per hour. Chance of rain 80%. Heat index values up to 106 early in the evening. Wednesday through Thursday, mostly clear. Highs in the mid-90s. Lows in the mid-70s. Heat index values up to 105. Thursday night, partly cloudy in the evening, then becoming mostly clear. Lows in the mid-70s. Friday, sunny. A chance of showers and thunderstorms in the afternoon. Highs in the mid-90s. Chance of rain 40%. Heat index values up to 105. Friday night, partly cloudy with a chance of showers and thunderstorms in the evening, then mostly clear after midnight. Lows in the mid-70s. Chance of rain 40%. Heat index values up to 105 early in the evening. Independence Day, sunny. A slight chance of showers and thunderstorms in the morning, then a chance of showers and thunderstorms in the afternoon. Highs in the mid-90s. Chance of rain 50%. Heat index values up to 110. Saturday night and Sunday, partly cloudy. A chance of showers and thunderstorms. Lows in the upper 70s. Highs in the mid-90s. Chance of rain 50%. Heat index values up to 105. The coastal waters forecast for the following: waters from Suwannee River to Apalachicola, Florida, extending from 20 to 60 nautical miles, coastal waters from Okaloosa-Walton County line to Mexico Beach out to 20 nautical miles, coastal waters from Mexico Beach to Apalachicola out to 20 nautical miles, waters from Okaloosa-Walton County line to Mexico Beach 20 to 60 nautical miles, and waters from Mexico Beach to Apalachicola 20 to 60 nautical miles. Rest of today, northwest winds around 5 knots, becoming west late. Waves 1 foot or less. Wave detail, west 1 foot at 3 seconds and south 1 foot at 8 seconds. Protected waters a light chop. Tonight, west winds 5 to 10 knots. Waves 1 foot or less. Wave detail, west 1 foot at 3 seconds and south 1 foot at 8 seconds. Protected waters a light chop. Monday, northwest winds 5 to 10 knots. Seas around 2 feet. Wave detail, west 1 foot at 3 seconds and south 1 foot at 8 seconds. Protected waters a light chop. Monday night, west winds 5 to 10 knots. Seas around 2 feet. Wave detail, west 1 foot at 3 seconds and south 1 foot at 9 seconds. Protected waters a light chop. A slight chance of showers and thunderstorms after midnight. Tuesday, northwest winds 5 to 10 knots. Seas around 2 feet. Wave detail, west 1 foot at 3 seconds and south 1 foot at 8 seconds. Protected waters a light chop. A slight chance of showers and thunderstorms in the morning, then a chance of showers and thunderstorms in the afternoon. Tuesday night, northwest winds around 5 knots, becoming northeast after midnight. Seas around 2 feet on the evening, then 1 foot or less. Wave detail, west 1 foot at 3 seconds and south 1 foot at 8 seconds, becoming northwest 1 foot at 3 seconds and south 1 foot at 8 seconds. Protected waters a light chop. A chance of showers and thunderstorms. Wednesday, east winds 5 to 10 knots. Seas around 2 feet. Protected waters a light chop. A chance of showers and thunderstorms, mainly in the morning. Wednesday night, east winds 5 to 10 knots. Seas around 2 feet on the evening, then 1 foot or less. Protected waters a light chop. A slight chance of showers and thunderstorms. Thursday, east winds 5 to 10 knots. Waves 1 foot or less. Protected waters a light chop. A slight chance of showers and thunderstorms. Thursday night, south winds 5 to 10 knots, becoming east after midnight. Waves 1 foot or less. Protected waters a light chop. A slight chance of showers and thunderstorms after midnight. Winds and waves higher in and near thunderstorms. The coastal waters forecast for the following: waters from Suwannee River.

detail, west 1 foot at 3 seconds and south 1 foot at 9 seconds. Protected waters a light chop. Tuesday, northwest winds 5 to 10 knots. Seas around 2 feet. Wave detail, west 1 foot at 3 seconds and south 1 foot at 8 seconds. Protected waters a light chop. A slight chance of showers and thunderstorms in the morning, then a chance of showers and thunderstorms in the afternoon. Tuesday night, northwest winds around 5 knots, becoming northeast after midnight. Seas around 2 feet. Wave detail, west 1 foot at 3 seconds and south 1 foot at 8 seconds. Protected waters smooth, a chance of showers with a slight chance of thunderstorms. Wednesday, east winds 5 to 10 knots. Waves 1 foot or less. Wave detail, east 1 foot at 2 seconds and northwest 1 foot at 4 seconds. Protected waters a light chop. A chance of showers and thunderstorms in the morning. Wednesday night, southeast winds around 5 knots, becoming east after midnight. Waves 1 foot or less. Protected waters a light chop. A slight chance of showers and thunderstorms after midnight. Thursday, east winds 5 to 10 knots. Waves 1 foot or less. Protected waters a light chop. A slight chance of showers and thunderstorms in the morning. Thursday night, southeast winds around 5 knots. Waves 1 foot or less. Protected waters smooth, a slight chance of showers and thunderstorms. Friday, east winds around 5 knots, becoming south in the afternoon. Waves 1 foot or less. Protected waters a light chop. A slight chance of showers and thunderstorms. Friday night, southwest winds 5 to 10 knots. Waves 1 foot or less. Protected waters a light chop. A slight chance of showers and thunderstorms. Winds and waves higher in and near thunderstorms. The coastal waters forecast for the following St. Andrews Bay waterways. Tonight, west winds 5 to 10 knots, diminishing to around 5 knots late. Protected waters a light chop. Monday, northwest winds around 5 knots, becoming west in the afternoon. Protected waters a light chop. Monday night, west winds 5 to 10 knots. Protected waters a light chop. Tuesday, northwest winds around 5 knots. Protected waters smooth, a chance of showers with a slight chance of thunderstorms in the morning, then showers and thunderstorms likely in the afternoon. Tuesday night, west winds around 5 knots, becoming northeast after midnight. Protected waters smooth, showers and thunderstorms likely in the evening, then a chance of showers after midnight. Wednesday, east winds around 5 knots, becoming southeast in the afternoon. Protected waters a light chop. A slight chance of showers and thunderstorms in the afternoon. Wednesday night, southwest winds around 5 knots, becoming north after midnight. Protected waters smooth, a slight chance of showers and thunderstorms in the evening. Thursday, northeast winds around 5 knots, becoming south in the afternoon. Protected waters a light chop. A slight chance of showers and thunderstorms in the afternoon. Thursday night, southwest winds 5 to 10 knots, becoming west after midnight. Protected waters a light chop. A slight chance of showers and thunderstorms in the evening. Friday, east winds around 5 knots, becoming southwest in the afternoon. Protected waters a light chop. A chance of showers and thunderstorms in the afternoon. Friday night, southwest winds 5 to 10 knots, becoming west after midnight. Protected waters a light chop. A chance of showers and thunderstorms in the evening. Winds and waves higher in and near thunderstorms. The Tropical Weather Outlook. For the North Atlantic, Caribbean Sea, and the Gulf of America, offshore of the southeastern United States coast, a broad low-pressure area is expected to form offshore of the southeastern coast of the United States along the western end of a frontal system on Monday or Tuesday. Subsequent gradual development of this system is possible for a couple of days while it drifts westward. By the end of this week, conditions are expected to become less conducive for development. Formation chance through 48 hours, low, near 0%. Formation chance through 7 days, low, 20%. The Surf Zone Forecast General Outlook, a moderate rip current risk is expected along all beaches today with light west to southwest winds and surf around 1 to 2 feet. Surf increases to 2 feet at all beaches on Monday with a long period swell of 7 to 9 seconds. This may cause the rip current risk to increase to high beginning Monday at some beaches. Based on communication with area beach officials, the following flags are flying at

Victoria Beaches, Walton, Yellow Bay, Yellow State Park Golf Beaches, Yellow West Facing Golf Beaches, Yellow South Facing Golf Beaches, Yellow Franklin, Yellow. Tide information for Sunday, June 28, 2026. St. Mark's River entrance. High 2:49 a.m., low 7:25 a.m., high 1:38 p.m., low 9 p.m. Apalachicola. High 6:36 a.m., low 8:52 a.m., high 1:46 p.m., low 11:02 p.m. St. Andrews Bay of Panama City. High 8:47 a.m., low 8:19 p.m. Note that the times of high and low tide are 3 minutes earlier at Shell Point than at the St. Mark's River entrance. The average water temperature at Apalachicola was 82.4 degrees. Sunrise and sunset in Tallahassee. June 28, 2026, sunrise 6:38 a.m. Eastern Daylight Time, sunset 8:44 p.m. Eastern Daylight Time. 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The latest weather and forecast information can also be accessed by calling our automated forecast line at 850-942-8851. The current time is 3:49 p.m. Eastern Daylight Time. These are the 3 p.m. Eastern Daylight Time conditions. At the Tallahassee Airport, it was mostly sunny. The temperature was 94 degrees. The wind was west at 6 miles an hour. At Florida State University, the temperature was 93 degrees. The wind was south at 5 miles an hour. At Apalachicola, it was mostly sunny. The temperature was 91 degrees. The wind was west at 13 miles an hour. At Panama City Northwest, it was partly sunny. The temperature was 92 degrees. The wind was south at 10 miles an hour. At Dothan, it was mostly sunny. The temperature was 91 degrees. The wind was variable at 6 miles an hour. At Albany, it was mostly sunny. The temperature was 91 degrees. The wind was west at 5 miles an hour. At Valdosta, it was mostly sunny. The temperature was 94 degrees. The wind was west at 10 miles an hour. Over the marine area, at the buoy south of Apalachicola, winds were north at 2 knots and seas were 1 foot. At the buoy south of Panama City, winds were northeast at 4 knots, and seas were 1 foot. At the buoy south of Pensacola, winds were west at 6 knots, and seas were 1 foot. The forecast for the local area. Tonight, mostly clear. Lows in the mid-70s. West winds around 5 miles per hour. Heat index values up to 106 early this evening. Monday, sunny. A slight chance of showers and thunderstorms in the afternoon. Highs in the upper 90s. Northwest winds around 5 miles per hour. Chance of rain 20%. Heat index values up to 110. Monday night, partly cloudy with a slight chance of showers and thunderstorms in the evening, then mostly clear after midnight. Lows in the upper 70s. Southwest winds around 5 miles per hour. Chance of rain 20%. Heat index values up to 108 early in the evening. Tuesday, mostly sunny. A chance of showers with a slight chance of thunderstorms in the morning, then showers and thunderstorms in the afternoon. Humid with highs in the mid-90s. Northwest winds around 5 miles per hour, becoming northeast in the afternoon. Chance of rain 80%. Heat index values up to 110. Tuesday night, partly cloudy with showers with thunderstorms likely in the evening, then mostly clear with a slight chance of showers after midnight. Humid with lows in the mid-70s. East winds around 5 miles per hour. Chance of rain 80%. Heat index values up to 106 early in the evening. Wednesday through Thursday, mostly clear. Highs in the mid-90s. Lows in the mid-70s. Heat index values up to 105. Thursday night, partly cloudy in the evening, then becoming mostly clear. Lows in the mid-70s. Friday, sunny. A chance of showers and thunderstorms in the afternoon. Highs in the mid-90s. Chance of rain 40%. Heat index values up to 105. Friday night, partly cloudy with a chance of showers and thunderstorms in the evening, then mostly clear after midnight. Lows in the mid-70s. Chance of rain 40%. Heat index values up to 105 early in the evening. Independence Day, sunny.

A slight chance of showers and thunderstorms in the morning, then a chance of showers and thunderstorms in the afternoon. Highs in the mid-90s. Chance of rain 50%. Heat index values up to 110. Saturday night and Sunday, partly cloudy. A chance of showers and thunderstorms. Lows in the upper 70s. Highs in the mid-90s. Chance of rain 50%. Heat index values up to 105. The coastal waters forecast for the following: waters from Suwannee River to Apalachicola, Florida, extending from 20 to 60 nautical miles. Coastal waters from Okaloosa-Walton County line to Mexico Beach out to 20 nautical miles. Coastal waters from Mexico Beach to Apalachicola out to 20 nautical miles. Waters from Okaloosa-Walton County line to Mexico Beach 20 to 60 nautical miles. And waters from Mexico Beach to Apalachicola 20 to 60 nautical miles. Tonight, west winds 5 to 10 knots. Waves 1 foot or less. Wave detail, west 1 foot at 3 seconds and south 1 foot at 8 seconds. Protected waters a light chop. Monday, northwest winds 5 to 10 knots. Waves 1 foot or less, then around 2 feet in the afternoon. Wave detail, west 1 foot at 3 seconds and south 1 foot at 8 seconds, becoming west 1 foot at 3 seconds and south 1 foot at 9 seconds. Protected waters a light chop. Monday night, west winds 5 to 10 knots. Seas around 2 feet. Wave detail, west 1 foot at 3 seconds and south 1 foot at 9 seconds. Protected waters a light chop. Tuesday, northwest winds 5 to 10 knots. Seas around 2 feet. Wave detail, west 1 foot at 3 seconds and south 1 foot at 8 seconds. Protected waters a light chop. A slight chance of showers and thunderstorms in the morning, then a chance of showers and thunderstorms in the afternoon. Tuesday night, northwest winds around 5 knots, becoming northeast after midnight. Seas around 2 feet. Wave detail, west 1 foot at 3 seconds and south 1 foot at 8 seconds. Protected waters smooth, a chance of showers with a slight chance of thunderstorms. Wednesday, east winds 5 to 10 knots. Waves 1 foot or less. Wave detail, east 1 foot at 2 seconds and northwest 1 foot at 4 seconds. Protected waters a light chop. A chance of showers and thunderstorms in the morning. Wednesday night, southeast winds around 5 knots, becoming east after midnight. Waves 1 foot or less. Protected waters a light chop. A slight chance of showers and thunderstorms after midnight. Thursday, east winds 5 to 10 knots. Waves 1 foot or less. Protected waters a light chop. A slight chance of showers and thunderstorms in the morning. Thursday night, southeast winds around 5 knots. Waves 1 foot or less. Protected waters smooth, a slight chance of showers and thunderstorms. Friday, east winds around 5 knots, becoming south in the afternoon. Waves 1 foot or less. Protected waters a light chop. A slight chance of showers and thunderstorms. Friday night, southwest winds 5 to 10 knots. Waves 1 foot or less. Protected waters a light chop. A slight chance of showers and thunderstorms. Winds and waves higher in and near thunderstorms. The coastal waters forecast for the following: St. Andrews Bay waterways. Tonight, west winds 5 to 10 knots, diminishing to around 5 knots late. Protected waters a light chop. Monday, northwest winds around 5 knots, becoming west in the afternoon. Protected waters a light chop. Monday night, west winds 5 to 10 knots. Protected waters a light chop. Tuesday, northwest winds around 5 knots. Protected waters smooth, a chance of showers with a slight chance of thunderstorms in the morning, then showers and thunderstorms likely in the afternoon. Tuesday night, west winds around 5 knots, becoming northeast after midnight. Protected waters smooth, showers and thunderstorms likely in the evening, then a chance of showers after midnight. Wednesday, east winds around 5 knots, becoming southeast in the afternoon. Protected waters a light chop. A slight chance of showers and thunderstorms in the afternoon. Wednesday night, southwest winds around 5 knots, becoming north after midnight. Protected waters smooth, a slight chance of showers and thunderstorms in the evening. Thursday, northeast winds around 5 knots, becoming south in the afternoon. Protected waters a light chop. A slight chance of showers and thunderstorms in the afternoon. Thursday night, southwest winds 5 to 10 knots, becoming west.

After midnight, protected waters, a light shop, a slight chance of showers and thunderstorms in the evening. Friday, east winds around 5 knots, becoming southwest in the afternoon. Protected waters, a light shop, a chance of showers and thunderstorms in the afternoon. Friday night, southwest winds 5 to 10 knots, becoming west after midnight. Protected waters, a light shop, a chance of showers and thunderstorms in the evening. Winds and waves higher and near thunderstorms. The tropical weather outlook. For the North Atlantic, Caribbean Sea and the Gulf of America, offshore of the southeastern United States coast, a broad low pressure area is expected to form offshore of the southeastern coast of the United States along the western end of a frontal system on Monday or Tuesday. Subsequent gradual development of this system is possible for a couple of days while it drifts westward. By the end of this week, conditions are expected to become less conducive for development. Formation chance through 48 hours, low, near 0%. Formation chance through 7 days, low, 20%. The surf zone forecast general outlook, a moderate rip current risk is expected along all beaches today with light west to southwest winds and surf around 1 to 2 feet. Surf increases to 2 feet at all beaches on Monday with a long period swell of 7 to 9 seconds. This may cause the rip current risk to increase to high beginning Monday at some beaches. Based on communication with area beach officials, the following flags are flying at area beaches: Walton, Yellow Bay, Yellow State Park Gulf Beaches, Yellow West Facing Gulf Beaches, Yellow South Facing Gulf Beaches, Yellow Franklin, Yellow. Tide information for Sunday, June 28, 2026. St. Mark's River entrance. High 2:49 a.m., low 7:25 a.m., high 1:38 p.m., low 9 p.m. Apalachicola. High 6:36 a.m., low 8:52 a.m., high 1:46 p.m., low 11:02 p.m. St. Andrews Bay at Panama City. High 8:47 a.m., low 8:19 p.m. Note that the times of high and low tide are 3 minutes earlier at Shell Point than at the St. Mark's River entrance. The average water temperature at Apalachicola was 82.4 degrees. Sunrise and sunset in Tallahassee. June 28, 2026, sunrise 6:38 a.m. Eastern Daylight Time, sunset 8:44 p.m. Eastern Daylight Time. 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The latest weather and forecast information can also be accessed by calling our automated forecast line at 850-942-8851. The current time is 4:01 p.m. Eastern Daylight Time. These are the 3 p.m. Eastern Daylight Time conditions. At the Tallahassee Airport, it was mostly sunny. The temperature was 94 degrees. The wind was west at 6 miles an hour. At Florida State University, the temperature was 93 degrees. The wind was south at 5 miles an hour. At Apalachicola, it was mostly sunny. The temperature was 91 degrees. The wind was west at 13 miles an hour. At Panama City Northwest, it was partly sunny. The temperature was 92 degrees. The wind was south at 10 miles an hour. At Dothan, it was mostly sunny. The temperature was 91 degrees. The wind was variable at 6 miles an hour. At Albany, it was mostly sunny. The temperature was 91 degrees. The wind was west at 5 miles an hour. At Valdosta, it was mostly sunny. The temperature was 94 degrees. The wind was west at 10 miles an hour. Over the marine area, at the buoy south of Apalachicola, winds were north at 2 knots and seas were 1 foot. At the buoy south of Panama City, winds were northeast at 4 knots, and seas were 1 foot. At the buoy south of Pensacola, winds were west at 6 knots, and seas were 1 foot. The forecast for the local area. Tonight, mostly clear. Lows in the mid-70s. West winds around 5 miles per hour. Heat index values up to 106 early this evening. Monday, sunny. A slight chance of showers and thunderstorms in the afternoon. Highs in the upper 90s. Northwest winds around 5 miles per hour. Chance of rain 20%. Heat index values up to 110. Monday night, partly cloudy with a slight chance of showers and thunderstorms in the evening, then mostly clear after midnight. Lows in the upper 70s.
Southwest winds around 5 miles per hour. Chance of rain 20%. Heat index values up to 108 early in the evening. Tuesday, mostly sunny. A chance of showers with a slight chance of thunderstorms in the morning, then showers and thunderstorms in the afternoon. Humid with highs in the mid-90s. Northwest winds around 5 miles per hour, becoming northeast in the afternoon. Chance of rain 80%. Heat index values up to 110. Tuesday night, partly cloudy with showers with thunderstorms likely in the evening, then mostly clear with a slight chance of showers after midnight. Humid with lows in the mid-70s. East winds around 5 miles per hour. Chance of rain 80%. Heat index values up to 106 early in the evening. Wednesday through Thursday, mostly clear. Highs in the mid-90s. Lows in the mid-70s. Heat index values up to 105. Thursday night, partly cloudy in the evening, then becoming mostly clear. Lows in the mid-70s. Friday, sunny. A chance of showers and thunderstorms in the afternoon. Highs in the mid-90s. Chance of rain 40%. Heat index values up to 105. Friday night, partly cloudy with a chance of showers and thunderstorms in the evening, then mostly clear after midnight. Lows in the mid-70s. Chance of rain 40%. Heat index values up to 105 early in the evening. Independence Day, sunny. A slight chance of showers and thunderstorms in the morning, then a chance of showers and thunderstorms in the afternoon. Highs in the mid-90s. Chance of rain 50%. Heat index values up to 110. Saturday night and Sunday, partly cloudy. A chance of showers and thunderstorms. Lows in the upper 70s. Highs in the mid-90s. Chance of rain 50%. Heat index values up to 105. The coastal waters forecast for the following: waters from Suwannee River to Apalachicola, Florida, extending from 20 to 60 nautical miles. Coastal waters from Okaloosa-Walton County line to Mexico Beach out to 20 nautical miles. Coastal waters from Mexico Beach to Apalachicola out to 20 nautical miles. Waters from Okaloosa-Walton County line to Mexico Beach 20 to 60 nautical miles. And waters from Mexico Beach to Apalachicola 20 to 60 nautical miles. Tonight, west winds 5 to 10 knots. Waves 1 foot or less. Wave detail, west 1 foot at 3 seconds and south 1 foot at 8 seconds. Protected waters a light chop. Monday, northwest winds 5 to 10 knots. Waves 1 foot or less, then around 2 feet in the afternoon. Wave detail, west 1 foot at 3 seconds and south 1 foot at 8 seconds, becoming west 1 foot at 3 seconds and south 1 foot at 9 seconds. Protected waters a light chop. Monday night, west winds 5 to 10 knots. Seas around 2 feet. Wave detail, west 1 foot at 3 seconds and south 1 foot at 9 seconds. Protected waters a light chop. Tuesday, northwest winds 5 to 10 knots. Seas around 2 feet. Wave detail, west 1 foot at 3 seconds and south 1 foot at 8 seconds. Protected waters a light chop. A slight chance of showers and thunderstorms in the morning, then a chance of showers and thunderstorms in the afternoon. Tuesday night, northwest winds around 5 knots, becoming northeast after midnight. Seas around 2 feet. Wave detail, west 1 foot at 3 seconds and south 1 foot at 8 seconds. Protected waters smooth, a chance of showers with a slight chance of thunderstorms. Wednesday, east winds 5 to 10 knots. Waves 1 foot or less. Wave detail, east 1 foot at 2 seconds and northwest 1 foot at 4 seconds. Protected waters a light chop. A chance of showers and thunderstorms in the morning. Wednesday night, southeast winds around 5 knots, becoming east after midnight. Waves 1 foot or less. Protected waters a light chop. A slight chance of showers and thunderstorms after midnight. Thursday, east winds 5 to 10 knots. Waves 1 foot or less. Protected waters a light chop. A slight chance of showers and thunderstorms in the morning. Thursday night, southeast winds around 5 knots. Waves 1 foot or less. Protected waters smooth, a slight chance of showers and thunderstorms. Friday, east winds around 5 knots, becoming south in the afternoon. Waves 1 foot or less. Protected waters a light chop. A slight chance of showers and thunderstorms. Friday night, southwest winds 5 to 10 knots. Waves 1 foot or less.
Protected Waters Electron.

a slight chance of showers and thunderstorms. Winds and waves higher and near thunderstorms. The coastal waters forecast for the following St. Andrews Bay waterways. Tonight, west winds 5 to 10 knots, diminishing to around 5 knots late. Protected waters a light chop. Monday, northwest winds around 5 knots, becoming west in the afternoon. Protected waters a light chop. Monday night, west winds 5 to 10 knots. Protected waters a light chop. Tuesday, northwest winds around 5 knots. Protected waters smooth. A chance of showers with a slight chance of thunderstorms in the morning, then showers and thunderstorms likely in the afternoon. Tuesday night, west winds around 5 knots, becoming northeast after midnight. Protected waters smooth. Showers and thunderstorms likely in the evening, then a chance of showers after midnight. Wednesday, east winds around 5 knots, becoming southeast in the afternoon. Protected waters a light chop. A slight chance of showers and thunderstorms in the afternoon. Wednesday night, southwest winds around 5 knots, becoming north after midnight. Protected waters smooth. A slight chance of showers and thunderstorms in the evening. Thursday, northeast winds around 5 knots, becoming south in the afternoon. Protected waters a light chop. A slight chance of showers and thunderstorms in the afternoon. Thursday night, southwest winds 5 to 10 knots, becoming west after midnight. Protected waters a light chop. A slight chance of showers and thunderstorms in the evening. Friday, east winds around 5 knots, becoming southwest in the afternoon. Protected waters a light chop. A chance of showers and thunderstorms in the afternoon. Friday night, southwest winds 5 to 10 knots, becoming west after midnight. Protected waters a light chop. A chance of showers and thunderstorms in the evening. Winds and waves higher and near thunderstorms. The Tropical Weather Outlook. For the North Atlantic, Caribbean Sea and the Gulf of America, offshore of the southeastern United States coast, a broad low-pressure area is expected to form offshore of the southeastern coast of the United States along the western end of a frontal system on Monday or Tuesday. Subsequent gradual development of this system is possible for a couple of days while it drifts westward. By the end of this week, conditions are expected to become less conducive for development. Formation chance through 48 hours, low, near 0%. Formation chance through 7 days, low, 20%. The Surf Zone Forecast General Outlook, a moderate with current risk is expected along all beaches today with light west to southwest winds and surf around 1 to 2 feet. Surf increases to 2 feet at all beaches on Monday with a long period swell of 7 to 9 seconds. This may cause the rip current risk to increase to high beginning Monday at some beaches. Based on communication with area beach officials, the following flags are flying at area beaches: Walton, Yellow Bay, Yellow State Park Gulf Beaches, Yellow West Facing Gulf Beaches, Yellow South Facing Gulf Beaches, Yellow Franklin, Yellow. Tide information for Sunday, June 28, 2026. St. Mark's River entrance. High 2:49 a.m., low 7:25 a.m., high 1:38 p.m., low 9 p.m. Apalachicola. High 6:36 a.m., low 8:52 a.m., high 1:46 p.m., low 11:02 p.m. St. Andrews Bay at Panama City. High 8:47 a.m., low 8:19 p.m. Note that the times of high and low tide are 3 minutes earlier at Shell Point than at the St. Mark's River entrance. The average water temperature at Apalachicola was 82.4 degrees. Sunrise and sunset in Tallahassee. June 28, 2026, sunrise 6:38 a.m. Eastern Daylight Time, sunset 8:44 p.m. Eastern Daylight Time. 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The latest weather and forecast information can also be accessed by calling our automated forecast line at 850-942-8851. The current time is 4:13 p.m. Eastern Daylight Time. These are the 4 p.m. Eastern Daylight Time conditions. At the Tallahassee Airport, it was mostly sunny. The temperature was 95 degrees. The wind was northwest at 8 miles an hour. At Florida State University, the temperature was 95 degrees. The wind was west at 7 miles an hour. At Apalachicola, it was sunny. The temperature was 91 degrees. The wind was west at

15 miles an hour. At Panama City Northwest, it was mostly sunny. The temperature was 92 degrees. The wind was south at 9 miles an hour. At Dothan, it was partly sunny. The temperature was 92 degrees. The wind was west at 5 miles an hour. At Albany, it was sunny. The temperature was 93 degrees. The wind was west at 6 miles an hour. At Valdosta, it was mostly sunny. The temperature was 93 degrees. The wind was west at 6 miles an hour. Over the marine area, at the buoy south of Apalachicola, winds were northwest at 2 knots and seas were 1 foot. At the buoy south of Panama City, winds were north at 2 knots and seas were 1 foot. At the buoy south of Pensacola, winds were west at 6 knots and seas were 1 foot. The forecast for the local area. Tonight, mostly clear. Lows in the mid-70s. West winds around 5 miles per hour. Heat index values up to 106 early this evening. Monday, sunny. A slight chance of showers and thunderstorms in the afternoon. Highs in the upper 90s. Northwest winds around 5 miles per hour. Chance of rain 20%. Heat index values up to 110. Monday night, partly cloudy with a slight chance of showers and thunderstorms in the evening, then mostly clear after midnight. Lows in the upper 70s. Southwest winds around 5 miles per hour. Chance of rain 20%. Heat index values up to 108 early in the evening. Tuesday, mostly sunny. A chance of showers with a slight chance of thunderstorms in the morning, then showers and thunderstorms in the afternoon. Humid with highs in the mid-90s. Northwest winds around 5 miles per hour, becoming northeast in the afternoon. Chance of rain 80%. Heat index values up to 110. Tuesday night, partly cloudy with showers with thunderstorms likely in the evening, then mostly clear with a slight chance of showers after midnight. Humid with lows in the mid-70s. East winds around 5 miles per hour. Chance of rain 80%. Heat index values up to 106 early in the evening. Wednesday through Thursday, mostly clear. Highs in the mid-90s. Lows in the mid-70s. Heat index values up to 105. Thursday night, partly cloudy in the evening, then becoming mostly clear. Lows in the mid-70s. Friday, sunny. A chance of showers and thunderstorms in the afternoon. Highs in the mid-90s. Chance of rain 40%. Heat index values up to 105. Friday night, partly cloudy with a chance of showers and thunderstorms in the evening, then mostly clear after midnight. Lows in the mid-70s. Chance of rain 40%. Heat index values up to 105 early in the evening. Independence Day, sunny. A slight chance of showers and thunderstorms in the morning, then a chance of showers and thunderstorms in the afternoon. Highs in the mid-90s. Chance of rain 50%. Heat index values up to 110. Saturday night and Sunday, partly cloudy. A chance of showers and thunderstorms. Lows in the upper 70s. Highs in the mid-90s. Chance of rain 50%. Heat index values up to 105. The coastal waters forecast for the following waters from Suwannee River to Apalachicola, Florida, extending from 20 to 60 nautical miles. Coastal waters from Okaloosa-Walton County line to Mexico Beach out to 20 nautical miles. Coastal waters from Mexico Beach to Apalachicola out to 20 nautical miles. Waters from Okaloosa-Walton County line to Mexico Beach 20 to 60 nautical miles. And waters from Mexico Beach to Apalachicola 20 to 60 nautical miles. Tonight, west winds 5 to 10 knots. Waves 1 foot or less. Wave detail, west 1 foot at 3 seconds and south 1 foot at 8 seconds. Protected waters a light chop. Monday, northwest winds 5 to 10 knots. Waves 1 foot or less, then around 2 feet in the afternoon. Wave detail, west 1 foot at 3 seconds and south 1 foot at 8 seconds, becoming west 1 foot at 3 seconds and south 1 foot at 9 seconds. Protected waters a light chop. Monday night, west winds 5 to 10 knots. Seas around 2 feet. Wave detail, west 1 foot at 3 seconds and south 1 foot at 9 seconds. Protected waters a light chop. Tuesday, northwest winds 5 to 10 knots. Seas around 2 feet. Wave detail, west 1 foot at 3 seconds and south 1 foot at 8 seconds. Protected waters a light chop. A slight chance of showers and thunderstorms in the morning.

then a chance of showers and thunderstorms in the afternoon. Tuesday night, northwest winds around 5 knots, becoming northeast after midnight. Seas around 2 feet. Wave detail, west 1 foot at 3 seconds and south 1 foot at 8 seconds. Protected waters smooth, a chance of showers with a slight chance of thunderstorms. Wednesday, east winds 5 to 10 knots. Waves 1 foot or less. Wave detail, east 1 foot at 2 seconds and northwest 1 foot at 4 seconds. Protected waters a light chop. A chance of showers and thunderstorms in the morning. Wednesday night, southeast winds around 5 knots, becoming east after midnight. Waves 1 foot or less. Protected waters a light chop. A slight chance of showers and thunderstorms after midnight. Thursday, east winds 5 to 10 knots. Waves 1 foot or less. Protected waters a light chop. A slight chance of showers and thunderstorms in the morning. Thursday night, southeast winds around 5 knots. Waves 1 foot or less. Protected waters smooth, a slight chance of showers and thunderstorms. Friday, east winds around 5 knots, becoming south in the afternoon. Waves 1 foot or less. Protected waters a light chop. A slight chance of showers and thunderstorms. Friday night, southwest winds 5 to 10 knots. Waves 1 foot or less. Protected waters a light chop. A slight chance of showers and thunderstorms. Winds and waves higher and near thunderstorms. The coastal waters forecast for the following St. Andrews Bay waterways. Tonight, west winds 5 to 10 knots, diminishing to around 5 knots late. Protected waters a light chop. Monday, northwest winds around 5 knots, becoming west in the afternoon. Protected waters a light chop. Monday night, west winds 5 to 10 knots. Protected waters a light chop. Tuesday, northwest winds around 5 knots. Protected waters smooth, a chance of showers with a slight chance of thunderstorms in the morning, then showers and thunderstorms likely in the afternoon. Tuesday night, west winds around 5 knots, becoming northeast after midnight. Protected waters smooth, showers and thunderstorms likely in the evening, then a chance of showers after midnight. Wednesday, east winds around 5 knots, becoming southeast in the afternoon. Protected waters a light chop. A slight chance of showers and thunderstorms in the afternoon. Wednesday night, southwest winds around 5 knots, becoming north after midnight. Protected waters smooth, a slight chance of showers and thunderstorms in the evening. Thursday, northeast winds around 5 knots, becoming south in the afternoon. Protected waters a light chop. A slight chance of showers and thunderstorms in the afternoon. Thursday night, southwest winds 5 to 10 knots, becoming west after midnight. Protected waters a light chop. A slight chance of showers and thunderstorms in the evening. Friday, east winds around 5 knots, becoming southwest in the afternoon. Protected waters a light chop. A chance of showers and thunderstorms in the afternoon. Friday night, southwest winds 5 to 10 knots, becoming west after midnight. Protected waters a light chop. A chance of showers and thunderstorms in the evening. Winds and waves higher and near thunderstorms. The Tropical Weather Outlook. For the North Atlantic, Caribbean Sea and the Gulf of America, offshore of the southeastern United States coast, a broad low pressure area is expected to form offshore of the southeastern coast of the United States along the western end of a frontal system on Monday or Tuesday. Subsequent gradual development of this system is possible for a couple of days while it drifts westward. By the end of this week, conditions are expected to become less conducive for development. Formation chance through 48 hours, low, near 0%. Formation chance through 7 days, low, 20%. The Surf Zone Forecast General Outlook, a moderate rip current risk is expected along all beaches today with light west to southwest winds and surf around 1 to 2 feet. Surf increases to 2 feet at all beaches on Monday with a long period swell of 7 to 9 seconds. This may cause the rip current risk to increase to high beginning Monday at some beaches. Based on communication with area beach officials, the following flags are flying at area beaches: Walton, Yellow Bay, Yellow State Park Golf Beaches, Yellow West Facing Golf Beaches, Yellow South Facing Golf Beaches, Yellow Franklin, Yellow. Tide information for Sunday, June 28, 2026. St. Marks River entrance. High 2:49 a.m., low 7:25 a.m., high 1:38 p.m., low 9 p.m.

Apalachicola. High 6:36 a.m., low 8:52 a.m., high 1:46 p.m., low 11:02 p.m. St. Andrews Bay of Panama City. High 8:47 a.m., low 8:19 p.m. Note that the times of high and low tide are 3 minutes earlier at Shell Point than at the St. Mark's River entrance. The average water temperature at Apalachicola was 82.4 degrees. Sunrise and sunset in Tallahassee. June 28, 2026, sunrise 6:38 a.m. Eastern Daylight Time, sunset 8:44 p.m. Eastern Daylight Time. 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The latest weather and forecast information can also be accessed by calling our automated forecast line at 850-942-8851. The current time is 4:24 p.m. Eastern Daylight Time. These are the 4 p.m. Eastern Daylight Time conditions. At the Tallahassee Airport, it was mostly sunny. The temperature was 95 degrees. The wind was northwest at 8 miles an hour. At Florida State University, the temperature was 95 degrees. The wind was west at 7 miles an hour. At Apalachicola, it was sunny. The temperature was 91 degrees. The wind was west at 15 miles an hour. At Panama City Northwest, it was mostly sunny. The temperature was 92 degrees. The wind was south at 9 miles an hour. At Dothan, it was partly sunny. The temperature was 92 degrees. The wind was west at 5 miles an hour. At Albany, it was sunny. The temperature was 93 degrees. The wind was west at 6 miles an hour. At Valdosta, it was mostly sunny. The temperature was 93 degrees. The wind was west at 6 miles an hour. Over the marine area, at the buoy south of Apalachicola, winds were northwest at 2 knots and seas were 1 foot. At the buoy south of Panama City, winds were north at 2 knots and seas were 1 foot. At the buoy south of Pensacola, winds were west at 6 knots and seas were 1 foot. The forecast for the local area. Tonight, mostly clear. Lows in the mid-70s. West winds around 5 miles per hour. Heat index values up to 106 early this evening. Monday, sunny. A slight chance of showers and thunderstorms in the afternoon. Highs in the upper 90s. Northwest winds around 5 miles per hour. Chance of rain 20%. Heat index values up to 110. Monday night, partly cloudy with a slight chance of showers and thunderstorms in the evening, then mostly clear after midnight. Lows in the upper 70s. Southwest winds around 5 miles per hour. Chance of rain 20%. Heat index values up to 108 early in the evening. Tuesday, mostly sunny. A chance of showers with a slight chance of thunderstorms in the morning, then showers and thunderstorms in the afternoon. Humid with highs in the mid-90s. Northwest winds around 5 miles per hour, becoming northeast in the afternoon. Chance of rain 80%. Heat index values up to 110. Tuesday night, partly cloudy with showers with thunderstorms likely in the evening, then mostly clear with a slight chance of showers after midnight. Humid with lows in the mid-70s. East winds around 5 miles per hour. Chance of rain 80%. Heat index values up to 106 early in the evening. Wednesday through Thursday, mostly clear. Highs in the mid-90s. Lows in the mid-70s. Heat index values up to 105. Thursday night, partly cloudy in the evening, then becoming mostly clear. Lows in the mid-70s. Friday, sunny. A chance of showers and thunderstorms in the afternoon. Highs in the mid-90s. Chance of rain 40%. Heat index values up to 105. Friday night, partly cloudy with a chance of showers and thunderstorms in the evening, then mostly clear after midnight. Lows in the mid-70s. Chance of rain 40%. Heat index values up to 105 early in the evening. Independence Day, sunny. A slight chance of showers and thunderstorms in the morning, then a chance of showers and thunderstorms in the afternoon. Highs in the mid-90s. Chance of rain 50%. Heat index values up to 110. Saturday night and Sunday, partly cloudy. A chance of showers and thunderstorms. Lows in the upper 70s. Highs in the mid-90s. Chance
chance of rain 50%. Heat index values up to 105. The coastal waters forecast for the following waters from Suwannee River to Apalachicola, Florida, extending from 20 to 60 nautical miles. Coastal waters from Okaloosa-Walton County line to Mexico Beach out to 20 nautical miles. Coastal waters from Mexico Beach to Apalachicola out to 20 nautical miles. Waters from Okaloosa-Walton County line to Mexico Beach 20 to 60 nautical miles. And waters from Mexico Beach to Apalachicola 20 to 60 nautical miles. Tonight, west winds 5 to 10 knots. Waves 1 foot or less. Wave detail, west 1 foot at 3 seconds and south 1 foot at 8 seconds. Protected waters a light chop. Monday, northwest winds 5 to 10 knots. Waves 1 foot or less, then around 2 feet on the afternoon. Wave detail, west 1 foot at 3 seconds and south 1 foot at 8 seconds, becoming west 1 foot at 3 seconds and south 1 foot at 9 seconds. Protected waters a light chop. Monday night, west winds 5 to 10 knots. Seas around 2 feet. Wave detail, west 1 foot at 3 seconds and south 1 foot at 9 seconds. Protected waters a light chop. Tuesday, northwest winds 5 to 10 knots. Seas around 2 feet. Wave detail, west 1 foot at 3 seconds and south 1 foot at 8 seconds. Protected waters a light chop. A slight chance of showers and thunderstorms in the morning, then a chance of showers and thunderstorms in the afternoon. Tuesday night, northwest winds around 5 knots, becoming northeast after midnight. Seas around 2 feet. Wave detail, west 1 foot at 3 seconds and south 1 foot at 8 seconds. Protected waters smooth, a chance of showers with a slight chance of thunderstorms. Wednesday, east winds 5 to 10 knots. Waves 1 foot or less. Wave detail, east 1 foot at 2 seconds and northwest 1 foot at 4 seconds. Protected waters a light chop. A chance of showers and thunderstorms in the morning. Wednesday night, southeast winds around 5 knots, becoming east after midnight. Waves 1 foot or less. Protected waters a light chop. A slight chance of showers and thunderstorms after midnight. Thursday, east winds 5 to 10 knots. Waves 1 foot or less. Protected waters a light chop. A slight chance of showers and thunderstorms in the morning. Thursday night, southeast winds around 5 knots. Waves 1 foot or less. Protected waters smooth, a slight chance of showers and thunderstorms. Friday, east winds around 5 knots, becoming south in the afternoon. Waves 1 foot or less. Protected waters a light chop. A slight chance of showers and thunderstorms. Friday night, southwest winds 5 to 10 knots. Waves 1 foot or less. Protected waters a light chop. A slight chance of showers and thunderstorms. Winds and waves higher in and near thunderstorms. The coastal waters forecast for the following St. Andrews Bay waterways. Tonight, west winds 5 to 10 knots, diminishing to around 5 knots late. Protected waters a light chop. Monday, northwest winds around 5 knots, becoming west in the afternoon. Protected waters a light chop. Monday night, west winds 5 to 10 knots. Protected waters a light chop. Tuesday, northwest winds around 5 knots. Protected waters smooth, a chance of showers with a slight chance of thunderstorms in the morning, then showers and thunderstorms likely in the afternoon. Tuesday night, west winds around 5 knots, becoming northeast after midnight. Protected waters smooth, showers and thunderstorms likely in the evening, then a chance of showers after midnight. Wednesday, east winds around 5 knots, becoming southeast in the afternoon. Protected waters a light chop. A slight chance of showers and thunderstorms in the afternoon. Wednesday night, southwest winds around 5 knots, becoming north after midnight. Protected waters smooth, a slight chance of showers and thunderstorms in the evening. Thursday, northeast winds around 5 knots, becoming south in the afternoon. Protected waters a light chop. A slight chance of showers and thunderstorms in the afternoon. Thursday night, southwest winds 5 to 10 knots, becoming west after midnight. Protected waters a light chop. A slight chance of showers and thunderstorms in the evening. Storms in the afternoon. Thursday night, southwest winds 5 to 10 knots, becoming west after midnight. Protected waters a light chop. A slight chance of showers and thunderstorms in the evening. Friday, east winds around 5 knots, becoming

southwest in the afternoon. Protected waters, a light shop. A chance of showers and thunderstorms in the afternoon. Friday night, southwest winds 5 to 10 knots, becoming west after midnight. Protected waters, a light shop. A chance of showers and thunderstorms in the evening. Winds and waves higher and near thunderstorms. The tropical weather outlook. For the North Atlantic, Caribbean Sea, and the Gulf of America, offshore of the southeastern United States coast, a broad low-pressure area is expected to form offshore of the southeastern coast of the United States along the western end of a frontal system on Monday or Tuesday. Subsequent gradual development of this system is possible for a couple of days while it drifts westward. By the end of this week, conditions are expected to become less conducive for development. Formation chance through 48 hours, low, near 0%. Formation chance through 7 days, low, 20%. The surf zone forecast general outlook, a moderate rip current risk is expected along all beaches today with light west to southwest winds and surf around 1 to 2 feet. Surf increases to 2 feet at all beaches on Monday with a long period swell of 7 to 9 seconds. This may cause the rip current risk to increase to high beginning Monday at some beaches. Based on communication with area beach officials, the following flags are flying at area beaches: Walton, Yellow Bay, Yellow State Park Golf Beaches, Yellow West Facing Golf Beaches, Yellow South Facing Golf Beaches, Yellow Franklin, Yellow. Tide information for Sunday, June 28, 2026. St. Marks River entrance. High 2:49 a.m., low 7:25 a.m., high 1:38 p.m., low 9 p.m. Apalachicola. High 6:36 a.m., low 8:52 a.m., high 1:46 p.m., low 11:02 p.m. St. Andrews Bay at Panama City. High 8:47 a.m., low 8:19 p.m. Note that the times of high and low tide are 3 minutes earlier at Shell Point than at the St. Marks River entrance. The average water temperature at Apalachicola was 82.4 degrees. Sunrise and sunset in Tallahassee. June 28, 2026. Sunrise 6:38 a.m. Eastern Daylight Time, sunset 8:44 p.m. Eastern Daylight Time. 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This broadcast originates from your National Weather Service office in Tallahassee, Florida. The latest weather and forecast information can also be accessed by calling our automated forecast line at 850-942-8851. The current time is 4:36 p.m. Eastern Daylight Time. These are the 4 p.m. Eastern Daylight Time conditions. At the Tallahassee Airport, it was mostly sunny. The temperature was 95 degrees. The wind was northwest at 8 miles an hour. At Florida State University, the temperature was 95 degrees. The wind was west at 7 miles an hour. At Apalachicola, it was sunny. The temperature was 91 degrees. The wind was west at 15 miles an hour. At Panama City Northwest, it was mostly sunny. The temperature was 92 degrees. The wind was south at 9 miles an hour. At Dothan, it was partly sunny. The temperature was 92 degrees. The wind was west at 5 miles an hour. At Albany, it was sunny. The temperature was 93 degrees. The wind was west at 6 miles an hour. At Valdosta, it was mostly sunny. The temperature was 93 degrees. The wind was west at 6 miles an hour. Over the marine area, at the buoy south of Apalachicola, winds were northwest at 2 knots and seas were 1 foot. At the buoy south of Panama City, winds were north at 2 knots and seas were 1 foot. At the buoy south of Pensacola, winds were west at 6 knots and seas were 1 foot. The forecast for the local area. Tonight, mostly clear. Lows in the mid-70s. West winds around 5 miles per hour. Heat index values up to 106 early this evening. Monday, sunny. A slight chance of showers and thunderstorms in the afternoon. Highs in the upper 90s. Northwest winds around 5 miles per hour. Chance of rain 20%. Heat index values up to 110. Monday night, partly cloudy with a slight chance of showers and thunderstorms in the evening, then mostly clear after midnight. Lows in the upper 70s. Southwest winds around 5 miles per hour. Chance of rain 20%. Heat index values up to 108 early in the evening. Tuesday, mostly sunny. A chance of showers with a

Slight chance of thunderstorms in the morning, then showers and thunderstorms in the afternoon. Humid with highs in the mid-90s. Northwest winds around 5 miles per hour, becoming northeast in the afternoon. Chance of rain 80%. Heat index values up to 110. Tuesday night, partly cloudy with showers with thunderstorms likely in the evening, then mostly clear with a slight chance of showers after midnight. Humid with lows in the mid-70s. East winds around 5 miles per hour. Chance of rain 80%. Heat index values up to 106 early in the evening. Wednesday through Thursday, mostly clear. Highs in the mid-90s. Lows in the mid-70s. Heat index values up to 105. Thursday night, partly cloudy in the evening, then becoming mostly clear. Lows in the mid-70s. Friday, sunny. A chance of showers and thunderstorms in the afternoon. Highs in the mid-90s. Chance of rain 40%. Heat index values up to 105. Friday night, partly cloudy with a chance of showers and thunderstorms in the evening, then mostly clear after midnight. Lows in the mid-70s. Chance of rain 40%. Heat index values up to 105 early in the evening. Independence Day, sunny. A slight chance of showers and thunderstorms in the morning, then a chance of showers and thunderstorms in the afternoon. Highs in the mid-90s. Chance of rain 50%. Heat index values up to 110. Saturday night and Sunday, partly cloudy. A chance of showers and thunderstorms. Lows in the upper 70s. Highs in the mid-90s. Chance of rain 50%. Heat index values up to 105. The coastal waters forecast for the following waters from Suwannee River to Apalachicola, Florida, extending from 20 to 60 nautical miles. Coastal waters from Okaloosa, Walton County line to Mexico Beach out to 20 nautical miles. Coastal waters from Mexico Beach to Apalachicola out to 20 nautical miles. Waters from Okaloosa, Walton County line to Mexico Beach 20 to 60 nautical miles. And waters from Mexico Beach to Apalachicola 20 to 60 nautical miles. Tonight, west winds 5 to 10 knots. Waves 1 foot or less. Wave detail, west 1 foot at 3 seconds and south 1 foot at 8 seconds. Protected waters a light shop. Monday, northwest winds 5 to 10 knots. Waves 1 foot or less, then around 2 feet in the afternoon. Wave detail, west 1 foot at 3 seconds and south 1 foot at 8 seconds, becoming west 1 foot at 3 seconds and south 1 foot at 9 seconds. Protected waters a light shop. Monday night, west winds 5 to 10 knots. Seas around 2 feet. Wave detail, west 1 foot at 3 seconds and south 1 foot at 9 seconds. Protected waters a light shop. Tuesday, northwest winds 5 to 10 knots. Seas around 2 feet. Wave detail, west 1 foot at 3 seconds and south 1 foot at 8 seconds. Protected waters a light shop. A slight chance of showers and thunderstorms in the morning, then a chance of showers and thunderstorms in the afternoon. Tuesday night, northwest winds around 5 knots, becoming northeast after midnight. Seas around 2 feet. Wave detail, west 1 foot at 3 seconds and south 1 foot at 8 seconds. Protected waters smooth, a chance of showers with a slight chance of thunderstorms. Wednesday, east winds 5 to 10 knots. Waves 1 foot or less. Wave detail, east 1 foot at 2 seconds and northwest 1 foot at 4 seconds. Protected waters a light shop. A chance of showers and thunderstorms in the morning. Wednesday night, southeast winds around 5 knots, becoming east after midnight. Waves 1 foot or less. Protected waters a light shop. A slight chance of showers and thunderstorms after midnight. Thursday, east winds 5 to 10 knots. Waves 1 foot or less. Protected waters a light shop. A slight chance of showers and thunderstorms in the morning. Thursday night, southeast winds around 5 knots. Waves 1 foot or less. Protected waters smooth, a slight chance of showers and thunderstorms. Friday, east winds around 5 knots, becoming south in the afternoon. Waves 1 foot or less. Protected waters a light shop. A slight chance of showers and thunderstorms. Friday night, southwest winds 5 to 10 knots. Waves 1 foot or less. Protected waters a light shop. A slight chance of showers and thunderstorms. Winds and waves higher in and near thunderstorms. The coastal waters forecast for the following St.

Till midnight. Protected waters move. A slight chance of showers and thunderstorms in the evening. Thursday, northeast winds around 5 knots, becoming south in the afternoon. Protected waters a light chop. A slight chance of showers and thunderstorms in the afternoon. Thursday night, southwest winds 5 to 10 knots, becoming west after midnight. Protected waters a light chop. A slight chance of showers and thunderstorms in the evening. Friday, east winds around 5 knots, becoming southwest in the afternoon. Protected waters a light chop. A chance of showers and thunderstorms in the afternoon. Friday night, southwest winds 5 to 10 knots, becoming west after midnight. Protected waters a light chop. A chance of showers and thunderstorms in the evening. Winds and waves higher in and near thunderstorms. The Tropical Weather Outlook. For the North Atlantic, Caribbean Sea and the Gulf of America, offshore of the southeastern United States coast, a broad low-pressure area is expected to form offshore of the southeastern coast of the United States along the western end of a frontal system on Monday or Tuesday. Subsequent gradual development of this system is possible for a couple of days while it drifts westward. By the end of this week, conditions are expected to become less conducive for development. Formation chance through 48 hours, low, near 0%. Formation chance through 7 days, low, 20%. The Surf Zone Forecast General Outlook, a moderate rip current risk is expected along all beaches today with light west to southwest winds and surf around 1 to 2 feet. Surf increases to 2 feet at all beaches on Monday with a long period swell of 7 to 9 seconds. This may cause the rip current risk to increase to high beginning Monday at some beaches. Based on communication with area beach officials, the following flags are flying at area beaches: Walton, Yellow Bay, Yellow State Park Golf Beaches, Yellow West Facing Golf Beaches, Yellow South Facing Golf Beaches, Yellow Franklin, Yellow. Tide information for Sunday, June 28, 2026. St. Marks River entrance. High 2:49 a.m., low 7:25 a.m., high 1:38 p.m., low 9 p.m. Apalachicola. High 6:36 a.m., low 8:52 a.m., high 1:46 p.m., low 11:02 p.m. St. Andrews Bay at Panama City. High 8:47 a.m., low 8:19 p.m. Note that the times of high and low tide are 3 minutes earlier at Shell Point than at the St. Marks River entrance. The average water temperature at Apalachicola was 82.4 degrees. Sunrise and sunset in Tallahassee. June 28, 2026. Sunrise 6:38 a.m. Eastern Daylight Time, sunset 8:44 p.m. Eastern Daylight Time. 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The latest weather and forecast information can also be accessed by calling our automated forecast line at 850-942-8851. The current time is 4:47 p.m. Eastern Daylight Time. These are the 4 p.m. Eastern Daylight Time conditions. At the Tallahassee Airport, it was mostly sunny. The temperature was 95 degrees. The wind was northwest at 8 miles an hour. At Florida State University, the temperature was 95 degrees. The wind was west at 7 miles an hour. At Apalachicola, it was sunny. The temperature was 91 degrees. The wind was west at 15 miles an hour. At Panama City Northwest, it was mostly sunny. The temperature was 92 degrees. The wind was south at 9 miles an hour. At Dothan, it was partly sunny. The temperature was 92 degrees. The wind was west at 5 miles an hour. At Albany, it was sunny. The temperature was 93 degrees. The wind was west at 6 miles an hour. At Valdosta, it was mostly sunny. The temperature was 93 degrees. The wind was west at 6 miles an hour. Over the marine area, at the buoy south of Apalachicola, winds were northwest at 2 knots and seas were 1 foot. At the buoy south of Panama City, winds were north at 2 knots and seas were 1 foot. At the buoy south of Pensacola, winds were west at 6 knots and seas were 1 foot. The forecast for the local area. Tonight, mostly clear. Lows in the mid-70s. West winds around 5 miles per hour. Heat index values up to 106 early this evening. Monday, sunny. A slight chance of showers and thunderstorms in the afternoon.

highs in the upper 90s. Northwest winds around 5 miles per hour. Chance of rain 20%. Heat index values up to 110. Monday night, partly cloudy with a slight chance of showers and thunderstorms in the evening, then mostly clear after midnight. Lows in the upper 70s. Southwest winds around 5 miles per hour. Chance of rain 20%. Heat index values up to 108 early in the evening. Tuesday, mostly sunny. A chance of showers with a slight chance of thunderstorms in the morning, then showers and thunderstorms in the afternoon. Humid with highs in the mid-90s. Northwest winds around 5 miles per hour, becoming northeast in the afternoon. Chance of rain 80%. Heat index values up to 110. Tuesday night, partly cloudy with showers with thunderstorms likely in the evening, then mostly clear with a slight chance of showers after midnight. Humid with lows in the mid-70s. East winds around 5 miles per hour. Chance of rain 80%. Heat index values up to 106 early in the evening. Wednesday through Thursday, mostly clear. Highs in the mid-90s. Lows in the mid-70s. Heat index values up to 105. Thursday night, partly cloudy in the evening, then becoming mostly clear. Lows in the mid-70s. Friday, sunny. A chance of showers and thunderstorms in the afternoon. Highs in the mid-90s. Chance of rain 40%. Heat index values up to 105. Friday night, partly cloudy with a chance of showers and thunderstorms in the evening, then mostly clear after midnight. Lows in the mid-70s. Chance of rain 40%. Heat index values up to 105 early in the evening. Independence Day, sunny. A slight chance of showers and thunderstorms in the morning, then a chance of showers and thunderstorms in the afternoon. Highs in the mid-90s. Chance of rain 50%. Heat index values up to 110. Saturday night and Sunday, partly cloudy. A chance of showers and thunderstorms. Lows in the upper 70s. Highs in the mid-90s. Chance of rain 50%. Heat index values up to 105. The coastal waters forecast for the following waters from Suwannee River to Apalachicola, Florida, extending from 20 to 60 nautical miles. Coastal waters from Okaloosa-Walton County line to Mexico Beach out to 20 nautical miles. Coastal waters from Mexico Beach to Apalachicola out to 20 nautical miles. Waters from Okaloosa-Walton County line to Mexico Beach 20 to 60 nautical miles. And waters from Mexico Beach to Apalachicola 20 to 60 nautical miles. Tonight, west winds 5 to 10 knots. Waves 1 foot or less. Wave detail, west 1 foot at 3 seconds and south 1 foot at 8 seconds. Protected waters a light chop. Monday, northwest winds 5 to 10 knots. Waves 1 foot or less, then around 2 feet on the afternoon. Wave detail, west 1 foot at 3 seconds and south 1 foot at 8 seconds, becoming west 1 foot at 3 seconds and south 1 foot at 9 seconds. Protected waters a light chop. Monday night, west winds 5 to 10 knots. Seas around 2 feet. Wave detail, west 1 foot at 3 seconds and south 1 foot at 9 seconds. Protected waters a light chop. Tuesday, northwest winds 5 to 10 knots. Seas around 2 feet. Wave detail, west 1 foot at 3 seconds and south 1 foot at 8 seconds. Protected waters a light chop. A slight chance of showers and thunderstorms in the morning, then a chance of showers and thunderstorms in the afternoon. Tuesday night, northwest winds around 5 knots, becoming northeast after midnight. Seas around 2 feet. Wave detail, west 1 foot at 3 seconds and south 1 foot at 8 seconds. Protected waters smooth, a chance of showers with a slight chance of thunderstorms. Wednesday, east winds 5 to 10 knots. Waves 1 foot or less. Wave detail, east 1 foot at 2 seconds and northwest 1 foot at 4 seconds. Protected waters a light chop. A chance of showers and thunderstorms in the morning. Wednesday night, southeast winds around 5 knots, becoming east after midnight. Waves 1 foot or less. Protected waters a light chop. A slight chance of showers and thunderstorms after midnight. Thursday, east winds 5 to 10 knots. Waves 1 foot or less. Protected waters a light chop. A slight chance of showers and thunderstorms in the morning. Thursday night, southeast winds around 5 knots. Waves 1 foot or less.
Protected waters, smooth. A slight chance of showers and thunderstorms. Friday, east winds around 5 knots, becoming south in the afternoon. Waves 1 foot or less. Protected waters, a light chop. A slight chance of showers and thunderstorms. Friday night, southwest winds 5 to 10 knots. Waves 1 foot or less. Protected waters, a light chop. A slight chance of showers and thunderstorms. Winds and waves higher and near thunderstorms. The coastal waters forecast for the following St. Andrews Bay waterways. Tonight, west winds 5 to 10 knots, diminishing to around 5 knots late. Protected waters, a light chop. Monday, northwest winds around 5 knots, becoming west in the afternoon. Protected waters, a light chop. Monday night, west winds 5 to 10 knots. Protected waters, a light chop. Tuesday, northwest winds around 5 knots. Protected waters, smooth. A chance of showers with a slight chance of thunderstorms in the morning, then showers and thunderstorms likely in the afternoon. Tuesday night, west winds around 5 knots, becoming northeast after midnight. Protected waters, smooth. Showers and thunderstorms likely in the evening, then a chance of showers after midnight. Wednesday, east winds around 5 knots, becoming southeast in the afternoon. Protected waters, a light chop. A slight chance of showers and thunderstorms in the afternoon. Wednesday night, southwest winds around 5 knots, becoming north after midnight. Protected waters, smooth. A slight chance of showers and thunderstorms in the evening. Thursday, northeast winds around 5 knots, becoming south in the afternoon. Protected waters, a light chop. A slight chance of showers and thunderstorms in the afternoon. Thursday night, southwest winds 5 to 10 knots, becoming west after midnight. Protected waters, a light chop. A slight chance of showers and thunderstorms in the evening. Friday, east winds around 5 knots, becoming southwest in the afternoon. Protected waters, a light chop. A chance of showers and thunderstorms in the afternoon. Friday night, southwest winds 5 to 10 knots, becoming west after midnight. Protected waters, a light chop. A chance of showers and thunderstorms in the evening. Winds and waves higher and near thunderstorms. The Tropical Weather Outlook. For the North Atlantic, Caribbean Sea and the Gulf of America, offshore of the southeastern United States coast, a broad low-pressure area is expected to form offshore of the southeastern coast of the United States along the western end of a frontal system on Monday or Tuesday. Subsequent gradual development of this system is possible for a couple of days while it drifts westward. By the end of this week, conditions are expected to become less conducive for development. Formation chance through 48 hours, low, near 0%. Formation chance through 7 days, low, 20%. The Surf Zone Forecast General Outlook, a moderate rip current risk is expected along all beaches today with light west to southwest winds and surf around 1 to 2 feet. Surf increases to 2 feet at all beaches on Monday with a long period swell of 7 to 9 seconds. This may cause the rip current risk to increase to high beginning Monday at some beaches. Based on communication with area beach officials, the following flags are flying at area beaches: Walton, Yellow Bay, Yellow State Park Gulf Beaches, Yellow West Facing Gulf Beaches, Yellow South Facing Gulf Beaches, Yellow Franklin, Yellow. Tide information for Sunday, June 28, 2026. St. Marks River entrance. High 2:49 a.m., low 7:25 a.m., high 1:38 p.m., low 9 p.m. Apalachicola. High 6:36 a.m., low 8:52 a.m., high 1:46 p.m., low 11:02 p.m. St. Andrews Bay at Panama City. High 8:47 a.m., low 8:19 p.m. Note that the times of high and low tide are 3 minutes earlier at Shell Point than at the St. Marks River entrance. The average water temperature at Apalachicola was 82.4 degrees. Sunrise and sunset in Tallahassee. June 28, 2026, sunrise 6:38 a.m. Eastern Daylight Time, sunset 8:44 p.m. Eastern Daylight Time. 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The current time is 4:59 p.m. Eastern Daylight Time.
These are the 4 p.m. Eastern Daylight Time conditions at the Tallahassee Airport.

It was mostly sunny. The temperature was 95 degrees. The wind was northwest at 8 miles an hour. At Florida State University, the temperature was 95 degrees. The wind was west at 7 miles an hour. At Apalachicola, it was sunny. The temperature was 91 degrees. The wind was west at 15 miles an hour. At Panama City Northwest, it was mostly sunny. The temperature was 92 degrees. The wind was south at 9 miles an hour. At Dothan, it was partly sunny. The temperature was 92 degrees. The wind was west at 5 miles an hour. At Albany, it was sunny. The temperature was 93 degrees. The wind was west at 6 miles an hour. At Valdosta, it was mostly sunny. The temperature was 93 degrees. The wind was west at 6 miles an hour. Over the marine area, at the buoys south of Apalachicola, winds were northwest at 2 knots and seas were 1 foot. At the buoys south of Panama City, winds were north at 2 knots and seas were 1 foot. At the buoys south of Pensacola, winds were west at 6 knots and seas were 1 foot. The forecast for the local area. Tonight, mostly clear. Lows in the mid-70s. West winds around 5 miles per hour. Heat index values up to 106 early this evening. Monday, sunny. A slight chance of showers and thunderstorms in the afternoon. Highs in the upper 90s. Northwest winds around 5 miles per hour. Chance of rain 20%. Heat index values up to 110. Monday night, partly cloudy with a slight chance of showers and thunderstorms in the evening, then mostly clear after midnight. Lows in the upper 70s. Southwest winds around 5 miles per hour. Chance of rain 20%. Heat index values up to 108 early in the evening. Tuesday, mostly sunny. A chance of showers with a slight chance of thunderstorms in the morning, then showers and thunderstorms in the afternoon. Humid with highs in the mid-90s. Northwest winds around 5 miles per hour, becoming northeast in the afternoon. Chance of rain 80%. Heat index values up to 110. Tuesday night, partly cloudy with showers with thunderstorms likely in the evening, then mostly clear with a slight chance of showers after midnight. Humid with lows in the mid-70s. East winds around 5 miles per hour. Chance of rain 80%. Heat index values up to 106 early in the evening. Wednesday through Thursday, mostly clear. Highs in the mid-90s. Lows in the mid-70s. Heat index values up to 105. Thursday night, partly cloudy in the evening, then becoming mostly clear. Lows in the mid-70s. Friday, sunny. A chance of showers and thunderstorms in the afternoon. Highs in the mid-90s. Chance of rain 40%. Heat index values up to 105. Friday night, partly cloudy with a chance of showers and thunderstorms in the evening, then mostly clear after midnight. Lows in the mid-70s. Chance of rain 40%. Heat index values up to 105 early in the evening. Independence Day, sunny. A slight chance of showers and thunderstorms in the morning, then a chance of showers and thunderstorms in the afternoon. Highs in the mid-90s. Chance of rain 50%. Heat index values up to 110. Saturday night and Sunday, partly cloudy. A chance of showers and thunderstorms. Lows in the upper 70s. Highs in the mid-90s. Chance of rain 50%. Heat index values up to 105. The coastal waters forecast for the following: waters from Suwannee River to Apalachicola, Florida, extending from 20 to 60 nautical miles. Coastal waters from Okaloosa-Walton County line to Mexico Beach out to 20 nautical miles. Coastal waters from Mexico Beach to Apalachicola out to 20 nautical miles. Waters from Okaloosa-Walton County line to Mexico Beach 20 to 60 nautical miles. And waters from Mexico Beach to Apalachicola 20 to 60 nautical miles. Tonight, west winds 5 to 10 knots. Waves 1 foot or less. Wave detail, west 1 foot at 3 seconds and south 1 foot at 8 seconds. Protected waters a light chop. Monday, northwest winds 5 to 10 knots. Waves 1 foot or less, then around 2 feet in the afternoon. Wave detail, west 1 foot at 3 seconds and south 1 foot at 8 seconds, becoming west 1 foot at 3 seconds and south 1 foot at 9 seconds. Protected waters a light chop. Monday night, west winds 5 to 10 knots. Seas around 2 feet. Wave detail, west 1.

foot at 3 seconds and south 1 foot at 9 seconds. Protected waters a light chop. Tuesday, northwest winds 5 to 10 knots. Seas around 2 feet. Wave detail, west 1 foot at 3 seconds and south 1 foot at 8 seconds. Protected waters a light chop. A slight chance of showers and thunderstorms in the morning, then a chance of showers and thunderstorms in the afternoon. Tuesday night, northwest winds around 5 knots, becoming northeast after midnight. Seas around 2 feet. Wave detail, west 1 foot at 3 seconds and south 1 foot at 8 seconds. Protected waters smooth, a chance of showers with a slight chance of thunderstorms. Wednesday, east winds 5 to 10 knots. Waves 1 foot or less. Wave detail, east 1 foot at 2 seconds and northwest 1 foot at 4 seconds. Protected waters a light chop. A chance of showers and thunderstorms in the morning. Wednesday night, southeast winds around 5 knots, becoming east after midnight. Waves 1 foot or less. Protected waters a light chop. A slight chance of showers and thunderstorms after midnight. Thursday, east winds 5 to 10 knots. Waves 1 foot or less. Protected waters a light chop. A slight chance of showers and thunderstorms in the morning. Thursday night, southeast winds around 5 knots. Waves 1 foot or less. Protected waters smooth, a slight chance of showers and thunderstorms. Friday, east winds around 5 knots, becoming south in the afternoon. Waves 1 foot or less. Protected waters a light chop. A slight chance of showers and thunderstorms. Friday night, southwest winds 5 to 10 knots. Waves 1 foot or less. Protected waters a light chop. A slight chance of showers and thunderstorms. Winds and waves higher in and near thunderstorms. The coastal waters forecast for the following St. Andrews Bay waterways. Tonight, west winds 5 to 10 knots, diminishing to around 5 knots late. Protected waters a light chop. Monday, northwest winds around 5 knots, becoming west in the afternoon. Protected waters a light chop. Monday night, west winds 5 to 10 knots. Protected waters a light chop. Tuesday, northwest winds around 5 knots. Protected waters smooth, a chance of showers with a slight chance of thunderstorms in the morning, then showers and thunderstorms likely in the afternoon. Tuesday night, west winds around 5 knots, becoming northeast after midnight. Protected waters smooth, showers and thunderstorms likely in the evening, then a chance of showers after midnight. Wednesday, east winds around 5 knots, becoming southeast in the afternoon. Protected waters a light chop. A slight chance of showers and thunderstorms in the afternoon. Wednesday night, southwest winds around 5 knots, becoming north after midnight. Protected waters smooth, a slight chance of showers and thunderstorms in the evening. Thursday, northeast winds around 5 knots, becoming south in the afternoon. Protected waters a light chop. A slight chance of showers and thunderstorms in the afternoon. Thursday night, southwest winds 5 to 10 knots, becoming west after midnight. Protected waters a light chop. A slight chance of showers and thunderstorms in the evening. Friday, east winds around 5 knots, becoming southwest in the afternoon. Protected waters a light chop. A chance of showers and thunderstorms in the afternoon. Friday night, southwest winds 5 to 10 knots, becoming west after midnight. Protected waters a light chop. A chance of showers and thunderstorms in the evening. Winds and waves higher in and near thunderstorms. The Tropical Weather Outlook. For the North Atlantic, Caribbean Sea and the Gulf of America, offshore of the southeastern United States coast, a broad low pressure area is expected to form offshore of the southeastern coast of the United States along the western end of a frontal system on Monday or Tuesday. Subsequent gradual development of this system is possible for a couple of days while it drifts westward. By the end of this week, conditions are expected to become less conducive for development. Formation chance through 48 hours, low, near 0%. Formation chance through 7 days, low, 20%. The surf zone forecast general outlook, a moderate reef current risk is expected along all beaches today with light west to southwest winds and surf around 1 to 2 feet. Surf increases to 2 feet at all beaches on Monday with a long period swell of 7 to 9 seconds. This may cause the rip current risk to increase to high beginning Monday at some beaches. Based on communication with area beach officials, the following flags are flying at area beaches: Walton.

Yellow Bay, Yellow State Park Golf Beaches, Yellow West Facing Golf Beaches, Yellow South Facing Golf Beaches, Yellow Franklin, Yellow. Tide information for Sunday, June 28, 2026. St. Mark's River entrance. High 2:49 a.m., low 7:25 a.m., high 1:38 p.m., low 9 p.m. Apalachicola. High 6:36 a.m., low 8:52 a.m., high 1:46 p.m., low 11:02 p.m. St. Andrews Bay of Panama City. High 8:47 a.m., low 8:19 p.m. Note that the times of high and low tide are 3 minutes earlier at Shell Point than at the St. Mark's River entrance. The average water temperature at Apalachicola was 82.4 degrees. Sunrise and sunset in Tallahassee. June 28, 2026, sunrise 6:38 a.m. Eastern Daylight Time, sunset 8:44 p.m. Eastern Daylight Time. 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This broadcast originates from your National Weather Service office in Tallahassee, Florida. The latest weather and forecast information can also be accessed by calling our automated forecast line at 850-942-8851. The current time is 5:10 p.m. Eastern Daylight Time. These are the 5 p.m. Eastern Daylight Time conditions. At the Tallahassee Airport, it was mostly sunny. The temperature was 96 degrees. The wind was west at 9 miles an hour. The report from Florida State University was not available. At Apalachicola, it was sunny. The temperature was 90 degrees. The wind was west at 16 miles an hour. At Panama City Northwest, it was sunny. The temperature was 92 degrees. The wind was southwest at 12 miles an hour. At Dothan, it was mostly sunny. The temperature was 92 degrees. The wind was west at 6 miles an hour. At Albany, it was sunny. The temperature was 93 degrees. The wind was west at 7 miles an hour. At Valdosta, it was mostly sunny. The temperature was 95 degrees. The wind was variable at 5 miles an hour. Over the marine area, at the buoy south of Apalachicola, winds were north at 2 knots. At the buoy south of Panama City, winds were north at 2 knots. At the buoy south of Pensacola, winds were southwest at 8 knots. These are the 5 p.m. Eastern Daylight Time conditions. At the Tallahassee Airport, it was mostly sunny. The temperature was 96 degrees. The wind was west at 9 miles an hour. At Florida State University, the temperature was 97 degrees. The wind was west at 7 miles an hour. At Apalachicola, it was sunny. The temperature was 90 degrees. The wind was west at 16 miles an hour. At Panama City Northwest, it was sunny. The temperature was 92 degrees. The wind was southwest at 12 miles an hour. At Dothan, it was mostly sunny. The temperature was 92 degrees. The wind was west at 6 miles an hour. At Albany, it was sunny. The temperature was 93 degrees. The wind was west at 7 miles an hour. At Valdosta, it was mostly sunny. The temperature was 95 degrees. The wind was variable at 5 miles an hour. Over the marine area, at the buoy south of Apalachicola, winds were north at 2 knots and seas were 1 foot. At the buoy south of Panama City, winds were north at 2 knots and seas were 1 foot. At the buoy south of Pensacola, winds were southwest at 6 knots and seas were 1 foot. The forecast for the local area. Tonight, mostly clear. Lows in the mid-70s. West winds around 5 miles per hour. Heat index values up to 106 early this evening. Monday, sunny. A slight chance of showers and thunderstorms in the afternoon. Highs in the upper 90s. Northwest winds around 5 miles per hour. Chance of rain 20%. Heat index values up to 110. Monday night, partly cloudy with a slight chance of showers and thunderstorms in the evening, then mostly clear after midnight. Lows in the upper 70s. Southwest winds around 5 miles per hour. Chance of rain 20%. Heat index values up to 108 early in the evening. Tuesday, mostly sunny. A chance of showers with a slight chance of thunderstorms in the morning, then showers and thunderstorms in the afternoon. Humid with highs in the mid-90s. Northwest winds around 5 miles per hour, becoming northeast in the afternoon.

chance of rain 80%. Heat index values up to 110. Tuesday night, partly cloudy with showers with thunderstorms likely in the evening, then mostly clear with a slight chance of showers after midnight. Humid with lows in the mid-70s. East winds around 5 miles per hour. Chance of rain 80%. Heat index values up to 106 early in the evening. Wednesday through Thursday, mostly clear. Highs in the mid-90s. Lows in the mid-70s. Heat index values up to 105. Thursday night, partly cloudy in the evening, then becoming mostly clear. Lows in the mid-70s. Friday, sunny. A chance of showers and thunderstorms in the afternoon. Highs in the mid-90s. Chance of rain 40%. Heat index values up to 105. Friday night, partly cloudy with a chance of showers and thunderstorms in the evening, then mostly clear after midnight. Lows in the mid-70s. Chance of rain 40%. Heat index values up to 105 early in the evening. Independence Day, sunny. A slight chance of showers and thunderstorms in the morning, then a chance of showers and thunderstorms in the afternoon. Highs in the mid-90s. Chance of rain 50%. Heat index values up to 110. Saturday night and Sunday, partly cloudy. A chance of showers and thunderstorms. Lows in the upper 70s. Highs in the mid-90s. Chance of rain 50%. Heat index values up to 105. The coastal waters forecast for the following waters from Suwannee River to Apalachicola, Florida, extending from 20 to 60 nautical miles. Coastal waters from Okaloosa-Walton County line to Mexico Beach out to 20 nautical miles. Coastal waters from Mexico Beach to Apalachicola out to 20 nautical miles. Waters from Okaloosa-Walton County line to Mexico Beach 20 to 60 nautical miles. And waters from Mexico Beach to Apalachicola 20 to 60 nautical miles. Tonight, west winds 5 to 10 knots. Waves 1 foot or less. Wave detail, west 1 foot at 3 seconds and south 1 foot at 8 seconds. Protected waters a light chop. Monday, northwest winds 5 to 10 knots. Waves 1 foot or less, then around 2 feet on the afternoon. Wave detail, west 1 foot at 3 seconds and south 1 foot at 8 seconds, becoming west 1 foot at 3 seconds and south 1 foot at 9 seconds. Protected waters a light chop. Monday night, west winds 5 to 10 knots. Seas around 2 feet. Wave detail, west 1 foot at 3 seconds and south 1 foot at 9 seconds. Protected waters a light chop. Tuesday, northwest winds 5 to 10 knots. Seas around 2 feet. Wave detail, west 1 foot at 3 seconds and south 1 foot at 8 seconds. Protected waters a light chop. A slight chance of showers and thunderstorms in the morning, then a chance of showers and thunderstorms in the afternoon. Tuesday night, northwest winds around 5 knots, becoming northeast after midnight. Seas around 2 feet. Wave detail, west 1 foot at 3 seconds and south 1 foot at 8 seconds. Protected waters move, a chance of showers with a slight chance of thunderstorms. Wednesday, east winds 5 to 10 knots. Waves 1 foot or less. Wave detail, east 1 foot at 2 seconds and northwest 1 foot at 4 seconds. Protected waters a light chop. A chance of showers and thunderstorms in the morning. Wednesday night, southeast winds around 5 knots, becoming east after midnight. Waves 1 foot or less. Protected waters a light chop. A slight chance of showers and thunderstorms after midnight. Thursday, east winds 5 to 10 knots. Waves 1 foot or less. Protected waters a light chop. A slight chance of showers and thunderstorms in the morning. Thursday night, southeast winds around 5 knots. Waves 1 foot or less. Protected waters move, a slight chance of showers and thunderstorms. Friday, east winds around 5 knots, becoming south in the afternoon. Waves 1 foot or less. Protected waters a light chop. A slight chance of showers and thunderstorms. Friday night, southwest winds 5 to 10 knots. Waves 1 foot or less. Protected waters a light chop. A slight chance of showers and thunderstorms. Winds and waves higher in and near thunderstorms. The coastal waters forecast for the following St. Andrews Bay waterways. Tonight, west winds 5 to 10 knots, diminishing to around 5 knots late. Protected waters a light chop. Monday, northwest winds around 5 knots.

coming west in the afternoon. Protected waters, a light shop. Monday night, west winds 5 to 10 knots. Protected waters, a light shop. Tuesday, northwest winds around 5 knots. Protected waters, smooth. A chance of showers with a slight chance of thunderstorms in the morning, then showers and thunderstorms likely in the afternoon. Tuesday night, west winds around 5 knots, becoming northeast after midnight. Protected waters, smooth. Showers and thunderstorms likely in the evening, then a chance of showers after midnight. Wednesday, east winds around 5 knots, becoming southeast in the afternoon. Protected waters, a light shop. A slight chance of showers and thunderstorms in the afternoon. Wednesday night, southwest winds around 5 knots, becoming north after midnight. Protected waters, smooth. A slight chance of showers and thunderstorms in the evening. Thursday, northeast winds around 5 knots, becoming south in the afternoon. Protected waters, a light shop. A slight chance of showers and thunderstorms in the afternoon. Thursday night, southwest winds 5 to 10 knots, becoming west after midnight. Protected waters, a light shop. A slight chance of showers and thunderstorms in the evening. Friday, east winds around 5 knots, becoming southwest in the afternoon. Protected waters, a light shop. A chance of showers and thunderstorms in the afternoon. Friday night, southwest winds 5 to 10 knots, becoming west after midnight. Protected waters, a light shop. A chance of showers and thunderstorms in the evening. Winds and waves higher in and near thunderstorms. The Tropical Weather Outlook. For the North Atlantic, Caribbean Sea and the Gulf of America, offshore of the southeastern United States coast, a broad low-pressure area is expected to form offshore of the southeastern coast of the United States along the western end of a frontal system on Monday or Tuesday. Subsequent gradual development of this system is possible for a couple of days while it drifts westward. By the end of this week, conditions are expected to become less conducive for development. Formation chance through 48 hours, low, near 0%. Formation chance through 7 days, low, 20%. The Surf Zone Forecast General Outlook, a moderate rip current risk is expected along all beaches today with light west to southwest winds and surf around 1 to 2 feet. Surf increases to 2 feet at all beaches on Monday with a long period swell of 7 to 9 seconds. This may cause the rip current risk to increase to high beginning Monday at some beaches. Based on communication with area beach officials, the following flags are flying at area beaches: Walton, Yellow Bay, Yellow State Park Gulf Beaches, Yellow West Facing Gulf Beaches, Yellow South Facing Gulf Beaches, Yellow Franklin, Yellow. Tide information for Sunday, June 28, 2026. St. Marks River entrance. High 2:49 a.m., low 7:25 a.m., high 1:38 p.m., low 9 p.m. Apalachicola. High 6:36 a.m., low 8:52 a.m., high 1:46 p.m., low 11:02 p.m. St. Andrews Bay at Panama City. High 8:47 a.m., low 8:19 p.m. Note that the times of high and low tide are 3 minutes earlier at Shell Point than at the St. Marks River entrance. The average water temperature at Apalachicola was 82.4 degrees. Sunrise and sunset in Tallahassee. June 28, 2026, sunrise 6:38 a.m. Eastern Daylight Time, sunset 8:44 p.m. Eastern Daylight Time. 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The latest weather and forecast information can also be accessed by calling our automated forecast line at 850-942-8851. The current time is 5:23 p.m. Eastern Daylight Time. These are the 5 p.m. Eastern Daylight Time conditions. At the Tallahassee Airport, it was mostly sunny. The temperature was 96 degrees. The wind was west at 9 miles an hour. At Florida State University, the temperature was 97 degrees. The wind was west at 7 miles an hour. At Apalachicola, it was sunny. The temperature was 90 degrees. The wind was west at 16 miles an hour. At Panama City Northwest, it was sunny. The temperature was 92 degrees. The wind was southwest at 12 miles an hour. At Dothan, it was mostly sunny. The temperature was 92 degrees. The wind was west at 6 miles an hour. At Albany, it was sunny. The temperature was 93 degrees.

The wind was west at 7 miles an hour. At Valdosta, it was mostly sunny. The temperature was 95 degrees. The wind was variable at 5 miles an hour. Over the marine area, at the buoy south of Apalachicola, winds were north at 2 knots and seas were 1 foot. At the buoy south of Panama City, winds were north at 2 knots and seas were 1 foot. At the buoy south of Pensacola, winds were southwest at 6 knots and seas were 1 foot. The forecast for the local area. Tonight, mostly clear. Lows in the mid-70s. West winds around 5 miles per hour. Heat index values up to 106 early this evening. Monday, sunny. A slight chance of showers and thunderstorms in the afternoon. Highs in the upper 90s. Northwest winds around 5 miles per hour. Chance of rain 20%. Heat index values up to 110. Monday night, partly cloudy with a slight chance of showers and thunderstorms in the evening, then mostly clear after midnight. Lows in the upper 70s. Southwest winds around 5 miles per hour. Chance of rain 20%. Heat index values up to 108 early in the evening. Tuesday, mostly sunny. A chance of showers with a slight chance of thunderstorms in the morning, then showers and thunderstorms in the afternoon. Humid with highs in the mid-90s. Northwest winds around 5 miles per hour, becoming northeast in the afternoon. Chance of rain 80%. Heat index values up to 110. Tuesday night, partly cloudy with showers with thunderstorms likely in the evening, then mostly clear with a slight chance of showers after midnight. Humid with lows in the mid-70s. East winds around 5 miles per hour. Chance of rain 80%. Heat index values up to 106 early in the evening. Wednesday through Thursday, mostly clear. Highs in the mid-90s. Lows in the mid-70s. Heat index values up to 105. Thursday night, partly cloudy in the evening, then becoming mostly clear. Lows in the mid-70s. Friday, sunny. A chance of showers and thunderstorms in the afternoon. Highs in the mid-90s. Chance of rain 40%. Heat index values up to 105. Friday night, partly cloudy with a chance of showers and thunderstorms in the evening, then mostly clear after midnight. Lows in the mid-70s. Chance of rain 40%. Heat index values up to 105 early in the evening. Independence Day, sunny. A slight chance of showers and thunderstorms in the morning, then a chance of showers and thunderstorms in the afternoon. Highs in the mid-90s. Chance of rain 50%. Heat index values up to 110. Saturday night and Sunday, partly cloudy. A chance of showers and thunderstorms. Lows in the upper 70s. Highs in the mid-90s. Chance of rain 50%. Heat index values up to 105. The coastal waters forecast for the following: waters from Suwannee River to Apalachicola, Florida, extending from 20 to 60 nautical miles. Coastal waters from Okaloosa, Walton County line to Mexico Beach out to 20 nautical miles. Coastal waters from Mexico Beach to Apalachicola out to 20 nautical miles. Waters from Okaloosa, Walton County line to Mexico Beach 20 to 60 nautical miles. And waters from Mexico Beach to Apalachicola 20 to 60 nautical miles. Tonight, west winds 5 to 10 knots. Waves 1 foot or less. Wave detail, west 1 foot at 3 seconds and south 1 foot at 8 seconds. Protected waters a light chop. Monday, northwest winds 5 to 10 knots. Waves 1 foot or less, then around 2 feet in the afternoon. Wave detail, west 1 foot at 3 seconds and south 1 foot at 8 seconds, becoming west 1 foot at 3 seconds and south 1 foot at 9 seconds. Protected waters a light chop. Monday night, west winds 5 to 10 knots. Seas around 2 feet. Wave detail, west 1 foot at 3 seconds and south 1 foot at 9 seconds. Protected waters a light chop. Tuesday, northwest winds 5 to 10 knots. Seas around 2 feet. Wave detail, west 1 foot at 3 seconds and south 1 foot at 8 seconds. Protected waters a light chop. A slight chance of showers and thunderstorms in the morning, then a chance of showers and thunderstorms in the afternoon. Tuesday night, northwest winds around 5 knots, becoming northeast after midnight. Seas around 2 feet. Wave detail, west 1 foot at 3 seconds and south 1 foot at 8 seconds. Protected waters smooth, a chance of showers with a slight chance of thunderstorms. Wednesday, east winds 5.

5 to 10 knots. Waves 1 foot or less. Wave detail, east 1 foot at 2 seconds and northwest 1 foot at 4 seconds. Protected waters, a light chop. A chance of showers and thunderstorms in the morning. Wednesday night, southeast winds around 5 knots, becoming east after midnight. Waves 1 foot or less. Protected waters, a light chop. A slight chance of showers and thunderstorms after midnight. Thursday, east winds 5 to 10 knots. Waves 1 foot or less. Protected waters, a light chop. A slight chance of showers and thunderstorms in the morning. Thursday night, southeast winds around 5 knots. Waves 1 foot or less. Protected waters, smooth. A slight chance of showers and thunderstorms. Friday, east winds around 5 knots, becoming south in the afternoon. Waves 1 foot or less. Protected waters, a light chop. A slight chance of showers and thunderstorms. Friday night, southwest winds 5 to 10 knots. Waves 1 foot or less. Protected waters, a light chop. A slight chance of showers and thunderstorms. Winds and waves higher in and near thunderstorms. The coastal waters forecast for the following St. Andrews Bay waterways. Tonight, west winds 5 to 10 knots, diminishing to around 5 knots late. Protected waters, a light chop. Monday, northwest winds around 5 knots, becoming west in the afternoon. Protected waters, a light chop. Monday night, west winds 5 to 10 knots. Protected waters, a light chop. Tuesday, northwest winds around 5 knots. Protected waters, smooth. A chance of showers with a slight chance of thunderstorms in the morning, then showers and thunderstorms likely in the afternoon. Tuesday night, west winds around 5 knots, becoming northeast after midnight. Protected waters, smooth. Showers and thunderstorms likely in the evening, then a chance of showers after midnight. Wednesday, east winds around 5 knots, becoming southeast in the afternoon. Protected waters, a light chop. A slight chance of showers and thunderstorms in the afternoon. Wednesday night, southwest winds around 5 knots, becoming north after midnight. Protected waters, smooth. A slight chance of showers and thunderstorms in the evening. Thursday, northeast winds around 5 knots, becoming south in the afternoon. Protected waters, a light chop. A slight chance of showers and thunderstorms in the afternoon. Thursday night, southwest winds 5 to 10 knots, becoming west after midnight. Protected waters, a light chop. A slight chance of showers and thunderstorms in the evening. Friday, east winds around 5 knots, becoming southwest in the afternoon. Protected waters, a light chop. A chance of showers and thunderstorms in the afternoon. Friday night, southwest winds 5 to 10 knots, becoming west after midnight. Protected waters, a light chop. A chance of showers and thunderstorms in the evening. Winds and waves higher in and near thunderstorms. The Tropical Weather Outlook. For the North Atlantic, Caribbean Sea and the Gulf of America, offshore of the southeastern United States coast, a broad low-pressure area is expected to form offshore of the southeastern coast of the United States along the western end of a frontal system on Monday or Tuesday. Subsequent gradual development of this system is possible for a couple of days while it drifts westward. By the end of this week, conditions are expected to become less conducive for development. Formation chance through 48 hours, low, near 0%. Formation chance through 7 days, low, 20%. The Surf Zone Forecast General Outlook, a moderate with current risk is expected along. Formation chance through 48 hours, low, near 0%. Formation chance through 7 days, low, 20%. The Surf Zone Forecast General Outlook, a moderate with current risk is expected along all beaches today with light west to southwest winds and surf around 1 to 2 feet. Surf increases to 2 feet at all beaches on Monday with a long period swell of 7 to 9 seconds. This may cause the rip current risk to increase to high beginning Monday at some beaches. Based on communication with area beach officials, the following flags are flying at area beaches: Walton, Yellow Bay, Yellow State Park Gulf Beaches, Yellow West Facing Gulf Beaches, Yellow South Facing Gulf Beaches, Yellow Franklin, Yellow. Tide information for Sunday, June 28, 2026. St. Marks River entrance. High 2:49 a.m., low 7:25 a.m., high 1:38 p.m., low 9 p.m. Apalachicola. High 6:36 a.m., low 8:52 a.m., high 1:46 p.m., low 11:02 p.m.

St. Andrews Bay of Panama City. High 8:47 a.m., low 8:19 p.m. Note that the times of high and low tide are 3 minutes earlier at Shell Point than at the St. Mark's River entrance. The average water temperature at Apalachicola was 82.4 degrees. Sunrise and sunset in Tallahassee. June 28, 2026, sunrise 6:38 a.m. Eastern Daylight Time, sunset 8:44 p.m. Eastern Daylight Time. 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The latest weather and forecast information can also be accessed by calling our automated forecast line at 850-942-8851. The current time is 5:34 p.m. Eastern Daylight Time. These are the 5 p.m. Eastern Daylight Time conditions. At the Tallahassee Airport, it was mostly sunny. The temperature was 96 degrees. The wind was west at 9 miles an hour. At Florida State University, the temperature was 97 degrees. The wind was west at 7 miles an hour. At Apalachicola, it was sunny. The temperature was 90 degrees. The wind was west at 16 miles an hour. At Panama City Northwest, it was sunny. The temperature was 92 degrees. The wind was southwest at 12 miles an hour. At Dothan, it was mostly sunny. The temperature was 92 degrees. The wind was west at 6 miles an hour. At Albany, it was sunny. The temperature was 93 degrees. The wind was west at 7 miles an hour. At Valdosta, it was mostly sunny. The temperature was 95 degrees. The wind was variable at 5 miles an hour. Over the marine area, at the buoy south of Apalachicola, winds were north at 2 knots and seas were 1 foot. At the buoy south of Panama City, winds were north at 2 knots and seas were 1 foot. At the buoy south of Pensacola, winds were southwest at 6 knots and seas were 1 foot. The forecast for the local area. Tonight, mostly clear. Lows in the mid-70s. West winds around 5 miles per hour. Heat index values up to 106 early this evening. Monday, sunny. A slight chance of showers and thunderstorms in the afternoon. Highs in the upper 90s. Northwest winds around 5 miles per hour. Chance of rain 20%. Heat index values up to 110. Monday night, partly cloudy with a slight chance of showers and thunderstorms in the evening, then mostly clear after midnight. Lows in the upper 70s. Southwest winds around 5 miles per hour. Chance of rain 20%. Heat index values up to 108 early in the evening. Tuesday, mostly sunny. A chance of showers with a slight chance of thunderstorms in the morning, then showers and thunderstorms in the afternoon. Humid with highs in the mid-90s. Northwest winds around 5 miles per hour, becoming northeast in the afternoon. Chance of rain 80%. Heat index values up to 110. Tuesday night, partly cloudy with showers with thunderstorms likely in the evening, then mostly clear with a slight chance of showers after midnight. Humid with lows in the mid-70s. East winds around 5 miles per hour. Chance of rain 80%. Heat index values up to 106 early in the evening. Wednesday through Thursday, mostly clear. Highs in the mid-90s. Lows in the mid-70s. Heat index values up to 105. Thursday night, partly cloudy in the evening, then becoming mostly clear. Lows in the mid-70s. Friday, sunny. A chance of showers and thunderstorms in the afternoon. Highs in the mid-90s. Chance of rain 40%. Heat index values up to 105. Friday night, partly cloudy with a chance of showers and thunderstorms in the evening, then mostly clear after midnight. Lows in the mid-70s. Chance of rain 40%. Heat index values up to 105 early in the evening. Independence Day, sunny. A slight chance of showers and thunderstorms in the morning, then a chance of showers and thunderstorms in the afternoon. Highs in the mid-90s. Chance of rain 50%. Heat index values up to 110. Saturday night and Sunday, partly cloudy. A chance of showers and thunderstorms. Lows in the upper 70s. Highs in the mid-90s. Chance of rain 50%. Heat index values up to 105. The coastal waters forecast for the following

There's from Swanee River to Apalachicola, Florida, extending from 20 to 60 nautical miles. Coastal waters from Okaloosa, Walton County line to Mexico Beach out to 20 nautical miles. Coastal waters from Mexico Beach to Apalachicola out to 20 nautical miles. Waters from Okaloosa, Walton County line to Mexico Beach 20 to 60 nautical miles. And waters from Mexico Beach to Apalachicola 20 to 60 nautical miles. Tonight, west winds 5 to 10 knots. Waves 1 foot or less. Wave detail, west 1 foot at 3 seconds and south 1 foot at 8 seconds. Protected waters a light chop. Monday, northwest winds 5 to 10 knots. Waves 1 foot or less, then around 2 feet in the afternoon. Wave detail, west 1 foot at 3 seconds and south 1 foot at 8 seconds, becoming west 1 foot at 3 seconds and south 1 foot at 9 seconds. Protected waters a light chop. Monday night, west winds 5 to 10 knots. Seas around 2 feet. Wave detail, west 1 foot at 3 seconds and south 1 foot at 9 seconds. Protected waters a light chop. Tuesday, northwest winds 5 to 10 knots. Seas around 2 feet. Wave detail, west 1 foot at 3 seconds and south 1 foot at 8 seconds. Protected waters a light chop. A slight chance of showers and thunderstorms in the morning, then a chance of showers and thunderstorms in the afternoon. Tuesday night, northwest winds around 5 knots, becoming northeast after midnight. Seas around 2 feet. Wave detail, west 1 foot at 3 seconds and south 1 foot at 8 seconds. Protected waters smooth, a chance of showers with a slight chance of thunderstorms. Wednesday, east winds 5 to 10 knots. Waves 1 foot or less. Wave detail, east 1 foot at 2 seconds and northwest 1 foot at 4 seconds. Protected waters a light chop. A chance of showers and thunderstorms in the morning. Wednesday night, southeast winds around 5 knots, becoming east after midnight. Waves 1 foot or less. Protected waters a light chop. A slight chance of showers and thunderstorms after midnight. Thursday, east winds 5 to 10 knots. Waves 1 foot or less. Protected waters a light chop. A slight chance of showers and thunderstorms in the morning. Thursday night, southeast winds around 5 knots. Waves 1 foot or less. Protected waters smooth, a slight chance of showers and thunderstorms. Friday, east winds around 5 knots, becoming south in the afternoon. Waves 1 foot or less. Protected waters a light chop. A slight chance of showers and thunderstorms. Friday night, southwest winds 5 to 10 knots. Waves 1 foot or less. Protected waters a light chop. A slight chance of showers and thunderstorms. Winds and waves higher in and near thunderstorms. The coastal waters forecast for the following St. Andrews Bay waterways. Tonight, west winds 5 to 10 knots, diminishing to around 5 knots late. Protected waters a light chop. Monday, northwest winds around 5 knots, becoming west in the afternoon. Protected waters a light chop. Monday night, west winds 5 to 10 knots. Protected waters a light chop. Tuesday, northwest winds around 5 knots. Protected waters smooth, a chance of showers with a slight chance of thunderstorms in the morning, then showers and thunderstorms likely in the afternoon. Tuesday night, west winds around 5 knots, becoming northeast after midnight. Protected waters smooth, showers and thunderstorms likely in the evening, then a chance of showers after midnight. Wednesday, east winds around 5 knots, becoming southeast in the afternoon. Protected waters a light chop. A slight chance of showers and thunderstorms in the afternoon. Wednesday night, southwest winds around 5 knots, becoming north after midnight. Protected waters smooth, a slight chance of showers and thunderstorms in the evening. Thursday, northeast winds around 5 knots, becoming south in the afternoon. Protected waters a light chop. A slight chance of showers and thunderstorms in the afternoon. Thursday night, southwest winds 5 to 10 knots, becoming west after midnight. Protected waters a light chop. A slight chance of showers and thunderstorms in the evening. Friday, east winds around 5 knots, becoming southwest in the afternoon. Protected waters a light chop. A chance of showers and thunderstorms in the afternoon. Friday night, southwest winds 5 to 10 knots, becoming west after midnight. Protected waters a light chop. A chance of showers and thunderstorms in the evening. Winds and waves higher in and near thunderstorms.

with area beach officials. The following flags are flying at area beaches: Walton, Yellow Bay, Yellow State Park Golf Beaches, Yellow West Facing Golf Beaches, Yellow South Facing Golf Beaches, Yellow Franklin, Yellow. Tide information for Sunday, June 28, 2026. St. Mark's River entrance. High 2:49 a.m., low 7:25 a.m., high 1:38 p.m., low 9 p.m. Apalachicola. High 6:36 a.m., low 8:52 a.m., high 1:46 p.m., low 11:02 p.m. St. Andrews Bay at Panama City. High 8:47 a.m., low 8:19 p.m. Note that the times of high and low tide are 3 minutes earlier at Shell Point than at the St. Mark's River entrance. The average water temperature at Apalachicola was 82.4 degrees. Sunrise and sunset in Tallahassee. June 28, 2026, sunrise 6:38 a.m. Eastern Daylight Time, sunset 8:44 p.m. Eastern Daylight Time. 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The latest weather and forecast information can also be accessed by calling our automated forecast line at 850-942-8851. The current time is 5:46 p.m. Eastern Daylight Time. These are the 5 p.m. Eastern Daylight Time conditions. At the Tallahassee Airport, it was mostly sunny. The temperature was 96 degrees. The wind was west at 9 miles an hour. At Florida State University, the temperature was 97 degrees. The wind was west at 7 miles an hour. At Apalachicola, it was sunny. The temperature was 90 degrees. The wind was west at 16 miles an hour. At Panama City Northwest, it was sunny. The temperature was 92 degrees. The wind was southwest at 12 miles an hour. At Dothan, it was mostly sunny. The temperature was 92 degrees. The wind was west at 6 miles an hour. At Albany, it was sunny. The temperature was 93 degrees. The wind was west at 7 miles an hour. At Valdosta, it was mostly sunny. The temperature was 95 degrees. The wind was variable at 5 miles an hour. Over the marine area, at the buoy south of Apalachicola, winds were north at 2 knots and seas were 1 foot. At the buoy south of Panama City, winds were north at 2 knots and seas were 1 foot. At the buoy south of Pensacola, winds were southwest at 6 knots and seas were 1 foot. The forecast for the local area. Tonight, mostly clear. Lows in the mid-70s. West winds around 5 miles per hour. Heat index values up to 106 early this evening. Monday, sunny. A slight chance of showers and thunderstorms in the afternoon. Highs in the upper 90s. Northwest winds around 5 miles per hour. Chance of rain 20%. Heat index values up to 110. Monday night, partly cloudy with a slight chance of showers and thunderstorms in the evening, then mostly clear after midnight. Lows in the upper 70s. Southwest winds around 5 miles per hour. Chance of rain 20%. Heat index values up to 108 early in the evening. Tuesday, mostly sunny. A chance of showers with a slight chance of thunderstorms in the morning, then showers and thunderstorms in the afternoon. Humid with highs in the mid-90s. Northwest winds around 5 miles per hour, becoming northeast in the afternoon. Chance of rain 80%. Heat index values up to 110. Tuesday night, partly cloudy with showers with thunderstorms likely in the evening, then mostly clear with a slight chance of showers after midnight. Humid with lows in the mid-70s. East winds around 5 miles per hour. Chance of rain 80%. Heat index values up to 106 early in the evening. Wednesday through Thursday, mostly clear. Highs in the mid-90s. Lows in the mid-70s. Heat index values up to 105. Thursday night, partly cloudy in the evening, then becoming mostly clear. Lows in the mid-70s. Friday, sunny. A chance of showers and thunderstorms in the afternoon. Highs in the mid-90s. Chance of rain 40%. Heat index values up to 105. Friday night, partly cloudy with a chance of showers and thunderstorms in the evening, then mostly clear after midnight. Lows in the mid-70s. Chance of rain 40%. Heat index values up to 105 early in the evening.

Independence Day, sunny. A slight chance of showers and thunderstorms in the morning, then a chance of showers and thunderstorms in the afternoon. Highs in the mid-90s. Chance of rain 50%. Heat index values up to 110. Saturday night and Sunday, partly cloudy. A chance of showers and thunderstorms. Lows in the upper 70s. Highs in the mid-90s. Chance of rain 50%. Heat index values up to 105. The coastal waters forecast for the following waters from Suwannee River to Apalachicola, Florida, extending from 20 to 60 nautical miles. Coastal waters from Okaloosa, Walton County line to Mexico Beach out to 20 nautical miles. Coastal waters from Mexico Beach to Apalachicola out to 20 nautical miles. Waters from Okaloosa, Walton County line to Mexico Beach 20 to 60 nautical miles. And waters from Mexico Beach to Apalachicola 20 to 60 nautical miles. Tonight, west winds 5 to 10 knots. Waves 1 foot or less. Wave detail, west 1 foot at 3 seconds and south 1 foot at 8 seconds. Protected waters a light chop. Monday, northwest winds 5 to 10 knots. Waves 1 foot or less, then around 2 feet in the afternoon. Wave detail, west 1 foot at 3 seconds and south 1 foot at 8 seconds, becoming west 1 foot at 3 seconds and south 1 foot at 9 seconds. Protected waters a light chop. Monday night, west winds 5 to 10 knots. Seas around 2 feet. Wave detail, west 1 foot at 3 seconds and south 1 foot at 9 seconds. Protected waters a light chop. Tuesday, northwest winds 5 to 10 knots. Seas around 2 feet. Wave detail, west 1 foot at 3 seconds and south 1 foot at 8 seconds. Protected waters a light chop. A slight chance of showers and thunderstorms in the morning, then a chance of showers and thunderstorms in the afternoon. Tuesday night, northwest winds around 5 knots, becoming northeast after midnight. Seas around 2 feet. Wave detail, west 1 foot at 3 seconds and south 1 foot at 8 seconds. Protected waters smooth, a chance of showers with a slight chance of thunderstorms. Wednesday, east winds 5 to 10 knots. Waves 1 foot or less. Wave detail, east 1 foot at 2 seconds and northwest 1 foot at 4 seconds. Protected waters a light chop. A chance of showers and thunderstorms in the morning. Wednesday night, southeast winds around 5 knots, becoming east after midnight. Waves 1 foot or less. Protected waters a light chop. A slight chance of showers and thunderstorms after midnight. Thursday, east winds 5 to 10 knots. Waves 1 foot or less. Protected waters a light chop. A slight chance of showers and thunderstorms in the morning. Thursday night, southeast winds around 5 knots. Waves 1 foot or less. Protected waters smooth, a slight chance of showers and thunderstorms. Friday, east winds around 5 knots, becoming south in the afternoon. Waves 1 foot or less. Protected waters a light chop. A slight chance of showers and thunderstorms. Friday night, southwest winds 5 to 10 knots. Waves 1 foot or less. Protected waters a light chop. A slight chance of showers and thunderstorms. Winds and waves higher in and near thunderstorms. The coastal waters forecast for the following St. Andrews Bay waterways. Tonight, west winds 5 to 10 knots, diminishing to around 5 knots late. Protected waters a light chop. Monday, northwest winds around 5 knots, becoming west in the afternoon. Protected waters a light chop. Monday night, west winds 5 to 10 knots. Protected waters a light chop. Tuesday, northwest winds around 5 knots. Protected waters smooth, a chance of showers with a slight chance of thunderstorms in the morning, then showers and thunderstorms likely in the afternoon. Tuesday night, west winds around 5 knots, becoming northeast after midnight. Protected waters smooth, showers and thunderstorms likely in the evening, then a chance of showers after midnight. Wednesday, east winds around 5 knots, becoming southeast in the afternoon. Protected waters a light chop. A slight chance of showers and thunderstorms in the afternoon. Wednesday night, southwest winds around 5 knots, becoming north after midnight. Protected waters smooth, a slight chance of showers and thunderstorms in the evening. Thursday, northeast winds around 5 knots, becoming south in the afternoon. Protected waters a light chop. A slight chance of showers and thunderstorms in the afternoon. Thursday night,
southwest winds 5 to 10 knots, becoming west after midnight. Protected waters a light chop. A slight chance of showers and thunderstorms in the evening. Friday, east winds around 5 knots, becoming southwest in the afternoon. Protected waters a light chop. A chance of showers and thunderstorms in the afternoon. Friday night, southwest winds 5 to 10 knots, becoming west after midnight. Protected waters a light chop. A chance of showers and thunderstorms in the evening. Winds and waves higher and near thunderstorms. The Tropical Weather Outlook. For the North Atlantic, Caribbean Sea and the Gulf of America, offshore of the southeastern United States coast, a broad low-pressure area is expected to form offshore of the southeastern coast of the United States along the western end of a frontal system on Monday or Tuesday. Subsequent gradual development of this system is possible for a couple of days while it drifts westward. By the end of this week, conditions are expected to become less conducive for development. Formation chance through 48 hours, low, near 0%. Formation chance through 7 days, low, 20%. The Surf Zone Forecast General Outlook, a moderate rip current risk is expected along all beaches today with light west to southwest winds and surf around 1 to 2 feet. Surf increases to 2 feet at all beaches on Monday with a long period swell of 7 to 9 seconds. This may cause the rip current risk to increase to high beginning Monday at some beaches. Based on communication with area beach officials, the following flags are flying at area beaches: Walton, Yellow Bay, Yellow State Park Gulf Beaches, Yellow West Facing Gulf Beaches, Yellow South Facing Gulf Beaches, Yellow Franklin, Yellow. Tide information for Sunday, June 28, 2026. St. Marks River Entrance. High 2:49 a.m., low 7:25 a.m., high 1:38 p.m., low 9 p.m. Apalachicola. High 6:36 a.m., low 8:52 a.m., high 1:46 p.m., low 11:02 p.m. St. Andrews Bay at Panama City. High 8:47 a.m., low 8:19 p.m. Note that the times of high and low tide are 3 minutes earlier at Shell Point than at the St. Marks River entrance. The average water temperature at Apalachicola was 82.4 degrees. Sunrise and sunset in Tallahassee. June 28, 2026, sunrise 6:38 a.m. Eastern Daylight Time, sunset 8:44 p.m. Eastern Daylight Time. 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This broadcast originates from your National Weather Service office in Tallahassee, Florida. The latest weather and forecast information can also be accessed by calling our automated forecast line at 850-942-8851. The current time is 5:58 p.m. Eastern Daylight Time. These are the 5 p.m. Eastern Daylight Time conditions. At the Tallahassee Airport, it was mostly sunny. The temperature was 96 degrees. The wind was west at 9 miles an hour. At Florida State University, the temperature was 97 degrees. The wind was west at 7 miles an hour. At Apalachicola, it was sunny. The temperature was 90 degrees. The wind was west at 16 miles an hour. At Panama City Northwest, it was sunny. The temperature was 92 degrees. The wind was southwest at 12 miles an hour. At Dothan, it was mostly sunny. The temperature was 92 degrees. The wind was west at 6 miles an hour. At Albany, it was sunny. The temperature was 93 degrees. The wind was west at 7 miles an hour. At Valdosta, it was mostly sunny. The temperature was 95 degrees. The wind was variable at 5 miles an hour. Over the marine area, at the buoy south of Apalachicola, winds were north at 2 knots and seas were 1 foot. At the buoy south of Panama City, winds were north at 2 knots and seas were 1 foot. At the buoy south of Pensacola, winds were southwest at 6 knots and seas were 1 foot. The forecast for the local area. Tonight, mostly clear. Lows in the mid-70s. West winds around 5 miles per hour. Heat index values up to 106 early this evening. Monday, sunny. A slight chance of showers and thunderstorms in the afternoon. Highs in the upper 90s. Northwest winds around 5 miles per hour. Chance of rain 20%. Heat index values up to 110. Monday night, partly cloudy with a slight chance of showers and thunderstorms in the evening, then mostly clear after midnight.
lows in the upper 70s.

Southwest winds around 5 miles per hour. Chance of rain 20%. Heat index values up to 108 early in the evening. Tuesday, mostly sunny. A chance of showers with a slight chance of thunderstorms in the morning, then showers and thunderstorms in the afternoon. Humid with highs in the mid-90s. Northwest winds around 5 miles per hour, becoming northeast in the afternoon. Chance of rain 80%. Heat index values up to 110. Tuesday night, partly cloudy with showers with thunderstorms likely in the evening, then mostly clear with a slight chance of showers after midnight. Humid with lows in the mid-70s. East winds around 5 miles per hour. Chance of rain 80%. Heat index values up to 106 early in the evening. Wednesday through Thursday, mostly clear. Highs in the mid-90s. Lows in the mid-70s. Heat index values up to 105. Thursday night, partly cloudy in the evening, then becoming mostly clear. Lows in the mid-70s. Friday, sunny. A chance of showers and thunderstorms in the afternoon. Highs in the mid-90s. Chance of rain 40%. Heat index values up to 105. Friday night, partly cloudy with a chance of showers and thunderstorms in the evening, then mostly clear after midnight. Lows in the mid-70s. Chance of rain 40%. Heat index values up to 105 early in the evening. Independence Day, sunny. A slight chance of showers and thunderstorms in the morning, then a chance of showers and thunderstorms in the afternoon. Highs in the mid-90s. Chance of rain 50%. Heat index values up to 110. Saturday night and Sunday, partly cloudy. A chance of showers and thunderstorms. Lows in the upper 70s. Highs in the mid-90s. Chance of rain 50%. Heat index values up to 105. The coastal waters forecast for the following: waters from Swanee River to Apalachicola, Florida, extending from 20 to 60 nautical miles. Coastal waters from Okaloosa-Walton County line to Mexico Beach out to 20 nautical miles. Coastal waters from Mexico Beach to Apalachicola out to 20 nautical miles. Waters from Okaloosa-Walton County line to Mexico Beach 20 to 60 nautical miles. And waters from Mexico Beach to Apalachicola 20 to 60 nautical miles. Tonight, west winds 5 to 10 knots. Waves 1 foot or less. Wave detail, west 1 foot at 3 seconds and south 1 foot at 8 seconds. Protected waters a light chop. Monday, northwest winds 5 to 10 knots. Waves 1 foot or less, then around 2 feet in the afternoon. Wave detail, west 1 foot at 3 seconds and south 1 foot at 8 seconds, becoming west 1 foot at 3 seconds and south 1 foot at 9 seconds. Protected waters a light chop. Monday night, west winds 5 to 10 knots. Seas around 2 feet. Wave detail, west 1 foot at 3 seconds and south 1 foot at 9 seconds. Protected waters a light chop. Tuesday, northwest winds 5 to 10 knots. Seas around 2 feet. Wave detail, west 1 foot at 3 seconds and south 1 foot at 8 seconds. Protected waters a light chop. A slight chance of showers and thunderstorms in the morning, then a chance of showers and thunderstorms in the afternoon. Tuesday night, northwest winds around 5 knots, becoming northeast after midnight. Seas around 2 feet. Wave detail, west 1 foot at 3 seconds and south 1 foot at 8 seconds. Protected waters smooth, a chance of showers with a slight chance of thunderstorms. Wednesday, east winds 5 to 10 knots. Waves 1 foot or less. Wave detail, east 1 foot at 2 seconds and northwest 1 foot at 4 seconds. Protected waters a light chop. A chance of showers and thunderstorms in the morning. Wednesday night, southeast winds around 5 knots, becoming east after midnight. Waves 1 foot or less. Protected waters a light chop. A slight chance of showers and thunderstorms after midnight. Thursday, east winds 5 to 10 knots. Waves 1 foot or less. Protected waters a light chop. A slight chance of showers and thunderstorms in the morning. Thursday night, southeast winds around 5 knots. Waves 1 foot or less. Protected waters smooth, a slight chance of showers and thunderstorms. Friday, east winds around 5 knots, becoming south in the afternoon. Waves 1 foot or less. Protected waters a light chop. A slight chance of showers and thunderstorms. Friday night, southwest winds 5 to 10 knots. Waves 1 foot or less.
Protected waters, a light shop. A slight chance of showers and thunderstorms. Winds and waves higher and near thunderstorms. The coastal waters forecast for the following St. Andrews Bay waterways. Tonight, west winds 5 to 10 knots, diminishing to around 5 knots late. Protected waters, a light shop. Monday, northwest winds around 5 knots, becoming west in the afternoon. Protected waters, a light shop. Monday night, west winds 5 to 10 knots. Protected waters, a light shop. Tuesday, northwest winds around 5 knots. Protected waters, smooth. A chance of showers with a slight chance of thunderstorms in the morning, then showers and thunderstorms likely in the afternoon. Tuesday night, west winds around 5 knots, becoming northeast after midnight. Protected waters, smooth. Showers and thunderstorms likely in the evening, then a chance of showers after midnight. Wednesday, east winds around 5 knots, becoming southeast in the afternoon. Protected waters, a light shop. A slight chance of showers and thunderstorms in the afternoon. Wednesday night, southwest winds around 5 knots, becoming north after midnight. Protected waters, smooth. A slight chance of showers and thunderstorms in the evening. Thursday, northeast winds around 5 knots, becoming south in the afternoon. Protected waters, a light shop. A slight chance of showers and thunderstorms in the afternoon. Thursday night, southwest winds 5 to 10 knots, becoming west after midnight. Protected waters, a light shop. A slight chance of showers and thunderstorms in the evening. Friday, east winds around 5 knots, becoming southwest in the afternoon. Protected waters, a light shop. A chance of showers and thunderstorms in the afternoon. Friday night, southwest winds 5 to 10 knots, becoming west after midnight. Protected waters, a light shop. A chance of showers and thunderstorms in the evening. Winds and waves higher and near thunderstorms. The Tallahassee climate summary for this evening, as of 5 p.m., June 28, 2026. Today's high temperature of 97 degrees occurred at 3:50 p.m. This high was 5 degrees above the normal high of 92. Today's low temperature of 73 degrees occurred at 6:16 a.m. This low was 1 degree above the normal low of 72. No precipitation fell today, which leaves the monthly total at 5.14 inches. This is 2.11 inches below the normal amount of 7.25 inches for June. The total precipitation for the year still stands at 17.33 inches, which is 10.74 inches below normal. The normal high temperature for tomorrow is 92 degrees, and the normal low is 72. The record high for tomorrow is 104, which occurred in 1931, and the record low is 59, which occurred in 1974. Sunset tonight is at 8:44 p.m. Sunrise tomorrow is at 6:38 a.m. The Tropical Weather Outlook. For the North Atlantic, Caribbean Sea, and the Gulf of America, offshore of the southeastern United States coast, a broad low-pressure area is expected to form offshore of the southeastern coast of the United States along the western end of a frontal system on Monday or Tuesday. Subsequent gradual development of this system is possible for a couple of days while it drifts westward. By the end of this week, conditions are expected to become less conducive for development. Formation chance through 48 hours, low, near 0%. Formation chance through 7 days, low, 20%. The Surf Zone Forecast General Outlook, a moderate rip current risk is expected along all beaches today with light west to southwest winds and surf around 1 to 2 feet. Surf increases to 2 feet at all beaches on Monday with a long period swell of 7 to 9 seconds. This may cause the rip current risk to increase to high beginning Monday at some beaches. Based on communication with area beach officials, the following flags are flying at area beaches: Walton, Yellow Bay, Yellow State Park Golf Beaches, Yellow West Facing Golf Beaches, Yellow South Facing Golf Beaches, Yellow Franklin, Yellow. Tide information for Sunday, June 28, 2026. St. Marks River entrance. High 2:49 a.m., low 7:25 a.m., high 1:38 p.m., low 9 p.m. Apalachicola. High 6:36 a.m., low 8:52 a.m., high 1:46 p.m., low 11:02 p.m. St. Andrews Bay at Panama City. High 8:47 a.m., low 8:19 p.m. Note that the times of high and low tide are 3 minutes earlier at Shell Point than at the St. Marks River entrance. The average water temperature at Apalachicola was 82.4 degrees. Sunrise and sunset in Tallahassee,

June 28, 2026, sunrise 6:38 a.m. Eastern Daylight Time, sunset 8:44 p.m. Eastern Daylight Time. 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This broadcast originates from your National Weather Service office in Tallahassee, Florida. The latest weather and forecast information can also be accessed by calling our automated forecast line at 850-942-8851. The current time is 6:10 p.m. Eastern Daylight Time. These are the 6 p.m. Eastern Daylight Time conditions. At the Tallahassee Airport, it was mostly sunny. The temperature was 96 degrees. The wind was west at 6 miles an hour. The report from Florida State University was not available. At Apalachicola, it was sunny. The temperature was 90 degrees. The wind was west at 13 miles an hour. At Panama City Northwest, it was sunny. The temperature was 90 degrees. The wind was southwest at 12 miles an hour. At Dothan, it was partly sunny. The temperature was 92 degrees. The wind was southwest at 9 miles an hour. At Albany, it was sunny. The temperature was 93 degrees. The wind was west at 7 miles an hour. At Valdosta, it was mostly sunny. The temperature was 93 degrees. The wind was variable at 5 miles an hour. Over the marine area, at the buoy south of Apalachicola, winds were northwest at 2 knots. At the buoy south of Panama City, winds were northeast at 2 knots. At the buoy south of Pensacola, winds were southwest at 8 knots. These are the 6 p.m. Eastern Daylight Time conditions. At the Tallahassee Airport, it was mostly sunny. The temperature was 96 degrees. The wind was west at 6 miles an hour. At Florida State University, the temperature was 95 degrees. The wind was north at 6 miles an hour. At Apalachicola, it was sunny. The temperature was 90 degrees. The wind was west at 13 miles an hour. At Panama City Northwest, it was sunny. The temperature was 90 degrees. The wind was southwest at 12 miles an hour. At Dothan, it was partly sunny. The temperature was 92 degrees. The wind was southwest at 9 miles an hour. At Albany, it was sunny. The temperature was 93 degrees. The wind was west at 7 miles an hour. At Valdosta, it was mostly sunny. The temperature was 93 degrees. The wind was variable at 5 miles an hour. Over the marine area, at the buoy south of Apalachicola, winds were northwest at 2 knots and seas were 1 foot. At the buoy south of Panama City, winds were east at 2 knots and seas were 1 foot. At the buoy south of Pensacola, winds were southwest at 8 knots and seas were 1 foot. The forecast for the local area. Tonight, mostly clear. Lows in the mid-70s. West winds around 5 miles per hour. Heat index values up to 106 early this evening. Monday, sunny. A slight chance of showers and thunderstorms in the afternoon. Highs in the upper 90s. Northwest winds around 5 miles per hour. Chance of rain 20%. Heat index values up to 110. Monday night, partly cloudy with a slight chance of showers and thunderstorms in the evening, then mostly clear after midnight. Lows in the upper 70s. Southwest winds around 5 miles per hour. Chance of rain 20%. Heat index values up to 108 early in the evening. Tuesday, mostly sunny. A chance of showers with a slight chance of thunderstorms in the morning, then showers and thunderstorms in the afternoon. Humid with highs in the mid-90s. Northwest winds around 5 miles per hour, becoming northeast in the afternoon. Chance of rain 80%. Heat index values up to 110. Tuesday night, partly cloudy with showers with thunderstorms likely in the evening, then mostly clear with a slight chance of showers after midnight. Humid with lows in the mid-70s. East winds around 5 miles per hour. Chance of rain 80%. Heat index values up to 106 early in the evening. Wednesday through Thursday, mostly clear. Highs in the mid-90s. Lows in the mid-70s. Heat index values up to 105. Thursday night, partly cloudy in the evening, then becoming mostly clear. Lows in the mid-70s. Friday, sunny. A chance of showers and thunderstorms in the afternoon. Highs in the mid-90s. Chance of rain 40%.

heat index values up to 105. Friday night, partly cloudy with a chance of showers and thunderstorms in the evening, then mostly clear after midnight. Lows in the mid-70s. Chance of rain 40%. Heat index values up to 105 early in the evening. Independence Day, sunny. A slight chance of showers and thunderstorms in the morning, then a chance of showers and thunderstorms in the afternoon. Highs in the mid-90s. Chance of rain 50%. Heat index values up to 110. Saturday night and Sunday, partly cloudy. A chance of showers and thunderstorms. Lows in the upper 70s. Highs in the mid-90s. Chance of rain 50%. Heat index values up to 105. The coastal waters forecast for the following waters from Suwannee River to Apalachicola, Florida, extending from 20 to 60 nautical miles. Coastal waters from Okaloosa-Walton County line to Mexico Beach out to 20 nautical miles. Coastal waters from Mexico Beach to Apalachicola out to 20 nautical miles. Waters from Okaloosa-Walton County line to Mexico Beach 20 to 60 nautical miles. And waters from Mexico Beach to Apalachicola 20 to 60 nautical miles. Tonight, west winds 5 to 10 knots. Waves 1 foot or less. Wave detail, west 1 foot at 3 seconds and south 1 foot at 8 seconds. Protected waters a light chop. Monday, northwest winds 5 to 10 knots. Waves 1 foot or less, then around 2 feet on the afternoon. Wave detail, west 1 foot at 3 seconds and south 1 foot at 8 seconds, becoming west 1 foot at 3 seconds and south 1 foot at 9 seconds. Protected waters a light chop. Monday night, west winds 5 to 10 knots. Seas around 2 feet. Wave detail, west 1 foot at 3 seconds and south 1 foot at 9 seconds. Protected waters a light chop. Tuesday, northwest winds 5 to 10 knots. Seas around 2 feet. Wave detail, west 1 foot at 3 seconds and south 1 foot at 8 seconds. Protected waters a light chop. A slight chance of showers and thunderstorms in the morning, then a chance of showers and thunderstorms in the afternoon. Tuesday night, northwest winds around 5 knots, becoming northeast after midnight. Seas around 2 feet. Wave detail, west 1 foot at 3 seconds and south 1 foot at 8 seconds. Protected waters smooth, a chance of showers with a slight chance of thunderstorms. Wednesday, east winds 5 to 10 knots. Waves 1 foot or less. Wave detail, east 1 foot at 2 seconds and northwest 1 foot at 4 seconds. Protected waters a light chop. A chance of showers and thunderstorms in the morning. Wednesday night, southeast winds around 5 knots, becoming east after midnight. Waves 1 foot or less. Protected waters a light chop. A slight chance of showers and thunderstorms after midnight. Thursday, east winds 5 to 10 knots. Waves 1 foot or less. Protected waters a light chop. A slight chance of showers and thunderstorms in the morning. Thursday night, southeast winds around 5 knots. Waves 1 foot or less. Protected waters smooth, a slight chance of showers and thunderstorms. Friday, east winds around 5 knots, becoming south in the afternoon. Waves 1 foot or less. Protected waters a light chop. A slight chance of showers and thunderstorms. Friday night, southwest winds 5 to 10 knots. Waves 1 foot or less. Protected waters a light chop. A slight chance of showers and thunderstorms. Winds and waves higher and near thunderstorms. The coastal waters forecast for the following St. Andrews Bay waterways. Tonight, west winds 5 to 10 knots, diminishing to around 5 knots late. Protected waters a light chop. Monday, northwest winds around 5 knots, becoming west in the afternoon. Protected waters a light chop. Monday night, west winds 5 to 10 knots. Protected waters a light chop. Tuesday, northwest winds around 5 knots. Protected waters smooth. A chance of showers with a slight chance of thunderstorms in the morning, then showers and thunderstorms likely in the afternoon. Tuesday night, west winds around 5 knots, becoming northeast after midnight. Protected waters smooth. Showers and thunderstorms likely in the evening, then a chance of showers after midnight. Wednesday, east winds around 5 knots, becoming southeast in the afternoon. Protected waters a light chop. A slight chance of showers and thunderstorms in the afternoon. Wednesday night, southwest winds around 5 knots, becoming north after midnight.

Protected waters move. A slight chance of showers and thunderstorms in the evening. Thursday, northeast winds around 5 knots, becoming south in the afternoon. Protected waters a light chop. A slight chance of showers and thunderstorms in the afternoon. Thursday night, southwest winds 5 to 10 knots, becoming west after midnight. Protected waters a light chop. A slight chance of showers and thunderstorms in the evening. Friday, east winds around 5 knots, becoming southwest in the afternoon. Protected waters a light chop. A chance of showers and thunderstorms in the afternoon. Friday night, southwest winds 5 to 10 knots, becoming west after midnight. Protected waters a light chop. A chance of showers and thunderstorms in the evening. Winds and waves higher in and near thunderstorms. The Tropical Weather Outlook. For the North Atlantic, Caribbean Sea and the Gulf of America, offshore of the southeastern United States coast, a broad low-pressure area is expected to form offshore of the southeastern coast of the United States along the western end of a frontal system on Monday or Tuesday. Subsequent gradual development of this system is possible for a couple of days while it drifts westward. By the end of this week, conditions are expected to become less conducive for development. Formation chance through 48 hours, low, near 0%. Formation chance through 7 days, low, 20%. The Surf Zone Forecast General Outlook, a moderate rip current risk is expected along all beaches today with light west to southwest winds and surf around 1 to 2 feet. Surf increases to 2 feet at all beaches on Monday with a long period swell of 7 to 9 seconds. This may cause the rip current risk to increase to high beginning Monday at some beaches. Based on communication with area beach officials, the following flags are flying at area beaches: Walton, Yellow Bay, Yellow State Park Gulf Beaches, Yellow West Facing Gulf Beaches, Yellow South Facing Gulf Beaches, Yellow Franklin, Yellow. Tide information for Sunday, June 28, 2026. St. Marks River entrance. High 2:49 a.m., low 7:25 a.m., high 1:38 p.m., low 9 p.m. Apalachicola. High 6:36 a.m., low 8:52 a.m., high 1:46 p.m., low 11:02 p.m. St. Andrews Bay at Panama City. High 8:47 a.m., low 8:19 p.m. Note that the times of high and low tide are 3 minutes earlier at Shell Point than at the St. Marks River entrance. The average water temperature at Apalachicola was 82.4 degrees. Sunrise and sunset in Tallahassee. June 28, 2026. Sunrise 6:38 a.m. Eastern Daylight Time, sunset 8:44 p.m. Eastern Daylight Time. 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This broadcast originates from your National Weather Service office in Tallahassee, Florida. The latest weather and forecast information can also be accessed by calling our automated forecast line at 850-942-8851. The current time is 6:23 p.m. Eastern Daylight Time. These are the 6 p.m. Eastern Daylight Time conditions. At the Tallahassee Airport, it was mostly sunny. The temperature was 96 degrees. The wind was west at 6 miles an hour. At Florida State University, the temperature was 95 degrees. The wind was north at 6 miles an hour. At Apalachicola, it was sunny. The temperature was 90 degrees. The wind was west at 13 miles an hour. At Panama City Northwest, it was sunny. The temperature was 90 degrees. The wind was southwest at 12 miles an hour. At Dothan, it was partly sunny. The temperature was 92 degrees. The wind was southwest at 9 miles an hour. At Albany, it was sunny. The temperature was 93 degrees. The wind was west at 7 miles an hour. At Valdosta, it was mostly sunny. The temperature was 93 degrees. The wind was variable at 5 miles an hour. Over the marine area, at the buoy south of Apalachicola, winds were northwest at 2 knots and seas were 1 foot. At the buoy south of Panama City, winds were east at 2 knots and seas were 1 foot. At the buoy south of Pensacola, winds were southwest at 8 knots and seas were 1 foot. The forecast for the local area. Tonight, mostly clear. Lows in the mid-70s. West winds around 5 miles per hour. Heat index values up to 106 early this evening. Monday, sunny. A slight chance of showers and thunderstorms in the afternoon. Highs in the upper

90s. Northwest winds around 5 miles per hour. Chance of rain 20%. Heat index values up to 110. Monday night, partly cloudy with a slight chance of showers and thunderstorms in the evening, then mostly clear after midnight. Lows in the upper 70s. Southwest winds around 5 miles per hour. Chance of rain 20%. Heat index values up to 108 early in the evening. Tuesday, mostly sunny. A chance of showers with a slight chance of thunderstorms in the morning, then showers and thunderstorms in the afternoon. Humid with highs in the mid-90s. Northwest winds around 5 miles per hour, becoming northeast in the afternoon. Chance of rain 80%. Heat index values up to 110. Tuesday night, partly cloudy with showers with thunderstorms likely in the evening, then mostly clear with a slight chance of showers after midnight. Humid with lows in the mid-70s. East winds around 5 miles per hour. Chance of rain 80%. Heat index values up to 106 early in the evening. Wednesday through Thursday, mostly clear. Highs in the mid-90s. Lows in the mid-70s. Heat index values up to 105. Thursday night, partly cloudy in the evening, then becoming mostly clear. Lows in the mid-70s. Friday, sunny. A chance of showers and thunderstorms in the afternoon. Highs in the mid-90s. Chance of rain 40%. Heat index values up to 105. Friday night, partly cloudy with a chance of showers and thunderstorms in the evening, then mostly clear after midnight. Lows in the mid-70s. Chance of rain 40%. Heat index values up to 105 early in the evening. Independence Day, sunny. A slight chance of showers and thunderstorms in the morning, then a chance of showers and thunderstorms in the afternoon. Highs in the mid-90s. Chance of rain 50%. Heat index values up to 110. Saturday night and Sunday, partly cloudy. A chance of showers and thunderstorms. Lows in the upper 70s. Highs in the mid-90s. Chance of rain 50%. Heat index values up to 105. The coastal waters forecast for the following waters from Suwannee River to Apalachicola, Florida, extending from 20 to 60 nautical miles. Coastal waters from Okaloosa, Walton County line to Mexico Beach out to 20 nautical miles. Coastal waters from Mexico Beach to Apalachicola out to 20 nautical miles. Waters from Okaloosa, Walton County line to Mexico Beach 20 to 60 nautical miles. And waters from Mexico Beach to Apalachicola 20 to 60 nautical miles. Tonight, west winds 5 to 10 knots. Waves 1 foot or less. Wave detail, west 1 foot at 3 seconds and south 1 foot at 8 seconds. Protected waters a light chop. Monday, northwest winds 5 to 10 knots. Waves 1 foot or less, then around 2 feet in the afternoon. Wave detail, west 1 foot at 3 seconds and south 1 foot at 8 seconds, becoming west 1 foot at 3 seconds and south 1 foot at 9 seconds. Protected waters a light chop. Monday night, west winds 5 to 10 knots. Seas around 2 feet. Wave detail, west 1 foot at 3 seconds and south 1 foot at 9 seconds. Protected waters a light chop. Tuesday, northwest winds 5 to 10 knots. Seas around 2 feet. Wave detail, west 1 foot at 3 seconds and south 1 foot at 8 seconds. Protected waters a light chop. A slight chance of showers and thunderstorms in the morning, then a chance of showers and thunderstorms in the afternoon. Tuesday night, northwest winds around 5 knots, becoming northeast after midnight. Seas around 2 feet. Wave detail, west 1 foot at 3 seconds and south 1 foot at 8 seconds. Protected waters smooth, a chance of showers with a slight chance of thunderstorms. Wednesday, east winds 5 to 10 knots. Waves 1 foot or less. Wave detail, east 1 foot at 2 seconds and northwest 1 foot at 4 seconds. Protected waters a light chop. A chance of showers and thunderstorms in the morning. Wednesday night, southeast winds around 5 knots, becoming east after midnight. Waves 1 foot or less. Protected waters a light chop. A slight chance of showers and thunderstorms after midnight. Thursday, east winds 5 to 10 knots. Waves 1 foot or less. Protected waters a light chop. A slight chance of showers and thunderstorms in the morning. Thursday night, southeast winds around 5 knots. Waves 1 foot or less.
Protected waters smooth. A slight chance of showers and thunderstorms. Friday, east winds around 5 knots, becoming south in the afternoon. Waves 1 foot or less. Protected waters a light chop. A slight chance of showers and thunderstorms. Friday night, southwest winds 5 to 10 knots. Waves 1 foot or less. Protected waters a light chop. A slight chance of showers and thunderstorms. Winds and waves higher in and near thunderstorms. The Tallahassee climate summary for this evening, as of 5 p.m., June 28, 2026. Today's high temperature of 97 degrees occurred at 3:50 p.m. This high was 5 degrees above the normal high of 92. Today's low temperature of 73 degrees occurred at 6:16 a.m. This low was 1 degree above the normal low of 72. No precipitation fell today, which leaves the monthly total at 5.14 inches. This is 2.11 inches below the normal amount of 7.25 inches for June. The total precipitation for the year still stands at 17.33 inches, which is 10.74 inches below normal. The normal high temperature for tomorrow is 92 degrees, and the normal low is 72. The record high for tomorrow is 104, which occurred in 1931, and the record low is 59, which occurred in 1974. Sunset tonight is at 8:44 p.m. Sunrise tomorrow is at 6:38 a.m. The coastal waters forecast for the following St. Andrews Bay waterways. Tonight, west winds 5 to 10 knots, diminishing to around 5 knots late. Protected waters a light chop. Monday, northwest winds around 5 knots, becoming west in the afternoon. Protected waters a light chop. Monday night, west winds 5 to 10 knots. Protected waters a light chop. Tuesday, northwest winds around 5 knots. Protected waters smooth. A chance of showers with a slight chance of thunderstorms in the morning, then showers and thunderstorms likely in the afternoon. Tuesday night, west winds around 5 knots, becoming northeast after midnight. Protected waters smooth, showers and thunderstorms likely in the evening, then a chance of showers after midnight. Wednesday, east winds around 5 knots, becoming southeast in the afternoon. Protected waters a light chop. A slight chance of showers and thunderstorms in the afternoon. Wednesday night, southwest winds around 5 knots, becoming north after midnight. Protected waters smooth, a slight chance of showers and thunderstorms in the evening. Thursday, northeast winds around 5 knots, becoming south in the afternoon. Protected waters a light chop. A slight chance of showers and thunderstorms in the afternoon. Thursday night, southwest winds 5 to 10 knots, becoming west after midnight. Protected waters a light chop. A slight chance of showers and thunderstorms in the evening. Friday, east winds around 5 knots, becoming southwest in the afternoon. Protected waters a light chop. A chance of showers and thunderstorms in the evening. Friday, east winds around 5 knots, becoming southwest in the afternoon. Protected waters a light chop. A chance of showers and thunderstorms in the afternoon. Friday night, southwest winds 5 to 10 knots, becoming west after midnight. Protected waters a light chop. A chance of showers and thunderstorms in the evening. Winds and waves higher in and near thunderstorms. The Tropical Weather Outlook. For the North Atlantic, Caribbean Sea, and the Gulf of America, offshore of the southeastern United States coast, a broad low-pressure area is expected to form offshore of the southeastern coast of the United States along the western end of a frontal system on Monday or Tuesday. Subsequent gradual development of this system is possible for a couple of days while it drifts westward. By the end of this week, conditions are expected to become less conducive for development. Formation chance through 48 hours, low, near 0%. Formation chance through 7 days, low, 20%. The Surf Zone Forecast General Outlook, a moderate with current risk is expected along all beaches today with light west to southwest winds and surf around 1 to 2 feet. Surf increases to 2 feet at all beaches on Monday with a long period swell of 7 to 9 seconds. This may cause the rip current risk to increase to high beginning Monday at some beaches. Based on communication with area beach officials, the following flags are flying at area beaches: Walton, Yellow Bay, Yellow State Park Gulf Beaches, Yellow West Facing Gulf Beaches, Yellow South Facing Gulf Beaches, Yellow Franklin, Yellow. Tide information for Sunday, June 28, 2026. 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
High 2:49 a.m., low 7:25 a.m., high 1:38 p.m., low 9:00.

p.m. Apalachicola. Cola. High 6:36 a.m. Low 8:52 a.m. High 1:46 p.m. Low 11:02 p.m. St. Andrews Bay at Panama City. High 8:47 a.m. Low 8:19 p.m. Note that the times of high and low tide are 3 minutes earlier at Shell Point than at the St. Mark's River entrance. The average water temperature at Apalachicola was 82.4 degrees. Sunrise and sunset in Tallahassee. June 28, 2026, sunrise 6:38 a.m. Eastern Daylight Time, sunset 8:44 p.m. Eastern Daylight Time. 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This broadcast originates from your National Weather Service office in Tallahassee, Florida. The latest weather and forecast information can also be accessed by calling our automated forecast line at 850-942-8851. The current time is 6:35 p.m. Eastern Daylight Time. These are the 6 p.m. Eastern Daylight Time conditions. At the Tallahassee Airport, it was mostly sunny. The temperature was 96 degrees. The wind was west at 6 miles an hour. At Florida State University, the temperature was 95 degrees. The wind was north at 6 miles an hour. At Apalachicola, it was sunny. The temperature was 90 degrees. The wind was west at 13 miles an hour. At Panama City Northwest, it was sunny. The temperature was 90 degrees. The wind was southwest at 12 miles an hour. At Dothan, it was partly sunny. The temperature was 92 degrees. The wind was southwest at 9 miles an hour. At Albany, it was sunny. The temperature was 93 degrees. The wind was west at 7 miles an hour. At Valdosta, it was mostly sunny. The temperature was 93 degrees. The wind was variable at 5 miles an hour. Over the marine area, at the buoy south of Apalachicola, winds were northwest at 2 knots and seas were 1 foot. At the buoy south of Panama City, winds were east at 2 knots and seas were 1 foot. At the buoy south of Pensacola, winds were southwest at 8 knots and seas were 1 foot. The forecast for the local area. Tonight, mostly clear. Lows in the mid-70s. West winds around 5 miles per hour. Heat index values up to 106 early this evening. Monday, sunny. A slight chance of showers and thunderstorms in the afternoon. Highs in the upper 90s. Northwest winds around 5 miles per hour. Chance of rain 20%. Heat index values up to 110. Monday night, partly cloudy with a slight chance of showers and thunderstorms in the evening, then mostly clear after midnight. Lows in the upper 70s. Southwest winds around 5 miles per hour. Chance of rain 20%. Heat index values up to 108 early in the evening. Tuesday, mostly sunny. A chance of showers with a slight chance of thunderstorms in the morning, then showers and thunderstorms in the afternoon. Humid with highs in the mid-90s. Northwest winds around 5 miles per hour, becoming northeast in the afternoon. Chance of rain 80%. Heat index values up to 110. Tuesday night, partly cloudy with showers with thunderstorms likely in the evening, then mostly clear with a slight chance of showers after midnight. Humid with lows in the mid-70s. East winds around 5 miles per hour. Chance of rain 80%. Heat index values up to 106 early in the evening. Wednesday through Thursday, mostly clear. Highs in the mid-90s. Lows in the mid-70s. Heat index values up to 105. Thursday night, partly cloudy in the evening, then becoming mostly clear. Lows in the mid-70s. Friday, sunny. A chance of showers and thunderstorms in the afternoon. Highs in the mid-90s. Chance of rain 40%. Heat index values up to 105. Friday night, partly cloudy with a chance of showers and thunderstorms in the evening, then mostly clear after midnight. Lows in the mid-70s. Chance of rain 40%. Heat index values up to 105 early in the evening. Independence Day, sunny. A slight chance of showers and thunderstorms in the morning, then a chance of showers and thunderstorms in the afternoon. Highs in the mid-90s. Chance of rain 50%. Heat index values up to 110. Saturday night and Sunday, partly cloudy. A chance of showers and thunderstorms. Lows in the upper 70s. Highs in the mid-90s.

chance of rain 50%. Heat index values up to 105. The coastal waters forecast for the following waters from Suwannee River to Apalachicola, Florida, extending from 20 to 60 nautical miles. Coastal waters from Okaloosa, Walton County line to Mexico Beach out to 20 nautical miles. Coastal waters from Mexico Beach to Apalachicola out to 20 nautical miles. Waters from Okaloosa, Walton County line to Mexico Beach 20 to 60 nautical miles. And waters from Mexico Beach to Apalachicola 20 to 60 nautical miles. Tonight, west winds 5 to 10 knots. Waves 1 foot or less. Wave detail, west 1 foot at 3 seconds and south 1 foot at 8 seconds. Protected waters a light chop. Monday, northwest winds 5 to 10 knots. Waves 1 foot or less, then around 2 feet on the afternoon. Wave detail, west 1 foot at 3 seconds and south 1 foot at 8 seconds. Becoming west 1 foot at 3 seconds and south 1 foot at 9 seconds. Protected waters a light chop. Monday night, west winds 5 to 10 knots. Seas around 2 feet. Wave detail, west 1 foot at 3 seconds and south 1 foot at 9 seconds. Protected waters a light chop. Tuesday, northwest winds 5 to 10 knots. Seas around 2 feet. Wave detail, west 1 foot at 3 seconds and south 1 foot at 8 seconds. Protected waters a light chop. A slight chance of showers and thunderstorms in the morning, then a chance of showers and thunderstorms in the afternoon. Tuesday night, northwest winds around 5 knots, becoming northeast after midnight. Seas around 2 feet. Wave detail, west 1 foot at 3 seconds and south 1 foot at 8 seconds. Protected waters smooth, a chance of showers with a slight chance of thunderstorms. Wednesday, east winds 5 to 10 knots. Waves 1 foot or less. Wave detail, east 1 foot at 2 seconds and northwest 1 foot at 4 seconds. Protected waters a light chop. A chance of showers and thunderstorms in the morning. Wednesday night, southeast winds around 5 knots, becoming east after midnight. Waves 1 foot or less. Protected waters a light chop. A slight chance of showers and thunderstorms after midnight. Thursday, east winds 5 to 10 knots. Waves 1 foot or less. Protected waters a light chop. A slight chance of showers and thunderstorms in the morning. Thursday night, southeast winds around 5 knots. Waves 1 foot or less. Protected waters smooth, a slight chance of showers and thunderstorms. Friday, east winds around 5 knots, becoming south in the afternoon. Waves 1 foot or less. Protected waters a light chop. A slight chance of showers and thunderstorms. Friday night, southwest winds 5 to 10 knots. Waves 1 foot or less. Protected waters a light chop. A slight chance of showers and thunderstorms. Winds and waves higher in and near thunderstorms. The coastal waters forecast for the following St. Andrews Bay waterways. Tonight, west winds 5 to 10 knots, diminishing to around 5 knots late. Protected waters a light chop. Monday, northwest winds around 5 knots, becoming west in the afternoon. Protected waters a light chop. Monday night, west winds 5 to 10 knots. Protected waters a light chop. Tuesday, northwest winds around 5 knots. Protected waters smooth, a chance of showers with a slight chance of thunderstorms in the morning, then showers and thunderstorms likely in the afternoon. Tuesday night, west winds around 5 knots, becoming northeast after midnight. Protected waters smooth, showers and thunderstorms likely in the evening, then a chance of showers after midnight. Wednesday, east winds around 5 knots, becoming southeast in the afternoon. Protected waters a light chop. A slight chance of showers and thunderstorms in the afternoon. Wednesday night, southwest winds around 5 knots, becoming north after midnight. Protected waters smooth, a slight chance of showers and thunderstorms in the evening. Thursday, northeast winds around 5 knots, becoming south in the afternoon. Protected waters a light chop. A slight chance of showers and thunderstorms in the afternoon. Thursday night, southwest winds 5 to 10 knots, becoming west after midnight. Protected waters a light chop. A slight chance of showers and thunderstorms in the evening. Friday, east winds around 5 knots, becoming southwest in the afternoon. Protected waters a light chop. A chance of showers and thunderstorms in the afternoon. Friday night, southwest winds 5 to 10 knots, becoming west after midnight.

surfing increases to 2 feet at all beaches on Monday with a long period swell of 7 to 9 seconds. This may cause the rip current risk to increase to high beginning Monday at some beaches. Based on communication with area beach officials, the following flags are flying at area beaches: Walton, Yellow Bay, Yellow State Park Gulf Beaches, Yellow West Facing Gulf Beaches, Yellow South Facing Gulf Beaches, Yellow Franklin, Yellow. Tide information for Sunday, June 28, 2026. St. Mark's River entrance. High 2:49 a.m., low 7:25 a.m., high 1:38 p.m., low 9 p.m. Apalachicola. High 6:36 a.m., low 8:52 a.m., high 1:46 p.m., low 11:02 p.m. St. Andrews Bay at Panama City. High 8:47 a.m., low 8:19 p.m. Note that the times of high and low tide are 3 minutes earlier at Shell Point than at the St. Mark's River entrance. The average water temperature at Apalachicola was 82.4 degrees. Sunrise and sunset in Tallahassee. June 28, 2026, sunrise 6:38 a.m. Eastern Daylight Time, sunset 8:44 p.m. Eastern Daylight Time. 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The latest weather and forecast information can also be accessed by calling our automated forecast line at 850-942-8851. The current time is 6:47 p.m. Eastern Daylight Time. These are the 6 p.m. Eastern Daylight Time conditions. At the Tallahassee Airport, it was mostly sunny. The temperature was 96 degrees. The wind was west at 6 miles an hour. At Florida State University, the temperature was 95 degrees. The wind was north at 6 miles an hour. At Apalachicola, it was sunny. The temperature was 90 degrees. The wind was west at 13 miles an hour. At Panama City Northwest, it was sunny. The temperature was 90 degrees. The wind was southwest at 12 miles an hour. At Dothan, it was partly sunny. The temperature was 92 degrees. The wind was southwest at 9 miles an hour. At Albany, it was sunny. The temperature was 93 degrees. The wind was west at 7 miles an hour. At Valdosta, it was mostly sunny. The temperature was 93 degrees. The wind was variable at 5 miles an hour. Over the marine area, at the buoy south of Apalachicola, winds were northwest at 2 knots and seas were 1 foot. At the buoy south of Panama City, winds were east at 2 knots, and seas were 1 foot. At the buoy south of Pensacola, winds were southwest at 8 knots, and seas were 1 foot. The forecast for the local area. Tonight, mostly clear. Lows in the mid-70s. West winds around 5 miles per hour. Heat index values up to 106 early this evening. Monday, sunny. A slight chance of showers and thunderstorms in the afternoon. Highs in the upper 90s. Northwest winds around 5 miles per hour. Chance of rain 20%. Heat index values up to 110. Monday night, partly cloudy with a slight chance of showers and thunderstorms in the evening, then mostly clear after midnight. Lows in the upper 70s. Southwest winds around 5 miles per hour. Chance of rain 20%. Heat index values up to 108 early in the evening. Tuesday, mostly sunny. A chance of showers with a slight chance of thunderstorms in the morning, then showers and thunderstorms in the afternoon. Humid with highs in the mid-90s. Northwest winds around 5 miles per hour, becoming northeast in the afternoon. Chance of rain 80%. Heat index values up to 110. Tuesday night, partly cloudy with showers with thunderstorms likely in the evening, then mostly clear with a slight chance of showers after midnight. Humid with lows in the mid-70s. East winds around 5 miles per hour. Chance of rain 80%. Heat index values up to 106 early in the evening. Wednesday through Thursday, mostly clear. Highs in the mid-90s. Lows in the mid-70s. Heat index values up to 105. Thursday night, partly cloudy in the evening, then becoming mostly clear. Lows in the mid-70s. Friday, sunny. A chance of showers and thunderstorms in the afternoon. Highs in the mid-90s. Chance of rain 40%. Heat index values up to 105. Friday night, partly cloudy with a chance

chance of showers and thunderstorms in the evening, then mostly clear after midnight. Lows in the mid-70s. Chance of rain 40%. Heat index values up to 105 early in the evening. Independence Day, sunny. A slight chance of showers and thunderstorms in the morning, then a chance of showers and thunderstorms in the afternoon. Highs in the mid-90s. Chance of rain 50%. Heat index values up to 110. Saturday night and Sunday, partly cloudy. A chance of showers and thunderstorms. Lows in the upper 70s. Highs in the mid-90s. Chance of rain 50%. Heat index values up to 105. The coastal waters forecast for the following waters from Suwannee River to Apalachicola, Florida, extending from 20 to 60 nautical miles. Coastal waters from Okaloosa-Walton County line to Mexico Beach out to 20 nautical miles. Coastal waters from Mexico Beach to Apalachicola out to 20 nautical miles. Waters from Okaloosa-Walton County line to Mexico Beach 20 to 60 nautical miles. And waters from Mexico Beach to Apalachicola 20 to 60 nautical miles. Tonight, west winds 5 to 10 knots. Waves 1 foot or less. Wave detail, west 1 foot at 3 seconds and south 1 foot at 8 seconds. Protected waters a light chop. Monday, northwest winds 5 to 10 knots. Waves 1 foot or less, then around 2 feet on the afternoon. Wave detail, west 1 foot at 3 seconds and south 1 foot at 8 seconds, becoming west 1 foot at 3 seconds and south 1 foot at 9 seconds. Protected waters a light chop. Monday night, west winds 5 to 10 knots. Seas around 2 feet. Wave detail, west 1 foot at 3 seconds and south 1 foot at 9 seconds. Protected waters a light chop. Tuesday, northwest winds 5 to 10 knots. Seas around 2 feet. Wave detail, west 1 foot at 3 seconds and south 1 foot at 8 seconds. Protected waters a light chop. A slight chance of showers and thunderstorms in the morning, then a chance of showers and thunderstorms in the afternoon. Tuesday night, northwest winds around 5 knots, becoming northeast after midnight. Seas around 2 feet. Wave detail, west 1 foot at 3 seconds and south 1 foot at 8 seconds. Protected waters smooth, a chance of showers with a slight chance of thunderstorms. Wednesday, east winds 5 to 10 knots. Waves 1 foot or less. Wave detail, east 1 foot at 2 seconds and northwest 1 foot at 4 seconds. Protected waters a light chop. A chance of showers and thunderstorms in the morning. Wednesday night, southeast winds around 5 knots, becoming east after midnight. Waves 1 foot or less. Protected waters a light chop. A slight chance of showers and thunderstorms after midnight. Thursday, east winds 5 to 10 knots. Waves 1 foot or less. Protected waters a light chop. A slight chance of showers and thunderstorms in the morning. Thursday night, southeast winds around 5 knots. Waves 1 foot or less. Protected waters smooth, a slight chance of showers and thunderstorms. Friday, east winds around 5 knots, becoming south in the afternoon. Waves 1 foot or less. Protected waters a light chop. A slight chance of showers and thunderstorms. Friday night, southwest winds 5 to 10 knots. Waves 1 foot or less. Protected waters a light chop. A slight chance of showers and thunderstorms. Winds and waves higher and near thunderstorms. The coastal waters forecast for the following St. Andrews Bay waterways. Tonight, west winds 5 to 10 knots, diminishing to around 5 knots late. Protected waters a light chop. Monday, northwest winds around 5 knots, becoming west in the afternoon. Protected waters a light chop. Monday night, west winds 5 to 10 knots. Protected waters a light chop. Tuesday, northwest winds around 5 knots. Protected waters smooth. A chance of showers with a slight chance of thunderstorms in the morning, then showers and thunderstorms likely in the afternoon. Tuesday night, west winds around 5 knots, becoming northeast after midnight. Protected waters smooth. Showers and thunderstorms likely in the evening, then a chance of showers after midnight. Wednesday, east winds around 5 knots, becoming southeast in the afternoon. Protected waters a light chop. A slight chance of showers and thunderstorms in the afternoon. Wednesday night, southwest winds around 5 knots, becoming north after midnight. Protected waters smooth. A slight chance of showers and thunderstorms in the evening,

northeast winds around 5 knots, becoming south in the afternoon. Protected waters, a light chop. A slight chance of showers and thunderstorms in the afternoon. Thursday night, southwest winds 5 to 10 knots, becoming west after midnight. Protected waters, a light chop. A slight chance of showers and thunderstorms in the evening. Friday, east winds around 5 knots, becoming southwest in the afternoon. Protected waters, a light chop. A chance of showers and thunderstorms in the afternoon. Friday night, southwest winds 5 to 10 knots, becoming west after midnight. Protected waters, a light chop. A chance of showers and thunderstorms in the evening. Winds and waves higher in and near thunderstorms. The Tropical Weather Outlook. For the North Atlantic, Caribbean Sea, and the Gulf of America, offshore of the southeastern United States coast, a broad low-pressure area is expected to form offshore of the southeastern coast of the United States along the western end of a frontal system on Monday or Tuesday. Subsequent gradual development of this system is possible for a couple of days while it drifts westward. By the end of this week, conditions are expected to become less conducive for development. Formation chance through 48 hours, low, near 0%. Formation chance through 7 days, low, 20%. The Surf Zone Forecast General Outlook, a moderate rip current risk is expected along all beaches today with light west to southwest winds and surf around 1 to 2 feet. Surf increases to 2 feet at all beaches on Monday with a long period swell of 7 to 9 seconds. This may cause the rip current risk to increase to high beginning Monday at some beaches. Based on communication with area beach officials, the following flags are flying at area beaches: Walton, Yellow Bay, Yellow State Park Gulf Beaches, Yellow West Facing Gulf Beaches, Yellow South Facing Gulf Beaches, Yellow Franklin, Yellow. Tide information for Sunday, June 28, 2026. St. Marks River entrance. High 2:49 a.m., low 7:25 a.m., high 1:38 p.m., low 9 p.m. Apalachicola. High 6:36 a.m., low 8:52 a.m., high 1:46 p.m., low 11:02 p.m. St. Andrews Bay at Panama City. High 8:47 a.m., low 8:19 p.m. Note that the times of high and low tide are 3 minutes earlier at Shell Point than at the St. Marks River entrance. The average water temperature at Apalachicola was 82.4 degrees. Sunrise and sunset in Tallahassee. June 28, 2026. Sunrise 6:38 a.m. Eastern Daylight Time, sunset 8:44 p.m. Eastern Daylight Time. 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The latest weather and forecast information can also be accessed by calling our automated forecast line at 850-942-8851. The current time is 6:58 p.m. Eastern Daylight Time. These are the 6 p.m. Eastern Daylight Time conditions. At the Tallahassee Airport, it was mostly sunny. The temperature was 96 degrees. The wind was west at 6 miles an hour. At Florida State University, the temperature was 95 degrees. The wind was north at 6 miles an hour. At Apalachicola, it was sunny. The temperature was 90 degrees. The wind was west at 13 miles an hour. At Panama City Northwest, it was sunny. The temperature was 90 degrees. The wind was southwest at 12 miles an hour. At Dothan, it was partly sunny. The temperature was 92 degrees. The wind was southwest at 9 miles an hour. At Albany, it was sunny. The temperature was 93 degrees. The wind was west at 7 miles an hour. At Valdosta, it was mostly sunny. The temperature was 93 degrees. The wind was variable at 5 miles an hour. Over the marine area, at the buoys south of Apalachicola, winds were northwest at 2 knots and seas were 1 foot. At the buoys south of Panama City, winds were east at 2 knots and seas were 1 foot. At the buoys south of Pensacola, winds were southwest at 8 knots and seas were 1 foot. The Tallahassee climate summary for this evening, as of 5 p.m., June 28, 2026. Today's high temperature of 97 degrees occurred at 3:50 p.m. This high was 5 degrees above the normal high of 92. Today's low temperature of 73 degrees occurred at 6:16 a.m. This low was 1 degree above the normal low of 72. No precipitation fell today, which leaves the monthly total at

5.14 inches. This is 2.11 inches below the normal amount of 7.25 inches for June. The total precipitation for the year still stands at 17.33 inches, which is 10.74 inches below normal. The normal high temperature for tomorrow is 92 degrees, and the normal low is 72. The record high for tomorrow is 104, which occurred in 1931, and the record low is 59, which occurred in 1974. Sunset tonight is at 8:44 p.m. Sunrise tomorrow is at 6:38 a.m. The forecast for the local area. Tonight, mostly clear. Lows in the mid-70s. West winds around 5 miles per hour. Heat index values up to 106 early this evening. Monday, sunny. A slight chance of showers and thunderstorms in the afternoon. Highs in the upper 90s. Northwest winds around 5 miles per hour. Chance of rain 20%. Heat index values up to 110. Monday night, partly cloudy with a slight chance of showers and thunderstorms in the evening, then mostly clear after midnight. Lows in the upper 70s. Southwest winds around 5 miles per hour. Chance of rain 20%. Heat index values up to 108 early in the evening. Tuesday, mostly sunny. A chance of showers with a slight chance of thunderstorms in the morning, then showers and thunderstorms in the afternoon. Humid with highs in the mid-90s. Northwest winds around 5 miles per hour, becoming northeast in the afternoon. Chance of rain 80%. Heat index values up to 110. Tuesday night, partly cloudy with showers with thunderstorms likely in the evening, then mostly clear with a slight chance of showers after midnight. Humid with lows in the mid-70s. East winds around 5 miles per hour. Chance of rain 80%. Heat index values up to 106 early in the evening. Wednesday through Thursday, mostly clear. Highs in the mid-90s. Lows in the mid-70s. Heat index values up to 105. Thursday night, partly cloudy in the evening, then becoming mostly clear. Lows in the mid-70s. Friday, sunny. A chance of showers and thunderstorms in the afternoon. Highs in the mid-90s. Chance of rain 40%. Heat index values up to 105. Friday night, partly cloudy with a chance of showers and thunderstorms in the evening, then mostly clear after midnight. Lows in the mid-70s. Chance of rain 40%. Heat index values up to 105 early in the evening. Independence Day, sunny. A slight chance of showers and thunderstorms in the morning, then a chance of showers and thunderstorms in the afternoon. Highs in the mid-90s. Chance of rain 50%. Heat index values up to 110. Saturday night and Sunday, partly cloudy. A chance of showers and thunderstorms. Lows in the upper 70s. Highs in the mid-90s. Chance of rain 50%. Heat index values up to 105. The Tropical Weather Outlook. For the North Atlantic, Caribbean Sea and the Gulf of America, offshore of the southeastern United States coast, a broad low-pressure area is expected to form offshore of the southeastern coast of the United States along the western end of a frontal system on Monday or Tuesday. Subsequent gradual development of this system is possible for a couple of days while it drifts westward. By the end of this week, conditions are expected to become less conducive for development. Formation chance through 48 hours, low, near 0%. Formation chance through 7 days, low, 20%. The Surf Zone Forecast General Outlook, a moderate rip current risk is expected along all beaches today with light west to southwest winds and surf around 1 to 2 feet. Surf increases to 2 feet at all beaches on Monday with a long period swell of 7 to 9 seconds. This may cause the rip current risk to increase to high beginning Monday at some beaches. Based on communication with area beach officials, the following flags are flying at area beaches: Walton, Yellow Bay, Yellow State Park Golf Beaches, Yellow West Facing Golf Beaches, Yellow South Facing Golf Beaches, Yellow Franklin, Yellow. 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The latest weather and forecast information can also be accessed by calling our automated forecast line at 850-942-8851. The current time is 7:05 p.m. Eastern Daylight Time.
These are the 7 p.m. Eastern Daylight Time conditions. At the Tallahassee Airport, it was mostly sunny. The temperature was 93 degrees. The wind was out at 8 miles an hour. The report from Florida State University was not available. At Apalachicola, it was sunny. The temperature was 88 degrees. The wind was west at 12 miles an hour. At Panama City Northwest, it was sunny. The temperature was 88 degrees. The wind was southwest at 12 miles an hour. At Dothan, it was mostly sunny. The temperature was 91 degrees. The wind was southwest at 6 miles an hour. At Albany, it was sunny. The temperature was 92 degrees. The wind was west at 6 miles an hour. At Valdosta, it was mostly sunny. The temperature was 92 degrees. The wind was variable at 6 miles an hour. Over the marine area, at the buoy south of Apalachicola, winds were northwest, at 4 knots. At the buoy south of Panama City, winds were calm. At the buoy south of Pensacola, winds were southwest, at 8 knots. The forecast for the local area. Tonight, mostly clear. Lows in the mid-70s. West winds around 5 miles per hour. Heat index values up to 106 early this evening. Monday, sunny. A slight chance of showers and thunderstorms in the afternoon. Highs in the upper 90s. Northwest winds around 5 miles per hour. Chance of rain 20%. Heat index values up to 110. Monday night, partly cloudy with a slight chance of showers and thunderstorms in the evening, then mostly clear after midnight. Lows in the upper 70s. Southwest winds around 5 miles per hour. Chance of rain 20%. Heat index values up to 108 early in the evening. Tuesday, mostly sunny. A chance of showers with a slight chance of thunderstorms in the morning, then showers and thunderstorms in the afternoon. Humid with highs in the mid-90s. Northwest winds around 5 miles per hour, becoming northeast in the afternoon. Chance of rain 80%. Heat index values up to 110. Tuesday night, partly cloudy with showers with thunderstorms likely in the evening, then mostly clear with a slight chance of showers after midnight. Humid with lows in the mid-70s. East winds around 5 miles per hour. Chance of rain 80%. Heat index values up to 106 early in the evening. Wednesday through Thursday, mostly clear. Highs in the mid-90s. Lows in the mid-70s. Heat index values up to 105. Thursday night, partly cloudy in the evening, then becoming mostly clear. Lows in the mid-70s. Friday, sunny. A chance of showers and thunderstorms in the afternoon. Highs in the mid-90s. Chance of rain 40%. Heat index values up to 105. Friday night, partly cloudy with a chance of showers and thunderstorms in the evening, then mostly clear after midnight. Lows in the mid-70s. Chance of rain 40%. Heat index values up to 105 early in the evening. Independence Day, sunny. A slight chance of showers and thunderstorms in the morning, then a chance of showers and thunderstorms in the afternoon. Highs in the mid-90s. Chance of rain 50%. Heat index values up to 110. Saturday night and Sunday, partly cloudy. A chance of showers and thunderstorms. Lows in the upper 70s. Highs in the mid-90s. Chance of rain 50%. Heat index values up to 105. The coastal waters forecast for the following waters from Suwannee River to Apalachicola, Florida, extending from 20 to 60 nautical miles. Coastal waters from Okaloosa-Walton County line to Mexico Beach out to 20 nautical miles. Coastal waters from Mexico Beach to Apalachicola out to 20 nautical miles. Waters from Okaloosa-Walton County line to Mexico Beach 20 to 60 nautical miles. And waters from Mexico Beach to Apalachicola 20 to 60 nautical miles. Tonight, west winds 5 to 10 knots. Waves 1 foot or less. Wave detail, west 1 foot at 3 seconds and south 1 foot at 8 seconds. Protected waters a light chop. Monday, northwest winds 5 to 10 knots. Waves 1 foot or less, then around 2 feet on the afternoon. Wave detail, west 1 foot at 3 seconds and south 1 foot at 8 seconds, becoming west 1 foot at 3 seconds and south 1 foot at 9 seconds. Protected waters a light chop. Monday night, west winds 5 to 10 knots. Seas around 2 feet.
Wave detail, west 1 foot at 3 seconds and south 1 foot at 9 seconds. Protected water.

There's a light chop. Tuesday, northwest winds 5 to 10 knots. Seas around 2 feet. Wave detail, west 1 foot at 3 seconds and south 1 foot at 8 seconds. Protected waters a light chop. A slight chance of showers and thunderstorms in the morning, then a chance of showers and thunderstorms in the afternoon. Tuesday night, northwest winds around 5 knots, becoming northeast after midnight. Seas around 2 feet. Wave detail, west 1 foot at 3 seconds and south 1 foot at 8 seconds. Protected waters smooth, a chance of showers with a slight chance of thunderstorms. Wednesday, east winds 5 to 10 knots. Waves 1 foot or less. Wave detail, east 1 foot at 2 seconds and northwest 1 foot at 4 seconds. Protected waters a light chop. A chance of showers and thunderstorms in the morning. Wednesday night, southeast winds around 5 knots, becoming east after midnight. Waves 1 foot or less. Protected waters a light chop. A slight chance of showers and thunderstorms after midnight. Thursday, east winds 5 to 10 knots. Waves 1 foot or less. Protected waters a light chop. A slight chance of showers and thunderstorms in the morning. Thursday night, southeast winds around 5 knots. Waves 1 foot or less. Protected waters smooth, a slight chance of showers and thunderstorms. Friday, east winds around 5 knots, becoming south in the afternoon. Waves 1 foot or less. Protected waters a light chop. A slight chance of showers and thunderstorms. Friday night, southwest winds 5 to 10 knots. Waves 1 foot or less. Protected waters a light chop. A slight chance of showers and thunderstorms. Winds and waves higher and near thunderstorms. The coastal waters forecast for the following St. Andrews Bay waterways. Tonight, west winds 5 to 10 knots, diminishing to around 5 knots late. Protected waters a light chop. Monday, northwest winds around 5 knots, becoming west in the afternoon. Protected waters a light chop. Monday night, west winds 5 to 10 knots. Protected waters a light chop. Tuesday, northwest winds around 5 knots. Protected waters smooth, a chance of showers with a slight chance of thunderstorms in the morning, then showers and thunderstorms likely in the afternoon. Tuesday night, west winds around 5 knots, becoming northeast after midnight. Protected waters smooth, showers and thunderstorms likely in the evening, then a chance of showers after midnight. Wednesday, east winds around 5 knots, becoming southeast in the afternoon. Protected waters a light chop. A slight chance of showers and thunderstorms in the afternoon. Wednesday night, southwest winds around 5 knots, becoming north after midnight. Protected waters smooth, a slight chance of showers and thunderstorms in the evening. Thursday, northeast winds around 5 knots, becoming south in the afternoon. Protected waters a light chop. A slight chance of showers and thunderstorms in the afternoon. Thursday night, southwest winds 5 to 10 knots, becoming west after midnight. Protected waters a light chop. A slight chance of showers and thunderstorms in the evening. Friday, east winds around 5 knots, becoming southwest in the afternoon. Protected waters a light chop. A chance of showers and thunderstorms in the afternoon. Friday night, southwest winds 5 to 10 knots, becoming west after midnight. Protected waters a light chop. A chance of showers and thunderstorms in the evening. Winds and waves higher and near thunderstorms. The Tropical Weather Outlook. For the North Atlantic, Caribbean Sea and the Gulf of America, offshore of the southeastern United States coast, a broad low-pressure area is expected to form offshore of the southeastern coast of the United States along the western end of a frontal system on Monday or Tuesday. Subsequent gradual development of this system is possible for a couple of days while it drifts westward. By the end of this week, conditions are expected to become less conducive for development. Formation chance through 48 hours, low, near 0%. Formation chance through 7 days, low, 20%. The Surf Zone Forecast General Outlook, a moderate rip current risk is expected along all beaches today with light west to southwest winds and surf around 1 to 2 feet. Surf increases to 2 feet at all beaches on Monday with a long period swell of 7 to 9 seconds. This may cause the rip current risk to increase to high beginning Monday at some beaches. Based on communication with area beach officials, the following flags are flying at area beaches: Walton, Yellow Bay, Yellow State Park Gulf Beaches, Yellow West Facing Gulf Beaches.

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The latest weather and forecast information can also be accessed by calling our automated forecast line at 850-942-8851. The current time is 7:16 p.m. Eastern Daylight Time. These are the 7 p.m. Eastern Daylight Time conditions. At the Tallahassee Airport, it was mostly sunny. The temperature was 93 degrees. The wind was south at 8 miles an hour. At Florida State University, the temperature was 93 degrees. The wind was north at 3 miles an hour. At Apalachicola, it was sunny. The temperature was 88 degrees. The wind was west at 12 miles an hour. At Panama City Northwest, it was sunny. The temperature was 88 degrees. The wind was southwest at 12 miles an hour. At Dothan, it was mostly sunny. The temperature was 91 degrees. The wind was southwest at 6 miles an hour. At Albany, it was sunny. The temperature was 92 degrees. The wind was west at 6 miles an hour. At Valdosta, it was mostly sunny. The temperature was 92 degrees. The wind was variable at 6 miles an hour. Over the marine area, at the buoy south of Apalachicola, winds were northwest at 4 knots and seas were 1 foot. At the buoy south of Panama City, winds were southeast at 2 knots and seas were 1 foot. At the buoy south of Pensacola, winds were southwest at 8 knots and seas were 1 foot. These are the 7 p.m. Eastern Daylight Time conditions. At the Tallahassee Airport, it was mostly sunny. The temperature was 93 degrees. The wind was south at 8 miles an hour. At Florida State University, the temperature was 93 degrees. The wind was north at 3 miles an hour. At Apalachicola, it was sunny. The temperature was 88 degrees. The wind was west at 12 miles an hour. At Panama City Northwest, it was sunny. The temperature was 88 degrees. The wind was southwest at 12 miles an hour. At Dothan, it was mostly sunny. The temperature was 91 degrees. The wind was southwest at 6 miles an hour. At Albany, it was sunny. The temperature was 92 degrees. The wind was west at 6 miles an hour. At Valdosta, it was mostly sunny. The temperature was 92 degrees. The wind was variable at 6 miles an hour. Over the marine area, at the buoy south of Apalachicola, winds were northwest at 4 knots and seas were 1 foot. At the buoy south of Panama City, winds were southeast at 2 knots and seas were 1 foot. At the buoy south of Pensacola, winds were southwest at 8 knots and seas were 1 foot. The forecast for the local area. Tonight, mostly clear. Lows in the mid-70s. West winds around 5 miles per hour. Heat index values up to 106 early this evening. Monday, sunny. A slight chance of showers and thunderstorms in the afternoon. Highs in the upper 90s. Northwest winds around 5 miles per hour. Chance of rain 20%. Heat index values up to 110. Monday night, partly cloudy with a slight chance of showers and thunderstorms in the evening, then mostly clear after midnight. Lows in the upper 70s. Southwest winds around 5 miles per hour. Chance of rain 20%. Heat index values up to 108 early in the evening. Tuesday, mostly sunny. A chance of showers with a slight chance of thunderstorms in the morning, then showers and thunderstorms in the afternoon. Humid with highs in the mid-90s. Northwest winds around 5 miles per hour, becoming northeast in the afternoon. Chance of rain 80%. Heat index values up to 110. Tuesday night, partly cloudy with showers with thunderstorms likely in the evening, then mostly clear with a slight chance of showers after midnight. Humid with lows in the mid-70s. East winds around 5 miles per hour. Chance of rain 80%. Heat index values up to 106 early in the evening. Wednesday through Thursday, mostly clear. Highs in the mid-90s. Lows in the mid-70s. Heat index values up to 105. Thursday night, partly cloudy in the evening, then becoming mostly clear. Lows in the mid-70s. Friday, sunny. A chance of showers and thunderstorms in the afternoon. Highs in the mid-90s.

chance of rain 40%. Heat index values up to 105. Friday night, partly cloudy with a chance of showers and thunderstorms in the evening, then mostly clear after midnight. Lows in the mid-70s. Chance of rain 40%. Heat index values up to 105 early in the evening. Independence Day, sunny. A slight chance of showers and thunderstorms in the morning, then a chance of showers and thunderstorms in the afternoon. Highs in the mid-90s. Chance of rain 50%. Heat index values up to 110. Saturday night and Sunday, partly cloudy. A chance of showers and thunderstorms. Lows in the upper 70s. Highs in the mid-90s. Chance of rain 50%. Heat index values up to 105. The coastal waters forecast for the following waters from Suwannee River to Apalachicola, Florida, extending from 20 to 60 nautical miles. Coastal waters from Okaloosa-Walton County line to Mexico Beach out to 20 nautical miles. Coastal waters from Mexico Beach to Apalachicola out to 20 nautical miles. Waters from Okaloosa-Walton County line to Mexico Beach 20 to 60 nautical miles. And waters from Mexico Beach to Apalachicola 20 to 60 nautical miles. Tonight, west winds 5 to 10 knots. Waves 1 foot or less. Wave detail, west 1 foot at 3 seconds and south 1 foot at 8 seconds. Protected waters a light chop. Monday, northwest winds 5 to 10 knots. Waves 1 foot or less, then around 2 feet on the afternoon. Wave detail, west 1 foot at 3 seconds and south 1 foot at 8 seconds, becoming west 1 foot at 3 seconds and south 1 foot at 9 seconds. Protected waters a light chop. Monday night, west winds 5 to 10 knots. Seas around 2 feet. Wave detail, west 1 foot at 3 seconds and south 1 foot at 9 seconds. Protected waters a light chop. Tuesday, northwest winds 5 to 10 knots. Seas around 2 feet. Wave detail, west 1 foot at 3 seconds and south 1 foot at 8 seconds. Protected waters a light chop. A slight chance of showers and thunderstorms in the morning, then a chance of showers and thunderstorms in the afternoon. Tuesday night, northwest winds around 5 knots, becoming northeast after midnight. Seas around 2 feet. Wave detail, west 1 foot at 3 seconds and south 1 foot at 8 seconds. Protected waters smooth, a chance of showers with a slight chance of thunderstorms. Wednesday, east winds 5 to 10 knots. Waves 1 foot or less. Wave detail, east 1 foot at 2 seconds and northwest 1 foot at 4 seconds. Protected waters a light chop. A chance of showers and thunderstorms in the morning. Wednesday night, southeast winds around 5 knots, becoming east after midnight. Waves 1 foot or less. Protected waters a light chop. A slight chance of showers and thunderstorms after midnight. Thursday, east winds 5 to 10 knots. Waves 1 foot or less. Protected waters a light chop. A slight chance of showers and thunderstorms in the morning. Thursday night, southeast winds around 5 knots. Waves 1 foot or less. Protected waters smooth, a slight chance of showers and thunderstorms. Friday, east winds around 5 knots, becoming south in the afternoon. Waves 1 foot or less. Protected waters a light chop. A slight chance of showers and thunderstorms. Friday night, southwest winds 5 to 10 knots. Waves 1 foot or less. Protected waters a light chop. A slight chance of showers and thunderstorms. Winds and waves higher and near thunderstorms. The coastal waters forecast for the following St. Andrews Bay waterways. Tonight, west winds 5 to 10 knots, diminishing to around 5 knots late. Protected waters a light chop. Monday, northwest winds around 5 knots, becoming west in the afternoon. Protected waters a light chop. Monday night, west winds 5 to 10 knots. Protected waters a light chop. Tuesday, northwest winds around 5 knots. Protected waters smooth, a chance of showers with a slight chance of thunderstorms in the morning, then showers and thunderstorms likely in the afternoon. Tuesday night, west winds around 5 knots, becoming northeast after midnight. Protected waters smooth, showers and thunderstorms likely in the evening, then a chance of showers after midnight. Wednesday, east winds around 5 knots, becoming southeast in the afternoon. Protected waters a light chop. A slight chance of showers and thunderstorms in the afternoon. Wednesday night, southwest winds around 5 knots,

coming north after midnight. Protected waters move. A slight chance of showers and thunderstorms in the evening. Thursday, northeast winds around 5 knots, becoming south in the afternoon. Protected waters a light chop. A slight chance of showers and thunderstorms in the afternoon. Thursday night, southwest winds 5 to 10 knots, becoming west after midnight. Protected waters a light chop. A slight chance of showers and thunderstorms in the evening. Friday, east winds around 5 knots, becoming southwest in the afternoon. Protected waters a light chop. A chance of showers and thunderstorms in the afternoon. Friday night, southwest winds 5 to 10 knots, becoming west after midnight. Protected waters a light chop. A chance of showers and thunderstorms in the evening. Winds and waves higher in and near thunderstorms. The Tropical Weather Outlook. For the North Atlantic, Caribbean Sea and the Gulf of America, offshore of the southeastern United States coast, disorganized showers and thunderstorms located near the coast of North Carolina are associated with a mid-level disturbance and an approaching frontal system. A broad area of low pressure is forecast to form along the front offshore of the southeastern coast of the United States on Monday or Tuesday. Gradual development is possible while the system drifts southward and then westward before environmental conditions become less conducive later this week. Formation chance through 48 hours, low, 10%. Formation chance through 7 days, low, 10%. The Surf Zone Forecast General Outlook. A moderate rip current risk is expected along all beaches today with light west to southwest winds and surf around 1 to 2 feet. Surf increases to 2 feet at all beaches on Monday with a long period swell of 7 to 9 seconds. This may cause the rip current risk to increase to high beginning Monday at some beaches. Based on communication with area beach officials, the following flags are flying at area beaches: Walton, Yellow Bay, Yellow State Park Golf Beaches, Yellow West Facing Golf Beaches, Yellow South Facing Golf Beaches, Yellow Franklin, Yellow. 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The latest weather and forecast information can also be accessed by calling our automated forecast line at 850-942-8851. The current time is 7:28 p.m. Eastern Daylight Time. These are the 7 p.m. Eastern Daylight Time conditions. At the Tallahassee Airport, it was mostly sunny. The temperature was 93 degrees. The wind was south at 8 miles an hour. At Florida State University, the temperature was 93 degrees. The wind was north at 3 miles an hour. At Apalachicola, it was sunny. The temperature was 88 degrees. The wind was west at 12 miles an hour. At Panama City Northwest, it was sunny. The temperature was 88 degrees. The wind was southwest at 12 miles an hour. At Dothan, it was mostly sunny. The temperature was 91 degrees. The wind was southwest at 6 miles an hour. At Albany, it was sunny. The temperature was 92 degrees. The wind was west at 6 miles an hour. At Valdosta, it was mostly sunny. The temperature was 92 degrees. The wind was variable at 6 miles an hour. Over the marine area, at the buoys south of Apalachicola, winds were northwest at 4 knots and seas were 1 foot. At the buoys south of Panama City, winds were southeast at 2 knots and seas were 1 foot. At the buoys south of Pensacola, winds were southwest at 8 knots and seas were 1 foot. The forecast for the local area. Tonight, mostly clear. Lows in the mid-70s. West winds around 5 miles per hour. Heat index values up to 106 early this evening. Monday, sunny. A slight chance of showers and thunderstorms in the afternoon. Highs in the upper 90s. Northwest winds around 5 miles per hour. Chance of rain 20%. Heat index values up to 110. Monday night, partly cloudy with a slight chance of showers and thunderstorms in the evening, then mostly clear after midnight. Lows in the upper 70s. Southwest winds around 5 miles per hour. Chance of rain 20%. Heat index values up to 108 early in the evening. Tuesday, mostly sunny. A chance of showers with a slight chance of thunderstorms in the morning, then showers and thunderstorms in the afternoon. Humid with highs in the mid-90s. Northwest winds around 5 miles per hour, becoming northeast in the afternoon.
chance of rain 80%. Heat index values up to 110. Tuesday night, partly cloudy with showers with thunderstorms likely in the evening, then mostly clear with a slight chance of showers after midnight. Humid with lows in the mid-70s. East winds around 5 miles per hour. Chance of rain 80%. Heat index values up to 106 early in the evening. Wednesday through Thursday, mostly clear. Highs in the mid-90s. Lows in the mid-70s. Heat index values up to 105. Thursday night, partly cloudy in the evening, then becoming mostly clear. Lows in the mid-70s. Friday, sunny. A chance of showers and thunderstorms in the afternoon. Highs in the mid-90s. Chance of rain 40%. Heat index values up to 105. Friday night, partly cloudy with a chance of showers and thunderstorms in the evening, then mostly clear after midnight. Lows in the mid-70s. Chance of rain 40%. Heat index values up to 105 early in the evening. Independence Day, sunny. A slight chance of showers and thunderstorms in the morning, then a chance of showers and thunderstorms in the afternoon. Highs in the mid-90s. Chance of rain 50%. Heat index values up to 110. Saturday night and Sunday, partly cloudy. A chance of showers and thunderstorms. Lows in the upper 70s. Highs in the mid-90s. Chance of rain 50%. Heat index values up to 105. The Tallahassee Climate Summary for this evening, as of 5 p.m., June 28, 2026. Today's high temperature of 97 degrees occurred at 3:50 p.m. This high was 5 degrees above the normal high of 92. Today's low temperature of 73 degrees occurred at 6:16 a.m. This low was 1 degree above the normal low of 72. No precipitation fell today, which leaves the monthly total at 5.14 inches. This is 2.11 inches below the normal amount of 7.25 inches for June. The total precipitation for the year still stands at 17.33 inches, which is 10.74 inches below normal. The normal high temperature for tomorrow is 92 degrees, and the normal low is 72 at 17.33 inches, which is 10.74 inches below normal. The normal high temperature for tomorrow is 92 degrees, and the normal low is 72. The record high for tomorrow is 104, which occurred in 1931, and the record low is 59, which occurred in 1974. Sunset tonight is at 8:44 p.m. Sunrise tomorrow is at 6:38 a.m. The coastal waters forecast for the following: waters from Suwannee River to Apalachicola, Florida, extending from 20 to 60 nautical miles, coastal waters from Okaloosa-Walton County line to Mexico Beach out to 20 nautical miles, coastal waters from Mexico Beach to Apalachicola out to 20 nautical miles, waters from Okaloosa-Walton County line to Mexico Beach 20 to 60 nautical miles, and waters from Mexico Beach to Apalachicola 20 to 60 nautical miles. Tonight, west winds 5 to 10 knots. Waves 1 foot or less. Wave detail, west 1 foot at 3 seconds and south 1 foot at 8 seconds. Protected waters a light shop. Monday, northwest winds 5 to 10 knots. Waves 1 foot or less, then around 2 feet in the afternoon. Wave detail, west 1 foot at 3 seconds and south 1 foot at 8 seconds, becoming west 1 foot at 3 seconds and south 1 foot at 9 seconds. Protected waters a light shop. Monday night, west winds 5 to 10 knots. Seas around 2 feet. Wave detail, west 1 foot at 3 seconds and south 1 foot at 9 seconds. Protected waters a light shop. Tuesday, northwest winds 5 to 10 knots. Seas around 2 feet. Wave detail, west 1 foot at 3 seconds and south 1 foot at 8 seconds. Protected waters a light shop. A slight chance of showers and thunderstorms in the morning, then a chance of showers and thunderstorms in the afternoon. Tuesday night, northwest winds around 5 knots, becoming northeast after midnight. Seas around 2 feet. Wave detail, west 1 foot at 3 seconds and south 1 foot at 8 seconds. Protected waters smooth, a chance of showers with a slight chance of thunderstorms. Wednesday, east winds 5 to 10 knots. Waves 1 foot or less. Wave detail, east 1 foot at 2 seconds and northwest 1 foot at 4 seconds. Protected waters a light shop. A chance of showers and thunderstorms in the morning. Wednesday night, southeast winds around 5 knots, becoming east after midnight.

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A slight chance of showers and thunderstorms after midnight. Thursday, east winds 5 to 10 knots. Waves 1 foot or less. Protected waters, a light shop. A slight chance of showers and thunderstorms in the morning. Thursday night, southeast winds around 5 knots. Waves 1 foot or less. Protected waters, smooth. A slight chance of showers and thunderstorms. Friday, east winds around 5 knots, becoming south in the afternoon. Waves 1 foot or less. Protected waters, a light shop. A slight chance of showers and thunderstorms. Friday night, southwest winds 5 to 10 knots. Waves 1 foot or less. Protected waters, a light shop. A slight chance of showers and thunderstorms. Winds and waves higher in and near thunderstorms. The coastal waters forecast for the following St. Andrews Bay waterways. Tonight, west winds 5 to 10 knots, diminishing to around 5 knots late. Protected waters, a light shop. Monday, northwest winds around 5 knots, becoming west in the afternoon. Protected waters, a light shop. Monday night, west winds 5 to 10 knots. Protected waters, a light shop. Tuesday, northwest winds around 5 knots. Protected waters, smooth. A chance of showers with a slight chance of thunderstorms in the morning, then showers and thunderstorms likely in the afternoon. Tuesday night, west winds around 5 knots, becoming northeast after midnight. Protected waters, smooth. Showers and thunderstorms likely in the evening, then a chance of showers after midnight. Wednesday, east winds around 5 knots, becoming southeast in the afternoon. Protected waters, a light shop. A slight chance of showers and thunderstorms in the afternoon. Wednesday night, southwest winds around 5 knots, becoming north after midnight. Protected waters, smooth. A slight chance of showers and thunderstorms in the evening. Thursday, northeast winds around 5 knots, becoming south in the afternoon. Protected waters, a light shop. A slight chance of showers and thunderstorms in the afternoon. Thursday night, southwest winds 5 to 10 knots, becoming west after midnight. Protected waters, a light shop. A slight chance of showers and thunderstorms in the evening. Friday, east winds around 5 knots, becoming southwest in the afternoon. Protected waters, a light shop. A chance of showers and thunderstorms in the afternoon. Friday night, southwest winds 5 to 10 knots, becoming west after midnight. Protected waters, a light shop. A chance of showers and thunderstorms in the evening. Winds and waves higher in and near thunderstorms. The Tropical Weather Outlook. For the North Atlantic, Caribbean Sea, and the Gulf of America, offshore of the southeastern United States coast, disorganized showers and thunderstorms located near the coast of North Carolina are associated with a mid-level disturbance and an approaching frontal system. A broad area of low pressure is forecast to form along the front offshore of the southeastern coast of the United States on Monday or Tuesday. Gradual development is possible while the system drifts southward and then westward before environmental conditions become less conducive later this week. Formation chance through 48 hours, low, 10%. Formation chance through 7 days, low, 10%. The Surf Zone Forecast General Outlook. A moderate with current risk is expected along all beaches today with light west to southwest winds and surf around 1 to 2 feet. Surf increases to 2 feet at all beaches on Monday with a long period swell of 7 to 9 seconds. This may cause the rip current risk to increase to high beginning Monday at some beaches. Based on communication with area beach officials, the following flags are flying at area beaches: Walton, Yellow Bay, Yellow State Park Gulf Beaches, Yellow West Facing Gulf Beaches, Yellow South Facing Gulf Beaches, Yellow Franklin, Yellow. 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The latest weather and forecast information can also be accessed by calling our automated forecast line at 850-942-8851. The current time is 7:40 p.m. Eastern Daylight Time. These are the 7 p.m. Eastern Daylight Time conditions. At the Tallahassee Airport, it was mostly sunny. The temperature was 93 degrees. The wind was south at 8 miles an hour. At Florida State University, the temperature was 93 degrees. The wind was north at 3 miles an hour. At Apalachicola, it was sunny

The temperature was 88 degrees. The wind was west at 12 miles an hour. At Panama City Northwest, it was sunny. The temperature was 88 degrees. The wind was southwest at 12 miles an hour. At Dothan, it was mostly sunny. The temperature was 91 degrees. The wind was southwest at 6 miles an hour. At Albany, it was sunny. The temperature was 92 degrees. The wind was west at 6 miles an hour. At Valdosta, it was mostly sunny. The temperature was 92 degrees. The wind was variable at 6 miles an hour. Over the marine area, at the buoy south of Apalachicola, winds were northwest at 4 knots and seas were 1 foot. At the buoy south of Panama City, winds were southeast at 2 knots and seas were 1 foot. At the buoy south of Pensacola, winds were southwest at 8 knots and seas were 1 foot. The forecast for the local area. Tonight, mostly clear. Lows in the mid-70s. West winds around 5 miles per hour. Heat index values up to 106 early this evening. Monday, sunny. A slight chance of showers and thunderstorms in the afternoon. Highs in the upper 90s. Northwest winds around 5 miles per hour. Chance of rain 20%. Heat index values up to 110. Monday night, partly cloudy with a slight chance of showers and thunderstorms in the evening, then mostly clear after midnight. Lows in the upper 70s. Southwest winds around 5 miles per hour. Chance of rain 20%. Heat index values up to 108 early in the evening. Tuesday, mostly sunny. A chance of showers with a slight chance of thunderstorms in the morning, then showers and thunderstorms in the afternoon. Humid with highs in the mid-90s. Northwest winds around 5 miles per hour, becoming northeast in the afternoon. Chance of rain 80%. Heat index values up to 110. Tuesday night, partly cloudy with showers with thunderstorms likely in the evening, then mostly clear with a slight chance of showers after midnight. Humid with lows in the mid-70s. East winds around 5 miles per hour. Chance of rain 80%. Heat index values up to 106 early in the evening. Wednesday through Thursday, mostly clear. Highs in the mid-90s. Lows in the mid-70s. Heat index values up to 105. Thursday night, partly cloudy in the evening, then becoming mostly clear. Lows in the mid-70s. Friday, sunny. A chance of showers and thunderstorms in the afternoon. Highs in the mid-90s. Chance of rain 40%. Heat index values up to 105. Friday night, partly cloudy with a chance of showers and thunderstorms in the evening, then mostly clear after midnight. Lows in the mid-70s. Chance of rain 40%. Heat index values up to 105 early in the evening. Independence Day, sunny. A slight chance of showers and thunderstorms in the morning, then a chance of showers and thunderstorms in the afternoon. Highs in the mid-90s. Chance of rain 50%. Heat index values up to 110. Saturday night and Sunday, partly cloudy. A chance of showers and thunderstorms. Lows in the upper 70s. Highs in the mid-90s. Chance of rain 50%. Heat index values up to 105. The coastal waters forecast for the following waters from Suwannee River to Apalachicola, Florida, extending from 20 to 60 nautical miles. Coastal waters from Okaloosa-Walton County line to Mexico Beach out to 20 nautical miles. Coastal waters from Mexico Beach to Apalachicola out to 20 nautical miles. Waters from Okaloosa-Walton County line to Mexico Beach 20 to 60 nautical miles. And waters from Mexico Beach to Apalachicola 20 to 60 nautical miles. Tonight, west winds 5 to 10 knots. Waves 1 foot or less. Wave detail, west 1 foot at 3 seconds and south 1 foot at 8 seconds. Protected waters a light chop. Monday, northwest winds 5 to 10 knots. Waves 1 foot or less, then around 2 feet on the afternoon. Wave detail, west 1 foot at 3 seconds and south 1 foot at 8 seconds, becoming west 1 foot at 3 seconds and south 1 foot at 9 seconds. Protected waters a light chop. Monday night, west winds 5 to 10 knots. Seas around 2 feet. Wave detail, west 1 foot at 3 seconds and south 1 foot at 9 seconds. Protected waters a light chop. Tuesday, northwest winds 5 to 10 knots. Seas around 2 feet. Wave detail, west 1 foot at 3 seconds and south 1 foot at 8 seconds.

Thursday, east winds 5 to 10 knots. Waves 1 foot or less. Protected waters, a light chop. A slight chance of showers and thunderstorms in the morning. Thursday night, southeast winds around 5 knots. Waves 1 foot or less. Protected waters, smooth. A slight chance of showers and thunderstorms. Friday, east winds around 5 knots, becoming south in the afternoon. Waves 1 foot or less. Protected waters, a light chop. A slight chance of showers and thunderstorms. Friday night, southwest winds 5 to 10 knots. Waves 1 foot or less. Protected waters, a light chop. A slight chance of showers and thunderstorms. Winds and waves higher in and near thunderstorms. The coastal waters forecast for the following St. Andrews Bay waterways. Tonight, west winds 5 to 10 knots, diminishing to around 5 knots late. Protected waters, a light chop. Monday, northwest winds around 5 knots, becoming west in the afternoon. Protected waters, a light chop. Monday night, west winds 5 to 10 knots. Protected waters, a light chop. Tuesday, northwest winds around 5 knots. Protected waters, smooth. A chance of showers with a slight chance of thunderstorms in the morning, then showers and thunderstorms likely in the afternoon. Tuesday night, west winds around 5 knots, becoming northeast after midnight. Protected waters, smooth. Showers and thunderstorms likely in the evening, then a chance of showers after midnight. Wednesday, east winds around 5 knots, becoming southeast in the afternoon. Protected waters, a light chop. A slight chance of showers and thunderstorms in the afternoon. Wednesday night, southwest winds around 5 knots, becoming north after midnight. Protected waters, smooth. A slight chance of showers and thunderstorms in the evening. Thursday, northeast winds around 5 knots, becoming south in the afternoon. Protected waters, a light chop. A slight chance of showers and thunderstorms in the afternoon. Thursday night, southwest winds 5 to 10 knots, becoming west after midnight. Protected waters, a light chop. A slight chance of showers and thunderstorms in the evening. Friday, east winds around 5 knots, becoming southwest in the afternoon. Protected waters, a light chop. A chance of showers and thunderstorms in the afternoon. Friday night, southwest winds 5 to 10 knots, becoming west after midnight. Protected waters, a light chop. A chance of showers and thunderstorms in the evening. Winds and waves higher in and near thunderstorms. The Tropical Weather Outlook. For the North Atlantic, Caribbean Sea and the Gulf of America, offshore of the southeastern United States coast, disorganized showers and thunderstorms located near the coast of North Carolina are associated with a mid-level disturbance and an approaching frontal system. A broad area of low pressure is forecast to form along the front offshore of the southeastern coast of the United States on Monday or Tuesday. Gradual development is possible while the system drifts southward and then westward before environmental conditions become less conducive later this week. Formation chance through 48 hours, low, 10%. Formation chance through 7 days, low, 10%. The Surf Zone Forecast General Outlook. A moderate rip current risk is expected along all beaches today with light west to southwest winds and surf around 1 to 2 feet. Surf increases to 2 feet at all beaches on Monday with a long period swell of 7 to 9 seconds. This may cause the rip current risk to increase to high beginning Monday at some beaches. Based on communication with area beach officials, the following flags are flying at area beaches: Walton, Yellow Bay, Yellow State Park Golf Beaches, Yellow West Facing Golf Beaches, Yellow South Facing Golf Beaches, Yellow Franklin, Yellow. 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The latest weather and forecast information can also be accessed by calling our automated forecast line at 850-942-8851. The current time is 7:50 p.m. Eastern Daylight Time. These are the 7 p.m. Eastern Daylight Time conditions. At the Tallahassee Airport, it was mostly sunny. The temperature was 93 degrees. The wind was south at 8 miles an hour. At Florida State University, the temperature was 93 degrees. The wind was north at 3 miles an hour. At Apalachicola, it was sunny. The temperature was 88 degrees. The wind was west at 12 miles an hour. At Panama City Northwest,

sunny. The temperature was 88 degrees. The wind was southwest at 12 miles an hour. At Dothan, it was mostly sunny. The temperature was 91 degrees. The wind was southwest at 6 miles an hour. At Albany, it was sunny. The temperature was 92 degrees. The wind was west at 6 miles an hour. At Valdosta, it was mostly sunny. The temperature was 92 degrees. The wind was variable at 6 miles an hour. Over the marine area, at the buoy south of Apalachicola, winds were northwest at 4 knots and seas were 1 foot. At the buoy south of Panama City, winds were southeast at 2 knots and seas were 1 foot. At the buoy south of Pensacola, winds were southwest at 8 knots and seas were 1 foot. The forecast for the local area. Tonight, mostly clear. Lows in the mid-70s. West winds around 5 miles per hour. Heat index values up to 106 early this evening. Monday, sunny. A slight chance of showers and thunderstorms in the afternoon. Highs in the upper 90s. Northwest winds around 5 miles per hour. Chance of rain 20%. Heat index values up to 110. Monday night, partly cloudy with a slight chance of showers and thunderstorms in the evening, then mostly clear after midnight. Lows in the upper 70s. Southwest winds around 5 miles per hour. Chance of rain 20%. Heat index values up to 108 early in the evening. Tuesday, mostly sunny. A chance of showers with a slight chance of thunderstorms in the morning, then showers and thunderstorms in the afternoon. Humid with highs in the mid-90s. Northwest winds around 5 miles per hour, becoming northeast in the afternoon. Chance of rain 80%. Heat index values up to 110. Tuesday night, partly cloudy with showers with thunderstorms likely in the evening, then mostly clear with a slight chance of showers after midnight. Humid with lows in the mid-70s. East winds around 5 miles per hour. Chance of rain 80%. Heat index values up to 106 early in the evening. Wednesday through Thursday, mostly clear. Highs in the mid-90s. Lows in the mid-70s. Heat index values up to 105. Thursday night, partly cloudy in the evening, then becoming mostly clear. Lows in the mid-70s. Friday, sunny. A chance of showers and thunderstorms in the afternoon. Highs in the mid-90s. Chance of rain 40%. Heat index values up to 105. Friday night, partly cloudy with a chance of showers and thunderstorms in the evening, then mostly clear after midnight. Lows in the mid-70s. Chance of rain 40%. Heat index values up to 105 early in the evening. Independence Day, sunny. A slight chance of showers and thunderstorms in the morning, then a chance of showers and thunderstorms in the afternoon. Highs in the mid-90s. Chance of rain 50%. Heat index values up to 110. Saturday night and Sunday, partly cloudy. A chance of showers and thunderstorms. Lows in the upper 70s. Highs in the mid-90s. Chance of rain 50%. Heat index values up to 105. The coastal waters forecast for the following waters from Suwannee River to Apalachicola, Florida, extending from 20 to 60 nautical miles. Coastal waters from Okaloosa, Walton County line to Mexico Beach out to 20 nautical miles. Coastal waters from Mexico Beach to Apalachicola out to 20 nautical miles. Waters from Okaloosa, Walton County line to Mexico Beach 20 to 60 nautical miles. And waters from Mexico Beach to Apalachicola 20 to 60 nautical miles. Tonight, west winds 5 to 10 knots. Waves 1 foot or less. Wave detail, west 1 foot at 3 seconds and south 1 foot at 8 seconds. Protected waters a light chop. Monday, northwest winds 5 to 10 knots. Waves 1 foot or less, then around 2 feet on the afternoon. Wave detail, west 1 foot at 3 seconds and south 1 foot at 8 seconds, becoming west 1 foot at 3 seconds and south 1 foot at 9 seconds. Protected waters a light chop. Monday night, west winds 5 to 10 knots. Seas around 2 feet. Wave detail, west 1 foot at 3 seconds and south 1 foot at 9 seconds. Protected waters a light chop. Tuesday, northwest winds 5 to 10 knots. Seas around 2 feet. Wave detail, west 1 foot at 3 seconds and south 1 foot at 8 seconds. Protected waters a light chop. A slight chance of showers and thunderstorms in the morning, then a chance of showers and thunderstorms in the afternoon.

Tuesday night, northwest winds around 5 knots, becoming northeast after midnight. Seas around 2 feet. Wave detail, west 1 foot at 3 seconds and south 1 foot at 8 seconds. Protected waters smooth, a chance of showers with a slight chance of thunderstorms. Wednesday, east winds 5 to 10 knots. Waves 1 foot or less. Wave detail, east 1 foot at 2 seconds and northwest 1 foot at 4 seconds. Protected waters a light chop. A chance of showers and thunderstorms in the morning. Wednesday night, southeast winds around 5 knots, becoming east after midnight. Waves 1 foot or less. Protected waters a light chop. A slight chance of showers and thunderstorms after midnight. Thursday, east winds 5 to 10 knots. Waves 1 foot or less. Protected waters a light chop. A slight chance of showers and thunderstorms in the morning. Thursday night, southeast winds around 5 knots. Waves 1 foot or less. Protected waters smooth. A slight chance of showers and thunderstorms. Friday, east winds around 5 knots, becoming south in the afternoon. Waves 1 foot or less. Protected waters a light chop. A slight chance of showers and thunderstorms. Friday night, southwest winds 5 to 10 knots. Waves 1 foot or less. Protected waters a light chop. A slight chance of showers and thunderstorms. Winds and waves higher in and near thunderstorms. The coastal waters forecast for the following St. Andrews Bay waterways. Tonight, west winds 5 to 10 knots, diminishing to around 5 knots late. Protected waters a light chop. Monday, northwest winds around 5 knots, becoming west in the afternoon. Protected waters a light chop. Monday night, west winds 5 to 10 knots. Protected waters a light chop. Tuesday, northwest winds around 5 knots. Protected waters smooth. A chance of showers with a slight chance of thunderstorms in the morning, then showers and thunderstorms likely in the afternoon. Tuesday night, west winds around 5 knots, becoming northeast after midnight. Protected waters smooth. Showers and thunderstorms likely in the evening, then a chance of showers after midnight. Wednesday, east winds around 5 knots, becoming southeast in the afternoon. Protected waters a light chop. A slight chance of showers and thunderstorms in the afternoon. Wednesday night, southwest winds around 5 knots, becoming north after midnight. Protected waters smooth. A slight chance of showers and thunderstorms in the evening. Thursday, northeast winds around 5 knots, becoming south in the afternoon. Protected waters a light chop. A slight chance of showers and thunderstorms in the afternoon. Thursday night, southwest winds 5 to 10 knots, becoming west after midnight. Protected waters a light chop. A slight chance of showers and thunderstorms in the evening. Friday, east winds around 5 knots, becoming southwest in the afternoon. Protected waters a light chop. A chance of showers and thunderstorms in the afternoon. Friday night, southwest winds 5 to 10 knots, becoming west after midnight. Protected waters a light chop. A chance of showers and thunderstorms in the evening. Winds and waves higher in and near thunderstorms. The Tallahassee climate summary for this evening, as of 5 p.m., June 28, 2026. Today's high temperature of 97 degrees occurred at 3:50 p.m. This high was 5 degrees above the normal high of 92. Today's low temperature of 73 degrees occurred at 6:16 a.m. This low was 1 degree above the normal low of 72. No precipitation fell today, which leaves the monthly total at 5.14 inches. This is 2.11 inches below the normal amount of 7.25 inches for June. The total precipitation for the year still stands at 17.33 inches, which is 10.74 inches below normal. The normal high temperature for tomorrow is 92 degrees, and the normal low is 72. The record high for tomorrow is 104, which occurred in 1931, and the record low is 59, which occurred in 1974. Sunset tonight is at 8:44 p.m. Sunrise tomorrow is at 6:38 a.m. The Tropical Weather Outlook. For the North Atlantic, Caribbean Sea, and the Gulf of America, offshore of the southeastern United States coast, disorganized showers and thunderstorms located near the coast of North Carolina are associated with a mid-level disturbance and an approaching frontal system. A broad area of low pressure is forecast to form along the front offshore of the southeastern coast of the United States on Monday or Tuesday. Gradually